tonight, clear. Lows in the upper 70s. South winds 10 to 15 miles an hour with gusts up to 25 miles an hour. Heat index values up to 105 early until midnight. Tuesday, sunny, hot with highs around 103. Southwest winds 10 to 15 miles an hour with gusts up to 25 miles an hour. Heat index values up to 110 in the afternoon. Tuesday night, mostly clear. Lows in the upper 70s. South winds 10 to 15 miles an hour with gusts up to 25 miles an hour. Heat index values up to 108 early until midnight. Wednesday, sunny, hot with highs around 101. South winds 10 to 15 miles an hour with gusts up to 25 miles an hour. Wednesday night, mostly clear. Lows in the upper 70s. South winds 10 to 15 miles an hour with gusts up to 25 miles an hour. Thursday, sunny, hot with highs 100 to 105. Thursday night, mostly clear. Lows in the upper 70s. Friday, sunny, hot with highs around 100. Heat index values up to 105 in the afternoon. Friday night, mostly clear. Lows in the upper 70s. Saturday, sunny, hot with highs around 100. Saturday night, mostly clear. Lows in the upper 70s. Sunday, mostly sunny. Hot with highs around 100. Sunday night, mostly clear until midnight, then becoming partly cloudy. Lows in the mid-70s. Monday, mostly sunny. Highs in the upper 90s. 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It's Stillwater. It was sunny. The temperature was 100 degrees, the dew point 62, and the relative humidity 28%, producing a heat index of 101. The wind was south at 13 miles an hour. The pressure was 29.93 inches and steady. At Guthrie, it was sunny. The temperature was 98, and the heat index was 100. The wind was south at 16. Observations from around the region. At Springfield, it was sunny, with a temperature of 91. It was mostly sunny, with a temperature of 100 at Wichita, 97 at Oklahoma City, 97 at Dallas-Fort Worth, and 98 at Tulsa. Once again at 7 p.m., at Stillwater, it was sunny. The temperature was 100, and the heat index was 101. Heat advisory in effect from noon to 8 p.m. Central Daylight Time Tuesday. Heat advisory remains in effect until 8 p.m. Central Daylight Time this evening. What? Heat index values up to between 105 and 109. Where? Portions of central, east central, northern, northwest, southeast, southern, southwest, and western Oklahoma and northern Texas. When? Until 8 p.m. Central Daylight Time this evening. Then again from noon to 8 p.m. Central Daylight Time Tuesday. Impacts. Hot temperatures and high humidity may cause heat illnesses. Drink plenty of fluids, stay in an air-conditioned room, stay out of the sun, and check up on relatives and neighbors. Heat advisory in effect from noon to 8 p.m. Central Daylight Time Tuesday. Heat advisory remains in effect until 8 p.m. Central Daylight Time this evening. What? Heat index values up to 109 expected today and Tuesday. Where? Portions of northwest and west central Arkansas and east central, northeast, and southeast Oklahoma. When? For the first heat advisory, until 8 p.m. Central Daylight Time this evening. For the second heat advisory, from noon to 8 p.m. Central Daylight Time Tuesday. Impacts. Heat-related illnesses are possible, especially impacting those not acclimated to the conditions or those performing strenuous activities. Take extra precautions when outside. Wear lightweight and loose-fitting clothing. Try to limit strenuous activities to early morning or evening. Take action when you see symptoms of heat exhaustion and heat stroke. From the Norman Forecast Office, here is the forecast for Stillwater and surrounding area. Tonight, clear. Lows in the upper 70s. South winds 10 to 15 miles an hour with gusts up to 25 miles an hour. Heat index values up to 105 early until midnight. Tuesday, sunny, hot with highs around 103. Southwest winds

10 to 15 miles an hour with gusts up to 25 miles an hour. Heat index values up to 110 in the afternoon. Tuesday night, mostly clear. Lows in the upper 70s. South winds 10 to 15 miles an hour with gusts up to 25 miles an hour. Heat index values up to 108 early until midnight. Wednesday, sunny, hot with highs around 101. South winds 10 to 15 miles an hour with gusts up to 25 miles an hour. Wednesday night, mostly clear. Lows in the upper 70s. South winds 10 to 15 miles an hour with gusts up to 25 miles an hour. Thursday, sunny, hot with highs 100 to 105. Thursday night, mostly clear. Lows in the upper 70s. Friday, sunny, hot with highs around 100. Heat index values up to 105 in the afternoon. Friday night, mostly clear. Lows in the upper 70s. Saturday, sunny, hot with highs around 100. Saturday night, mostly clear. Lows in the upper 70s. Sunday, mostly sunny. Hot with highs around 100. Sunday night, mostly clear until midnight, then becoming partly cloudy. Lows in the mid-70s. Monday, mostly sunny. Highs in the upper 90s. 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It's Stillwater. It was sunny. The temperature was 100 degrees. The dew point 62, and the relative humidity 28%, producing a heat index of 101. The wind was south at 13 miles an hour. The pressure was 29.93 inches and steady. At Guthrie, it was sunny. The temperature was 98, and the heat index was 100. The wind was south at 16. Observations from around the region. At Springfield, it was sunny, with a temperature of 91. It was mostly sunny, with a temperature of 100 at Wichita, 97 at Oklahoma City, 97 at Dallas-Fort Worth, and 98 at Tulsa. Once again at 7 p.m., it's Stillwater, it was sunny. The temperature was 100, and the heat index was 101. Heat advisory in effect from noon to 8 p.m. Central Daylight Time Tuesday. Heat advisory remains in effect until 8 p.m. Central Daylight Time this evening. What? Heat index values up to between 105 and 109. Where? Portions of central, east central, northern, northwest, southeast, southern, southwest, and western Oklahoma and northern Texas. When? Until 8 p.m. Central Daylight Time this evening. Then again from noon to 8 p.m. Central Daylight Time Tuesday. Impacts. Hot temperatures and high humidity may cause heat illnesses. Drink plenty of fluids. Stay in an air-conditioned room, stay out of the sun, and check up on relatives and neighbors. Heat advisory in effect from noon to 8 p.m. Central Daylight Time Tuesday. Heat advisory remains in effect until 8 p.m. Central Daylight Time this evening. What? Heat index values up to 109 expected today and Tuesday. Where? Portions of northwest and west central Arkansas and east central, northeast, and southeast Oklahoma. When, for the first heat advisory, until 8 p.m. Central Daylight Time this evening. For the second heat advisory, from noon to 8 p.m. Central Daylight Time Tuesday. Impacts, heat-related illnesses are possible, especially impacting those not acclimated to the conditions or those performing strenuous activities. Take extra precautions when outside. Wear lightweight and loose-fitting clothing. Try to limit strenuous activities to early morning or evening. Take action when you see symptoms of heat exhaustion and heat stroke. From the Norman Forecast Office, here is the forecast for Stillwater and surrounding area. Tonight, clear. Lows in the upper 70s. South winds 10 to 15 miles an hour with gusts up to 25 miles an hour. Heat index values up to 105 early until midnight. Tuesday, sunny, hot with highs around 103. Southwest winds 10 to 15 miles an hour with gusts up to 25 miles an hour. Heat index values up to 110 in the afternoon. Tuesday night, mostly clear. Lows in the upper 70s. South winds 10 to 15 miles an hour with gusts up to 25 miles an hour. Heat index values up

108 early until midnight. Wednesday, sunny, hot with highs around 101. South winds 10 to 15 miles an hour with gusts up to 25 miles an hour. Wednesday night, mostly clear. Lows in the upper 70s. South winds 10 to 15 miles an hour with gusts up to 25 miles an hour. Thursday, sunny, hot with highs 100 to 105. Thursday night, mostly clear. Lows in the upper 70s. Friday, sunny, hot with highs around 100. Heat index values up to 105 in the afternoon. Friday night, mostly clear. Lows in the upper 70s. Saturday, sunny, hot with highs around 100. Saturday night, mostly clear. Lows in the upper 70s. Sunday, mostly sunny. Hot with highs around 100. Sunday night, mostly clear until midnight, then becoming partly cloudy. Lows in the mid-70s. Monday, mostly sunny. Highs in the upper 90s. 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It's Stillwater, it was sunny. The temperature was 100 degrees, the dew point 62, and the relative humidity 28%, producing a heat index of 101. The wind was south at 13 miles an hour. The pressure was 29.93 inches and steady. At Guthrie, it was sunny. The temperature was 98, and the heat index was 100. The wind was south at 16. Observations from around the region. At Springfield, it was sunny, with a temperature of 91. It was mostly sunny, with a temperature of 100 at Wichita, 97 at Oklahoma City, 97 at Dallas-Fort Worth, and 98 at Tulsa. Once again at 7 p.m., at Stillwater, it was sunny. The temperature was 100, and the heat index was 101. 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At Stillwater, it was sunny. The temperature was 100 degrees, the dew point 62, and the relative humidity 28%, producing a heat index of 101. The wind was south at 13 miles an hour. The pressure was 29.93 inches and steady. At Enid, it was sunny. The temperature was 101, and the heat index was 101. The wind was south at 17. At Guthrie, it was sunny. The temperature was 98, and the heat index was 100. The wind was south at 16. Observations from around the region. Skies ranged from sunny to mostly sunny. It was 100 at Wichita, 100 at Woodward, and 97 at Oklahoma City. Dallas-Fort Worth reported 97, Tulsa reported 98, and Springfield reported 91. Once again at 7 p.m., at Stillwater, it was sunny. The temperature was 100, and the heat index was 101. Heat advisory is canceled for this evening. Heat advisory remains in effect from noon to 8 p.m. Central Daylight Time Tuesday. What? Heat index values up to 108 expected. Where? Portions of Central, East Central, Northern, Northwest, Southeast, Southern, Southwest, and Western Oklahoma and Northern Texas. When? From noon to 8 p.m. Central Daylight Time Tuesday. Impacts. Hot temperatures and high humidity may cause heat illnesses. Drink plenty of fluids, stay in an air-conditioned room, stay out of the sun, and check up on relatives and neighbors. 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Programming originates from the National Weather Service Forecast Office in Norman, Oklahoma. Heat advisory is canceled for this evening. Heat advisory remains in effect from noon to 8 p.m. Central Daylight Time Tuesday. What? Heat index values up to 108 expected. Where? Portions of Central, East Central, Northern, Northwest, Southeast, Southern, Southwest, and Western Oklahoma and Northern Texas. When? From noon to 8 p.m. Central Daylight Time Tuesday. Impacts. Hot temperatures and high humidity may cause heat illnesses. Drink plenty of fluids, stay in an air-conditioned room, stay out of the sun, and check up on relatives and neighbors. Heat advisory in effect from noon to 8 p.m. Central Daylight Time Tuesday

heat advisory remains in effect until 8 p.m. Central Daylight Time this evening. What? Heat index values up to 109 expected today and Tuesday. Where? Portions of northwest and west central Arkansas and east central, northeast, and southeast Oklahoma. When? For the first heat advisory, until 8 p.m. Central Daylight Time this evening. For the second heat advisory, from noon to 8 p.m. Central Daylight Time Tuesday. Impacts. Heat-related illnesses are possible, especially impacting those not acclimated to the conditions or those performing strenuous activities. Take extra precautions when outside. Wear lightweight and loose-fitting clothing. Try to limit strenuous activities to early morning or evening. Take action when you see symptoms of heat exhaustion and heat stroke. From the Norman Forecast Office, here is the forecast for Stillwater and surrounding area. Tonight, clear. Lows in the upper 70s. South winds 10 to 15 miles an hour with gusts up to 25 miles an hour. Heat index values up to 105 early until midnight. Tuesday, sunny, hot with highs around 103. Southwest winds 10 to 15 miles an hour with gusts up to 25 miles an hour. Heat index values up to 110 in the afternoon. Tuesday night, mostly clear. Lows in the upper 70s. South winds 10 to 15 miles an hour with gusts up to 25 miles an hour. Heat index values up to 108 early until midnight. Wednesday, sunny, hot with highs around 101. South winds 10 to 15 miles an hour with gusts up to 25 miles an hour. Wednesday night, mostly clear. Lows in the upper 70s. South winds 10 to 15 miles an hour with gusts up to 25 miles an hour. Thursday, sunny, hot with highs 100 to 105. Thursday night, mostly clear. Lows in the upper 70s. Friday, sunny, hot with highs around 100. Heat index values up to 105 in the afternoon. Friday night, mostly clear. Lows in the upper 70s. Saturday, sunny, hot with highs around 100. Saturday night, mostly clear. Lows in the upper 70s. Sunday, mostly sunny. Hot with highs around 100. Sunday night, mostly clear until midnight, then becoming partly cloudy. Lows in the mid-70s. Monday, mostly sunny. Highs in the upper 90s. 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It's Stillwater, it was sunny. The temperature was 100 degrees, the dew point 62, and the relative humidity 28%, producing a heat index of 101. The wind was south at 13 miles an hour. The pressure was 29.93 inches and steady. At Enid, it was sunny. The temperature was 101, and the heat index was 101. The wind was south at 17. At Guthrie, it was sunny. The temperature was 98, and the heat index was 100. The wind was south at 16. Observations from around the region. Skies ranged from sunny to mostly sunny. It was 100 at Wichita, 100 at Woodward, and 97 at Oklahoma City. Dallas-Fort Worth reported 97, Tulsa reported 98, and Springfield reported 91. Once again at 7 p.m., it's still water, it was sunny. The temperature was 100, and the heat index was 101. Heat advisory is canceled for this evening. Heat advisory remains in effect from noon to 8 p.m. Central Daylight Time Tuesday. What? Heat index values up to 108 expected. Where? Portions of central, east central, northern, northwest, southeast, southern, southwest, and western Oklahoma and northern Texas. When? From noon to 8 p.m. Central Daylight Time Tuesday. Impacts. Hot temperatures and high humidity may cause heat illnesses. Drink plenty of fluids, stay in an air-conditioned room, stay out of the sun, and check up on relatives and neighbors. Heat advisory is canceled for this evening. Heat advisory remains in effect from noon to 8 p.m. Central Daylight Time Tuesday. What? Heat index values up to 108 expected. Where? Portions of central, east central, northern, northwest, southeast, southern, southwest, and western Oklahoma.

Oklahoma and northern Texas. When, from noon to 8 p.m. Central Daylight Time Tuesday. Impacts, hot temperatures and high humidity may cause heat illnesses. Drink plenty of fluids, stay in an air-conditioned room, stay out of the sun, and check up on relatives and neighbors. Heat advisory in effect from noon to 8 p.m. Central Daylight Time Tuesday. Heat advisory remains in effect until 8 p.m. Central Daylight Time this evening. What? Heat index values up to 109 expected today and Tuesday. Where? Portions of northwest and west central Arkansas and east central, northeast, and southeast Oklahoma. When? For the first heat advisory, until 8 p.m. Central Daylight Time this evening. For the second heat advisory, from noon to 8 p.m. Central Daylight Time Tuesday. Impacts. Heat-related illnesses are possible, especially impacting those not acclimated to the conditions or those performing strenuous activities. Take extra precautions when outside. Wear lightweight and loose-fitting clothing. Try to limit strenuous activities to early morning or evening. Take action when you see symptoms of heat exhaustion and heat stroke. From the Norman Forecast Office, here is the forecast for Stillwater and surrounding area. Tonight, clear. Lows in the upper 70s. South winds 10 to 15 miles an hour with gusts up to 25 miles an hour. Heat index values up to 105 early until midnight. Tuesday, sunny, hot with highs around 103. Southwest winds 10 to 15 miles an hour with gusts up to 25 miles an hour. Heat index values up to 110 in the afternoon. Tuesday night, mostly clear. Lows in the upper 70s. South winds 10 to 15 miles an hour with gusts up to 25 miles an hour. Heat index values up to 108 early until midnight. Wednesday, sunny, hot with highs around 101. South winds 10 to 15 miles an hour with gusts up to 25 miles an hour. Wednesday night, mostly clear. Lows in the upper 70s. South winds 10 to 15 miles an hour with gusts up to 25 miles an hour. Thursday, sunny, hot with highs 100 to 105. Thursday night, mostly clear. Lows in the upper 70s. Friday, sunny, hot with highs around 100. Heat index values up to 105 in the afternoon. Friday night, mostly clear. Lows in the upper 70s. Saturday, sunny, hot with highs around 100. Saturday night, mostly clear. Lows in the upper 70s. Sunday, mostly sunny. Hot with highs around 100. Sunday night, mostly clear until midnight, then becoming partly cloudy. Lows in the mid-70s. Monday, mostly sunny. Highs in the upper 90s. 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It's Stillwater. It was sunny. The temperature was 100 degrees, the dew point 62, and the relative humidity 28%, producing a heat index of 101. The wind was south at 13 miles an hour. The pressure was 29.93 inches and steady. At Enid, it was sunny. The temperature was 101, and the heat index was 101. The wind was south at 17. At Guthrie, it was sunny. The temperature was 98, and the heat index was 100. The wind was south at 16. Observations from around the region. Skies ranged from sunny to mostly sunny. It was 100 at Wichita, 100 at Woodward, and 97 at Oklahoma City. Dallas-Fort Worth reported 97, Tulsa reported 98, and Springfield reported 91. Once again at 7 p.m., it's Stillwater, it was sunny. The temperature was 100, and the heat index was 101. Heat advisory is canceled for this evening. Heat advisory remains in effect from noon to 8 p.m. Central Daylight Time Tuesday. What? Heat index values up to 108 expected. Where? Portions of central, east central, northern, northwest, southeast, southern, southwest, and western Oklahoma and northern Texas. When? From noon to 8 p.m. Central Daylight Time Tuesday. Impacts. Hot temperatures and high humidity may cause heat illnesses. Drink plenty of fluids. Stay in an air-conditioned room.
stay out of the sun, and check up on relatives and neighbors. Heat advisory is canceled for this evening. Heat advisory remains in effect from noon to 8 p.m. Central Daylight Time Tuesday. What? Heat index values up to 108 expected. Where? Portions of Central, East Central, Northern, Northwest, Southeast, Southern, Southwest, and Western Oklahoma and Northern Texas. When? From noon to 8 p.m. Central Daylight Time Tuesday. Impacts. Hot temperatures and high humidity may cause heat illnesses. Drink plenty of fluids, stay in an air-conditioned room, stay out of the sun, and check up on relatives and neighbors. Heat advisory in effect from noon to 8 p.m. Central Daylight Time Tuesday. Heat advisory remains in effect until 8 p.m. Central Daylight Time this evening. What? Heat index values up to 109 expected today and Tuesday. Where? Portions of northwest and west central Arkansas and east central, northeast, and southeast Oklahoma. When? For the first heat advisory, until 8 p.m. Central Daylight Time this evening. For the second heat advisory, from noon to 8 p.m. Central Daylight Time Tuesday. Impacts. Heat-related illnesses are possible, especially impacting those not acclimated to the conditions or those performing strenuous activities. Take extra precautions when outside. Wear lightweight and loose-fitting clothing. Try to limit strenuous activities to early morning or evening. Take action when you see symptoms of heat exhaustion and heat stroke. From the Norman Forecast Office, here is the forecast for Stillwater and surrounding area. Tonight, clear. Lows in the upper 70s. South winds 10 to 15 miles an hour with gusts up to 25 miles an hour. Heat index values up to 105 early until midnight. Tuesday, sunny, hot with highs around 103. Southwest winds 10 to 15 miles an hour with gusts up to 25 miles an hour. Heat index values up to 110 in the afternoon. Tuesday night, mostly clear. Lows in the upper 70s. South winds 10 to 15 miles an hour with gusts up to 25 miles an hour. Heat index values up to 108 early until midnight. Wednesday, sunny, hot with highs around 101. South winds 10 to 15 miles an hour with gusts up to 25 miles an hour. Wednesday night, mostly clear. Lows in the upper 70s. South winds 10 to 15 miles an hour with gusts up to 25 miles an hour. Thursday, sunny, hot with highs 100 to 105. Thursday night, mostly clear. Lows in the upper 70s. Friday, sunny, hot with highs around 100. Heat index values up to 105 in the afternoon. Friday night, mostly clear. Lows in the upper 70s. Saturday, sunny, hot with highs around 100. Saturday night, mostly clear. Lows in the upper 70s. Sunday, mostly sunny. Hot with highs around 100. Sunday night, mostly clear until midnight, then becoming partly cloudy. Lows in the mid-70s. Monday, mostly sunny. Highs in the upper 90s. 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It's Stillwater. It was sunny. The temperature was 100 degrees, the dew point 62, and the relative humidity 28%, producing a heat index of 101. The wind was south at 13 miles an hour. The pressure was 29.93 inches and steady. At Enid, it was sunny. The temperature was 101, and the heat index was 101. The wind was south at 17. At Guthrie, it was sunny. The temperature was 98, and the heat index was 100. The wind was south at 16. Observations from around the region. Skies ranged from sunny to mostly sunny. It was 100 at Wichita, 100 at Woodward, and 97 at Oklahoma City. Dallas-Fort Worth reported 97, Tulsa reported 98, and Springfield reported 91. Once again at 7 p.m., it's Stillwater, it was sunny.
the temperature was 100, and the heat index was 101. Heat advisory is canceled for this evening. Heat advisory remains in effect from noon to 8 p.m. Central Daylight Time Tuesday. What? Heat index values up to 108 expected. Where? Portions of Central, East Central, Northern, Northwest, Southeast, Southern, Southwest, and Western Oklahoma and Northern Texas. When? From noon to 8 p.m. Central Daylight Time Tuesday. Impacts. Hot temperatures and high humidity may cause heat illnesses. Drink plenty of fluids, stay in an air-conditioned room, stay out of the sun, and check up on relatives and neighbors. Heat advisory in effect from noon to 8 p.m. Central Daylight Time Tuesday. Heat advisory remains in effect until 8 p.m. Central Daylight Time this evening. What? Heat index values up to 109 expected today and Tuesday. Where? Portions of northwest and west central Arkansas and east central, northeast, and southeast Oklahoma. When? For the first heat advisory until 8 p.m. Central Daylight Time this evening. For the second heat advisory from noon to 8 p.m. Central Daylight Time Tuesday. Impacts. Heat-related illnesses are possible, especially impacting those not acclimated to the conditions or those performing strenuous activities. Take extra precautions when outside. Wear lightweight and loose-fitting clothing. Try to limit strenuous activities to early morning or evening. Take action when you see symptoms of heat exhaustion and heat stroke. From the Norman Forecast Office, here is the forecast for Stillwater and surrounding area. Tonight, clear. Lows in the upper 70s. South winds 10 to 15 miles an hour with gusts up to 25 miles an hour. Heat index values up to 105 early until midnight. Tuesday, sunny, hot with highs around 103. Southwest winds 10 to 15 miles an hour with gusts up to 25 miles an hour. Heat index values up to 110 in the afternoon. Tuesday night, mostly clear. Lows in the upper 70s, 10 to 15 miles an hour with gusts up to 25 miles an hour. Heat index values up to 110 in the afternoon. Tuesday night, mostly clear. Lows in the upper 70s. South winds 10 to 15 miles an hour with gusts up to 25 miles an hour. Heat index values up to 108 early until midnight. Wednesday, sunny, hot with highs around 101. South winds 10 to 15 miles an hour with gusts up to 25 miles an hour. Wednesday night, mostly clear. Lows in the upper 70s. South winds 10 to 15 miles an hour with gusts up to 25 miles an hour. Thursday, sunny, hot with highs 100 to 105. Thursday night, mostly clear. Lows in the upper 70s. Friday, sunny, hot with highs around 100. Heat index values up to 105 in the afternoon. Friday night, mostly clear. Lows in the upper 70s. Saturday, sunny, hot with highs around 100. Saturday night, mostly clear. Lows in the upper 70s. Sunday, mostly sunny. Hot with highs around 100. Sunday night, mostly clear until midnight, then becoming partly cloudy. Lows in the mid-70s. Monday, mostly sunny. Highs in the upper 90s. 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It's Stillwater, it was sunny. The temperature was 100 degrees, the dew point 62, and the relative humidity 28%, producing a heat index of 101. The wind was south at 13 miles an hour. The pressure was 29.93 inches and steady. At Enid, it was sunny. The temperature was 101, and the heat index was 101. The wind was south at 17. At Guthrie, it was sunny. The temperature was 98, and the heat index was 100. The wind was south at 16. Observations from around the region. Skies ranged from sunny to mostly sunny. It was 100 at Wichita, 100 at Woodward, and 97 at Oklahoma City. Dallas-Fort Worth reported 97, Tulsa reported 98, and Springfield reported 91. Once again at 7 p.m., it's Stillwater, it was sunny. The temperature was 100,
and the heat index was 101.

Heat advisory is canceled for this evening. Heat advisory remains in effect from noon to 8 p.m. Central Daylight Time Tuesday. What? Heat index values up to 108 expected. Where? Portions of Central, East Central, Northern, Northwest, Southeast, Southern, Southwest, and Western Oklahoma and Northern Texas. When? From noon to 8 p.m. Central Daylight Time Tuesday. Impacts. Hot temperatures and high humidity may cause heat illnesses. Drink plenty of fluids, stay in an air-conditioned room, stay out of the sun, and check up on relatives and neighbors. Heat advisory in effect from noon to 8 p.m. Central Daylight Time Tuesday. Heat advisory remains in effect until 8 p.m. Central Daylight Time this evening. What? Heat index values up to 109 expected today and Tuesday. Where? Portions of northwest and west central Arkansas and east central, northeast, and southeast Oklahoma. When? For the first heat advisory, until 8 p.m. Central Daylight Time this evening. For the second heat advisory, from noon to 8 p.m. Central Daylight Time Tuesday. Impacts. Heat-related illnesses are possible, especially impacting those not acclimated to the conditions or those performing strenuous activities. Take extra precautions when outside. Wear lightweight and loose-fitting clothing. Try to limit strenuous activities to early morning or evening. Take action when you see symptoms of heat exhaustion and heat stroke. Heat advisory will expire at 8 p.m. Central Daylight Time this evening. Heat advisory remains in effect from noon to 8 p.m. Central Daylight Time Tuesday. What? Heat index values up to 108 expected. Where? Portions of northwest and west central Arkansas and east central, northeast, and southeast Oklahoma. When? From noon to 8 p.m. Central Daylight Time Tuesday. Impacts. Heat-related illnesses are possible, especially impacting those not acclimated to the conditions or those performing strenuous activities. Take extra precautions when outside. Wear lightweight and loose-fitting clothing. Try to limit strenuous activities to early morning or evening. Take action when you see symptoms of heat exhaustion and heat stroke. From the Norman Forecast Office, here is the forecast for Stillwater and surrounding area. Tonight, clear. Lows in the upper 70s. South winds 10 to 15 miles an hour with gusts up to 25 miles an hour. Heat index values up to 105 early until midnight. Tuesday, sunny, hot with highs around 103. Southwest winds 10 to 15 miles an hour with gusts up to 25 miles an hour. Heat index values up to 110 in the afternoon. Tuesday night, mostly clear. Lows in the upper 70s. South winds 10 to 15 miles an hour with gusts up to 25 miles an hour. Heat index values up to 108 early until midnight. Wednesday, sunny, hot with highs around 101. South winds 10 to 15 miles an hour with gusts up to 25 miles an hour. Wednesday night, mostly clear. Lows in the upper 70s. South winds 10 to 15 miles an hour with gusts up to 25 miles an hour. Thursday, sunny, hot with highs 100 to 105. Thursday night, mostly clear. Lows in the upper 70s. Friday, sunny, hot with highs around 100. Heat index values up to 105 in the afternoon. Friday night, mostly clear. Lows in the upper 70s. Saturday, sunny, hot with highs around 100. Saturday night, mostly clear. Lows in the upper 70s. Sunday, mostly sunny. Hot with highs around 100. Sunday night, mostly clear until midnight, then becoming partly cloudy. Lows in the mid-70s. Monday, mostly sunny. Highs in the upper 90s. 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It's Stillwater. It was sunny. The temperature was 100 degrees. The dew point 62, and the relative humidity 28%, producing a heat index of 101. The wind was out at 13 miles an hour. The pressure was 29.93 inches and steady. At Enid, it was sunny. The temperature was 101, and the heat index was 101. The wind was out at 17. At Guthrie, it was sunny.

The temperature was 98, and the heat index was 100. The wind was south at 16. Observations from around the region. Skies ranged from sunny to mostly sunny. It was 100 at Wichita, 100 at Woodward, and 97 at Oklahoma City. Dallas-Fort Worth reported 97, Tulsa reported 98, and Springfield reported 91. Once again at 7 p.m., it's still water, it was sunny. The temperature was 100, and the heat index was 101. Heat advisory is canceled for this evening. Heat advisory remains in effect from noon to 8 p.m. Central Daylight Time Tuesday. What? Heat index values up to 108 expected. Where? Portions of central, east central, northern, northwest, southeast, southern, southwest, and western Oklahoma and northern Texas. When? From noon to 8 p.m. Central Daylight Time Tuesday. Impacts. Hot temperatures and high humidity may cause heat illnesses. Drink plenty of fluids, stay in an air-conditioned room, stay out of the sun, and check up on relatives and neighbors. Heat advisory in effect from noon to 8 p.m. Central Daylight Time Tuesday. Heat advisory remains in effect until 8 p.m. Central Daylight Time this evening. What? Heat index values up to 109 expected today and Tuesday. Where? Portions of northwest and west central Arkansas and east central, northeast, and southeast Oklahoma. When? For the first heat advisory, until 8 p.m. Central Daylight Time this evening. For the second heat advisory, from noon to 8 p.m. Central Daylight Time Tuesday. Impacts. Heat-related illnesses are possible, especially impacting those not acclimated to the conditions or those performing strenuous activities. Take extra precautions when outside. Wear lightweight and loose-fitting clothing. Try to limit strenuous activities to early morning or evening. Take action when you see symptoms of heat exhaustion and heat stroke. Heat advisory will expire at 8 p.m. Central Daylight Time this evening. Heat advisory remains in effect from noon to 8 p.m. Central Daylight Time Tuesday. What? Heat index values up to 108 expected. Where? Portions of northwest and west central Arkansas and east central, northeast, and southeast Oklahoma. When? From noon to 8 p.m. Central Daylight Time Tuesday. Impacts. Heat-related illnesses are possible, especially impacting those not acclimated to the conditions or those performing strenuous activities. Take extra precautions when outside. Wear lightweight and loose-fitting clothing. Try to limit strenuous activities to early morning or evening. Take action when you see symptoms of heat exhaustion and heat stroke. From the Norman Forecast Office, here is the forecast for Stillwater and surrounding area. Tonight, clear. Lows in the upper 70s. South winds 10 to 15 miles an hour with gusts up to 25 miles an hour. Heat index values up to 105 early until midnight. Tuesday, sunny, hot with highs around 103. Southwest winds 10 to 15 miles an hour with gusts up to 25 miles an hour. Heat index values up to 110 in the afternoon. Tuesday night, mostly clear. Lows in the upper 70s. South winds 10 to 15 miles an hour with gusts up to 25 miles an hour. Heat index values up to 108 early until midnight. Wednesday, sunny, hot with highs around 101. South winds 10 to 15 miles an hour with gusts up to 25 miles an hour. Wednesday night, mostly clear. Lows in the upper 70s. South winds 10 to 15 miles an hour with gusts up to 25 miles an hour. Thursday, sunny, hot with highs 100 to 105. Thursday night, mostly clear. Lows in the upper 70s. Friday, sunny, hot with highs around 100. Heat index values up to 105 in the afternoon. Friday night, mostly clear. Lows in the upper 70s. Saturday, sunny, hot with highs around 100. Saturday night, mostly clear. Lows in the upper 70s. Sunday, mostly sunny. Hot with highs around 100. Sunday night, mostly clear until midnight, then becoming partly cloudy. Lows in the mid-70s. Monday, mostly sunny. Highs in the upper 90s. 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

region. Skies ranged from sunny to mostly sunny. It was 100 at Wichita, 100 at Woodward, and 97 at Oklahoma City. Dallas-Fort Worth reported 97, Tulsa reported 98, and Springfield reported 91. Once again at 7 p.m., it's still water, it was sunny. The temperature was 100, and the heat index was 101. Heat advisory is canceled for this evening. Heat advisory remains in effect from noon to 8 p.m. Central Daylight Time Tuesday. What? Heat index values up to 108 expected. Where? Portions of central, east central, northern, northwest, southeast, southern, southwest, and western Oklahoma and northern Texas. When? From noon to 8 p.m. Central Daylight Time Tuesday. Impacts. Hot temperatures and high humidity may cause heat illnesses. Drink plenty of fluids. Stay in an air-conditioned room. Stay out of the sun. And check up on relatives and neighbors. Heat advisory in effect from noon to 8 p.m. Central Daylight Time Tuesday. Heat advisory remains in effect until 8 p.m. Central Daylight Time this evening. What? Heat index values up to 109 expected today and Tuesday. Where? Portions of northwest and west central Arkansas and east central, northeast, and southeast Oklahoma. When? For the first heat advisory until 8 p.m. Central Daylight Time this evening. For the second heat advisory, from noon to 8 p.m. Central Daylight Time Tuesday. Impacts. Heat-related illnesses are possible, especially impacting those not acclimated to the conditions or those performing strenuous activities. Take extra precautions when outside. Wear lightweight and loose-fitting clothing. Try to limit strenuous activities to early morning or evening. Take action when you see symptoms of heat exhaustion and heat stroke. Heat advisory will expire at 8 p.m. Central Daylight Time this evening. Heat advisory remains in effect from noon to 8 p.m. Central Daylight Time Tuesday. What? Heat index values up to 108 expected. Where? Portions of northwest and west central Arkansas and east central, northeast, and southeast Oklahoma. When? From noon to 8 p.m. Central Daylight Time Tuesday. Impacts. Heat-related illnesses are possible, especially impacting those not acclimated to the conditions or those performing strenuous activities. Take extra precautions when outside. Wear lightweight and loose-fitting clothing. Try to limit strenuous activities to early morning or evening. Take action when you see symptoms of heat exhaustion and heat stroke. From the Norman Forecast Office, here is the forecast for Stillwater and surrounding area. Tonight, clear. Lows in the upper 70s. South winds 10 to 15 miles an hour with gusts up to 25 miles an hour. Heat index values up to 105 early until midnight. Tuesday, sunny, hot with highs around 103. Southwest winds 10 to 15 miles an hour with gusts up to 25 miles an hour. Heat index values up to 110 in the afternoon. Tuesday night, mostly clear. Lows in the upper 70s. South winds 10 to 15 miles an hour with gusts up to 25 miles an hour. Heat index values up to 108 early until midnight. Wednesday, sunny, hot with highs around 101. South winds 10 to 15 miles an hour with gusts up to 25 miles an hour. Wednesday night, mostly clear. Lows in the upper 70s. South winds 10 to 15 miles an hour with gusts up to 25 miles an hour. Thursday, sunny, hot with highs 100 to 105. Thursday night, mostly clear. Lows in the upper 70s. Friday, sunny, hot with highs around 100. Heat index values up to 105 in the afternoon. Friday night, mostly clear. Lows in the upper 70s. Saturday, sunny, hot with highs around 100. Saturday night, mostly clear. Lows in the upper 70s. Sunday, mostly sunny. Hot with highs around 100. Sunday night, mostly clear until midnight, then becoming partly cloudy. Lows in the mid-70s. Monday, mostly sunny. Highs in the upper 90s. 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It's Stillwater, it was sunny. The temperature was 100 degrees, the dew point

62, and the relative humidity 28%, producing a heat index of 101. The wind was south at 13 miles an hour. The pressure was 29.93 inches and steady. At Enid, it was sunny. The temperature was 101, and the heat index was 101. The wind was south at 17. At Guthrie, it was sunny. The temperature was 98, and the heat index was 100. The wind was south at 16. Observations from around the region. Skies ranged from sunny to mostly sunny. It was 100 at Wichita, 100 at Woodward, and 97 at Oklahoma City. Dallas-Fort Worth reported 97, Tulsa reported 98, and Springfield reported 91. Once again at 7 p.m., it's still water, it was sunny. The temperature was 100, and the heat index was 101. Heat advisory is canceled for this evening. Heat advisory remains in effect from noon to 8 p.m. Central Daylight Time Tuesday. What? Heat index values up to 108 expected. Where? Portions of central, east central, northern, northwest, southeast, southern, southwest, and western Oklahoma and northern Texas. When? From noon to 8 p.m. Central Daylight Time Tuesday. Impacts. Hot temperatures and high humidity may cause heat illnesses. Drink plenty of fluids, stay in an air-conditioned room, stay out of the sun, and check up on relatives and neighbors. Heat advisory in effect from noon to 8 p.m. Central Daylight Time Tuesday. Heat advisory remains in effect until 8 p.m. Central Daylight Time this evening. What? Heat index values up to 109 expected today and Tuesday. Where? Portions of northwest and west central Arkansas and east central, northeast, and southeast Oklahoma. When? For the first heat advisory, until 8 p.m. Central Daylight Time this evening. For the second heat advisory, from noon to 8 p.m. Central Daylight Time Tuesday. Impacts. Heat-related illnesses are possible, especially impacting those not acclimated to the conditions or those performing strenuous activities. Take extra precautions when outside. Wear lightweight and loose-fitting clothing. Try to limit strenuous activities to early morning or evening. Take action when you see symptoms of heat exhaustion and heat stroke. Heat advisory will expire at 8 p.m. Central Daylight Time this evening. Heat advisory remains in effect from noon to 8 p.m. Central Daylight Time Tuesday. What? Heat index values up to 108 expected. Where? Portions of northwest and west central Arkansas and east central, northeast, and southeast Oklahoma. When? From noon to 8 p.m. Central Daylight Time Tuesday. Impacts. Heat-related illnesses are possible, especially impacting those not acclimated to the conditions or those performing strenuous activities. Take extra precautions when outside. Wear lightweight and loose-fitting clothing. Try to limit strenuous activities to early morning or evening. Take action when you see symptoms of heat exhaustion and heat stroke. From the Norman Forecast Office, here is the forecast for Stillwater and surrounding area. Tonight, clear. Lows in the upper 70s. South winds 10 to 15 miles an hour with gusts up to 25 miles an hour. Heat index values up to 105 early until midnight. Tuesday, sunny, hot with highs around 103. Southwest winds 10 to 15 miles an hour with gusts up to 25 miles an hour. Heat index values up to 110 in the afternoon. Tuesday night, mostly clear. Lows in the upper 70s. South winds 10 to 15 miles an hour with gusts up to 25 miles an hour. Heat index values up to 108 early until midnight. Wednesday, sunny, hot with highs around 101. South winds 10 to 15 miles an hour with gusts up to 25 miles an hour. Wednesday night, mostly clear. Lows in the upper 70s. South winds 10 to 15 miles an hour with gusts up to 25 miles an hour. Thursday, sunny, hot with highs 100 to 105. Thursday night, mostly clear. Lows in the upper 70s. Friday, sunny, hot with highs around 100. Heat index values up to 105 in the afternoon. Friday night, mostly clear. Lows in the upper 70s. Saturday, sunny, hot with highs around 100. Saturday

night, mostly clear. Lows in the upper 70s. Sunday, mostly sunny. Hot with highs around 100. Sunday night, mostly clear until midnight, then becoming partly cloudy. Lows in the mid 70s. Monday, mostly sunny. Highs in the upper 90s. 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It's Stillwater, it was sunny. The temperature was 100 degrees, the dew point 62, and the relative humidity 28%, producing a heat index of 101. The wind was south at 13 miles an hour. The pressure was 29.93 inches and steady. At Enid, it was sunny. The temperature was 101, and the heat index was 101. The wind was south at 17. At Guthrie, it was sunny. The temperature was 98, and the heat index was 100. The wind was south at 16. Observations from around the region. Skies ranged from sunny to mostly sunny. It was 100 at Wichita, 100 at Woodward, and 97 at Oklahoma City. Dallas-Fort Worth reported 97, Tulsa reported 98, and Springfield reported 91. Once again at 7 p.m., it's still water, it was sunny. The temperature was 100, and the heat index was 101. Heat advisory is canceled for this evening. Heat advisory remains in effect from noon to 8 p.m. Central Daylight Time Tuesday. What? Heat index values up to 108 expected. Where? Portions of central, east central, northern, northwest, southeast, southern, southwest, and western Oklahoma and northern Texas. When? From noon to 8 p.m. Central Daylight Time Tuesday. Impacts. Hot temperatures and high humidity may cause heat illnesses. Drink plenty of fluids, stay in an air-conditioned room, stay out of the sun, and check up on relatives and neighbors. Heat advisory in effect from noon to 8 p.m. Central Daylight Time Tuesday. Heat advisory remains in effect until 8 p.m. Central Daylight Time this evening. What? Heat index values up to 109 expected today and Tuesday. Where? Portions of northwest and west central Arkansas and east central, northeast, and southeast Oklahoma. When? For the first heat advisory until 8 p.m. Central Daylight Time this evening. For the second heat advisory, from noon to 8 p.m. Central Daylight Time Tuesday. Impacts. Heat-related illnesses are possible, especially impacting those not acclimated to the conditions or those performing strenuous activities. Take extra precautions when outside. Wear lightweight and loose-fitting clothing. Try to limit strenuous activities to early morning or evening. Take action when you see symptoms of heat exhaustion and heat stroke. 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Heat advisory will expire at 8 p.m. Central Daylight Time this evening. Heat advisory remains in effect from noon to 8 p.m. Central Daylight Time Tuesday. What? Heat index values up to 108 expected. Where? Portions of northwest and west central Arkansas and east central, northeast, and southeast Oklahoma. When? From noon to 8 p.m. Central Daylight Time Tuesday. Impacts. Heat-related illnesses are possible, especially impacting those not acclimated to the conditions or those performing strenuous activities. Take extra precautions when outside. Wear lightweight and loose-fitting clothing. Try to limit strenuous activities to early morning or evening. Take action when you see symptoms of heat exhaustion and heat stroke. From the Norman Forecast Office, here is the forecast for Stillwater and surrounding area. Tonight, clear. Lows in the upper 70s. South winds 10 to 15 miles an hour with gusts up to 25 miles an hour. Heat index values up to 105 early until midnight. Tuesday, sunny, hot with highs around 103. Southwest winds 10 to 15 miles an hour with gusts up to 25 miles an hour. Heat index values up to 110 in the afternoon. Tuesday night, mostly clear. Lows in the upper 70s. South winds 10 to 15 miles an hour with gusts up to 25 miles an hour. Heat index values up to 108.

chilly until midnight. Wednesday, sunny, hot with highs around 101. South winds 10 to 15 miles an hour with gusts up to 25 miles an hour. Wednesday night, mostly clear. Lows in the upper 70s. South winds 10 to 15 miles an hour with gusts up to 25 miles an hour. Thursday, sunny, hot with highs 100 to 105. Thursday night, mostly clear. Lows in the upper 70s. Friday, sunny, hot with highs around 100. Heat index values up to 105 in the afternoon. Friday night, mostly clear. Lows in the upper 70s. Saturday, sunny, hot with highs around 100. Saturday night, mostly clear. Lows in the upper 70s. Sunday, mostly sunny. Hot with highs around 100. Sunday night, mostly clear until midnight, then becoming partly cloudy. Lows in the mid-70s. Monday, mostly sunny. Highs in the upper 90s. You're listening to Stillwater Weather Radio, NER 8 p.m. weather observations. It's Stillwater. It was clear. The temperature was 96 degrees, the dew point 67, and the relative humidity 38%. The wind was south at 20 miles an hour, gusting to 25. The pressure was 29.93 inches and steady. At Ponca City, it was clear. The temperature was 97, the dew point 64, and the relative humidity 33%. The wind was south at 9. The pressure was 29.91 inches and steady. At Guthrie, it was clear. The temperature was 96, the dew point 66, and the relative humidity 37%. The wind was south at 13, gusting to 25. The pressure was 29.93 inches and rising. Observations from around the region. It was clear, with a temperature of 96 at Tulsa and 88 at Springfield. It was partly cloudy, with a temperature of 94 at Wichita, 94 at Oklahoma City, and 95 at Dallas-Fort Worth. Once again at 8 p.m., at Stillwater, it was clear. The temperature was 96. Heat advisory is canceled for this evening. Heat advisory remains in effect from noon to 8 p.m. Central Daylight Time Tuesday. What? Heat index values up to 108 expected. Where? Portions of central, east central, northern, northwest, southeast, southern, southwest, and western Oklahoma and northern Texas. When? From noon to 8 p.m. Central Daylight Time Tuesday. Impacts. Hot temperatures and high humidity may cause heat illnesses. Drink plenty of fluids, stay in an air-conditioned room, stay out of the sun, and check up on relatives and neighbors. Heat advisory in effect from noon to 8 p.m. Central Daylight Time Tuesday. Heat advisory remains in effect until 8 p.m. Central Daylight Time this evening. What? Heat index values up to 109 expected today and Tuesday. Where? Portions of northwest and west central Arkansas and east central, northeast, and southeast Oklahoma. When? For the first heat advisory, until 8 p.m. Central Daylight Time this evening. For the second heat advisory, from noon to 8 p.m. Central Daylight Time Tuesday. Impacts. Heat-related illnesses are possible, especially impacting those not acclimated to the conditions or those performing strenuous activities. Take extra precautions when outside. Wear lightweight and loose-fitting clothing. Try to limit strenuous activities to early morning or evening. Take action when you see symptoms of heat exhaustion and heat stroke. Heat advisory will expire at 8 p.m. Central Daylight Time this evening. Heat advisory remains in effect from noon to 8 p.m. Central Daylight Time Tuesday. What? Heat index values up to 108 expected. Where? Portions of northwest and west central Arkansas and east central, northeast, and southeast Oklahoma. When? From noon to 8 p.m. Central Daylight Time Tuesday. Impacts. Heat-related illnesses are possible, especially impacting those not acclimated to the conditions or those performing strenuous activities. Take extra precautions when outside. Wear lightweight and loose-fitting clothing. Try to limit strenuous activities to early morning or evening. Take action when you see symptoms of heat exhaustion and heat stroke. From the Norman Forecast Office, here is the forecast for Stillwater and surrounding area

Tonight, clear. Lows in the upper 70s. South winds 10 to 15 miles an hour with gusts up to 25 miles an hour. Heat index values up to 105 early until midnight. Tuesday, sunny, hot with highs around 103. Southwest winds 10 to 15 miles an hour with gusts up to 25 miles an hour. Heat index values up to 110 in the afternoon. Tuesday night, mostly clear. Lows in the upper 70s. South winds 10 to 15 miles an hour with gusts up to 25 miles an hour. Heat index values up to 108 early until midnight. Wednesday, sunny, hot with highs around 101. South winds 10 to 15 miles an hour with gusts up to 25 miles an hour. Wednesday night, mostly clear. Lows in the upper 70s. South winds 10 to 15 miles an hour with gusts up to 25 miles an hour. Thursday, sunny, hot with highs 100 to 105. Thursday night, mostly clear. Lows in the upper 70s. Friday, sunny, hot with highs around 100. Heat index values up to 105 in the afternoon. Friday night, mostly clear. Lows in the upper 70s. Saturday, sunny, hot with highs around 100. Saturday night, mostly clear. Lows in the upper 70s. Sunday, mostly sunny. Hot with highs around 100. Sunday night, mostly clear until midnight, then becoming partly cloudy. Lows in the mid-70s. Monday, mostly sunny. Highs in the upper 90s. 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It's Stillwater, it was clear. The temperature was 96 degrees, the dew point 67, and the relative humidity 38%. The wind was south at 20 miles an hour, gusting to 25. The pressure was 29.93 inches and steady. At Ponca City, it was clear. The temperature was 97, the dew point 64, and the relative humidity 33%. The wind was south at 9. The pressure was 29.91 inches and steady. At Guthrie, it was clear. The temperature was 96, the dew point 66, and the relative humidity 37%. The wind was south at 13, gusting to 25. The pressure was 29.93 inches and rising. Observations from around the region. It was clear, with a temperature of 96 at Tulsa and 88 at Springfield. It was partly cloudy, with a temperature of 94 at Wichita, 94 at Oklahoma City, and 95 at Dallas-Fort Worth. Once again at 8 p.m., at Stillwater, it was clear. The temperature was 96. Heat advisory is canceled for this evening. Heat advisory remains in effect from noon to 8 p.m. Central Daylight Time Tuesday. What? Heat index values up to 108 expected. Where? Portions of central, east central, northern, northwest, southeast, southern, southwest, and western Oklahoma and northern Texas. When? From noon to 8 p.m. Central Daylight Time Tuesday. Impacts. Hot temperatures and high humidity may cause heat illnesses. Drink plenty of fluids, stay in an air-conditioned room, stay out of the sun, and check up on relatives and neighbors. Heat advisory in effect from noon to 8 p.m. Central Daylight Time Tuesday. Heat advisory remains in effect until 8 p.m. Central Daylight Time this evening. What? Heat index values up to 109 expected today and Tuesday. Where? Portions of northwest and west central Arkansas and east central, northeast, and southeast Oklahoma. When? For the first heat advisory, until 8 p.m. Central Daylight Time this evening. For the second heat advisory, from noon to 8 p.m. Central Daylight Time Tuesday. Impacts. Heat-related illnesses are possible, especially impacting those not acclimated to the conditions or those performing strenuous activities. Take extra precautions when outside. Wear lightweight and loose-fitting clothing. Try to limit strenuous activities to early morning or evening. Take action when you see symptoms of heat exhaustion and heat stroke. Heat advisory will expire at 8 p.m. Central Daylight Time this evening. Heat advisory remains in effect from noon to 8 p.m. Central Daylight Time Tuesday. What? Heat index values up to 108

expected. Where portions of northwest and west central Arkansas and east central, northeast, and southeast Oklahoma. When, from noon to 8 p.m. Central Daylight Time Tuesday. Impacts, heat-related illnesses are possible, especially impacting those not acclimated to the conditions or those performing strenuous activities. Take extra precautions when outside. Wear lightweight and loose-fitting clothing. Try to limit strenuous activities to early morning or evening. Take action when you see symptoms of heat exhaustion and heat stroke. From the Norman Forecast Office, here is the forecast for Stillwater and surrounding area. Tonight, clear. Lows in the upper 70s. South winds 10 to 15 miles an hour with gusts up to 25 miles an hour. Heat index values up to 105 early until midnight. Tuesday, sunny, hot with highs around 103. Southwest winds 10 to 15 miles an hour with gusts up to 25 miles an hour. Heat index values up to 110 in the afternoon. Tuesday night, mostly clear. Lows in the upper 70s. South winds 10 to 15 miles an hour with gusts up to 25 miles an hour. Heat index values up to 108 early until midnight. Wednesday, sunny, hot with highs around 101. South winds 10 to 15 miles an hour with gusts up to 25 miles an hour. Wednesday night, mostly clear. Lows in the upper 70s. South winds 10 to 15 miles an hour with gusts up to 25 miles an hour. Thursday, sunny, hot with highs 100 to 105. Thursday night, mostly clear. Lows in the upper 70s. Friday, sunny, hot with highs around 100. Heat index values up to 105 in the afternoon. Friday night, mostly clear. Lows in the upper 70s. Saturday, sunny, hot with highs around 100. Saturday night, mostly clear. Lows in the upper 70s. Sunday, mostly sunny. Hot with highs around 100. Sunday night, mostly clear until midnight, then becoming partly cloudy. Lows in the mid-70s. Monday, mostly sunny. Highs in the upper 90s. 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It's Stillwater. It was clear. The temperature was 96 degrees, the dew point 67, and the relative humidity 38%. The wind was south at 20 miles an hour, gusting to 25. The pressure was 29.93 inches and steady. At Enid, it was clear. The temperature was 98. The wind was south at 14. At Guthrie, it was clear. The temperature was 96. The wind was south at 13, gusting to 25. Observations from around the region. Skies ranged from clear to partly cloudy. It was 94 at Wichita, 97 at Woodward, and 94 at Oklahoma City. Dallas-Fort Worth reported 95, Tulsa reported 96, and Springfield reported 88. Once again at 8 p.m., it's still water, it was clear. The temperature was 96. Heat advisory is canceled for this evening. Heat advisory remains in effect from noon to 8 p.m. Central Daylight Time Tuesday. What? Heat index values up to 108 expected. Where? Portions of central, east central, northern, northwest, southeast, southern, southwest, and western Oklahoma and northern Texas. When? From noon to 8 p.m. Central Daylight Time Tuesday. Impacts. Hot temperatures and high humidity may cause heat illnesses. Drink plenty of fluids, stay in an air-conditioned room, stay out of the sun, and check up on relatives and neighbors. Heat advisory in effect from noon to 8 p.m. Central Daylight Time Tuesday. Heat advisory remains in effect until 8 p.m. Central Daylight Time this evening. What? Heat index values up to 109 expected today and Tuesday. Where? Portions of northwest and west central Arkansas and east central, northeast, and southeast Oklahoma. When? For the first heat advisory until 8.

8 p.m. Central Daylight Time this evening. For the second heat advisory, from noon to 8 p.m. Central Daylight Time Tuesday. Impacts. Heat-related illnesses are possible, especially impacting those not acclimated to the conditions or those performing strenuous activities. Take extra precautions when outside. Wear lightweight and loose-fitting clothing. Try to limit strenuous activities to early morning or evening. Take action when you see symptoms of heat exhaustion and heat stroke. Heat advisory will expire at 8 p.m. Central Daylight Time this evening. Heat advisory remains in effect from noon to 8 p.m. Central Daylight Time Tuesday. What? Heat index values up to 108 expected. Where? Portions of northwest and west central Arkansas and east central, northeast, and southeast Oklahoma. When? From noon to 8 p.m. Central Daylight Time Tuesday. Impacts. Heat-related illnesses are possible, especially impacting those not acclimated to the conditions or those performing strenuous activities. Take extra precautions when outside. Wear lightweight and loose-fitting clothing. Try to limit strenuous activities to early morning or evening. Take action when you see symptoms of heat exhaustion and heat stroke. From the Norman Forecast Office, here is the forecast for Stillwater and surrounding area. Tonight, clear. Lows in the upper 70s. South winds 10 to 15 miles an hour with gusts up to 25 miles an hour. Heat index values up to 105 early until midnight. Tuesday, sunny, hot with highs around 103. Southwest winds 10 to 15 miles an hour with gusts up to 25 miles an hour. Heat index values up to 110 in the afternoon. Tuesday night, mostly clear. Lows in the upper 70s. South winds 10 to 15 miles an hour with gusts up to 25 miles an hour. Heat index values up to 108 early until midnight. Wednesday, sunny, hot with highs around 101. South winds 10 to 15 miles an hour with gusts up to 25 miles an hour. Wednesday night, mostly clear. Lows in the upper 70s. South winds 10 to 15 miles an hour with gusts up to 25 miles an hour. Thursday, sunny, hot with highs 100 to 105. Thursday night, mostly clear. Lows in the upper 70s. Friday, sunny, hot with highs around 100. Heat index values up to 105 in the afternoon. Friday night, mostly clear. Lows in the upper 70s. Saturday, sunny, hot with highs around 100. Saturday night, mostly clear. Lows in the upper 70s. Sunday, mostly sunny. Hot with highs around 100. Sunday night, mostly clear until midnight, then becoming partly cloudy. Lows in the mid-70s. Monday, mostly sunny. Highs in the upper 90s. 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It's Stillwater, it was clear. The temperature was 96 degrees, the dew point 67, and the relative humidity 38%. The wind was south at 20 miles an hour, gusting to 25. The pressure was 29.93 inches and steady. At Enid, it was clear. The temperature was 98. The wind was south at 14. At Guthrie, it was clear. The temperature was 96. The wind was south at 13, gusting to 25. Observations from around the region. Skies ranged from clear to partly cloudy. It was 94 at Wichita, 97 at Woodward, and 94 at Oklahoma City. Dallas-Fort Worth reported 95, Tulsa reported 96, and Springfield reported 88. Once again at 8 p.m., at Stillwater, it was clear. The temperature was 96. Heat advisory is canceled for this evening. Heat advisory remains in effect from noon to 8 p.m. Central Daylight Time Tuesday. What? Heat index values up to 108 expected. Where? Portions of central, east central, northern, northwest, southeast, southern, southwest, and western Oklahoma and northern Texas. When? From noon to 8 p.m. Central Daylight Time Tuesday. Impacts. Hot temperatures and high humidity may cause heat illnesses. Drink plenty of fluids, stay in an air-conditioned room, stay out of the sun, and check

up on relatives and neighbors. Heat advisory in effect from noon to 8 p.m. Central Daylight Time Tuesday. Heat advisory remains in effect until 8 p.m. Central Daylight Time this evening. What? Heat index values up to 109 expected today and Tuesday. Where? Portions of northwest and west central Arkansas and east central, northeast, and southeast Oklahoma. When? For the first heat advisory, until 8 p.m. Central Daylight Time this evening. For the second heat advisory, from noon to 8 p.m. Central Daylight Time Tuesday. Impacts. Heat-related illnesses are possible, especially impacting those not acclimated to the conditions or those performing strenuous activities. Take extra precautions when outside. Wear lightweight and loose-fitting clothing. Try to limit strenuous activities to early morning or evening. Take action when you see symptoms of heat exhaustion and need stroke. Heat advisory will expire at 8 p.m. Central Daylight Time this evening. Heat advisory remains in effect from noon to 8 p.m. Central Daylight Time Tuesday. What? Heat index values up to 108 expected. Where? Portions of northwest and west central Arkansas and east central, northeast, and southeast Oklahoma. When? From noon to 8 p.m. Central Daylight Time Tuesday. Impacts. Heat-related illnesses are possible, especially impacting those not acclimated to the conditions or those performing strenuous activities. Take extra precautions when outside. Wear lightweight and loose-fitting clothing. Try to limit strenuous activities to early morning or evening. Take action when you see symptoms of heat exhaustion and need stroke. From the Norman Forecast Office, here is the forecast for Stillwater and surrounding area. Tonight, clear. Lows in the upper 70s. South winds 10 to 15 miles an hour with gusts up to 25 miles an hour. Heat index values up to 105 early until midnight. Tuesday, sunny, hot with highs around 103. Southwest winds 10 to 15 miles an hour with gusts up to 25 miles an hour. Heat index values up to 110 in the afternoon. Tuesday night, mostly clear. Lows in the upper 70s. South winds 10 to 15 miles an hour with gusts up to 25 miles an hour. Heat index values up to 108 early until midnight. Wednesday, sunny, hot with highs around 101. South winds 10 to 15 miles an hour with gusts up to 25 miles an hour. Wednesday night, mostly clear. Lows in the upper 70s. South winds 10 to 15 miles an hour with gusts up to 25 miles an hour. Thursday, sunny, hot with highs 100 to 105. Thursday night, mostly clear. Lows in the upper 70s. Friday, sunny, hot with highs around 100. Heat index values up to 105 in the afternoon. Friday night, mostly clear. Lows in the upper 70s. Saturday, sunny, hot with highs around 100. Saturday night, mostly clear. Lows in the upper 70s. Sunday, mostly sunny. Hot with highs around 100. Sunday night, mostly clear until midnight, then becoming partly cloudy. Lows in the mid-70s. Monday, mostly sunny. Highs in the upper 90s. 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It's Stillwater, it was clear. The temperature was 96 degrees, the dew point 67, and the relative humidity 38%. The wind was south at 20 miles an hour, gusting to 25. The pressure was 29.93 inches and steady. At Enid, it was clear. The temperature was 98. The wind was south at 14. At Guthrie, it was clear. The temperature was 96. The wind was south at 13, gusting to 25. Observations from around the region. Skies ranged from clear to partly cloudy. It was 94 at Wichita, 97 at Woodward, and 94 at Oklahoma City. Dallas-Fort Worth reported 95, Tulsa reported 96, and Springfield reported 88. Once again at 8 p.m., it's Stillwater, it was clear. The temperature was 96. Heat advisory is canceled for this evening. Heat advisory remains in effect from noon to 8 p.m. Central Daylight Time Tuesday.
What? Heat index values up to 108 expected. Where? Portions of central, east central, northern, northwest, southeast, southern, southwest, and western Oklahoma and northern Texas. When? From noon to 8 p.m. Central Daylight Time Tuesday. Impacts. Hot temperatures and high humidity may cause heat illnesses. Drink plenty of fluids, stay in an air-conditioned room, stay out of the sun, and check up on relatives and neighbors. Heat advisory in effect from noon to 8 p.m. Central Daylight Time Tuesday. Heat advisory remains in effect until 8 p.m. Central Daylight Time this evening. What? Heat index values up to 109 expected today and Tuesday. Where? Portions of northwest and west central Arkansas and east central, northeast, and southeast Oklahoma. When? For the first heat advisory, until 8 p.m. Central Daylight Time this evening. For the second heat advisory, from noon to 8 p.m. Central Daylight Time Tuesday. Impacts. Heat-related illnesses are possible, especially impacting those not acclimated to the conditions or those performing strenuous activities. Take extra precautions when outside. Wear lightweight and loose-fitting clothing. Try to limit strenuous activities to early morning or evening. Take action when you see symptoms of heat exhaustion and heat stroke. Heat advisory will expire at 8 p.m. Central Daylight Time this evening. Heat advisory remains in effect from noon to 8 p.m. Central Daylight Time Tuesday. What? Heat index values up to 108 expected. Where? Portions of northwest and west central Arkansas and east central, northeast, and southeast Oklahoma. When? From noon to 8 p.m. Central Daylight Time Tuesday. Impacts. Heat-related illnesses are possible, especially impacting those not acclimated to the conditions or those performing strenuous activities. Take extra precautions when outside. Wear lightweight and loose-fitting clothing. Try to limit strenuous activities to early morning or evening. Take action when you see symptoms of heat exhaustion and heat stroke. 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From the Norman Forecast Office, here is the forecast for Stillwater and surrounding area. Tonight, clear. Lows in the upper 70s. South winds 10 to 15 miles an hour with gusts up to 25 miles an hour. Heat index values up to 105 early until midnight. Tuesday, sunny, hot with highs around 103. Southwest winds 10 to 15 miles an hour with gusts up to 25 miles an hour. Heat index values up to 110 in the afternoon. Tuesday night, mostly clear. Lows in the upper 70s. South winds 10 to 15 miles an hour with gusts up to 25 miles an hour. Heat index values up to 108 early until midnight. Wednesday, sunny, hot with highs around 101. South winds 10 to 15 miles an hour with gusts up to 25 miles an hour. Wednesday night, mostly clear. Lows in the upper 70s. South winds 10 to 15 miles an hour with gusts up to 25 miles an hour. Thursday, sunny, hot with highs 100 to 105. Thursday night, mostly clear. Lows in the upper 70s. Friday, sunny, hot with highs around 100. Heat index values up to 105 in the afternoon. Friday night, mostly clear. Lows in the upper 70s. Saturday, sunny, hot with highs around 100. Saturday night, mostly clear. Lows in the upper 70s. Sunday, mostly sunny. Hot with highs around 100. Sunday night, mostly clear until midnight, then becoming partly cloudy. Lows in the mid-70s. Monday, mostly sunny. Highs in the upper 90s. 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It's Stillwater, it was clear. The temperature was 96 degrees, the dew point 67, and the relative humidity 38%. The wind was out at 20 miles an hour, gusting to 25. The pressure was 29.93 inches and steady. At Enid, it was clear. The temperature was 98. The wind was out at 14.

18. At Guthrie, it was clear. The temperature was 96. The wind was south at 13, gusting to 25. Observations from around the region. Skies ranged from clear to partly cloudy. It was 94 at Wichita, 97 at Woodward, and 94 at Oklahoma City. Dallas-Fort Worth reported 95, Tulsa reported 96, and Springfield reported 88. Once again at 8 p.m., at Stillwater, it was clear. The temperature was 96. Heat advisory is canceled for this evening. Heat advisory remains in effect from noon to 8 p.m. Central Daylight Time Tuesday. What? Heat index values up to 108 expected. Where? Portions of central, east central, northern, northwest, southeast, southern, southwest, and western Oklahoma and northern Texas. When? From noon to 8 p.m. Central Daylight Time Tuesday. Impacts. Hot temperatures and high humidity may cause heat illnesses. Drink plenty of fluids, stay in an air-conditioned room, stay out of the sun, and check up on relatives and neighbors. Heat advisory in effect from noon to 8 p.m. Central Daylight Time Tuesday. Heat advisory remains in effect until 8 p.m. Central Daylight Time this evening. What? Heat index values up to 109 expected today and Tuesday. Missouri remains in effect until 8 p.m. Central Daylight Time this evening. What? Heat index values up to 109 expected today and Tuesday. Where? Portions of northwest and west central Arkansas and east central, northeast, and southeast Oklahoma. When? For the first heat advisory, until 8 p.m. Central Daylight Time this evening. For the second heat advisory, from noon to 8 p.m. Central Daylight Time Tuesday. Impacts. Heat-related illnesses are possible, especially impacting those not acclimated to the conditions or those performing strenuous activities. Take extra precautions when outside. Wear lightweight and loose-fitting clothing. Try to limit strenuous activities to early morning or evening. Take action when you see symptoms of heat exhaustion and heat stroke. Heat advisory will expire at 8 p.m. Central Daylight Time this evening. Heat advisory remains in effect from noon to 8 p.m. Central Daylight Time Tuesday. What? Heat index values up to 108 expected. Where? Portions of northwest and west central Arkansas and east central, northeast, and southeast Oklahoma. When? From noon to 8 p.m. Central Daylight Time Tuesday. Impacts. Heat-related illnesses are possible, especially impacting those not acclimated to the conditions or those performing strenuous activities. Take extra precautions when outside. Wear lightweight and loose-fitting clothing. Try to limit strenuous activities to early morning or evening. Take action when you see symptoms of heat exhaustion and heat stroke. From the Norman Forecast Office, here is the forecast for Stillwater and surrounding area. Tonight, clear. Lows in the upper 70s. South winds 10 to 15 miles an hour with gusts up to 25 miles an hour. Heat index values up to 105 early until midnight. Tuesday, sunny, hot with highs around 103. Southwest winds 10 to 15 miles an hour with gusts up to 25 miles an hour. Heat index values up to 110 in the afternoon. Tuesday night, mostly clear. Lows in the upper 70s. South winds 10 to 15 miles an hour with gusts up to 25 miles an hour. Heat index values up to 108 early until midnight. Wednesday, sunny, hot with highs around 101. South winds 10 to 15 miles an hour with gusts up to 25 miles an hour. Wednesday night, mostly clear. Lows in the upper 70s. South winds 10 to 15 miles an hour with gusts up to 25 miles an hour. Thursday, sunny, hot with highs 100 to 105. Thursday night, mostly clear. Lows in the upper 70s. Friday, sunny, hot with highs around 100. Heat index values up to 105 in the afternoon. Friday night, mostly clear. Lows in the upper 70s. Saturday, sunny, hot with highs around 100. Saturday night, mostly clear. Lows in the upper 70s. Sunday, mostly sunny. Hot with highs around 100. Sunday night, mostly clear until midnight, then becoming partly cloudy.

lows in the mid-70s. Monday, mostly sunny, highs in the upper 90s. You're listening to Stillwater Weather Radio, your 8 p.m. weather observations. It's Stillwater, it was clear. The temperature was 96 degrees, the dew point 67, and the relative humidity 38%. The wind was south at 20 miles an hour, gusting to 25. The pressure was 29.93 inches and steady. At Enid, it was clear. The temperature was 98. The wind was south at 14. At Guthrie, it was clear. The temperature was 96. The wind was south at 13, gusting to 25. Observations from around the region. Skies ranged from clear to partly cloudy. It was 94 at Wichita, 97 at Woodward, and 94 at Oklahoma City. Dallas-Fort Worth reported 95, Tulsa reported 96, and Springfield reported 88. Once again at 8 p.m., at Stillwater, it was clear. The temperature was 96. Heat advisory is canceled for this evening. Heat advisory remains in effect from noon to 8 p.m. Central Daylight Time Tuesday. What? Heat index values up to 108 expected. Where? Portions of central, east central, northern, northwest, southeast, southern, southwest, and western Oklahoma and northern Texas. When? From noon to 8 p.m. Central Daylight Time Tuesday. Impacts. Hot temperatures and high humidity may cause heat illnesses. Drink plenty of fluids, stay in an air-conditioned room, stay out of the sun, and check up on relatives and neighbors. Heat advisory in effect from noon to 8 p.m. Central Daylight Time Tuesday. Heat advisory remains in effect until 8 p.m. Central Daylight Time this evening. What? Heat index values up to 109 expected today and Tuesday. Where? Portions of northwest and west central Arkansas and east central, northeast, and southeast Oklahoma. When? For the first heat advisory, until 8 p.m. Central Daylight Time this evening. For the second heat advisory, from noon to 8 p.m. Central Daylight Time Tuesday. Impacts. Heat-related illnesses are possible, especially impacting those not acclimated to the conditions or those performing strenuous activities. Take extra precautions when outside. Wear lightweight and loose-fitting clothing. Try to limit strenuous activities to early morning or evening. Take action when you see symptoms of heat exhaustion and heat stroke. Heat advisory will expire at 8 p.m. Central Daylight Time this evening. Heat advisory remains in effect from noon to 8 p.m. Central Daylight Time Tuesday. What? Heat index values up to 108 expected. Where? Portions of northwest and west central Arkansas and east central, northeast, and southeast Oklahoma. When? From noon to 8 p.m. Central Daylight Time Tuesday. Impacts. Heat-related illnesses are possible, especially impacting those not acclimated to the conditions or those performing strenuous activities. Take extra precautions when outside. Wear lightweight and loose-fitting clothing. Try to limit strenuous activities to early morning or evening. Take action when you see symptoms of heat exhaustion and heat stroke. From the Norman Forecast Office, here is the forecast for Stillwater and surrounding area. Tonight, clear. Lows in the upper 70s. South winds 10 to 15 miles an hour with gusts up to 25 miles an hour. Heat index values up to 105 early until midnight. Tuesday, sunny, hot with highs around 103. Southwest winds 10 to 15 miles an hour with gusts up to 25 miles an hour. Heat index values up to 110 in the afternoon. Tuesday night, mostly clear. Lows in the upper 70s. South winds 10 to 15 miles an hour with gusts up to 25 miles an hour. Heat index values up to 108 early until midnight. Wednesday, sunny, hot with highs around 101. South winds 10 to 15 miles an hour with gusts up to 25 miles an hour. Wednesday night, mostly clear. Lows in the upper 70s. South winds 10 to 15 miles an hour with gusts up to 25 miles an hour. Thursday, sunny, hot with highs 100 to 105. Thursday night, mostly clear. Lows in the upper 70s. Friday, sunny, hot with highs around 100.

heat index values up to 105 in the afternoon. Friday night, mostly clear. Lows in the upper 70s. Saturday, sunny, hot with highs around 100. Saturday night, mostly clear. Lows in the upper 70s. Sunday, mostly sunny. Hot with highs around 100. Sunday night, mostly clear until midnight, then becoming partly cloudy. Lows in the mid-70s. Monday, mostly sunny. Highs in the upper 90s. You're listening to Stillwater Weather Radio, and here are 8 p.m. weather observations. It's Stillwater, it was clear. The temperature was 96 degrees, the dew point 67, and the relative humidity 38%. The wind was south at 20 miles an hour, gusting to 25. The pressure was 29.93 inches and steady. At Enid, it was clear. The temperature was 98. The wind was south at 14. At Guthrie, it was clear. The temperature was 96. The wind was south at 13, gusting to 25. Observations from around the region. Skies ranged from clear to partly cloudy. It was 94 at Wichita, 97 at Woodward, and 94 at Oklahoma City. Dallas-Fort Worth reported 95, Tulsa reported 96, and Springfield reported 88. Once again at 8 p.m., it's still water, it was clear. The temperature was 96. Heat advisory is canceled for this evening. Heat advisory remains in effect from noon to 8 p.m. Central Daylight Time Tuesday. What? Heat index values up to 108 expected. Where? Portions of central, east central, northern, northwest, southeast, southern, southwest, and western Oklahoma and northern Texas. When? From noon to 8 p.m. Central Daylight Time Tuesday. Impacts. Hot temperatures and high humidity may cause heat illnesses. Drink plenty of fluids, stay in an air-conditioned room, stay out of the sun, and check up on relatives and neighbors. Heat advisory in effect from noon to 8 p.m. Central Daylight Time Tuesday. Heat advisory remains in effect until 8 p.m. Central Daylight Time this evening. What? Heat index values up to 109 expected today and Tuesday. Where? Portions of northwest and west central Arkansas and east central, northeast, and southeast Oklahoma. When? For the first heat advisory until 8 p.m. Central Daylight Time this evening. For the second heat advisory from noon to 8 p.m. Central Daylight Time Tuesday. Impacts. Heat-related illnesses are possible, especially impacting those not acclimated to the conditions or those performing strenuous activities. Take extra precautions when outside. Wear lightweight and loose-fitting clothing. Try to limit strenuous activities to early morning or evening. Take action when you see symptoms of heat exhaustion and heat stroke. 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Programming originates from the National Weather Service Forecast Office in Norman, Oklahoma. Heat advisory will expire at 8 p.m. Central Daylight Time this evening. Heat advisory remains in effect from noon to 8 p.m. Central Daylight Time Tuesday. What? Heat index values up to 108 expected. Where? Portions of northwest and west central Arkansas and east central, northeast, and southeast Oklahoma. When? From noon to 8 p.m. Central Daylight Time Tuesday. Impacts. Heat-related illnesses are possible, especially impacting those not acclimated to the conditions or those performing strenuous activities. Take extra precautions when outside. Wear lightweight and loose-fitting clothing. Try to limit strenuous activities to early morning or evening. Take action when you see symptoms of heat exhaustion and heat stroke. From the Norman Forecast Office, here is the forecast for Stillwater and surrounding area. Tonight, clear. Lows in the upper 70s. South winds 10 to 15 miles an hour with gusts up to 25 miles an hour. Heat index values up to 105 early until midnight. Tuesday, sunny, hot with highs around 103. Southwest winds 10 to 15 miles an hour with gusts up to 25 miles an hour. Heat index values up to 110 in the afternoon. Tuesday night, mostly clear. Lows in the upper 70s.

Saturday, sunny, hot with highs around 100. Saturday night, mostly clear. Lows in the upper 70s. Sunday, mostly sunny. Hot with highs around 100. Sunday night, mostly clear until midnight, then becoming partly cloudy. Lows in the mid-70s. Monday, mostly sunny. Highs in the upper 90s. 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It's Stillwater, it was clear. The temperature was 96 degrees, the dew point 67, and the relative humidity 38%. The wind was south at 20 miles an hour, gusting to 25. The pressure was 29.93 inches and steady. At Enid, it was clear. The temperature was 98. The wind was south at 14. At Guthrie, it was clear. The temperature was 96. The wind was south at 13, gusting to 25. Observations from around the region. Skies ranged from clear to partly cloudy. It was 94 at Wichita, 97 at Woodward, and 94 at Oklahoma City. Dallas-Fort Worth reported 95, Tulsa reported 96, and Springfield reported 88. Once again at 8 p.m., it's still water, it was clear. The temperature was 96. Heat advisory remains in effect from noon to 8 p.m. Central Daylight Time Tuesday. What? Heat index values up to 108 expected. Where? Portions of central, east central, northern, northwest, southeast, southern, southwest, and western Oklahoma and northern Texas. When? From noon to 8 p.m. Central Daylight Time Tuesday. Impacts. Hot temperatures and high humidity may cause heat illnesses. Drink plenty of fluids, stay in an air-conditioned room, stay out of the sun, and check up on relatives and neighbors. Heat advisory in effect from noon to 8 p.m. Central Daylight Time Tuesday. Heat advisory remains in effect until 8 p.m. Central Daylight Time this evening. What? Heat index values up to 109 expected today and Tuesday. Where? Portions of northwest and west central Arkansas and east central, northeast, and southeast Oklahoma. When? For the first heat advisory, until 8 p.m. Central Daylight Time this evening. For the second heat advisory, from noon to 8 p.m. Central Daylight Time Tuesday. Impacts. Heat-related illnesses are possible, especially impacting those not acclimated to the conditions or those performing strenuous activities. Take extra precautions when outside. Wear lightweight and loose-fitting clothing. Try to limit strenuous activities to early morning or evening. Take action when you see symptoms of heat exhaustion and heat stroke. Heat advisory will expire at 8 p.m. Central Daylight Time this evening. Heat advisory remains in effect from noon to 8 p.m. Central Daylight Time Tuesday. What? Heat index values up to 108 expected. Where? Portions of northwest and west central Arkansas and east central, northeast, and southeast Oklahoma. When? From noon to 8 p.m. Central Daylight Time Tuesday. Impacts. Heat-related illnesses are possible, especially impacting those not acclimated to the conditions or those performing strenuous activities. Take extra precautions when outside. Wear lightweight and loose-fitting clothing. Try to limit strenuous activities to early morning or evening. Take action when you see symptoms of heat exhaustion and heat stroke. From the Norman Forecast Office, here is the forecast for Stillwater and surrounding area. Tonight, clear. Lows in the upper 70s. South winds 10 to 15 miles an hour with gusts up to 25 miles an hour. Heat index values up to 105 early until midnight. Tuesday, sunny, hot with highs around 103. Southwest winds 10 to 15 miles an hour with gusts up to 25 miles an hour. Heat index values up to 110 in the afternoon. Tuesday night, mostly clear. Lows in the upper 70s. South winds 10 to 15 miles an hour with gusts up to 25 miles an hour. Heat index values up to 108 early until midnight. Wednesday, sunny, hot with highs around 101. South winds 10 to 15 miles an hour with gusts up to 25 miles an hour. Wednesday night, mostly clear. Lows in the upper 70s. South winds 10 to 15 miles an hour with gusts

up to 25 miles an hour. Thursday, sunny, hot with highs 100 to 105. Thursday night, mostly clear. Lows in the upper 70s. Friday, sunny, hot with highs around 100. Heat index values up to 105 in the afternoon. Friday night, mostly clear. Lows in the upper 70s. Saturday, sunny, hot with highs around 100. Saturday night, mostly clear. Lows in the upper 70s. Sunday, mostly sunny. Hot with highs around 100. Sunday night, mostly clear until midnight, then becoming partly cloudy. Lows in the mid-70s. Monday, mostly sunny. Highs in the upper 90s. 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At Stillwater, it was clear. The temperature was 96 degrees, the dew point 67, and the relative humidity 38%. The wind was out at 20 miles an hour, gusting to 25. The pressure was 29.93 inches and steady. At Enid, it was clear. The temperature was 98. The wind was out at 14. At Guthrie, it was clear. The temperature was 96. The wind was out at 13, gusting to 25. Observations from around the region. Skies ranged from clear to partly cloudy. It was 94 at Wichita, 97 at Woodward, and 94 at Oklahoma City. Dallas-Fort Worth reported 95, Tulsa reported 96, and Springfield reported 88. Once again at 8 p.m., at Stillwater, it was clear. The temperature was 96. Heat advisory remains in effect from noon to 8 p.m. Central Daylight Time Tuesday. What? Heat index values up to 108 expected. Where? Portions of central, east central, northern, northwest, southeast, southern, southwest, and western Oklahoma and northern Texas. When? From noon to 8 p.m. Central Daylight Time Tuesday. Impacts. Hot temperatures and high humidity may cause heat illnesses. Drink plenty of fluids, stay in an air-conditioned room, stay out of the sun, and check up on relatives and neighbors. Heat advisory in effect from noon to 8 p.m. Central Daylight Time Tuesday. Heat advisory remains in effect until 8 p.m. Central Daylight Time this evening. What? Heat index values up to 109 expected today and Tuesday. Where? Portions of northwest and west central Arkansas and east central, northeast, and southeast Oklahoma. When? For the first heat advisory until 8 p.m. Central Daylight Time this evening. For the second heat advisory, from noon to 8 p.m. Central Daylight Time Tuesday. Impacts. Heat-related illnesses are possible, especially impacting those not acclimated to the conditions or those performing strenuous activities. Take extra precautions when outside. Wear lightweight and loose-fitting clothing. Try to limit strenuous activities to early morning or evening. Take action when you see symptoms of heat exhaustion and heat stroke. Heat advisory will expire at 8 p.m. Central Daylight Time this evening. Heat advisory remains in effect from noon to 8 p.m. Central Daylight Time Tuesday. What? Heat index values up to 108 expected. Where? Portions of northwest and west central Arkansas and east central, northeast, and southeast Oklahoma. When? From noon to 8 p.m. Central Daylight Time Tuesday. Impacts. Heat-related illnesses are possible, especially impacting those not acclimated to the conditions or those performing strenuous activities. Take extra precautions when outside. Wear lightweight and loose-fitting clothing. Try to limit strenuous activities to early morning or evening. Take action when you see symptoms of heat exhaustion and heat stroke. From the Norman Forecast Office, here is the forecast for Stillwater and surrounding area. Tonight, clear. Lows in the upper 70s. South winds 10 to 15 miles an hour with gusts up to 25 miles an hour. Heat index values up to 105 early until midnight. Tuesday, sunny, hot with highs around 103. Southwest winds 10 to 15 miles an hour with gusts up to 25 miles an hour. Heat index values up to 110 in the afternoon. Tuesday night, mostly clear. Lows in the upper 70s. South winds 10 to 15 miles.

an hour with gusts up to 25 miles an hour. Heat index values up to 108 early until midnight. Wednesday, sunny, hot with highs around 101. South winds 10 to 15 miles an hour with gusts up to 25 miles an hour. Wednesday night, mostly clear. Lows in the upper 70s. South winds 10 to 15 miles an hour with gusts up to 25 miles an hour. Thursday, sunny, hot with highs 100 to 105. Thursday night, mostly clear. Lows in the upper 70s. Friday, sunny, hot with highs around 100. Heat index values up to 105 in the afternoon. Friday night, mostly clear. Lows in the upper 70s. Saturday, sunny, hot with highs around 100. Saturday night, mostly clear. Lows in the upper 70s. Sunday, mostly sunny. Hot with highs around 100. Sunday night, mostly clear until midnight, then becoming partly cloudy. Lows in the mid-70s. Monday, mostly sunny. Highs in the upper 90s. 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It's Stillwater, it was clear. The temperature was 96 degrees, the dew point 67, and the relative humidity 38%. The wind was south at 20 miles an hour, gusting to 25. The pressure was 29.93 inches and steady. At Enid, it was clear. The temperature was 98. The wind was south at 14. At Guthrie, it was clear. The temperature was 96. The wind was south at 13, gusting to 25. Observations from around the region. Skies ranged from clear to partly cloudy. It was 94 at Wichita, 97 at Woodward, and 94 at Oklahoma City. Dallas-Fort Worth reported 95, Tulsa reported 96, and Springfield reported 88. Once again at 8 p.m., it's Stillwater, it was clear. The temperature was 96. 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Programming originates from the National Weather Service Forecast Office in Norman, Oklahoma. Heat advisory remains in effect from noon to 8 p.m. Central Daylight Time Tuesday. What? Heat index values up to 108 expected. Where? Portions of Central, East Central, Northern, Northwest, Southeast, Southern, Southwest, and Western Oklahoma and Northern Texas. When? From noon to 8 p.m. Central Daylight Time Tuesday. Impacts, hot temperatures and high humidity may cause heat illnesses. Drink plenty of fluids, stay in an air-conditioned room, stay out of the sun, and check up on relatives and neighbors. Heat advisory in effect from noon to 8 p.m. Central Daylight Time Tuesday. Heat advisory remains in effect until 8 p.m. Central Daylight Time this evening. What? Heat index values up to 109 expected today and Tuesday. Where? Portions of northwest and west central Arkansas and east central, northeast, and southeast Oklahoma. When, for the first heat advisory, until 8 p.m. Central Daylight Time this evening. For the second heat advisory, from noon to 8 p.m. Central Daylight Time Tuesday. Impacts, heat-related illnesses are possible, especially impacting those not acclimated to the conditions or those performing strenuous activities. Take extra precautions when outside. Wear lightweight and loose-fitting clothing. Try to limit strenuous activities to early morning or evening. Take action when you see symptoms of heat exhaustion and need stroke. Heat advisory will expire at 8 p.m. Central Daylight Time this evening. Heat advisory remains in effect from noon to 8 p.m. Central Daylight Time Tuesday. What? Heat index values up to 108 expected. Where? Portions of northwest and west central Arkansas and east central, northeast, and southeast Oklahoma. When? From noon to 8 p.m. Central Daylight Time Tuesday. Impacts, heat-related illnesses are possible, especially impacting those not acclimated to the conditions or those performing strenuous activities. Take extra precautions when outside. Wear lightweight and loose-fitting clothing. Try to limit strenuous activities to early morning or evening. Take action when you see symptoms of heat exhaustion and heat stroke.

from the Norman Forecast Office. Here is the forecast for Stillwater and surrounding area. Tonight, clear. Lows in the upper 70s. South winds 10 to 15 miles an hour with gusts up to 25 miles an hour. Heat index values up to 105 early until midnight. Tuesday, sunny, hot with highs around 103. Southwest winds 10 to 15 miles an hour with gusts up to 25 miles an hour. Heat index values up to 110 in the afternoon. Tuesday night, mostly clear. Lows in the upper 70s. South winds 10 to 15 miles an hour with gusts up to 25 miles an hour. Heat index values up to 108 early until midnight. Wednesday, sunny, hot with highs around 101. South winds 10 to 15 miles an hour with gusts up to 25 miles an hour. Wednesday night, mostly clear. Lows in the upper 70s. South winds 10 to 15 miles an hour with gusts up to 25 miles an hour. Thursday, sunny, hot with highs 100 to 105. Thursday night, mostly clear. Lows in the upper 70s. Friday, sunny, hot with highs around 100. Heat index values up to 105 in the afternoon. Friday night, mostly clear. Lows in the upper 70s. Saturday, sunny, hot with highs around 100. Saturday night, mostly clear. Lows in the upper 70s. Sunday, mostly sunny. Hot with highs around 100. Sunday night, mostly clear until midnight, then becoming partly cloudy. Lows in the mid-70s. Monday, mostly sunny. Highs in the upper 90s. 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At Stillwater, it was clear. The temperature was 93 degrees, the dew point 67, and the relative humidity 42%. The wind was south at 14 miles an hour. The pressure was 29.95 inches and rising. At Ponca City, it was clear. The temperature was 93, the dew point 67, and the relative humidity 42%. The wind was south at 13. The pressure was 29.92 inches and rising. At Guthrie, it was clear. The temperature was 92, the dew point 65, and the relative humidity 40%. The pressure was 29.94 inches and rising. Observations from around the region. At Springfield, it was clear, with a temperature of 85. It was partly cloudy, with a temperature of 91 at Wichita, 90 at Oklahoma City, 93 at Dallas-Fort Worth, and 95 at Tulsa. Once again at 9 p.m., at Stillwater, it was clear. The temperature was 93. Heat advisory remains in effect from noon to 8 p.m. Central Daylight Time Tuesday. What? Heat index values up to 108 expected. Where? Portions of central, east central, northern, northwest, southeast, southern, southwest, and western Oklahoma and northern Texas. When? From noon to 8 p.m. Central Daylight Time Tuesday. Impacts. Hot temperatures and high humidity may cause heat illnesses. Drink plenty of fluids, stay in an air-conditioned room, stay out of the sun, and check up on relatives and neighbors. Heat advisory in effect from noon to 8 p.m. Central Daylight Time Tuesday. Heat advisory remains in effect until 8 p.m. Central Daylight Time this evening. What? Heat index values up to 109 expected today and Tuesday. Where? Portions of northwest and west central Arkansas and east central, northeast, and southeast Oklahoma. When? For the first heat advisory, until 8 p.m. Central Daylight Time this evening. For the second heat advisory, from noon to 8 p.m. Central Daylight Time Tuesday. Impacts. Heat-related illnesses are possible, especially impacting those not acclimated to the conditions or those performing strenuous activities. Take extra precautions when outside. Wear lightweight and loose-fitting clothing. Try to limit strenuous activities to early morning or evening. Take action when you see symptoms of heat exhaustion and heat stroke. Heat advisory will expire at 8 p.m. Central Daylight Time this evening. Heat advisory remains in effect from noon to 8 p.m. Central Daylight Time Tuesday. What? Heat index values up to 108 expected.

portions of northwest and west central Arkansas and east central, northeast, and southeast Oklahoma. When, from noon to 8 p.m. Central Daylight Time Tuesday. Impacts. Heat-related illnesses are possible, especially impacting those not acclimated to the conditions or those performing strenuous activities. Take extra precautions when outside. Wear lightweight and loose-fitting clothing. Try to limit strenuous activities to early morning or evening. Take action when you see symptoms of heat exhaustion and heat stroke. From the Norman Forecast Office, here is the forecast for Stillwater and surrounding area. Tonight, clear. Lows in the upper 70s. South winds 10 to 15 miles an hour with gusts up to 25 miles an hour. Heat index values up to 105 early until midnight. Tuesday, sunny, hot with highs around 103. Southwest winds 10 to 15 miles an hour with gusts up to 25 miles an hour. Heat index values up to 110 in the afternoon. Tuesday night, mostly clear. Lows in the upper 70s. South winds 10 to 15 miles an hour with gusts up to 25 miles an hour. Heat index values up to 108 early until midnight. Wednesday, sunny, hot with highs around 101. South winds 10 to 15 miles an hour with gusts up to 25 miles an hour. Wednesday night, mostly clear. Lows in the upper 70s. South winds 10 to 15 miles an hour with gusts up to 25 miles an hour. Thursday, sunny, hot with highs 100 to 105. Thursday night, mostly clear. Lows in the upper 70s. Friday, sunny, hot with highs around 100. Heat index values up to 105 in the afternoon. Friday night, mostly clear. Lows in the upper 70s. Saturday, sunny, hot with highs around 100. Saturday night, mostly clear. Lows in the upper 70s. Sunday, mostly sunny. Hot with highs around 100. Sunday night, mostly clear until midnight, then becoming partly cloudy. Lows in the mid-70s. Monday, mostly sunny. Highs in the upper 90s. 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At Stillwater, it was clear. The temperature was 93 degrees, the dew point 67, and the relative humidity 42%. The wind was south at 14 miles an hour. The pressure was 29.95 inches and rising. At Ponca City, it was clear. The temperature was 93, the dew point 67, and the relative humidity 42%. The wind was south at 13. The pressure was 29.92 inches and rising. At Guthrie, it was clear. The temperature was 92, the dew point 65, and the relative humidity 40%. The pressure was 29.94 inches and rising. Observations from around the region. At Springfield, it was clear, with a temperature of 85. It was partly cloudy, with a temperature of 91 at Wichita, 90 at Oklahoma City, 93 at Dallas-Fort Worth, and 95 at Tulsa. Once again at 9 p.m., at Stillwater, it was clear. The temperature was 93. Heat advisory remains in effect from noon to 8 p.m. Central Daylight Time Tuesday. What? Heat index values up to 108 expected. Where? Portions of central, east central, northern, northwest, southeast, southern, southwest, and western Oklahoma and northern Texas. When? From noon to 8 p.m. Central Daylight Time Tuesday. Impacts. Hot temperatures and high humidity may cause heat illnesses. Drink plenty of fluids, stay in an air-conditioned room, stay out of the sun, and check up on relatives and neighbors. Heat advisory in effect from noon to 8 p.m. Central Daylight Time Tuesday. Heat advisory remains in effect until 8 p.m. Central Daylight Time this evening. What? Heat index values up to 109 expected today and Tuesday. Where? Portions of northwest and west central Arkansas and east central, northeast, and southeast Oklahoma. When? For the first heat advisory until 8 p.m. Central Daylight Time this evening. For the second heat advisory, from noon to 8 p.m. Central Daylight Time Tuesday. Impacts. Heat-related illnesses are possible.

actually impacting those not acclimated to the conditions or those performing strenuous activities. Take extra precautions when outside. Wear lightweight and loose-fitting clothing. Try to limit strenuous activities to early morning or evening. Take action when you see symptoms of heat exhaustion and heat stroke. Heat advisory will expire at 8 p.m. Central Daylight Time this evening. Heat advisory remains in effect from noon to 8 p.m. Central Daylight Time Tuesday. What? Heat index values up to 108 expected. Where? Portions of northwest and west central Arkansas and east central, northeast, and southeast Oklahoma. When? From noon to 8 p.m. Central Daylight Time Tuesday. Impacts. Heat-related illnesses are possible, especially impacting those not acclimated to the conditions or those performing strenuous activities. Take extra precautions when outside. Wear lightweight and loose-fitting clothing. Try to limit strenuous activities to early morning or evening. Take action when you see symptoms of heat exhaustion and heat stroke. From the Norman Forecast Office, here is the forecast for Stillwater and surrounding area. Tonight, clear. Lows in the upper 70s. South winds 10 to 15 miles an hour with gusts up to 25 miles an hour. Heat index values up to 105 early until midnight. Tuesday, sunny, hot with highs around 103. Southwest winds 10 to 15 miles an hour with gusts up to 25 miles an hour. Heat index values up to 110 in the afternoon. Tuesday night, mostly clear. Lows in the upper 70s. South winds 10 to 15 miles an hour with gusts up to 25 miles an hour. Heat index values up to 108 early until midnight. Wednesday, sunny, hot with highs around 101. South winds 10 to 15 miles an hour with gusts up to 25 miles an hour. Wednesday night, mostly clear. Lows in the upper 70s. South winds 10 to 15 miles an hour with gusts up to 25 miles an hour. Thursday, sunny, hot with highs 100 to 105. Thursday night, mostly clear. Lows in the upper 70s. Friday, sunny, hot with highs around 100. Heat index values up to 105 in the afternoon. Friday night, mostly clear. Lows in the upper 70s. Saturday, sunny, hot with highs around 100. Saturday night, mostly clear. Lows in the upper 70s. Sunday, mostly sunny. Hot with highs around 100. Sunday night, mostly clear until midnight, then becoming partly cloudy. Lows in the mid-70s. Monday, mostly sunny. Highs in the upper 90s. 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It's Stillwater, it was clear. The temperature was 93 degrees, the dew point 67, and the relative humidity 42%. The wind was south at 14 miles an hour. The pressure was 29.95 inches and rising. At evening, it was clear. The temperature was 94. The wind was southeast at 14. At Guthrie, it was clear. The temperature was 92. Observations from around the region. Skies ranged from clear to partly cloudy. It was 91 at Wichita, 91 at Woodward, and 90 at Oklahoma City. Dallas-Fort Worth reported 93, Tulsa reported 95, and Springfield reported 85. Once again at 9 p.m., it's Stillwater, it was clear. The temperature was 93. Heat advisory remains in effect from noon to 8 p.m. Central Daylight Time Tuesday. What? Heat index values up to 108 expected. Where? Portions of central, east central, northern, northwest, southeast, southern, southwest, and western Oklahoma and northern Texas. When? From noon to 8 p.m. Central Daylight Time Tuesday. Impacts. Hot temperatures and high humidity may cause heat illnesses. Drink plenty of fluids, stay in an air-conditioned room, stay out of the sun, and check up on relatives and neighbors.

Heat advisory in effect from noon to 8 p.m. Central Daylight Time Tuesday. Heat advisory remains in effect until 8 p.m. Central Daylight Time this evening. What? Heat index values up to 109 expected today and Tuesday. Where? Portions of northwest and west central Arkansas and east central, northeast, and southeast Oklahoma. When? For the first heat advisory, until 8 p.m. Central Daylight Time this evening. For the second heat advisory, from noon to 8 p.m. Central Daylight Time Tuesday. Impacts. Heat-related illnesses are possible, especially impacting those not acclimated to the conditions or those performing strenuous activities. Take extra precautions when outside. Wear lightweight and loose-fitting clothing. Try to limit strenuous activities to early morning or evening. Take action when you see symptoms of heat exhaustion and heat stroke. Heat advisory will expire at 8 p.m. Central Daylight Time this evening. Heat advisory remains in effect from noon to 8 p.m. Central Daylight Time Tuesday. What? Heat index values up to 108 expected. Where? Portions of northwest and west central Arkansas and east central, northeast, and southeast Oklahoma. When? From noon to 8 p.m. Central Daylight Time Tuesday. Impacts. Heat-related illnesses are possible, especially impacting those not acclimated to the conditions or those performing strenuous activities. Take extra precautions when outside. Wear lightweight and loose-fitting clothing. Try to limit strenuous activities to early morning or evening. Take action when you see symptoms of heat exhaustion and heat stroke. From the Norman Forecast Office, here is the forecast for Stillwater and surrounding area. Tonight, clear. Lows in the upper 70s. South winds 10 to 15 miles an hour with gusts up to 25 miles an hour. Heat index values up to 105 early until midnight. Tuesday, sunny, hot with highs around 103. Southwest winds 10 to 15 miles an hour with gusts up to 25 miles an hour. Heat index values up to 110 in the afternoon. Tuesday night, mostly clear. Lows in the upper 70s. South winds 10 to 15 miles an hour with gusts up to 25 miles an hour. Heat index values up to 108 early until midnight. Wednesday, sunny, hot with highs around 101. South winds 10 to 15 miles an hour with gusts up to 25 miles an hour. Wednesday night, mostly clear. Lows in the upper 70s. South winds 10 to 15 miles an hour with gusts up to 25 miles an hour. Thursday, sunny, hot with highs 100 to 105. Thursday night, mostly clear. Lows in the upper 70s. Friday, sunny, hot with highs around 100. Heat index values up to 105 in the afternoon. Friday night, mostly clear. Lows in the upper 70s. Saturday, sunny, hot with highs around 100. Saturday night, mostly clear. Lows in the upper 70s. Sunday, mostly sunny. Hot with highs around 100. Sunday night, mostly clear until midnight, then becoming partly cloudy. Lows in the mid-70s. Monday, mostly sunny. Highs in the upper 90s. You're listening to Stillwater Weather Radio, and here are 9 p.m. weather observations. It's Stillwater. It was clear. The temperature was 93 degrees, the dew point 67, and the relative humidity 42%. The wind was south at 14 miles an hour. The pressure was 29.95 inches and rising. At evening, it was clear. The temperature was 94. The wind was southeast at 14. At Guthrie, it was clear. The temperature was 92. Observations from around the region. Skies ranged from clear to partly cloudy. It was 91 at Wichita, 91 at Woodward, and 90 at Oklahoma City. Dallas-Fort Worth reported 93, Tulsa reported 95, and Springfield reported 85. Once again at 9 p.m., at Stillwater, it was clear. The temperature was 93. Heat advisory remains in effect from noon to 8 p.m. Central Daylight Time Tuesday. What? Heat index values up to 108 expected. Where? Portions of central, east central, northern, northwest, southeast, southern, southwest.

and western Oklahoma and northern Texas. When? From noon to 8 p.m. Central Daylight Time Tuesday. Impacts. Hot temperatures and high humidity may cause heat illnesses. Drink plenty of fluids, stay in an air-conditioned room, stay out of the sun, and check up on relatives and neighbors. Heat advisory in effect from noon to 8 p.m. Central Daylight Time Tuesday. Heat advisory remains in effect until 8 p.m. Central Daylight Time this evening. What? Heat index values up to 109 expected today and Tuesday. Where? Portions of northwest and west central Arkansas and east central, northeast, and southeast Oklahoma. When? For the first heat advisory, until 8 p.m. Central Daylight Time this evening. For the second heat advisory, from noon to 8 p.m. Central Daylight Time Tuesday. Impacts. Heat-related illnesses are possible, especially impacting those not acclimated to the conditions or those performing strenuous activities. Take extra precautions when outside. Wear lightweight and loose-fitting clothing. Try to limit strenuous activities to early morning or evening. Take action when you see symptoms of heat exhaustion and heat stroke. Heat advisory will expire at 8 p.m. Central Daylight Time this evening. Heat advisory remains in effect from noon to 8 p.m. Central Daylight Time Tuesday. What? Heat index values up to 108 expected. Where? Portions of northwest and west central Arkansas and east central, northeast, and southeast Oklahoma. When? From noon to 8 p.m. Central Daylight Time Tuesday. Impacts. Heat-related illnesses are possible, especially impacting those not acclimated to the conditions or those performing strenuous activities. Take extra precautions when outside. Wear lightweight and loose-fitting clothing. Try to limit strenuous activities to early morning or evening. Take action when you see symptoms of heat exhaustion and heat stroke. From the Norman Forecast Office, here is the forecast for Stillwater and surrounding area. Tonight, clear. Lows in the upper 70s. South winds 10 to 15 miles an hour with gusts up to 25 miles an hour. Heat index values up to 105 early until midnight. Tuesday, sunny, hot with highs around 103. Southwest winds 10 to 15 miles an hour with gusts up to 25 miles an hour. Heat index values up to 110 in the afternoon. Tuesday night, mostly clear. Lows in the upper 70s. South winds 10 to 15 miles an hour with gusts up to 25 miles an hour. Heat index values up to 108 early until midnight. Wednesday, sunny, hot with highs around 101. South winds 10 to 15 miles an hour with gusts up to 25 miles an hour. Wednesday night, mostly clear. Lows in the upper 70s. South winds 10 to 15 miles an hour with gusts up to 25 miles an hour. Thursday, sunny, hot with highs 100 to 105. Thursday night, mostly clear. Lows in the upper 70s. Friday, sunny, hot with highs around 100. Heat index values up to 105 in the afternoon. Friday night, mostly clear. Lows in the upper 70s. Saturday, sunny, hot with highs around 100. Saturday night, mostly clear. Lows in the upper 70s. Sunday, mostly sunny. Hot with highs around 100. Sunday night, mostly clear until midnight, then becoming partly cloudy. Lows in the mid-70s. Monday, mostly sunny. Highs in the upper 90s. 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At Stillwater, it was clear. The temperature was 93 degrees, the dew point 67, and the relative humidity 42%. The wind was south at 14 miles an hour. The pressure was 29.95 inches and rising. At Enid, it was clear. The temperature was 94. The wind was southeast at 14. At Guthrie, it was clear. The temperature was 92. Observations from skies ranged from clear to partly cloudy. It was 91 at Wichita, 91 at Woodward, and 90 at Oklahoma City. Dallas-Fort Worth reported 93, Tulsa reported 95, and Springfield reported 85. Once again at 9 p.m., at Stillwater, it was clear.
the temperature was 93. Heat advisory remains in effect from noon to 8 p.m. Central Daylight Time Tuesday. What? Heat index values up to 108 expected. Where? Portions of Central, East Central, Northern, Northwest, Southeast, Southern, Southwest, and Western Oklahoma and Northern Texas. When? From noon to 8 p.m. Central Daylight Time Tuesday. Impacts. Hot temperatures and high humidity may cause heat illnesses. Drink plenty of fluids, stay in an air-conditioned room, stay out of the sun, and check up on relatives and neighbors. Heat advisory in effect from noon to 8 p.m. Central Daylight Time Tuesday. Heat advisory remains in effect until 8 p.m. Central Daylight Time this evening. What? Heat index values up to 109 expected today and Tuesday. Where? Portions of northwest and west central Arkansas and east central, northeast, and southeast Oklahoma. When? For the first heat advisory, until 8 p.m. Central Daylight Time this evening. For the second heat advisory, from noon to 8 p.m. Central Daylight Time Tuesday. Impacts. Heat-related illnesses are possible, especially impacting those not acclimated to the conditions or those performing strenuous activities. Take extra precautions when outside. Wear lightweight and loose-fitting clothing. Try to limit strenuous activities to early morning or evening. Take action when you see symptoms of heat exhaustion and need stroke. 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Heat advisory will expire at 8 p.m. Central Daylight Time this evening. Heat advisory remains in effect from noon to 8 p.m. Central Daylight Time Tuesday. What? Heat index values up to 108 expected. Where? Portions of northwest and west central Arkansas and east central, northeast, and southeast Oklahoma. When? From noon to 8 p.m. Central Daylight Time Tuesday. Impacts. Heat-related illnesses are possible, especially impacting those not acclimated to the conditions or those performing strenuous activities. Take extra precautions when outside. Wear lightweight and loose-fitting clothing. Try to limit strenuous activities to early morning or evening. Take action when you see symptoms of heat exhaustion and heat stroke. From the Norman Forecast Office, here is the forecast for Stillwater and surrounding area. Tonight, clear. Lows in the upper 70s. South winds 10 to 15 miles an hour with gusts up to 25 miles an hour. Heat index values up to 105 early until midnight. Tuesday, sunny, hot with highs around 103. Southwest winds 10 to 15 miles an hour with gusts up to 25 miles an hour. Heat index values up to 110 in the afternoon. Tuesday night, mostly clear. Lows in the upper 70s. South winds 10 to 15 miles an hour with gusts up to 25 miles an hour. Heat index values up to 108 early until midnight. Wednesday, sunny, hot with highs around 101. South winds 10 to 15 miles an hour with gusts up to 25 miles an hour. Wednesday night, mostly clear. Lows in the upper 70s. South winds 10 to 15 miles an hour with gusts up to 25 miles an hour. Thursday, sunny, hot with highs 100 to 105. Thursday night, mostly clear. Lows in the upper 70s. Friday, sunny, hot with highs around 100. Heat index values up to 105 in the afternoon. Friday night, mostly clear. Lows in the upper 70s. Saturday, sunny, hot with highs around 100. Saturday night, mostly clear. Lows in the upper 70s. Sunday, mostly sunny. Hot with highs around 100. Sunday night, mostly clear until midnight, then becoming partly cloudy. Lows in the mid-70s. Monday, mostly sunny. Highs in the upper 90s. 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It's Stillwater. It was clear. The temperature was 93 degrees, the dew point 67, and the relative humidity 42%. The wind was south at 14 miles an hour.
The pressure was 29.95 inches and rising. At Enid, it was clear. The temperature was 94. The wind was southeast at 14. At Guthrie, it was clear. The temperature was 92. Observations from around the region. Skies ranged from clear to partly cloudy. It was 91 at Wichita, 91 at Woodward, and 90 at Oklahoma City. Dallas-Fort Worth reported 93, Tulsa reported 95, and Springfield reported 85. Once again at 9 p.m., at Stillwater, it was clear. The temperature was 93. Heat advisory remains in effect from noon to 8 p.m. Central Daylight Time to it was clear. The temperature was 93. Heat advisory remains in effect from noon to 8 p.m. Central Daylight Time Tuesday. What? Heat index values up to 108 expected. Where? Portions of central, east central, northern, northwest, southeast, southern, southwest, and western Oklahoma and northern Texas. When? From noon to 8 p.m. Central Daylight Time Tuesday. Impacts. Hot temperatures and high humidity may cause heat illnesses. Drink plenty of fluids, stay in an air-conditioned room, stay out of the sun, and check up on relatives and neighbors. Heat advisory in effect from noon to 8 p.m. Central Daylight Time Tuesday. Heat advisory remains in effect until 8 p.m. Central Daylight Time this evening. What? Heat index values up to 109 expected today and Tuesday. Where? Portions of northwest and west central Arkansas and east central, northeast, and southeast Oklahoma. When, for the first heat advisory, until 8 p.m. Central Daylight Time this evening. For the second heat advisory, from noon to 8 p.m. Central Daylight Time Tuesday. Impacts. Heat-related illnesses are possible, especially impacting those not acclimated to the conditions or those performing strenuous activities. Take extra precautions when outside. Wear lightweight and loose-fitting clothing. Try to limit strenuous activities to early morning or evening. Take action when you see symptoms of heat exhaustion and heat stroke. Heat advisory will expire at 8 p.m. Central Daylight Time this evening. Heat advisory remains in effect from noon to 8 p.m. Central Daylight Time Tuesday. What? Heat index values up to 108 expected. Where? Portions of northwest and west central Arkansas and east central, northeast, and southeast Oklahoma. When? From noon to 8 p.m. Central Daylight Time Tuesday. Impacts. Heat-related illnesses are possible, especially impacting those not acclimated to the conditions or those performing strenuous activities. Take extra precautions when outside. Wear lightweight and loose-fitting clothing. Try to limit strenuous activities to early morning or evening. Take action when you see symptoms of heat exhaustion and heat stroke. From the Norman Forecast Office, here is the forecast for Stillwater and surrounding area. Tonight, clear. Lows in the upper 70s. South winds 10 to 15 miles an hour with gusts up to 25 miles an hour. Heat index values up to 105 early until midnight. Tuesday, sunny, hot with highs around 103. Southwest winds 10 to 15 miles an hour with gusts up to 25 miles an hour. Heat index values up to 110 in the afternoon. Tuesday night, mostly clear. Lows in the upper 70s. South winds 10 to 15 miles an hour with gusts up to 25 miles an hour. Heat index values up to 108 early until midnight. Wednesday, sunny, hot with highs around 101. South winds 10 to 15 miles an hour with gusts up to 25 miles an hour. Wednesday night, mostly clear. Lows in the upper 70s. South winds 10 to 15 miles an hour with gusts up to 25 miles an hour. Thursday, sunny, hot with highs 100 to 105. Thursday night, mostly clear. Lows in the upper 70s. Friday, sunny, hot with highs around 100. Heat index values up to 105 in the afternoon. Friday night, mostly clear. Lows in the upper 70s. Saturday, sunny, hot with highs around 100. Saturday night, mostly clear. Lows in the upper 70s. Sunday, mostly sunny. Hot with highs around 100.
Sunday night, mostly clear until midnight, then

becoming partly cloudy. Lows in the mid-70s. Monday, mostly sunny. Highs in the upper 90s. You're listening to Stillwater Weather Radio, and here are 9 p.m. weather observations. At Stillwater, it was clear. The temperature was 93 degrees, the dew point 67, and the relative humidity 42%. The wind was south at 14 miles an hour. The pressure was 29.95 inches and rising. At Enid, it was clear. The temperature was 94. The wind was southeast at 14. At Guthrie, it was clear. The temperature was 92. Observations from around the region. Skies ranged from clear to partly cloudy. It was 91 at Wichita, 91 at Woodward, and 90 at Oklahoma City. Dallas-Fort Worth reported 93, Tulsa reported 95, and Springfield reported 85. Once again at 9 p.m., at Stillwater, it was clear. The temperature was 93. Heat advisory remains in effect from noon to 8 p.m. Central Daylight Time Tuesday. What? Heat index values up to 108 expected. Where? Portions of central, east central, northern, northwest, southeast, southern, southwest, and western Oklahoma and northern Texas. When? From noon to 8 p.m. Central Daylight Time Tuesday. Impacts. Hot temperatures and high humidity may cause heat illnesses. Drink plenty of fluids, stay in an air-conditioned room, stay out of the sun, and check up on relatives and neighbors. Heat advisory in effect from noon to 8 p.m. Central Daylight Time Tuesday. Heat advisory remains in effect until 8 p.m. Central Daylight Time this evening. What? Heat index values up to 109 expected today and Tuesday. Where? Portions of northwest and west central Arkansas and east central, northeast, and southeast Oklahoma. When? For the first heat advisory, until 8 p.m. Central Daylight Time this evening. For the second heat advisory, from noon to 8 p.m. Central Daylight Time Tuesday. Impacts. Heat-related illnesses are possible, especially impacting those not acclimated to the conditions or those performing strenuous activities. Take extra precautions when outside. Wear lightweight and loose-fitting clothing. Try to limit strenuous activities to early morning or evening. Take action when you see symptoms of heat exhaustion and heat stroke. Heat advisory will expire at 8 p.m. Central Daylight Time this evening. Heat advisory remains in effect from noon to 8 p.m. Central Daylight Time Tuesday. What? Heat index values up to 108 expected. Where? Portions of northwest and west central Arkansas and east central, northeast, and southeast Oklahoma. When? From noon to 8 p.m. Central Daylight Time Tuesday. Impacts. Heat-related illnesses are possible, especially impacting those not acclimated to the conditions or those performing strenuous activities. Take extra precautions when outside. Wear lightweight and loose-fitting clothing. Try to limit strenuous activities to early morning or evening. Take action when you see symptoms of heat exhaustion and heat stroke. From the Norman Forecast Office, here is the forecast for Stillwater and surrounding area. Tonight, clear. Lows in the upper 70s. South winds 10 to 15 miles an hour with gusts up to 25 miles an hour. Heat index values up to 105 early until midnight. Tuesday, sunny, hot with highs around 103. Southwest winds 10 to 15 miles an hour with gusts up to 25 miles an hour. Heat index values up to 110 in the afternoon. Tuesday night, mostly clear. Lows in the upper 70s. South winds 10 to 15 miles an hour with gusts up to 25 miles an hour. Heat index values up to 108 early until midnight. Wednesday, sunny, hot with highs around 101. South winds 10 to 15 miles an hour with gusts up to 25 miles an hour. Wednesday night, mostly clear. Lows in the upper 70s. South winds 10 to 15 miles an hour with gusts up to 25 miles an hour. Thursday, sunny, hot with highs 100 to 105. Thursday night, mostly clear. Lows in the upper 70s. Friday, sunny, hot with highs around 100. Heat index values up to 105 in the afternoon. Friday night, mostly clear.

lows in the upper 70s. Saturday, sunny, hot with highs around 100. Saturday night, mostly clear, lows in the upper 70s. Sunday, mostly sunny, hot with highs around 100. Sunday night, mostly clear until midnight, then becoming partly cloudy, lows in the mid 70s. Monday, mostly sunny, highs in the upper 90s. You're listening to Stillwater Weather Radio, and here are 9 p.m. weather observations. It's Stillwater, it was clear. The temperature was 93 degrees, the dew point 67, and the relative humidity 42%. The wind was south at 14 miles an hour. The pressure was 29.95 inches and rising. At Enid, it was clear. The temperature was 94. The wind was southeast at 14. At Guthrie, it was clear. The temperature was 92. Observations from around the region. Skies ranged from clear to partly cloudy. It was 91 at Wichita, 91 at Woodward, and 90 at Oklahoma City. Dallas-Fort Worth reported 93, Tulsa reported 95, and Springfield reported 85. Once again at 9 p.m., it's Stillwater, it was clear. The temperature was 93. Heat advisory remains in effect from noon to 8 p.m. Central Daylight Time Tuesday. What? Heat index values up to 108 expected. Where? Portions of central, east central, northern, northwest, southeast, southern, southwest, and western Oklahoma and northern Texas. When? From noon to 8 p.m. Central Daylight Time Tuesday. Impacts. Hot temperatures and high humidity may cause heat illnesses. Drink plenty of fluids, stay in an air-conditioned room, stay out of the sun, and check up on relatives and neighbors. 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Programming originates from the National Weather Service Forecast Office in Norman, Oklahoma. Heat advisory in effect from noon to 8 p.m. Central Daylight Time Tuesday. Heat advisory remains in effect until 8 p.m. Central Daylight Time this evening. What? Heat index values up to 109 expected today and Tuesday. Where? Portions of northwest and west central Arkansas and east central, northeast, and southeast Oklahoma. When? For the first heat advisory, until 8 p.m. Central Daylight Time this evening. For the second heat advisory, from noon to 8 p.m. Central Daylight Time Tuesday. Impacts. Heat-related illnesses are possible, especially impacting those not acclimated to the conditions or those performing strenuous activities. Take extra precautions when outside. Wear lightweight and loose-fitting clothing. Try to limit strenuous activities to early morning or evening. Take action when you see symptoms of heat exhaustion and heat stroke. Heat advisory will expire at 8 p.m. Central Daylight Time this evening. Heat advisory remains in effect from noon to 8 p.m. Central Daylight Time Tuesday. What? Heat index values up to 108 expected. Where? Portions of northwest and west central Arkansas and east central, northeast, and southeast Oklahoma. When? From noon to 8 p.m. Central Daylight Time Tuesday. Impacts. Heat-related illnesses are possible, especially impacting those not acclimated to the conditions or those performing strenuous activities. Take extra precautions when outside. Wear lightweight and loose-fitting clothing. Try to limit strenuous activities to early morning or evening. Take action when you see symptoms of heat exhaustion and heat stroke. From the Norman Forecast Office, here is the forecast for Stillwater and surrounding area. Tonight, clear. Lows in the upper 70s. South winds 10 to 15 miles an hour with gusts up to 25 miles an hour. Heat index values up to 105 early until midnight. Tuesday, sunny, hot with highs around 103. Southwest winds 10 to 15 miles an hour with gusts up to 25 miles an hour. Heat index values up to 110 in the afternoon. Tuesday night, mostly clear. Lows in the upper 70s. South winds 10 to 15 miles an hour with gusts up to 25 miles an hour. Heat index values up to 108 early until midnight. Wednesday, sunny, hot with highs around 101.

partly clear until midnight, then becoming partly cloudy. Lows in the mid-70s. Monday, mostly sunny. Highs in the upper 90s. You're listening to Stillwater Weather Radio, and here are 9 p.m. weather observations. At Stillwater, it was clear. The temperature was 93 degrees, the dew point 67, and the relative humidity 42%. The wind was south at 14 miles an hour. The pressure was 29.95 inches and rising. At Enid, it was clear. The temperature was 94. The wind was southeast at 14. At Guthrie, it was clear. The temperature was 92. Observations from around the region. Skies ranged from clear to partly cloudy. It was 91 at Wichita, 91 at Woodward, and 90 at Oklahoma City. Dallas-Fort Worth reported 93, Tulsa reported 95, and Springfield reported 85. Once again at 9 p.m., at Stillwater, it was clear. The temperature was 93. Heat advisory remains in effect from noon to 8 p.m. Central Daylight Time Tuesday. What? Heat index values up to 108 expected. Where? Portions of central, east central, northern, northwest, southeast, southern, southwest, and western Oklahoma and northern Texas. When? From noon to 8 p.m. Central Daylight Time Tuesday. Impacts. Hot temperatures and high humidity may cause heat illnesses. Drink plenty of fluids, stay in an air-conditioned room, stay out of the sun, and check up on relatives and neighbors. Heat advisory in effect from noon to 8 p.m. Central Daylight Time Tuesday. Heat advisory remains in effect until 8 p.m. Central Daylight Time this evening. What? Heat index values up to 109 expected today and Tuesday. Where? Portions of northwest and west central Arkansas and east central, northeast, and southeast Oklahoma. When? For the first heat advisory until 8 p.m. Central Daylight Time this evening. For the second heat advisory, from noon to 8 p.m. Central Daylight Time Tuesday. Impacts. Heat-related illnesses are possible, especially impacting those not acclimated to the conditions or those performing strenuous activities. Take extra precautions when outside. Wear lightweight and loose-fitting clothing. Try to limit strenuous activities to early morning or evening. Take action when you see symptoms of heat exhaustion and heat stroke. Heat advisory will expire at 8 p.m. Central Daylight Time this evening. Heat advisory remains in effect from noon to 8 p.m. Central Daylight Time Tuesday. What? Heat index values up to 108 expected. Where? Portions of northwest and west central Arkansas and east central, northeast, and southeast Oklahoma. When? From noon to 8 p.m. Central Daylight Time Tuesday. Impacts. Heat-related illnesses are possible, especially impacting those not acclimated to the conditions or those performing strenuous activities. Take extra precautions when outside. Wear lightweight and loose-fitting clothing. Try to limit strenuous activities to early morning or evening. Take action when you see symptoms of heat exhaustion and heat stroke. From the Norman Forecast Office, here is the forecast for Stillwater and surrounding area. Tonight, clear. Lows in the upper 70s. South winds 10 to 15 miles an hour with gusts up to 25 miles an hour. Heat index values up to 105 early until midnight. Tuesday, sunny, hot with highs around 103. Southwest winds 10 to 15 miles an hour with gusts up to 25 miles an hour. Heat index values up to 110 in the afternoon. Tuesday night, mostly clear. Lows in the upper 70s. South winds 10 to 15 miles an hour with gusts up to 25 miles an hour. Heat index values up to 108 early until midnight. Wednesday, sunny, hot with highs around 101. South winds 10 to 15 miles an hour with gusts up to 25 miles an hour. Wednesday night, mostly clear. Lows in the upper 70s. South winds 10 to 15 miles an hour with gusts up to 25 miles an hour. Thursday, sunny, hot with highs 100 to 105. Thursday night, mostly clear. Lows in the upper 70s. Friday, sunny, hot with highs around 100. Heat index values up to 105 in the afternoon.

Friday night, mostly clear. Lows in the upper 70s. Saturday, sunny, hot with highs around 100. Saturday night, mostly clear. Lows in the upper 70s. Sunday, mostly sunny. Hot with highs around 100. Sunday night, mostly clear until midnight, then becoming partly cloudy. Lows in the mid-70s. Monday, mostly sunny. Highs in the upper 90s. 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It's Stillwater, it was clear. The temperature was 93 degrees, the dew point 67, and the relative humidity 42%. The wind was south at 14 miles an hour. The pressure was 29.95 inches and rising. At Enid, it was clear. The temperature was 94. The wind was southeast at 14. At Guthrie, it was clear. The temperature was 92. Observations from around the region. Skies ranged from clear to partly cloudy. It was 91 at Wichita, 91 at Woodward, and 90 at Oklahoma City. Dallas-Fort Worth reported 93, Tulsa reported 95, and Springfield reported 85. Once again at 9 p.m., at Stillwater, it was clear. The temperature was 93. Heat advisory remains in effect from noon to 8 p.m. Central Daylight Time Tuesday. What? Heat index values up to 108 expected. Where? Portions of central, east central, northern, northwest, southeast, southern, southwest, and western Oklahoma and northern Texas. When? From noon to 8 p.m. Central Daylight Time Tuesday. Impacts. Hot temperatures and high humidity may cause heat illnesses. Drink plenty of fluids, stay in an air-conditioned room, stay out of the sun, and check up on relatives and neighbors. Heat advisory in effect from noon to 8 p.m. Central Daylight Time Tuesday. Heat advisory remains in effect until 8 p.m. Central Daylight Time this evening. What? Heat index values up to 109 expected today and Tuesday. Where? Portions of northwest and west central Arkansas and east central, northeast, and southeast Oklahoma. When? For the first heat advisory, until 8 p.m. Central Daylight Time this evening. For the second heat advisory, from noon to 8 p.m. Central Daylight Time Tuesday. Impacts. Heat-related illnesses are possible, especially impacting those not acclimated to the conditions or those performing strenuous activities. Take extra precautions when outside. Wear lightweight and loose-fitting clothing. Try to limit strenuous activities to early morning or evening. Take action when you see symptoms of heat exhaustion and heat stroke. Heat advisory will expire at 8 p.m. Central Daylight Time this evening. Heat advisory remains in effect from noon to 8 p.m. Central Daylight Time Tuesday. What? Heat index values up to 108 expected. Where? Portions of northwest and west central Arkansas and east central, northeast, and southeast Oklahoma. When? From noon to 8 p.m. Central Daylight Time Tuesday. Impacts. Heat-related illnesses are possible, especially impacting those not acclimated to the conditions or those performing strenuous activities. Take extra precautions when outside. Wear lightweight and loose-fitting clothing. Try to limit strenuous activities to early morning or evening. Take action when you see symptoms of heat exhaustion and heat stroke. From the Norman Forecast Office, here is the forecast for Stillwater and surrounding area. Tonight, clear. Lows in the upper 70s. South winds 10 to 15 miles an hour with gusts up to 25 miles an hour. Heat index values up to 105 early until midnight. Tuesday, sunny, hot with highs around 103. Southwest winds 10 to 15 miles an hour with gusts up to 25 miles an hour. Heat index values up to 110 in the afternoon. Tuesday night, mostly clear. Lows in the upper 70s. South winds 10 to 15 miles an hour with gusts up to 25 miles an hour. Heat index values up to 108 early until midnight. Wednesday, sunny, hot with highs around 101. South winds 10 to 15 miles an hour with gusts up to 25 miles an hour. Wednesday night, mostly clear. Lows in the upper 70s. South winds 10 to 15 miles an hour with gusts

up to 25 miles an hour. Thursday, sunny, hot with highs 100 to 105. Thursday night, mostly clear. Lows in the upper 70s. Friday, sunny, hot with highs around 100. Heat index values up to 105 in the afternoon. Friday night, mostly clear. Lows in the upper 70s. Saturday, sunny, hot with highs around 100. Saturday night, mostly clear. Lows in the upper 70s. Sunday, mostly sunny. Hot with highs around 100. Sunday night, mostly clear until midnight, then becoming partly cloudy. Lows in the mid-70s. Monday, mostly sunny. Highs in the upper 90s. 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At Stillwater, it was clear. The temperature was 93 degrees, the dew point 67, and the relative humidity 42%. The wind was south at 14 miles an hour. The pressure was 29.95 inches and rising. At Enid, it was clear. The temperature was 94. The wind was southeast at 14. At Guthrie, it was clear. The temperature was 92. Observations from around the region. Skies ranged from clear to partly cloudy. It was 91 at Wichita, 91 at Woodward, and 90 at Oklahoma City. Dallas-Fort Worth reported 93, Tulsa reported 95, and Springfield reported 85. Once again at 9 p.m., at Stillwater, it was clear. The temperature was 93. Heat advisory remains in effect from noon to 8 p.m. Central Daylight Time Tuesday. What? Heat index values up to 108 expected. Where? Portions of central, east central, northern, northwest, southeast, southern, southwest, and western Oklahoma and northern Texas. When? From noon to 8 p.m. Central Daylight Time Tuesday. Impacts. Hot temperatures and high humidity may cause heat illnesses. Drink plenty of fluids. Stay in an air-conditioned room, stay out of the sun, and check up on relatives and neighbors. Heat advisory in effect from noon to 8 p.m. Central Daylight Time Tuesday. Heat advisory remains in effect until 8 p.m. Central Daylight Time this evening. What? Heat index values up to 109 expected today and Tuesday. Where? Portions of northwest and west central Arkansas and east central, northeast, and southeast Oklahoma. When, for the first heat advisory, until 8 p.m. Central Daylight Time this evening. For the second heat advisory, from noon to 8 p.m. Central Daylight Time Tuesday. Impacts, heat-related illnesses are possible, especially impacting those not acclimated to the conditions or those performing strenuous activities. Take extra precautions when outside. Wear lightweight and loose-fitting clothing. Try to limit strenuous activities to early morning or evening. Take action when you see symptoms of heat exhaustion and heat stroke. Heat advisory will expire at 8 p.m. Central Daylight Time this evening. Heat advisory remains in effect from noon to 8 p.m. Central Daylight Time Tuesday. What? Heat index values up to 108 expected. Where? Portions of northwest and west central Arkansas and east central, northeast, and southeast Oklahoma. When? From noon to 8 p.m. Central Daylight Time Tuesday. Impacts, heat-related illnesses are possible, especially impacting those not acclimated to the conditions or those performing strenuous activities. Take extra precautions when outside. Wear lightweight and loose-fitting clothing. Try to limit strenuous activities to early morning or evening. Take action when you see symptoms of heat exhaustion and heat stroke. From the Norman Forecast Office, here is the forecast for Stillwater and surrounding area. Tonight, clear. Lows in the upper 70s. South winds 10 to 15 miles an hour with gusts up to 25 miles an hour. Heat index values up to 105 early until midnight. Tuesday, sunny, hot with highs around 103. Southwest winds 10 to 15 miles an hour with gusts up to 25 miles an hour.

Index values up to 110 in the afternoon. Tuesday night, mostly clear. Lows in the upper 70s. South winds 10 to 15 miles an hour with gusts up to 25 miles an hour. Heat index values up to 108 early until midnight. Wednesday, sunny, hot with highs around 101. South winds 10 to 15 miles an hour with gusts up to 25 miles an hour. Wednesday night, mostly clear. Lows in the upper 70s. South winds 10 to 15 miles an hour with gusts up to 25 miles an hour. Thursday, sunny, hot with highs 100 to 105. Thursday night, mostly clear. Lows in the upper 70s. Friday, sunny, hot with highs around 100. Heat index values up to 105 in the afternoon. Friday night, mostly clear. Lows in the upper 70s. Saturday, sunny, hot with highs around 100. Saturday night, mostly clear. Lows in the upper 70s. Sunday, mostly sunny. Hot with highs around 100. Sunday night, mostly clear until midnight, then becoming partly cloudy. Lows in the mid-70s. Monday, mostly sunny. Highs in the upper 90s. 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At Stillwater, it was clear. The temperature was 91 degrees, the dew point 64, and the relative humidity 40%. The wind was south at 14 miles an hour. The pressure was 29.96 inches and rising. At Guthrie, it was clear. The temperature was 90. The wind was south at 9. Observations from around the region. It was clear, with a temperature of 88 at Oklahoma City, 93 at Tulsa, and 84 at Springfield. It was partly cloudy, with a temperature of 87 at Wichita, and 91 at Dallas-Fort Worth. Once again at 10 p.m., at Stillwater, it was clear. The temperature was 91. Heat advisory remains in effect from noon to 8 p.m. Central Daylight Time Tuesday. What? Heat index values up to 108 expected. Where? Portions of Central, East Central, Northern, Northwest, Southeast, Southern, Southwest, and Western Oklahoma and Northern Texas. When? From noon to 8 p.m. Central Daylight Time Tuesday. Impacts. Hot temperatures and high humidity may cause heat illnesses. Drink plenty of fluids, stay in an air-conditioned room, stay out of the sun, and check up on relatives and neighbors. Heat advisory in effect from noon to 8 p.m. Central Daylight Time Tuesday. Heat advisory remains in effect until 8 p.m. Central Daylight Time this evening. What? Heat index values up to 109 expected today and Tuesday. Where? Portions of northwest and west central Arkansas and east central, northeast, and southeast Oklahoma. When? For the first heat advisory, until 8 p.m. Central Daylight Time this evening. For the second heat advisory, from noon to 8 p.m. Central Daylight Time Tuesday. Impacts. Heat-related illnesses are possible, especially impacting those not acclimated to the conditions or those performing strenuous activities. Take extra precautions when outside. Wear lightweight and loose-fitting clothing. Try to limit strenuous activities to early morning or evening. Take action when you see symptoms of heat exhaustion and heat stroke. Heat advisory will expire at 8 p.m. Central Daylight Time this evening. Heat advisory remains in effect from noon to 8 p.m. Central Daylight Time Tuesday. What? Heat index values up to 108 expected. Where? Portions of northwest and west central Arkansas and east central, northeast, and southeast Oklahoma. When? From noon to 8 p.m. Central Daylight Time Tuesday. Impacts. Heat-related illnesses are possible, especially impacting those not acclimated to the conditions or those performing strenuous activities. Take extra precautions when outside. Wear lightweight and loose-fitting clothing. Try to limit strenuous activities to early morning or evening. Take action when you see symptoms of heat exhaustion and heat stroke. From the Norman Forecast Office, here is the forecast for Stillwater and surrounding area. Tonight, clear. Lows in the upper 70s. South winds 10 to 15 miles an hour with gusts up to 25 miles an hour. Heat index values up to 105.

partly until midnight. Tuesday, sunny, hot with highs around 103. Southwest winds 10 to 15 miles an hour with gusts up to 25 miles an hour. Heat index values up to 110 in the afternoon. Tuesday night, mostly clear. Lows in the upper 70s. South winds 10 to 15 miles an hour with gusts up to 25 miles an hour. Heat index values up to 108 early until midnight. Wednesday, sunny, hot with highs around 101. South winds 10 to 15 miles an hour with gusts up to 25 miles an hour. Wednesday night, mostly clear. Lows in the upper 70s. South winds 10 to 15 miles an hour with gusts up to 25 miles an hour. Thursday, sunny, hot with highs 100 to 105. Thursday night, mostly clear. Lows in the upper 70s. Friday, sunny, hot with highs around 100. Heat index values up to 105 in the afternoon. Friday night, mostly clear. Lows in the upper 70s. Saturday, sunny, hot with highs around 100. Saturday night, mostly clear. Lows in the upper 70s. Sunday, mostly sunny. Hot with highs around 100. Sunday night, mostly clear until midnight, then becoming partly cloudy. Lows in the mid-70s. Monday, mostly sunny. Highs in the upper 90s. 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At Stillwater, it was clear. The temperature was 91 degrees, the dew point 64, and the relative humidity 40%. The wind was south at 14 miles an hour. The pressure was 29.96 inches and rising. At Guthrie, it was clear. The temperature was 90. The wind was south at 9. Observations from around the region. It was clear, with a temperature of 88 at Oklahoma City, 93 at Tulsa, and 84 at Springfield. It was partly cloudy, with a temperature of 87 at Wichita, and 91 at Dallas-Fort Worth. Once again at 10 p.m., at Stillwater, it was clear. The temperature was 91. Heat advisory remains in effect from noon to 8 p.m. Central Daylight Time Tuesday. What? Heat index values up to 108 expected. Where? Portions of Central, East Central, Northern, Northwest, Southeast, Southern, Southwest, and Western Oklahoma and Northern Texas. When? From noon to 8 p.m. Central Daylight Time Tuesday. Impacts. Hot temperatures and high humidity may cause heat illnesses. Drink plenty of fluids, stay in an air-conditioned room, stay out of the sun, and check up on relatives and neighbors. Heat advisory in effect from noon to 8 p.m. Central Daylight Time Tuesday. Heat advisory remains in effect until 8 p.m. Central Daylight Time this evening. What? Heat index values up to 109 expected today and Tuesday. Where? Portions of northwest and west central Arkansas and east central, northeast, and southeast Oklahoma. When? For the first heat advisory, until 8 p.m. Central Daylight Time this evening. For the second heat advisory, from noon to 8 p.m. Central Daylight Time Tuesday. Impacts. Heat-related illnesses are possible, especially impacting those not acclimated to the conditions or those performing strenuous activities. Take extra precautions when outside. Wear lightweight and loose-fitting clothing. Try to limit strenuous activities to early morning or evening. Take action when you see symptoms of heat exhaustion and heat stroke. Heat advisory will expire at 8 p.m. Central Daylight Time this evening. Heat advisory remains in effect from noon to 8 p.m. Central Daylight Time Tuesday. What? Heat index values up to 108 expected. Where? Portions of northwest and west central Arkansas and east central, northeast, and southeast Oklahoma. When? From noon to 8 p.m. Central Daylight Time Tuesday. Impacts. Heat-related illnesses are possible, especially impacting those not acclimated to the conditions or those performing strenuous activities. Take extra precautions when outside. Wear lightweight and loose-fitting clothing. Try to limit strenuous activities to early morning or evening. Take action when you see symptoms of heat exhaustion and heat stroke. From the Norman Forecast Office, here is the forecast for Stillwater and surrounding area.

Tonight, clear. Lows in the upper 70s. South winds 10 to 15 miles an hour with gusts up to 25 miles an hour. Heat index values up to 105 early until midnight. Tuesday, sunny, hot with highs around 103. Southwest winds 10 to 15 miles an hour with gusts up to 25 miles an hour. Heat index values up to 110 in the afternoon. Tuesday night, mostly clear. Lows in the upper 70s. South winds 10 to 15 miles an hour with gusts up to 25 miles an hour. Heat index values up to 108 early until midnight. Wednesday, sunny, hot with highs around 101. South winds 10 to 15 miles an hour with gusts up to 25 miles an hour. Wednesday night, mostly clear. Lows in the upper 70s. South winds 10 to 15 miles an hour with gusts up to 25 miles an hour. Thursday, sunny, hot with highs 100 to 105. Thursday night, mostly clear. Lows in the upper 70s. Friday, sunny, hot with highs around 100. Heat index values up to 105 in the afternoon. Friday night, mostly clear. Lows in the upper 70s. Saturday, sunny, hot with highs around 100. Saturday night, mostly clear. Lows in the upper 70s. Sunday, mostly sunny. Hot with highs around 100. Sunday night, mostly clear until midnight, then becoming partly cloudy. Lows in the mid-70s. Monday, mostly sunny. Highs in the upper 90s. 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At Stillwater, it was clear. The temperature was 91 degrees, the dew point 64, and the relative humidity 40%. The wind was south at 14 miles an hour. The pressure was 29.96 inches and rising. At Enid, it was clear. The temperature was 92. The wind was southeast at 15. At Guthrie, it was clear. The temperature was 90. The wind was south at 9. Observations from around the region. It was clear, with a temperature of 88 at Oklahoma City, 93 at Tulsa, and 84 at Springfield. It was partly cloudy, with a temperature of 87 at Wichita, and 91 at Dallas-Fort Worth. Once again at 10 p.m., at Stillwater, it was clear. The temperature was 91. Heat advisory remains in effect from noon to 8 p.m. Central Daylight Time Tuesday. What? Heat index values up to 108 expected. Where? Portions of central, east central, northern, northwest, southeast, southern, southwest, and western Oklahoma and northern Texas. When? From noon to 8 p.m. Central Daylight Time Tuesday. Impacts. Hot temperatures and high humidity may cause heat illnesses. Drink plenty of fluids. Stay in an air-conditioned room, stay out of the sun, and check up on relatives and neighbors. Heat advisory in effect from noon to 8 p.m. Central Daylight Time Tuesday. Heat advisory remains in effect until 8 p.m. Central Daylight Time this evening. What? Heat index values up to 109 expected today and Tuesday. Where? Portions of northwest and west central Arkansas and east central, northeast, and southeast Oklahoma. When? For the first heat advisory, until 8 p.m. Central Daylight Time this evening. For the second heat advisory, from noon to 8 p.m. Central Daylight Time Tuesday. Impacts. Heat-related illnesses are possible, especially impacting those not acclimated to the conditions or those performing strenuous activities. Take extra precautions when outside. Wear lightweight and loose-fitting clothing. Try to limit strenuous activities to early morning or evening. Take action when you see symptoms of heat exhaustion and heat stroke. Heat advisory will expire at 8 p.m. Central Daylight Time this evening. Heat advisory remains in effect from noon to 8 p.m. Central Daylight Time Tuesday. What? Heat index values up to 108 expected. Where? Portions of northwest and west central Arkansas and east

Central, Northeast, and Southeast Oklahoma. When? From noon to 8 p.m. Central Daylight Time Tuesday. Impacts. Heat-related illnesses are possible, especially impacting those not acclimated to the conditions or those performing strenuous activities. Take extra precautions when outside. Wear lightweight and loose-fitting clothing. Try to limit strenuous activities to early morning or evening. Take action when you see symptoms of heat exhaustion and heat stroke. From the Norman Forecast Office, here is the forecast for Stillwater and surrounding area. Tonight, clear. Lows in the upper 70s. South winds 10 to 15 miles an hour with gusts up to 25 miles an hour. Heat index values up to 105 early until midnight. Tuesday, sunny, hot with highs around 103. Southwest winds 10 to 15 miles an hour with gusts up to 25 miles an hour. Heat index values up to 110 in the afternoon. Tuesday night, mostly clear. Lows in the upper 70s. South winds 10 to 15 miles an hour with gusts up to 25 miles an hour. Heat index values up to 108 early until midnight. Wednesday, sunny, hot with highs around 101. South winds 10 to 15 miles an hour with gusts up to 25 miles an hour. Wednesday night, mostly clear. Lows in the upper 70s. South winds 10 to 15 miles an hour with gusts up to 25 miles an hour. Thursday, sunny, hot with highs 100 to 105. Thursday night, mostly clear. Lows in the upper 70s. Friday, sunny, hot with highs around 100. Heat index values up to 105 in the afternoon. Friday night, mostly clear. Lows in the upper 70s. Saturday, sunny, hot with highs around 100. Saturday night, mostly clear. Lows in the upper 70s. Sunday, mostly sunny. Hot with highs around 100. Sunday night, mostly clear until midnight, then becoming partly cloudy. Lows in the mid-70s. Monday, mostly sunny. Highs in the upper 90s. 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At Stillwater, it was clear. The temperature was 91 degrees, the dew point 64, and the relative humidity 40%. The wind was south at 14 miles an hour. The pressure was 29.96 inches and rising. At Enid, it was clear. The temperature was 92. The wind was southeast at 15. At Guthrie, it was clear. The temperature was 90. The wind was south at 9. Observations from around the region. It was clear, with a temperature of 88 at Oklahoma City, 93 at Tulsa, and 84 at Springfield. It was partly cloudy, with a temperature of 87 at Wichita, and 91 at Dallas-Fort Worth. Once again at 10 p.m., at Stillwater, it was clear. The temperature was 91. Heat advisory remains in effect from noon to 8 p.m. Central Daylight Time Tuesday. What? Heat index values up to 108 expected. Where? Portions of Central, East Central, Northern, Northwest, Southeast, Southern, Southwest, and Western Oklahoma and Northern Texas. When? From noon to 8 p.m. Central Daylight Time Tuesday. Impacts. Hot temperatures and high humidity may cause heat illnesses. Drink plenty of fluids, stay in an air-conditioned room, stay out of the sun, and check up on relatives and neighbors. Heat advisory in effect from noon to 8 p.m. Central Daylight Time Tuesday. Heat advisory remains in effect until 8 p.m. Central Daylight Time this evening. What? Heat index values up to 109 expected today and Tuesday. Where? Portions of northwest and west central Arkansas and east central, northeast, and southeast Oklahoma. When? For the first heat advisory, until 8 p.m. Central Daylight Time this evening. For the second heat advisory, from noon to 8 p.m. Central Daylight Time Tuesday. Impacts. Heat-related illnesses are possible, especially impacting those not acclimated to the conditions or those performing strenuous activities. Take extra precautions when outside. Wear lightweight and loose-fitting clothing. Try to limit strenuous activities to early morning or evening.
Take action when you see symptoms of heat exhaustion and heat stroke. Heat advisory will expire at 8 p.m. Central Daylight Time this evening. Heat advisory remains in effect from noon to 8 p.m. Central Daylight Time Tuesday. What? Heat index values up to 108 expected. Where? Portions of northwest and west central Arkansas and east central, northeast, and southeast Oklahoma. When? From noon to 8 p.m. Central Daylight Time Tuesday. Impacts. Heat-related illnesses are possible, especially impacting those not acclimated to the conditions or those performing strenuous activities. Take extra precautions when outside. Wear lightweight and loose-fitting clothing. Try to limit strenuous activities to early morning or evening. Take action when you see symptoms of heat exhaustion and heat stroke. From the Norman Forecast Office, here is the forecast for Stillwater and surrounding area. Tonight, clear. Lows in the upper 70s. South winds 10 to 15 miles an hour with gusts up to 25 miles an hour. Heat index values up to 105 early until midnight. Tuesday, sunny, hot with highs around 103. Southwest winds 10 to 15 miles an hour with gusts up to 25 miles an hour. Heat index values up to 110 in the afternoon. Tuesday night, mostly clear. Lows in the upper 70s. South winds 10 to 15 miles an hour with gusts up to 25 miles an hour. Heat index values up to 108 early until midnight. Wednesday, sunny, hot with highs around 101. South winds 10 to 15 miles an hour with gusts up to 25 miles an hour. Wednesday night, mostly clear. Lows in the upper 70s. South winds 10 to 15 miles an hour with gusts up to 25 miles an hour. Thursday, sunny, hot with highs 100 to 105. Thursday night, mostly clear. Lows in the upper 70s. Friday, sunny, hot with highs around 100. Heat index values up to 105 in the afternoon. Friday night, mostly clear. Lows in the upper 70s. Saturday, sunny, hot with highs around 100. Saturday night, mostly clear. Lows in the upper 70s. Sunday, mostly sunny. Hot with highs around 100. Sunday night, mostly clear until midnight, then becoming partly cloudy. Lows in the mid-70s. Monday, mostly sunny. Highs in the upper 90s. You are listening to Stillwater Weather Radio, and here are 10 p.m. weather observations. It's Stillwater. It was clear. The temperature was 91 degrees, the dew point 64, and the relative humidity 40%. The wind was south at 14 miles an hour. The pressure was 29.96 inches and rising. At Enid, it was clear. The temperature was 92. The wind was southeast at 15. At Guthrie, it was clear. The temperature was 90. The wind was south at 9. Observations from around the region. It was clear, with a temperature of 88 at Oklahoma City, 93 at Tulsa, and 84 at Springfield. It was partly cloudy, with a temperature of 87 at Wichita, and 91 at Dallas-Fort Worth. Once again at 10 p.m., it's Stillwater, it was clear. The temperature was 91. Heat advisory remains in effect from noon to 8 p.m. Central Daylight Time Tuesday. What? Heat index values up to 108 expected. Where? Portions of central, east central, northern, northwest, southeast, southern, southwest, and western Oklahoma and northern Texas. When? From noon to 8 p.m. Central Daylight Time Tuesday. Impacts. Hot temperatures and high humidity may cause heat illnesses. Drink plenty of fluids, stay in an air-conditioned room, stay out of the sun, and check up on relatives and neighbors. Heat advisory in effect from noon to 8 p.m. Central Daylight Time Tuesday. Heat advisory remains in effect until 8 p.m. Central Daylight Time this evening. What? Heat index values up to 109 expected today and Tuesday. Where? Portions of northwest and west central Arkansas and east central, northeast, and southeast Oklahoma. When? For the first heat advisory, until 8 p.m. Central Daylight Time this evening. For the second heat advisory,
from noon to 8 p.m. Central Daylight Time Tuesday. Impacts. Heat-related illnesses are possible, especially impacting those not acclimated to the conditions or those performing strenuous activities. Take extra precautions when outside. Wear lightweight and loose-fitting clothing. Try to limit strenuous activities to early morning or evening. Take action when you see symptoms of heat exhaustion and heat stroke. Heat advisory will expire at 8 p.m. Central Daylight Time this evening. Heat advisory remains in effect from noon to 8 p.m. Central Daylight Time Tuesday. What? Heat index values up to 108 expected. Where? Portions of northwest and west central Arkansas and east central, northeast, and southeast Oklahoma. When? From noon to 8 p.m. Central Daylight Time Tuesday. Impacts. Heat-related illnesses are possible, especially impacting those not acclimated to the conditions or those performing strenuous activities. Take extra precautions when outside. Wear lightweight and loose-fitting clothing. Try to limit strenuous activities to early morning or evening. Take action when you see symptoms of heat exhaustion and heat stroke. 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From the Norman Forecast Office, here is the forecast for Stillwater and surrounding area. Tonight, clear. Lows in the upper 70s. South winds 10 to 15 miles an hour with gusts up to 25 miles an hour. Heat index values up to 105 early until midnight. Tuesday, sunny, hot with highs around 103. Southwest winds 10 to 15 miles an hour with gusts up to 25 miles an hour. Heat index values up to 110 in the afternoon. Tuesday night, mostly clear. Lows in the upper 70s. South winds 10 to 15 miles an hour with gusts up to 25 miles an hour. Heat index values up to 108 early until midnight. Wednesday, sunny, hot with highs around 101. South winds 10 to 15 miles an hour with gusts up to 25 miles an hour. Wednesday night, mostly clear. Lows in the upper 70s. South winds 10 to 15 miles an hour with gusts up to 25 miles an hour. Thursday, sunny, hot with highs 100 to 105. Thursday night, mostly clear. Lows in the upper 70s. Friday, sunny, hot with highs around 100. Heat index values up to 105 in the afternoon. Friday night, mostly clear. Lows in the upper 70s. Saturday, sunny, hot with highs around 100. Saturday night, mostly clear. Lows in the upper 70s. Sunday, mostly sunny. Hot with highs around 100. Sunday night, mostly clear until midnight, then becoming partly cloudy. Lows in the mid-70s. Monday, mostly sunny. Highs in the upper 90s. 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At Stillwater, it was clear. The temperature was 91 degrees. The dew point 64, and the relative humidity 40%. The wind was south at 14 miles an hour. The pressure was 29.96 inches and rising. At Enid, it was clear. The temperature was 92. The wind was southeast at 15. At Guthrie, it was clear. The temperature was 90. The wind was south at 9. Observations from around the region. It was clear, with a temperature of 88 at Oklahoma City, 93 at Tulsa, and 84 at Springfield. It was partly cloudy, with a temperature of 87 at Wichita, and 91 at Dallas-Fort Worth. Once again at 10 p.m., at Stillwater, it was clear. The temperature was 91. Heat advisory remains in effect from noon to 8 p.m. Central Daylight Time Tuesday. What? Heat index values up to 108 expected. Where? Portions of central, east central, northern, northwest, southeast, southern, southwest, and western Oklahoma and northern Texas. When? From noon to 8 p.m. Central Daylight Time Tuesday. Impacts. Hot temperatures and high humidity may cause heat illnesses.
Drink plenty of fluids, stay in an air-conditioned room, stay out of the sun, and check up on relatives and neighbors.

heat advisory in effect from noon to cause heat illnesses. Drink plenty of fluids, stay in an air-conditioned room, stay out of the sun, and check up on relatives and neighbors. Heat advisory in effect from noon to 8 p.m. Central Daylight Time Tuesday. Heat advisory remains in effect until 8 p.m. Central Daylight Time this evening. What? Heat index values up to 109 expected today and Tuesday. Where? Portions of northwest and west central Arkansas and east central, northeast, and southeast Oklahoma. When? For the first heat advisory, until 8 p.m. Central Daylight Time this evening. For the second heat advisory, from noon to 8 p.m. Central Daylight Time Tuesday. Impacts. Heat-related illnesses are possible, especially impacting those not acclimated to the conditions or those performing strenuous activities. Take extra precautions when outside. Wear lightweight and loose-fitting clothing. Try to limit strenuous activities to early morning or evening. Take action when you see symptoms of heat exhaustion and need stroke. Heat advisory will expire at 8 p.m. Central Daylight Time this evening. Heat advisory remains in effect from noon to 8 p.m. Central Daylight Time Tuesday. What? Heat index values up to 108 expected. Where? Portions of northwest and west central Arkansas and east central, northeast, and southeast Oklahoma. When? From noon to 8 p.m. Central Daylight Time Tuesday. Impacts. Heat-related illnesses are possible, especially impacting those not acclimated to the conditions or those performing strenuous activities. Take extra precautions when outside. Wear lightweight and loose-fitting clothing. Try to limit strenuous activities to early morning or evening. Take action when you see symptoms of heat exhaustion and need stroke. From the Norman Forecast Office, here is the forecast for Stillwater and surrounding area. Tonight, clear. Lows in the upper 70s. South winds 10 to 15 miles an hour with gusts up to 25 miles an hour. Heat index values up to 105 early until midnight. Tuesday, sunny, hot with highs around 103. Southwest winds 10 to 15 miles an hour with gusts up to 25 miles an hour. Heat index values up to 110 in the afternoon. Tuesday night, mostly clear. Lows in the upper 70s. South winds 10 to 15 miles an hour with gusts up to 25 miles an hour. Heat index values up to 108 early until midnight. Wednesday, sunny, hot with highs around 101. South winds 10 to 15 miles an hour with gusts up to 25 miles an hour. Wednesday night, mostly clear. Lows in the upper 70s. South winds 10 to 15 miles an hour with gusts up to 25 miles an hour. Thursday, sunny, hot with highs 100 to 105. Thursday night, mostly clear. Lows in the upper 70s. Friday, sunny, hot with highs around 100. Heat index values up to 105 in the afternoon. Friday night, mostly clear. Lows in the upper 70s. Saturday, sunny, hot with highs around 100. Saturday night, mostly clear. Lows in the upper 70s. Sunday, mostly sunny. Hot with highs around 100. Sunday night, mostly clear until midnight, then becoming partly cloudy. Lows in the mid-70s. Monday, mostly sunny. Highs in the upper 90s. 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At Stillwater, it was clear. The temperature was 91 degrees, the dew point 64, and the relative humidity 40%. The wind was south at 14 miles an hour. The pressure was 29.96 inches and rising. At Enid, it was clear. The temperature was 92. The wind was southeast at 15. At Guthrie, it was clear. The temperature was 90. The wind was south at 9. Observations from around the region. It was clear, with a temperature of 88 at Oklahoma City, 93 at Tulsa, and 84 at Springfield. It was partly cloudy, with a temperature of 87 at Wichita, and 91 at Dallas-Fort Worth. Once again at 10 p.m., at Stillwater, it was clear. The temperature was 91. Heat advisory remains in effect from noon to 8 p.m.

Central Daylight Time Tuesday. What? Heat index values up to 108 expected. Where? Portions of central, east central, northern, northwest, southeast, southern, southwest, and western Oklahoma and northern Texas. When? From noon to 8 p.m. Central Daylight Time Tuesday. Impacts. Hot temperatures and high humidity may cause heat illnesses. Drink plenty of fluids. Stay in an air-conditioned room. Stay out of the sun. And check up on relatives and neighbors. Heat advisory in effect from noon to 8 p.m. Central Daylight Time Tuesday. Heat advisory remains in effect until 8 p.m. Central Daylight Time this evening. What? Heat index values up to 109 expected today and Tuesday. Where? Portions of northwest and west central Arkansas and east central, northeast, and southeast Oklahoma. When? For the first heat advisory until 8 p.m. Central Daylight Time this evening. For the second heat advisory from noon to 8 p.m. Central Daylight Time Tuesday. Impacts. Heat-related illnesses are possible, especially impacting those not acclimated to the conditions or those performing strenuous activities. Take extra precautions when outside. Wear lightweight and loose-fitting clothing. Try to limit strenuous activities to early morning or evening. Take action when you see symptoms of heat exhaustion and heat stroke. Heat advisory will expire at 8 p.m. Central Daylight Time this evening. Heat advisory remains in effect from noon to 8 p.m. Central Daylight Time Tuesday. What? Heat index values up to 108 expected. Where? Portions of northwest and west central Arkansas and east central, northeast, and southeast Oklahoma. When? From noon to 8 p.m. Central Daylight Time Tuesday. Impacts. Heat-related illnesses are possible, especially impacting those not acclimated to the conditions or those performing strenuous activities. Take extra precautions when outside. Wear lightweight and loose-fitting clothing. Try to limit strenuous activities to early morning or evening. Take action when you see symptoms of heat exhaustion and heat stroke. From the Norman Forecast Office, here is the forecast for Stillwater and surrounding area. Tonight, clear. Lows in the upper 70s. South winds 10 to 15 miles an hour with gusts up to 25 miles an hour. Heat index values up to 105 early until midnight. Tuesday, sunny, hot with highs around 103. Southwest winds 10 to 15 miles an hour with gusts up to 25 miles an hour. Heat index values up to 110 in the afternoon. Tuesday night, mostly clear. Lows in the upper 70s. South winds 10 to 15 miles an hour with gusts up to 25 miles an hour. Heat index values up to 108 early until midnight. Wednesday, sunny, hot with highs around 101. South winds 10 to 15 miles an hour with gusts up to 25 miles an hour. Wednesday night, mostly clear. Lows in the upper 70s. South winds 10 to 15 miles an hour with gusts up to 25 miles an hour. Thursday, sunny, hot with highs 100 to 105. Thursday night, mostly clear. Lows in the upper 70s. Friday, sunny, hot with highs around 100. Heat index values up to 105 in the afternoon. Friday night, mostly clear. Lows in the upper 70s. Saturday, sunny, hot with highs around 100. Saturday night, mostly clear. Lows in the upper 70s. Sunday, mostly sunny. Hot with highs around 100. Sunday night, mostly clear until midnight, then becoming partly cloudy. Lows in the mid-70s. Monday, mostly sunny. Highs in the upper 90s. You are listening to Stillwater Weather Radio, and here are 10 p.m. weather observations. It's Stillwater. It was clear. The temperature was 91 degrees, the dew point 64, and the relative humidity 40%. The wind was south at 14 miles an hour. The pressure was 29.96 inches and rising. At Enid, it was clear. The temperature was 92. The wind was southeast at 15. At Guthrie, it was clear. The temperature was 90. The wind was south at 9. Observations from around the region. It was clear, with a temperature of 88 at Oklahoma City, 93 at

Tulsa, and 84 at Springfield. It was partly cloudy, with a temperature of 87 at Wichita, and 91 at Dallas-Fort Worth. Once again at 10 p.m., at Stillwater, it was clear. The temperature was 91. Heat advisory remains in effect from noon to 8 p.m. Central Daylight Time Tuesday. What? Heat index values up to 108 expected. Where? Portions of central, east central, northern, northwest, southeast, southern, southwest, and western Oklahoma and northern Texas. When? From noon to 8 p.m. Central Daylight Time Tuesday. Impacts. Hot temperatures and high humidity may cause heat illnesses. Drink plenty of fluids, stay in an air-conditioned room, stay out of the sun, and check up on relatives and neighbors. Heat advisory in effect from noon to 8 p.m. Central Daylight Time Tuesday. Heat advisory remains in effect until 8 p.m. Central Daylight Time this evening. What? Heat index values up to 109 expected today and Tuesday. Where? Portions of northwest and west central Arkansas and east central, northeast, and southeast Oklahoma. When? For the first heat advisory, until 8 p.m. Central Daylight Time this evening. For the second heat advisory, from noon to 8 p.m. Central Daylight Time Tuesday. Impacts. Heat-related illnesses are possible, especially impacting those not acclimated to the conditions or those performing strenuous activities. Take extra precautions when outside. Wear lightweight and loose-fitting clothing. Try to limit strenuous activities to early morning or evening. Take action when you see symptoms of heat exhaustion and heat stroke. 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Heat advisory will expire at 8 p.m. Central Daylight Time this evening. Heat advisory remains in effect from noon to 8 p.m. Central Daylight Time Tuesday. What? Heat index values up to 108 expected. Where? Portions of northwest and west central Arkansas and east central, northeast, and southeast Oklahoma. When? From noon to 8 p.m. Central Daylight Time Tuesday. Impacts. Heat-related illnesses are possible, especially impacting those not acclimated to the conditions or those performing strenuous activities. Take extra precautions when outside. Wear lightweight and loose-fitting clothing. Try to limit strenuous activities to early morning or evening. Take action when you see symptoms of heat exhaustion and heat stroke. From the Norman Forecast Office, here is the forecast for Stillwater and surrounding area. Tonight, clear. Lows in the upper 70s. South winds 10 to 15 miles an hour with gusts up to 25 miles an hour. Heat index values up to 105 early until midnight. Tuesday, sunny, hot with highs around 103. Southwest winds 10 to 15 miles an hour with gusts up to 25 miles an hour. Heat index values up to 110 in the afternoon. Tuesday night, mostly clear. Lows in the upper 70s. South winds 10 to 15 miles an hour with gusts up to 25 miles an hour. Heat index values up to 108 early until midnight. Wednesday, sunny, hot with highs around 101. South winds 10 to 15 miles an hour with gusts up to 25 miles an hour. Wednesday night, mostly clear. Lows in the upper 70s. South winds 10 to 15 miles an hour with gusts up to 25 miles an hour. Thursday, sunny, hot with highs 100 to 105. Thursday night, mostly clear. Lows in the upper 70s. Friday, sunny, hot with highs around 100. Heat index values up to 105 in the afternoon. Friday night, mostly clear. Lows in the upper 70s. Saturday, sunny, hot with highs around 100. Saturday night, mostly clear. Lows in the upper 70s. Sunday, mostly sunny. Hot with highs around 100. Sunday night, mostly clear until midnight, then becoming partly cloudy. Lows in the mid-70s. Monday, mostly sunny. Highs in the upper 90s. 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It's Stillwater,

Time Tuesday. What? Heat index values up to 108 expected. Where? Portions of central, east central, northern, northwest, southeast, southern, southwest, and western Oklahoma and northern Texas. When? From noon to 8 p.m. Central Daylight Time Tuesday. Impacts. Hot temperatures and high humidity may cause heat illnesses. Drink plenty of fluids, stay in an air-conditioned room, stay out of the sun, and check up on relatives and neighbors. Heat advisory in effect from noon to 8 p.m. Central Daylight Time Tuesday. Heat advisory remains in effect until 8 p.m. Central Daylight Time this evening. What? Heat index values up to 109 expected today and Tuesday. Where? Portions of northwest and west central Arkansas and east central, northeast, and southeast Oklahoma. When? For the first heat advisory, until 8 p.m. Central Daylight Time this evening. For the second heat advisory, from noon to 8 p.m. Central Daylight Time Tuesday. Impacts. Heat-related illnesses are possible, especially impacting those not acclimated to the conditions or those performing strenuous activities. Take extra precautions when outside. Wear lightweight and loose-fitting clothing. Try to limit strenuous activities to early morning or evening. Take action when you see symptoms of heat exhaustion and heat stroke. Heat advisory will expire at 8 p.m. Central Daylight Time this evening. Heat advisory remains in effect from noon to 8 p.m. Central Daylight Time Tuesday. What? Heat index values up to 108 expected. Where? Portions of northwest and west central Arkansas and east central, northeast, and southeast Oklahoma. When? From noon to 8 p.m. Central Daylight Time Tuesday. Impacts. Heat-related illnesses are possible, especially impacting those not acclimated to the conditions or those performing strenuous activities. Take extra precautions when outside. Wear lightweight and loose-fitting clothing. Try to limit strenuous activities to early morning or evening. Take action when you see symptoms of heat exhaustion and heat stroke. From the Norman Forecast Office, here is the forecast for Stillwater and surrounding area. Tonight, clear. Lows in the upper 70s. South winds 10 to 15 miles an hour with gusts up to 25 miles an hour. Heat index values up to 105 early until midnight. Tuesday, sunny, hot with highs around 103. Southwest winds 10 to 15 miles an hour with gusts up to 25 miles an hour. Heat index values up to 110 in the afternoon. Tuesday night, mostly clear. Lows in the upper 70s. South winds 10 to 15 miles an hour with gusts up to 25 miles an hour. Heat index values up to 108 early until midnight. Wednesday, sunny, hot with highs around 101. South winds 10 to 15 miles an hour with gusts up to 25 miles an hour. Wednesday night, mostly clear. Lows in the upper 70s. South winds 10 to 15 miles an hour with gusts up to 25 miles an hour. Thursday, sunny, hot with highs 100 to 105. Thursday night, mostly clear. Lows in the upper 70s. Friday, sunny, hot with highs around 100. Heat index values up to 105 in the afternoon. Friday night, mostly clear. Lows in the upper 70s. Saturday, sunny, hot with highs around 100. Saturday night, mostly clear. Lows in the upper 70s. Sunday, mostly sunny. Hot with highs around 100. Sunday night, mostly clear until midnight, then becoming partly cloudy. Lows in the mid-70s. Monday, mostly sunny. Highs in the upper 90s. 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At Stillwater, it was clear. The temperature was 91 degrees, the dew point 64, and the relative humidity 40%. The wind was south at 14 miles an hour. The pressure was 29.96 inches and rising. At Enid, it was clear. The temperature was 92. The wind was southeast at 15. At Guthrie, it was clear. The temperature was 90. The wind was south at 9. Observations from around the region. It was clear, with a temperature of 88 at Oklahoma City, 93 at Tulsa,

and 84 at Springfield. It was partly cloudy, with a temperature of 87 at Wichita and 91 at Dallas-Fort Worth. Once again at 10 p.m., at Stillwater, it was clear. The temperature was 91. Heat advisory remains in effect from noon to 8 p.m. Central Daylight Time Tuesday. What? Heat index values up to 108 expected. Where? Portions of central, east central, northern, northwest, southeast, southern, southwest, and western Oklahoma and northern Texas. When? From noon to 8 p.m. Central Daylight Time Tuesday. Impacts. Hot temperatures and high humidity may cause heat illnesses. Drink plenty of fluids, stay in an air-conditioned room, stay out of the sun, and check up on relatives and neighbors. Heat advisory in effect from noon to 8 p.m. Central Daylight Time Tuesday. Heat advisory remains in effect until 8 p.m. Central Daylight Time this evening. What? Heat index values up to 109 expected today and Tuesday. Where? Portions of northwest and west central Arkansas and east central, northeast, and southeast Oklahoma. When? For the first heat advisory, until 8 p.m. Central Daylight Time this evening. For the second heat advisory, from noon to 8 p.m. Central Daylight Time Tuesday. Impacts. Heat-related illnesses are possible, especially impacting those not acclimated to the conditions or those performing strenuous activities. Take extra precautions when outside. Wear lightweight and loose-fitting clothing. Try to limit strenuous activities to early morning or evening. Take action when you see symptoms of heat exhaustion and heat stroke. Heat advisory will expire at 8 p.m. Central Daylight Time this evening. Heat advisory remains in effect from noon to 8 p.m. Central Daylight Time Tuesday. What? Heat index values up to 108 expected. Where? Portions of northwest and west central Arkansas and east central, northeast, and southeast Oklahoma. When? From noon to 8 p.m. Central Daylight Time Tuesday. Impacts. Heat-related illnesses are possible, especially impacting those not acclimated to the conditions or those performing strenuous activities. Take extra precautions when outside. Wear lightweight and loose-fitting clothing. Try to limit strenuous activities to early morning or evening. Take action when you see symptoms of heat exhaustion and heat stroke. From the Norman Forecast Office, here is the forecast for Stillwater and surrounding area. Tonight, clear. Lows in the upper 70s. South winds 10 to 15 miles an hour with gusts up to 25 miles an hour. Heat index values up to 105 early until midnight. Tuesday, sunny, hot with highs around 103. Southwest winds 10 to 15 miles an hour with gusts up to 25 miles an hour. Heat index values up to 110 in the afternoon. Tuesday night, mostly clear. Lows in the upper 70s. South winds 10 to 15 miles an hour with gusts up to 25 miles an hour. Heat index values up to 108 early until midnight. Wednesday, sunny, hot with highs around 101. South winds 10 to 15 miles an hour with gusts up to 25 miles an hour. Wednesday night, mostly clear. Lows in the upper 70s. South winds 10 to 15 miles an hour with gusts up to 25 miles an hour. Thursday, sunny, hot with highs 100 to 105. Thursday night, mostly clear. Lows in the upper 70s. Friday, sunny, hot with highs around 100. Heat index values up to 105 in the afternoon. Friday night, mostly clear. Lows in the upper 70s. Saturday, sunny, hot with highs around 100. Saturday night, mostly clear. Lows in the upper 70s. Sunday, mostly sunny. Hot with highs around 100. Sunday night, mostly clear until midnight, then becoming partly cloudy. Lows in the mid-70s. Monday, mostly sunny. Highs in the upper 90s. 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At Stillwater, it was clear. The temperature was 91 degrees, the dew point 64, and the relative humidity 40%. The wind was south at 14 miles an hour. The pressure was 29.96 inches and rising. At Enid, it was clear.

The temperature was 92. The wind was southeast at 15. At Guthrie, it was clear. The temperature was 90. The wind was south at 9. Observations from around the region. It was clear, with a temperature of 88 at Oklahoma City, 93 at Tulsa, and 84 at Springfield. It was partly cloudy, with a temperature of 87 at Wichita, and 91 at Dallas-Fort Worth. Once again at 10 p.m., at Stillwater, it was clear. The temperature was 91. 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Programming originates from the National Weather Service Forecast Office in Norman, Oklahoma. Heat advisory remains in effect from noon to 8 p.m. Central Daylight Time Tuesday. What? Heat index values up to 108 expected. Where? Portions of Central, East Central, Northern, Northwest, Southeast, Southern, Southwest, and Western Oklahoma and Northern Texas. When? From noon to 8 p.m. Central Daylight Time Tuesday. Impacts. Hot temperatures and high humidity may cause heat illnesses. Drink plenty of fluids. Stay in an air-conditioned room. Stay out of the sun. And check up on relatives and neighbors. Heat advisory in effect from noon to 8 p.m. Central Daylight Time Tuesday. Heat advisory remains in effect until 8 p.m. Central Daylight Time this evening. What? Heat index values up to 109 expected today and Tuesday. Where? Portions of northwest and west central Arkansas and east central, northeast, and southeast Oklahoma. When? For the first heat advisory, until 8 p.m. Central Daylight Time this evening. For the second heat advisory, from noon to 8 p.m. Central Daylight Time Tuesday. Impacts. Heat-related illnesses are possible, especially impacting those not acclimated to the conditions or those performing strenuous activities. Take extra precautions when outside. Wear lightweight and loose-fitting clothing. Try to limit strenuous activities to early morning or evening. Take action when you see symptoms of heat exhaustion and heat stroke. Heat advisory will expire at 8 p.m. Central Daylight Time this evening. Heat advisory remains in effect from noon to 8 p.m. Central Daylight Time Tuesday. What? Heat index values up to 108 expected. Where? Portions of northwest and west central Arkansas and east central, northeast, and southeast Oklahoma. When? From noon to 8 p.m. Central Daylight Time Tuesday. Impacts. Heat-related illnesses are possible, especially impacting those not acclimated to the conditions or those performing strenuous activities. Take extra precautions when outside. Wear lightweight and loose-fitting clothing. Try to limit strenuous activities to early morning or evening. Take action when you see symptoms of heat exhaustion and heat stroke. From the Norman Forecast Office, here is the forecast for Stillwater and surrounding area. Tonight, clear. Lows in the upper 70s. South winds 10 to 15 miles an hour with gusts up to 25 miles an hour. Heat index values up to 105 early until midnight. Tuesday, sunny, hot with highs around 103. Southwest winds 10 to 15 miles an hour with gusts up to 25 miles an hour. Heat index values up to 110 in the afternoon. Tuesday night, mostly clear. Lows in the upper 70s. South winds 10 to 15 miles an hour with gusts up to 25 miles an hour. Heat index values up to 108 early until midnight. Wednesday, sunny, hot with highs around 101. South winds 10 to 15 miles an hour with gusts up to 25 miles an hour. Wednesday night, mostly clear. Lows in the upper 70s. South winds 10 to 15 miles an hour with gusts up to 25 miles an hour. Thursday, sunny, hot with highs 100 to 105. Thursday night, mostly clear. Lows in the upper 70s. Friday, sunny, hot with highs around 100. Heat index values up to 105 in the afternoon. Friday night, mostly clear. Lows in the upper 70s. Saturday, sunny, hot with highs around 100. Saturday night, mostly clear. Lows in the upper 70s. Sunday, mostly sunny. Hot with highs around 100.

Sunday night, mostly clear until midnight, then becoming partly cloudy. Lows in the mid-70s. Monday, mostly sunny. Highs in the upper 90s. You're listening to Stillwater Weather Radio, NERA 11 p.m. weather observations. It's Stillwater. It was clear. The temperature was 89 degrees, the dew point 64, and the relative humidity 43%. The wind was south at 14 miles an hour. The pressure was 29.99 inches and rising. At Guthrie, it was clear. The temperature was 89. The wind was south at 14. Observations from around the region. It was clear, with a temperature of 86 at Oklahoma City, 88 at Dallas-Fort Worth, 91 at Tulsa, and 82 at Springfield. At Wichita, it was partly cloudy, with a temperature of 87. Once again at 11 p.m., at Stillwater, it was clear. The temperature was 89. Heat advisory remains in effect from noon to 8 p.m. Central Daylight Time Tuesday. What? Heat index values up to 108 expected. Where? Portions of central, east central, northern, northwest, southeast, southern, southwest, and western Oklahoma and northern Texas. When? From noon to 8 p.m. Central Daylight Time Tuesday. Impacts. Hot temperatures and high humidity may cause heat illnesses. Drink plenty of fluids. Stay in an air-conditioned room. Stay out of the sun. And check up on relatives and neighbors. Heat advisory in effect from noon to 8 p.m. Central Daylight Time Tuesday. Heat advisory remains in effect until 8 p.m. Central Daylight Time this evening. What? Heat index values up to 109 expected today and Tuesday. Where? Portions of northwest and west central Arkansas and east central, northeast, and southeast Oklahoma. When? For the first heat advisory until 8 p.m. Central Daylight Time this evening. For the second heat advisory, from noon to 8 p.m. Central Daylight Time Tuesday. Impacts. Heat-related illnesses are possible, especially impacting those not acclimated to the conditions or those performing strenuous activities. Take extra precautions when outside. Wear lightweight and loose-fitting clothing. Try to limit strenuous activities to early morning or evening. Take action when you see symptoms of heat exhaustion and heat stroke. Heat advisory will expire at 8 p.m. Central Daylight Time this evening. Heat advisory remains in effect from noon to 8 p.m. Central Daylight Time Tuesday. What? Heat index values up to 108 expected. Where? Portions of northwest and west central Arkansas and east central, northeast, and southeast Oklahoma. When? From noon to 8 p.m. Central Daylight Time Tuesday. Impacts. Heat-related illnesses are possible, especially impacting those not acclimated to the conditions or those performing strenuous activities. Take extra precautions when outside. Wear lightweight and loose-fitting clothing. Try to limit strenuous activities to early morning or evening. Take action when you see symptoms of heat exhaustion and heat stroke. From the Norman Forecast Office, here is the forecast for Stillwater and surrounding area. Tonight, clear. Lows in the upper 70s. South winds 10 to 15 miles an hour with gusts up to 25 miles an hour. Heat index values up to 105 early until midnight. Tuesday, sunny, hot with highs around 103. Southwest winds 10 to 15 miles an hour with gusts up to 25 miles an hour. Heat index values up to 110 in the afternoon. Tuesday night, mostly clear. Lows in the upper 70s. South winds 10 to 15 miles an hour with gusts up to 25 miles an hour. Heat index values up to 108 early until midnight. Wednesday, sunny, hot with highs around 101. South winds 10 to 15 miles an hour with gusts up to 25 miles an hour. Wednesday night, mostly clear. Lows in the upper 70s. South winds 10 to 15 miles an hour with gusts up to 25 miles an hour. Thursday, sunny, hot with highs 100 to 105. Thursday night, mostly clear. Lows in the upper 70s. Friday, sunny, hot with highs around 100. Heat index values up to 105 in the afternoon. Friday night, mostly clear. Lows in the upper 70s.

Day, sunny, hot with highs around 100. Saturday night, mostly clear. Lows in the upper 70s. Sunday, mostly sunny. Hot with highs around 100. Sunday night, mostly clear until midnight, then becoming partly cloudy. Lows in the mid-70s. Monday, mostly sunny. Highs in the upper 90s. 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It's Stillwater, it was clear. The temperature was 89 degrees, the dew point 64, and the relative humidity 43%. The wind was south at 14 miles an hour. The pressure was 29.99 inches and rising. At Guthrie, it was clear. The temperature was 89. The wind was south at 14. Observations from around the region. It was clear, with a temperature of 86 at Oklahoma City, 88 at Dallas-Fort Worth, 91 at Tulsa, and 82 at Springfield. At Wichita, it was partly cloudy, with a temperature of 87. Once again at 11 p.m., at Stillwater, it was clear. The temperature was 89. Heat advisory remains in effect from noon to 8 p.m. Central Daylight Time Tuesday. What? Heat index values up to 108 expected. Where? Portions of central, east central, northern, northwest, southeast, southern, southwest, and western Oklahoma and northern Texas. When? From noon to 8 p.m. Central Daylight Time Tuesday. Impacts. Hot temperatures and high humidity may cause heat illnesses. Drink plenty of fluids, stay in an air-conditioned room, stay out of the sun, and check up on relatives and neighbors. Heat advisory in effect from noon to 8 p.m. Central Daylight Time Tuesday. Heat advisory remains in effect until 8 p.m. Central Daylight Time this evening. What? Heat index values up to 109 expected today and Tuesday. Where? Portions of northwest and west central Arkansas and east central, northeast, and southeast Oklahoma. When? For the first heat advisory until 8 p.m. Central Daylight Time this evening. For the second heat advisory, from noon to 8 p.m. Central Daylight Time Tuesday. Impacts. Heat-related illnesses are possible, especially impacting those not acclimated to the conditions or those performing strenuous activities. Take extra precautions when outside. Wear lightweight and loose-fitting clothing. Try to limit strenuous activities to early morning or evening. Take action when you see symptoms of heat exhaustion and heat stroke. Heat advisory will expire at 8 p.m. Central Daylight Time this evening. Heat advisory remains in effect from noon to 8 p.m. Central Daylight Time Tuesday. What? Heat index values up to 108 expected. Where? Portions of northwest and west central Arkansas and east central, northeast, and southeast Oklahoma. When? From noon to 8 p.m. Central Daylight Time Tuesday. Impacts. Heat-related illnesses are possible, especially impacting those not acclimated to the conditions or those performing strenuous activities. Take extra precautions when outside. Wear lightweight and loose-fitting clothing. Try to limit strenuous activities to early morning or evening. Take action when you see symptoms of heat exhaustion and heat stroke. From the Norman Forecast Office, here is the forecast for Stillwater and surrounding area. Tonight, clear. Lows in the upper 70s. South winds 10 to 15 miles an hour with gusts up to 25 miles an hour. Heat index values up to 105 early until midnight. Tuesday, sunny, hot with highs around 103. Southwest winds 10 to 15 miles an hour with gusts up to 25 miles an hour. Heat index values up to 110 in the afternoon. Tuesday night, mostly clear. Lows in the upper 70s. South winds 10 to 15 miles an hour with gusts up to 25 miles an hour. Heat index values up to 108 early until midnight. Wednesday, sunny, hot with highs around 101. South winds 10 to 15 miles an hour with gusts up to 25 miles an hour. Wednesday night, mostly clear. Lows in the upper 70s. South winds 10 to 15 miles an hour with gusts up to 25 miles an hour. Thursday, sunny, hot with highs 100 to 105. Thursday night, mostly clear. Lows in the upper 70s.

Friday, sunny, hot with highs around 100. Heat index values up to 105 in the afternoon. Friday night, mostly clear. Lows in the upper 70s. Saturday, sunny, hot with highs around 100. Saturday night, mostly clear. Lows in the upper 70s. Sunday, mostly sunny. Hot with highs around 100. Sunday night, mostly clear until midnight, then becoming partly cloudy. Lows in the mid-70s. Monday, mostly sunny. Highs in the upper 90s. 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At Stillwater, it was clear. The temperature was 89 degrees, the dew point 64, and the relative humidity 43%. The wind was south at 14 miles an hour. The pressure was 29.99 inches and rising. At Guthrie, it was clear. The temperature was 89. The wind was south at 14. Observations from around the region. Skies ranged from clear to partly cloudy. It was 87 at Wichita, 88 at Woodward, and 86 at Oklahoma City. Dallas-Fort Worth reported 88, Tulsa reported 91, and Springfield reported 82. Once again at 11 p.m., at Stillwater, it was clear. The temperature was 89. Heat advisory remains in effect from noon to 8 p.m. Central Daylight Time Tuesday. What? Heat index values up to 108 expected. Where? Portions of central, east central, northern, northwest, southeast, southern, southwest, and western Oklahoma and northern Texas. When? From noon to 8 p.m. Central Daylight Time Tuesday. Impacts. Hot temperatures and high humidity may cause heat illnesses. Drink plenty of fluids, stay in an air-conditioned room, stay out of the sun, and check up on relatives and neighbors. Heat advisory in effect from noon to 8 p.m. Central Daylight Time Tuesday. Heat advisory remains in effect until 8 p.m. Central Daylight Time this evening. What? Heat index values up to 109 expected today and Tuesday. Where? Portions of northwest and west central Arkansas and east central, northeast, and southeast Oklahoma. When? For the first heat advisory, until 8 p.m. Central Daylight Time this evening. For the second heat advisory, from noon to 8 p.m. Central Daylight Time Tuesday. Impacts. Heat-related illnesses are possible, especially impacting those not acclimated to the conditions or those performing strenuous activities. Take extra precautions when outside. Wear lightweight and loose-fitting clothing. Try to limit strenuous activities to early morning or evening. Take action when you see symptoms of heat exhaustion and need stroke. Heat advisory will expire at 8 p.m. Central Daylight Time this evening. Heat advisory remains in effect from noon to 8 p.m. Central Daylight Time Tuesday. What? Heat index values up to 108 expected. Where? Portions of northwest and west central Arkansas and east central, northeast, and southeast Oklahoma. When? From noon to 8 p.m. Central Daylight Time Tuesday. Impacts. Heat-related illnesses are possible, especially impacting those not acclimated to the conditions or those performing strenuous activities. Take extra precautions when outside. Wear lightweight and loose-fitting clothing. Try to limit strenuous activities to early morning or evening. Take action when you see symptoms of heat exhaustion and heat stroke. From the Norman Forecast Office, here is the forecast for Stillwater and surrounding area. Tonight, clear. Lows in the upper 70s. South winds 10 to 15 miles an hour with gusts up to 25 miles an hour. Heat index values up to 105 early until midnight. Tuesday, sunny, hot with highs around 103. Southwest winds 10 to 15 miles an hour with gusts up to 25 miles an hour. Heat index values up to 110 in the afternoon. Tuesday night, mostly clear. Lows in the upper 70s. South winds 10 to 15 miles an hour with gusts up to 25 miles an hour. Heat index values up to 108 early.

partly until midnight. Wednesday, sunny, hot with highs around 101. South winds 10 to 15 miles an hour with gusts up to 25 miles an hour. Wednesday night, mostly clear. Lows in the upper 70s. South winds 10 to 15 miles an hour with gusts up to 25 miles an hour. Thursday, sunny, hot with highs 100 to 105. Thursday night, mostly clear. Lows in the upper 70s. Friday, sunny, hot with highs around 100. Heat index values up to 105 in the afternoon. Friday night, mostly clear. Lows in the upper 70s. Saturday, sunny, hot with highs around 100. Saturday night, mostly clear. Lows in the upper 70s. Sunday, mostly sunny. Hot with highs around 100. Sunday night, mostly clear until midnight, then becoming partly cloudy. Lows in the mid-70s. Monday, mostly sunny. Highs in the upper 90s. 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It's Stillwater, it was clear. The temperature was 89 degrees, the dew point 64, and the relative humidity 43%. The wind was south at 14 miles an hour. The pressure was 29.99 inches and rising. At Guthrie, it was clear. The temperature was 89. The wind was south at 14. Observations from around the region. Skies ranged from clear to partly cloudy. It was 87 at Wichita, 88 at Woodward, and 86 at Oklahoma City. Dallas-Fort Worth reported 88, Tulsa reported 91, and Springfield reported 82. Once again at 11 p.m., at Stillwater, it was clear. The temperature was 89. Heat advisory remains in effect from noon to 8 p.m. Central Daylight Time Tuesday. What? Heat index values up to 108 expected. Where? Portions of central, east central, northern, northwest, southeast, southern, southwest, and western Oklahoma and northern Texas. When? From noon to 8 p.m. Central Daylight Time Tuesday. Impacts. Hot temperatures and high humidity may cause heat illnesses. Drink plenty of fluids, stay in an air-conditioned room, stay out of the sun, and check up on relatives and neighbors. Heat advisory in effect from noon to 8 p.m. Central Daylight Time Tuesday. Heat advisory remains in effect until 8 p.m. Central Daylight Time this evening. What? Heat index values up to 109 expected today and Tuesday. Where? Portions of northwest and west central Arkansas and east central, northeast, and southeast Oklahoma. When? For the first heat advisory until 8 p.m. Central Daylight Time this evening. For the second heat advisory, from noon to 8 p.m. Central Daylight Time Tuesday. Impacts. Heat-related illnesses are possible, especially impacting those not acclimated to the conditions or those performing strenuous activities. Take extra precautions when outside. Wear lightweight and loose-fitting clothing. Try to limit strenuous activities to early morning or evening. Take action when you see symptoms of heat exhaustion and need stroke. Heat advisory will expire at 8 p.m. Central Daylight Time this evening. Heat advisory remains in effect from noon to 8 p.m. Central Daylight Time Tuesday. What? Heat index values up to 108 expected. Where? Portions of northwest and west central Arkansas and east central, northeast, and southeast Oklahoma. When? From noon to 8 p.m. Central Daylight Time Tuesday. Impacts. Heat-related illnesses are possible, especially impacting those not acclimated to the conditions or those performing strenuous activities. Take extra precautions when outside. Wear lightweight and loose-fitting clothing. Try to limit strenuous activities to early morning or evening. Take action when you see symptoms of heat exhaustion and heat stroke. From the Norman Forecast Office, here is the forecast for Stillwater and surrounding area. Tonight, clear. Lows in the upper 70s. South winds 10 to 15 miles an hour with gusts up to 25 miles an hour. Heat index values up to 105 early until midnight. Tuesday, sunny, hot with highs around 103. Southwest winds 10 to 15 miles an hour with gusts up to 25 miles an hour.
heat index values up to 110 in the afternoon. Tuesday night, mostly clear. Lows in the upper 70s. South winds 10 to 15 miles an hour with gusts up to 25 miles an hour. Heat index values up to 108 early until midnight. Wednesday, sunny, hot with highs around 101. South winds 10 to 15 miles an hour with gusts up to 25 miles an hour. Wednesday night, mostly clear. Lows in the upper 70s. South winds 10 to 15 miles an hour with gusts up to 25 miles an hour. Thursday, sunny, hot with highs 100 to 105. Thursday night, mostly clear. Lows in the upper 70s. Friday, sunny, hot with highs around 100. Heat index values up to 105 in the afternoon. Friday night, mostly clear. Lows in the upper 70s. Saturday, sunny, hot with highs around 100. Saturday night, mostly clear. Lows in the upper 70s. Sunday, mostly sunny. Hot with highs around 100. Sunday night, mostly clear until midnight, then becoming partly cloudy. Lows in the mid-70s. Monday, mostly sunny. Highs in the upper 90s. 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It's Stillwater, it was clear. The temperature was 89 degrees, the dew point 64, and the relative humidity 43%. The wind was south at 14 miles an hour. The pressure was 29.99 inches and rising. At Guthrie, it was clear. The temperature was 89. The wind was south at 14. Observations from around the region. Skies ranged from clear to partly cloudy. It was 87 at Wichita, 88 at Woodward, and 86 at Oklahoma City. Dallas-Fort Worth reported 88. Tulsa reported 91, and Springfield reported 82. Once again at 11 p.m., it's still water, it was clear. The temperature was 89. Heat advisory remains in effect from noon to 8 p.m. Central Daylight Time Tuesday. What? Heat index values up to 108 expected. Where? Portions of Central, East Central, Northern, Northwest, Southeast, Southern, Southwest, and Western Oklahoma and Northern Texas. When? From noon to 8 p.m. Central Daylight Time Tuesday. Impacts. Hot temperatures and high humidity may cause heat illnesses. Drink plenty of fluids, stay in an air-conditioned room, stay out of the sun, and check up on relatives and neighbors. Heat advisory in effect from noon to 8 p.m. Central Daylight Time Tuesday. Heat advisory remains in effect until 8 p.m. Central Daylight Time this evening. What? Heat index values up to 109 expected today and Tuesday. Where? Portions of northwest and west central Arkansas and east central, northeast, and southeast Oklahoma. When? For the first heat advisory, until 8 p.m. Central Daylight Time this evening. For the second heat advisory, from noon to 8 p.m. Central Daylight Time Tuesday. Impacts. Heat-related illnesses are possible, especially impacting those not acclimated to the conditions or those performing strenuous activities. Take extra precautions when outside. Wear lightweight and loose-fitting clothing. Try to limit strenuous activities to early morning or evening. Take action when you see symptoms of heat exhaustion and heat stroke. Heat advisory will expire at 8 p.m. Central Daylight Time this evening. Heat advisory remains in effect from noon to 8 p.m. Central Daylight Time Tuesday. What? Heat index values up to 108 expected. Where? Portions of northwest and west central Arkansas and east central, northeast, and southeast Oklahoma. When? From noon to 8 p.m. Central Daylight Time Tuesday. Impacts. Heat-related illnesses are possible, especially impacting those not acclimated to the conditions or those performing strenuous activities. Take extra precautions when outside. Wear lightweight and loose-fitting clothing. Try to limit strenuous activities to early morning or evening. Take action when you see symptoms of heat exhaustion and heat stroke. From the Norman Forecast Office, here is the forecast for Stillwater and surrounding area. Tonight, clear. Lows in the upper 70s.
South winds 10 to 15 miles an hour with gusts up to 25 miles an hour. Heat index values up to 105 early until midnight. Tuesday, sunny, hot with highs around 103. Southwest winds 10 to 15 miles an hour with gusts up to 25 miles an hour. Heat index values up to 110 in the afternoon. Tuesday night, mostly clear. Lows in the upper 70s. South winds 10 to 15 miles an hour with gusts up to 25 miles an hour. Heat index values up to 108 early until midnight. Wednesday, sunny, hot with highs around 101. South winds 10 to 15 miles an hour with gusts up to 25 miles an hour. Wednesday night, mostly clear. Lows in the upper 70s. South winds 10 to 15 miles an hour with gusts up to 25 miles an hour. Thursday, sunny, hot with highs 100 to 105. Thursday night, mostly clear. Lows in the upper 70s. Friday, sunny, hot with highs around 100. Heat index values up to 105 in the afternoon. Friday night, mostly clear. Lows in the upper 70s. Saturday, sunny, hot with highs around 100. Saturday night, mostly clear. Lows in the upper 70s. Sunday, mostly sunny. Hot with highs around 100. Sunday night, mostly clear until midnight, then becoming partly cloudy. Lows in the mid-70s. Monday, mostly sunny. Highs in the upper 90s. 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It's Stillwater, it was clear. The temperature was 89 degrees, the dew point 64, and the relative humidity 43%. The wind was south at 14 miles an hour. The pressure was 29.99 inches and rising. At Guthrie, it was clear. The temperature was 89. The wind was south at 14. Observations from around the region. Skies ranged from clear to partly cloudy. It was 87 at Wichita, 88 at Woodward, and 86 at Oklahoma City. Dallas-Fort Worth reported 88, Tulsa reported 91, and Springfield reported 82. Once again at 11 p.m., it's Stillwater, it was clear. The temperature was 89. Heat advisory remains in effect from noon to 8 p.m. Central Daylight Time Tuesday. What? Heat index values up to 108 expected. Where? Portions of central, east central, northern, northwest, southeast, southern, southwest, and western Oklahoma and northern Texas. When? From noon to 8 p.m. Central Daylight Time Tuesday. Impacts. Hot temperatures and high humidity may cause heat illnesses. Drink plenty of fluids. Stay in an air-conditioned room, stay out of the sun, and check up on relatives and neighbors. Heat advisory in effect from noon to 8 p.m. Central Daylight Time Tuesday. Heat advisory remains in effect until 8 p.m. Central Daylight Time this evening. What? Heat index values up to 109 expected today and Tuesday. Where? Portions of northwest and west central Arkansas and east central, northeast, and southeast Oklahoma. When? For the first heat advisory, until 8 p.m. Central Daylight Time this evening. For the second heat advisory, from noon to 8 p.m. Central Daylight Time Tuesday. Impacts. Heat-related illnesses are possible, especially impacting those not acclimated to the conditions or those performing strenuous activities. Take extra precautions when outside. Wear lightweight and loose-fitting clothing to the conditions or those performing strenuous activities. Take extra precautions when outside. Wear lightweight and loose-fitting clothing. Try to limit strenuous activities to early morning or evening. Take action when you see symptoms of heat exhaustion and heat stroke. Heat advisory will expire at 8 p.m. Central Daylight Time this evening. Heat advisory remains in effect from noon to 8 p.m. Central Daylight Time Tuesday. What? Heat index values up to 108 expected.
where portions of northwest and west central Arkansas and east central, northeast, and southeast Oklahoma. When, from noon to 8 p.m. Central.

Light Time Tuesday. Impacts. Heat-related illnesses are possible, especially impacting those not acclimated to the conditions or those performing strenuous activities. Take extra precautions when outside. 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From the Norman Forecast Office, here is the forecast for Stillwater and surrounding area. Tonight, clear. Lows in the upper 70s. South winds 10 to 15 miles an hour with gusts up to 25 miles an hour. Heat index values up to 105 early until midnight. Tuesday, sunny, hot with highs around 103. Southwest winds 10 to 15 miles an hour with gusts up to 25 miles an hour. Heat index values up to 110 in the afternoon. Tuesday night, mostly clear. Lows in the upper 70s. South winds 10 to 15 miles an hour with gusts up to 25 miles an hour. Heat index values up to 108 early until midnight. Wednesday, sunny, hot with highs around 101. South winds 10 to 15 miles an hour with gusts up to 25 miles an hour. Wednesday night, mostly clear. Lows in the upper 70s. South winds 10 to 15 miles an hour with gusts up to 25 miles an hour. Thursday, sunny, hot with highs 100 to 105. Thursday night, mostly clear. Lows in the upper 70s. Friday, sunny, hot with highs around 100. Heat index values up to 105 in the afternoon. Friday night, mostly clear. Lows in the upper 70s. Saturday, sunny, hot with highs around 100. Saturday night, mostly clear. Lows in the upper 70s. Sunday, mostly sunny. Hot with highs around 100. Sunday night, mostly clear until midnight, then becoming partly cloudy. Lows in the mid-70s. Monday, mostly sunny. Highs in the upper 90s. 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It's Stillwater. It was clear. The temperature was 89 degrees, the dew point 64, and the relative humidity 43%. The wind was south at 14 miles an hour. The pressure was 29.99 inches and rising. At Guthrie, it was clear. The temperature was 89. The wind was south at 14. Observations from around the region. Skies ranged from clear to partly cloudy. It was 87 at Wichita, 88 at Woodward, and 86 at Oklahoma City. Dallas-Fort Worth reported 88, Tulsa reported 91, and Springfield reported 82. Once again at 11 p.m., at Stillwater, it was clear. The temperature was 89. Heat advisory remains in effect from noon to 8 p.m. Central Daylight Time Tuesday. What? Heat index values up to 108 expected. Where? Portions of central, east central, northern, northwest, southeast, southern, southwest, and western Oklahoma and northern Texas. When? From noon to 8 p.m. Central Daylight Time Tuesday. Impacts. Hot temperatures and high humidity may cause heat illnesses. Drink plenty of fluids, stay in an air-conditioned room, stay out of the sun, and check up on relatives and neighbors. Heat advisory in effect from noon to 8 p.m. Central Daylight Time Tuesday. Heat advisory remains in effect until 8 p.m. Central Daylight Time this evening. What? Heat index values up to 109 expected today and Tuesday. Where? Portions of northwest and west central Arkansas and east central, northeast, and southeast Oklahoma. When? For the first heat advisory, until 8 p.m. Central Daylight Time this evening. For the second heat advisory, from noon to 8 p.m. Central Daylight Time Tuesday. Impacts. Heat-related illnesses are possible, especially impacting those not acclimated to the conditions or those performing strenuous activities. Take extra precautions when outside. Wear lightweight and loose-fitting clothing. Try to limit strenuous activities to early morning or evening. Take action when you see symptoms of heat exhaustion and heat stroke. Heat advisory will expire at 8 p.m. Central Daylight Time this evening. Heat advisory remains in effect from noon to 8 p.m. Central

Daylight time Tuesday. What? Heat index values up to 108 expected. Where? Portions of northwest and west central Arkansas and east central, northeast, and southeast Oklahoma. When? From noon to 8 p.m. Central Daylight Time Tuesday. Impacts. Heat-related illnesses are possible, especially impacting those not acclimated to the conditions or those performing strenuous activities. Take extra precautions when outside. Wear lightweight and loose-fitting clothing. Try to limit strenuous activities to early morning or evening. Take action when you see symptoms of heat exhaustion and heat stroke. From the Norman Forecast Office, here is the forecast for Stillwater and surrounding area. Tonight, clear. Lows in the upper 70s. South winds 10 to 15 miles an hour with gusts up to 25 miles an hour. Heat index values up to 105 early until midnight. Tuesday, sunny, hot with highs around 103. Southwest winds 10 to 15 miles an hour with gusts up to 25 miles an hour. Heat index values up to 110 in the afternoon. Tuesday night, mostly clear. Lows in the upper 70s. South winds 10 to 15 miles an hour with gusts up to 25 miles an hour. Heat index values up to 108 early until midnight. Wednesday, sunny, hot with highs around 101. South winds 10 to 15 miles an hour with gusts up to 25 miles an hour. Wednesday night, mostly clear. Lows in the upper 70s. South winds 10 to 15 miles an hour with gusts up to 25 miles an hour. Thursday, sunny, hot with highs 100 to 105. Thursday night, mostly clear. Lows in the upper 70s. Friday, sunny, hot with highs around 100. Heat index values up to 105 in the afternoon. Friday night, mostly clear. Lows in the upper 70s. Saturday, sunny, hot with highs around 100. Saturday night, mostly clear. Lows in the upper 70s. Sunday, mostly sunny. Hot with highs around 100. Sunday night, mostly clear until midnight, then becoming partly cloudy. Lows in the mid-70s. Monday, mostly sunny. Highs in the upper 90s. You're listening to Stillwater Weather Radio, NER 11 p.m. weather observations. It's Stillwater. It was clear. The temperature was 89 degrees, the dew point 64, and the relative humidity 43%. The wind was south at 14 miles an hour. The pressure was 29.99 inches and rising. At Guthrie, it was clear. The temperature was 89. The wind was south at 14. Observations from around the region. Skies ranged from clear to partly cloudy. It was 87 at Wichita, 88 at Woodward, and 86 at Oklahoma City. Dallas-Fort Worth reported 88, Tulsa reported 91, and Springfield reported 82. Once again at 11 p.m., it's still water, it was clear. The temperature was 89. Heat advisory remains in effect from noon to 8 p.m. Central Daylight Time Tuesday. What? Heat index values up to 108 expected. Where? Portions of central, east central, northern, northwest, southeast, southern, southwest, and western Oklahoma and northern Texas. When? From noon to 8 p.m. Central Daylight Time Tuesday. Impacts. Hot temperatures and high humidity may cause heat illnesses. Drink plenty of fluids. Stay in an air-conditioned room, stay out of the sun, and check up on relatives and neighbors. Heat advisory in effect from noon to 8 p.m. Central Daylight Time Tuesday. Heat advisory remains in effect until 8 p.m. Central Daylight Time this evening. What? Heat index values up to 109 expected today and Tuesday. Where? Portions of northwest and west central Arkansas and east central, northeast, and southeast Oklahoma. When, for the first heat advisory, until 8 p.m. Central Daylight Time this evening. For the second heat advisory, from noon to 8 p.m. Central Daylight Time Tuesday. Impacts, heat-related illnesses are possible, especially impacting those not acclimated to the conditions or those performing strenuous activities. Take extra precautions when outside. Wear lightweight and loose-fitting clothing. 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

strenuous activities to early morning or evening. Take action when you see symptoms of heat exhaustion and heat stroke. Heat advisory will expire at 8 p.m. Central Daylight Time this evening. Heat advisory remains in effect from noon to 8 p.m. Central Daylight Time Tuesday. What? Heat index values up to 108 expected. Where? Portions of northwest and west central Arkansas and east central, northeast, and southeast Oklahoma. When? From noon to 8 p.m. Central Daylight Time Tuesday. Impacts. Heat-related illnesses are possible, especially impacting those not acclimated to the conditions or those performing strenuous activities. Take extra precautions when outside. Wear lightweight and loose-fitting clothing. Try to limit strenuous activities to early morning or evening. Take action when you see symptoms of heat exhaustion and heat stroke. 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From the Norman Forecast Office, here is the forecast for Stillwater and surrounding area. Tonight, clear. Lows in the upper 70s. South winds 10 to 15 miles an hour with gusts up to 25 miles an hour. Heat index values up to 105 early until midnight. Tuesday, sunny, hot with highs around 103. Southwest winds 10 to 15 miles an hour with gusts up to 25 miles an hour. Heat index values up to 110 in the afternoon. Tuesday night, mostly clear. Lows in the upper 70s. South winds 10 to 15 miles an hour with gusts up to 25 miles an hour. Heat index values up to 108 early until midnight. Wednesday, sunny, hot with highs around 101. South winds 10 to 15 miles an hour with gusts up to 25 miles an hour. Wednesday night, mostly clear. Lows in the upper 70s. South winds 10 to 15 miles an hour with gusts up to 25 miles an hour. Thursday, sunny, hot with highs 100 to 105. Thursday night, mostly clear. Lows in the upper 70s. Friday, sunny, hot with highs around 100. Heat index values up to 105 in the afternoon. Friday night, mostly clear. Lows in the upper 70s. Saturday, sunny, hot with highs around 100. Saturday night, mostly clear. Lows in the upper 70s. Sunday, mostly sunny. Hot with highs around 100. Sunday night, mostly clear until midnight, then becoming partly cloudy. Lows in the mid-70s. Monday, mostly sunny. Highs in the upper 90s. You're listening to Stillwater Weather Radio, and here are 11 p.m. weather observations. It's Stillwater. It was clear. The temperature was 89 degrees, the dew point 64, and the relative humidity 43%. The wind was south at 14 miles an hour. The pressure was 29.99 inches and rising. At Guthrie, it was clear. The temperature was 89. The wind was south at 14. Observations from around the region. Skies ranged from clear to partly cloudy. It was 87 at Wichita, 88 at Woodward, and 86 at Oklahoma City. Dallas-Fort Worth reported 88, Tulsa reported 91, and Springfield reported 82. Once again at 11 p.m., at Stillwater, it was clear. The temperature was 89. Heat advisory remains in effect from noon to 8 p.m. Central Daylight Time Tuesday. What? Heat index values up to 108 expected. Where? Portions of central, east central, northern, northwest, southeast, southern, southwest, and western Oklahoma and northern Texas. When? From noon to 8 p.m. Central Daylight Time Tuesday. Impacts. Hot temperatures and high humidity may cause heat illnesses. Drink plenty of fluids, stay in an air-conditioned room, stay out of the sun, and check up on relatives and neighbors. Heat advisory in effect from noon to 8 p.m. Central Daylight Time Tuesday. Heat advisory remains in effect until 8 p.m. Central Daylight Time this evening. What? Heat index values up to 109 expected today and Tuesday. Where? Portions of northwest and

and west central Arkansas and east central, northeast, and southeast Oklahoma. When, from noon to 8 p.m. Central Daylight Time Tuesday. Impacts, heat-related illnesses are possible, especially impacting those not acclimated to the conditions or those performing strenuous activities. Take extra precautions when outside. Wear lightweight and loose-fitting clothing. Try to limit strenuous activities to early morning or evening. Take action when you see symptoms of heat exhaustion and need stroke. From the Norman Forecast Office, here is the forecast for Stillwater and surrounding area. Tonight, clear. Lows in the upper 70s. South winds 10 to 15 miles an hour with gusts up to 25 miles an hour. Heat index values up to 105 early until midnight. Tuesday, sunny, hot with highs around 103. Southwest winds 10 to 15 miles an hour with gusts up to 25 miles an hour. Heat index values up to 110 in the afternoon. Tuesday night, mostly clear. Lows in the upper 70s. South winds 10 to 15 miles an hour with gusts up to 25 miles an hour. Heat index values up to 108 early until midnight. Wednesday, sunny, hot with highs around 101. South winds 10 to 15 miles an hour with gusts up to 25 miles an hour. Wednesday night, mostly clear. Lows in the upper 70s. South winds 10 to 15 miles an hour with gusts up to 25 miles an hour. Thursday, sunny, hot with highs 100 to 105. Thursday night, mostly clear. Lows in the upper 70s. Friday, sunny, hot with highs around 100. Heat index values up to 105 in the afternoon. Friday night, mostly clear. Lows in the upper 70s. Saturday, sunny, hot with highs around 100. Saturday night, mostly clear. Lows in the upper 70s. Sunday, mostly sunny. Hot with highs around 100. Sunday night, mostly clear until midnight, then becoming partly cloudy. Lows in the mid-70s. Monday, mostly sunny. Highs in the upper 90s. 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It's Stillwater, it was clear. The temperature was 89 degrees, the dew point 64, and the relative humidity 43%. The wind was south at 14 miles an hour. The pressure was 29.99 inches and rising. At Guthrie, it was clear. The temperature was 89. The wind was south at 14. Observations from around the region. Skies ranged from clear to partly cloudy. It was 87 at Wichita, 88 at Woodward, and 86 at Oklahoma City. Dallas-Fort Worth reported 88. Tulsa reported 91, and Springfield reported 82. Once again at 11 p.m., at Stillwater, it was clear. The temperature was 89. Heat advisory remains in effect from noon to 8 p.m. Central Daylight Time Tuesday. What? Heat index values up to 108 expected. Where? Portions of Central, East Central, Northern, Northwest, Southeast, Southern, Southwest, and western Oklahoma and northern Texas. When, from noon to 8 p.m. Central Daylight Time Tuesday. Impacts, hot temperatures and high humidity may cause heat illnesses. Drink plenty of fluids, stay in an air-conditioned room, stay out of the sun, and check up on relatives and neighbors. Heat advisory in effect from noon to 8 p.m. Central Daylight Time Tuesday. Heat advisory remains in effect until 8 p.m. Central Daylight Time this evening. What? Heat index values up to 109 expected today and Tuesday. Where? Portions of northwest and west central Arkansas and east central, northeast, and southeast Oklahoma. When? For the first heat advisory, until 8 p.m. Central Daylight Time this evening. For the second heat advisory, from noon to 8 p.m. Central Daylight Time Tuesday. Impacts. Heat-related illnesses are possible, especially impacting those not acclimated to the conditions or those performing strenuous activities. Take extra precautions when outside. Wear lightweight and loose-fitting clothing. Try to limit strenuous activities to early morning or evening. Take action when you see symptoms of heat exhaustion and heat stroke.

Heat advisory will expire at 8 p.m. Central Daylight Time this evening. Heat advisory remains in effect from noon to 8 p.m. Central Daylight Time Tuesday. What? Heat index values up to 108 expected. Where? Portions of northwest and west central Arkansas and east central, northeast, and southeast Oklahoma. When? From noon to 8 p.m. Central Daylight Time Tuesday. Impacts. Heat-related illnesses are possible, especially impacting those not acclimated to the conditions or those performing strenuous activities. Take extra precautions when outside. Wear lightweight and loose-fitting clothing. Try to limit strenuous activities to early morning or evening. Take action when you see symptoms of heat exhaustion and heat stroke. From the Norman Forecast Office, here is the forecast for Stillwater and surrounding area. Tonight, clear. Lows in the upper 70s. South winds 10 to 15 miles an hour with gusts up to 25 miles an hour. Heat index values up to 105 early until midnight. Tuesday, sunny, hot with highs around 103. Southwest winds 10 to 15 miles an hour with gusts up to 25 miles an hour. Heat index values up to 110 in the afternoon. Tuesday night, mostly clear. Lows in the upper 70s. South winds 10 to 15 miles an hour with gusts up to 25 miles an hour. Heat index values up to 108 early until midnight. Wednesday, sunny, hot with highs around 101. South winds 10 to 15 miles an hour with gusts up to 25 miles an hour. Wednesday night, mostly clear. Lows in the upper 70s. South winds 10 to 15 miles an hour with gusts up to 25 miles an hour. Thursday, sunny, hot with highs 100 to 105. Thursday night, mostly clear. Lows in the upper 70s. Friday, sunny, hot with highs around 100. Heat index values up to 105 in the afternoon. Friday night, mostly clear. Lows in the upper 70s. Saturday, sunny, hot with highs around 100. Saturday night, mostly clear. Lows in the upper 70s. Sunday, mostly sunny. Hot with highs around 100. Sunday night, mostly clear until midnight, then becoming partly cloudy. Lows in the mid-70s. Monday, mostly sunny. Highs in the upper 90s. 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It's Stillwater, it was clear. The temperature was 89 degrees, the dew point 64, and the relative humidity 43%. The wind was south at 14 miles an hour. The pressure was 29.99 inches and rising. At Guthrie, it was clear. The temperature was 89. The wind was south at 14. Observations from around the region. Skies ranged from clear to partly cloudy. It was 87 at Wichita, 88 at Woodward, and 86 at Oklahoma City. Dallas-Fort Worth reported 88, Tulsa reported 91, and Springfield reported 82. Once again at 11 p.m., at Stillwater, it was clear. The temperature was 89. Heat advisory remains in effect from noon to 8 p.m. Central Daylight Time Tuesday. What? Heat index values up to 108 expected. Where? Portions of central, east central, northern, northwest, southeast, southern, southwest, and western Oklahoma and northern Texas. When? From noon to 8 p.m. Central Daylight Time Tuesday. Impacts. Hot temperatures and high humidity may cause heat illnesses. Drink plenty of fluids, stay in an air-conditioned room, stay out of the sun, and check up on relatives and neighbors. 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Heat advisory in effect from noon to 8 p.m. Central Daylight Time Tuesday. Heat advisory remains in effect until 8 p.m. Central Daylight Time this evening. What? Heat index values up to 109 expected today and Tuesday. Where? Portions of northwest and west central Arkansas and east central, northeast, and southeast Oklahoma. When? For the first heat advisory and

till 8 p.m. Central Daylight Time this evening. For the second heat advisory, from noon to 8 p.m. Central Daylight Time Tuesday. Impacts. Heat-related illnesses are possible, especially impacting those not acclimated to the conditions or those performing strenuous activities. Take extra precautions when outside. Wear lightweight and loose-fitting clothing. Try to limit strenuous activities to early morning or evening. Take action when you see symptoms of heat exhaustion and heat stroke. Heat advisory will expire at 8 p.m. Central Daylight Time this evening. Heat advisory remains in effect from noon to 8 p.m. Central Daylight Time Tuesday. What? Heat index values up to 108 expected. Where? Portions of northwest and west central Arkansas and east central, northeast, and southeast Oklahoma. When? From noon to 8 p.m. Central Daylight Time Tuesday. Impacts. Heat-related illnesses are possible, especially impacting those not acclimated to the conditions or those performing strenuous activities. Take extra precautions when outside. Wear lightweight and loose-fitting clothing. Try to limit strenuous activities to early morning or evening. Take action when you see symptoms of heat exhaustion and heat stroke. From the Norman Forecast Office, here is the forecast for Stillwater and surrounding area. Tonight, clear. Lows in the upper 70s. South winds 10 to 15 miles an hour with gusts up to 25 miles an hour. Heat index values up to 105 early until midnight. Tuesday, sunny, hot with highs around 103. Southwest winds 10 to 15 miles an hour with gusts up to 25 miles an hour. Heat index values up to 110 in the afternoon. Tuesday night, mostly clear. Lows in the upper 70s. South winds 10 to 15 miles an hour with gusts up to 25 miles an hour. Heat index values up to 108 early until midnight. Wednesday, sunny, hot with highs around 101. South winds 10 to 15 miles an hour with gusts up to 25 miles an hour. Wednesday night, mostly clear. Lows in the upper 70s. South winds 10 to 15 miles an hour with gusts up to 25 miles an hour. Thursday, sunny, hot with highs 100 to 105. Thursday night, mostly clear. Lows in the upper 70s. Friday, sunny, hot with highs around 100. Heat index values up to 105 in the afternoon. Friday night, mostly clear. Lows in the upper 70s. Saturday, sunny, hot with highs around 100. Saturday night, mostly clear. Lows in the upper 70s. Sunday, mostly sunny. Hot with highs around 100. Sunday night, mostly clear until midnight, then becoming partly cloudy. Lows in the mid-70s. Monday, mostly sunny. Highs in the upper 90s. 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Observations from around the region. Heat advisory remains in effect from noon to 8 p.m. Central Daylight Time Tuesday. What? Heat index values up to 108 expected. Where? Portions of central, east central, northern, northwest, southeast, southern, southwest, and western Oklahoma and northern Texas. When? From noon to 8 p.m. Central Daylight Time Tuesday. Impacts. Hot temperatures and high humidity may cause heat illnesses. Drink plenty of fluids, stay in an air-conditioned room, stay out of the sun, and check up on relatives and neighbors. Heat advisory in effect from noon to 8 p.m. Central Daylight Time Tuesday. Heat advisory remains in effect until 8 p.m. Central Daylight Time this evening. What? Heat index values up to 109 expected today and Tuesday. Where? Portions of northwest and west central Arkansas and east central, northeast, and southeast Oklahoma. When? For the first heat advisory, until 8 p.m. Central Daylight Time this evening. For the second heat advisory, from noon to 8 p.m. Central Daylight Time Tuesday. Impacts. Heat-related illnesses are possible, especially impacting those not acclimated to the conditions or those performing strenuous activities. Take extra precautions when outside. Wear lightweight and loose-fitting clothing. Try to limit strenuous activities to early morning or evening. Take action when you see symptoms of heat exhaustion and heat stroke.

Heat advisory will expire at 8 p.m. Central Daylight Time this evening. Heat advisory remains in effect from noon to 8 p.m. Central Daylight Time Tuesday. What? Heat index values up to 108 expected. Where? Portions of northwest and west central Arkansas and east central, northeast, and southeast Oklahoma. When? From noon to 8 p.m. Central Daylight Time Tuesday. Impacts. Heat-related illnesses are possible, especially impacting those not acclimated to the conditions or those performing strenuous activities. Take extra precautions when outside. Wear lightweight and loose-fitting clothing. Try to limit strenuous activities to early morning or evening. Take action when you see symptoms of heat exhaustion and heat stroke. From the Norman Forecast Office, here is the forecast for Stillwater and surrounding area. Tonight, clear. Lows in the upper 70s. South winds 10 to 15 miles an hour with gusts up to 25 miles an hour. Heat index values up to 105 early until midnight. Tuesday, sunny, hot with highs around 103. Southwest winds 10 to 15 miles an hour with gusts up to 25 miles an hour. Heat index values up to 110 in the afternoon. Tuesday night, mostly clear. Lows in the upper 70s. South winds 10 to 15 miles an hour with gusts up to 25 miles an hour. Heat index values up to 108 early until midnight. Wednesday, sunny, hot with highs around 101. South winds 10 to 15 miles an hour with gusts up to 25 miles an hour. Wednesday night, mostly clear. Lows in the upper 70s. South winds 10 to 15 miles an hour with gusts up to 25 miles an hour. Thursday, sunny, hot with highs 100 to 105. Thursday night, mostly clear. Lows in the upper 70s. Friday, sunny, hot with highs around 100. Heat index values up to 105 in the afternoon. Friday night, mostly clear. Lows in the upper 70s. Saturday, sunny, hot with highs around 100. Saturday night, mostly clear. Lows in the upper 70s. Sunday, mostly sunny. Hot with highs around 100. Sunday night, mostly clear until midnight, then becoming partly cloudy. Lows in the mid-70s. Monday, mostly sunny. Highs in the upper 90s. 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Observations from around the region. Heat advisory remains in effect from noon to 8 p.m. Central Daylight Time Tuesday. What? Heat index values up to 108 expected. Where? Portions of central, east central, northern, northwest, southeast, southern, southwest, and western Oklahoma and northern Texas. When? From noon to 8 p.m. Central Daylight Time Tuesday. Impacts. Hot temperatures and high humidity may cause heat illnesses. Drink plenty of fluids, stay in an air-conditioned room, stay out of the sun, and check up on relatives and neighbors. Heat advisory in effect from noon to 8 p.m. Central Daylight Time Tuesday. Heat advisory remains in effect until 8 p.m. Central Daylight Time this evening. What? Heat index values up to 109 expected today and Tuesday. Where? Portions of northwest and west central Arkansas and east central, northeast, and southeast Oklahoma. When? For the first heat advisory until 8 p.m. Central Daylight Time this evening. For the second heat advisory, from noon to 8 p.m. Central Daylight Time Tuesday. Impacts. Heat-related illnesses are possible, especially impacting those not acclimated to the conditions or those performing strenuous activities. Take extra precautions when outside. Wear lightweight and loose-fitting clothing. Try to limit strenuous activities to early morning or evening. Take action when you see symptoms of heat exhaustion and heat stroke. Heat advisory will expire at 8 p.m. Central Daylight Time this evening. Heat advisory remains in effect from noon to 8 p.m. Central Daylight Time Tuesday. What? Heat index values up to 108 expected. Where? Portions of northwest and west central Arkansas and east central, northeast, and southeast Oklahoma. When? From noon to 8 p.m. Central Daylight Time Tuesday. Impacts. Heat-related illnesses are possible, especially impacting those not acclimated.

to the conditions or those performing strenuous activities. 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Try to limit strenuous activities to early morning or evening. Take action when you see symptoms of heat exhaustion and heat stroke. From the Norman Forecast Office, here is the forecast for Stillwater and surrounding area. Tonight, clear. Lows in the upper 70s. South winds 10 to 15 miles an hour with gusts up to 25 miles an hour. Heat index values up to 105 early until midnight. Tuesday, sunny, hot with highs around 103. Southwest winds 10 to 15 miles an hour with gusts up to 25 miles an hour. Heat index values up to 110 in the afternoon. Tuesday night, mostly clear. Lows in the upper 70s. South winds 10 to 15 miles an hour with gusts up to 25 miles an hour. Heat index values up to 108 early until midnight. Wednesday, sunny, hot with highs around 101. South winds 10 to 15 miles an hour with gusts up to 25 miles an hour. Wednesday night, mostly clear. Lows in the upper 70s. South winds 10 to 15 miles an hour with gusts up to 25 miles an hour. Thursday, sunny, hot with highs 100 to 105. Thursday night, mostly clear. Lows in the upper 70s. Friday, sunny, hot with highs around 100. Heat index values up to 105 in the afternoon. Friday night, mostly clear. Lows in the upper 70s. Saturday, sunny, hot with highs around 100. Saturday night, mostly clear. Lows in the upper 70s. Sunday, mostly sunny. Hot with highs around 100. Sunday night, mostly clear until midnight, then becoming partly cloudy. Lows in the mid-70s. Monday, mostly sunny. Highs in the upper 90s. 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Observations from around the region. Heat advisory remains in effect from noon to 8 p.m. Central Daylight Time Tuesday. What? Heat index values up to 108 expected. Where? Portions of central, east central, northern, northwest, southeast, southern, southwest, and western Oklahoma and northern Texas. When? From noon to 8 p.m. Central Daylight Time Tuesday. Impacts. Hot temperatures and high humidity may cause heat illnesses. Drink plenty of fluids. Stay in an air-conditioned room. Stay out of the sun. And check up on relatives and neighbors. Heat advisory in effect from noon to 8 p.m. Central Daylight Time Tuesday. Heat advisory remains in effect until 8 p.m. Central Daylight Time this evening. What? Heat index values up to 109 expected today and Tuesday. Where? Portions of northwest and west central Arkansas and east central, northeast, and southeast Oklahoma. When? For the first heat advisory, until 8 p.m. Central Daylight Time this evening. For the second heat advisory, from noon to 8 p.m. Central Daylight Time Tuesday. Impacts. Heat-related illnesses are possible, especially impacting those not acclimated to the conditions or those performing strenuous activities. Take extra precautions when outside. Wear lightweight and loose-fitting clothing. Try to limit strenuous activities to early morning or evening. Take action when you see symptoms of heat exhaustion and heat stroke. Heat advisory will expire at 8 p.m. Central Daylight Time this evening. Heat advisory remains in effect from noon to 8 p.m. Central Daylight Time Tuesday. What? Heat index values up to 108 expected. Where? Portions of northwest and west central Arkansas and east central, northeast, and southeast Oklahoma. When? From noon to 8 p.m. Central Daylight Time Tuesday. Impacts. Heat-related illnesses are possible, especially impacting those not acclimated to the conditions or those performing strenuous activities. Take extra precautions when outside. Wear lightweight and loose-fitting clothing. Try to limit strenuous activities to early morning or evening. Take action when you see symptoms of heat exhaustion and heat stroke. 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Programming originates from the National Weather Service forecast.

Forecast Office in Norman, Oklahoma. From the Norman Forecast Office, here is the forecast for Stillwater and surrounding area. Tonight, clear. Lows in the upper 70s. South winds 10 to 15 miles an hour with gusts up to 25 miles an hour. Heat index values up to 105 early until midnight. Tuesday, sunny, hot with highs around 103. Southwest winds 10 to 15 miles an hour with gusts up to 25 miles an hour. Heat index values up to 110 in the afternoon. Tuesday night, mostly clear. Lows in the upper 70s. South winds 10 to 15 miles an hour with gusts up to 25 miles an hour. Heat index values up to 108 early until midnight. Wednesday, sunny, hot with highs around 101. South winds 10 to 15 miles an hour with gusts up to 25 miles an hour. Wednesday night, mostly clear. Lows in the upper 70s. South winds 10 to 15 miles an hour with gusts up to 25 miles an hour. Thursday, sunny, hot with highs 100 to 105. Thursday night, mostly clear. Lows in the upper 70s. Friday, sunny, hot with highs around 100. Heat index values up to 105 in the afternoon. Friday night, mostly clear. Lows in the upper 70s. Saturday, sunny, hot with highs around 100. Saturday night, mostly clear. Lows in the upper 70s. Sunday, mostly sunny. Hot with highs around 100. Sunday night, mostly clear until midnight, then becoming partly cloudy. Lows in the mid-70s. Monday, mostly sunny. Highs in the upper 90s. From the Norman Forecast Office, here is the forecast for Stillwater and surrounding area. Rest of tonight, clear. Lows in the upper 70s. South winds around 10 miles an hour with gusts up to 20 miles an hour. Tuesday, sunny, hot with highs around 102. Southwest winds 10 to 15 miles an hour with gusts up to 25 miles an hour. Tuesday night, mostly clear. Lows around 80. South winds 10 to 15 miles an hour with gusts up to 25 miles an hour. Heat index values up to 105 early until midnight. Wednesday, sunny, hot with highs around 102. Southwest winds 10 to 15 miles an hour with gusts up to 25 miles an hour. Wednesday night, mostly clear. Lows around 80. South winds 10 to 15 miles an hour with gusts up to 25 miles an hour. Heat index values up to 107 early until midnight. Thursday, sunny, hot with highs 100 to 105. Thursday night, mostly clear. Lows around 80. Heat index values up to 105 early until midnight. Friday, sunny, hot with highs around 100. Friday night, mostly clear. Lows in the upper 70s. Saturday, sunny, hot with highs around 100. Saturday night, mostly clear. Lows in the upper 70s. Sunday, mostly sunny. Hot with highs around 100. Sunday night, mostly clear until midnight, then becoming partly cloudy. Lows in the mid-70s. Monday, mostly sunny. Highs in the upper 90s. You are listening to Stillwater Weather Radio, and here are midnight weather observations. Observations from around the region. Heat advisory remains in effect from noon to 8 p.m. Central Daylight Time Tuesday. Heat index values up to 108 expected. Where? Portions of central, east central, northern, northwest, southeast, southern, southwest, and western Oklahoma and northern Texas. When? From noon to 8 p.m. Central Daylight Time Tuesday. Impacts: hot temperatures and high humidity may cause heat illnesses. Drink plenty of fluids, stay in an air-conditioned room, stay out of the sun, and check up on relatives and neighbors. Heat advisory in effect from noon to 8 p.m. Central Daylight Time Tuesday. Heat advisory remains in effect until 8 p.m. Central Daylight Time this evening. What? Heat index values up to 109 expected today and Tuesday. Where? Portions of northwest and west central Arkansas and

East Central, Northeast, and Southeast Oklahoma. When, for the first heat advisory, until 8 p.m. Central Daylight Time this evening. For the second heat advisory, from noon to 8 p.m. Central Daylight Time Tuesday. Impacts. Heat-related illnesses are possible, especially impacting those not acclimated to the conditions or those performing strenuous activities. Take extra precautions when outside. Wear lightweight and loose-fitting clothing. Try to limit strenuous activities to early morning or evening. Take action when you see symptoms of heat exhaustion and heat stroke. Heat advisory will expire at 8 p.m. Central Daylight Time this evening. Heat advisory remains in effect from noon to 8 p.m. Central Daylight Time Tuesday. What? Heat index values up to 108 expected. Where? Portions of northwest and west central Arkansas and east central, northeast, and southeast Oklahoma. When? From noon to 8 p.m. Central Daylight Time Tuesday. Impacts. Heat-related illnesses are possible, especially impacting those not acclimated to the conditions or those performing strenuous activities. Take extra precautions when outside. Wear lightweight and loose-fitting clothing. Try to limit strenuous activities to early morning or evening. Take action when you see symptoms of heat exhaustion and heat stroke. From the Norman Forecast Office, here is the forecast for Stillwater and surrounding area. Rest of tonight, clear. Lows in the upper 70s. South winds around 10 miles an hour with gusts up to 20 miles an hour. Tuesday, sunny, hot with highs around 102. Southwest winds 10 to 15 miles an hour with gusts up to 25 miles an hour. Tuesday night, mostly clear. Lows around 80. South winds 10 to 15 miles an hour with gusts up to 25 miles an hour. Heat index values up to 105 early until midnight. Wednesday, sunny, hot with highs around 102. Southwest winds 10 to 15 miles an hour with gusts up to 25 miles an hour. Wednesday night, mostly clear. Lows around 80. South winds 10 to 15 miles an hour with gusts up to 25 miles an hour. Heat index values up to 107 early until midnight. Thursday, sunny, hot with highs 100 to 105. Thursday night, mostly clear. Lows around 80. Heat index values up to 105 early until midnight. Friday, sunny, hot with highs around 100. Friday night, mostly clear. Lows in the upper 70s. Saturday, sunny, hot with highs around 100. Saturday night, mostly clear. Lows in the upper 70s. Sunday, mostly sunny. Hot with highs around 100. Sunday night, mostly clear until midnight, then becoming partly cloudy. Lows in the mid-70s. Monday, mostly sunny. Highs in the upper 90s. 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Observations from around the region. Heat advisory remains in effect from noon to 8 p.m. Central Daylight Time Tuesday. What? Heat index values up to 108 expected. Where? Portions of central, east central, northern, northwest, southeast, southern, southwest, and western Oklahoma and northern Texas. When? From noon to 8 p.m. Central Daylight Time Tuesday. Impacts. Hot temperatures and high humidity may cause heat illnesses. Drink plenty of fluids, stay in an air-conditioned room, stay out of the sun, and check up on relatives and neighbors. Heat advisory in effect from noon to 8 p.m. Central Daylight Time Tuesday. Heat advisory remains in effect until 8 p.m. Central Daylight Time this evening. What? Heat index values up to 109 expected today and Tuesday. Where? Portions of northwest and west central Arkansas and east central, northeast, and southeast Oklahoma. When? For the first heat advisory, until 8 p.m. Central Daylight Time this evening. For the second heat advisory, from noon to 8 p.m. Central Daylight Time Tuesday. Impacts. 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Take extra precautions when outside. 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

try to limit strenuous activities to early morning or evening. 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From the Norman Forecast Office, here is the forecast for Stillwater and surrounding area. Rest of tonight, clear. Lows in the upper 70s. South winds around 10 miles an hour with gusts up to 20 miles an hour. Tuesday, sunny, hot with highs around 102. Southwest winds 10 to 15 miles an hour with gusts up to 25 miles an hour. Tuesday night, mostly clear. Lows around 80. South winds 10 to 15 miles an hour with gusts up to 25 miles an hour. Heat index values up to 105 early until midnight. Wednesday, sunny, hot with highs around 102. Southwest winds 10 to 15 miles an hour with gusts up to 25 miles an hour. Wednesday night, mostly clear. Lows around 80. South winds 10 to 15 miles an hour with gusts up to 25 miles an hour. Heat index values up to 107 early until midnight. Thursday, sunny, hot with highs 100 to 105. Thursday night, mostly clear. Lows around 80. Heat index values up to 105 early until midnight. Friday, sunny, hot with highs around 100. Friday night, mostly clear. Lows in the upper 70s. Saturday, sunny, hot with highs around 100. Saturday night, mostly clear. Lows in the upper 70s. Sunday, mostly sunny. Hot with highs around 100. Sunday night, mostly clear until midnight, then becoming partly cloudy. Lows in the mid-70s. Monday, mostly sunny. Highs in the upper 90s. You're listening to Stillwater Weather Radio, and here are midnight weather observations. Observations from around the region. Heat advisory remains in effect from noon today to 8 p.m. Central Daylight Time this evening. What? Air temperature and heat index values up to 106 expected. Where? Portions of central, east central, northern, northwest, southeast, southern, southwest, and western Oklahoma and northern Texas. When? From noon today to 8 p.m. Central Daylight Time this evening. Impacts. Hot temperatures and high humidity may cause heat illnesses. Drink plenty of fluids, stay in an air-conditioned room, stay out of the sun, and check up on relatives and neighbors. Heat advisory in effect from noon to 8 p.m. Central Daylight Time Tuesday. Heat advisory remains in effect until 8 p.m. Central Daylight Time this evening. What? Heat index values up to 109 expected today and Tuesday. Where? Portions of northwest and west central Arkansas and east central, northeast, and southeast Oklahoma. When, for the first heat advisory, until 8 p.m. Central Daylight Time this evening. For the second heat advisory, from noon to 8 p.m. Central Daylight Time Tuesday. Impacts, heat-related illnesses are possible, especially impacting those not acclimated to the conditions or those performing strenuous activities. Take extra precautions when outside. Wear lightweight and loose-fitting clothing. Try to limit strenuous activities to early morning or evening. Take action when you see symptoms of heat exhaustion and heat stroke. Heat advisory will expire at 8 p.m. Central Daylight Time this evening. Heat advisory remains in effect from noon to 8 p.m. Central Daylight Time Tuesday. What? Heat index values up to 108 expected. Where? Portions of northwest and west central Arkansas and east central, northeast, and southeast Oklahoma. When? From noon to 8 p.m. Central Daylight Time Tuesday. Impacts, heat-related illnesses are possible, especially impacting those not acclimated to the conditions or those performing strenuous activities. Take extra precautions when outside. Wear lightweight and loose-fitting clothing. Try to limit strenuous activities to early morning or evening. Take action when you see symptoms of heat exhaustion and heat stroke. From the Norman Forecast Office, here is the forecast for Stillwater and surrounding area. Rest of tonight, clear. Lows in the upper 70s. South winds around 10 miles an hour with gusts up to 20 miles an hour. Tuesday, sunny, hot with highs around 102.
Southwest winds 10 to 15 miles an hour with gusts up to 25 miles an hour. Tuesday night, mostly clear. Lows around 80. South winds 10 to 15 miles an hour with gusts up to 25 miles an hour. Heat index values up to 105 early until midnight. Wednesday, sunny, hot with highs around 102. Southwest winds 10 to 15 miles an hour with gusts up to 25 miles an hour. Wednesday night, mostly clear. Lows around 80. South winds 10 to 15 miles an hour with gusts up to 25 miles an hour. Heat index values up to 107 early until midnight. Thursday, sunny, hot with highs 100 to 105. Thursday night, mostly clear. Lows around 80. Heat index values up to 105 early until midnight. Friday, sunny, hot with highs around 100. Friday night, mostly clear. Lows in the upper 70s. Saturday, sunny, hot with highs around 100. Saturday night, mostly clear. Lows in the upper 70s. Sunday, mostly sunny. Hot with highs around 100. Sunday night, mostly clear until midnight, then becoming partly cloudy. Lows in the mid-70s. Monday, mostly sunny. Highs in the upper 90s. From the Norman Forecast Office, here is the forecast for Stillwater and surrounding area. Rest of tonight, clear. Lows in the upper 70s. South winds around 10 miles an hour with gusts up to 20 miles an hour. Tuesday, sunny, hot with highs around 102. Southwest winds 10 to 15 miles an hour with gusts up to 25 miles an hour. Tuesday night, mostly clear. Lows around 80. South winds 10 to 15 miles an hour with gusts up to 25 miles an hour. Heat index values up to 105 early until midnight. Wednesday, sunny, hot with highs around 102. Southwest winds 10 to 15 miles an hour with gusts up to 25 miles an hour. Wednesday night, mostly clear. Lows around 80. South winds 10 to 15 miles an hour with gusts up to 25 miles an hour. Heat index values up to 107 early until midnight. Thursday, sunny, hot with highs 100 to 105. Thursday night, mostly clear. Lows around 80. Heat index values up to 105 early until midnight. Friday, sunny, hot with highs around 100. Friday night, mostly clear. Lows in the upper 70s. Saturday, sunny, hot with highs around 100. Saturday night, mostly clear. Lows in the upper 70s. Sunday, mostly sunny. Hot with highs around 100. Sunday night, mostly clear until midnight, then becoming partly cloudy. Lows in the mid-70s. Monday, mostly sunny. Highs in the upper 90s. You're listening to Stillwater Weather Radio, and here are midnight weather observations. Observations from around the region. Heat advisory remains in effect from noon today to 8 p.m. Central Daylight Time this evening. What? Air temperature and heat index values up to 106 expected. Where? Portions of central, east central, northern, northwest, southeast, southern, southwest, and western Oklahoma and northern Texas. When? From noon today to 8 p.m. Central Daylight Time this evening. Impacts. Hot temperatures and high humidity may cause heat illnesses. Drink plenty of fluids. Stay in an air-conditioned room. Stay out of the sun, and check up on relatives and neighbors. Heat advisory in effect from noon to 8 p.m. Central Daylight Time Tuesday. Heat advisory remains in effect until 8 p.m. Central Daylight Time this evening. What? Heat index values up to 109 expected today and Tuesday. Where? Portions of northwest and west central Arkansas and east central, northeast, and southeast Oklahoma. When? For the first heat advisory, until 8 p.m. Central Daylight Time this evening. For the second heat advisory, from noon to 8 p.m. Central Daylight Time Tuesday. Impacts. Heat-related illnesses are possible, especially impacting those not acclimated to the conditions or those performing strenuous activities. Take extra precautions when outside.
Wear lightweight and loose-fitting clothing. Try to limit strenuous activities to early morning or evening. Take action when you see symptoms of heat exhaustion and heat stroke. 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Programming originates from the National Weather Service Forecast Office in Norman, Oklahoma. Heat advisory will expire at 8 p.m. Central Daylight Time this evening. Heat advisory remains in effect from noon to 8 p.m. Central Daylight Time Tuesday. What? Heat index values up to 108 expected. Where? Portions of northwest and west central Arkansas and east central, northeast, and southeast Oklahoma. When? From noon to 8 p.m. Central Daylight Time Tuesday. Impacts. Heat-related illnesses are possible, especially impacting those not acclimated to the conditions or those performing strenuous activities. Take extra precautions when outside. Wear lightweight and loose-fitting clothing. Try to limit strenuous activities to early morning or evening. Take action when you see symptoms of heat exhaustion and heat stroke. From the Norman Forecast Office, here is the forecast for Stillwater and surrounding area. Rest of tonight, clear. Lows in the upper 70s. South winds around 10 miles an hour with gusts up to 20 miles an hour. Tuesday, sunny, hot with highs around 102. Southwest winds 10 to 15 miles an hour with gusts up to 25 miles an hour. Tuesday night, mostly clear. Lows around 80. South winds 10 to 15 miles an hour with gusts up to 25 miles an hour. Heat index values up to 105 early until midnight. Wednesday, sunny, hot with highs around 102. Southwest winds 10 to 15 miles an hour with gusts up to 25 miles an hour. Wednesday night, mostly clear. Lows around 80. South winds 10 to 15 miles an hour with gusts up to 25 miles an hour. Heat index values up to 107 early until midnight. Thursday, sunny, hot with highs 100 to 105. Thursday night, mostly clear. Lows around 80. Heat index values up to 105 early until midnight. Friday, sunny, hot with highs around 100. Friday night, mostly clear. Lows in the upper 70s. Saturday, sunny, hot with highs around 100. Saturday night, mostly clear. Lows in the upper 70s. Sunday, mostly sunny. Hot with highs around 100. Sunday night, mostly clear until midnight, then becoming partly cloudy. Lows in the mid-70s. Monday, mostly sunny. Highs in the upper 90s. You're listening to Stillwater Weather Radio, and here are midnight weather observations. Observations from around the region. Heat advisory remains in effect from noon today to 8 p.m. Central Daylight Time this evening. What? Air temperature and heat index values up to 106 expected. Where? Portions of central, east central, northern, northwest, southeast, southern, southwest, and western Oklahoma and northern Texas. When? From noon today to 8 p.m. Central Daylight Time this evening. Impacts. Hot temperatures and high humidity may cause heat illnesses. Drink plenty of fluids, stay in an air-conditioned room, stay out of the sun, and check up on relatives and neighbors. Heat advisory in effect from noon to 8 p.m. Central Daylight Time Tuesday. Heat advisory remains in effect until 8 p.m. Central Daylight Time this evening. What? Heat index values up to 109 expected today and Tuesday. Where? Portions of northwest and west central Arkansas and east central, northeast, and southeast Oklahoma. When? For the first heat advisory, until 8 p.m. Central Daylight Time this evening. For the second heat advisory, from noon to 8 p.m. Central Daylight Time Tuesday. Impacts. Heat-related illnesses are possible, especially impacting those not acclimated to the conditions or those performing strenuous activities. Take extra precautions when outside. Wear lightweight and loose-fitting clothing. Try to limit strenuous activities to early morning or evening. Take action when you see symptoms of heat exhaustion and heat stroke. Heat advisory will expire at 8 p.m. Central Daylight Time this evening.
heat advisory remains in effect from noon to 8 p.m. Central Daylight Time Tuesday.

Winds 10 to 15 miles an hour with gusts up to 25 miles an hour. Tuesday night, mostly clear. Lows around 80. South winds 10 to 15 miles an hour with gusts up to 25 miles an hour. Heat index values up to 105 early until midnight. Wednesday, sunny, hot with highs around 102. Southwest winds 10 to 15 miles an hour with gusts up to 25 miles an hour. Wednesday night, mostly clear. Lows around 80. South winds 10 to 15 miles an hour with gusts up to 25 miles an hour. Heat index values up to 107 early until midnight. Thursday, sunny, hot with highs 100 to 105. Thursday night, mostly clear. Lows around 80. Heat index values up to 105 early until midnight. Friday, sunny, hot with highs around 100. Friday night, mostly clear. Lows in the upper 70s. Saturday, sunny, hot with highs around 100. Saturday night, mostly clear. Lows in the upper 70s. Sunday, mostly sunny. Hot with highs around 100. Sunday night, mostly clear until midnight, then becoming partly cloudy. Lows in the mid-70s. Monday, mostly sunny. Highs in the upper 90s. You're listening to Stillwater Weather Radio, and here are midnight weather observations. Observations from around the region. Heat advisory remains in effect from noon today to 8 p.m. Central Daylight Time this evening. What? Air temperature and heat index values up to 106 expected. Where? Portions of central, east central, northern, northwest, southeast, southern, southwest, and western Oklahoma and northern Texas. When? From noon today to 8 p.m. Central Daylight Time this evening. Impacts. Hot temperatures and high humidity may cause heat illnesses. Drink plenty of fluids, stay in an air-conditioned room, stay out of the sun, and check up on relatives and neighbors. Heat advisory in effect from noon to 8 p.m. Central Daylight Time Tuesday. Heat advisory remains in effect until 8 p.m. Central Daylight Time this evening. What? Heat index values up to 109 expected today and Tuesday. Where? Portions of northwest and west central Arkansas and east central, northeast, and southeast Oklahoma. When, for the first heat advisory, until 8 p.m. Central Daylight Time this evening. For the second heat advisory, from noon to 8 p.m. Central Daylight Time Tuesday. Impacts, heat-related illnesses are possible, especially impacting those not acclimated to the conditions or those performing strenuous activities. Take extra precautions when outside. Wear lightweight and loose-fitting clothing. Try to limit strenuous activities to early morning or evening. Take action when you see symptoms of heat exhaustion and heat stroke. Heat advisory will expire at 8 p.m. Central Daylight Time this evening. Heat advisory remains in effect from noon to 8 p.m. Central Daylight Time Tuesday. What? Heat index values up to 108 expected. Where? Portions of northwest and west central Arkansas and east central, northeast, and southeast Oklahoma. When? From noon to 8 p.m. Central Daylight Time Tuesday. Impacts. Heat-related illnesses are possible, especially impacting those not acclimated to the conditions or those performing strenuous activities. Take extra precautions when outside. Wear lightweight and loose-fitting clothing. Try to limit strenuous activities to early morning or evening. Take action when you see symptoms of heat exhaustion and heat stroke. From the Norman Forecast Office, here is the forecast for Stillwater and surrounding area. Rest of tonight, clear. Lows in the upper 70s. South winds around 10 miles an hour with gusts up to 20 miles an hour. Tuesday, sunny, hot with highs around 102. Southwest winds 10 to 15 miles an hour with gusts up to 25 miles an hour. Tuesday night, mostly clear. Lows around 80. South winds 10 to 15 miles an hour with gusts up to 25 miles an hour. Heat index values up to 105 early until midnight. Wednesday, sunny, hot with highs around 102. Southwest winds 10 to 15 miles an hour with gusts up to 25 miles an hour. Wednesday night, mostly clear. Lows around 80.

South winds 10 to 15 miles an hour with gusts up to 25 miles an hour. Heat index values up to 107 early until midnight. Thursday, sunny, hot with highs 100 to 105. Thursday night, mostly clear. Lows around 80. Heat index values up to 105 early until midnight. Friday, sunny, hot with highs around 100. Friday night, mostly clear. Lows in the upper 70s. Saturday, sunny, hot with highs around 100. Saturday night, mostly clear. Lows in the upper 70s. Sunday, mostly sunny. Hot with highs around 100. Sunday night, mostly clear until midnight, then becoming partly cloudy. Lows in the mid-70s. Monday, mostly sunny. Highs in the upper 90s. You're listening to Stillwater Weather Radio, and here are midnight weather observations. Observations from around the region. Heat advisory remains in effect from noon today to 8 p.m. Central Daylight Time this evening. What? Air temperature and heat index values up to 106 expected. Where? Portions of central, east central, northern, northwest, southeast, southern, southwest, and western Oklahoma and northern Texas. When? From noon today to 8 p.m. Central Daylight Time this evening. Impacts. Hot temperatures and high humidity may cause heat illnesses. Drink plenty of fluids. Stay in an air-conditioned room. Stay out of the sun. And check up on relatives and neighbors. Heat advisory in effect from noon to 8 p.m. Central Daylight Time Tuesday. Heat advisory remains in effect until 8 p.m. Central Daylight Time this evening. What? Heat index values up to 109 expected today and Tuesday. Where? Portions of northwest and west central Arkansas and east central, northeast, and southeast Oklahoma. When? For the first heat advisory, until 8 p.m. Central Daylight Time this evening. For the second heat advisory, from noon to 8 p.m. Central Daylight Time Tuesday. Impacts. Heat-related illnesses are possible, especially impacting those not acclimated to the conditions or those performing strenuous activities. Take extra precautions when outside. Wear lightweight and loose-fitting clothing. Try to limit strenuous activities to early morning or evening. Take action when you see symptoms of heat exhaustion and heat stroke. Heat advisory will expire at 8 p.m. Central Daylight Time this evening. Heat advisory remains in effect from noon to 8 p.m. Central Daylight Time Tuesday. What? Heat index values up to 108 expected. Where? Portions of northwest and west central Arkansas and east central, northeast, and southeast Oklahoma. When? From noon to 8 p.m. Central Daylight Time Tuesday. Impacts. Heat-related illnesses are possible, especially impacting those not acclimated to the conditions or those performing strenuous activities. Take extra precautions when outside. Wear lightweight and loose-fitting clothing. Try to limit strenuous activities to early morning or evening. Take action when you see symptoms of heat exhaustion and heat stroke. 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From the Norman Forecast Office, here is the forecast for Stillwater and surrounding area. Rest of tonight, clear. Lows in the upper 70s. South winds around 10 miles an hour with gusts up to 20 miles an hour. Tuesday, sunny, hot with highs around 102. Southwest winds 10 to 15 miles an hour with gusts up to 25 miles an hour. Tuesday night, mostly clear. Lows around 80. South winds 10 to 15 miles an hour with gusts up to 25 miles an hour. Heat index values up to 105 early until midnight. Wednesday, sunny, hot with highs around 102. Southwest winds 10 to 15 miles an hour with gusts up to 25 miles an hour. Wednesday night, mostly clear. Lows around 80. South winds 10 to 15 miles an hour with gusts up to 25 miles an hour. Heat index values up to 107 early until midnight. Thursday, sunny, hot with highs 100 to 105. Thursday night, mostly clear.

lows around 80. Heat index values up to 105 early until midnight. Friday, sunny, hot with highs around 100. Friday night, mostly clear. Lows in the upper 70s. Saturday, sunny, hot with highs around 100. Saturday night, mostly clear. Lows in the upper 70s. Sunday, mostly sunny. Hot with highs around 100. Sunday night, mostly clear until midnight, then becoming partly cloudy. Lows in the mid-70s. Monday, mostly sunny. Highs in the upper 90s. You're listening to Stillwater Weather Radio, and here are midnight weather observations. Observations from around the region. Heat advisory remains in effect from noon today to 8 p.m. Central Daylight Time this evening. What? Air temperature and heat index values up to 106 expected. Where? Portions of central, east central, northern, northwest, southeast, southern, southwest, and western Oklahoma and northern Texas. When? From noon today to 8 p.m. Central Daylight Time this evening. Impacts. Hot temperatures and high humidity may cause heat illnesses. Drink plenty of fluids, stay in an air-conditioned room, stay out of the sun, and check up on relatives and neighbors. Heat advisory will expire at 8 p.m. Central Daylight Time this evening. Heat advisory remains in effect from noon to 8 p.m. Central Daylight Time Tuesday. What? Heat index values up to 108 expected. Where? Portions of northwest and west central Arkansas and east central, northeast, and southeast Oklahoma. When? From noon to 8 p.m. Central Daylight Time Tuesday. Impacts. Heat-related illnesses are possible, especially impacting those not acclimated to the conditions or those performing strenuous activities. Take extra precautions when outside. Wear lightweight and loose-fitting clothing. Try to limit strenuous activities to early morning or evening. Take action when you see symptoms of heat exhaustion and heat stroke. From the Norman Forecast Office, here is the forecast for Stillwater and surrounding area. Rest of tonight, clear. Lows in the upper 70s. South winds around 10 miles an hour with gusts up to 20 miles an hour. Tuesday, sunny, hot with highs around 102. Southwest winds 10 to 15 miles an hour with gusts up to 25 miles an hour. Tuesday night, mostly clear. Lows around 80. South winds 10 to 15 miles an hour with gusts up to 25 miles an hour. Heat index values up to 105 early until midnight. Wednesday, sunny, hot with highs around 102. Southwest winds 10 to 15 miles an hour with gusts up to 25 miles an hour. Wednesday night, mostly clear. Lows around 80. South winds 10 to 15 miles an hour with gusts up to 25 miles an hour. Heat index values up to 107 early until midnight. Thursday, sunny, hot with highs 100 to 105. Thursday night, mostly clear. Lows around 80. Heat index values up to 105 early until midnight. Friday, sunny, hot with highs around 100. Friday night, mostly clear. Lows in the upper 70s. Saturday, sunny, hot with highs around 100. Saturday night, mostly clear. Lows in the upper 70s. Sunday, mostly sunny. Hot with highs around 100. Sunday night, mostly clear until midnight, then becoming partly cloudy. Lows in the mid-70s. Monday, mostly sunny. Highs in the upper 90s. 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It's Stillwater, it was clear. The temperature was 85 degrees, the dew point 65, and the relative humidity 51%. The wind was south at 9 miles an hour. The pressure was 29.99 inches and steady. At Guthrie, it was clear. The temperature was 86. The wind was south at 13, gusting to 21. Observations from around the region. It was clear, with a temperature of 83 at Oklahoma City, 88 at Tulsa, and 79 at Springfield. It was partly cloudy, with a temperature of 85 at Wichita, and 84 at Dallas-Fort Worth. Once again at 1 a.m.

It's still water. It was clear. The temperature was 85. Heat advisory remains in effect from noon today to 8 p.m. Central Daylight Time this evening. What? Air temperature and heat index values up to 106 expected. Where? Portions of central, east central, northern, northwest, southeast, southern, southwest, and western Oklahoma and northern Texas. When? From noon today to 8 p.m. Central Daylight Time this evening. Impacts. Hot temperatures and high humidity may cause heat illnesses. Drink plenty of fluids, stay in an air-conditioned room, stay out of the sun, and check up on relatives and neighbors. Heat advisory will expire at 8 p.m. Central Daylight Time this evening. Heat advisory remains in effect from noon to 8 p.m. Central Daylight Time Tuesday. What? Heat index values up to 108 expected. Where? Portions of northwest and west central Arkansas and east central, northeast, and southeast Oklahoma. When? From noon to 8 p.m. Central Daylight Time Tuesday. Impacts. Heat-related illnesses are possible, especially impacting those not acclimated to the conditions or those performing strenuous activities. Take extra precautions when outside. Wear lightweight and loose-fitting clothing. Try to limit strenuous activities to early morning or evening. Take action when you see symptoms of heat exhaustion and heat stroke. From the Norman Forecast Office, here is the forecast for Stillwater and surrounding area. Rest of tonight, clear. Lows in the upper 70s. South winds around 10 miles an hour with gusts up to 20 miles an hour. Tuesday, sunny, hot with highs around 102. Southwest winds 10 to 15 miles an hour with gusts up to 25 miles an hour. Tuesday night, mostly clear. Lows around 80. South winds 10 to 15 miles an hour with gusts up to 25 miles an hour. Heat index values up to 105 early until midnight. Wednesday, sunny, hot with highs around 102. Southwest winds 10 to 15 miles an hour with gusts up to 25 miles an hour. Wednesday night, mostly clear. Lows around 80. South winds 10 to 15 miles an hour with gusts up to 25 miles an hour. Heat index values up to 107 early until midnight. Thursday, sunny, hot with highs 100 to 105. Thursday night, mostly clear. Lows around 80. Heat index values up to 105 early until midnight. Friday, sunny, hot with highs around 100. Friday night, mostly clear. Lows in the upper 70s. Saturday, sunny, hot with highs around 100. Saturday night, mostly clear. Lows in the upper 70s. Sunday, mostly sunny. Hot with highs around 100. Sunday night, mostly clear until midnight, then becoming partly cloudy. Lows in the mid-70s. Monday, mostly sunny. Highs in the upper 90s. You're listening to Stillwater Weather Radio, and here are 1 a.m. weather observations. It's Stillwater. It was clear. The temperature was 85 degrees, the dew point 65, and the relative humidity 51%. The wind was south at 9 miles an hour. The pressure was 29.99 inches and steady. At Guthrie, it was clear. The temperature was 86. The wind was south at 13, gusting to 21. Observations from around the region. It was clear, with a temperature of 83 at Oklahoma City, 88 at Tulsa, and 79 at Springfield. It was partly cloudy, with a temperature of 85 at Wichita, and 84 at Dallas-Fort Worth. Once again at 1 a.m., at Stillwater, it was clear. The temperature was 85. Heat advisory remains in effect from noon today to 8 p.m. Central Daylight Time this evening. What? Air temperature and heat index values up to 106 expected. Where? Portions of central, east central, northern, northwest, southeast, southern, southwest, and western Oklahoma and northern Texas. When? From noon today to 8 p.m. Central Daylight Time this evening. Impacts. Hot temperatures and high humidity may cause heat illnesses. Drink plenty of fluids. Stay in an air-conditioned room. Stay out of the sun. And check up on relatives and neighbors. Heat advisory.

will expire at 8 p.m. Central Daylight Time this evening. Heat advisory remains in effect from noon to 8 p.m. Central Daylight Time Tuesday. What? Heat index values up to 108 expected. Where? Portions of northwest and west central Arkansas and east central, northeast, and southeast Oklahoma. When? From noon to 8 p.m. Central Daylight Time Tuesday. Impacts. Heat-related illnesses are possible, especially impacting those not acclimated to the conditions or those performing strenuous activities. Take extra precautions when outside. Wear lightweight and loose-fitting clothing. Try to limit strenuous activities to early morning or evening. Take action when you see symptoms of heat exhaustion and heat stroke. From the Norman Forecast Office, here is the forecast for Stillwater and surrounding area. Rest of tonight, clear. Lows in the upper 70s. South winds around 10 miles an hour with gusts up to 20 miles an hour. Tuesday, sunny, hot with highs around 102. Southwest winds 10 to 15 miles an hour with gusts up to 25 miles an hour. Tuesday night, mostly clear. Lows around 80. South winds 10 to 15 miles an hour with gusts up to 25 miles an hour. Heat index values up to 105 early until midnight. Wednesday, sunny, hot with highs around 102. Southwest winds 10 to 15 miles an hour with gusts up to 25 miles an hour. Wednesday night, mostly clear. Lows around 80. South winds 10 to 15 miles an hour with gusts up to 25 miles an hour. Heat index values up to 107 early until midnight. Thursday, sunny, hot with highs 100 to 105. Thursday night, mostly clear. Lows around 80. Heat index values up to 105 early until midnight. Friday, sunny, hot with highs around 100. Friday night, mostly clear. Lows in the upper 70s. Saturday, sunny, hot with highs around 100. Saturday night, mostly clear. Lows in the upper 70s. Sunday, mostly sunny. Hot with highs around 100. Sunday night, mostly clear until midnight, then becoming partly cloudy. Lows in the mid-70s. Monday, mostly sunny. Highs in the upper 90s. You're listening to Stillwater Weather Radio, and here are 1 a.m. weather observations. It's Stillwater. It was clear. The temperature was 85 degrees. The dew point 65, and the relative humidity 51%. The wind was south at 9 miles an hour. The pressure was 29.99 inches and steady. At evening, it was clear. The temperature was 86. The wind was south at 13. At Guthrie, it was clear. The temperature was 86. The wind was south at 13, gusting to 21. Observations from around the region. Skies ranged from clear to partly cloudy. It was 85 at Wichita, 85 at Woodward, and 83 at Oklahoma City. Dallas-Fort Worth reported 84, Tulsa reported 88, and Springfield reported 79. Once again at 1 a.m., it's still water, it was clear. The temperature was 85. 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Heat advisory remains in effect from noon today to 8 p.m. Central Daylight Time this evening. What? Air temperature and heat index values up to 106 expected. Where? Portions of central, east central, northern, northwest, southeast, southern, southwest, and western Oklahoma and northern Texas. When? From noon today to 8 p.m. Central Daylight Time this evening. Impacts. Hot temperatures and high humidity may cause heat illnesses. Drink plenty of fluids, stay in an air-conditioned room, stay out of the sun, and check up on relatives and neighbors. Heat advisory will expire at 8 p.m. Central Daylight Time this evening. Heat advisory remains in effect from noon to 8 p.m. Central Daylight Time Tuesday. What? Heat index values up to 108 expected. Where? Portions of northwest and west central Arkansas and east central, northeast, and southeast Oklahoma.

When? From noon to 8 p.m. Central Daylight Time Tuesday. Impacts. Heat-related illnesses are possible, especially impacting those not acclimated to the conditions or those performing strenuous activities. Take extra precautions when outside. Wear lightweight and loose-fitting clothing. Try to limit strenuous activities to early morning or evening. Take action when you see symptoms of heat exhaustion and heat stroke. From the Norman Forecast Office, here is the forecast for Stillwater and surrounding area. Rest of tonight, clear. Lows in the upper 70s. South winds around 10 miles an hour with gusts up to 20 miles an hour. Tuesday, sunny, hot with highs around 102. Southwest winds 10 to 15 miles an hour with gusts up to 25 miles an hour. Tuesday night, mostly clear. Lows around 80. South winds 10 to 15 miles an hour with gusts up to 25 miles an hour. Heat index values up to 105 early until midnight. Wednesday, sunny, hot with highs around 102. Southwest winds 10 to 15 miles an hour with gusts up to 25 miles an hour. Wednesday night, mostly clear. Lows around 80. South winds 10 to 15 miles an hour with gusts up to 25 miles an hour. Heat index values up to 107 early until midnight. Thursday, sunny, hot with highs 100 to 105. Thursday night, mostly clear. Lows around 80. Heat index values up to 105 early until midnight. Friday, sunny, hot with highs around 100. Friday night, mostly clear. Lows in the upper 70s. Saturday, sunny, hot with highs around 100. Saturday night, mostly clear. Lows in the upper 70s. Sunday, mostly sunny. Hot with highs around 100. Sunday night, mostly clear until midnight, then becoming partly cloudy. Lows in the mid-70s. Monday, mostly sunny. Highs in the upper 90s. 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It's Stillwater, it was clear. The temperature was 85 degrees, the dew point 65, and the relative humidity 51%. The wind was south at 9 miles an hour. The pressure was 29.99 inches and steady. At Enid, it was clear. The temperature was 86. The wind was south at 13. At Guthrie, it was clear. The temperature was 86. The wind was south at 13, gusting to 21. Observations from around the region. Skies ranged from clear to partly cloudy. It was 85 at Wichita, 85 at Woodward, and 83 at Oklahoma City. Dallas-Fort Worth reported 84, Tulsa reported 88, and Springfield reported 79. Once again at 1 a.m., at Stillwater, it was clear. The temperature was 85. Heat advisory remains in effect from noon today to 8 p.m. Central Daylight Time this evening. What? Air temperature and heat index values up to 106 expected. Where? Portions of central, east central, northern, northwest, southeast, southern, southwest, and western Oklahoma and northern Texas. When? From noon today to 8 p.m. Central Daylight Time this evening. Impacts. Hot temperatures and high humidity may cause heat illnesses. Drink plenty of fluids, stay in an air-conditioned room, stay out of the sun, and check up on relatives and neighbors. Heat advisory will expire at 8 p.m. Central Daylight Time this evening. Heat advisory remains in effect from noon to 8 p.m. Central Daylight Time Tuesday. What? Heat index values up to 108 expected. Where? Portions of northwest and west central Arkansas and east central, northeast, and southeast Oklahoma. When? From noon to 8 p.m. Central Daylight Time Tuesday. Impacts. Heat-related illnesses are possible, especially impacting those not acclimated to the conditions or those performing strenuous activities. Take extra precautions when outside. Wear lightweight and loose-fitting clothing. Try to limit strenuous activities to early morning or evening. Take action when you see symptoms of heat exhaustion and heat stroke. From the Norman Forecast Office, here is the forecast for Stillwater and surrounding area. Rest of tonight, clear.

Lows in the upper 70s. South winds around 10 miles an hour with gusts up to 20 miles an hour. Tuesday, sunny, hot with highs around 102. Southwest winds 10 to 15 miles an hour with gusts up to 25 miles an hour. Tuesday night, mostly clear. Lows around 80. South winds 10 to 15 miles an hour with gusts up to 25 miles an hour. Heat index values up to 105 early until midnight. Wednesday, sunny, hot with highs around 102. Southwest winds 10 to 15 miles an hour with gusts up to 25 miles an hour. Wednesday night, mostly clear. Lows around 80. South winds 10 to 15 miles an hour with gusts up to 25 miles an hour. Heat index values up to 107 early until midnight. Thursday, sunny, hot with highs 100 to 105. Thursday night, mostly clear. Lows around 80. Heat index values up to 105 early until midnight. Friday, sunny, hot with highs around 100. Friday night, mostly clear. Lows in the upper 70s. Saturday, sunny, hot with highs around 100. Saturday night, mostly clear. Lows in the upper 70s. Sunday, mostly sunny. Hot with highs around 100. Sunday night, mostly clear until midnight, then becoming partly cloudy. Lows in the mid-70s. Monday, mostly sunny. Highs in the upper 90s. You're listening to Stillwater Weather Radio, and here are 1 a.m. weather observations. At Stillwater, it was clear. The temperature was 85 degrees, the dew point 65, and the relative humidity 51%. The wind was south at 9 miles an hour. The pressure was 29.99 inches and steady. At Enid, it was clear. The temperature was 86. The wind was south at 13. At Guthrie, it was clear. The temperature was 86. The wind was south at 13, gusting to 21. Observations from around the region. Skies ranged from clear to partly cloudy. It was 85 at Wichita, 85 at Woodward, and 83 at Oklahoma City. Dallas-Fort Worth reported 84, Tulsa reported 88, and Springfield reported 79. Once again at 1 a.m., at Stillwater, it was clear. The temperature was 85. Heat advisory remains in effect from noon today to 8 p.m. Central Daylight Time this evening. What? Air temperature and heat index values up to 106 expected. Where? Portions of central, east central, northern, northwest, southeast, southern, southwest, and western Oklahoma and northern Texas. When? From noon today to 8 p.m. Central Daylight Time this evening. Impacts. Hot temperatures and high humidity may cause heat illnesses. Drink plenty of fluids. Stay in an air-conditioned room. Stay out of the sun. And check up on relatives and neighbors. Heat advisory will expire at 8 p.m. Central Daylight Time this evening. Heat advisory remains in effect from noon to 8 p.m. Central Daylight Time Tuesday. What? Heat index values up to 108 expected. Where? Portions of northwest and west central Arkansas and east central, northeast, and southeast Oklahoma. When? From noon to 8 p.m. Central Daylight Time Tuesday. Impacts. Heat-related illnesses are possible, especially impacting those not acclimated to the conditions or those performing strenuous activities. Take extra precautions when outside. Wear lightweight and loose-fitting clothing. Try to limit strenuous activities to early morning or evening. Take action when you see symptoms of heat exhaustion and heat stroke. From the Norman Forecast Office, here is the forecast for Stillwater and surrounding area. Rest of tonight, clear. Lows in the upper 70s. South winds around 10 miles an hour with gusts up to 20 miles an hour. Tuesday, sunny, hot with highs around 102. Southwest winds 10 to 15 miles an hour with gusts up to 25 miles an hour. Tuesday night, mostly clear. Lows around 80. South winds 10 to 15 miles an hour with gusts up to 25 miles an hour. Heat index values up to 105 early until midnight. Wednesday, sunny, hot with highs.

westbound 102. Southwest winds 10 to 15 miles an hour with gusts up to 25 miles an hour. Wednesday night, mostly clear. Lows around 80. South winds 10 to 15 miles an hour with gusts up to 25 miles an hour. Heat index values up to 107 early until midnight. Thursday, sunny, hot with highs 100 to 105. Thursday night, mostly clear. Lows around 80. Heat index values up to 105 early until midnight. Friday, sunny, hot with highs around 100. Friday night, mostly clear. Lows in the upper 70s. Saturday, sunny, hot with highs around 100. Saturday night, mostly clear. Lows in the upper 70s. Sunday, mostly sunny. Hot with highs around 100. Sunday night, mostly clear until midnight, then becoming partly cloudy. Lows in the mid-70s. Monday, mostly sunny. Highs in the upper 90s. 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At Stillwater, it was clear. The temperature was 85 degrees, the dew point 65, and the relative humidity 51%. The wind was south at 9 miles an hour. The pressure was 29.99 inches and steady. At Enid, it was clear. The temperature was 86. The wind was south at 13. At Guthrie, it was clear. The temperature was 86. The wind was south at 13, gusting to 21. Observations from around the region. Skies ranged from clear to partly cloudy. It was 85 at Wichita, 85 at Woodward, and 83 at Oklahoma City. Dallas-Fort Worth reported 84, Tulsa reported 88, and Springfield reported 79. Once again at 1 a.m., at Stillwater, it was clear. The temperature was 85. Heat advisory remains in effect from noon today to 8 p.m. Central Daylight Time this evening. What? Air temperature and heat index values up to 106 expected. Where? Portions of central, east central, northern, northwest, southeast, southern, southwest, and western Oklahoma and northern Texas. When? From noon today to 8 p.m. Central Daylight Time this evening. Impacts. Hot temperatures and high humidity may cause heat illnesses. Drink plenty of fluids. Stay in an air-conditioned room. Stay out of the sun. And check up on relatives and neighbors. Heat advisory will expire at 8 p.m. Central Daylight Time this evening. Heat advisory remains in effect from noon to 8 p.m. Central Daylight Time Tuesday. What? Heat index values up to 108 expected. Where? Portions of northwest and west central Arkansas and east central, northeast, and southeast Oklahoma. When? From noon to 8 p.m. Central Daylight Time Tuesday. Impacts. Heat-related illnesses are possible, especially impacting those not acclimated to the conditions or those performing strenuous activities. Take extra precautions when outside. Wear lightweight and loose-fitting clothing. Try to limit strenuous activities to early morning or evening. Take action when you see symptoms of heat exhaustion and heat stroke. 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From the Norman Forecast Office, here is the forecast for Stillwater and surrounding area. Rest of tonight, clear. Lows in the upper 70s. South winds around 10 miles an hour with gusts up to 20 miles an hour. Tuesday, sunny, hot with highs around 102. Southwest winds 10 to 15 miles an hour with gusts up to 25 miles an hour. Tuesday night, mostly clear. Lows around 80. South winds 10 to 15 miles an hour with gusts up to 25 miles an hour. Heat index values up to 105 early until midnight. Wednesday, sunny, hot with highs around 102. Southwest winds 10 to 15 miles an hour with gusts up to 25 miles an hour. Wednesday night, mostly clear. Lows around 80. South winds 10 to 15 miles an hour with gusts up to 25 miles an hour.
Heat index values up to 107 early until midnight. Thursday, sunny, hot with highs 100 to 105. Thursday night, mostly clear. Lows around 80. Heat index values up to 105 early until midnight. Friday, sunny, hot with highs around 100. Friday night, mostly clear. Lows in the upper 70s. Saturday, sunny, hot with highs around 100. Saturday night, mostly clear. Lows in the upper 70s. Sunday, mostly sunny. Hot with highs around 100. Sunday night, mostly clear until midnight, then becoming partly cloudy. Lows in the mid-70s. Monday, mostly sunny. Highs in the upper 90s. You're listening to Stillwater Weather Radio, and here are 1 a.m. weather observations. It's Stillwater. It was clear. The temperature was 85 degrees, the dew point 65, and the relative humidity 51%. The wind was south at 9 miles an hour. The pressure was 29.99 inches and steady. At Enid, it was clear. The temperature was 86. The wind was south at 13. At Guthrie, it was clear. The temperature was 86. The wind was south at 13, gusting to 21. Observations from around the region. Skies ranged from clear to partly cloudy. It was 85 at Wichita, 85 at Woodward, and 83 at Oklahoma City. Dallas-Fort Worth reported 84, Tulsa reported 88, and Springfield reported 79. Once again at 1 a.m., at Stillwater, it was clear. The temperature was 85. Heat advisory remains in effect from noon today to 8 p.m. Central Daylight Time this evening. What? Air temperature and heat index values up to 106 expected. Where? Portions of central, east central, northern, northwest, southeast, southern, southwest, and western Oklahoma and northern Texas. When? From noon today to 8 p.m. Central Daylight Time this evening. Impacts. Hot temperatures and high humidity may cause heat illnesses. Drink plenty of fluids, stay in an air-conditioned room, stay out of the sun, and check up on relatives and neighbors. Heat advisory will expire at 8 p.m. Central Daylight Time this evening. Heat advisory remains in effect from noon to 8 p.m. Central Daylight Time Tuesday. What? Heat in time this evening. Heat advisory remains in effect from noon to 8 p.m. Central Daylight Time Tuesday. What? Heat index values up to 108 expected. Where? Portions of northwest and west central Arkansas and east central, northeast, and southeast Oklahoma. When? From noon to 8 p.m. Central Daylight Time Tuesday. Impacts. Heat-related illnesses are possible, especially impacting those not acclimated to the conditions or those performing strenuous activities. Take extra precautions when outside. Wear lightweight and loose-fitting clothing. Try to limit strenuous activities to early morning or evening. Take action when you see symptoms of heat exhaustion and heat stroke. From the Norman Forecast Office, here is the forecast for Stillwater and surrounding area. Rest of tonight, clear. Lows in the upper 70s. South winds 5 to 10 miles an hour with gusts up to 20 miles an hour. Tuesday, sunny, hot with highs around 102. Southwest winds 10 to 15 miles an hour with gusts up to 25 miles an hour. Tuesday night, mostly clear. Lows around 80. South winds 10 to 15 miles an hour with gusts up to 25 miles an hour. Heat index values up to 105 early until midnight. Wednesday, sunny, hot with highs around 102. Southwest winds 10 to 15 miles an hour with gusts up to 25 miles an hour. Wednesday night, mostly clear. Lows around 80. South winds 10 to 15 miles an hour with gusts up to 25 miles an hour. Heat index values up to 107 early until midnight. Thursday, sunny, hot with highs 100 to 105. Thursday night, mostly clear. Lows around 80. Heat index values up to 105 early until midnight. Friday, sunny, hot with highs around 100. Friday night, mostly clear. Lows in the upper 70s.
Saturday, sunny, hot.

highs around 100. Saturday night, mostly clear. Lows in the upper 70s. Heat index values up to 105 early until midnight. Sunday, sunny, hot with highs 100 to 105. Sunday night, mostly clear. Lows in the mid-70s. Monday, sunny, hot with highs around 100. You're listening to Stillwater Weather Radio, and here are 1 a.m. weather observations. It's Stillwater, it was clear. The temperature was 85 degrees, the dew point 65, and the relative humidity 51%. The wind was south at 9 miles an hour. The pressure was 29.99 inches and steady. At Enid, it was clear. The temperature was 86. The wind was south at 13. At Guthrie, it was clear. The temperature was 86. The wind was south at 13, gusting to 21. Observations from around the region. Skies ranged from clear to partly cloudy. It was 85 at Wichita, 85 at Woodward, and 83 at Oklahoma City. Dallas-Fort Worth reported 84, Tulsa reported 88, and Springfield reported 79. Once again at 1 a.m., it's Stillwater, it was clear. The temperature was 85. Heat advisory remains in effect from noon today to 8 p.m. Central Daylight Time this evening. What? Air temperature and heat index values up to 106 expected. Where? Portions of central, east central, northern, northwest, southeast, southern, southwest, and western Oklahoma and northern Texas. When? From noon today to 8 p.m. Central Daylight Time this evening. Impacts. Hot temperatures and high humidity may cause heat illnesses. Drink plenty of fluids, stay in an air-conditioned room, stay out of the sun, and check up on relatives and neighbors. Heat advisory will expire at 8 p.m. Central Daylight Time this evening. Heat advisory remains in effect from noon to 8 p.m. Central Daylight Time Tuesday. What? Heat index values up to 108 expected. Where? Portions of northwest and west central Arkansas and east central, northeast, and southeast Oklahoma. When? From noon to 8 p.m. Central Daylight Time Tuesday. Impacts. Heat-related illnesses are possible, especially impacting those not acclimated to the conditions or those performing strenuous activities. Take extra precautions when outside. Wear lightweight and loose-fitting clothing. Try to limit strenuous activities to early morning or evening. Take action when you see symptoms of heat exhaustion and heat stroke. From the Norman Forecast Office, here is the forecast for Stillwater and surrounding area. Rest of tonight, clear. Lows in the upper 70s. South winds 5 to 10 miles an hour with gusts up to 20 miles an hour. Tuesday, sunny, hot with highs around 102. Southwest winds 10 to 15 miles an hour with gusts up to 25 miles an hour. Tuesday night, mostly clear. Lows around 80. South winds 10 to 15 miles an hour with gusts up to 25 miles an hour. Heat index values up to 105 early until midnight. Wednesday, sunny, hot with highs around 102. Southwest winds 10 to 15 miles an hour with gusts up to 25 miles an hour. Wednesday night, mostly clear. Lows around 80. South winds 10 to 15 miles an hour with gusts up to 25 miles an hour. Heat index values up to 107 early until midnight. Thursday, sunny, hot with highs 100 to 105. Thursday night, mostly clear. Lows around 80. Heat index values up to 105 early until midnight. Friday, sunny, hot with highs around 100. Friday night, mostly clear. Lows in the upper 70s. Saturday, sunny, hot with highs around 100. Saturday night, mostly clear. Lows in the upper 70s. Heat index values up to 105 early until midnight. Sunday, sunny, hot with highs 100 to 105. Sunday night, mostly clear. Lows in the mid-70s. Monday, sunny, hot with highs around 100. You're listening to Stillwater Weather Radio, and here are 1 a.m. weather observations. It's Stillwater, it was clear.
The temperature was 85 degrees, the dew point 65, and the relative humidity 51%. The wind was south at 9 miles an hour. The pressure was 29.99 inches and steady. At Enid, it was clear. The temperature was 86. The wind was south at 13. At Guthrie, it was clear. The temperature was 86. The wind was south at 13, gusting to 21. Observations from around the region. Skies ranged from clear to partly cloudy. It was 85 at Wichita, 85 at Woodward, and 83 at Oklahoma City. Dallas-Fort Worth reported 84, Tulsa reported 88, and Springfield reported 79. Once again at 1 a.m., at Stillwater, it was clear. The temperature was 85. Heat advisory remains in effect from noon today to 8 p.m. Central Daylight Time this evening. What? Air temperature and heat index values up to 106 expected. Where? Portions of central, east central, northern, northwest, southeast, southern, southwest, and western Oklahoma and northern Texas. When? From noon today to 8 p.m. Central Daylight Time this evening. Impacts. Hot temperatures and high humidity may cause heat illnesses. Drink plenty of fluids, stay in an air-conditioned room, stay out of the sun, and check up on relatives and neighbors. Heat advisory will expire at 8 p.m. Central Daylight Time this evening. Heat advisory remains in effect from noon to 8 p.m. Central Daylight Time Tuesday. What? Heat index values up to 108 expected. Where? Portions of northwest and west central Arkansas and east central, northeast, and southeast Oklahoma. When? From noon to 8 p.m. Central Daylight Time Tuesday. Impacts. Heat-related illnesses are possible, especially impacting those not acclimated to the conditions or those performing strenuous activities. Take extra precautions when outside. Wear lightweight and loose-fitting clothing. Try to limit strenuous activities to early morning or evening. Take action when you see symptoms of heat exhaustion and heat stroke. From the Norman Forecast Office, here is the forecast for Stillwater and surrounding area. Rest of tonight, clear. Lows in the upper 70s. South winds 5 to 10 miles an hour with gusts up to 20 miles an hour. Tuesday, sunny, hot with highs around 102. Southwest winds 10 to 15 miles an hour with gusts up to 25 miles an hour. Tuesday night, mostly clear. Lows around 80. South winds 10 to 15 miles an hour with gusts up to 25 miles an hour. Heat index values up to 105 early until midnight. Wednesday, sunny, hot with highs around 102. Southwest winds 10 to 15 miles an hour with gusts up to 25 miles an hour. Wednesday night, mostly clear. Lows around 80. South winds 10 to 15 miles an hour with gusts up to 25 miles an hour. Heat index values up to 107 early until midnight. Thursday, sunny, hot with highs 100 to 105. Thursday night, mostly clear. Lows around 80. Heat index values up to 105 early until midnight. Friday, sunny, hot with highs around 100. Friday night, mostly clear. Lows in the upper 70s. Saturday, sunny, hot with highs around 100. Saturday night, mostly clear. Lows in the upper 70s. Heat index values up to 105 early until midnight. Sunday, sunny, hot with highs 100 to 105. Sunday night, mostly clear. Lows in the mid-70s. Monday, sunny, hot with highs around 100. 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At Stillwater, it was clear. The temperature was 85 degrees, the dew point 65, and the relative humidity 51%. The wind was south at 9 miles an hour. The pressure was 29.99 inches and steady. At Enid, it was clear. The temperature was 86.
was out at 13. At Guthrie, it was clear. The temperature was 86. The wind was out at 13, gusting to 21. Observations from around the region. Skies ranged from clear to partly cloudy. It was 85 at Wichita, 85 at Woodward, and 83 at Oklahoma City. Dallas-Fort Worth reported 84, Tulsa reported 88, and Springfield reported 79. Once again at 1 a.m., at Stillwater, it was clear. The temperature was 85. Heat advisory remains in effect from noon today to 8 p.m. Central Daylight Time this evening. What? Air temperature and heat index values up to 106 expected. Where? Portions of central, east central, northern, northwest, southeast, southern, southwest, and western Oklahoma and northern Texas. When? From noon today to 8 p.m. Central Daylight Time this evening. Impacts. Hot temperatures and high humidity may cause heat illnesses. Drink plenty of fluids, stay in an air-conditioned room, stay out of the sun, and check up on relatives and neighbors. Heat advisory will expire at 8 p.m. Central Daylight Time this evening. Heat advisory remains in effect from noon to 8 p.m. Central Daylight Time Tuesday. What? Heat index values up to 108 expected. Where? Portions of northwest and west central Arkansas and east central, northeast, and southeast Oklahoma. When? From noon to 8 p.m. Central Daylight Time Tuesday. Impacts. Heat-related illnesses are possible, especially impacting those not acclimated to the conditions or those performing strenuous activities. Take extra precautions when outside. Wear lightweight and loose-fitting clothing. Try to limit strenuous activities to early morning or evening. Take action when you see symptoms of heat exhaustion and heat stroke. From the Norman Forecast Office, here is the forecast for Stillwater and surrounding area. Rest of tonight, clear. Lows in the upper 70s. South winds 5 to 10 miles an hour with gusts up to 20 miles an hour. Tuesday, sunny, hot with highs around 102. Southwest winds 10 to 15 miles an hour with gusts up to 25 miles an hour. Tuesday night, mostly clear. Lows around 80. South winds 10 to 15 miles an hour with gusts up to 25 miles an hour. Heat index values up to 105 early until midnight. Wednesday, sunny, hot with highs around 102. Southwest winds 10 to 15 miles an hour with gusts up to 25 miles an hour. Wednesday night, mostly clear. Lows around 80. South winds 10 to 15 miles an hour with gusts up to 25 miles an hour. Heat index values up to 107 early until midnight. Thursday, sunny, hot with highs 100 to 105. Thursday night, mostly clear. Lows around 80. Heat index values up to 105 early until midnight. Friday, sunny, hot with highs around 100. Friday night, mostly clear. Lows in the upper 70s. Saturday, sunny, hot with highs around 100. Saturday night, mostly clear. Lows in the upper 70s. Heat index values up to 105 early until midnight. Sunday, sunny, hot with highs 100 to 105. Sunday night, mostly clear. Lows in the mid-70s. Monday, sunny, hot with highs around 100. You're listening to Stillwater Weather Radio, and here are 1 a.m. weather observations. At Stillwater, it was clear. The temperature was 85 degrees, the dew point 65, and the relative humidity 51%. The wind was south at 9 miles an hour. The pressure was 29.99 inches and steady. At Enid, it was clear. The temperature was 86. The wind was south at 13. At Guthrie, it was clear. The temperature was 86. The wind was south at 13, gusting to 21. Observations from around the region. Skies ranged from clear to partly cloudy. It was 85 at Wichita, 85 at Woodward, and 83 at Oklahoma City. Dallas-Fort Worth reported 84, Tulsa reported 88, and Springfield reported 79. Once again at 1 a.m., at Stillwater, it was clear.

What? Heat index values up to 108 expected. Where? Portions of northwest and west central Arkansas and east central, northeast, and southeast Oklahoma. When? From noon to 8 p.m. Central Daylight Time Tuesday. Impacts. Heat-related illnesses are possible, especially impacting those not acclimated to the conditions or those performing strenuous activities. Take extra precautions when outside. Wear lightweight and loose-fitting clothing. Try to limit strenuous activities to early morning or evening. Take action when you see symptoms of heat exhaustion and heat stroke. From the Norman Forecast Office, here is the forecast for Stillwater and surrounding area. Rest of tonight, clear. Lows in the upper 70s. South winds 5 to 10 miles an hour with gusts up to 20 miles an hour. Tuesday, sunny, hot with highs around 102. Southwest winds 10 to 15 miles an hour with gusts up to 25 miles an hour. Tuesday night, mostly clear. Lows around 80. South winds 10 to 15 miles an hour with gusts up to 25 miles an hour. Heat index values up to 105 early until midnight. Wednesday, sunny, hot with highs around 102. Southwest winds 10 to 15 miles an hour with gusts up to 25 miles an hour. Wednesday night, mostly clear. Lows around 80. South winds 10 to 15 miles an hour with gusts up to 25 miles an hour. Heat index values up to 107 early until midnight. Thursday, sunny, hot with highs 100 to 105. Thursday night, mostly clear. Lows around 80. Heat index values up to 105 early until midnight. Friday, sunny, hot with highs around 100. Friday night, mostly clear. Lows in the upper 70s. Saturday, sunny, hot with highs around 100. Saturday night, mostly clear. Lows in the upper 70s. Heat index values up to 105 early until midnight. Sunday, sunny, hot with highs 100 to 105. Sunday night, mostly clear. Lows in the mid-70s. Monday, sunny, hot with highs around 100. You're listening to Stillwater Weather Radio, and here are 1 a.m. weather observations. It's Stillwater, it was clear. The temperature was 85 degrees, the dew point 65, and the relative humidity 51%. The wind was south at 9 miles an hour. The pressure was 29.99 inches and steady. At Enid, it was clear. The temperature was 86. The wind was south at 13. At Guthrie, it was clear. The temperature was 86. The wind was south at 13, gusting to 21. Observations from around the region. Skies ranged from clear to partly cloudy. It was 85 at Wichita, 85 at Woodward, and 83 at Oklahoma City. Dallas-Fort Worth reported 84, Tulsa reported 88, and Springfield reported 79. Once again at 1 a.m., at Stillwater, it was clear. The temperature was 85. Heat advisory remains in effect from noon today to 8 p.m. Central Daylight Time this evening. What? Air temperature and heat index values up to 106 expected. Where? Portions of central, east central, northern, northwest, southeast, southern, southwest, and western Oklahoma and northern Texas. When? From noon today to 8 p.m. Central Daylight Time this evening. Impacts. Hot temperatures and high humidity may cause heat illnesses. Drink plenty of fluids, stay in an air-conditioned room, stay out of the sun, and check up on relatives and neighbors. Heat advisory will expire at 8 p.m. Central Daylight Time this evening. Heat advisory remains in effect from noon to 8 p.m. Central Daylight Time Tuesday. What? Heat index values up to 108 expected. Where? Portions of northwest and west central Arkansas and east central, northeast, and southeast Oklahoma. When? From noon to 8 p.m. Central Daylight Time Tuesday. Impacts. Heat-related illnesses are possible, especially impacting those not acclimated to the conditions or those performing strenuous activities. Take extra precautions when outside. Wear lightweight and loose-fitting clothing. Try to limit strenuous activities to early morning or evening.

action when you see symptoms of heat exhaustion and heat stroke. From the Norman Forecast Office, here is the forecast for Stillwater and surrounding area. Rest of tonight, clear. Lows in the upper 70s. South winds 5 to 10 miles an hour with gusts up to 20 miles an hour. Tuesday, sunny, hot with highs around 102. Southwest winds 10 to 15 miles an hour with gusts up to 25 miles an hour. Tuesday night, mostly clear. Lows around 80. South winds 10 to 15 miles an hour with gusts up to 25 miles an hour. Heat index values up to 105 early until midnight. Wednesday, sunny, hot with highs around 102. Southwest winds 10 to 15 miles an hour with gusts up to 25 miles an hour. Wednesday night, mostly clear. Lows around 80. South winds 10 to 15 miles an hour with gusts up to 25 miles an hour. Heat index values up to 107 early until midnight. Thursday, sunny, hot with highs 100 to 105. Thursday night, mostly clear. Lows around 80. Heat index values up to 105 early until midnight. Friday, sunny, hot with highs around 100. Friday night, mostly clear. Lows in the upper 70s. Saturday, sunny, hot with highs around 100. Saturday night, mostly clear. Lows in the upper 70s. Heat index values up to 105 early until midnight. Sunday, sunny, hot with highs 100 to 105. Sunday night, mostly clear. Lows in the mid-70s. Monday, sunny, hot with highs around 100. You're listening to Stillwater Weather Radio, and here are 1 a.m. weather observations. At Stillwater, it was clear. The temperature was 85 degrees, the dew point 65, and the relative humidity 51%. The wind was south at 9 miles an hour. The pressure was 29.99 inches and steady. At Enid, it was clear. The temperature was 86. The wind was south at 13. At Guthrie, it was clear. The temperature was 86. The wind was south at 13, gusting to 21. Observations from around the region. Skies ranged from clear to partly cloudy. It was 85 at Wichita, 85 at Woodward, and 83 at Oklahoma City. Dallas-Fort Worth reported 84, Tulsa reported 88, and Springfield reported 79. Once again at 1 a.m., at Stillwater, it was clear. The temperature was 85. 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Programming originates from the National Weather Service Forecast Office in Norman, Oklahoma. Heat advisory remains in effect from noon today to 8 p.m. Central Daylight Time this evening. What? Air temperature and heat index values up to 106 expected. Where? Portions of central, east central, northern, northwest, southeast, southern, southwest, and western Oklahoma and northern Texas. When? From noon today to 8 p.m. Central Daylight Time this evening. Impacts. Hot temperatures and high humidity may cause heat illnesses. Drink plenty of fluids, stay in an air-conditioned room, stay out of the sun, and check up on relatives and neighbors. Heat advisory will expire at 8 p.m. Central Daylight Time this evening. Heat advisory remains in effect from noon to 8 p.m. Central Daylight Time Tuesday. What? Heat index values up to 108 expected. Where? Portions of northwest and west central Arkansas and east central, northeast, and southeast Oklahoma. When? From noon to 8 p.m. Central Daylight Time Tuesday. Impacts. Heat-related illnesses are possible, especially impacting those not acclimated to the conditions or those performing strenuous activities. Take extra precautions when outside. Wear lightweight and loose-fitting clothing. Try to limit strenuous activities to early morning or evening. Take action when you see symptoms of heat exhaustion and heat stroke. From the Norman Forecast Office, here is the forecast for Stillwater and surrounding area. Rest of tonight, clear. Lows in the upper 70s. South winds 5 to 10 miles an hour with gusts.

up to 20 miles an hour. Tuesday, sunny, hot with highs around 102. Southwest winds 10 to 15 miles an hour with gusts up to 25 miles an hour. Tuesday night, mostly clear. Lows around 80. South winds 10 to 15 miles an hour with gusts up to 25 miles an hour. Heat index values up to 105 early until midnight. Wednesday, sunny, hot with highs around 102. Southwest winds 10 to 15 miles an hour with gusts up to 25 miles an hour. Wednesday night, mostly clear. Lows around 80. South winds 10 to 15 miles an hour with gusts up to 25 miles an hour. Heat index values up to 107 early until midnight. Thursday, sunny, hot with highs 100 to 105. Thursday night, mostly clear. Lows around 80. Heat index values up to 105 early until midnight. Friday, sunny, hot with highs around 100. Friday night, mostly clear. Lows in the upper 70s. Saturday, sunny, hot with highs around 100. Saturday night, mostly clear. Lows in the upper 70s. Heat index values up to 105 early until midnight. Sunday, sunny, hot with highs 100 to 105. Sunday night, mostly clear. Lows in the mid-70s. Monday, sunny, hot with highs around 100. You're listening to Stillwater Weather Radio, and here are 2 a.m. weather observations. It's Stillwater, it was clear. The temperature was 83 degrees, the dew point 66, and the relative humidity 56%. The wind was south at 9 miles an hour. The pressure was 29.98 inches and falling. At Guthrie, it was clear. The temperature was 85. The wind was south at 13. Observations from around the region. It was clear, with a temperature of 82 at Oklahoma City, 86 at Tulsa, and 77 at Springfield. At Dallas-Fort Worth, it was partly cloudy, with a temperature of 83. Once again at 2 a.m., at Stillwater, it was clear. The temperature was 83. Heat advisory remains in effect from noon today to 8 p.m. Central Daylight Time this evening. What? Air temperature and heat index values up to 106 expected. Where? Portions of central, east central, northern, northwest, southeast, southern, southwest, and western Oklahoma and northern Texas. When? From noon today to 8 p.m. Central Daylight Time this evening. Impacts. Hot temperatures and high humidity may cause heat illnesses. Drink plenty of fluids, stay in an air-conditioned room, stay out of the sun, and check up on relatives and neighbors. Heat advisory will expire at 8 p.m. Central Daylight Time this evening. Heat advisory remains in effect from noon to 8 p.m. Central Daylight Time Tuesday. What? Heat index values up to 108 expected. Where? Portions of northwest and west central Arkansas and east central, northeast, and southeast Oklahoma. When? From noon to 8 p.m. Central Daylight Time Tuesday. Impacts. Heat-related illnesses are possible, especially impacting those not acclimated to the conditions or those performing strenuous activities. Take extra precautions when outside. Wear lightweight and loose-fitting clothing. Try to limit strenuous activities to early morning or evening. Take action when you see symptoms of heat exhaustion and heat stroke. From the Norman Forecast Office, here is the forecast for Stillwater and surrounding area. Rest of tonight, clear. Lows in the upper 70s. South winds 5 to 10 miles an hour with gusts up to 20 miles an hour. Tuesday, sunny, hot with highs around 102. Southwest winds 10 to 15 miles an hour with gusts up to 25 miles an hour. Tuesday night, mostly clear. Lows around 80. South winds 10 to 15 miles an hour with gusts up to 25 miles an hour. Heat index values up to 105 early until midnight. Wednesday, sunny, hot with highs around 102. Southwest winds 10 to 15 miles an hour with gusts up to 25 miles an hour. Wednesday night, mostly clear. Lows around 80. South winds 10 to 15 miles an hour with gusts up to 25 miles an hour.

miles an hour. Heat index values up to 107 early until midnight. Thursday, sunny, hot with highs 100 to 105. Thursday night, mostly clear. Lows around 80. Heat index values up to 105 early until midnight. Friday, sunny, hot with highs around 100. Friday night, mostly clear. Lows in the upper 70s. Saturday, sunny, hot with highs around 100. Saturday night, mostly clear. Lows in the upper 70s. Heat index values up to 105 early until midnight. Sunday, sunny, hot with highs 100 to 105. Sunday night, mostly clear. Lows in the mid 70s. Monday, sunny, hot with highs around 100. You're listening to Stillwater Weather Radio, and here are 2 a.m. weather observations. At Stillwater, it was clear. The temperature was 83 degrees, the dew point 66, and the relative humidity 56%. The wind was south at 9 miles an hour. The pressure was 29.98 inches and falling. At Guthrie, it was clear. The temperature was 85. The wind was south at 13. Observations from around the region. It was clear, with a temperature of 82 at Oklahoma City, 86 at Tulsa, and 77 at Springfield. At Dallas-Fort Worth, it was partly cloudy, with a temperature of 83. Once again at 2 a.m., at Stillwater, it was clear. The temperature was 83. Heat advisory remains in effect from noon today to 8 p.m. Central Daylight Time this evening. What? Air temperature and heat index values up to 106 expected. Where? Portions of central, east central, northern, northwest, southeast, southern, southwest, and western Oklahoma and northern Texas. When? From noon today to 8 p.m. Central Daylight Time this evening. Impacts. Hot temperatures and high humidity may cause heat illnesses. Drink plenty of fluids. Stay in an air-conditioned room. Stay out of the sun, and check up on relatives and neighbors. Heat advisory will expire at 8 p.m. Central Daylight Time this evening. Heat advisory remains in effect from noon to 8 p.m. Central Daylight Time Tuesday. What? Heat index values up to 108 expected. Where? Portions of northwest and west central Arkansas and east central, northeast, and southeast Oklahoma. When? From noon to 8 p.m. Central Daylight Time Tuesday. Impacts. Heat-related illnesses are possible, especially impacting those not acclimated to the conditions or those performing strenuous activities. Take extra precautions when outside. Wear lightweight and loose-fitting clothing. Try to limit strenuous activities to early morning or evening. Take action when you see symptoms of heat exhaustion and heat stroke. From the Norman Forecast Office, here is the forecast for Stillwater and surrounding area. Rest of tonight, clear. Lows in the upper 70s. South winds 5 to 10 miles an hour with gusts up to 20 miles an hour. Tuesday, sunny, hot with highs around 102. Southwest winds 10 to 15 miles an hour with gusts up to 25 miles an hour. Tuesday night, mostly clear. Lows around 80. South winds 10 to 15 miles an hour with gusts up to 25 miles an hour. Heat index values up to 105 early until midnight. Wednesday, sunny, hot with highs around 102. Southwest winds 10 to 15 miles an hour with gusts up to 25 miles an hour. Wednesday night, mostly clear. Lows around 80. South winds 10 to 15 miles an hour with gusts up to 25 miles an hour. Heat index values up to 107 early until midnight. Thursday, sunny, hot with highs 100 to 105. Thursday night, mostly clear. Lows around 80. Heat index values up to 105 early until midnight. Friday, sunny, hot with highs around 100. Friday night, mostly clear. Lows in the upper 70s. Saturday, sunny, hot with highs around 100. Saturday night, mostly clear. Lows in the upper 70s. Heat index values up to 105 early until midnight. Sunday, sunny, hot with highs 100 to 105.

Sunday night, mostly clear. Lows in the mid-70s. Monday, sunny, hot with highs around 100. You're listening to Stillwater Weather Radio, and here are 2 a.m. weather observations. It's Stillwater, it was clear. The temperature was 83 degrees, the dew point 66, and the relative humidity 56%. The wind was south at 9 miles an hour. The pressure was 29.98 inches and falling. At Guthrie, it was clear. The temperature was 85. The wind was south at 13. Observations from around the region. It was clear, with a temperature of 82 at Oklahoma City, 86 at Tulsa, and 77 at Springfield. At Dallas-Fort Worth, it was partly cloudy, with a temperature of 83. Once again at 2 a.m., at Stillwater, it was clear. The temperature was 83. Heat advisory remains in effect from noon today to 8 p.m. Central Daylight Time this evening. What? Air temperature and heat index values up to 106 expected. Where? Portions of central, east central, northern, northwest, southeast, southern, southwest, and western Oklahoma and northern Texas. When? From noon today to 8 p.m. Central Daylight Time this evening. Impacts. Hot temperatures and high humidity may cause heat illnesses. Drink plenty of fluids, stay in an air-conditioned room, stay out of the sun, and check up on relatives and neighbors. Heat advisory will expire at 8 p.m. Central Daylight Time this evening. Heat advisory remains in effect from noon to 8 p.m. Central Daylight Time Tuesday. What? Heat index values up to 108 expected. Where? Portions of northwest and west central Arkansas and east central, northeast, and southeast Oklahoma. When? From noon to 8 p.m. Central Daylight Time Tuesday. Impacts. Heat-related illnesses are possible, especially impacting those not acclimated to the conditions or those performing strenuous activities. Take extra precautions when outside. Wear lightweight and loose-fitting clothing. Try to limit strenuous activities to early morning or evening. Take action when you see symptoms of heat exhaustion and heat stroke. From the Norman Forecast Office, here is the forecast for Stillwater and surrounding area. Rest of tonight, clear. Lows in the upper 70s. South winds 5 to 10 miles an hour with gusts up to 20 miles an hour. Tuesday, sunny, hot with highs around 102. Southwest winds 10 to 15 miles an hour with gusts up to 25 miles an hour. Tuesday night, mostly clear. Lows around 80. South winds 10 to 15 miles an hour with gusts up to 25 miles an hour. Heat index values up to 105 early until midnight. Wednesday, sunny, hot with highs around 102. Southwest winds 10 to 15 miles an hour with gusts up to 25 miles an hour. Wednesday night, mostly clear. Lows around 80. South winds 10 to 15 miles an hour with gusts up to 25 miles an hour. Heat index values up to 107 early until midnight. Thursday, sunny, hot with highs 100 to 105. Thursday night, mostly clear. Lows around 80. Heat index values up to 105 early until midnight. Friday, sunny, hot with highs around 100. Friday night, mostly clear. Lows in the upper 70s. Saturday, sunny, hot with highs around 100. Saturday night, mostly clear. Lows in the upper 70s. Heat index values up to 105 early until midnight. Sunday, sunny, hot with highs 100 to 105. Sunday night, mostly clear. Lows in the mid-70s. Monday, sunny, hot with highs around 100. 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It's Stillwater, it was clear. The temperature was 83 degrees, the dew point 66, and the relative humidity 56%. The wind was south at 9 miles an hour. The pressure was 29.98 inches.

branches and falling. At Ponca City, it was clear. The temperature was 85, the dew point 65, and the relative humidity 51%. The wind was south at 8. The pressure was 29.96 inches and falling. At Enid, it was clear. The temperature was 84, the dew point 65, and the relative humidity 52%. The wind was south at 13. The pressure was 29.93 inches and falling. At Guthrie, it was clear. The temperature was 85, the dew point 66, and the relative humidity 53%. The wind was south at 13. The pressure was 29.97 inches and falling. Observations from around the region. It was clear, with a temperature of 83 at Woodward, 82 at Oklahoma City, 86 at Tulsa, and 77 at Springfield. At Dallas-Fort Worth, it was partly cloudy, with a temperature of 83. Once again at 2 a.m., at Stillwater, it was clear. The temperature was 83. Heat advisory remains in effect from noon today to 8 p.m. Central Daylight Time this evening. What? Air temperature and heat index values up to 106 expected. Where? Portions of central, east central, northern, northwest, southeast, southern, southwest, and western Oklahoma and northern Texas. When? From noon today to 8 p.m. Central Daylight Time this evening. Impacts. Hot temperatures and high humidity may cause heat illnesses. Drink plenty of fluids, stay in an air-conditioned room, stay out of the sun, and check up on relatives and neighbors. Heat advisory will expire at 8 p.m. Central Daylight Time this evening. Heat advisory remains in effect from noon to 8 p.m. Central Daylight Time Tuesday. What? Heat index values up to 108 expected. Where? Portions of northwest and west central Arkansas and east central, northeast, and southeast Oklahoma. When? From noon to 8 p.m. Central Daylight Time Tuesday. Impacts. Heat-related illnesses are possible, especially impacting those not acclimated to the conditions or those performing strenuous activities. Take extra precautions when outside. Wear lightweight and loose-fitting clothing. Try to limit strenuous activities to early morning or evening. Take action when you see symptoms of heat exhaustion and heat stroke. From the Norman Forecast Office, here is the forecast for Stillwater and surrounding area. Rest of tonight, clear. Lows in the upper 70s. South winds 5 to 10 miles an hour with gusts up to 20 miles an hour. Tuesday, sunny, hot with highs around 102. Southwest winds 10 to 15 miles an hour with gusts up to 25 miles an hour. Tuesday night, mostly clear. Lows around 80. South winds 10 to 15 miles an hour with gusts up to 25 miles an hour. Heat index values up to 105 early until midnight. Wednesday, sunny, hot with highs around 102. Southwest winds 10 to 15 miles an hour with gusts up to 25 miles an hour. Wednesday night, mostly clear. Lows around 80. South winds 10 to 15 miles an hour with gusts up to 25 miles an hour. Heat index values up to 107 early until midnight. Thursday, sunny, hot with highs 100 to 105. Thursday night, mostly clear. Lows around 80. Heat index values up to 105 early until midnight. Friday, sunny, hot with highs around 100. Friday night, mostly clear. Lows in the upper 70s. Saturday, sunny, hot with highs around 100. Saturday night, mostly clear. Lows in the upper 70s. Heat index values up to 105 early until midnight. Sunday, sunny, hot with highs 100 to 105. Sunday night, mostly clear. Lows in the mid-70s. Monday, sunny, hot with highs around 100. 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At Stillwater, it was clear. The temperature was 83 degrees, the dew point 66, and the relative humidity 56%. The wind was south at 9 miles an hour. The pressure was 29.98 inches and falling. At Ponca City, it was clear. The temperature was 85, the dew point

65, and the relative humidity 51%. The wind was south at 8. The pressure was 29.96 inches and falling. At Enid, it was clear. The temperature was 84, the dew point 65, and the relative humidity 52%. The wind was south at 13. The pressure was 29.93 inches and falling. At Guthrie, it was clear. The temperature was 85, the dew point 66, and the relative humidity 53%. The wind was south at 13. The pressure was 29.97 inches and falling. Observations from around the region. It was clear, with a temperature of 83 at Woodward, 82 at Oklahoma City, 86 at Tulsa, and 77 at Springfield. At Dallas-Fort Worth, it was partly cloudy, with a temperature of 83. Once again at 2 a.m., at Stillwater, it was clear. The temperature was 83. Heat advisory remains in effect from noon today to 8 p.m. Central Daylight Time this evening. What? Air temperature and heat index values up to 106 expected. Where? Portions of central, east central, northern, northwest, southeast, southern, southwest, and western Oklahoma and northern Texas. When? From noon today to 8 p.m. Central Daylight Time this evening. Impacts. Hot temperatures and high humidity may cause heat illnesses. Drink plenty of fluids. Stay in an air-conditioned room. Stay out of the sun. And check up on relatives and neighbors. Heat advisory will expire at 8 p.m. Central Daylight Time this evening. Heat advisory remains in effect from noon to 8 p.m. Central Daylight Time Tuesday. What? Heat index values up to 108 expected. Where? Portions of northwest and west central Arkansas and east central, northeast, and southeast Oklahoma. When? From noon to 8 p.m. Central Daylight Time Tuesday. Impacts. Heat-related illnesses are possible, especially impacting those not acclimated to the conditions or those performing strenuous activities. Take extra precautions when outside. Wear lightweight and loose-fitting clothing. Try to limit strenuous activities to early morning or evening. Take action when you see symptoms of heat exhaustion and heat stroke. From the Norman Forecast Office, here is the forecast for Stillwater and surrounding area. Rest of tonight, clear. Lows in the upper 70s. South winds 5 to 10 miles an hour with gusts up to 20 miles an hour. Tuesday, sunny, hot with highs around 102. Southwest winds 10 to 15 miles an hour with gusts up to 25 miles an hour. Tuesday night, mostly clear. Lows around 80. South winds 10 to 15 miles an hour with gusts up to 25 miles an hour. Heat index values up to 105 early until midnight. Wednesday, sunny, hot with highs around 102. Southwest winds 10 to 15 miles an hour with gusts up to 25 miles an hour. Wednesday night, mostly clear. Lows around 80. South winds 10 to 15 miles an hour with gusts up to 25 miles an hour. Heat index values up to 107 early until midnight. Thursday, sunny, hot with highs 100 to 105. Thursday night, mostly clear. Lows around 80. Heat index values up to 105 early until midnight. Friday, sunny, hot with highs around 100. Friday night, mostly clear. Lows in the upper 70s. Saturday, sunny, hot with highs around 100. Saturday night, mostly clear. Lows in the upper 70s. Heat index values up to 105 early until midnight. Sunday, sunny, hot with highs 100 to 105. Sunday night, mostly clear. Lows in the mid 70s. Monday, sunny, hot with highs around 100. 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At Stillwater, it was clear. The temperature was 83 degrees, the dew point 66, and the relative humidity 56%. The wind was south at 9 miles an hour. The pressure was 29.98 inches and falling. At Ponca City, it was clear. The temperature was 85, the dew point 65, and the relative humidity 51%. The wind was south at 8. The pressure was 20.

29.96 inches and falling. At unit, it was clear. The temperature was 84, the dew point 65, and the relative humidity 52%. The wind was south at 13. The pressure was 29.93 inches and falling. At Guthrie, it was clear. The temperature was 85, the dew point 66, and the relative humidity 53%. The wind was south at 13. The pressure was 29.97 inches and falling. Observations from around the region. It was clear, with a temperature of 83 at Woodward, 82 at Oklahoma City, 86 at Tulsa, and 77 at Springfield. At Dallas-Fort Worth, it was partly cloudy, with a temperature of 83. Once again at 2 a.m., at Stillwater, it was clear. The temperature was 83. Heat advisory remains in effect from noon today to 8 p.m. Central Daylight Time this evening. What? Air temperature and heat index values up to 106 expected. Where? Portions of central, east central, northern, northwest, southeast, southern, southwest, and western Oklahoma and northern Texas. When? From noon today to 8 p.m. Central Daylight Time this evening. Impacts. Hot temperatures and high humidity may cause heat illnesses. Drink plenty of fluids. Stay in an air-conditioned room. Stay out of the sun and check up on relatives and neighbors. Heat advisory will expire at 8 p.m. Central Daylight Time this evening. Heat advisory remains in effect from noon to 8 p.m. Central Daylight Time Tuesday. What? Heat index values up to 108 expected. Where? Portions of northwest and west central Arkansas and east central, northeast, and southeast Oklahoma. When? From noon to 8 p.m. Central Daylight Time Tuesday. Impacts. Heat-related illnesses are possible, especially impacting those not acclimated to the conditions or those performing strenuous activities. Take extra precautions when outside. Wear lightweight and loose-fitting clothing. Try to limit strenuous activities to early morning or evening. Take action when you see symptoms of heat exhaustion and heat stroke. From the Norman Forecast Office, here is the forecast for Stillwater and surrounding area. Rest of tonight, clear. Lows in the upper 70s. South winds 5 to 10 miles an hour with gusts up to 20 miles an hour. Tuesday, sunny, hot with highs around 102. Southwest winds 10 to 15 miles an hour with gusts up to 25 miles an hour. Tuesday night, mostly clear. Lows around 80. South winds 10 to 15 miles an hour with gusts up to 25 miles an hour. Heat index values up to 105 early until midnight. Wednesday, sunny, hot with highs around 102. Southwest winds 10 to 15 miles an hour with gusts up to 25 miles an hour. Wednesday night, mostly clear. Lows around 80. South winds 10 to 15 miles an hour with gusts up to 25 miles an hour. Heat index values up to 107 early until midnight. Thursday, sunny, hot with highs 100 to 105. Thursday night, mostly clear. Lows around 80. Heat index values up to 105 early until midnight. Friday, sunny, hot with highs around 100. Friday night, mostly clear. Lows in the upper 70s. Saturday, sunny, hot with highs around 100. Saturday night, mostly clear. Lows in the upper 70s. Heat index values up to 105 early until midnight. Sunday, sunny, hot with highs 100 to 105. Sunday night, mostly clear. Lows in the mid-70s. Monday, sunny, hot with highs around 100. 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At Stillwater, it was clear. The temperature was 83 degrees, the dew point 66, and the relative humidity 56%. The wind was south at 9 miles an hour. The pressure was 29.98 inches and falling. At Ponca City, it was clear.
The temperature was 85, the dew point 65, and the relative humidity 51%. The wind was south at 8. The pressure was 29.96 inches and falling. At noon, it was clear. The temperature was 84, the dew point 65, and the relative humidity 52%. The wind was south at 13. The pressure was 29.93 inches and falling. At Guthrie, it was clear. The temperature was 85, the dew point 66, and the relative humidity 53%. The wind was south at 13. The pressure was 29.97 inches and falling. Observations from around the region. It was clear, with a temperature of 83 at Woodward, 82 at Oklahoma City, 86 at Tulsa, and 77 at Springfield. At Dallas-Fort Worth, it was partly cloudy, with a temperature of 83. Once again at 2 a.m., at Stillwater, it was clear. The temperature was 83. Heat advisory remains in effect from noon today to 8 p.m. Central Daylight Time this evening. What? Air temperature and heat index values up to 106 expected. Where? Portions of central, east central, northern, northwest, southeast, southern, southwest, and western Oklahoma and northern Texas. When? From noon today to 8 p.m. Central Daylight Time this evening. Impacts. Hot temperatures and high humidity may cause heat illnesses. Drink plenty of fluids, stay in an air-conditioned room, stay out of the sun, and check up on relatives and neighbors. Heat advisory will expire at 8 p.m. Central Daylight Time this evening. Heat advisory remains in effect from noon to 8 p.m. Central Daylight Time Tuesday. What? Heat index values up to 108 expected. Where? Portions of northwest and west central Arkansas and east central, northeast, and southeast light time Tuesday. What? Heat index values up to 108 expected. Where? Portions of northwest and west central Arkansas and east central, northeast, and southeast Oklahoma. When? From noon to 8 p.m. Central Daylight Time Tuesday. Impacts. Heat-related illnesses are possible, especially impacting those not acclimated to the conditions or those performing strenuous activities. Take extra precautions when outside. Wear lightweight and loose-fitting clothing. Try to limit strenuous activities to early morning or evening. Take action when you see symptoms of heat exhaustion and heat stroke. From the Norman Forecast Office, here is the forecast for Stillwater and surrounding area. Rest of tonight, clear. Lows in the upper 70s. South winds 5 to 10 miles an hour with gusts up to 20 miles an hour. Tuesday, sunny, hot with highs around 102. Southwest winds 10 to 15 miles an hour with gusts up to 25 miles an hour. Tuesday night, mostly clear. Lows around 80. South winds 10 to 15 miles an hour with gusts up to 25 miles an hour. Heat index values up to 105 early until midnight. Wednesday, sunny, hot with highs around 102. Southwest winds 10 to 15 miles an hour with gusts up to 25 miles an hour. Wednesday night, mostly clear. Lows around 80. South winds 10 to 15 miles an hour with gusts up to 25 miles an hour. Heat index values up to 107 early until midnight. Thursday, sunny, hot with highs 100 to 105. Thursday night, mostly clear. Lows around 80. Heat index values up to 105 early until midnight. Friday, sunny, hot with highs around 100. Friday night, mostly clear. Lows in the upper 70s. Saturday, sunny, hot with highs around 100. Saturday night, mostly clear. Lows in the upper 70s. Heat index values up to 105 early until midnight. Sunday, sunny, hot with highs 100 to 105. Sunday night, mostly clear. Lows in the mid-70s. Monday, sunny, hot with highs around 100. You're listening to Stillwater Weather Radio, and here are 2 a.m. weather observations. At Stillwater, it was clear. The temperature was 83 degrees, the dew point 66, and the relative humidity 56%. The wind was south at 9 miles an hour.
The pressure was 29.9.

8 inches and falling. At Ponca City, it was clear. The temperature was 85, the dew point 65, and the relative humidity 51%. The wind was south at 8. The pressure was 29.96 inches and falling. At Unit, it was clear. The temperature was 84, the dew point 65, and the relative humidity 52%. The wind was south at 13. The pressure was 29.93 inches and falling. At Guthrie, it was clear. The temperature was 85, the dew point 66, and the relative humidity 53%. The wind was south at 13. The pressure was 29.97 inches and falling. Observations from around the region. It was clear, with a temperature of 83 at Woodward, 82 at Oklahoma City, 86 at Tulsa, and 77 at Springfield. At Dallas-Fort Worth, it was partly cloudy, with a temperature of 83. Once again at 2 a.m., at Stillwater, it was clear. The temperature was 83. Heat advisory remains in effect from noon today to 8 p.m. Central Daylight Time this evening. What? Air temperature and heat index values up to 106 expected. Where? Portions of central, east central, northern, northwest, southeast, southern, southwest, and western Oklahoma and northern Texas. When? From noon today to 8 p.m. Central Daylight Time this evening. Impacts. Hot temperatures and high humidity may cause heat illnesses. Drink plenty of fluids, stay in an air-conditioned room, stay out of the sun, and check up on relatives and neighbors. Heat advisory will expire at 8 p.m. Central Daylight Time this evening. Heat advisory remains in effect from noon to 8 p.m. Central Daylight Time Tuesday. What? Heat index values up to 108 expected. Where? Portions of northwest and west central Arkansas and east central, northeast, and southeast Oklahoma. When? From noon to 8 p.m. Central Daylight Time Tuesday. Impacts. Heat-related illnesses are possible, especially impacting those not acclimated to the conditions or those performing strenuous activities. Take extra precautions when outside. Wear lightweight and loose-fitting clothing. Try to limit strenuous activities to early morning or evening. Take action when you see symptoms of heat exhaustion and heat stroke. From the Norman Forecast Office, here is the forecast for Stillwater and surrounding area. Rest of tonight, clear. Lows in the upper 70s. South winds 5 to 10 miles an hour with gusts up to 20 miles an hour. Tuesday, sunny, hot with highs around 102. Southwest winds 10 to 15 miles an hour with gusts up to 25 miles an hour. Tuesday night, mostly clear. Lows around 80. South winds 10 to 15 miles an hour with gusts up to 25 miles an hour. Heat index values up to 105 early until midnight. Wednesday, sunny, hot with highs around 102. Southwest winds 10 to 15 miles an hour with gusts up to 25 miles an hour. Wednesday night, mostly clear. Lows around 80. South winds 10 to 15 miles an hour with gusts up to 25 miles an hour. Heat index values up to 107 early until midnight. Thursday, sunny, hot with highs 100 to 105. Thursday night, mostly clear. Lows around 80. Heat index values up to 105 early until midnight. Friday, sunny, hot with highs around 100. Friday night, mostly clear. Lows in the upper 70s. Saturday, sunny, hot with highs around 100. Saturday night, mostly clear. Lows in the upper 70s. Heat index values up to 105 early until midnight. Sunday, sunny, hot with highs 100 to 105. Sunday night, mostly clear. Lows in the mid-70s. Monday, sunny, hot with highs around 100. You're listening to Stillwater Weather Radio, and here are 2 a.m. weather observations. At Stillwater, it was clear. The temperature was 83 degrees, the dew point 66, and the relative humidity 56%. The wind was south at 9 miles an hour. The pressure was 29.98 inches and falling. At Ponca City, it was clear. The temperature was 85,
the dew point 65, and the relative humidity 51%. The wind was south at 8. The pressure was 29.96 inches and falling. At Enid, it was clear. The temperature was 84, the dew point 65, and the relative humidity 52%. The wind was south at 13. The pressure was 29.93 inches and falling. At Guthrie, it was clear. The temperature was 85, the dew point 66, and the relative humidity 53%. The wind was south at 13. The pressure was 29.97 inches and falling. Observations from around the region. It was clear, with a temperature of 83 at Woodward, 82 at Oklahoma City, 86 at Tulsa, and 77 at Springfield. At Dallas-Fort Worth, it was partly cloudy, with a temperature of 83. Once again at 2 a.m., at Stillwater, it was clear. The temperature was 83. Heat advisory remains in effect from noon today to 8 p.m. Central Daylight Time this evening. What? Air temperature and heat index values up to 106 expected. Where? Portions of central, east central, northern, northwest, southeast, southern, southwest, and western Oklahoma and northern Texas. When? From noon today to 8 p.m. Central Daylight Time this evening. Impacts. Hot temperatures and high humidity may cause heat illnesses. Drink plenty of fluids. Stay in an air-conditioned room. Stay out of the sun and check up on relatives and neighbors. Heat advisory will expire at 8 p.m. Central Daylight Time this evening. Heat advisory remains in effect from noon to 8 p.m. Central Daylight Time Tuesday. What? Heat index values up to 108 expected. Where? Portions of northwest and west central Arkansas and east central, northeast, and southeast Oklahoma. When? From noon to 8 p.m. Central Daylight Time Tuesday. Impacts. Heat-related illnesses are possible, especially impacting those not acclimated to the conditions or those performing strenuous activities. Take extra precautions when outside. Wear lightweight and loose-fitting clothing. Try to limit strenuous activities to early morning or evening. Take action when you see symptoms of heat exhaustion and heat stroke. From the Norman Forecast Office, here is the forecast for Stillwater and surrounding area. Rest of tonight. Clear. Lows in the upper 70s. South winds 5 to 10 miles an hour with gusts up to 20 miles an hour. Tuesday, sunny, hot with highs around 102. Southwest winds 10 to 15 miles an hour with gusts up to 25 miles an hour. Tuesday night, mostly clear. Lows around 80. South winds 10 to 15 miles an hour with gusts up to 25 miles an hour. Heat index values up to 105 early until midnight. Wednesday, sunny, hot with highs around 102. Southwest winds 10 to 15 miles an hour with gusts up to 25 miles an hour. Wednesday night, mostly clear. Lows around 80. South winds 10 to 15 miles an hour with gusts up to 25 miles an hour. Heat index values up to 107 early until midnight. Thursday, sunny, hot with highs 100 to 105. Thursday night, mostly clear. Lows around 80. Heat index values up to 105 early until midnight. Friday, sunny, hot with highs around 100. Friday night, mostly clear. Lows in the upper 70s. Saturday, sunny, hot with highs around 100. Saturday night, mostly clear. Lows in the upper 70s. Heat index values up to 105 early until midnight. Sunday, sunny, hot with highs 100 to 105. Sunday night, mostly clear. Lows in the mid-70s. Monday, sunny, hot with highs around 100. 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At Stillwater, it was clear. The temperature was 83 degrees, the dew point 66, and the relative humidity 56%. The wind was south at 9 miles an hour.
The pressure was 29.98 inches and falling. At Ponca City, it was clear. The temperature was 85, the dew point 65, and the relative humidity 51%. The wind was south at 8. The pressure was 29.96 inches and falling. At Enid, it was clear. The temperature was 84, the dew point 65, and the relative humidity 52%. The wind was south at 13. The pressure was 29.93 inches and falling. At Guthrie, it was clear. The temperature was 85, the dew point 66, and the relative humidity 53%. The wind was south at 13. The pressure was 29.97 inches and falling. Observations from around the region. It was clear, with a temperature of 83 at Woodward, 82 at Oklahoma City, 86 at Tulsa, and 77 at Springfield. At Dallas-Fort Worth, it was partly cloudy, with a temperature of 83. Once again at 2 a.m., at Stillwater, it was clear. The temperature was 83. Heat advisory remains in effect from noon today to 8 p.m. Central Daylight Time this evening. What? Air temperature and heat index values up to 106 expected. Where? Portions of central, east central, northern, northwest, southeast, southern, southwest, and western Oklahoma and northern Texas. When? From noon today to 8 p.m. Central Daylight Time this evening. Impacts. Hot temperatures and high humidity may cause heat illnesses. Drink plenty of fluids. Stay in an air-conditioned room. Stay out of the sun. And check up on relatives and neighbors. Heat advisory will expire at 8 p.m. Central Daylight Time this evening. Heat advisory remains in effect from noon to 8 p.m. Central Daylight Time Tuesday. What? Heat index values up to 108 expected. Where? Portions of northwest and west central Arkansas and east central, northeast, and southeast Oklahoma. When? From noon to 8 p.m. Central Daylight Time Tuesday. Impacts. Heat-related illnesses are possible, especially impacting those not acclimated to the conditions or those performing strenuous activities. Take extra precautions when outside. Wear lightweight and loose-fitting clothing. Try to limit strenuous activities to early morning or evening. Take action when you see symptoms of heat exhaustion and heat stroke. From the Norman Forecast Office, here is the forecast for Stillwater and surrounding area. Rest of tonight, clear. Lows in the upper 70s. South winds 5 to 10 miles an hour with gusts up to 20 miles an hour. Tuesday, sunny, hot with highs around 102. Southwest winds 10 to 15 miles an hour with gusts up to 25 miles an hour. Tuesday night, mostly clear. Lows around 80. South winds 10 to 15 miles an hour with gusts up to 25 miles an hour. Heat index values up to 105 early until midnight. Wednesday, sunny, hot with highs around 102. Southwest winds 10 to 15 miles an hour with gusts up to 25 miles an hour. Wednesday night, mostly clear. Lows around 80. South winds 10 to 15 miles an hour with gusts up to 25 miles an hour. Heat index values up to 107 early until midnight. Thursday, sunny, hot with highs 100 to 105. Thursday night, mostly clear. Lows around 80. Heat index values up to 105 early until midnight. Friday, sunny, hot with highs around 100. Friday night, mostly clear. Lows in the upper 70s. Saturday, sunny, hot with highs around 100. Saturday night, mostly clear. Lows in the upper 70s. Heat index values up to 105 early until midnight. Sunday, sunny, hot with highs 100 to 105. Sunday night, mostly clear. Lows in the mid-70s. Monday, sunny, hot with highs around 100. You're listening to Stillwater Weather Radio, and here are 2 a.m. weather observations. At Stillwater, it was clear. The temperature was 83 degrees, the dew point 66, and the relative humidity 56%. The wind was south at 9 miles an hour. The pressure was 29.98 inches and falling. At Ponca City, it was clear.
The

a temperature of 83. Once again at 2 a.m., at Stillwater, it was clear. The temperature was 83. Heat advisory remains in effect from noon today to 8 p.m. Central Daylight Time this evening. What? Air temperature and heat index values up to 106 expected. Where? Portions of central, east central, northern, northwest, southeast, southern, southwest, and western Oklahoma and northern Texas. When? From noon today to 8 p.m. Central Daylight Time this evening. Impacts. Hot temperatures and high humidity may cause heat illnesses. Drink plenty of fluids, stay in an air-conditioned room, stay out of the sun, and check up on relatives and neighbors. Heat advisory will expire at 8 p.m. Central Daylight Time this evening. Heat advisory remains in effect from noon to 8 p.m. Central Daylight Time Tuesday. What? Heat index values up to 108 expected. Where? Portions of northwest and west central Arkansas and east central, northeast, and southeast Oklahoma. When? From noon to 8 p.m. Central Daylight Time Tuesday. Impacts. Heat-related illnesses are possible, especially impacting those not acclimated to the conditions or those performing strenuous activities. Take extra precautions when outside. Wear lightweight and loose-fitting clothing. Try to limit strenuous activities to early morning or evening. Take action when you see symptoms of heat exhaustion and heat stroke. From the Norman Forecast Office, here is the forecast for Stillwater and surrounding area. Rest of tonight, clear. Lows in the upper 70s. Winds 5 to 10 miles an hour with gusts up to 20 miles an hour. Tuesday, sunny, hot with highs around 102. Southwest winds 10 to 15 miles an hour with gusts up to 25 miles an hour. Tuesday night, mostly clear. Lows around 80. South winds 10 to 15 miles an hour with gusts up to 25 miles an hour. Heat index values up to 105 early until midnight. Wednesday, sunny, hot with highs around 102. Southwest winds 10 to 15 miles an hour with gusts up to 25 miles an hour. Wednesday night, mostly clear. Lows around 80. South winds 10 to 15 miles an hour with gusts up to 25 miles an hour. Heat index values up to 107 early until midnight. Thursday, sunny, hot with highs 100 to 105. Thursday night, mostly clear. Lows around 80. Heat index values up to 105 early until midnight. Friday, sunny, hot with highs around 100. Friday night, mostly clear. Lows in the upper 70s. Saturday, sunny, hot with highs around 100. Saturday night, mostly clear. Lows in the upper 70s. Heat index values up to 105 early until midnight. Sunday, sunny, hot with highs 100 to 105. Sunday night, mostly clear. Lows in the mid-70s. Monday, sunny, hot with highs around 100. 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At Stillwater, it was clear. The temperature was 83 degrees, the dew point 66, and the relative humidity 56%. The wind was south at 9 miles an hour. The pressure was 29.98 inches and falling. At Ponca City, it was clear. The temperature was 85, the dew point 65, and the relative humidity 51%. The wind was south at 8. The pressure was 29.96 inches and falling. At Enid, it was clear. The temperature was 84, the dew point 65, and the relative humidity 52%. The wind was south at 13. The pressure was 29.93 inches and falling. At Guthrie, it was clear. The temperature was 85, the dew point 66, and the relative humidity 53%. The wind was south at 13. The pressure was 29.97 inches and falling. Observations from around the region. It was clear, with a temperature of 83 at Woodward, 82 at Oklahoma City, 86 at Tulsa, and 77 at Springfield. At Dallas-Fort Worth, it was partly cloudy, with a temperature of 83. Once again at 2 a.m., at Stillwater, it was clear.

the temperature was 83. Heat advisory remains in effect from noon today to 8 p.m. Central Daylight Time this evening. What? Air temperature and heat index values up to 106 expected. Where? Portions of central, east central, northern, northwest, southeast, southern, southwest, and western Oklahoma and northern Texas. When? From noon today to 8 p.m. Central Daylight Time this evening. Impacts. Hot temperatures and high humidity may cause heat illnesses. Drink plenty of fluids. Stay in an air-conditioned room. Stay out of the sun. And check up on relatives and neighbors. Heat advisory will expire at 8 p.m. Central Daylight Time this evening. Heat advisory remains in effect from noon to 8 p.m. Central Daylight Time Tuesday. What? Heat index values up to 108 expected. Where? Portions of northwest and west central Arkansas and east central, northeast, and southeast Oklahoma. When? From noon to 8 p.m. Central Daylight Time Tuesday. Impacts. Heat-related illnesses are possible, especially impacting those not acclimated to the conditions or those performing strenuous activities. Take extra precautions when outside. Wear lightweight and loose-fitting clothing. Try to limit strenuous activities to early morning or evening. Take action when you see symptoms of heat exhaustion and heat stroke. From the Norman Forecast Office, here is the forecast for Stillwater and surrounding area. Rest of tonight, clear. Lows in the upper 70s. South winds 5 to 10 miles an hour with gusts up to 20 miles an hour. Tuesday, sunny, hot with highs around 102. Southwest winds 10 to 15 miles an hour with gusts up to 25 miles an hour. Tuesday night, mostly clear. Lows around 80. South winds 10 to 15 miles an hour with gusts up to 25 miles an hour. Heat index values up to 105 early until midnight. Wednesday, sunny, hot with highs around 102. Southwest winds 10 to 15 miles an hour with gusts up to 25 miles an hour. Wednesday night, mostly clear. Lows around 80. South winds 10 to 15 miles an hour with gusts up to 25 miles an hour. Heat index values up to 107 early until midnight. Thursday, sunny, hot with highs 100 to 105. Thursday night, mostly clear. Lows around 80. Heat index values up to 105 early until midnight. Friday, sunny, hot with highs around 100. Friday night, mostly clear. Lows in the upper 70s. Saturday, sunny, hot with highs around 100. Saturday night, mostly clear. Lows in the upper 70s. Heat index values up to 105 early until midnight. Sunday, sunny, hot with highs 100 to 105. Sunday night, mostly clear. Lows in the mid-70s. Monday, sunny, hot with highs around 100. 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At Stillwater, it was clear. The temperature was 83 degrees, the dew point 66, and the relative humidity 56%. The wind was south at 9 miles an hour. The pressure was 29.98 inches and falling. At Ponca City, it was clear. The temperature was 85, the dew point 65, and the relative humidity 51%. The wind was south at 8. The pressure was 29.96 inches and falling. At Enid, it was clear. The temperature was 84, the dew point 65, and the relative humidity 52%. The wind was south at 13. The pressure was 29.93 inches and falling. At Guthrie, it was clear. The temperature was 85, the dew point 66, and the relative humidity 53%. The wind was south at 13. The pressure was 29.97 inches and falling. Observations from around the region. It was clear, with a temperature of 83 at Woodward, 82 at Oklahoma City, 86 at Tulsa, and 77 at Springfield.

at Dallas-Fort Worth, it was partly cloudy, with a temperature of 83. Once again at 2 a.m., at Stillwater, it was clear. The temperature was 83. Heat advisory remains in effect from noon today to 8 p.m. Central Daylight Time this evening. What? Air temperature and heat index values up to 106 expected. Where? Portions of central, east central, northern, northwest, southeast, southern, southwest, and western Oklahoma and northern Texas. When? From noon today to 8 p.m. Central Daylight Time this evening. Impacts. Hot temperatures and high humidity may cause heat illnesses. Drink plenty of fluids, stay in an air-conditioned room, stay out of the sun, and check up on relatives and neighbors. Heat advisory will expire at 8 p.m. Central Daylight Time this evening. Heat advisory remains in effect from noon to 8 p.m. Central Daylight Time Tuesday. What? Heat index values up to 108 expected. Where? Portions of northwest and west central Arkansas and east central, northeast, and southeast Oklahoma. When? From noon to 8 p.m. Central Daylight Time Tuesday. Impacts. Heat-related illnesses are possible, especially impacting those not acclimated to the conditions or those performing strenuous activities. Take extra precautions when outside. Wear lightweight and loose-fitting clothing. Try to limit strenuous activities to early morning or evening. Take action when you see symptoms of heat exhaustion and heat stroke. From the Norman Forecast Office, here is the forecast for Stillwater and surrounding area. Rest of tonight, clear. Lows in the upper 70s. South winds 5 to 10 miles an hour with gusts up to 20 miles an hour. Tuesday, sunny, hot with highs around 102. Southwest winds 10 to 15 miles an hour with gusts up to 25 miles an hour. Tuesday night, mostly clear. Lows around 80. South winds 10 to 15 miles an hour with gusts up to 25 miles an hour. Heat index values up to 105 early until midnight. Wednesday, sunny, hot with highs around 102. Southwest winds 10 to 15 miles an hour with gusts up to 25 miles an hour. Wednesday night, mostly clear. Lows around 80. South winds 10 to 15 miles an hour with gusts up to 25 miles an hour. Heat index values up to 107 early until midnight. Thursday, sunny, hot with highs 100 to 105. Thursday night, mostly clear. Lows around 80. Heat index values up to 105 early until midnight. Friday, sunny, hot with highs around 100. Friday night, mostly clear. Lows in the upper 70s. Saturday, sunny, hot with highs around 100. Saturday night, mostly clear. Lows in the upper 70s. Heat index values up to 105 early until midnight. Sunday, sunny, hot with highs 100 to 105. Sunday night, mostly clear. Lows in the mid-70s. Monday, sunny, hot with highs around 100. 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At Stillwater, it was clear. The temperature was 81 degrees, the dew point 66, and the relative humidity 60%. The wind was south at 8 miles an hour. The pressure was 29.97 inches and falling. At Ponca City, it was clear. The temperature was 84, the dew point 66, and the relative humidity 54%. The wind was south at 8. The pressure was 29.95 inches and falling. At Guthrie, it was clear. The temperature was 84, the dew point 66, and the relative humidity 54%. The wind was south at 10. The pressure was 29.97 inches and steady. Observations from around the region. It was clear, with a temperature of 80 at Oklahoma City, 82 at Dallas-Fort Worth, 85 at Tulsa, and 76 at Springfield. At Wichita, it was partly cloudy, with a temperature of 80. Once again at 3 a.m., at Stillwater, it was clear. The temperature was 81. Heat advisory remains in effect from noon today to 8 p.m. Central Daylight Time this evening. What? Air temperature and heat index values up to 106 expected.

Where? Portions of Central, East Central, Northern, Northwest, Southeast, Southern, Southwest, and Western Oklahoma and Northern Texas. When? From noon today to 8 p.m. Central Daylight Time this evening. Impacts. Hot temperatures and high humidity may cause heat illnesses. Drink plenty of fluids. Stay in an air-conditioned room. Stay out of the sun. And check up on relatives and neighbors. Heat advisory will expire at 8 p.m. Central Daylight Time this evening. Heat advisory remains in effect from noon to 8 p.m. Central Daylight Time Tuesday. What? Heat index values up to 108 expected. Where? Portions of northwest and west central Arkansas and east central, northeast, and southeast Oklahoma. When? From noon to 8 p.m. Central Daylight Time Tuesday. Impacts. Heat-related illnesses are possible, especially impacting those not acclimated to the conditions or those performing strenuous activities. Take extra precautions when outside. Wear lightweight and loose-fitting clothing. Try to limit strenuous activities to early morning or evening. Take action when you see symptoms of heat exhaustion and heat stroke. From the Norman Forecast Office, here is the forecast for Stillwater and surrounding area. Rest of tonight, clear. Lows in the upper 70s. South winds 5 to 10 miles an hour with gusts up to 20 miles an hour. Tuesday, sunny, hot with highs around 102. Southwest winds 10 to 15 miles an hour with gusts up to 25 miles an hour. Tuesday night, mostly clear. Lows around 80. South winds 10 to 15 miles an hour with gusts up to 25 miles an hour. Heat index values up to 105 early until midnight. Wednesday, sunny, hot with highs around 102. Southwest winds 10 to 15 miles an hour with gusts up to 25 miles an hour. Wednesday night, mostly clear. Lows around 80. South winds 10 to 15 miles an hour with gusts up to 25 miles an hour. Heat index values up to 107 early until midnight. Thursday, sunny, hot with highs 100 to 105. Thursday night, mostly clear. Lows around 80. Heat index values up to 105 early until midnight. Friday, sunny, hot with highs around 100. Friday night, mostly clear. Lows in the upper 70s. Saturday, sunny, hot with highs around 100. Saturday night, mostly clear. Lows in the upper 70s. Heat index values up to 105 early until midnight. Sunday, sunny, hot with highs 100 to 105. Sunday night, mostly clear. Lows in the mid-70s. Monday, sunny, hot with highs around 100. You're listening to Stillwater Weather Radio, and here are 3 a.m. weather observations. It's Stillwater, it was clear. The temperature was 81 degrees, the dew point 66, and the relative humidity 60%. The wind was south at 8 miles an hour. The pressure was 29.97 inches and falling. At Ponca City, it was clear. The temperature was 84, the dew point 66, and the relative humidity 54%. The wind was south at 8. The pressure was 29.95 inches and falling. At Guthrie, it was clear. The temperature was 84, the dew point 66, and the relative humidity 54%. The wind was south at 10. The pressure was 29.97 inches and steady. Observations from around the region. It was clear, with a temperature of 80 at Oklahoma City, 82 at Dallas-Fort Worth, 85 at Tulsa, and 76 at Springfield. At Wichita, it was partly cloudy, with a temperature of 80. Once again at 3 a.m., at Stillwater, it was clear. The temperature was 81. Heat advisory remains in effect from noon today to 8 p.m. Central Daylight Time this evening. What? Air temperature and heat index values up to 106 expected. Where? Portions of Central, East Central, Northern, Northwest, Southeast, Southern, Southwest, and Western Oklahoma and Northern Texas. When? From noon today to 8 p.m. Central Daylight Time this evening. Impacts. Hot temperatures and high humidity may cause heat illnesses. Drink plenty of fluids. Stay in an air-conditioned room.

out of the sun and check up on relatives and neighbors. Heat advisory will expire at 8 p.m. Central Daylight Time this evening. Heat advisory remains in effect from noon to 8 p.m. Central Daylight Time Tuesday. What? Heat index values up to 108 expected. Where? Portions of northwest and west central Arkansas and east central, northeast, and southeast Oklahoma. When? From noon to 8 p.m. Central Daylight Time Tuesday. Impacts. Heat-related illnesses are possible, especially impacting those not acclimated to the conditions or those performing strenuous activities. Take extra precautions when outside. Wear lightweight and loose-fitting clothing. Try to limit strenuous activities to early morning or evening. Take action when you see symptoms of heat exhaustion and heat stroke. From the Norman Forecast Office, here is the forecast for Stillwater and surrounding area. Rest of tonight, clear. Lows in the upper 70s. South winds 5 to 10 miles an hour with gusts up to 20 miles an hour. Tuesday, sunny, hot with highs around 102. Southwest winds 10 to 15 miles an hour with gusts up to 25 miles an hour. Tuesday night, mostly clear. Lows around 80. South winds 10 to 15 miles an hour with gusts up to 25 miles an hour. Heat index values up to 105 early until midnight. Wednesday, sunny, hot with highs around 102. Southwest winds 10 to 15 miles an hour with gusts up to 25 miles an hour. Wednesday night, mostly clear. Lows around 80. South winds 10 to 15 miles an hour with gusts up to 25 miles an hour. Heat index values up to 107 early until midnight. Thursday, sunny, hot with highs 100 to 105. Thursday night, mostly clear. Lows around 80. Heat index values up to 105 early until midnight. Friday, sunny, hot with highs around 100. Friday night, mostly clear. Lows in the upper 70s. Saturday, sunny, hot with highs around 100. Saturday night, mostly clear. Lows in the upper 70s. Heat index values up to 105 early until midnight. Sunday, sunny, hot with highs 100 to 105. Sunday night, mostly clear. Lows in the mid-70s. Monday, sunny, hot with highs around 100. 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At Stillwater, it was clear. The temperature was 81 degrees, the dew point 66, and the relative humidity 60%. The wind was south at 8 miles an hour. The pressure was 29.97 inches and falling. At Enid, it was clear. The temperature was 83. The wind was south at 12. At Guthrie, it was clear. The temperature was 84. The wind was south at 10. Observations from around the region. Skies ranged from clear to partly cloudy. It was 80 at Wichita, 82 at Woodward, and 80 at Oklahoma City. Dallas-Fort Worth reported 82, Tulsa reported 85, and Springfield reported 76. Once again at 3 a.m., at Stillwater, it was clear. The temperature was 81. Heat advisory remains in effect from noon today to 8 p.m. Central Daylight Time this evening. What? Air temperature and heat index values up to 106 expected. Where? Portions of central, east central, northern, northwest, southeast, southern, southwest, and western Oklahoma and northern Texas. When? From noon today to 8 p.m. Central Daylight Time this evening. Impacts. Hot temperatures and high humidity may cause heat illnesses. Drink plenty of fluids, stay in an air-conditioned room, stay out of the sun, and check up on relatives and neighbors. Heat advisory will expire at 8 p.m. Central Daylight Time this evening. Heat advisory remains in effect from noon to 8 p.m. Central Daylight Time Tuesday. What? Heat index values up to 108 expected. Where? Portions of northwest and west central.

central Arkansas and east central, northeast, and southeast Oklahoma. When? From noon to 8 p.m. Central Daylight Time Tuesday. Impacts. Heat-related illnesses are possible, especially impacting those not acclimated to the conditions or those performing strenuous activities. Take extra precautions when outside. Wear lightweight and loose-fitting clothing. Try to limit strenuous activities to early morning or evening. Take action when you see symptoms of heat exhaustion and heat stroke. From the Norman Forecast Office, here is the forecast for Stillwater and surrounding area. Rest of tonight, clear. Lows in the upper 70s. South winds 5 to 10 miles an hour with gusts up to 20 miles an hour. Tuesday, sunny, hot with highs around 102. Southwest winds 10 to 15 miles an hour with gusts up to 25 miles an hour. Tuesday night, mostly clear. Lows around 80. South winds 10 to 15 miles an hour with gusts up to 25 miles an hour. Heat index values up to 105 early until midnight. Wednesday, sunny, hot with highs around 102. Southwest winds 10 to 15 miles an hour with gusts up to 25 miles an hour. Wednesday night, mostly clear. Lows around 80. South winds 10 to 15 miles an hour with gusts up to 25 miles an hour. Heat index values up to 107 early until midnight. Thursday, sunny, hot with highs 100 to 105. Thursday night, mostly clear. Lows around 80. Heat index values up to 105 early until midnight. Friday, sunny, hot with highs around 100. Friday night, mostly clear. Lows in the upper 70s. Saturday, sunny, hot with highs around 100. Saturday night, mostly clear. Lows in the upper 70s. Heat index values up to 105 early until midnight. Sunday, sunny, hot with highs 100 to 105. Sunday night, mostly clear. Lows in the mid-70s. Monday, sunny, hot with highs around 100. You're listening to Stillwater Weather Radio, and here are 3 a.m. weather observations. It's Stillwater, it was clear. The temperature was 81 degrees, the dew point 66, and the relative humidity 60%. The wind was south at 8 miles an hour. The pressure was 29.97 inches and falling. At Enid, it was clear. The temperature was 83. The wind was south at 12. At Guthrie, it was clear. The temperature was 84. The wind was south at 10. Observations from around the region. Skies ranged from clear to partly cloudy. It was 80 at Wichita, 82 at Woodward, and 80 at Oklahoma City. Dallas-Fort Worth reported 82, Tulsa reported 85, and Springfield reported 76. Once again at 3 a.m., it's Stillwater, it was clear. The temperature was 81. Heat advisory remains in effect from noon today to 8 p.m. Central Daylight Time this evening. What? Air temperature and heat index values up to 106 expected. Where? Portions of central, east central, northern, northwest, southeast, southern, southwest, and western Oklahoma and northern Texas. When? From noon today to 8 p.m. Central Daylight Time this evening. Impacts. Hot temperatures and high humidity may cause heat illnesses. Drink plenty of fluids. Stay in an air-conditioned room. Stay out of the sun and check up on relatives and neighbors. Heat advisory will expire at 8 p.m. Central Daylight Time this evening. Heat advisory remains in effect from noon to 8 p.m. Central Daylight Time Tuesday. What? Heat index values up to 108 expected. Where? Portions of northwest and west central Arkansas and east central, northeast, and southeast Oklahoma. When? From noon to 8 p.m. Central Daylight Time Tuesday. Impacts. Heat-related illnesses are possible, especially impacting those not acclimated to the conditions or those performing strenuous activities. Take extra precautions when outside. Wear lightweight and loose-fitting clothing. Try to limit strenuous activities to early morning or evening. Take action when you see symptoms of heat exhaustion and heat stroke. From the Norman Forecast Office, here is the forecast for Stillwater and surrounding

surrounding area. West of tonight, clear. Lows in the upper 70s. South winds 5 to 10 miles an hour with gusts up to 20 miles an hour. Tuesday, sunny, hot with highs around 102. Southwest winds 10 to 15 miles an hour with gusts up to 25 miles an hour. Tuesday night, mostly clear. Lows around 80. South winds 10 to 15 miles an hour with gusts up to 25 miles an hour. Heat index values up to 105 early until midnight. Wednesday, sunny, hot with highs around 102. Southwest winds 10 to 15 miles an hour with gusts up to 25 miles an hour. Wednesday night, mostly clear. Lows around 80. South winds 10 to 15 miles an hour with gusts up to 25 miles an hour. Heat index values up to 107 early until midnight. Thursday, sunny, hot with highs 100 to 105. Thursday night, mostly clear. Lows around 80. Heat index values up to 105 early until midnight. Friday, sunny, hot with highs around 100. Friday night, mostly clear. Lows in the upper 70s. Saturday, sunny, hot with highs around 100. Saturday night, mostly clear. Lows in the upper 70s. Heat index values up to 105 early until midnight. Sunday, sunny, hot with highs 100 to 105. Sunday night, mostly clear. Lows in the mid-70s. Monday, sunny, hot with highs around 100. 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At Stillwater, it was clear. The temperature was 81 degrees, the dew point 66, and the relative humidity 60%. The wind was south at 8 miles an hour. The pressure was 29.97 inches and falling. At Enid, it was clear. The temperature was 83. The wind was south at 12. At Guthrie, it was clear. The temperature was 84. The wind was south at 10. Observations from around the region. Skies ranged from clear to partly cloudy. It was 80 at Wichita, 82 at Woodward, and 80 at Oklahoma City. Dallas-Fort Worth reported 82, Tulsa reported 85, and Springfield reported 76. Once again at 3 a.m., at Stillwater, it was clear. The temperature was 81. Heat advisory remains in effect from noon today to 8 p.m. Central Daylight Time this evening. What? Air temperature and heat index values up to 106 expected. Where? Portions of central, east central, northern, northwest, southeast, southern, southwest, and western Oklahoma and northern Texas. When? From noon today to 8 p.m. Central Daylight Time this evening. Impacts. Hot temperatures and high humidity may cause heat illnesses. Drink plenty of fluids. Stay in an air-conditioned room. Stay out of the sun. And check up on relatives and neighbors. Heat advisory will expire at 8 p.m. Central Daylight Time this evening. Heat advisory remains in effect from noon to 8 p.m. Central Daylight Time Tuesday. What? Heat index values up to 108 expected. Where? Portions of northwest and west central Arkansas and east central, northeast, and southeast Oklahoma. When? From noon to 8 p.m. Central Daylight Time Tuesday. Impacts. Heat-related illnesses are possible, especially impacting those not acclimated to the conditions or those performing strenuous activities. Take extra precautions when outside. Wear lightweight and loose-fitting clothing. Try to limit strenuous activities to early morning or evening. Take action when you see symptoms of heat exhaustion and heat stroke. From the Norman Forecast Office, here is the forecast for Stillwater and surrounding area. Rest of tonight, clear. Lows in the upper 70s. South winds 5 to 10 miles an hour with gusts up to 20 miles an hour. Tuesday, sunny, hot with highs around 102. Southwest winds 10 to 15 miles an hour with gusts up to 25 miles an hour. Tuesday night, mostly clear. Lows around 80. South winds 10 to 15 miles an hour with gusts up to 25 miles an hour. Heat index values up to 105 early until midnight. Wednesday.

sunny, hot with highs around 102. Southwest winds 10 to 15 miles an hour with gusts up to 25 miles an hour. Wednesday night, mostly clear. Lows around 80. South winds 10 to 15 miles an hour with gusts up to 25 miles an hour. Heat index values up to 107 early until midnight. Thursday, sunny, hot with highs 100 to 105. Thursday night, mostly clear. Lows around 80. Heat index values up to 105 early until midnight. Friday, sunny, hot with highs around 100. Friday night, mostly clear. Lows in the upper 70s. Saturday, sunny, hot with highs around 100. Saturday night, mostly clear. Lows in the upper 70s. Heat index values up to 105 early until midnight. Sunday, sunny, hot with highs 100 to 105. Sunday night, mostly clear. Lows in the mid 70s. Monday, sunny, hot with highs around 100. 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It's Stillwater, it was clear. The temperature was 81 degrees, the dew point 66, and the relative humidity 60%. The wind was south at 8 miles an hour. The pressure was 29.97 inches and falling. At Enid, it was clear. The temperature was 83. The wind was south at 12. At Guthrie, it was clear. The temperature was 84. The wind was south at 10. Observations from around the region. Skies ranged from clear to partly cloudy. It was 80 at Wichita, 82 at Woodward, and 80 at Oklahoma City. Dallas-Fort Worth reported 82, Tulsa reported 85, and Springfield reported 76. Once again at 3 a.m., it's still water, it was clear. The temperature was 81. 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Heat advisory remains in effect from noon today to 8 p.m. Central Daylight Time this evening. What? Air temperature and heat index values up to 106 expected. Where? Portions of central, east central, northern, northwest, southeast, southern, southwest, and western Oklahoma and northern Texas. When? From noon today to 8 p.m. Central Daylight Time this evening. Impacts. Hot temperatures and high humidity may cause heat illnesses. Drink plenty of fluids, stay in an air-conditioned room, stay out of the sun, and check up on relatives and neighbors. Heat advisory will expire at 8 p.m. Central Daylight Time this evening. Heat advisory remains in effect from noon to 8 p.m. Central Daylight Time Tuesday. What? Heat index values up to 108 expected. Where? Portions of northwest and west central Arkansas and east central, northeast, and southeast Oklahoma. When? From noon to 8 p.m. Central Daylight Time Tuesday. Impacts. Heat-related illnesses are possible, especially impacting those not acclimated to the conditions or those performing strenuous activities. Take extra precautions when outside. Wear lightweight and loose-fitting clothing. Try to limit strenuous activities to early morning or evening. Take action when you see symptoms of heat exhaustion and heat stroke. From the Norman Forecast Office, here is the forecast for Stillwater and surrounding area. Rest of tonight, clear. Lows in the upper 70s. South winds 5 to 10 miles an hour with gusts up to 20 miles an hour. Tuesday, sunny, hot with highs around 102. Southwest winds 10 to 15 miles an hour with gusts up to 25 miles an hour. Tuesday night, mostly clear. Lows around 80. South winds 10 to 15 miles an hour with gusts up to 25 miles an hour. Heat index values up to 105 early until midnight. Wednesday, sunny, hot with highs around 102. Southwest winds 10 to 15 miles an hour with gusts up to 25 miles an hour. Wednesday night, mostly clear. Lows around 80. South winds 10 to 15 miles an hour with gusts up to 25 miles an hour.
Heat index values up to 107 early until midnight. Thursday, sunny, hot with highs 100 to 105. Thursday night, mostly clear. Lows around 80. Heat index values up to 105 early until midnight. Friday, sunny, hot with highs around 100. Friday night, mostly clear. Lows in the upper 70s. Saturday, sunny, hot with highs around 100. Saturday night, mostly clear. Lows in the upper 70s. Heat index values up to 105 early until midnight. Sunday, sunny, hot with highs 100 to 105. Sunday night, mostly clear. Lows in the mid 70s. Monday, sunny, hot with highs around 100. You're listening to Stillwater Weather Radio, and here are 3 a.m. weather observations. At Stillwater, it was clear. The temperature was 81 degrees, the dew point 66, and the relative humidity 60%. The wind was south at 8 miles an hour. The pressure was 29.97 inches and falling. At Enid, it was clear. The temperature was 80 degrees, 60%. The wind was south at 8 miles an hour. The pressure was 29.97 inches and falling. At Enid, it was clear. The temperature was 83. The wind was south at 12. At Guthrie, it was clear. The temperature was 84. The wind was south at 10. Observations from around the region. Skies ranged from clear to partly cloudy. It was 80 at Wichita, 82 at Woodward, and 80 at Oklahoma City. Dallas-Fort Worth reported 82, Tulsa reported 85, and Springfield reported 76. Once again at 3 a.m., at Stillwater, it was clear. The temperature was 81. Heat advisory remains in effect from noon today to 8 p.m. Central Daylight Time this evening. What? Air temperature and heat index values up to 106 expected. Where? Portions of central, east central, northern, northwest, southeast, southern, southwest, and western Oklahoma and northern Texas. When? From noon today to 8 p.m. Central Daylight Time this evening. Impacts. Hot temperatures and high humidity may cause heat illnesses. Drink plenty of fluids, stay in an air-conditioned room, stay out of the sun, and check up on relatives and neighbors. Heat advisory will expire at 8 p.m. Central Daylight Time this evening. Heat advisory remains in effect from noon to 8 p.m. Central Daylight Time Tuesday. What? Heat index values up to 108 expected. Where? Portions of northwest and west central Arkansas and east central, northeast, and southeast Oklahoma. When? From noon to 8 p.m. Central Daylight Time Tuesday. Impacts. Heat-related illnesses are possible, especially impacting those not acclimated to the conditions or those performing strenuous activities. Take extra precautions when outside. Wear lightweight and loose-fitting clothing. Try to limit strenuous activities to early morning or evening. Take action when you see symptoms of heat exhaustion and heat stroke. From the Norman Forecast Office, here is the forecast for Stillwater and surrounding area. Rest of tonight, clear. Lows in the upper 70s. South winds 5 to 10 miles an hour with gusts up to 20 miles an hour. Tuesday, sunny, hot with highs around 102. Southwest winds 10 to 15 miles an hour with gusts up to 25 miles an hour. Tuesday night, mostly clear. Lows around 80. South winds 10 to 15 miles an hour with gusts up to 25 miles an hour. Heat index values up to 105 early until midnight. Wednesday, sunny, hot with highs around 102. Southwest winds 10 to 15 miles an hour with gusts up to 25 miles an hour. Wednesday night, mostly clear. Lows around 80. South winds 10 to 15 miles an hour with gusts up to 25 miles an hour. Heat index values up to 107 early until midnight. Thursday, sunny, hot with highs 100 to 105. Thursday night, mostly clear. Lows around 80. Heat index values up to 105 early until midnight. Friday, sunny, hot with highs around 100. Friday night, mostly clear.

in the upper 70s. Saturday, sunny, hot with highs around 100. Saturday night, mostly clear. Lows in the upper 70s. Heat index values up to 105 early until midnight. Sunday, sunny, hot with highs 100 to 105. Sunday night, mostly clear. Lows in the mid-70s. Monday, sunny, hot with highs around 100. You're listening to Stillwater Weather Radio, and here are 3 a.m. weather observations. It's Stillwater, it was clear. The temperature was 81 degrees, the dew point 66, and the relative humidity 60%. The wind was south at 8 miles an hour. The pressure was 29.97 inches and falling. At Enid, it was clear. The temperature was 83. The wind was south at 12. At Guthrie, it was clear. The temperature was 84. The wind was south at 10. Observations from around the region. Skies ranged from clear to partly cloudy. It was 80 at Wichita, 82 at Woodward, and 80 at Oklahoma City. Dallas-Fort Worth reported 82, Tulsa reported 85, and Springfield reported 76. Once again at 3 a.m., it's Stillwater, it was clear. The temperature was 81. Heat advisory remains in effect from noon today to 8 p.m. Central Daylight Time this evening. What? Air temperature and heat index values up to 106 expected. Where? Portions of central, east central, northern, northwest, southeast, southern, southwest, and western Oklahoma and northern Texas. When? From noon today to 8 p.m. Central Daylight Time this evening. Impacts. Hot temperatures and high humidity may cause heat illnesses. Drink plenty of fluids, stay in an air-conditioned room, stay out of the sun, and check up on relatives and neighbors. Heat advisory will expire at 8 p.m. Central Daylight Time this evening. Heat advisory remains in effect from noon to 8 p.m. Central Daylight Time Tuesday. What? Heat index values up to 108 expected. Where? Portions of northwest and west central Arkansas and east central, northeast, and southeast Oklahoma. When? From noon to 8 p.m. Central Daylight Time Tuesday. Impacts. Heat-related illnesses are possible, especially impacting those not acclimated to the conditions or those performing strenuous activities. Take extra precautions when outside. Wear lightweight and loose-fitting clothing. Try to limit strenuous activities to early morning or evening. Take action when you see symptoms of heat exhaustion and heat stroke. From the Norman Forecast Office, here is the forecast for Stillwater and surrounding area. Rest of tonight, clear. Lows in the upper 70s. South winds 5 to 10 miles an hour with gusts up to 20 miles an hour. Tuesday, sunny, hot with highs around 102. Southwest winds 10 to 15 miles an hour with gusts up to 25 miles an hour. Tuesday night, mostly clear. Lows around 80. South winds 10 to 15 miles an hour with gusts up to 25 miles an hour. Heat index values up to 105 early until midnight. Wednesday, sunny, hot with highs around 100. Southwest winds 10 to 15 miles an hour with gusts up to 25 miles an hour. Wednesday night, mostly clear. Lows around 80. South winds 10 to 15 miles an hour with gusts up to 25 miles an hour. Heat index values up to 107 early until midnight. Thursday, sunny, hot with highs 100 to 105. Thursday night, mostly clear. Lows around 80. Heat index values up to 105 early until midnight. Friday, sunny, hot with highs around 100. Friday night, mostly clear. Lows in the upper 70s. Saturday, sunny, hot with highs around 100. Saturday night, mostly clear. Lows in the upper 70s. Heat index values up to 105 early until midnight. Sunday, sunny, hot with highs 100 to 105. Sunday night, mostly clear. Lows in the mid-70s. Monday, sunny, hot with highs around 100. You're listening to Stillwater Weather Radio, and here are 3 a.m. weather observations. It's Stillwater, it was clear.

The temperature was 81 degrees, the dew point 66, and the relative humidity 60%. The wind was south at 8 miles an hour. The pressure was 29.97 inches and falling. At Enid, it was clear. The temperature was 83. The wind was south at 12. At Guthrie, it was clear. The temperature was 84. The wind was south at 10. Observations from around the region. Skies ranged from clear to partly cloudy. It was 80 at Wichita, 82 at Woodward, and 80 at Oklahoma City. Dallas-Fort Worth reported 82, Tulsa reported 85, and Springfield reported 76. Once again at 3 a.m., at Stillwater, it was clear. The temperature was 81. Heat advisory remains in effect from noon today to 8 p.m. Central Daylight Time this evening. What? Air temperature and heat index values up to 106 expected. Where? Portions of central, east central, northern, northwest, southeast, southern, southwest, and western Oklahoma and northern Texas. When? From noon today to 8 p.m. Central Daylight Time this evening. Impacts. Hot temperatures and high humidity may cause heat illnesses. Drink plenty of fluids, stay in an air-conditioned room, stay out of the sun, and check up on relatives and neighbors. Heat advisory will expire at 8 p.m. Central Daylight Time this evening. Heat advisory remains in effect from noon to 8 p.m. Central Daylight Time Tuesday. What? Heat index values up to 108 expected. Where? Portions of northwest and west central Arkansas and east central, northeast, and southeast Oklahoma. When? From noon to 8 p.m. Central Daylight Time Tuesday. Impacts. Heat-related illnesses are possible, especially impacting those not acclimated to the conditions or those performing strenuous activities. Take extra precautions when outside. Wear lightweight and loose-fitting clothing. Try to limit strenuous activities to early morning or evening. Take action when you see symptoms of heat exhaustion and heat stroke. 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From the Norman Forecast Office, here is the forecast for Stillwater and surrounding area. Rest of tonight, clear. Lows in the upper 70s. South winds 5 to 10 miles an hour with gusts up to 20 miles an hour. Tuesday, sunny, hot with highs around 102. Southwest winds 10 to 15 miles an hour with gusts up to 25 miles an hour. Tuesday night, mostly clear. Lows around 80. South winds 10 to 15 miles an hour with gusts up to 25 miles an hour. Heat index values up to 105 early until midnight. Wednesday, sunny, hot with highs around 102. Southwest winds 10 to 15 miles an hour with gusts up to 25 miles an hour. Wednesday night, mostly clear. Lows around 80. South winds 10 to 15 miles an hour with gusts up to 25 miles an hour. Heat index values up to 107 early until midnight. Thursday, sunny, hot with highs 100 to 105. Thursday night, mostly clear. Lows around 80. Heat index values up to 105 early until midnight. Friday, sunny, hot with highs around 100. Friday night, mostly clear. Lows in the upper 70s. Saturday, sunny, hot with highs around 100. Saturday night, mostly clear. Lows in the upper 70s. Heat index values up to 105 early until midnight. Sunday, sunny, hot with highs 100 to 105. Sunday night, mostly clear. Lows in the mid-70s. Monday, sunny, hot with highs around 100. You're listening to Stillwater Weather Radio, and here are 3 a.m. weather observations. At Stillwater, it was clear. The temperature was 81 degrees. The dew point 66, and the relative humidity 60%. The wind was south at 8 miles an hour. The pressure was 29.97 inches and falling. At Enid, it was clear. The temperature was 83. The wind was south at 12.

Guthrie, it was clear. The temperature was 84. The wind was south at 10. Observations from around the region. Skies ranged from clear to partly cloudy. It was 80 at Wichita, 82 at Woodward, and 80 at Oklahoma City. Dallas-Fort Worth reported 82, Tulsa reported 85, and Springfield reported 76. Once again at 3 a.m., it's still water, it was clear. The temperature was 81. Heat advisory remains in effect from noon today to 8 p.m. Central Daylight Time this evening. What? Air temperature and heat index values up to 106 expected. Where? Portions of central, east central, northern, northwest, southeast, southern, southwest, and western Oklahoma and northern Texas. When? From noon today to 8 p.m. Central Daylight Time this evening. Impacts. Hot temperatures and high humidity may cause heat illnesses. Drink plenty of fluids, stay in an air-conditioned room, stay out of the sun, and check up on relatives and neighbors. Heat advisory will expire at 8 p.m. Central Daylight Time this evening. Heat advisory remains in effect from noon to 8 p.m. Central Daylight Time Tuesday. What? Heat index values up to 108 expected. Where? Portions of northwest and west central Arkansas and east central, northeast, and southeast Oklahoma. When? From noon to 8 p.m. Central Daylight Time Tuesday. Impacts. Heat-related illnesses are possible, especially impacting those not acclimated to the conditions or those performing strenuous activities. Take extra precautions when outside. Wear lightweight and loose-fitting clothing. Try to limit strenuous activities to early morning or evening. Take action when you see symptoms of heat exhaustion and heat stroke. From the Norman Forecast Office, here is the forecast for Stillwater and surrounding area. Rest of tonight, clear. Lows in the upper 70s. South winds 5 to 10 miles an hour with gusts up to 20 miles an hour. Tuesday, sunny, hot with highs around 102. Southwest winds 10 to 15 miles an hour with gusts up to 25 miles an hour. Tuesday night, mostly clear. Lows around 80. South winds 10 to 15 miles an hour with gusts up to 25 miles an hour. Heat index values up to 105 early until midnight. Wednesday, sunny, hot with highs around 102. Southwest winds 10 to 15 miles an hour with gusts up to 25 miles an hour. Wednesday night, mostly clear. Lows around 80. South winds 10 to 15 miles an hour with gusts up to 25 miles an hour. Heat index values up to 107 early until midnight. Thursday, sunny, hot with highs 100 to 105. Thursday night, mostly clear. Lows around 80. Heat index values up to 105 early until midnight. Friday, sunny, hot with highs around 100. Friday night, mostly clear. Lows in the upper 70s. Saturday, sunny, hot with highs around 100. Saturday night, mostly clear. Lows in the upper 70s. Heat index values up to 105 early until midnight. Sunday, sunny, hot with highs 100 to 105. Sunday night, mostly clear. Lows in the mid-70s. Monday, sunny, hot with highs around 100. You're listening to Stillwater Weather Radio, and here are 3 a.m. weather observations. It's Stillwater, it was clear. The temperature was 81 degrees, the dew point 66, and the relative humidity 60%. The wind was south at 8 miles an hour. The pressure was 29.97 inches and falling. At Enid, it was clear. The temperature was 83. The wind was south at 12. At Guthrie, it was clear. The temperature was 84. The wind was south at 10. Observations from around the region. Skies ranged from clear to partly cloudy. It was 80 at Wichita, 82 at Woodward, and 80 at Oklahoma City. Dallas-Fort Worth reported 82, Tulsa reported 85, and Springfield reported 76. Once again at 3 a.m., it's still water, it was clear. The temperature was 81. Heat advisory remains in effect from noon today to 8 p.m. Central Daylight

Central Daylight Time Tuesday. Impacts. Heat-related illnesses are possible, especially impacting those not acclimated to the conditions or those performing strenuous activities. Take extra precautions when outside. Wear lightweight and loose-fitting clothing. Try to limit strenuous activities to early morning or evening. Take action when you see symptoms of heat exhaustion and heat stroke. From the Norman Forecast Office, here is the forecast for Stillwater and surrounding area. Rest of tonight, clear. Lows in the upper 70s. South winds 5 to 10 miles an hour with gusts up to 20 miles an hour. Tuesday, sunny, hot with highs around 102. Southwest winds 10 to 15 miles an hour with gusts up to 25 miles an hour. Tuesday night, mostly clear. Lows around 80. South winds 10 to 15 miles an hour with gusts up to 25 miles an hour. Heat index values up to 105 early until midnight. Wednesday, sunny, hot with highs around 102. Southwest winds 10 to 15 miles an hour with gusts up to 25 miles an hour. Wednesday night, mostly clear. Lows around 80. South winds 10 to 15 miles an hour with gusts up to 25 miles an hour. Heat index values up to 107 early until midnight. Thursday, sunny, hot with highs 100 to 105. Thursday night, mostly clear. Lows around 80. Heat index values up to 105 early until midnight. Friday, sunny, hot with highs around 100. Friday night, mostly clear. Lows in the upper 70s. Saturday, sunny, hot with highs around 100. Saturday night, mostly clear. Lows in the upper 70s. Heat index values up to 105 early until midnight. Sunday, sunny, hot with highs 100 to 105. Sunday night, mostly clear. Lows in the mid 70s. Monday, sunny, hot with highs around 100. You're listening to Stillwater Weather Radio, and here are 3 a.m. weather observations. It's Stillwater, it was clear. The temperature was 81 degrees, the dew point 66, and the relative humidity 60%. The wind was south at 8 miles an hour. The pressure was 29.97 inches and falling. At Enid, it was clear. The temperature was 83. The wind was south at 12. At Guthrie, it was clear. The temperature was 84. The wind was south at 10. Observations from around the region. Skies ranged from clear to partly cloudy. It was 80 at Wichita, 82 at Woodward, and 80 at Oklahoma City. Dallas-Fort Worth reported 82, Tulsa reported 85, and Springfield reported 76. Once again at 3 a.m., it's Stillwater, it was clear. The temperature was 81. Heat advisory remains in effect from noon today to 8 p.m. Central Daylight Time this evening. What? Air temperature and heat index values up to 106 expected. Where? Portions of central, east central, northern, northwest, southeast, southern, southwest, and western Oklahoma and northern Texas. When? From noon today to 8 p.m. Central Daylight Time this evening. Impacts. Hot temperatures and high humidity may cause heat illnesses. Drink plenty of fluids, stay in an air-conditioned room, stay out of the sun, and check up on relatives and neighbors. Heat advisory will expire at 8 p.m. Central Daylight Time this evening. Heat advisory remains in effect from noon to 8 p.m. Central Daylight Time Tuesday. What? Heat index values up to 108 expected. Where? Portions of northwest and west central Arkansas and east central, northeast, and southeast Oklahoma. When? From noon to 8 p.m. Central Daylight Time Tuesday. Impacts. Heat-related illnesses are possible, especially impacting those not acclimated to the conditions or those performing strenuous activities. Take extra precautions when outside. Wear lightweight and loose-fitting clothing. Try to limit strenuous activities to early morning or evening. Take action when you see symptoms of heat exhaustion and heat stroke. From the Norman Forecast Office, here is the forecast for Stillwater and surrounding area. Rest of tonight, clear. Lows in the upper 70s.

Winds 5 to 10 miles an hour with gusts up to 20 miles an hour. Tuesday, sunny, hot with highs around 102. Southwest winds 10 to 15 miles an hour with gusts up to 25 miles an hour. Tuesday night, mostly clear. Lows around 80. South winds 10 to 15 miles an hour with gusts up to 25 miles an hour. Heat index values up to 105 early until midnight. Wednesday, sunny, hot with highs around 102. Southwest winds 10 to 15 miles an hour with gusts up to 25 miles an hour. Wednesday night, mostly clear. Lows around 80. South winds 10 to 15 miles an hour with gusts up to 25 miles an hour. Heat index values up to 107 early until midnight. Thursday, sunny, hot with highs 100 to 105. Thursday night, mostly clear. Lows around 80. Heat index values up to 105 early until midnight. Friday, sunny, hot with highs around 100. Friday night, mostly clear. Lows in the upper 70s. Saturday, sunny, hot with highs around 100. Saturday night, mostly clear. Lows in the upper 70s. Heat index values up to 105 early until midnight. Sunday, sunny, hot with highs 100 to 105. Sunday night, mostly clear. Lows in the mid-70s. Monday, sunny, hot with highs around 100. 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At Stillwater, it was clear. The temperature was 81 degrees, the dew point 66, and the relative humidity 60%. The wind was south at 8 miles an hour. The pressure was 29.97 inches and falling. At Enid, it was clear. The temperature was 83. The wind was south at 12. At Guthrie, it was clear. The temperature was 84. The wind was south at 10. Observations from around the region. Skies ranged from clear to partly cloudy. It was 80 at Wichita, 82 at Woodward, and 80 at Oklahoma City. Dallas-Fort Worth reported 82, Tulsa reported 85, and Springfield reported 76. Once again at 3 a.m., at Stillwater, it was clear. The temperature was 81. Heat advisory remains in effect from noon today to 8 p.m. Central Daylight Time this evening. What? Air temperature and heat index values up to 106 expected. Where? Portions of central, east central, northern, northwest, southeast, southern, southwest, and western Oklahoma and northern Texas. When? From noon today to 8 p.m. Central Daylight Time this evening. Impacts. Hot temperatures and high humidity may cause heat illnesses. Drink plenty of fluids, stay in an air-conditioned room, stay out of the sun, and check up on relatives and neighbors. Heat advisory will expire at 8 p.m. Central Daylight Time this evening. Heat advisory remains in effect from noon to 8 p.m. Central Daylight Time Tuesday. What? Heat index values up to 108 expected. Where? Portions of northwest and west central Arkansas and east central, northeast, and southeast Oklahoma. When? From noon to 8 p.m. Central Daylight Time Tuesday. Impacts. Heat-related illnesses are possible, especially impacting those not acclimated to the conditions or those performing strenuous activities. Take extra precautions when outside. Wear lightweight and loose-fitting clothing. Try to limit strenuous activities to early morning or evening. Take action when you see symptoms of heat exhaustion and heat stroke. From the Norman Forecast Office, here is the forecast for Stillwater and surrounding area. Rest of tonight, clear. Lows in the upper 70s. South winds 5 to 10 miles an hour with gusts up to 20 miles an hour. Tuesday, sunny, hot with highs around 102. Southwest winds 10 to 15 miles an hour with gusts up to 25 miles an hour. Tuesday night, mostly clear. Lows around 80. South winds 10 to

15 miles an hour with gusts up to 25 miles an hour. Heat index values up to 105 early until midnight. Wednesday, sunny, hot with highs around 102. Southwest winds 10 to 15 miles an hour with gusts up to 25 miles an hour. Wednesday night, mostly clear. Lows around 80. South winds 10 to 15 miles an hour with gusts up to 25 miles an hour. Heat index values up to 107 early until midnight. Thursday, sunny, hot with highs 100 to 105. Thursday night, mostly clear. Lows around 80. Heat index values up to 105 early until midnight. Friday, sunny, hot with highs around 100. Friday night, mostly clear. Lows in the upper 70s. Saturday, sunny, hot with highs around 100. Saturday night, mostly clear. Lows in the upper 70s. Heat index values up to 105 early until midnight. Sunday, sunny, hot with highs 100 to 105. Sunday night, mostly clear. Lows in the mid-70s. Monday, sunny, hot with highs around 100. You're listening to Stillwater Weather Radio, and here are 4 a.m. weather observations. It's Stillwater, it was clear. The temperature was 81 degrees, the dew point 66, and the relative humidity 60%. The wind was south at 8 miles an hour. The pressure was 29.97 inches and steady. At Guthrie, it was clear. The temperature was 82. The wind was south at 9. Observations from around the region. It was clear, with a temperature of 79 at Oklahoma City, 80 at Dallas-Fort Worth, 84 at Tulsa, and 75 at Springfield. At Wichita, it was partly cloudy, with a temperature of 78. Once again at 4 a.m., at Stillwater, it was clear. The temperature was 81. Heat advisory remains in effect from noon today to 8 p.m. Central Daylight Time this evening. What? Air temperature and heat index values up to 106 expected. Where? Portions of central, east central, northern, northwest, southeast, southern, southwest, and western Oklahoma and northern Texas. When? From noon today to 8 p.m. Central Daylight Time this evening. Impacts. Hot temperatures and high humidity may cause heat illnesses. Drink plenty of fluids, stay in an air-conditioned room, stay out of the sun, and check up on relatives and neighbors. Heat advisory will expire at 8 p.m. Central Daylight Time this evening. Heat advisory remains in effect from noon to 8 p.m. Central Daylight Time Tuesday. What? Heat index values up to 108 expected. Where? Portions of northwest and west central Arkansas and east central, northeast, and southeast Oklahoma. When? From noon to 8 p.m. Central Daylight Time Tuesday. Impacts. Heat-related illnesses are possible, especially impacting those not acclimated to the conditions or those performing strenuous activities. Take extra precautions when outside. Wear lightweight and loose-fitting clothing. Try to limit strenuous activities to early morning or evening. Take action when you see symptoms of heat exhaustion and heat stroke. From the Norman Forecast Office, here is the forecast for Stillwater and surrounding area. West of tonight, clear. Lows in the upper 70s. South winds 5 to 10 miles an hour with gusts up to 20 miles an hour. Tuesday, sunny, hot with highs around 102. Southwest winds 10 to 15 miles an hour with gusts up to 25 miles an hour. Tuesday night, mostly clear. Lows around 80. South winds 10 to 15 miles an hour with gusts up to 25 miles an hour. Heat index values up to 105 early until midnight. Wednesday, sunny, hot with highs around 102. Southwest winds 10 to 15 miles an hour with gusts up to 25 miles an hour. Wednesday night, mostly clear. Lows around 80. South winds 10 to 15 miles an hour with gusts up to 25 miles an hour. Heat index values up to 107 early until midnight. Thursday, sunny, hot with highs 100 to 105. Thursday night, mostly clear. Lows around 80. Heat index values up to 104.

5 early until midnight. Friday, sunny, hot with highs around 100. Friday night, mostly clear. Lows in the upper 70s. Saturday, sunny, hot with highs around 100. Saturday night, mostly clear. Lows in the upper 70s. Heat index values up to 105 early until midnight. Sunday, sunny, hot with highs 100 to 105. Sunday night, mostly clear. Lows in the mid-70s. Monday, sunny, hot with highs around 100. You're listening to Stillwater Weather Radio, and here are 4 a.m. weather observations. At Stillwater, it was clear. The temperature was 81 degrees, the dew point 66, and the relative humidity 60%. The wind was south at 8 miles an hour. The pressure was 29.97 inches and steady. At Guthrie, it was clear. The temperature was 82. The wind was south at 9. Observations from around the region. It was clear, with a temperature of 79 at Oklahoma City, 80 at Dallas-Fort Worth, 84 at Tulsa, and 75 at Springfield. At Wichita, it was partly cloudy, with a temperature of 78. Once again at 4 a.m., at Stillwater, it was clear. The temperature was 81. Heat advisory remains in effect from noon today to 8 p.m. Central Daylight Time this evening. What? Air temperature and heat index values up to 106 expected. Where? Portions of central, east central, northern, northwest, southeast, southern, southwest, and western Oklahoma and northern Texas. When? From noon today to 8 p.m. Central Daylight Time this evening. Impacts. Hot temperatures and high humidity may cause heat illnesses. Drink plenty of fluids. Stay in an air-conditioned room. Stay out of the sun. And check up on relatives and neighbors. Heat advisory will expire at 8 p.m. Central Daylight Time this evening. Heat advisory remains in effect from noon to 8 p.m. Central Daylight Time Tuesday. What? Heat index values up to 108 expected. Where? Portions of northwest and west central Arkansas and east central, northeast, and southeast Oklahoma. When? From noon to 8 p.m. Central Daylight Time Tuesday. Impacts. Heat-related illnesses are possible, especially impacting those not acclimated to the conditions or those performing strenuous activities. Take extra precautions when outside. Wear lightweight and loose-fitting clothing. Try to limit strenuous activities to early morning or evening. Take action when you see symptoms of heat exhaustion and heat stroke. From the Norman Forecast Office, here is the forecast for Stillwater and surrounding area. Rest of tonight, clear. Lows in the upper 70s. South winds 5 to 10 miles an hour with gusts up to 20 miles an hour. Tuesday, sunny, hot with highs around 102. Southwest winds 10 to 15 miles an hour with gusts up to 25 miles an hour. Tuesday night, mostly clear. Lows around 80. South winds 10 to 15 miles an hour with gusts up to 25 miles an hour. Heat index values up to 105 early until midnight. Wednesday, sunny, hot with highs around 102. Southwest winds 10 to 15 miles an hour with gusts up to 25 miles an hour. Wednesday night, mostly clear. Lows around 80. South winds 10 to 15 miles an hour with gusts up to 25 miles an hour. Heat index values up to 107 early until midnight. Thursday, sunny, hot with highs 100 to 105. Thursday night, mostly clear. Lows around 80. Heat index values up to 105 early until midnight. Friday, sunny, hot with highs around 100. Friday night, mostly clear. Lows in the upper 70s. Saturday, sunny, hot with highs around 100. Saturday night, mostly clear. Lows in the upper 70s. Heat index values up to 105 early until midnight. Sunday, sunny, hot with highs 100 to 105. Sunday night, mostly clear. Lows in the mid-70s. Monday, sunny, hot with highs around 100. 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At Stillwater,

It was clear. The temperature was 81 degrees, the dew point 66, and the relative humidity 60%. The wind was south at 8 miles an hour. The pressure was 29.97 inches and steady. At Guthrie, it was clear. The temperature was 82. The wind was south at 9. Observations from around the region. It was clear, with a temperature of 79 at Oklahoma City, 80 at Dallas-Fort Worth, 84 at Tulsa, and 75 at Springfield. At Wichita, it was partly cloudy, with a temperature of 78. Once again at 4 a.m., at Stillwater, it was clear. The temperature was 81. You are listening to Stillwater Weather Radio, and here are 4 a.m. weather observations. At Stillwater, it was clear. The temperature was 81 degrees, the dew point 66, and the relative humidity 60%. The wind was south at 8 miles an hour. The pressure was 29.97 inches and steady. At Enid, it was clear. The temperature was 82. The wind was south at 13. At Guthrie, it was clear. The temperature was 82. The wind was south at 9. Observations from around the region. Skies ranged from clear to partly cloudy. It was 78 at Wichita, 81 at Woodward, and 79 at Oklahoma City. Dallas-Fort Worth reported 80, Tulsa reported 84, and Springfield reported 75. Once again at 4 a.m., at Stillwater, it was clear. The temperature was 81. Heat advisory remains in effect from noon today to 8 p.m. Central Daylight Time this evening. What? Air temperature and heat index values up to 106 expected. Where? Portions of central, east central, northern, northwest, southeast, southern, southwest, and western Oklahoma and northern Texas. When? From noon today to 8 p.m. Central Daylight Time this evening. Impacts. Hot temperatures and high humidity may cause heat illnesses. Drink plenty of fluids. Stay in an air-conditioned room. Stay out of the sun, and check up on relatives and neighbors. 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Programming originates from the National Weather Service Forecast Office in Norman, Oklahoma. Heat advisory will expire at 8 p.m. Central Daylight Time this evening. Heat advisory remains in effect from noon to 8 p.m. Central Daylight Time Tuesday. What? Heat index values up to 108 expected. Where? Portions of northwest and west central Arkansas and east central, northeast, and southeast Oklahoma. When? From noon to 8 p.m. Central Daylight Time Tuesday. Impacts. Heat-related illnesses are possible, especially impacting those not acclimated to the conditions or those performing strenuous activities. Take extra precautions when outside. Wear lightweight and loose-fitting clothing. Try to limit strenuous activities to early morning or evening. Take action when you see symptoms of heat exhaustion and heat stroke. From the Norman Forecast Office, here is the forecast for Stillwater and surrounding area. Rest of tonight, clear. Lows in the upper 70s. South winds 5 to 10 miles an hour with gusts up to 20 miles an hour. Tuesday, sunny, hot with highs around 102. Southwest winds 10 to 15 miles an hour with gusts up to 25 miles an hour. Tuesday night, mostly clear. Lows around 80. South winds 10 to 15 miles an hour with gusts up to 25 miles an hour. Heat index values up to 105 early until midnight. Wednesday, sunny, hot with highs around 102. Southwest winds 10 to 15 miles an hour with gusts up to 25 miles an hour. Wednesday night, mostly clear. Lows around 80. South winds 10 to 15 miles an hour with gusts up to 25 miles an hour. Heat index values up to 107 early until midnight. Thursday, sunny, hot with highs 100 to 105. Thursday night, mostly clear. Lows around 80. Heat index values up to 105 early until midnight. Friday, sunny, hot with highs around 100. Friday night, mostly clear. Lows in the upper 70s. Saturday, sunny, hot with highs.

is around 100. Saturday night, mostly clear. Lows in the upper 70s. Heat index values up to 105 early until midnight. Sunday, sunny, hot with highs 100 to 105. Sunday night, mostly clear. Lows in the mid-70s. Monday, sunny, hot with highs around 100. 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At Stillwater, it was clear. The temperature was 81 degrees, the dew point 66, and the relative humidity 60%. The wind was south at 8 miles an hour. The pressure was 29.97 inches and steady. At Enid, it was clear. The temperature was 82. The wind was south at 13. At Guthrie, it was clear. The temperature was 82. The wind was south at 9. Observations from around the region. Skies ranged from clear to partly cloudy. It was 78 at Wichita, 81 at Woodward, and 79 at Oklahoma City. Dallas-Fort Worth reported 80, Tulsa reported 84, and Springfield reported 75. Once again at 4 a.m., at Stillwater, it was clear. The temperature was 81. Heat advisory remains in effect from noon today to 8 p.m. Central Daylight Time this evening. What? Air temperature and heat index values up to 106 expected. Where? Portions of central, east central, northern, northwest, southeast, southern, southwest, and western Oklahoma and northern Texas. When? From noon today to 8 p.m. Central Daylight Time this evening. Impacts. Hot temperatures and high humidity may cause heat illnesses. Drink plenty of fluids. Stay in an air-conditioned room. Stay out of the sun. And check up on relatives and neighbors. Heat advisory will expire at 8 p.m. Central Daylight Time this evening. Heat advisory remains in effect from noon to 8 p.m. Central Daylight Time Tuesday. What? Heat index values up to 108 expected. Where? Portions of northwest and west central Arkansas and east central, northeast, and southeast Oklahoma. When? From noon to 8 p.m. Central Daylight Time Tuesday. Impacts. Heat-related illnesses are possible, especially impacting those not acclimated to the conditions or those performing strenuous activities. Take extra precautions when outside. Wear lightweight and loose-fitting clothing. Try to limit strenuous activities to early morning or evening. Take action when you see symptoms of heat exhaustion and heat stroke. From the Norman Forecast Office, here is the forecast for Stillwater and surrounding area. Rest of tonight, clear. Lows in the upper 70s. South winds 5 to 10 miles an hour with gusts up to 20 miles an hour. Tuesday, sunny, hot with highs around 102. Southwest winds 10 to 15 miles an hour with gusts up to 25 miles an hour. Tuesday night, mostly clear. Lows around 80. South winds 10 to 15 miles an hour with gusts up to 25 miles an hour. Heat index values up to 105 early until midnight. Wednesday, sunny, hot with highs around 102. Southwest winds 10 to 15 miles an hour with gusts up to 25 miles an hour. Wednesday night, mostly clear. Lows around 80. South winds 10 to 15 miles an hour with gusts up to 25 miles an hour. Heat index values up to 107 early until midnight. Thursday, sunny, hot with highs 100 to 105. Thursday night, mostly clear. Lows around 80. Heat index values up to 105 early until midnight. Friday, sunny, hot with highs around 100. Friday night, mostly clear. Lows in the upper 70s. Saturday, sunny, hot with highs around 100. Saturday night, mostly clear. Lows in the upper 70s. Heat index values up to 105 early until midnight. Sunday, sunny, hot with highs 100 to 105. Sunday night, mostly clear. Lows in the mid-70s. Monday, sunny, hot with highs around 100. You're listening to Stillwater Weather Radio, and here are 4 a.m. weather observations. At Stillwater, it was clear. The temperature was 81 degrees. The dew

0.66, and the relative humidity 60%. The wind was south at 8 miles an hour. The pressure was 29.97 inches and steady. At Enid, it was clear. The temperature was 82. The wind was south at 13. At Guthrie, it was clear. The temperature was 82. The wind was south at 9. Observations from around the region. Skies ranged from clear to partly cloudy. It was 78 at Wichita, 81 at Woodward, and 79 at Oklahoma City. Dallas-Fort Worth reported 80, Tulsa reported 84, and Springfield reported 75. Once again at 4 a.m., at Stillwater, it was clear. The temperature was 81. Heat advisory remains in effect from noon today to 8 p.m. Central Daylight Time this evening. What? Air temperature and heat index values up to 106 expected. Where? Portions of central, east central, northern, northwest, southeast, southern, southwest, and western Oklahoma and northern Texas. When? From noon today to 8 p.m. Central Daylight Time this evening. Impacts. Hot temperatures and high humidity may cause heat illnesses. Drink plenty of fluids. Stay in an air-conditioned room. Stay out of the sun. And check up on relatives and neighbors. Heat advisory will expire at 8 p.m. Central Daylight Time this evening. Heat advisory remains in effect from noon to 8 p.m. Central Daylight Time Tuesday. What? Heat index values up to 108 expected. Where? Portions of northwest and west central Arkansas and east central, northeast, and southeast Oklahoma. When? From noon to 8 p.m. Central Daylight Time Tuesday. Impacts. Heat-related illnesses are possible, especially impacting those not acclimated to the conditions or those performing strenuous activities. Take extra precautions when outside. Wear lightweight and loose-fitting clothing. Try to limit strenuous activities to early morning or evening. Take action when you see symptoms of heat exhaustion and heat stroke. From the Norman Forecast Office, here is the forecast for Stillwater and surrounding area. West of tonight, clear. Lows in the upper 70s. South winds 5 to 10 miles an hour with gusts up to 20 miles an hour. Tuesday, sunny, hot with highs around 102. Southwest winds 10 to 15 miles an hour with gusts up to 25 miles an hour. Tuesday night, mostly clear. Lows around 80. South winds 10 to 15 miles an hour with gusts up to 25 miles an hour. Heat index values up to 105 early until midnight. Wednesday, sunny, hot with highs around 102. Southwest winds 10 to 15 miles an hour with gusts up to 25 miles an hour. Wednesday night, mostly clear. Lows around 80. South winds 10 to 15 miles an hour with gusts up to 25 miles an hour. Heat index values up to 107 early until midnight. Thursday, sunny, hot with highs 100 to 105. Thursday night, mostly clear. Lows around 80. Heat index values up to 105 early until midnight. Friday, sunny, hot with highs around 100. Friday night, mostly clear. Lows in the upper 70s. Saturday, sunny, hot with highs around 100. Saturday night, mostly clear. Lows in the upper 70s. Heat index values up to 105 early until midnight. Sunday, sunny, hot with highs 100 to 105. Sunday night, mostly clear. Lows in the mid-70s. Monday, sunny, hot with highs around 100. You're listening to Stillwater Weather Radio, and here are 4 a.m. weather observations. At Stillwater, it was clear. The temperature was 81 degrees, the dew point 66, and the relative humidity 60%. The wind was south at 8 miles an hour. The pressure was 29.97 inches and steady. At Enid, it was clear. The temperature was 82. The wind was south at 13. At Guthrie, it was clear. The temperature was 82. The wind was south at 9. Observations from around the region. Skies ranged from clear to partly cloudy. It was 78 at Wichita, 81 at Woodward, and 79 at Oklahoma City.

Dallas-Fort Worth reported 80, Tulsa reported 84, and Springfield reported 75. Once again at 4 a.m., it's still water, it was clear. The temperature was 81. Heat advisory remains in effect from noon today to 8 p.m. Central Daylight Time this evening. What? Air temperature and heat index values up to 106 expected. Where? Portions of central, east central, northern, northwest, southeast, southern, southwest, and western Oklahoma and northern Texas. When? From noon today to 8 p.m. Central Daylight Time this evening. Impacts. Hot temperatures and high humidity may cause heat illnesses. Drink plenty of fluids, stay in an air-conditioned room, stay out of the sun, and check up on relatives and neighbors. Heat advisory will expire at 8 p.m. Central Daylight Time this evening. Heat advisory remains in effect from noon to 8 p.m. Central Daylight Time Tuesday. What? Heat index values up to 108 expected. Where? Portions of northwest and west central Arkansas and east central, northeast, and southeast Oklahoma. When? From noon to 8 p.m. Central Daylight Time Tuesday. Impacts. Heat-related illnesses are possible, especially impacting those not acclimated to the conditions or those performing strenuous activities. Take extra precautions when outside. Wear lightweight and loose-fitting clothing. Try to limit strenuous activities to early morning or evening. Take action when you see symptoms of heat exhaustion and heat stroke. 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From the Norman Forecast Office, here is the forecast for Stillwater and surrounding area. Rest of tonight, clear. Lows in the upper 70s. South winds 5 to 10 miles an hour with gusts up to 20 miles an hour. Tuesday, sunny, hot with highs around 102. Southwest winds 10 to 15 miles an hour with gusts up to 25 miles an hour. Tuesday night, mostly clear. Lows around 80. South winds 10 to 15 miles an hour with gusts up to 25 miles an hour. Heat index values up to 105 early until midnight. Wednesday, sunny, hot with highs around 102. Southwest winds 10 to 15 miles an hour with gusts up to 25 miles an hour. Wednesday night, mostly clear. Lows around 80. South winds 10 to 15 miles an hour with gusts up to 25 miles an hour. Heat index values up to 107 early until midnight. Thursday, sunny, hot with highs 100 to 105. Thursday night, mostly clear. Lows around 80. Heat index values up to 105 early until midnight. Friday, sunny, hot with highs around 100. Friday night, mostly clear. Lows in the upper 70s. Saturday, sunny, hot with highs around 100. Saturday night, mostly clear. Lows in the upper 70s. Heat index values up to 105 early until midnight. Sunday, sunny, hot with highs 100 to 105. Sunday night, mostly clear. Lows in the mid-70s. Monday, sunny, hot with highs around 100. You're listening to Stillwater Weather Radio, and here are 4 a.m. weather observations. It's Stillwater, it was clear. The temperature was 81 degrees. The dew point 66, and the relative humidity 60%. The wind was south at 8 miles an hour. The pressure was 29.97 inches and steady. At Enid, it was clear. The temperature was 82. The wind was south at 13. At Guthrie, it was clear. The temperature was 82. The wind was south at 9. Observations from around the region. Skies ranged from clear to partly cloudy. It was 78 at Wichita, 81 at Woodward, and 79 at Oklahoma City. Dallas-Fort Worth reported 80, Tulsa reported 84, and Springfield reported 75. Once again at 4 a.m., it's still water, it was clear. The temperature was 81. Heat advisory remains in effect from noon today to 8 p.m. Central Daylight Time this evening.
What? Air temperature and heat index values up to 106 expected. Where? Portions of central, east central, northern, northwest, southeast, southern, southwest, and western Oklahoma and northern Texas. When? From noon today to 8 p.m. Central Daylight Time this evening. Impacts. Hot temperatures and high humidity may cause heat illnesses. Drink plenty of fluids, stay in an air-conditioned room, stay out of the sun, and check up on relatives and neighbors. Heat advisory will expire. Yeah, fluids, stay in an air-conditioned room, stay out of the sun, and check up on relatives and neighbors. Heat advisory will expire at 8 p.m. Central Daylight Time this evening. Heat advisory remains in effect from noon to 8 p.m. Central Daylight Time Tuesday. What? Heat index values up to 108 expected. Where? Portions of northwest and west central Arkansas and east central, northeast, and southeast Oklahoma. When? From noon to 8 p.m. Central Daylight Time Tuesday. Impacts. Heat-related illnesses are possible, especially impacting those not acclimated to the conditions or those performing strenuous activities. Take extra precautions when outside. Wear lightweight and loose-fitting clothing. Try to limit strenuous activities to early morning or evening. Take action when you see symptoms of heat exhaustion and heat stroke. From the Norman Forecast Office, here is the forecast for Stillwater and surrounding area. Rest of tonight, clear. Lows in the upper 70s. South winds 5 to 10 miles an hour with gusts up to 20 miles an hour. Tuesday, sunny, hot with highs around 102. Southwest winds 10 to 15 miles an hour with gusts up to 25 miles an hour. Tuesday night, mostly clear. Lows around 80. South winds 10 to 15 miles an hour with gusts up to 25 miles an hour. Heat index values up to 105 early until midnight. Wednesday, sunny, hot with highs around 102. Southwest winds 10 to 15 miles an hour with gusts up to 25 miles an hour. Wednesday night, mostly clear. Lows around 80. South winds 10 to 15 miles an hour with gusts up to 25 miles an hour. Heat index values up to 107 early until midnight. Thursday, sunny, hot with highs 100 to 105. Thursday night, mostly clear. Lows around 80. Heat index values up to 105 early until midnight. Friday, sunny, hot with highs around 100. Friday night, mostly clear. Lows in the upper 70s. Saturday, sunny, hot with highs around 100. Saturday night, mostly clear. Lows in the upper 70s. Heat index values up to 105 early until midnight. Sunday, sunny, hot with highs 100 to 105. Sunday night, mostly clear. Lows in the mid 70s. Monday, sunny, hot with highs around 100. You're listening to Stillwater Weather Radio, and here are 4 a.m. weather observations. At Stillwater, it was clear. The temperature was 81 degrees, the dew point 66, and the relative humidity 60%. The wind was south at 8 miles an hour. The pressure was 29.97 inches and steady. At Enid, it was clear. The temperature was 82. The wind was south at 13. At Guthrie, it was clear. The temperature was 82. The wind was south at 9. Observations from around the region. Skies ranged from clear to partly cloudy. It was 78 at Wichita, 81 at Woodward, and 79 at Oklahoma City. Dallas-Fort Worth reported 80, Tulsa reported 84, and Springfield reported 75. Once again at 4 a.m., at Stillwater, it was clear. The temperature was 81. Heat advisory remains in effect from noon today to 8 p.m. Central Daylight Time this evening. What? Air temperature and heat index values up to 106 expected. Where? Portions of central, east central, northern, northwest, southeast, southern, southwest, and western Oklahoma and northern Texas. When? From noon today to 8 p.m. Central Daylight Time this evening. Impacts. Hot temperatures and high humidity may cause heat illnesses. Drink plenty of fluids,
Stay in an air-conditioned room.

stay out of the sun and check up on relatives and neighbors. Heat advisory will expire at 8 p.m. Central Daylight Time this evening. Heat advisory remains in effect from noon to 8 p.m. Central Daylight Time Tuesday. What? Heat index values up to 108 expected. Where? Portions of northwest and west central Arkansas and east central, northeast, and southeast Oklahoma. When? From noon to 8 p.m. Central Daylight Time Tuesday. Impacts. Heat-related illnesses are possible, especially impacting those not acclimated to the conditions or those performing strenuous activities. Take extra precautions when outside. Wear lightweight and loose-fitting clothing. Try to limit strenuous activities to early morning or evening. Take action when you see symptoms of heat exhaustion and heat stroke. From the Norman Forecast Office, here is the forecast for Stillwater and surrounding area. Rest of tonight, clear. Lows in the upper 70s. South winds 5 to 10 miles an hour with gusts up to 20 miles an hour. Tuesday, sunny, hot with highs around 102. Southwest winds 10 to 15 miles an hour with gusts up to 25 miles an hour. Tuesday night, mostly clear. Lows around 80. South winds 10 to 15 miles an hour with gusts up to 25 miles an hour. Heat index values up to 105 early until midnight. Wednesday, sunny, hot with highs around 102. Southwest winds 10 to 15 miles an hour with gusts up to 25 miles an hour. Wednesday night, mostly clear. Lows around 80. South winds 10 to 15 miles an hour with gusts up to 25 miles an hour. Heat index values up to 107 early until midnight. Thursday, sunny, hot with highs 100 to 105. Thursday night, mostly clear. Lows around 80. Heat index values up to 105 early until midnight. Friday, sunny, hot with highs around 100. Friday night, mostly clear. Lows in the upper 70s. Saturday, sunny, hot with highs around 100. Saturday night, mostly clear. Lows in the upper 70s. Heat index values up to 105 early until midnight. Sunday, sunny, hot with highs 100 to 105. Sunday night, mostly clear. Lows in the mid-70s. Monday, sunny, hot with highs around 100. You're listening to Stillwater Weather Radio, and here are 4 a.m. weather observations. It's Stillwater, it was clear. The temperature was 81 degrees, the dew point 66, and the relative humidity 60%. The wind was south at 8 miles an hour. The pressure was 29.97 inches and steady. At Enid, it was clear. The temperature was 82. The wind was south at 13. At Guthrie, it was clear. The temperature was 82. The wind was south at 9. Observations from around the region. Skies ranged from clear to partly cloudy. It was 78 at Wichita, 81 at Woodward, and 79 at Oklahoma City. Dallas-Fort Worth reported 80, Tulsa reported 84, and Springfield reported 75. Once again at 4 a.m., it's Stillwater, it was clear. The temperature was 81. Heat advisory remains in effect from noon today to 8 p.m. Central Daylight Time this evening. What? Air temperature and heat index values up to 106 expected. Where? Portions of central, east central, northern, northwest, southeast, southern, southwest, and western Oklahoma and northern Texas. When? From noon today to 8 p.m. Central Daylight Time this evening. Impacts. Hot temperatures and high humidity may cause heat illnesses. Drink plenty of fluids. Stay in an air-conditioned room. Stay out of the sun. And check up on relatives and neighbors. Heat advisory will expire at 8 p.m. Central Daylight Time this evening. Heat advisory remains in effect from noon to 8 p.m. Central Daylight Time Tuesday. What? Heat index values up to 108 expected. Where? Portions of northwest and west central Arkansas and east central, northeast, and southeast Oklahoma. When? From noon to 8 p.m. Central Daylight Time Tuesday. Impacts. Heat-related illnesses are possible, especially impacting those not acclimated to the conditions or

those performing strenuous activities. 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Wear lightweight and loose-fitting clothing. Try to limit strenuous activities to early morning or evening. Take action when you see symptoms of heat exhaustion and heat stroke. From the Norman Forecast Office, here is the forecast for Stillwater and surrounding area. Rest of tonight, clear. Lows in the upper 70s. South winds 5 to 10 miles an hour with gusts up to 20 miles an hour. Tuesday, sunny, hot with highs around 102. Southwest winds 10 to 15 miles an hour with gusts up to 25 miles an hour. Tuesday night, mostly clear. Lows around 80. South winds 10 to 15 miles an hour with gusts up to 25 miles an hour. Heat index values up to 105 early until midnight. Wednesday, sunny, hot with highs around 102. Southwest winds 10 to 15 miles an hour with gusts up to 25 miles an hour. Wednesday night, mostly clear. Lows around 80. South winds 10 to 15 miles an hour with gusts up to 25 miles an hour. Heat index values up to 107 early until midnight. Thursday, sunny, hot with highs 100 to 105. Thursday night, mostly clear. Lows around 80. Heat index values up to 105 early until midnight. Friday, sunny, hot with highs around 100. Friday night, mostly clear. Lows in the upper 70s. Saturday, sunny, hot with highs around 100. Saturday night, mostly clear. Lows in the upper 70s. Heat index values up to 105 early until midnight. Sunday, sunny, hot with highs 100 to 105. Sunday night, mostly clear. Lows in the mid-70s. Monday, sunny, hot with highs around 100. 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It's Stillwater. It was clear. The temperature was 81 degrees, the dew point 66, and the relative humidity 60%. The wind was south at 8 miles an hour. The pressure was 29.97 inches and steady. At Enid, it was clear. The temperature was 82. The wind was south at 13. At Guthrie, it was clear. The temperature was 82. The wind was south at 9. Observations from around the region. Skies ranged from clear to partly cloudy. It was 78 at Wichita, 81 at Woodward, and 79 at Oklahoma City. Dallas-Fort Worth reported 80, Tulsa reported 84, and Springfield reported 75. Once again at 4 a.m., it's Stillwater, it was clear. The temperature was 81. Heat advisory remains in effect from noon today to 8 p.m. Central Daylight Time this evening. What? Air temperature and heat index values up to 106 expected. Where? Portions of central, east central, northern, northwest, southeast, southern, southwest, and western Oklahoma and northern Texas. When? From noon today to 8 p.m. Central Daylight Time this evening. Impacts. Hot temperatures and high humidity may cause heat illnesses. Drink plenty of fluids, stay in an air-conditioned room, stay out of the sun, and check up on relatives and neighbors. Heat advisory will expire at 8 p.m. Central Daylight Time this evening. Heat advisory remains in effect from noon to 8 p.m. Central Daylight Time Tuesday. What? Heat index values up to 108 expected. Where? Portions of northwest and west central Arkansas and east central, northeast, and southeast Oklahoma. When? From noon to 8 p.m. Central Daylight Time Tuesday. Impacts. Heat-related illnesses are possible, especially impacting those not acclimated to the conditions or those performing strenuous activities. Take extra precautions when outside. Wear lightweight and loose-fitting clothing. Try to limit strenuous activities to early morning or evening. Take action when you see symptoms of heat exhaustion and heat stroke. From the Norman Forecast Office, here is the forecast.

test for Stillwater and surrounding area. Rest of tonight, clear. Lows in the upper 70s. South winds 5 to 10 miles an hour with gusts up to 20 miles an hour. Tuesday, sunny, hot with highs around 102. Southwest winds 10 to 15 miles an hour with gusts up to 25 miles an hour. Tuesday night, mostly clear. Lows around 80. South winds 10 to 15 miles an hour with gusts up to 25 miles an hour. Heat index values up to 105 early until midnight. Wednesday, sunny, hot with highs around 102. Southwest winds 10 to 15 miles an hour with gusts up to 25 miles an hour. Wednesday night, mostly clear. Lows around 80. South winds 10 to 15 miles an hour with gusts up to 25 miles an hour. Heat index values up to 107 early until midnight. Thursday, sunny, hot with highs 100 to 105. Thursday night, mostly clear. Lows around 80. Heat index values up to 105 early until midnight. Friday, sunny, hot with highs around 100. Friday night, mostly clear. Lows in the upper 70s. Saturday, sunny, hot with highs around 100. Saturday night, mostly clear. Lows in the upper 70s. Heat index values up to 105 early until midnight. Sunday, sunny, hot with highs 100 to 105. Sunday night, mostly clear. Lows in the mid-70s. Monday, sunny, hot with highs around 100. You're listening to Stillwater Weather Radio, and here are 4 a.m. weather observations. It's Stillwater, it was clear. The temperature was 81 degrees, the dew point 66, and the relative humidity 60%. The wind was south at 8 miles an hour. The pressure was 29.97 inches and steady. At Enid, it was clear. The temperature was 82. The wind was south at 13. At Guthrie, it was clear. The temperature was 82. The wind was south at 9. Observations from around the region. Skies ranged from clear to partly cloudy. It was 78 at Wichita, 81 at Woodward, and 79 at Oklahoma City. Dallas-Fort Worth reported 80, Tulsa reported 84, and Springfield reported 75. Once again at 4 a.m., it's Stillwater, it was clear. The temperature was 81. Heat advisory remains in effect from noon today to 8 p.m. Central Daylight Time this evening. What? Air temperature and heat index values up to 106 expected. Where? Portions of central, east central, northern, northwest, southeast, southern, southwest, and western Oklahoma and northern Texas. When? From noon today to 8 p.m. Central Daylight Time this evening. Impacts. Hot temperatures and high humidity may cause heat illnesses. Drink plenty of fluids, stay in an air-conditioned room, stay out of the sun, and check up on relatives and neighbors. Heat advisory will expire at 8 p.m. Central Daylight Time this evening. Heat advisory remains in effect from noon to 8 p.m. Central Daylight Time Tuesday. What? Heat index values up to 108 expected. Where? Portions of northwest and west central Arkansas and east central, northeast, and southeast Oklahoma. When? From noon to 8 p.m. Central Daylight Time Tuesday. Impacts. Heat-related illnesses are possible, especially impacting those not acclimated to the conditions or those performing strenuous activities. Take extra precautions when outside. Wear lightweight and loose-fitting clothing. Try to limit strenuous activities to early morning or evening. Take action when you see symptoms of heat exhaustion and heat stroke. From the Norman Forecast Office, here is the forecast for Stillwater and surrounding area. Rest of tonight, clear. Lows in the upper 70s. South winds 5 to 10 miles an hour with gusts up to 20 miles an hour. Tuesday, sunny, hot with highs around 102. Southwest winds 10 to 15 miles an hour with gusts up to 25 miles an hour. Tuesday night, mostly clear. Lows around 80. South winds 10 to 15 miles an hour with gusts up to 25 miles an hour. Heat index values up to 105 early.

heat index values up to 105 early until midnight. Sunday, sunny, hot with highs 100 to 105. Sunday night, mostly clear. Lows in the mid-70s. Monday, sunny, hot with highs around 100. You're listening to Stillwater Weather Radio, and here are 4 a.m. weather observations. It's Stillwater, it was clear. The temperature was 81 degrees, the dew point 66, and the relative humidity 60%. The wind was south at 8 miles an hour. The pressure was 29.97 inches and steady. At evening, it was clear. The temperature was 82. The wind was south at 13. At Guthrie, it was clear. The temperature was 82. The wind was south at 9. Observations from around the region. Skies ranged from clear to partly cloudy. It was 78 at Wichita, 81 at Woodward, and 79 at Oklahoma City. Dallas-Fort Worth reported 80, Tulsa reported 84, and Springfield reported 75. Once again at 4 a.m., it's still water, it was clear. The temperature was 81. Heat advisory remains in effect from noon today to 8 p.m. Central Daylight Time this evening. What? Air temperature and heat index values up to 106 expected. Where? Portions of central, east central, northern, northwest, southeast, southern, southwest, and western Oklahoma and northern Texas. When? From noon today to 8 p.m. Central Daylight Time this evening. Impacts. Hot temperatures and high humidity may cause heat illnesses. Drink plenty of fluids. Stay in an air-conditioned room. Stay out of the sun and check up on relatives and neighbors. Heat advisory will expire at 8 p.m. Central Daylight Time this evening. Heat advisory remains in effect from noon to 8 p.m. Central Daylight Time Tuesday. What? Heat index values up to 108 expected. Where? Portions of northwest and west central Arkansas and east central, northeast, and southeast Oklahoma. When? From noon to 8 p.m. Central Daylight Time Tuesday. Impacts. Heat-related illnesses are possible, especially impacting those not acclimated to the conditions or those performing strenuous activities. Take extra precautions when outside. Wear lightweight and loose-fitting clothing. Try to limit strenuous activities to early morning or evening. Take action when you see symptoms of heat exhaustion and heat stroke. From the Norman Forecast Office, here is the forecast for Stillwater and surrounding area. Rest of tonight, clear. Lows in the upper 70s. South winds 5 to 10 miles an hour with gusts up to 20 miles an hour. Tuesday, sunny, hot with highs around 102. Southwest winds 10 to 15 miles an hour with gusts up to 25 miles an hour. Tuesday night, mostly clear. Lows around 80. South winds 10 to 15 miles an hour with gusts up to 25 miles an hour. Heat index values up to 105 early until midnight. Wednesday, sunny, hot with highs around 102. Southwest winds 10 to 15 miles an hour with gusts up to 25 miles an hour. Wednesday night, mostly clear. Lows around 80. South winds 10 to 15 miles an hour with gusts up to 25 miles an hour. Heat index values up to 107 early until midnight. Thursday, sunny, hot with highs 100 to 105. Thursday night, mostly clear. Lows around 80. Heat index values up to 105 early until midnight. Friday, sunny, hot with highs around 100. Friday night, mostly clear. Lows in the upper 70s. Saturday, sunny, hot with highs around 100. Saturday night, mostly clear. Lows in the upper 70s. Heat index values up to 105 early until midnight. Sunday, sunny, hot with highs 100 to 105. Sunday night, mostly clear. Lows in the mid-70s. Monday, sunny, hot with highs around 100. You're listening to Stillwater Weather Radio, and here are 4 a.m. weather observations. It's Stillwater, it was clear. The temperature was 81 degrees, the dew point 66, and the relative humidity 60%. The wind was south at 8 miles an hour.

pressure was 29.97 inches and steady. At Enid, it was clear. The temperature was 82. The wind was south at 13. At Guthrie, it was clear. The temperature was 82. The wind was south at 9. Observations from around the region. Skies ranged from clear to partly cloudy. It was 78 at Wichita, 81 at Woodward, and 79 at Oklahoma City. Dallas-Fort Worth reported 80, Tulsa reported 84, and Springfield reported 75. Once again at 4 a.m., at Stillwater, it was clear. The temperature was 81. 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Programming originates from the National Weather Service Forecast Office in Norman, Oklahoma. Heat advisory remains in effect from noon today to 8 p.m. Central Daylight Time this evening. What? Air temperature and heat index values up to 106 expected. Where? Portions of central, east central, northern, northwest, southeast, southern, southwest, and western Oklahoma and northern Texas. When? From noon today to 8 p.m. Central Daylight Time this evening. Impacts. Hot temperatures and high humidity may cause heat illnesses. Drink plenty of fluids, stay in an air-conditioned room, stay out of the sun, and check up on relatives and neighbors. Heat advisory will expire at 8 p.m. Central Daylight Time this evening. Heat advisory remains in effect from noon to 8 p.m. Central Daylight Time Tuesday. What? Heat index values up to 108 expected. Where? Portions of northwest and west central Arkansas and east central, northeast, and southeast Oklahoma. When? From noon to 8 p.m. Central Daylight Time Tuesday. Impacts. Heat-related illnesses are possible, especially impacting those not acclimated to the conditions or those performing strenuous activities. Take extra precautions when outside. Wear lightweight and loose-fitting clothing. Try to limit strenuous activities to early morning or evening. Take action when you see symptoms of heat exhaustion and heat stroke. From the Norman Forecast Office, here is the forecast for Stillwater and surrounding area. Rest of tonight, clear. Lows in the upper 70s. South winds 5 to 10 miles an hour with gusts up to 20 miles an hour. Tuesday, sunny, hot with highs around 102. Southwest winds 10 to 15 miles an hour with gusts up to 25 miles an hour. Tuesday night, mostly clear. Lows around 80. South winds 10 to 15 miles an hour with gusts up to 25 miles an hour. Heat index values up to 105 early until midnight. Wednesday, sunny, hot with highs around 102. Southwest winds 10 to 15 miles an hour with gusts up to 25 miles an hour. Wednesday night, mostly clear. Lows around 80. South winds 10 to 15 miles an hour with gusts up to 25 miles an hour. Heat index values up to 107 early until midnight. Thursday, sunny, hot with highs 100 to 105. Thursday night, mostly clear. Lows around 80. Heat index values up to 105 early until midnight. Friday, sunny, hot with highs around 100. Friday night, mostly clear. Lows in the upper 70s. Saturday, sunny, hot with highs around 100. Saturday night, mostly clear. Lows in the upper 70s. Heat index values up to 105 early until midnight. Sunday, sunny, hot with highs 100 to 105. Sunday night, mostly clear. Lows in the mid-70s. Monday, sunny, hot with highs around 100. 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At Stillwater, it was clear. The temperature was 80 degrees, the dew point 66, and the relative humidity 62%. The wind was south at 9 miles an hour. The pressure was 29.98 inches and rising. At Ponca City, it was clear. The temperature was 81, the dew point 66, and the relative humidity 60%. The wind was south at 7. The pressure was 29.96 inches and steady. At Guthrie, it was clear.

The temperature was 82, the dew point 67, and the relative humidity 60%. The wind was south at 9. The pressure was 29.97 inches and rising. Observations from around the region. It was clear, with a temperature of 77 at Wichita, 79 at Oklahoma City, 79 at Dallas-Fort Worth, 83 at Tulsa, and 74 at Springfield. Once again at 5 a.m., at Stillwater, it was clear. The temperature was 80. Heat advisory remains in effect from noon today to 8 p.m. Central Daylight Time this evening. What? Air temperature and heat index values up to 106 expected. Where? Portions of central, east central, northern, northwest, southeast, southern, southwest, and western Oklahoma and northern Texas. When? From noon today to 8 p.m. Central Daylight Time this evening. Impacts. Hot temperatures and high humidity may cause heat illnesses. Drink plenty of fluids. Stay in an air-conditioned room. Stay out of the sun and check up on relatives and neighbors. Heat advisory will expire at 8 p.m. Central Daylight Time this evening. Heat advisory remains in effect from noon to 8 p.m. Central Daylight Time Tuesday. What? Heat index values up to 108 expected. Where? Portions of northwest and west central Arkansas and east central, northeast, and southeast Oklahoma. When? From noon to 8 p.m. Central Daylight Time Tuesday. Impacts. Heat-related illnesses are possible, especially impacting those not acclimated to the conditions or those performing strenuous activities. Take extra precautions when outside. Wear lightweight and loose-fitting clothing. Try to limit strenuous activities to early morning or evening. Take action when you see symptoms of heat exhaustion and heat stroke. From the Norman Forecast Office, here is the forecast for Stillwater and surrounding area. Rest of tonight, clear. Lows in the upper 70s. South winds 5 to 10 miles an hour with gusts up to 20 miles an hour. Tuesday, sunny, hot with highs around 102. Southwest winds 10 to 15 miles an hour with gusts up to 25 miles an hour. Tuesday night, mostly clear. Lows around 80. South winds 10 to 15 miles an hour with gusts up to 25 miles an hour. Heat index values up to 105 early until midnight. Wednesday, sunny, hot with highs around 102. Southwest winds 10 to 15 miles an hour with gusts up to 25 miles an hour. Wednesday night, mostly clear. Low around 80. South winds 10 to 15 miles an hour with gusts up to 25 miles an hour. Heat index values up to 107 early until midnight. Thursday, sunny, hot with highs 100 to 105. Thursday night, mostly clear. Lows around 80. Heat index values up to 105 early until midnight. Friday, sunny, hot with highs around 100. Friday night, mostly clear. Lows in the upper 70s. Saturday, sunny, hot with highs around 100. Saturday night, mostly clear. Lows in the upper 70s. Heat index values up to 105 early until midnight. Sunday, sunny, hot with highs 100 to 105. Sunday night, mostly clear. Lows in the mid-70s. Monday, sunny, hot with highs around 100. 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At Stillwater, it was clear. The temperature was 80 degrees, the dew point 66, and the relative humidity 62%. The wind was south at 9 miles an hour. The pressure was 29.98 inches and rising. At Ponca City, it was clear. The temperature was 81, the dew point 66, and the relative humidity 60%. The wind was south at 7. The pressure was 29.96 inches and steady. At Guthrie, it was clear. The temperature was 82, the dew point 67, and the relative humidity 60%. The wind was south at 9. The pressure was 29.97 inches and rising. Observations from around the region. It was clear, with a temperature of 77 at Wichita, 79 at Oklahoma City, 79 at Dallas-Fort Worth, 83 at Tulsa, and 74 at

Springfield. Once again at 5 a.m., at Stillwater, it was clear. The temperature was 80. Heat advisory remains in effect from noon today to 8 p.m. Central Daylight Time this evening. What? Air temperature and heat index values up to 106 expected. Where? Portions of central, east central, northern, northwest, southeast, southern, southwest, and west.

this evening, heat advisory remains in effect from noon to 8 p.m. Central Daylight Time Tuesday. What? Heat index values up to 108 expected. When? From noon to 8 p.m. Central Daylight Time Tuesday. Impacts. Heat-related illnesses are possible, especially impacting those not acclimated to the conditions or those performing strenuous activities. Take extra precautions when outside. Wear lightweight and loose-fitting clothing. Try to limit strenuous activities to early morning or evening. Take action when you see symptoms of heat exhaustion and heat stroke. From the Norman Forecast Office, here is the forecast for Stillwater and surrounding area. Rest of tonight, clear. Lows in the upper 70s. South winds 5 to 10 miles an hour with gusts up to 20 miles an hour. Tuesday, sunny, hot with highs around 102. Southwest winds 10 to 15 miles an hour with gusts up to 25 miles an hour. Tuesday night, mostly clear. Lows around 80. South winds 10 to 15 miles an hour with gusts up to 25 miles an hour. Heat index values up to 105 early until midnight. Wednesday, sunny, hot with highs around 102. Southwest winds 10 to 15 miles an hour with gusts up to 25 miles an hour. Wednesday night, mostly clear. Lows around 80. South winds 10 to 15 miles an hour with gusts up to 25 miles an hour. Heat index values up to 107 early until midnight. Thursday, sunny, hot with highs 100 to 105. Thursday night, mostly clear. Lows around 80. Heat index values up to 105 early until midnight. Friday, sunny, hot with highs around 100. Friday night, mostly clear. Lows in the upper 70s. Saturday, sunny, hot with highs around 100. Saturday night, mostly clear. Lows in the upper 70s. Heat index values up to 105 early until midnight. Sunday, sunny, hot with highs 100 to 105. Sunday night, mostly clear. Lows in the mid 70s. Monday, sunny, hot with highs around 100. 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NERR 5 a.m. weather observations. It's still water. It was clear. The temperature was 80 degrees, the dew point 66, and the relative humidity 62%. The wind was south at 9 miles an hour. The pressure was 29.98 inches and rising. At Ponca City, it was clear. The temperature was 81, the dew point 66, and the relative humidity 60%. The wind was south at 7. The pressure was 29.96 inches and steady. At Guthrie, it was clear. The temperature was 82, the dew point 67, and the relative humidity 60%. The wind was south at 9. The pressure was 29.97 inches and rising. Observations from around the region. It was clear, with a temperature of 77 at Wichita, 79 at Oklahoma City, 79 at Dallas-Fort Worth, 83 at Tulsa, and 74 at Springfield. Once again at 5 a.m., at Stillwater, it was clear. The temperature was 80. 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At Stillwater, it was clear. The temperature was 80 degrees, the dew point 66, and the relative humidity 62%. The wind was south at 9 miles an hour.

pressure was 29.98 inches and rising. At Enid, it was clear. The temperature was 81. The wind was south at 12. At Guthrie, it was clear. The temperature was 82. The wind was south at 9. Observations from around the region. It was clear. It was 77 at Wichita, 81 at Woodward, and 79 at Oklahoma City. Dallas-Fort Worth reported 79, Tulsa reported 83, and Springfield reported 74. Once again at 5 a.m., at Stillwater, it was clear. The temperature was 80. 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Heat advisory remains in effect from noon today to 8 p.m. Central Daylight Time this evening. What? Air temperature and heat index values up to 106 expected. Where? Portions of central, east central, northern, northwest, southeast, southern, southwest, and western Oklahoma and northern Texas. When? From noon today to 8 p.m. Central Daylight Time this evening. Impacts. Hot temperatures and high humidity may cause heat illnesses. Drink plenty of fluids, stay in an air-conditioned room, stay out of the sun, and check up on relatives and neighbors. Heat advisory will expire at 8 p.m. Central Daylight Time this evening. Heat advisory remains in effect from noon to 8 p.m. Central Daylight Time Tuesday. What? Heat index values up to 108 expected. Where? Portions of northwest and west central Arkansas and east central, northeast, and southeast Oklahoma. When? From noon to 8 p.m. Central Daylight Time Tuesday. Impacts. Heat-related illnesses are possible, especially impacting those not acclimated to the conditions or those performing strenuous activities. Take extra precautions when outside. Wear lightweight and loose-fitting clothing. Try to limit strenuous activities to early morning or evening. Take action when you see symptoms of heat exhaustion and heat stroke. Heat advisory remains in effect from noon today to 8 p.m. Central Daylight Time this evening. What? Heat index values up to 109 expected. Where? Portions of northwest and west central Arkansas and east central, northeast, and southeast Oklahoma. When? From noon today to 8 p.m. Central Daylight Time this evening. Impacts. Heat-related illnesses are possible, especially impacting those not acclimated to the conditions or those performing strenuous activities. Take extra precautions when outside. Wear lightweight and loose-fitting clothing. Try to limit strenuous activities to early morning or evening. Take action when you see symptoms of heat exhaustion and heat stroke. From the Norman Forecast Office, here is the forecast for Stillwater and surrounding area. Rest of tonight, clear. Lows in the upper 70s. South winds 5 to 10 miles an hour with gusts up to 20 miles an hour. Tuesday, sunny, hot with highs around 102. Southwest winds 10 to 15 miles an hour with gusts up to 25 miles an hour. Tuesday night, mostly clear. Lows around 80. South winds 10 to 15 miles an hour with gusts up to 25 miles an hour. Heat index values up to 105 early until midnight. Wednesday, sunny, hot with highs around 102. Southwest winds 10 to 15 miles an hour with gusts up to 25 miles an hour. Wednesday night, mostly clear. Lows around 80. South winds 10 to 15 miles an hour with gusts up to 25 miles an hour. Heat index values up to 107 early until midnight. Thursday, sunny, hot with highs 100 to 105. Thursday night, mostly clear. Lows around 80. Heat index values up to 105 early until midnight. Friday, sunny, hot with highs around 100. Friday night, mostly clear. Lows in the upper 70s. Saturday, sunny, hot with highs around 100. Saturday night, mostly clear. Lows in the upper 70s. Heat index values up to 105 early until midnight. Sunday, sunny, hot with highs 100 to 105. Sunday night, mostly clear. Lows in the mid-70s.

Monday, sunny, hot with highs around 100. You're listening to Stillwater Weather Radio, and here are 5 a.m. weather observations. It's Stillwater, it was clear. The temperature was 80 degrees, the dew point 66, and the relative humidity 62%. The wind was south at 9 miles an hour. The pressure was 29.98 inches and rising. At Enid, it was clear. The temperature was 81. The wind was south at 12. At Guthrie, it was clear. The temperature was 82. The wind was south at 9. Observations from around the region. It was clear. It was 77 at Wichita, 81 at Woodward, and 79 at Oklahoma City. Dallas-Fort Worth reported 79, Tulsa reported 83, and Springfield reported 74. Once again at 5 a.m., at Stillwater, it was clear. The temperature was 80. Heat advisory remains in effect from noon today to 8 p.m. Central Daylight Time this evening. What? Air temperature and heat index values up to 106 expected. Where? Portions of central, east central, northern, northwest, southeast, southern, southwest, and western Oklahoma and northern Texas. When? From noon today to 8 p.m. Central Daylight Time this evening. Impacts. Hot temperatures and high humidity may cause heat illnesses. Drink plenty of fluids, stay in an air-conditioned room, stay out of the sun, and check up on relatives and neighbors. Heat advisory will expire at 8 p.m. Central Daylight Time this evening. Heat advisory remains in effect from noon to 8 p.m. Central Daylight Time Tuesday. What? Heat index values up to 108 expected. Where? Portions of northwest and west central Arkansas and east central, northeast, and southeast Oklahoma. When? From noon to 8 p.m. Central Daylight Time Tuesday. Impacts. Heat-related illnesses are possible, especially impacting those not acclimated to the conditions or those performing strenuous activities. Take extra precautions when outside. Wear lightweight and loose-fitting clothing. Try to limit strenuous activities to early morning or evening. Take action when you see symptoms of heat exhaustion and heat stroke. Heat advisory remains in effect from noon today to 8 p.m. Central Daylight Time this evening. What? Heat index values up to 109 expected. Where? Portions of northwest and west central Arkansas and east central, northeast, and southeast Oklahoma. When? From noon today to 8 p.m. Central Daylight Time this evening. Impacts. Heat-related illnesses are possible, especially impacting those not acclimated to the conditions or those performing strenuous activities. Take extra precautions when outside. Wear lightweight and loose-fitting clothing. Try to limit strenuous activities to early morning or evening. Take action when you see symptoms of heat exhaustion and heat stroke. From the Norman Forecast Office, here is the forecast for Stillwater and surrounding area. Rest of tonight, clear. Lows in the upper 70s. South winds 5 to 10 miles an hour with gusts up to 20 miles an hour. Tuesday, sunny, hot with highs around 102. Southwest winds 10 to 15 miles an hour with gusts up to 25 miles an hour. Tuesday night, mostly clear. Lows around 80. South winds 10 to 15 miles an hour with gusts up to 25 miles an hour. Heat index values up to 105 early until midnight. Wednesday, sunny, hot with highs around 102. Southwest winds 10 to 15 miles an hour with gusts up to 25 miles an hour. Wednesday night, mostly clear. Lows around 80. South winds 10 to 15 miles an hour with gusts up to 25 miles an hour. Index values up to 107 early until midnight. Thursday, sunny, hot with highs 100 to 105. Thursday night, mostly clear. Lows around 80. Heat index values up to 105 early until midnight. Friday, sunny, hot with highs around 100. Friday night, mostly clear. Lows in the upper 70s. Saturday, sunny, hot with highs around 100. Saturday night, mostly clear. Lows in the upper 70s. Heat index values up to 105 early until midnight. Sunday, sunny, hot with highs 100.

100 to 105. Sunday night, mostly clear. Lows in the mid-70s. Monday, sunny, hot with highs around 100. 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It's Stillwater. It was clear. The temperature was 80 degrees, the dew point 66, and the relative humidity 62%. The wind was south at 9 miles an hour. The pressure was 29.98 inches and rising. At Enid, it was clear. The temperature was 81. The wind was south at 12. At Guthrie, it was clear. The temperature was 82. The wind was south at 9. Observations from around the region. It was clear. It was 77 at Wichita, 81 at Woodward, and 79 at Oklahoma City. Dallas-Fort Worth reported 79, Tulsa reported 83, and Springfield reported 74. Once again at 5 a.m., it's Stillwater, it was clear. The temperature was 80. Heat advisory remains in effect from noon today to 8 p.m. Central Daylight Time this evening. What? Air temperature and heat index values up to 106 expected. Where? Portions of central, east central, northern, northwest, southeast, southern, southwest, and western Oklahoma and northern Texas. When? From noon today to 8 p.m. Central Daylight Time this evening. Impacts. Hot temperatures and high humidity may cause heat illnesses. Drink plenty of fluids. Stay in an air-conditioned room. Stay out of the sun and check up on relatives and neighbors. Heat advisory will expire at 8 p.m. Central Daylight Time this evening. Heat advisory remains in effect from noon to 8 p.m. Central Daylight Time Tuesday. What? Heat index values up to 108 expected. Where? Portions of northwest and west central Arkansas and east central, northeast, and southeast Oklahoma. When? From noon to 8 p.m. Central Daylight Time Tuesday. Impacts. Heat-related illnesses are possible, especially impacting those not acclimated to the conditions or those performing strenuous activities. Take extra precautions when outside. Wear lightweight and loose-fitting clothing. Try to limit strenuous activities to early morning or evening. Take action when you see symptoms of heat exhaustion and heat stroke. Heat advisory remains in effect from noon today to 8 p.m. Central Daylight Time this evening. What? Heat index values up to 109 expected. Where? Portions of northwest and west central Arkansas and east central, northeast, and southeast Oklahoma. When? From noon today to 8 p.m. Central Daylight Time this evening. Impacts. Heat-related illnesses are possible, especially impacting those not acclimated to the conditions or those performing strenuous activities. Take extra precautions when outside. Wear lightweight and loose-fitting clothing. Try to limit strenuous activities to early morning or evening. Take action when you see symptoms of heat exhaustion and heat stroke. From the Norman Forecast Office, here is the forecast for Stillwater and surrounding area. Rest of tonight, clear. Lows in the upper 70s. South winds 5 to 10 miles an hour with gusts up to 20 miles an hour. Tuesday, sunny, hot with highs around 102. Southwest winds 10 to 15 miles an hour with gusts up to 25 miles an hour. Tuesday night, mostly clear. Lows around 80. South winds 10 to 15 miles an hour with gusts up to 25 miles an hour. Heat index values up to 105 early until midnight. Wednesday, sunny, hot with highs around 102. Southwest winds 10 to 15 miles an hour with gusts up to 25 miles an hour. Wednesday night, mostly clear. Lows around 80. South winds 10 to 15 miles an hour with gusts up to 25 miles an hour. Heat index values up to 107 early until midnight. Thursday, sunny, hot with highs 100 to 105. Thursday night, mostly clear. Lows around 80. Heat index values up to 105 early until midnight. Friday, sunny, hot with highs around 100. Friday night, mostly clear. Lows in the upper 70s. Saturday, sunny, hot with highs around 100. Saturday night, mostly clear. Lows in the upper 70s.

heat index values up to 105 early until midnight. Sunday, sunny, hot with highs 100 to 105. Sunday night, mostly clear. Lows in the mid-70s. Monday, sunny, hot with highs around 100. 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It's Stillwater, it was clear. The temperature was 80 degrees, the dew point 66, and the relative humidity 62%. The wind was south at 9 miles an hour. The pressure was 29.98 inches and rising. At Enid, it was clear. The temperature was 81. The wind was south at 12. At Guthrie, it was clear. The temperature was 82. The wind was south at 9. Observations from around the region. It was clear. It was 77 at Wichita, 81 at Woodward, and 79 at Oklahoma City. Dallas-Fort Worth reported 79, Tulsa reported 83, and Springfield reported 74. Once again at 5 a.m., at Stillwater, it was clear. The temperature was 80. 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Heat advisory remains in effect from noon today to 8 p.m. Central Daylight Time this evening. What? Air temperature and heat index values up to 106 expected. Where? Portions of central, east central, northern, northwest, southeast, southern, southwest, and western Oklahoma and northern Texas. When? From noon today to 8 p.m. Central Daylight Time this evening. Impacts. Hot temperatures and high humidity may cause heat illnesses. Drink plenty of fluids, stay in an air-conditioned room, stay out of the sun, and check up on relatives and neighbors. Heat advisory will expire at 8 p.m. Central Daylight Time this evening. Heat advisory remains in effect from noon to 8 p.m. Central Daylight Time Tuesday. What? Heat index values up to 108 expected. Where? Portions of northwest and west central Arkansas and east central, northeast, and southeast Oklahoma. When? From noon to 8 p.m. Central Daylight Time Tuesday. Impacts. Heat-related illnesses are possible, especially impacting those not acclimated to the conditions or those performing strenuous activities. Take extra precautions when outside. Wear lightweight and loose-fitting clothing. Try to limit strenuous activities to early morning or evening. Take action when you see symptoms of heat exhaustion and heat stroke. Heat advisory remains in effect from noon today to 8 p.m. Central Daylight Time this evening. What? Heat index values up to 109 expected. Where? Portions of northwest and west central Arkansas and east central, northeast, and southeast Oklahoma. When? From noon today to 8 p.m. Central Daylight Time this evening. Impacts. Heat-related illnesses are possible, especially impacting those not acclimated to the conditions or those performing strenuous activities. Take extra precautions when outside. Wear lightweight and loose-fitting clothing. Try to limit strenuous activities to early morning or evening. Take action when you see symptoms of heat exhaustion and heat stroke. From the Norman Forecast Office, here is the forecast for Stillwater and surrounding area. Rest of tonight, clear. Lows in the upper 70s. South winds 5 to 10 miles an hour with gusts up to 20 miles an hour. Tuesday, sunny, hot with highs around 102. Southwest winds 10 to 15 miles an hour with gusts up to 25 miles an hour. Tuesday night, mostly clear. Lows around 80. South winds 10 to 15 miles an hour with gusts up to 25 miles an hour. Heat index values up to 105 early until midnight. Wednesday, sunny, hot with highs around 102. Southwest winds 10 to 15 miles an hour with gusts up to 25 miles an hour. Wednesday night, mostly clear. Lows around 80. South winds 10 to 15 miles an hour with gusts up to 20. Wednesday night, mostly clear. Lows around 80. South winds 10 to 15 miles an hour with gusts up to 25 miles an hour. Heat index values up to 107 early until midnight. Thursday,

Sunny, hot with highs 100 to 105. Thursday night, mostly clear. Lows around 80. Heat index values up to 105 early until midnight. Friday, sunny, hot with highs around 100. Friday night, mostly clear. Lows in the upper 70s. Saturday, sunny, hot with highs around 100. Saturday night, mostly clear. Lows in the upper 70s. Heat index values up to 105 early until midnight. Sunday, sunny, hot with highs 100 to 105. Sunday night, mostly clear. Lows in the mid 70s. Monday, sunny, hot with highs around 100. 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It's Stillwater, it was clear. The temperature was 80 degrees, the dew point 66, and the relative humidity 62%. The wind was out at 9 miles an hour. The pressure was 29.98 inches and rising. At Enid, it was clear. The temperature was 81. The wind was out at 12. At Guthrie, it was clear. The temperature was 82. The wind was out at 9. Observations from around the region. It was clear. It was 77 at Wichita, 81 at Woodward, and 79 at Oklahoma City. Dallas-Fort Worth reported 79, Tulsa reported 83, and Springfield reported 74. Once again at 5 a.m., it's Stillwater, it was clear. The temperature was 80. Heat advisory remains in effect from noon today to 8 p.m. Central Daylight Time this evening. What? Air temperature and heat index values up to 106 expected. Where? Portions of central, east central, northern, northwest, southeast, southern, southwest, and western Oklahoma and northern Texas. When? From noon today to 8 p.m. Central Daylight Time this evening. Impacts. Hot temperatures and high humidity may cause heat illnesses. Drink plenty of fluids. Stay in an air-conditioned room. Stay out of the sun and check up on relatives and neighbors. Heat advisory will expire at 8 p.m. Central Daylight Time this evening. Heat advisory remains in effect from noon to 8 p.m. Central Daylight Time Tuesday. What? Heat index values up to 108 expected. Where? Portions of northwest and west central Arkansas and east central, northeast, and southeast Oklahoma. When? From noon to 8 p.m. Central Daylight Time Tuesday. Impacts. Heat-related illnesses are possible, especially impacting those not acclimated to the conditions or those performing strenuous activities. Take extra precautions when outside. Wear lightweight and loose-fitting clothing. Try to limit strenuous activities to early morning or evening. Take action when you see symptoms of heat exhaustion and heat stroke. Heat advisory remains in effect from noon today to 8 p.m. Central Daylight Time this evening. What? Heat index values up to 109 expected. Where? Portions of northwest and west central Arkansas and east central, northeast, and southeast Oklahoma. When? From noon today to 8 p.m. Central Daylight Time this evening. Impacts. Heat-related illnesses are possible, especially impacting those not acclimated to the conditions or those performing strenuous activities. Take extra precautions when outside. Wear lightweight and loose-fitting clothing. Try to limit strenuous activities to early morning or evening. Take action when you see symptoms of heat exhaustion and heat stroke. From the Norman Forecast Office, here is the forecast for Stillwater and surrounding area. Rest of tonight, clear. Lows in the upper 70s. South winds 5 to 10 miles an hour with gusts up to 20 miles an hour. Tuesday, sunny, hot with highs around 102. Southwest winds 10 to 15 miles an hour with gusts up to 25 miles an hour. Tuesday night, mostly clear. Lows around 80. South winds 10 to 15 miles an hour with gusts up to 25 miles an hour. Heat index values up to 105 early until midnight. Wednesday, sunny, hot with highs around 102. Southwest winds 10 to 15 miles an hour with gusts up to 25 miles an hour. Wednesday night, mostly clear. Lows around 80. South winds 10 to 15 miles an hour with gusts up to 25 miles an hour.

miles an hour. Heat index values up to 107 early until midnight. Thursday, sunny, hot with highs 100 to 105. Thursday night, mostly clear. Lows around 80. Heat index values up to 105 early until midnight. Friday, sunny, hot with highs around 100. Friday night, mostly clear. Lows in the upper 70s. Saturday, sunny, hot with highs around 100. Saturday night, mostly clear. Lows in the upper 70s. Heat index values up to 105 early until midnight. Sunday, sunny, hot with highs 100 to 105. Sunday night, mostly clear. Lows in the mid-70s. Monday, sunny, hot with highs around 100. From the Norman Forecast Office, here is the forecast for Stillwater and surrounding area. Today, sunny, hot with highs around 102. Southwest winds 10 to 15 miles an hour with gusts up to 25 miles an hour. Tonight, mostly clear. Lows around 80. South winds 10 to 15 miles an hour with gusts up to 25 miles an hour. Heat index values up to 105 early until midnight. Wednesday, sunny, hot with highs around 102. Southwest winds 10 to 15 miles an hour with gusts up to 25 miles an hour. Wednesday night, mostly clear. Lows around 80. South winds 10 to 15 miles an hour with gusts up to 25 miles an hour. Heat index values up to 107 early until midnight. Thursday, sunny, hot with highs around 103. South winds 15 to 20 miles an hour with gusts up to 30 miles an hour. Thursday night, mostly clear. Lows around 80. Heat index values up to 105 early until midnight. Friday, sunny, hot with highs around 100. Friday night, mostly clear. Lows in the upper 70s. Saturday, sunny, hot with highs around 100. Saturday night, mostly clear. Lows in the upper 70s. Heat index values up to 105 early until midnight. Sunday, sunny, hot with highs 100 to 105. Sunday night, mostly clear. Lows in the mid-70s. Monday, sunny, hot with highs around 100. 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It's Stillwater, it was clear. The temperature was 80 degrees, the dew point 66, and the relative humidity 62%. The wind was south at 9 miles an hour. The pressure was 29.98 inches and rising. At Enid, it was clear. The temperature was 81. The wind was south at 12. At Guthrie, it was clear. The temperature was 82. The wind was south at 9. Observations from around the region. It was clear. It was 77 at Wichita, 81 at Woodward, and 79 at Oklahoma City. Dallas-Fort Worth reported 79, Tulsa reported 83, and Springfield reported 74. Once again at 5 a.m., it's Stillwater, it was clear. The temperature was 80. Heat advisory remains in effect from noon today to 8 p.m. Central Daylight Time this evening. What? Air temperature and heat index values up to 106 expected. Where? Portions of central, east central, northern, northwest, southeast, southern, southwest, and western Oklahoma and northern Texas. When? From noon today to 8 p.m. Central Daylight Time this evening. Impacts. Hot temperatures and high humidity may cause heat illnesses. Drink plenty of fluids, stay in an air-conditioned room, stay out of the sun, and check up on relatives and neighbors. Heat advisory will expire at 8 p.m. Central Daylight Time this evening. Heat advisory remains in effect from noon to 8 p.m. Central Daylight Time Tuesday. What? Heat index values up to 108 expected. Where? Portions of northwest and west central Arkansas and east central, northeast, and southeast Oklahoma. When? From noon to 8 p.m. Central Daylight Time Tuesday. Impacts. Heat-related illnesses are possible, especially impacting those not acclimated to the conditions or those performing strenuous activities. Take extra precautions when out.

outside. 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Heat advisory remains in effect from noon today to 8 p.m. Central Daylight Time this evening. What? Heat index values up to 109 expected. Where? Portions of northwest and west central Arkansas and east central, northeast, and southeast Oklahoma. When? From noon today to 8 p.m. Central Daylight Time this evening. Impacts. Heat-related illnesses are possible, especially impacting those not acclimated to the conditions or those performing strenuous activities. Take extra precautions when outside. Wear lightweight and loose-fitting clothing. 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From the Norman Forecast Office, here is the forecast for Stillwater and surrounding area. Today, sunny, hot with highs around 102. Southwest winds 10 to 15 miles an hour with gusts up to 25 miles an hour. Tonight, mostly clear. Lows around 80. South winds 10 to 15 miles an hour with gusts up to 25 miles an hour. Heat index values up to 105 early until midnight. Wednesday, sunny, hot with highs around 102. Southwest winds 10 to 15 miles an hour with gusts up to 25 miles an hour. Wednesday night, mostly clear. Lows around 80. South winds 10 to 15 miles an hour with gusts up to 25 miles an hour. Heat index values up to 107 early until midnight. Thursday, sunny, hot with highs around 103. South winds 15 to 20 miles an hour with gusts up to 30 miles an hour. Thursday night, mostly clear. Lows around 80. Heat index values up to 105 early until midnight. Friday, sunny, hot with highs around 100. Friday night, mostly clear. Lows in the upper 70s. Saturday, sunny, hot with highs around 100. Saturday night, mostly clear. Lows in the upper 70s. Heat index values up to 105 early until midnight. Sunday, sunny, hot with highs 100 to 105. Sunday night, mostly clear. Lows in the mid-70s. Monday, sunny, hot with highs around 100. You're listening to Stillwater Weather Radio, and here are 5 a.m. weather observations. It's Stillwater, it was clear. The temperature was 80 degrees, the dew point 66, and the relative humidity 62%. The wind was south at 9 miles an hour. The pressure was 29.98 inches and rising. At Enid, it was clear. The temperature was 81. The wind was south at 12. At Guthrie, it was clear. The temperature was 82. The wind was south at 9. Observations from around the region. It was clear. It was 77 at Wichita, 81 at Woodward, and 79 at Oklahoma City. Dallas-Fort Worth reported 79, Tulsa reported 83, and Springfield reported 74. Once again at 5 a.m., it's Stillwater, it was clear. The temperature was 80. Heat advisory remains in effect from noon today to 8 p.m. Central Daylight Time this evening. What? Air temperature and heat index values up to 106 expected. Where? Portions of central, east central, northern, northwest, southeast, southern, southwest, and western Oklahoma and northern Texas. When? From noon today to 8 p.m. Central Daylight Time this evening. Impacts. Hot temperatures and high humidity may cause heat illnesses. Drink plenty of fluids. Stay in an air-conditioned room. Stay out of the sun and check up on relatives and neighbors. Heat advisory will expire at 8 p.m. Central Daylight Time this evening. Heat advisory remains in effect from noon to 8 p.m. Central Daylight Time Tuesday. What? Heat index values up to 108 expected. Where? Portions of northwest and west central Arkansas and east central.

northeast, and southeast Oklahoma. When, from noon to 8 p.m. Central Daylight Time Tuesday. Impacts, heat-related illnesses are possible, especially impacting those not acclimated to the conditions or those performing strenuous activities. Take extra precautions when outside. Wear lightweight and loose-fitting clothing. Try to limit strenuous activities to early morning or evening. Take action when you see symptoms of heat exhaustion and heat stroke. Heat advisory remains in effect from noon today to 8 p.m. Central Daylight Time this evening. What? Heat index values up to 109 expected. Where? Portions of northwest and west central Arkansas and east central, northeast, and southeast Oklahoma. When? From noon today to 8 p.m. Central Daylight Time this evening. Impacts. Heat-related illnesses are possible, especially impacting those not acclimated to the conditions or those performing strenuous activities. Take extra precautions when outside. Wear lightweight and loose-fitting clothing. Try to limit strenuous activities to early morning or evening. Take action when you see symptoms of heat exhaustion and heat stroke. From the Norman Forecast Office, here is the forecast for Stillwater and surrounding area. Today, sunny, hot with highs around 102. Southwest winds 10 to 15 miles an hour with gusts up to 25 miles an hour. Tonight, mostly clear. Lows around 80. South winds 10 to 15 miles an hour with gusts up to 25 miles an hour. Heat index values up to 105 early until midnight. Wednesday, sunny, hot with highs around 102. Southwest winds 10 to 15 miles an hour with gusts up to 25 miles an hour. Wednesday night, mostly clear. Lows around 80. South winds 10 to 15 miles an hour with gusts up to 25 miles an hour. Heat index values up to 107 early until midnight. Thursday, sunny, hot with highs around 103. South winds 15 to 20 miles an hour with gusts up to 30 miles an hour. Thursday night, mostly clear. Lows around 80. Heat index values up to 105 early until midnight. Friday, sunny, hot with highs around 100. Friday night, mostly clear. Lows in the upper 70s. Saturday, sunny, hot with highs around 100. Saturday night, mostly clear. Lows in the upper 70s. Heat index values up to 105 early until midnight. Sunday, sunny, hot with highs 100 to 105. Sunday night, mostly clear. Lows in the mid-70s. Monday, sunny, hot with highs around 100. 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It's Stillwater, it was clear. The temperature was 80 degrees, the dew point 66, and the relative humidity 62%. The wind was south at 9 miles an hour. The pressure was 29.98 inches and rising. At Enid, it was clear. The temperature was 81. The wind was south at 12. At Guthrie, it was clear. The temperature was 82. The wind was south at 9. Observations from around the region. It was clear. It was 77 at Wichita, 81 at Woodward, and 79 at Oklahoma City. Dallas-Fort Worth reported 79, Tulsa reported 83, and Springfield reported 74. Once again at 5 a.m., at Stillwater, it was clear. The temperature was 80. Heat advisory remains in effect from noon today to 8 p.m. Central Daylight Time this evening. What? Air temperature and heat index values up to 106 expected. Where? Portions of central, east central, northern, northwest, southeast, southern, southwest, and western Oklahoma and northern Texas. When? From noon today to 8 p.m. Central Daylight Time this evening. Impacts. Hot temperatures and high humidity may cause heat illnesses. Drink plenty of fluids. Stay in an air-conditioned room. Stay out of the sun and check up on relatives and neighbors. Heat advisory will expire at 8 p.m. Central Daylight Time this evening. Heat advisory remains in effect from noon to 8 p.m. Central Daylight Time Tuesday. What? Heat index values up to 108 expected. Where? Portions of northwest and west.

heat-related illnesses are possible, especially impacting those not acclimated to the conditions or those performing strenuous activities. Take extra precautions when outside. Wear lightweight and loose-fitting clothing. Try to limit strenuous activities to early morning or evening. Take action when you see symptoms of heat exhaustion and heat stroke. From the Norman Forecast Office, here is the forecast for Stillwater and surrounding area. Today, sunny, hot with highs around 102. Southwest winds 10 to 15 miles an hour with gusts up to 25 miles an hour. Tonight, mostly clear. Lows around 80. South winds 10 to 15 miles an hour with gusts up to 25 miles an hour. Heat index values up to 105 early until midnight. Wednesday, sunny, hot with highs around 102. Southwest winds 10 to 15 miles an hour with gusts up to 25 miles an hour. Wednesday night, mostly clear. Lows around 80. South winds 10 to 15 miles an hour with gusts up to 25 miles an hour. Heat index values up to 107 early until midnight. Thursday, sunny, hot with highs around 103. South winds 15 to 20 miles an hour with gusts up to 30 miles an hour. Thursday night, mostly clear. Lows around 80. Heat index values up to 105 early until midnight. Friday, sunny, hot with highs around 100. Friday night, mostly clear. Lows in the upper 70s. Saturday, sunny, hot with highs around 100. Saturday night, mostly clear. Lows in the upper 70s. Heat index values up to 105 early until midnight. Sunday, sunny, hot with highs 100 to 105. Sunday night, mostly clear. Lows in the mid-70s. Monday, sunny, hot with highs around 100. 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At Stillwater, it was clear. The temperature was 80 degrees, the dew point 66, and the relative humidity 62%. The wind was south at 9 miles an hour. The pressure was 29.98 inches and rising. At Enid, it was clear. The temperature was 81. The wind was south at 12. At Guthrie, it was clear. The temperature was 82. The wind was south at 9. Observations from around the region. It was clear. It was 77 at Wichita, 81 at Woodward, and 79 at Oklahoma City. Dallas-Fort Worth reported 79, Tulsa reported 83, and Springfield reported 74. Once again at 5 a.m., at Stillwater, it was clear. The temperature was 80. Heat advisory remains in effect from noon today to 8 p.m. Central Daylight Time this evening. What? Air temperature and heat index values up to 106 expected. Where? Portions of central, east central, northern, northwest, southeast, southern, southwest, and western Oklahoma and northern Texas. When? From noon today to 8 p.m. Central Daylight Time this evening. Impacts. Hot temperatures and high humidity may cause heat illnesses. Drink plenty of fluids, stay in an air-conditioned room, stay out of the sun, and check up on relatives and neighbors. Heat advisory will expire at 8 p.m. Central Daylight Time this evening. Heat advisory remains in effect from noon to 8 p.m. Central Daylight Time Tuesday. What? Heat index values up to 108 expected. Where? Portions of northwest and west central Arkansas and east central, northeast, and southeast Oklahoma. When? From noon to 8 p.m. Central Daylight Time Tuesday. Impacts. Heat-related illnesses are possible, especially impacting those not acclimated to the conditions or those performing strenuous activities. Take extra precautions when outside. Wear lightweight and loose-fitting clothing. Try to limit strenuous activities to early morning or evening. Take action when you see symptoms of heat exhaustion and heat stroke. 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Heat advisory remains in effect from noon today to 8 p.m. Central Daylight Time this evening.

What? Heat index values up to 100 and unexpected. Where? Portions of northwest and west central Arkansas and east central, northeast, and southeast Oklahoma. When? From noon today to 8 p.m. Central Daylight Time this evening. Impacts. Heat-related illnesses are possible, especially impacting those not acclimated to the conditions or those performing strenuous activities. Take extra precautions when outside. Wear lightweight and loose-fitting clothing. Try to limit strenuous activities to early morning or evening. Take action when you see symptoms of heat exhaustion and heat stroke. From the Norman Forecast Office, here is the forecast for Stillwater and surrounding area. Today, sunny, hot with highs around 102. Southwest winds 10 to 15 miles an hour with gusts up to 25 miles an hour. Tonight, mostly clear. Lows around 80. South winds 10 to 15 miles an hour with gusts up to 25 miles an hour. Heat index values up to 105 early until midnight. Wednesday, sunny, hot with highs around 102. Southwest winds 10 to 15 miles an hour with gusts up to 25 miles an hour. Wednesday night, mostly clear. Lows around 80. South winds 10 to 15 miles an hour with gusts up to 25 miles an hour. Heat index values up to 107 early until midnight. Thursday, sunny, hot with highs around 103. South winds 15 to 20 miles an hour with gusts up to 30 miles an hour. Thursday night, mostly clear. Lows around 80. Heat index values up to 105 early until midnight. Friday, sunny, hot with highs around 100. Friday night, mostly clear. Lows in the upper 70s. Saturday, sunny, hot with highs around 100. Saturday night, mostly clear. Lows in the upper 70s. Heat index values up to 105 early until midnight. Sunday, sunny, hot with highs 100 to 105. Sunday night, mostly clear. Lows in the mid-70s. Monday, sunny, hot with highs around 100. 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It's Stillwater, it was clear. The temperature was 80 degrees, the dew point 66, and the relative humidity 62%. The wind was south at 9 miles an hour. The pressure was 29.98 inches and rising. At Enid, it was clear. The temperature was 81. The wind was south at 12. At Guthrie, it was clear. The temperature was 82. The wind was south at 9. Observations from around the region. It was clear. It was 77 at Wichita, 81 at Woodward, and 79 at Oklahoma City. Dallas-Fort Worth reported 79, Tulsa reported 83, and Springfield reported 74. Once again at 5 a.m., at Stillwater, it was clear. The temperature was 80. 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At Stillwater, it was clear. The temperature was 79 degrees, the dew point 67, and the relative humidity 66%. The wind was south at 8 miles an hour. The pressure was 29.98 inches and steady. At Guthrie, it was clear. The temperature was 82. The wind was south at 12. Observations from around the region. It was clear, with a temperature of 77 at Oklahoma City, 79 at Dallas-Fort Worth, 82 at Tulsa, and 74 at Springfield. At Wichita, it was partly cloudy, with a temperature of 75. Once again at 6 a.m., at Stillwater, it was clear. The temperature was 79. Heat advisory remains in effect from noon today to 8 p.m. Central Daylight Time this evening. What? Air temperature and heat index values up to 106 expected. Where? Portions of central, east central, northern, northwest, southeast, southern, southwest, and western Oklahoma and northern Texas. When? From noon today to 8 p.m. Central Daylight Time this evening. Impacts. Hot temperatures and high humidity may cause heat illnesses. Drink plenty of fluids, stay in an air-conditioned room, stay out of the sun, and check up on relatives and neighbors.

Heat advisory will expire at 8 p.m. Central Daylight Time this evening. Heat advisory remains in effect from noon to 8 p.m. Central Daylight Time Tuesday. What? Heat index values up to 108 expected. Where? Portions of northwest and west central Arkansas and east central, northeast, and southeast Oklahoma. When? From noon to 8 p.m. Central Daylight Time Tuesday. Impacts. Heat-related illnesses are possible, especially impacting those not acclimated to the conditions or those performing strenuous activities. Take extra precautions when outside. Wear lightweight and loose-fitting clothing. Try to limit strenuous activities to early morning or evening. Take action when you see symptoms of heat exhaustion and heat stroke. Heat advisory remains in effect from noon today to 8 p.m. Central Daylight Time this evening. What? Heat index values up to 109 expected. Where? Portions of northwest and west central Arkansas and east central, northeast, and southeast Oklahoma. When? From noon today to 8 p.m. Central Daylight Time this evening. Impacts. Heat-related illnesses are possible, especially impacting those not acclimated to the conditions or those performing strenuous activities. Take extra precautions when outside. Wear lightweight and loose-fitting clothing. Try to limit strenuous activities to early morning or evening. Take action when you see symptoms of heat exhaustion and heat stroke. From the Norman Forecast Office, here is the forecast for Stillwater and surrounding area. Today, sunny, hot with highs around 102. Southwest winds 10 to 15 miles an hour with gusts up to 25 miles an hour. Tonight, mostly clear. Lows around 80. South winds 10 to 15 miles an hour with gusts up to 25 miles an hour. Heat index values up to 105 early until midnight. Wednesday, sunny, hot with highs around 102. Southwest winds 10 to 15 miles an hour with gusts up to 25 miles an hour. Wednesday night, mostly clear. Lows around 80. South winds 10 to 15 miles an hour with gusts up to 25 miles an hour. Heat index values up to 107 early until midnight. Thursday, sunny, hot with highs around 103. South winds 15 to 20 miles an hour with gusts up to 30 miles an hour. Thursday night, mostly clear. Lows around 80. Heat index values up to 105 early until midnight. Friday, sunny, hot with highs around 100. Friday night, mostly clear. Lows in the upper 70s. Saturday, sunny, hot with highs around 100. Saturday night, mostly clear. Lows in the upper 70s. Heat index values up to 105 early until midnight. Sunday, sunny, hot with highs 100 to 105. Sunday night, mostly clear. Lows in the mid 70s. Monday, sunny, hot with highs around 100. You're listening to Stillwater Weather Radio, and here are 6 a.m. weather observations. At Stillwater, it was clear. The temperature was 79 degrees, the dew point 67, and the relative humidity 66%. The wind was south at 8 miles an hour. The pressure was 29.98 inches and steady. At Guthrie, it was clear. The temperature was 82. The wind was south at 12. Observations from around the region. It was clear, with a temperature of 77 at Oklahoma City, 79 at Dallas-Fort Worth, 82 at Tulsa, and 74 at Springfield. At Wichita, it was partly cloudy, with a temperature of 75. Once again at 6 a.m., at Stillwater, it was clear. The temperature was 79. Heat advisory remains in effect from noon today to 8 p.m. Central Daylight Time this evening. What? Air temperature and heat index values up to 106 expected. Where? Portions of central, east central, northern, northwest, southeast, southern, southwest, and western Oklahoma and northern Texas. When? From noon today to 8 p.m. Central Daylight Time this evening. Impacts. Hot temperatures and high humidity may cause heat illnesses. Drink plenty of fluids. Stay in an air-conditioned room. Stay out of the sun, and check up on relatives and neighbors. Heat advisory will expire at 8 p.m. Central Daylight.

time this evening, heat advisory remains in effect from noon to 8 p.m. Central Daylight Time Tuesday. What? Heat index values up to 108 expected. Where? Portions of northwest and west central Arkansas and east central, northeast, and southeast Oklahoma. When? From noon to 8 p.m. Central Daylight Time Tuesday. Impacts. Heat-related illnesses are possible, especially impacting those not acclimated to the conditions or those performing strenuous activities. Take extra precautions when outside. Wear lightweight and loose-fitting clothing. Try to limit strenuous activities to early morning or evening. Take action when you see symptoms of heat exhaustion and heat stroke. Heat advisory remains in effect from noon today to 8 p.m. Central Daylight Time this evening. What? Heat index values up to 109 expected. Where? Portions of northwest and west central Arkansas and east central, northeast, and southeast Oklahoma. When? From noon today to 8 p.m. Central Daylight Time this evening. Impacts. Heat-related illnesses are possible, especially impacting those not acclimated to the conditions or those performing strenuous activities. Take extra precautions when outside. Wear lightweight and loose-fitting clothing. Try to limit strenuous activities to early morning or evening. Take action when you see symptoms of heat exhaustion and heat stroke. From the Norman Forecast Office, here is the forecast for Stillwater and surrounding area. Today, sunny, hot with highs around 102. Southwest winds 10 to 15 miles an hour with gusts up to 25 miles an hour. Tonight, mostly clear. Lows around 80. South winds 10 to 15 miles an hour with gusts up to 25 miles an hour. Heat index values up to 105 early until midnight. Wednesday, sunny, hot with highs around 102. Southwest winds 10 to 15 miles an hour with gusts up to 25 miles an hour. Wednesday night, mostly clear. Lows around 80. South winds 10 to 15 miles an hour with gusts up to 25 miles an hour. Heat index values up to 107 early until midnight. Thursday, sunny, hot with highs around 103. South winds 15 to 20 miles an hour with gusts up to 30 miles an hour. Thursday night, mostly clear. Lows around 80. Heat index values up to 105 early until midnight. Friday, sunny, hot with highs around 100. Friday night, mostly clear. Lows in the upper 70s. Saturday, sunny, hot with highs around 100. Saturday night, mostly clear. Lows in the upper 70s. Heat index values up to 105 early until midnight. Sunday, sunny, hot with highs 100 to 105. Sunday night, mostly clear. Lows in the mid-70s. Monday, sunny, hot with highs around 100. You're listening to Stillwater Weather Radio, and here are 6 a.m. weather observations. It's Stillwater, it was clear. The temperature was 79 degrees, the dew point 67, and the relative humidity 66%. The wind was south at 8 miles an hour. The pressure was 29.98 inches and steady. At Guthrie, it was clear. The temperature was 82. The wind was south at 12. Observations from around the region. It was clear, with a temperature of 77 at Oklahoma City, 79 at Dallas-Fort Worth, 82 at Tulsa, and 74 at Springfield. At Wichita, it was partly cloudy, with a temperature of 75. Once again at 6 a.m., at Stillwater, it was clear. The temperature was 79. You are listening to Stillwater Weather Radio, and here are 6 a.m. weather observations. At Stillwater, it was clear. The temperature was 79 degrees, the dew point 67, and the relative humidity 66%. The wind was south at 8 miles an hour. The pressure was 29.98 inches and steady. At Guthrie, it was clear. The temperature was 82. The wind was south at 12. Observations from around the region. Skies ranged from clear to partly cloudy, and temperatures were between 74 and 82 degrees. Once again at 6 a.m., at Stillwater, it was clear. The temperature was 79.

Heat advisory remains in effect from noon today to 8 p.m. Central Daylight Time this evening. What? Air temperature and heat index values up to 106 expected. Where? Portions of central, east central, northern, northwest, southeast, southern, southwest, and western Oklahoma and northern Texas. When? From noon today to 8 p.m. Central Daylight Time this evening. Impacts. Hot temperatures and high humidity may cause heat illnesses. Drink plenty of fluids, stay in an air-conditioned room, stay out of the sun, and check up on relatives and neighbors. 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Programming originates from the National Weather Service Forecast Office in Norman, Oklahoma. Heat advisory will expire at 8 p.m. Central Daylight Time this evening. Heat advisory remains in effect from noon to 8 p.m. Central Daylight Time Tuesday. What? Heat index values up to 108 expected. Where? Portions of northwest and west central Arkansas and east central, northeast, and southeast Oklahoma. When? From noon to 8 p.m. Central Daylight Time Tuesday. Impacts. Heat-related illnesses are possible, especially impacting those not acclimated to the conditions or those performing strenuous activities. Take extra precautions when outside. Wear lightweight and loose-fitting clothing. Try to limit strenuous activities to early morning or evening. Take action when you see symptoms of heat exhaustion and heat stroke. Heat advisory remains in effect from noon today to 8 p.m. Central Daylight Time this evening. What? Heat index values up to 109 expected. Where? Portions of northwest and west central Arkansas and east central, northeast, and southeast Oklahoma. When? From noon today to 8 p.m. Central Daylight Time this evening. Impacts. Heat-related illnesses are possible, especially impacting those not acclimated to the conditions or those performing strenuous activities. Take extra precautions when outside. Wear lightweight and loose-fitting clothing. Try to limit strenuous activities to early morning or evening. Take action when you see symptoms of heat exhaustion and heat stroke. From the Norman Forecast Office, here is the forecast for Stillwater and surrounding area. Today, sunny, hot with highs around 102. Southwest winds 10 to 15 miles an hour with gusts up to 25 miles an hour. Tonight, mostly clear. Lows around 80. South winds 10 to 15 miles an hour with gusts up to 25 miles an hour. Heat index values up to 105 early until midnight. Wednesday, sunny, hot with highs around 102. Southwest winds 10 to 15 miles an hour with gusts up to 25 miles an hour. Wednesday night, mostly clear. Lows around 80. South winds 10 to 15 miles an hour with gusts up to 25 miles an hour. Heat index values up to 107 early until midnight. Thursday, sunny, hot with highs around 103. South winds 15 to 20 miles an hour with gusts up to 30 miles an hour. Thursday night, mostly clear. Lows around 80. Heat index values up to 105 early until midnight. Friday, sunny, hot with highs around 100. Friday night, mostly clear. Lows in the upper 70s. Saturday, sunny, hot with highs around 100. Saturday night, mostly clear. Lows in the upper 70s. Heat index values up to 105 early until midnight. Sunday, sunny, hot with highs 100 to 105. Sunday night, mostly clear. Lows in the mid-70s. Monday, sunny, hot with highs around 100. You're listening to Stillwater Weather Radio, and here are 6 a.m. weather observations. At Stillwater, it was clear. The temperature was 79 degrees, the dew point 67, and the relative humidity 66%. The wind was south at 8 miles an hour. The pressure was 29.98 inches and steady. At Guthrie, it was clear. The temperature was 82. The wind was south at 12. Observations from around the region. Skies ranged from clear to partly cloudy, and temperatures were between 74 and 82 degrees. Once again at 6 a.m., at Stillwater, it was clear.

The temperature was 79. Heat advisory remains in effect from noon today to 8 p.m. Central Daylight Time this evening. What? Air temperature and heat index values up to 106 expected. Where? Portions of central, east central, northern, northwest, southeast, southern, southwest, and western Oklahoma and northern Texas. When? From noon today to 8 p.m. Central Daylight Time this evening. Impacts. Hot temperatures and high humidity may cause heat illnesses. Drink plenty of fluids, stay in an air-conditioned room, stay out of the sun, and check up on relatives and neighbors. Heat advisory will expire at 8 p.m. Central Daylight Time this evening. Heat advisory remains in effect from noon to 8 p.m. Central Daylight Time Tuesday. What? Heat index values up to 108 expected. Where? Portions of northwest and west central Arkansas and east central, northeast, and southeast Oklahoma. When? From noon to 8 p.m. Central Daylight Time Tuesday. Impacts. Heat-related illnesses are possible, especially impacting those not acclimated to the conditions or those performing strenuous activities. Take extra precautions when outside. Wear lightweight and loose-fitting clothing. Try to limit strenuous activities to early morning or evening. Take action when you see symptoms of heat exhaustion and heat stroke. Heat advisory remains in effect from noon today to 8 p.m. Central Daylight Time this evening. What? Heat index values up to 109 expected. Where? Portions of northwest and west central Arkansas and east central, northeast, and southeast Oklahoma. When? From noon today to 8 p.m. Central Daylight Time this evening. Impacts. Heat-related illnesses are possible, especially impacting those not acclimated to the conditions or those performing strenuous activities. Take extra precautions when outside. Wear lightweight and loose-fitting clothing. 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Take action when you see symptoms of heat exhaustion and heat stroke. From the Norman Forecast Office, here is the forecast for Stillwater and surrounding area. Today, sunny, hot with highs around 102. Southwest winds 10 to 15 miles an hour with gusts up to 25 miles an hour. Tonight, mostly clear. Lows around 80. South winds 10 to 15 miles an hour with gusts up to 25 miles an hour. Heat index values up to 105 early until midnight. Wednesday, sunny, hot with highs around 102. Southwest winds 10 to 15 miles an hour with gusts up to 25 miles an hour. Wednesday night, mostly clear. Lows around 80. South winds 10 to 15 miles an hour with gusts up to 25 miles an hour. Heat index values up to 107 early until midnight. Thursday, sunny, hot with highs around 103. South winds 15 to 20 miles an hour with gusts up to 30 miles an hour. Thursday night, mostly clear. Lows around 80. Heat index values up to 105 early until midnight. Friday, sunny, hot with highs around 100. Friday night, mostly clear. Lows in the upper 70s. Saturday, sunny, hot with highs around 100. Saturday night, mostly clear. Lows in the upper 70s. Heat index values up to 105 early until midnight. Sunday, sunny, hot with highs 100 to 105. Sunday night, mostly clear. Lows in the mid-70s. Monday, sunny, hot with highs around 100. You're listening to Stillwater Weather Radio, and here are 6 a.m. weather observations. It's Stillwater, it was clear. The temperature was 79 degrees, the dew point 67, and the relative humidity 66%. The wind was south at 8 miles an hour. The pressure was 29.98 inches and steady. At Guthrie, it was clear. The temperature was 82. The wind was south at 12. Observations from around the region. Skies ranged from clear to partly cloudy, and temperatures were between 74 and 82 degrees. Once again at 6 a.m., at Stillwater, it was clear. The temperature was 79. Heat advisory remains in effect from noon today to 8 p.m. Central Daylight Time this evening. What? Air temperature and heat index

values up to 106 expected. Where? Portions of central, east central, northern, northwest, southeast, southern, southwest, and western Oklahoma and northern Texas. When? From noon today to 8 p.m. Central Daylight Time this evening. Impacts. Hot temperatures and high humidity may cause heat illnesses. Drink plenty of fluids, stay in an air-conditioned room, stay out of the sun, and check up on relatives and neighbors. Heat advisory will expire at 8 p.m. Central Daylight Time this evening. Heat advisory remains in effect from noon to 8 p.m. Central Daylight Time Tuesday. What? Heat index values up to 108 expected. Where? Portions of northwest and west central Arkansas and east central, northeast, and southeast Oklahoma. When? From noon to 8 p.m. Central Daylight Time Tuesday. Impacts. Heat-related illnesses are possible, especially impacting those not acclimated to the conditions or those performing strenuous activities. Take extra precautions when outside. Wear lightweight and loose-fitting clothing. Try to limit strenuous activities to early morning or evening. Take action when you see symptoms of heat exhaustion and heat stroke. Heat advisory remains in effect from noon today to 8 p.m. Central Daylight Time this evening. What? Heat index values up to 109 expected. Where? Portions of northwest and west central Arkansas and east central, northeast, and southeast Oklahoma. When? From noon today to 8 p.m. Central Daylight Time this evening. Impacts. Heat-related illnesses are possible, especially impacting those not acclimated to the conditions or those performing strenuous activities. Take extra precautions when outside. Wear lightweight and loose-fitting clothing. Try to limit strenuous activities to early morning or evening. Take action when you see symptoms of heat exhaustion and heat stroke. From the Norman Forecast Office, here is the forecast for Stillwater and surrounding area. Today, sunny, hot with highs around 102. Southwest winds 10 to 15 miles an hour with gusts up to 25 miles an hour. Tonight, mostly clear. Lows around 80. South winds 10 to 15 miles an hour with gusts up to 25 miles an hour. Heat index values up to 105 early until midnight. Wednesday, sunny, hot with highs around 102. Southwest winds 10 to 15 miles an hour with gusts up to 25 miles an hour. Wednesday night, mostly clear. Lows around 80. South winds 10 to 15 miles an hour with gusts up to 25 miles an hour. Heat index values up to 107 early until midnight. Thursday, sunny, hot with highs around 103. South winds 15 to 20 miles an hour with gusts up to 30 miles an hour. Thursday night, mostly clear. Lows around 80. Heat index values up to 105 early until midnight. Friday, sunny, hot with highs around 100. Friday night, mostly clear. Lows in the upper 70s. Saturday, sunny, hot with highs around 100. Saturday night, mostly clear. Lows in the upper 70s. Heat index values up to 105 early until midnight. Sunday, sunny, hot with highs 100 to 105. Sunday night, mostly clear. Lows in the mid 70s. Monday, sunny, hot with highs around 100. You're listening to Stillwater Weather Radio, and here are 6 a.m. weather observations. At Stillwater, it was clear. The temperature was 79 degrees, the dew point 67, and the relative humidity 66%. The wind was south at 8 miles an hour. The pressure was 29.98 inches and steady. At Guthrie, it was clear. The temperature was 82. The wind was south at 12. Observations from around the region. Skies ranged from clear to partly cloudy, and temperatures were between 74 and 82 degrees. Once again at 6 a.m., at Stillwater, it was clear. The temperature was 79. 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Programming originates from the National Weather Service Forecast Office in Norman, Oklahoma. Heat advisory remains in effect from noon today to 8 p.m. Central.

daylight time this evening. What? Air temperature and heat index values up to 106 expected. Where? Portions of central, east central, northern, northwest, southeast, southern, southwest, and western Oklahoma and northern Texas. When? From noon today to 8 p.m. Central Daylight Time this evening. Impacts. Hot temperatures and high humidity may cause heat illnesses. Drink plenty of fluids. Stay in an air-conditioned room. Stay out of the sun. And check up on relatives and neighbors. Heat advisory will expire at 8 p.m. Central Daylight Time this evening. Heat advisory remains in effect from noon to 8 p.m. Central Daylight Time Tuesday. What? Heat index values up to 108 expected. Where? Portions of northwest and west central Arkansas and east central, northeast, and southeast Oklahoma. When? From noon to 8 p.m. Central Daylight Time Tuesday. Impacts. Heat-related illnesses are possible, especially impacting those not acclimated to the conditions or those performing strenuous activities. Take extra precautions when outside. Wear lightweight and loose-fitting clothing. Try to limit strenuous activities to early morning or evening. Take action when you see symptoms of heat exhaustion and heat stroke. Heat advisory remains in effect from noon today to 8 p.m. Central Daylight Time this evening. What? Heat index values up to 109 expected. Where? Portions of northwest and west central Arkansas and east central, northeast, and southeast Oklahoma. When? From noon today to 8 p.m. Central Daylight Time this evening. Impacts. Heat-related illnesses are possible, especially impacting those not acclimated to the conditions or those performing strenuous activities. Take extra precautions when outside. Wear lightweight and loose-fitting clothing. Try to limit strenuous activities to early morning or evening. Take action when you see symptoms of heat exhaustion and heat stroke. From the Norman Forecast Office, here is the forecast for Stillwater and surrounding area. Today, sunny, hot with highs around 102. Southwest winds 10 to 15 miles an hour with gusts up to 25 miles an hour. Tonight, mostly clear. Lows around 80. South winds 10 to 15 miles an hour with gusts up to 25 miles an hour. Heat index values up to 105 early until midnight. Wednesday, sunny, hot with highs around 102. Southwest winds 10 to 15 miles an hour with gusts up to 25 miles an hour. Wednesday night, mostly clear. Lows around 80. South winds 10 to 15 miles an hour with gusts up to 25 miles an hour. Heat index values up to 107 early until midnight. Thursday, sunny, hot with highs around 103. South winds 15 to 20 miles an hour with gusts up to 30 miles an hour. Thursday night, mostly clear. Lows around 80. Heat index values up to 105 early until midnight. Friday, sunny, hot with highs around 100. Friday night, mostly clear. Lows in the upper 70s. Saturday, sunny, hot with highs around 100. Saturday night, mostly clear. Lows in the upper 70s. Heat index values up to 105 early until midnight. Sunday, sunny, hot with highs 100 to 105. Sunday night, mostly clear. Lows in the mid 70s. Monday, sunny, hot with highs 100 to 105. Sunday night, mostly clear. Lows in the mid 70s. Monday, sunny, hot with highs around 100. You're listening to Stillwater Weather Radio, and here are 6 a.m. weather observations. At Stillwater, it was clear. The temperature was 79 degrees, the dew point 67, and the relative humidity 66%. The wind was south at 8 miles an hour. The pressure was 29.98 inches and steady. At Guthrie, it was clear. The temperature was 82. The wind was south at 12. Observations from around the region. Skies ranged from clear to partly cloudy, and temperatures were between 74 and 82 degrees. Once again at 6 a.m., at Stillwater, it was clear. The temperature was 79. Heat advisory remains in effect from noon today to 8 p.m. Central Daylight Time this evening. What?

their temperature and heat index values up to 106 expected. Where? Portions of central, east central, northern, northwest, southeast, southern, southwest, and western Oklahoma and northern Texas. When? From noon today to 8 p.m. Central Daylight Time this evening. Impacts. Hot temperatures and high humidity may cause heat illnesses. Drink plenty of fluids. Stay in an air-conditioned room. Stay out of the sun. And check up on relatives and neighbors. Heat advisory will expire at 8 p.m. Central Daylight Time this evening. Heat advisory remains in effect from noon to 8 p.m. Central Daylight Time Tuesday. What? Heat index values up to 108 expected. Where? Portions of northwest and west central Arkansas and east central, northeast, and southeast Oklahoma. When? From noon to 8 p.m. Central Daylight Time Tuesday. Impacts. Heat-related illnesses are possible, especially impacting those not acclimated to the conditions or those performing strenuous activities. Take extra precautions when outside. Wear lightweight and loose-fitting clothing. Try to limit strenuous activities to early morning or evening. Take action when you see symptoms of heat exhaustion and heat stroke. Heat advisory remains in effect from noon today to 8 p.m. Central Daylight Time this evening. What? Heat index values up to 109 expected. Where? Portions of northwest and west central Arkansas and east central, northeast, and southeast Oklahoma. When? From noon today to 8 p.m. Central Daylight Time this evening. Impacts. Heat-related illnesses are possible, especially impacting those not acclimated to the conditions or those performing strenuous activities. Take extra precautions when outside. Wear lightweight and loose-fitting clothing. Try to limit strenuous activities to early morning or evening. Take action when you see symptoms of heat exhaustion and heat stroke. From the Norman Forecast Office, here is the forecast for Stillwater and surrounding area. Today, sunny, hot with highs around 102. Southwest winds 10 to 15 miles an hour with gusts up to 25 miles an hour. Tonight, mostly clear. Lows around 80. South winds 10 to 15 miles an hour with gusts up to 25 miles an hour. Heat index values up to 105 early until midnight. Wednesday, sunny, hot with highs around 102. Southwest winds 10 to 15 miles an hour with gusts up to 25 miles an hour. Wednesday night, mostly clear. Lows around 80. South winds 10 to 15 miles an hour with gusts up to 25 miles an hour. Heat index values up to 107 early until midnight. Thursday, sunny, hot with highs around 103. South winds 15 to 20 miles an hour with gusts up to 30 miles an hour. Thursday night, mostly clear. Lows around 80. Heat index values up to 105 early until midnight. Friday, sunny, hot with highs around 100. Friday night, mostly clear. Lows in the upper 70s. Saturday, sunny, hot with highs around 100. Saturday night, mostly clear. Lows in the upper 70s. Heat index values up to 105 early until midnight. Sunday, sunny, hot with highs 100 to 105. Sunday night, mostly clear. Lows in the mid-70s. Monday, sunny, hot with highs around 100. You're listening to Stillwater Weather Radio, and here are 6 a.m. weather observations. It's Stillwater, it was clear. The temperature was 79 degrees. The dew point 67, and the relative humidity 66%. The wind was south at 8 miles an hour. The pressure was 29.98 inches and steady. At Guthrie, it was clear. The temperature was 82. The wind was south at 12. Observations from around the region. Skies ranged from clear to partly cloudy, and temperatures were between 74 and 82 degrees. Once again at 6 a.m., at Stillwater, it was clear. The temperature was 79. Heat advisory remains in effect from noon today to 8 p.m. Central Daylight Time this evening. What? Air temperature and heat index values up to 106 expected. Where? Portions of central, east central, northern, northwest, southeast, southern, southwest, and western.

Oklahoma, and northern Texas. When? From noon today to 8 p.m. Central Daylight Time this evening. Impacts. Hot temperatures and high humidity may cause heat illnesses. Drink plenty of fluids, stay in an air-conditioned room, stay out of the sun, and check up on relatives and neighbors. Heat advisory will expire at 8 p.m. Central Daylight Time this evening. Heat advisory remains in effect from noon to 8 p.m. Central Daylight Time Tuesday. What? Heat index values up to 108 expected. Where? Portions of northwest and west central Arkansas and east central, northeast, and southeast Oklahoma. When? From noon to 8 p.m. Central Daylight Time Tuesday. Impacts. Heat-related illnesses are possible, especially impacting those not acclimated to the conditions or those performing strenuous activities. Take extra precautions when outside. Wear lightweight and loose-fitting clothing. Try to limit strenuous activities to early morning or evening. Take action when you see symptoms of heat exhaustion and heat stroke. Heat advisory remains in effect from noon today to 8 p.m. Central Daylight Time this evening. What? Heat index values up to 109 expected. Where? Portions of northwest and west central Arkansas and east central, northeast, and southeast Oklahoma. When? From noon today to 8 p.m. Central Daylight Time this evening. Impacts. Heat-related illnesses are possible, especially impacting those not acclimated to the conditions or those performing strenuous activities. Take extra precautions when outside. Wear lightweight and loose-fitting clothing. Try to limit strenuous activities to early morning or evening. Take action when you see symptoms of heat exhaustion and heat stroke. From the Norman Forecast Office, here is the forecast for Stillwater and surrounding area. Today, sunny, hot with highs around 102. Southwest winds 10 to 15 miles an hour with gusts up to 25 miles an hour. Tonight, mostly clear. Lows around 80. South winds 10 to 15 miles an hour with gusts up to 25 miles an hour. Heat index values up to 105 early until midnight. Wednesday, sunny, hot with highs around 102. Southwest winds 10 to 15 miles an hour with gusts up to 25 miles an hour. Wednesday night, mostly clear. Lows around 80. South winds 10 to 15 miles an hour with gusts up to 25 miles an hour. Heat index values up to 107 early until midnight. Thursday, sunny, hot with highs around 103. South winds 15 to 20 miles an hour with gusts up to 30 miles an hour. Thursday night, mostly clear. Lows around 80. Heat index values up to 105 early until midnight. Friday, sunny, hot with highs around 100. Friday night, mostly clear. Lows in the upper 70s. Saturday, sunny, hot with highs around 100. Saturday night, mostly clear. Lows in the upper 70s. Heat index values up to 105 early until midnight. Sunday, sunny, hot with highs 100 to 105. Sunday night, mostly clear. Lows in the mid-70s. Monday, sunny, hot with highs around 100. You're listening to Stillwater Weather Radio, and here are 6 a.m. weather observations. It's Stillwater, it was clear. The temperature was 79 degrees. The dew point 67, and the relative humidity 66%. The wind was south at 8 miles an hour. The pressure was 29.98 inches and steady. At Guthrie, it was clear. The temperature was 82. The wind was south at 12. Observations from around the region. Skies ranged from clear to partly cloudy, and temperatures were between 74 and 82 degrees. Once again at 6 a.m., it's Stillwater, it was clear. The temperature was 79. Heat advisory remains in effect from noon today to 8 p.m. Central Daylight Time this evening. What? Air temperature and heat index values up to 106 expected. Where? Portions of central, east central, northern, northwest, southeast, southern, southwest, and western Oklahoma and northern Texas. When? From noon today to 8 p.m. Central Daylight Time this evening. Impacts. Hot temperatures and high humidity may cause heat illnesses.

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Programming originates from the National Weather Service Forecast Office in Norman, Oklahoma. Heat advisory will expire at 8 p.m. Central Daylight Time this evening. Heat advisory remains in effect from noon to 8 p.m. Central Daylight Time Tuesday. What? Heat index values up to 108 expected. Where? Portions of northwest and west central Arkansas and east central, northeast, and southeast Oklahoma. When? From noon to 8 p.m. Central Daylight Time Tuesday. Impacts. Heat-related illnesses are possible, especially impacting those not acclimated to the conditions or those performing strenuous activities. Take extra precautions when outside. Wear lightweight and loose-fitting clothing. Try to limit strenuous activities to early morning or evening. Take action when you see symptoms of heat exhaustion and heat stroke. Heat advisory remains in effect from noon today to 8 p.m. Central Daylight Time this evening. What? Heat index values up to 109 expected. Where? Portions of northwest and west central Arkansas and east central, northeast, and southeast Oklahoma. When? From noon today to 8 p.m. Central Daylight Time this evening. Impacts. Heat-related illnesses are possible, especially impacting those not acclimated to the conditions or those performing strenuous activities. Take extra precautions when outside. Wear lightweight and loose-fitting clothing. Try to limit strenuous activities to early morning or evening. Take action when you see symptoms of heat exhaustion and heat stroke. From the Norman Forecast Office, here is the forecast for Stillwater and surrounding area. Today, sunny, hot with highs around 102. Southwest winds 10 to 15 miles an hour with gusts up to 25 miles an hour. Tonight, mostly clear. Lows around 80. South winds 10 to 15 miles an hour with gusts up to 25 miles an hour. Heat index values up to 105 early until midnight. Wednesday, sunny, hot with highs around 102. Southwest winds 10 to 15 miles an hour with gusts up to 25 miles an hour. Wednesday night, mostly clear. Lows around 80. South winds 10 to 15 miles an hour with gusts up to 25 miles an hour. Heat index values up to 107 early until midnight. Thursday, sunny, hot with highs around 103. South winds 15 to 20 miles an hour with gusts up to 30 miles an hour. Thursday night, mostly clear. Lows around 80. Heat index values up to 105 early until midnight. Friday, sunny, hot with highs around 100. Friday night, mostly clear. Lows in the upper 70s. Saturday, sunny, hot with highs around 100. Saturday night, mostly clear. Lows in the upper 70s. Heat index values up to 105 early until midnight. Sunday, sunny, hot with highs 100 to 105. Sunday night, mostly clear. Lows in the mid-70s. Monday, sunny, hot with highs around 100. You're listening to Stillwater Weather Radio, and here are 6 a.m. weather observations. It's Stillwater, it was clear. The temperature was 79 degrees, the dew point 67, and the relative humidity 66%. The wind was south at 8 miles an hour. The pressure was 29.98 inches and steady. At Guthrie, it was clear. The temperature was 82. The wind was south at 12. Observations from around the region. Skies ranged from clear to partly cloudy, and temperatures were between 74 and 82 degrees. Once again at 6 a.m., at Stillwater, it was clear. The temperature was 79. Heat advisory remains in effect from noon today to 8 p.m. Central Daylight Time this evening. What? Air temperature and heat index values up to 106 expected. Where? Portions of central, east central, northern, northwest, southeast, southern, southwest, and western Oklahoma and northern Texas. When? From noon today to 8 p.m. Central Daylight Time this evening. Impacts.

hot temperatures and high humidity may cause heat illnesses. Drink plenty of fluids, stay in an air-conditioned room, stay out of the sun, and check up on relatives and neighbors. Heat advisory will expire at 8 p.m. Central Daylight Time this evening. Heat advisory remains in effect from noon to 8 p.m. Central Daylight Time Tuesday. What? Heat index values up to 108 expected. Where? Portions of northwest and west central Arkansas and east central, northeast, and southeast Oklahoma. When? From noon to 8 p.m. Central Daylight Time Tuesday. Impacts. Heat-related illnesses are possible, especially impacting those not acclimated to the conditions or those performing strenuous activities. Take extra precautions when outside. Wear lightweight and loose-fitting clothing. Try to limit strenuous activities to early morning or evening. Take action when you see symptoms of heat exhaustion and heat stroke. Heat advisory remains in effect from noon today to 8 p.m. Central Daylight Time this evening. What? Heat index values up to 109 expected. Where? Portions of northwest and west central Arkansas and east central, northeast, and southeast Oklahoma. When? From noon today to 8 p.m. Central Daylight Time this evening. Impacts. Heat-related illnesses are possible, especially impacting those not acclimated to the conditions or those performing strenuous activities. Take extra precautions when outside. Wear lightweight and loose-fitting clothing. Try to limit strenuous activities to early morning or evening. Take action when you see symptoms of heat exhaustion and heat stroke. From the Norman Forecast Office, here is the forecast for Stillwater and surrounding area. Today, sunny, hot with highs around 102. Southwest winds 10 to 15 miles an hour with gusts up to 25 miles an hour. Tonight, mostly clear. Lows around 80. South winds 10 to 15 miles an hour with gusts up to 25 miles an hour. Heat index values up to 105 early until midnight. Wednesday, sunny, hot with highs around 102. Southwest winds 10 to 15 miles an hour with gusts up to 25 miles an hour. Wednesday night, mostly clear. Lows around 80. South winds 10 to 15 miles an hour with gusts up to 25 miles an hour. Heat index values up to 107 early until midnight. Thursday, sunny, hot with highs around 103. South winds 15 to 20 miles an hour with gusts up to 30 miles an hour. Thursday night, mostly clear. Lows around 80. Heat index values up to 105 early until midnight. Friday, sunny, hot with highs around 100. Friday night, mostly clear. Lows in the upper 70s. Saturday, sunny, hot with highs around 100. Saturday night, mostly clear. Lows in the upper 70s. Heat index values up to 105 early until midnight. Sunday, sunny, hot with highs 100 to 105. Sunday night, mostly clear. Lows in the mid-70s. Monday, sunny, hot with highs around 100. You're listening to Stillwater Weather Radio, and here are 6 a.m. weather observations. At Stillwater, it was clear. The temperature was 79 degrees, the dew point 67, and the relative humidity 66%. The wind was south at 8 miles an hour. The pressure was 29.98 inches and steady. At Guthrie, it was clear. The temperature was 82. The wind was south at 12. Observations around the region. Skies ranged from clear to partly cloudy, and temperatures were between 74 and 82 degrees. Once again at 6 a.m., at Stillwater, it was clear. The temperature was 79. Heat advisory remains in effect from noon today to 8 p.m. Central Daylight Time this evening. What? Air temperature and heat index values up to 106 expected. Where? Portions of central, east central, northern, northwest, southeast, southern, southwest, and western Oklahoma and northern Texas. When? From noon today to 8 p.m. Central Daylight Time this evening. Impacts. Hot temperatures and high humidity may cause heat illnesses. Drink plenty of fluids, stay in an air-conditioned room, stay out of the sun, and check up on relatives and neighbors.

Central, Northeast, and Southeast Oklahoma. When, from noon today to 8 p.m. Central Daylight Time this evening. Impacts. Heat-related illnesses are possible, especially impacting those not acclimated to the conditions or those performing strenuous activities. Take extra precautions when outside. Wear lightweight and loose-fitting clothing. Try to limit strenuous activities to early morning or evening. Take action when you see symptoms of heat exhaustion and heat stroke. From the Norman Forecast Office, here is the forecast for Stillwater and surrounding area. Today, sunny, hot with highs around 102. Southwest winds 10 to 15 miles an hour with gusts up to 25 miles an hour. Tonight, mostly clear. Lows around 80. South winds 10 to 15 miles an hour with gusts up to 25 miles an hour. Heat index values up to 105 early until midnight. Wednesday, sunny, hot with highs around 102. Southwest winds 10 to 15 miles an hour with gusts up to 25 miles an hour. Wednesday night, mostly clear. Lows around 80. South winds 10 to 15 miles an hour with gusts up to 25 miles an hour. Heat index values up to 107 early until midnight. Thursday, sunny, hot with highs around 103. South winds 15 to 20 miles an hour with gusts up to 30 miles an hour. Thursday night, mostly clear. Lows around 80. Heat index values up to 105 early until midnight. Friday, sunny, hot with highs around 100. Friday night, mostly clear. Lows in the upper 70s. Saturday, sunny, hot with highs around 100. Saturday night, mostly clear. Lows in the upper 70s. Heat index values up to 105 early until midnight. Sunday, sunny, hot with highs 100 to 105. Sunday night, mostly clear. Lows in the mid 70s. Monday, sunny, hot with highs around 100. You're listening to Stillwater Weather Radio, and here are 6 a.m. weather observations. It's Stillwater, it was clear. The temperature was 79 degrees, the dew point 67, and the relative humidity 66%. The wind was south at 8 miles an hour. The pressure was 29.98 inches and steady. At Guthrie, it was clear. The temperature was 82. The wind was south at 12. Observations from around the region. Skies ranged from clear to partly cloudy, and temperatures were between 74 and 82 degrees. Once again at 6 a.m., at Stillwater, it was clear. The temperature was 79. Heat advisory remains in effect from noon today to 8 p.m. Central Daylight Time this evening. What? Air temperature and heat index values up to 106 expected. Where? Portions of Central, East Central, Northern, Northwest, Southeast, Southern, Southwest, and Western Oklahoma and Northern Texas. When, from noon today to 8 p.m. Central Daylight Time this evening. Impacts, hot temperatures and high humidity may cause heat illnesses. Drink plenty of fluids, stay in an air-conditioned room, stay out of the sun, and check up on relatives and neighbors. 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Programming originates from the National Weather Service Forecast Office in Norman, Oklahoma. Heat advisory will expire at 8 p.m. Central Daylight Time this evening. Heat advisory remains in effect from noon to 8 p.m. Central Daylight Time Tuesday. What? Heat index values up to 108 expected. Where? Portions of northwest and west central Arkansas and east central, northeast, and southeast Oklahoma. When? From noon to 8 p.m. Central Daylight Time Tuesday. Impacts. Heat-related illnesses are possible, especially impacting those not acclimated to the conditions or those performing strenuous activities. Take extra precautions when outside. Wear lightweight and loose-fitting clothing. Try to limit strenuous activities to early morning or evening. Take action when you see symptoms of heat exhaustion and heat stroke. Heat advisory remains in effect from noon today to 8 p.m. Central Daylight Time this evening. What? Heat index values up to 109 expected.

where portions of northwest and west central Arkansas and east central, northeast, and southeast Oklahoma. When, from noon today to 8 p.m. Central Daylight Time this evening. Impacts, heat-related illnesses are possible, especially impacting those not acclimated to the conditions or those performing strenuous activities. Take extra precautions when outside. Wear lightweight and loose-fitting clothing. Try to limit strenuous activities to early morning or evening. Take action when you see symptoms of heat exhaustion and heat stroke. From the Norman Forecast Office, here is the forecast for Stillwater and surrounding area. Today, sunny, hot with highs around 102. Southwest winds 10 to 15 miles an hour with gusts up to 25 miles an hour. Tonight, mostly clear. Lows around 80. South winds 10 to 15 miles an hour with gusts up to 25 miles an hour. Heat index values up to 105 early until midnight. Wednesday, sunny, hot with highs around 102. Southwest winds 10 to 15 miles an hour with gusts up to 25 miles an hour. Wednesday night, mostly clear. Lows around 80. South winds 10 to 15 miles an hour with gusts up to 25 miles an hour. Heat index values up to 107 early until midnight. Thursday, sunny, hot with highs around 103. South winds 15 to 20 miles an hour with gusts up to 30 miles an hour. Thursday night, mostly clear. Lows around 80. Heat index values up to 105 early until midnight. Friday, sunny, hot with highs around 100. Friday night, mostly clear. Lows in the upper 70s. Saturday, sunny, hot with highs around 100. Saturday night, mostly clear. Lows in the upper 70s. Heat index values up to 105 early until midnight. Sunday, sunny, hot with highs 100 to 105. Sunday night, mostly clear. Lows in the mid-70s. Monday, sunny, hot with highs around 100. You're listening to Stillwater Weather Radio, and here are 7 a.m. weather observations. It's Stillwater, it was clear. The temperature was 79 degrees. The dew point 68, and the relative humidity 69%. The wind was south at 9 miles an hour. The pressure was 29.98 inches and steady. At Guthrie, it was clear. The temperature was 81. The wind was south at 12. Observations from around the region. At Springfield, it was clear, with a temperature of 74. It was partly cloudy, with a temperature of 75 at Wichita, 77 at Oklahoma City, 78 at Dallas-Fort Worth, and 82 at Tulsa. Once again at 7 a.m., at Stillwater, it was clear. The temperature was 79. Heat advisory remains in effect from noon today to 8 p.m. Central Daylight Time this evening. What? Air temperature and heat index values up to 106 expected. Where? Portions of central, east central, northern, northwest, southeast, southern, southwest, and western Oklahoma and northern Texas. When, from noon today to 8 p.m. Central Daylight Time this evening. Impacts, hot temperatures and high humidity may cause heat illnesses. Drink plenty of fluids, stay in an air-conditioned room, stay out of the sun, and check up on relatives and neighbors. Heat advisory will expire at 8 p.m. Central Daylight Time this evening. Heat advisory remains in effect from noon to 8 p.m. Central Daylight Time Tuesday. What? Heat index values up to 108 expected. Where? Portions of northwest and west central Arkansas and east central, northeast, and southeast Oklahoma. When? From noon to 8 p.m. Central Daylight Time Tuesday. Impacts, heat-related illnesses are possible, especially impacting those not acclimated to the conditions or those performing strenuous activities. Take extra precautions when outside. Wear lightweight and loose-fitting clothing. Try to limit strenuous activities to early morning or evening. Take action when you see symptoms of heat exhaustion and heat stroke. Heat advisory remains in effect from noon today to 8 p.m. Central Daylight Time this evening. What? Heat index values up to 109 expected. Where? Portions of northwest and west central Arkansas and east central.

northeast, and southeast Oklahoma. When, from noon today to 8 p.m. Central Daylight Time this evening. Impacts. Heat-related illnesses are possible, especially impacting those not acclimated to the conditions or those performing strenuous activities. Take extra precautions when outside. Wear lightweight and loose-fitting clothing. Try to limit strenuous activities to early morning or evening. Take action when you see symptoms of heat exhaustion and heat stroke. From the Norman Forecast Office, here is the forecast for Stillwater and surrounding area. Today, sunny, hot with highs around 102. Southwest winds 10 to 15 miles an hour with gusts up to 25 miles an hour. Tonight, mostly clear. Lows around 80. South winds 10 to 15 miles an hour with gusts up to 25 miles an hour. Heat index values up to 105 early until midnight. Wednesday, sunny, hot with highs around 102. Southwest winds 10 to 15 miles an hour with gusts up to 25 miles an hour. Wednesday night, mostly clear. Lows around 80. South winds 10 to 15 miles an hour with gusts up to 25 miles an hour. Heat index values up to 107 early until midnight. Thursday, sunny, hot with highs around 103. South winds 15 to 20 miles an hour with gusts up to 30 miles an hour. Thursday night, mostly clear. Lows around 80. Heat index values up to 105 early until midnight. Friday, sunny, hot with highs around 100. Friday night, mostly clear. Lows in the upper 70s. Saturday, sunny, hot with highs around 100. Saturday night, mostly clear. Lows in the upper 70s. Heat index values up to 105 early until midnight. Sunday, sunny, hot with highs 100 to 105. Sunday night, mostly clear. Lows in the mid-70s. Monday, sunny, hot with highs around 100. You're listening to Stillwater Weather Radio, and here are 7 a.m. weather observations. At Stillwater, it was clear. The temperature was 79 degrees, the dew point 68, and the relative humidity 69%. The wind was south at 9 miles an hour. The pressure was 29.98 inches and steady. At Guthrie, it was clear. The temperature was 81. The wind was south at 12. Observations from around the region. At Springfield, it was clear, with a temperature of 74. It was partly cloudy, with a temperature of 75 at Wichita, 77 at Oklahoma City, 78 at Dallas-Fort Worth, and 82 at Tulsa. Once again at 7 a.m., at Stillwater, it was clear. The temperature was 79. Heat advisory remains in effect from noon today to 8 p.m. Central Daylight Time this evening. What? Air temperature and heat index values up to 106 expected. Where? Portions of central, east central, northern, northwest, southeast, southern, southwest, and western Oklahoma and northern Texas. When? From noon today to 8 p.m. Central Daylight Time this evening. Impacts. Hot temperatures and high humidity may cause heat illnesses. Drink plenty of fluids, stay in an air-conditioned room, stay out of the sun, and check up on relatives and neighbors. Heat advisory will expire at 8 p.m. Central Daylight Time this evening. Heat advisory remains in effect from noon to 8 p.m. Central Daylight Time Tuesday. What? Heat index values up to 108 expected. Where? Portions of northwest and west central Arkansas and east central, northeast, and southeast Oklahoma. When? From noon to 8 p.m. Central Daylight Time Tuesday. Impacts. Heat-related illnesses are possible, especially impacting those not acclimated to the conditions or those performing strenuous activities. Take extra precautions when outside. Wear lightweight and loose-fitting clothing. Try to limit strenuous activities to early morning or evening. Take action when you see symptoms of heat exhaustion and heat stroke. Heat advisory remains in effect from noon today to 8 p.m. Central Daylight Time this evening. What? Heat index values up to 109 expected. Where? Portions of northwest and west central Arkansas and east central, northeast, and southeast Oklahoma. When? From noon to

day to 8 p.m. Central Daylight Time this evening. Impacts. Heat-related illnesses are possible, especially impacting those not acclimated to the conditions or those performing strenuous activities. Take extra precautions when outside. Wear lightweight and loose-fitting clothing. Try to limit strenuous activities to early morning or evening. Take action when you see symptoms of heat exhaustion and heat stroke. From the Norman Forecast Office, here is the forecast for Stillwater and surrounding area. Today, sunny, hot with highs around 102. Southwest winds 10 to 15 miles an hour with gusts up to 25 miles an hour. Tonight, mostly clear. Lows around 80. South winds 10 to 15 miles an hour with gusts up to 25 miles an hour. Heat index values up to 105 early until midnight. Wednesday, sunny, hot with highs around 102. Southwest winds 10 to 15 miles an hour with gusts up to 25 miles an hour. Wednesday night, mostly clear. Lows around 80. South winds 10 to 15 miles an hour with gusts up to 25 miles an hour. Heat index values up to 107 early until midnight. Thursday, sunny, hot with highs around 103. South winds 15 to 20 miles an hour with gusts up to 30 miles an hour. Thursday night, mostly clear. Lows around 80. Heat index values up to 105 early until midnight. Friday, sunny, hot with highs around 100. Friday night, mostly clear. Lows in the upper 70s. Saturday, sunny, hot with highs around 100. Saturday night, mostly clear. Lows in the upper 70s. Heat index values up to 105 early until midnight. Sunday, sunny, hot with highs 100 to 105. Sunday night, mostly clear. Lows in the mid 70s. Monday, sunny, hot with highs around 100. You are listening to Stillwater Weather Radio, and here are 7 a.m. weather observations. At Stillwater, it was clear. The temperature was 79 degrees, the dew point 68, and the relative humidity 69%. The wind was south at 9 miles an hour. The pressure was 29.98 inches and steady. At Guthrie, it was clear. The temperature was 81. The wind was south at 12. Observations from around the region. Skies ranged from clear to partly cloudy, and temperatures were between 74 and 82 degrees. Once again at 7 a.m., at Stillwater, it was clear. The temperature was 79. Heat advisory remains in effect from noon today to 8 p.m. Central Daylight Time this evening. What? Air temperature and heat index values up to 106 expected. Where? Portions of central, east central, northern, northwest, southeast, southern, southwest, and western Oklahoma and northern Texas. When? From noon today to 8 p.m. Central Daylight Time this evening. Impacts. Hot temperatures and high humidity may cause heat illnesses. Drink plenty of fluids. Stay in an air-conditioned room. Stay out of the sun. And check up on relatives and neighbors. Heat advisory will expire at 8 p.m. Central Daylight Time this evening. Heat advisory remains in effect from noon to 8 p.m. Central Daylight Time Tuesday. What? Heat index values up to 108 expected. Where? Portions of northwest and west central Arkansas and east central, northeast, and southeast Oklahoma. When? From noon to 8 p.m. Central Daylight Time Tuesday. Impacts. Heat-related illnesses are possible, especially impacting those not acclimated to the conditions or those performing strenuous activities. Take extra precautions when outside. Wear lightweight and loose-fitting clothing. Try to limit strenuous activities to early morning or evening. Take action when you see symptoms of heat exhaustion and heat stroke. 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Heat advisory remains in effect from noon today to 8 p.m. Central Daylight Time this evening. What? Heat index values up to 109 expected. Where? Portions of northwest and west central Arkansas and east central, north

East in southeast Oklahoma. When, from noon today to 8 p.m. Central Daylight Time this evening. Impacts. Heat-related illnesses are possible, especially impacting those not acclimated to the conditions or those performing strenuous activities. Take extra precautions when outside. Wear lightweight and loose-fitting clothing. Try to limit strenuous activities to early morning or evening. Take action when you see symptoms of heat exhaustion and heat stroke. From the Norman Forecast Office, here is the forecast for Stillwater and surrounding area. Today, sunny, hot with highs around 102. Southwest winds 10 to 15 miles an hour with gusts up to 25 miles an hour. Tonight, mostly clear. Lows around 80. South winds 10 to 15 miles an hour with gusts up to 25 miles an hour. Heat index values up to 105 early until midnight. Wednesday, sunny, hot with highs around 102. Southwest winds 10 to 15 miles an hour with gusts up to 25 miles an hour. Wednesday night, mostly clear. Lows around 80. South winds 10 to 15 miles an hour with gusts up to 25 miles an hour. Heat index values up to 107 early until midnight. Thursday, sunny, hot with highs around 103. South winds 15 to 20 miles an hour with gusts up to 30 miles an hour. Thursday night, mostly clear. Lows around 80. Heat index values up to 105 early until midnight. Friday, sunny, hot with highs around 100. Friday night, mostly clear. Lows in the upper 70s. Saturday, sunny, hot with highs around 100. Saturday night, mostly clear. Lows in the upper 70s. Heat index values up to 105 early until midnight. Sunday, sunny, hot with highs 100 to 105. Sunday night, mostly clear. Lows in the mid-70s. Monday, sunny, hot with highs around 100. You're listening to Stillwater Weather Radio, and here are 7 a.m. weather observations. At Stillwater, it was clear. The temperature was 79 degrees, the dew point 68, and the relative humidity 69%. The wind was south at 9 miles an hour. The pressure was 29.98 inches and steady. At Guthrie, it was clear. The temperature was 81. The wind was south at 12. Observations from around the region. Skies ranged from clear to partly cloudy, and temperatures were between 74 and 82 degrees. Once again at 7 a.m., at Stillwater, it was clear. The temperature was 79. Heat advisory remains in effect from noon today to 8 p.m. Central Daylight Time this evening. What? Air temperature and heat index values up to 106 expected. Where? Portions of central, east central, northern, northwest, southeast, southern, southwest, and western Oklahoma and northern Texas. When? From noon today to 8 p.m. Central Daylight Time this evening. Impacts. Hot temperatures and high humidity may cause heat illnesses. Drink plenty of fluids. Stay in an air-conditioned room. Stay out of the sun. And check up on relatives and neighbors. Heat advisory will expire at 8 p.m. Central Daylight Time this evening. Heat advisory remains in effect from noon to 8 p.m. Central Daylight Time Tuesday. What? Heat index values up to 108 expected. Where? Portions of northwest and west central Arkansas and east central, northeast, and southeast Oklahoma. When? From noon to 8 p.m. Central Daylight Time Tuesday. Impacts. Heat-related illnesses are possible, especially impacting those not acclimated to the conditions or those performing strenuous activities. Take extra precautions when outside. Wear lightweight and loose-fitting clothing. Try to limit strenuous activities to early morning or evening. Take action when you see symptoms of heat exhaustion and heat stroke. Heat advisory remains in effect from noon today to 8 p.m. Central Daylight Time this evening. What? Heat index values up to 109 expected. Where? Portions of northwest and west central Arkansas and east central, northeast, and southeast Oklahoma. When? From noon today to 8 p.m. Central Daylight Time this evening. Impacts. Heat-related illnesses are possible, especially impacting those not acclimated.

of the conditions or those performing strenuous activities. 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Try to limit strenuous activities to early morning or evening. Take action when you see symptoms of heat exhaustion and heat stroke. From the Norman Forecast Office, here is the forecast for Stillwater and surrounding area. Today, sunny, hot with highs around 102. Southwest winds 10 to 15 miles an hour with gusts up to 25 miles an hour. Tonight, mostly clear. Lows around 80. South winds 10 to 15 miles an hour with gusts up to 25 miles an hour. Heat index values up to 105 early until midnight. Wednesday, sunny, hot with highs around 102. Southwest winds 10 to 15 miles an hour with gusts up to 25 miles an hour. Wednesday night, mostly clear. Lows around 80. South winds 10 to 15 miles an hour with gusts up to 25 miles an hour. Heat index values up to 107 early until midnight. Thursday, sunny, hot with highs around 103. South winds 15 to 20 miles an hour with gusts up to 30 miles an hour. Thursday night, mostly clear. Lows around 80. Heat index values up to 105 early until midnight. Friday, sunny, hot with highs around 100. Friday night, mostly clear. Lows in the upper 70s. Saturday, sunny, hot with highs around 100. Saturday night, mostly clear. Lows in the upper 70s. Heat index values up to 105 early until midnight. Sunday, sunny, hot with highs 100 to 105. Sunday night, mostly clear. Lows in the mid 70s. Monday, sunny, hot with highs around 100. You're listening to Stillwater Weather Radio, and here are 7 a.m. weather observations. At Stillwater, it was clear. The temperature was 79 degrees, the dew point 68, and the relative humidity 69%. The wind was south at 9 miles an hour. The pressure was 29.98 inches and steady. At Guthrie, it was clear. The temperature was 81. The wind was south at 12. Observations from around the region. Skies ranged from clear to partly cloudy, and temperatures were between 74 and 82 degrees. Once again at 7 a.m., at Stillwater, it was clear. The temperature was 79. Heat advisory remains in effect from noon today to 8 p.m. Central Daylight Time this evening. What? Air temperature and heat index values up to 106 expected. Where? Portions of central, east central, northern, northwest, southeast, southern, southwest, and western Oklahoma and northern Texas. When? From noon today to 8 p.m. Central Daylight Time this evening. Impacts. Hot temperatures and high humidity may cause heat illnesses. Drink plenty of fluids. Stay in an air-conditioned room. Stay out of the sun. And check up on relatives and neighbors. Heat advisory will expire at 8 p.m. Central Daylight Time this evening. Heat advisory remains in effect from noon to 8 p.m. Central Daylight Time Tuesday. What? Heat index values up to 108 expected. Where? Portions of northwest and west central Arkansas and east central, northeast, and southeast Oklahoma. When? From noon to 8 p.m. Central Daylight Time Tuesday. Impacts. Heat-related illnesses are possible, especially impacting those not acclimated to the conditions or those performing strenuous activities. Take extra precautions when outside. Wear lightweight and loose-fitting clothing. Try to limit strenuous activities to early morning or evening. Take action when you see symptoms of heat exhaustion and heat stroke. Heat advisory remains in effect from noon today to 8 p.m. Central Daylight Time this evening. What? Heat index values up to 109 expected. Where? Portions of northwest and west central Arkansas and east central, northeast, and southeast Oklahoma. When? From noon today to 8 p.m. Central Daylight Time this evening. Impacts. Heat-related illnesses are possible, especially impacting those not acclimated to the conditions or those performing strenuous activities. Take extra precautions when outside. Wear lightweight and loose-fitting clothing. Try to limit strenuous activities to early morning or evening.

happening. Take action when you see symptoms of heat exhaustion and heat stroke. From the Norman Forecast Office, here is the forecast for Stillwater and surrounding area. Today, sunny, hot with highs around 102. Southwest winds 10 to 15 miles an hour with gusts up to 25 miles an hour. Tonight, mostly clear. Lows around 80. South winds 10 to 15 miles an hour with gusts up to 25 miles an hour. Heat index values up to 105 early until midnight. Wednesday, sunny, hot with highs around 102. Southwest winds 10 to 15 miles an hour with gusts up to 25 miles an hour. Wednesday night, mostly clear. Lows around 80. South winds 10 to 15 miles an hour with gusts up to 25 miles an hour. Heat index values up to 107 early until midnight. Thursday, sunny, hot with highs around 103. South winds 15 to 20 miles an hour with gusts up to 30 miles an hour. Thursday night, mostly clear. Lows around 80. Heat index values up to 105 early until midnight. Friday, sunny, hot with highs around 100. Friday night, mostly clear. Lows in the upper 70s. Saturday, sunny, hot with highs around 100. Saturday night, mostly clear. Lows in the upper 70s. Heat index values up to 105 early until midnight. Sunday, sunny, hot with highs 100 to 105. Sunday night, mostly clear. Lows in the mid-70s. Monday, sunny, hot with highs around 100. You are listening to Stillwater Weather Radio, and here are 7 a.m. weather observations. At Stillwater, it was clear. The temperature was 79 degrees, the dew point 68, and the relative humidity 69%. The wind was south at 9 miles an hour. The pressure was 29.98 inches and steady. At Guthrie, it was clear. The temperature was 81. The wind was south at 12. Observations from around the region. Skies ranged from clear to partly cloudy, and temperatures were between 74 and 82 degrees. Once again at 7 a.m., at Stillwater, it was clear. The temperature was 79. Heat advisory remains in effect from noon today to 8 p.m. Central Daylight Time this evening. What? Air temperature and heat index values up to 106 expected. Where? Portions of central, east central, northern, northwest, southeast, southern, southwest, and western Oklahoma and northern Texas. When? From noon today to 8 p.m. Central Daylight Time this evening. Impacts. Hot temperatures and high humidity may cause heat illnesses. Drink plenty of fluids, stay in an air-conditioned room, stay out of the sun, and check up on relatives and neighbors. Heat advisory will expire at 8 p.m. Central Daylight Time this evening. Heat advisory remains in effect from noon to 8 p.m. Central Daylight Time Tuesday. What? Heat index values up to 108 expected. Where? Portions of northwest and west central Arkansas and east central, northeast, and southeast Oklahoma. When? From noon to 8 p.m. Central Daylight Time Tuesday. Impacts. Heat-related illnesses are possible, especially impacting those not acclimated to the conditions or those performing strenuous activities. Take extra precautions when outside. Wear lightweight and loose-fitting clothing. Try to limit strenuous activities to early morning or evening. Take action when you see symptoms of heat exhaustion and heat stroke. 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Heat advisory remains in effect from noon today to 8 p.m. Central Daylight Time this evening. What? Heat index values up to 109 expected. Where? Portions of northwest and west central Arkansas and east central, northeast, and southeast Oklahoma. When? From noon today to 8 p.m. Central Daylight Time this evening. Impacts. Heat-related illnesses are possible, especially impacting those not acclimated to the conditions or those performing strenuous activities. Take extra precautions when outside. Wear lightweight and loose-fitting clothing.

try to limit strenuous activities to early morning or evening. 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From the Norman Forecast Office, here is the forecast for Stillwater and surrounding area. Today, sunny, hot with highs around 102. Southwest winds 10 to 15 miles an hour with gusts up to 25 miles an hour. Tonight, mostly clear. Lows around 80. South winds 10 to 15 miles an hour with gusts up to 25 miles an hour. Heat index values up to 105 early until midnight. Wednesday, sunny, hot with highs around 102. Southwest winds 10 to 15 miles an hour with gusts up to 25 miles an hour. Wednesday night, mostly clear. Lows around 80. South winds 10 to 15 miles an hour with gusts up to 25 miles an hour. Heat index values up to 107 early until midnight. Thursday, sunny, hot with highs around 103. South winds 15 to 20 miles an hour with gusts up to 30 miles an hour. Thursday night, mostly clear. Lows around 80. Heat index values up to 105 early until midnight. Friday, sunny, hot with highs around 100. Friday night, mostly clear. Lows in the upper 70s. Saturday, sunny, hot with highs around 100. Saturday night, mostly clear. Lows in the upper 70s. Heat index values up to 105 early until midnight. Sunday, sunny, hot with highs 100 to 105. Sunday night, mostly clear. Lows in the mid 70s. Monday, sunny, hot with highs around 100. You're listening to Stillwater Weather Radio, and here are 7 a.m. weather observations. At Stillwater, it was clear. The temperature was 79 degrees, the dew point 68, and the relative humidity 69%. The wind was south at 9 miles an hour. The pressure was 29.98 inches and steady. At Guthrie, it was clear. The temperature was 81. The wind was south at 12. Observations from around the region. Skies ranged from clear to partly cloudy, and temperatures were between 74 and 82 degrees. Once again at 7 a.m., at Stillwater, it was clear. The temperature was 79. Heat advisory remains in effect from noon today to 8 p.m. Central Daylight Time this evening. What? Air temperature and heat index values up to 106 expected. Where? Portions of central, east central, northern, northwest, southeast, southern. What? Air temperature and heat index values up to 106 expected. Where? Portions of central, east central, northern, northwest, southeast, southern, southwest, and western Oklahoma and northern Texas. When? From noon today to 8 p.m. Central Daylight Time this evening. Impacts. Hot temperatures and high humidity may cause heat illnesses. Drink plenty of fluids, stay in an air-conditioned room, stay out of the sun, and check up on relatives and neighbors. Heat advisory will expire at 8 p.m. Central Daylight Time this evening. Heat advisory remains in effect from noon to 8 p.m. Central Daylight Time Tuesday. What? Heat index values up to 108 expected. Where? Portions of northwest and west central Arkansas and east central, northeast, and southeast Oklahoma. When? From noon to 8 p.m. Central Daylight Time Tuesday. Impacts. Heat-related illnesses are possible, especially impacting those not acclimated to the conditions or those performing strenuous activities. Take extra precautions when outside. Wear lightweight and loose-fitting clothing. Try to limit strenuous activities to early morning or evening. Take action when you see symptoms of heat exhaustion and heat stroke. Heat advisory remains in effect from noon today to 8 p.m. Central Daylight Time this evening. What? Heat index values up to 109 expected. Where? Portions of northwest and west central Arkansas and east central, northeast, and southeast Oklahoma. When? From noon today to 8 p.m. Central Daylight Time this evening. Impacts. Heat-related illnesses are possible, especially impacting those not acclimated to the conditions or those performing strenuous activities. Take extra precautions when outside. Wear lightweight and loose-fitting clothing.

try to limit strenuous activities to early morning or evening. 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From the Norman Forecast Office, here is the forecast for Stillwater and surrounding area. Today, sunny, hot with highs around 102. Southwest winds 10 to 15 miles an hour with gusts up to 25 miles an hour. Tonight, mostly clear. Lows around 80. South winds 10 to 15 miles an hour with gusts up to 25 miles an hour. Heat index values up to 105 early until midnight. Wednesday, sunny, hot with highs around 102. Southwest winds 10 to 15 miles an hour with gusts up to 25 miles an hour. Wednesday night, mostly clear. Lows around 80. South winds 10 to 15 miles an hour with gusts up to 25 miles an hour. Heat index values up to 107 early until midnight. Thursday, sunny, hot with highs around 103. South winds 15 to 20 miles an hour with gusts up to 30 miles an hour. Thursday night, mostly clear. Lows around 80. Heat index values up to 105 early until midnight. Friday, sunny, hot with highs around 100. Friday night, mostly clear. Lows in the upper 70s. Saturday, sunny, hot with highs around 100. Saturday night, mostly clear. Lows in the upper 70s. Heat index values up to 105 early until midnight. Sunday, sunny, hot with highs 100 to 105. Sunday night, mostly clear. Lows in the mid-70s. Monday, sunny, hot with highs around 100. You're listening to Stillwater Weather Radio, and here are 7 a.m. weather observations. At Stillwater, it was clear. The temperature was 79 degrees, the dew point 68, and the relative humidity 69%. The wind was south at 9 miles an hour. The pressure was 29.98 inches and steady. At Guthrie, it was clear. The temperature was 81. The wind was south at 12. Observations from around the region. Skies ranged from clear to partly cloudy, and temperatures were between 74 and 82 degrees. Once again at 7 a.m., at Stillwater, it was clear. The temperature was 79. Heat advisory remains in effect from noon today to 8 p.m. Central Daylight Time this evening. What? Air temperature and heat index values up to 106 expected. Where? Portions of central, east central, northern, northwest, southeast, southern, southwest, and western Oklahoma and northern Texas. When? From noon today to 8 p.m. Central Daylight Time this evening. Impacts. Hot temperatures and high humidity may cause heat illnesses. Drink plenty of fluids, stay in an air-conditioned room, stay out of the sun, and check up on relatives and neighbors. Heat advisory will expire at 8 p.m. Central Daylight Time this evening. Heat advisory remains in effect from noon to 8 p.m. Central Daylight Time Tuesday. What? Heat index values up to 108 expected. Where? Portions of northwest and west central Arkansas and east central, northeast, and southeast Oklahoma. When? From noon to 8 p.m. Central Daylight Time Tuesday. Impacts. Heat-related illnesses are possible, especially impacting those not acclimated to the conditions or those performing strenuous activities. Take extra precautions when outside. Wear lightweight and loose-fitting clothing. Try to limit strenuous activities to early morning or evening. Take action when you see symptoms of heat exhaustion and heat stroke. Heat advisory remains in effect from noon today to 8 p.m. Central Daylight Time this evening. What? Heat index values up to 109 expected. Where? Portions of northwest and west central Arkansas and east central, northeast, and southeast Oklahoma. When? From noon today to 8 p.m. Central Daylight Time this evening. Impacts. Heat-related illnesses are possible, especially impacting those not acclimated to the conditions or those performing strenuous activities. Take extra precautions when outside. Wear lightweight and loose-fitting clothing. 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

forecast for Stillwater and surrounding area. Today, sunny, hot with highs around 102. Southwest winds 10 to 15 miles an hour with gusts up to 25 miles an hour. Tonight, mostly clear. Lows around 80. South winds 10 to 15 miles an hour with gusts up to 25 miles an hour. Heat index values up to 105 early until midnight. Wednesday, sunny, hot with highs around 102. Southwest winds 10 to 15 miles an hour with gusts up to 25 miles an hour. Wednesday night, mostly clear. Lows around 80. South winds 10 to 15 miles an hour with gusts up to 25 miles an hour. Heat index values up to 107 early until midnight. Thursday, sunny, hot with highs around 103. South winds 15 to 20 miles an hour with gusts up to 30 miles an hour. Thursday night, mostly clear. Lows around 80. Heat index values up to 105 early until midnight. Friday, sunny, hot with highs around 100. Friday night, mostly clear. Lows in the upper 70s. Saturday, sunny, hot with highs around 100. Saturday night, mostly clear. Lows in the upper 70s. Heat index values up to 105 early until midnight. Sunday, sunny, hot with highs 100 to 105. Sunday night, mostly clear. Lows in the mid-70s. Monday, sunny, hot with highs around 100. You're listening to Stillwater Weather Radio, and here are 7 a.m. weather observations. It's Stillwater, it was clear. The temperature was 79 degrees, the dew point 68, and the relative humidity 69%. The wind was south at 9 miles an hour. The pressure was 29.98 inches and steady. At Guthrie, it was clear. The temperature was 81. The wind was south at 12. Observations from around the region. Skies ranged from clear to partly cloudy, and temperatures were between 74 and 82 degrees. Once again at 7 a.m., at Stillwater, it was clear. The temperature was 79. Heat advisory remains in effect from noon today to 8 p.m. Central Daylight Time this evening. What? Air temperature and heat index values up to 106 expected. Where? Portions of central, east central, northern, northwest, southeast, southern, southwest, and western Oklahoma and northern Texas. When? From noon today to 8 p.m. Central Daylight Time this evening. Impacts. Hot temperatures and high humidity may cause heat illnesses. Drink plenty of fluids, stay in an air-conditioned room, stay out of the sun, and check up on relatives and neighbors. Heat advisory will expire at 8 p.m. Central Daylight Time this evening. Heat advisory remains in effect from noon to 8 p.m. Central Daylight Time Tuesday. What? Heat index values up to 108 expected. Where? Portions of northwest and west central Arkansas and east central, northeast, and southeast Oklahoma. When? From noon to 8 p.m. Central Daylight Time Tuesday. Impacts. Heat-related illnesses are possible, especially impacting those not acclimated to the conditions or those performing strenuous activities. Take extra precautions when outside. Wear lightweight and loose-fitting clothing. Try to limit strenuous activities to early morning or evening. Take action when you see symptoms of heat exhaustion and heat stroke. 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Heat advisory remains in effect from noon today to 8 p.m. Central Daylight Time this evening. What? Heat index values up to 109 expected. Where? Portions of northwest and west central Arkansas and east central, northeast, and southeast Oklahoma. When? From noon today to 8 p.m. Central Daylight Time this evening. Impacts. Heat-related illnesses are possible, especially impacting those not acclimated to the conditions or those performing strenuous activities. Take extra precautions when outside. Wear lightweight and loose-fitting clothing. Try to limit strenuous activities to early morning or evening. 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

From the Norman Forecast Office, here is the forecast for Stillwater and surrounding area. Today, sunny, hot with highs around 102. Southwest winds 10 to 15 miles an hour with gusts up to 25 miles an hour. Tonight, mostly clear. Lows around 80. South winds 10 to 15 miles an hour with gusts up to 25 miles an hour. Heat index values up to 105 early until midnight. Wednesday, sunny, hot with highs around 102. Southwest winds 10 to 15 miles an hour with gusts up to 25 miles an hour. Wednesday night, mostly clear. Lows around 80. South winds 10 to 15 miles an hour with gusts up to 25 miles an hour. Heat index values up to 107 early until midnight. Thursday, sunny, hot with highs around 103. South winds 15 to 20 miles an hour with gusts up to 30 miles an hour. Thursday night, mostly clear. Lows around 80. Heat index values up to 105 early until midnight. Friday, sunny, hot with highs around 100. Friday night, mostly clear. Lows in the upper 70s. Saturday, sunny, hot with highs around 100. Saturday night, mostly clear. Lows in the upper 70s. Heat index values up to 105 early until midnight. Sunday, sunny, hot with highs 100 to 105. Sunday night, mostly clear. Lows in the mid-70s. Monday, sunny, hot with highs around 100. You're listening to Stillwater Weather Radio, and here are 7 a.m. weather observations. It's Stillwater, it was clear. The temperature was 79 degrees, the dew point 68, and the relative humidity 69%. The wind was south at 9 miles an hour. The pressure was 29.98 inches and steady. At Guthrie, it was clear. The temperature was 81. The wind was south at 12. Observations from around the region. Skies ranged from clear to partly cloudy, and temperatures were between 74 and 82 degrees. Once again at 7 a.m., it's Stillwater, it was clear. The temperature was 79. Heat advisory remains in effect from noon today to 8 p.m. Central Daylight Time this evening. What? Air temperature and heat index values up to 106 expected. Where? Portions of central, east central, northern, northwest, southeast, southern, southwest, and western Oklahoma and northern Texas. When? From noon today to 8 p.m. Central Daylight Time this evening. Impacts. Hot temperatures and high humidity may cause heat illnesses. Drink plenty of fluids, stay in an air-conditioned room, stay out of the sun, and check up on relatives and neighbors. Heat advisory will expire at 8 p.m. Central Daylight Time this evening. Heat advisory remains in effect from noon to 8 p.m. Central Daylight Time Tuesday. What? Heat index values up to 108 expected. Where? Portions of northwest and west central Arkansas and east central, northeast, and southeast Oklahoma. When? From noon to 8 p.m. Central Daylight Time Tuesday. Impacts. Heat-related illnesses are possible, especially impacting those not acclimated to the conditions or those performing strenuous activities. Take extra precautions when outside. Wear lightweight and loose-fitting clothing. Try to limit strenuous activities to early morning or evening. Take action when you see symptoms of heat exhaustion and heat stroke. Heat advisory remains in effect from noon today to 8 p.m. Central Daylight Time this evening. What? Heat index values up to 109 expected. Where? Portions of northwest and west central Arkansas and east central, northeast, and southeast Oklahoma. When? From noon today to 8 p.m. Central Daylight Time this evening. Impacts. Heat-related illnesses are possible, especially impacting those not acclimated to the conditions or those performing strenuous activities. Take extra precautions when outside. Wear lightweight and loose-fitting clothing. Try to limit strenuous activities to early morning or evening. Take action when you see symptoms of heat exhaustion and heat stroke. From the Norman Forecast Office, here is the forecast for Stillwater and surrounding area. Today, sunny, hot with highs around 102. Southwest wind.

10 to 15 miles an hour with gusts up to 25 miles an hour. Tonight, mostly clear. Lows around 80. South winds 10 to 15 miles an hour with gusts up to 25 miles an hour. Heat index values up to 105 early until midnight. Wednesday, sunny, hot with highs around 102. Southwest winds 10 to 15 miles an hour with gusts up to 25 miles an hour. Wednesday night, mostly clear. Lows around 80. South winds 10 to 15 miles an hour with gusts up to 25 miles an hour. Heat index values up to 107 early until midnight. Thursday, sunny, hot with highs around 103. South winds 15 to 20 miles an hour with gusts up to 30 miles an hour. Thursday night, mostly clear. Lows around 80. Heat index values up to 105 early until midnight. Friday, sunny, hot with highs around 100. Friday night, mostly clear. Lows in the upper 70s. Saturday, sunny, hot with highs around 100. Saturday night, mostly clear. Lows in the upper 70s. Heat index values up to 105 early until midnight. Sunday, sunny, hot with highs 100 to 105. Sunday night, mostly clear. Lows in the mid 70s. Monday, sunny, hot with highs around 100. You're listening to Stillwater Weather Radio, and here are 7 a.m. weather observations. At Stillwater, it was clear. The temperature was 79 degrees, the dew point 68, and the relative humidity 69%. The wind was south at 9 miles an hour. The pressure was 29.98 inches and steady. At Guthrie, it was clear. The temperature was 81. The wind was south at 12. Observations from around the region. Skies ranged from clear to partly cloudy, and temperatures were between 74 and 82 degrees. Once again at 7 a.m., at Stillwater, it was clear. The temperature was 79. Heat advisory remains in effect from noon today to 8 p.m. Central Daylight Time this evening. What? Air temperature and heat index values up to 106 expected. Where? Portions of central, east central, northern, northwest, southeast, southern, southwest, and western Oklahoma and northern Texas. When? From noon today to 8 p.m. Central Daylight Time this evening. Impacts. Hot temperatures and high humidity may cause heat illnesses. Drink plenty of fluids, stay in an air-conditioned room, stay out of the sun, and check up on relatives and neighbors. Heat advisory will expire at 8 p.m. Central Daylight Time this evening. Heat advisory remains in effect from noon to 8 p.m. Central Daylight Time Tuesday. What? Heat index values up to 108 expected. Where? Portions of northwest and west central Arkansas and east central, northeast, and southeast Oklahoma. When? From noon to 8 p.m. Central Daylight Time Tuesday. Impacts. Heat-related illnesses are possible, especially impacting those not acclimated to the conditions or those performing strenuous activities. Take extra precautions when outside. Wear lightweight and loose-fitting clothing. Try to limit strenuous activities to early morning or evening. Take action when you see symptoms of heat exhaustion and heat stroke. Heat advisory remains in effect from noon today to 8 p.m. Central Daylight Time this evening. What? Heat index values up to 109 expected. Where? Portions of northwest and west central Arkansas and east central, northeast, and southeast Oklahoma. When? From noon today to 8 p.m. Central Daylight Time this evening. Impacts. Heat-related illnesses are possible, especially impacting those not acclimated to the conditions or those performing strenuous activities. Take extra precautions when outside. Wear lightweight and loose-fitting clothing. Try to limit strenuous activities to early morning or evening. Take action when you see symptoms of heat exhaustion and heat stroke. From the Norman Forecast Office, here is the forecast for Stillwater and surrounding area. Today, sunny, hot with highs around 102. Southwest winds 10 to 15 miles an hour with gusts up to 25 miles an hour. Tonight, mostly clear. Lows around 80. South winds 10 to 15 miles an hour with gusts

clear. Lows in the upper 70s. Saturday, sunny, hot with highs around 100. Saturday night, mostly clear. Lows in the upper 70s. Heat index values up to 105 early until midnight. Sunday, sunny, hot with highs 100 to 105. Sunday night, mostly clear. Lows in the mid-70s. Monday, sunny, hot with highs around 100. You're listening to Stillwater Weather Radio, and here are 7 a.m. weather observations. It's Stillwater, it was clear. The temperature was 79 degrees, the dew point 68, and the relative humidity 69%. The wind was south at 9 miles an hour. The pressure was 29.98 inches and steady. At Guthrie, it was clear. The temperature was 81. The wind was south at 12. Observations from around the region. Skies ranged from clear to partly cloudy, and temperatures were between 74 and 82 degrees. Once again at 7 a.m., at Stillwater, it was clear. The temperature was 79. Heat advisory remains in effect from noon today to 8 p.m. Central Daylight Time this evening. What? Air temperature and heat index values up to 106 expected. Where? Portions of central, east central, northern, northwest, southeast, southern, southwest, and western Oklahoma and northern Texas. When? From noon today to 8 p.m. Central Daylight Time this evening. Impacts. Hot temperatures and high humidity may cause heat illnesses. Drink plenty of fluids, stay in an air-conditioned room, stay out of the sun, and check up on relatives and neighbors. Heat advisory will expire at 8 p.m. Central Daylight Time this evening. Heat advisory remains in effect from noon to 8 p.m. Central Daylight Time Tuesday. What? Heat index values up to 108 expected. Where? Portions of northwest and west central Arkansas and east central, northeast, and southeast Oklahoma. When? From noon to 8 p.m. Central Daylight Time Tuesday. Impacts. Heat-related illnesses are possible, especially impacting those not acclimated to the conditions or those performing strenuous activities. Take extra precautions when outside. Wear lightweight and loose-fitting clothing. Try to limit strenuous activities to early morning or evening. Take action when you see symptoms of heat exhaustion and heat stroke. Heat advisory remains in effect from noon today to 8 p.m. Central Daylight Time this evening. What? Heat index values up to 109 expected. Where? Portions of northwest and west central Arkansas and east central, northeast, and southeast Oklahoma. When? From noon today to 8 p.m. Central Daylight Time this evening. Impacts. Heat-related illnesses are possible, especially impacting those not acclimated to the conditions or those performing strenuous activities. Take extra precautions when outside. Wear lightweight and loose-fitting clothing. Try to limit strenuous activities to early morning or evening. Take action when you see symptoms of heat exhaustion and heat stroke. 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From the Norman Forecast Office, here is the forecast for Stillwater and surrounding area. Today, sunny, hot with highs around 102. Southwest winds 10 to 15 miles an hour with gusts up to 25 miles an hour. Tonight, mostly clear. Lows around 80. South winds 10 to 15 miles an hour with gusts up to 25 miles an hour. Heat index values up to 105 early until midnight. Wednesday, sunny, hot with highs around 102. Southwest winds 10 to 15 miles an hour with gusts up to 25 miles an hour. Wednesday night, mostly clear. Lows around 80. South winds 10 to 15 miles an hour with gusts up to 25 miles an hour. Heat index values up to 107 early until midnight. Thursday, sunny, hot with highs around 103. South winds 15 to 20 miles an hour with gusts up to 30 miles an hour. Thursday night, mostly clear. Lows around 80. Heat index values up to 105 early until midnight. Friday, sunny,

with highs around 100. Friday night, mostly clear. Lows in the upper 70s. Saturday, sunny, hot with highs around 100. Saturday night, mostly clear. Lows in the upper 70s. Heat index values up to 105 early until midnight. Sunday, sunny, hot with highs 100 to 105. Sunday night, mostly clear. Lows in the mid-70s. Monday, sunny, hot with highs around 100. You're listening to Stillwater Weather Radio, and here are 7 a.m. weather observations. It's Stillwater, it was clear. The temperature was 79 degrees, the dew point 68, and the relative humidity 69%. The wind was south at 9 miles an hour. The pressure was 29.98 inches and steady. At Guthrie, it was clear. The temperature was 81. The wind was south at 12. Observations from around the region. Skies ranged from clear to partly cloudy, and temperatures were between 74 and 82 degrees. Once again at 7 a.m., at Stillwater, it was clear. The temperature was 79. You're listening to Stillwater Weather Radio, and here are 8 a.m. weather observations. At Stillwater, it was sunny. The temperature was 81 degrees, the dew point 70, and the relative humidity 69%. The wind was south at 10 miles an hour. The pressure was 29.99 inches and rising. At Ponca City, it was sunny. The temperature was 81, the dew point 68, and the relative humidity 64%. The wind was south at 6. The pressure was 29.97 inches and rising. At Guthrie, it was sunny. The temperature was 83, the dew point 70, and the relative humidity 64%. The wind was south at 14. The pressure was 29.99 inches and rising. Observations from around the region. At Springfield, it was sunny with a temperature of 77. It was mostly sunny, with a temperature of 78 at Wichita, 79 at Oklahoma City, 79 at Dallas-Fort Worth, and 84 at Tulsa. Once again at 8 a.m., at Stillwater, it was sunny. The temperature was 81. Heat advisory remains in effect from noon today to 8 p.m. Central Daylight Time this evening. What? Air temperature and heat index values up to 106 expected. Where? Portions of central, east central, northern, northwest, southeast, southern, southwest, and western Oklahoma and northern Texas. When? From noon today to 8 p.m. Central Daylight Time this evening. Impacts. Hot temperatures and high humidity may cause heat illnesses. Drink plenty of fluids, stay in an air-conditioned room, stay out of the sun, and check up on relatives and neighbors. Heat advisory will expire at 8 p.m. Central Daylight Time this evening. Heat advisory remains in effect from noon to 8 p.m. Central Daylight Time Tuesday. What? Heat index values up to 108 expected. Where? Portions of northwest and west central Arkansas and east central, northeast, and southeast Oklahoma. When? From noon to 8 p.m. Central Daylight Time Tuesday. Impacts. Heat-related illnesses are possible, especially impacting those not acclimated to the conditions or those performing strenuous activities. Take extra precautions when outside. Wear lightweight and loose-fitting clothing. Try to limit strenuous activities to early morning or evening. Take action when you see symptoms of heat exhaustion and heat stroke. Heat advisory remains in effect from noon today to 8 p.m. Central Daylight Time this evening. What? Heat index values up to 109 expected. Where? Portions of northwest and west central Arkansas and east central, northeast, and southeast Oklahoma. When? From noon today to 8 p.m. Central Daylight Time this evening. Impacts. Heat-related illnesses are possible, especially impacting those not acclimated to the conditions or those performing strenuous activities. Take extra precautions when outside. Wear lightweight and loose-fitting clothing. Try to limit strenuous activities to early morning or evening. Take action when you see symptoms of heat exhaustion and heat stroke. From the Norman Forecast Office, here is the forecast for Stillwater and surrounding area. Today, sunny, hot with highs around 102. Southwest winds 10 to 15 miles an hour.

or with gusts up to 25 miles an hour. Tonight, mostly clear. Lows around 80. South winds 10 to 15 miles an hour with gusts up to 25 miles an hour. Heat index values up to 105 early until midnight. Wednesday, sunny, hot with highs around 102. Southwest winds 10 to 15 miles an hour with gusts up to 25 miles an hour. Wednesday night, mostly clear. Lows around 80. South winds 10 to 15 miles an hour with gusts up to 25 miles an hour. Heat index values up to 107 early until midnight. Thursday, sunny, hot with highs around 103. South winds 15 to 20 miles an hour with gusts up to 30 miles an hour. Thursday night, mostly clear. Lows around 80. Heat index values up to 105 early until midnight. Friday, sunny, hot with highs around 100. Friday night, mostly clear. Lows in the upper 70s. Saturday, sunny, hot with highs around 100. Saturday night, mostly clear. Lows in the upper 70s. Heat index values up to 105 early until midnight. Sunday, sunny, hot with highs 100 to 105. Sunday night, mostly clear. Lows in the mid 70s. Monday, sunny, hot with highs around 100. You're listening to Stillwater Weather Radio, NERR 8 a.m. weather observations. It's Stillwater. It was sunny. The temperature was 81 degrees, the dew point 70, and the relative humidity 69%. The wind was south at 10 miles an hour. The pressure was 29.99 inches and rising. At Ponca City, it was sunny. The temperature was 81, the dew point 68, and the relative humidity 64%. The wind was south at 6. The pressure was 29.97 inches and rising. At Guthrie, it was sunny. The temperature was 83, the dew point 70, and the relative humidity 64%. The wind was south at 14. The pressure was 29.99 inches and rising. Observations from around the region. At Springfield, it was sunny with a temperature of 77. It was mostly sunny, with a temperature of 78 at Wichita, 79 at Oklahoma City, 79 at Dallas-Fort Worth, and 84 at Tulsa. Once again at 8 a.m., at Stillwater, it was sunny. The temperature was 81. Heat advisory remains in effect from noon today to 8 p.m. Central Daylight Time this evening. What? Air temperature and heat index values up to 106 expected. Where? Portions of central, east central, northern, northwest, southeast, southern, southwest, and western Oklahoma and northern Texas. When? From noon today to 8 p.m. Central Daylight Time this evening. Impacts. Hot temperatures and high humidity may cause heat illnesses. Drink plenty of fluids. Stay in an air-conditioned room. Stay out of the sun. And check up on relatives and neighbors. Heat advisory will expire at 8 p.m. Central Daylight Time this evening. Heat advisory remains in effect from noon to 8 p.m. Central Daylight Time Tuesday. What? Heat index values up to 108 expected. Where? Portions of northwest and west central Arkansas and east central, northeast, and southeast Oklahoma. When? From noon to 8 p.m. Central Daylight Time Tuesday. Impacts. Heat-related illnesses are possible, especially impacting those not acclimated to the conditions or those performing strenuous activities. Take extra precautions when outside. Wear lightweight and loose-fitting clothing. Try to limit strenuous activities to early morning or evening. Take action when you see symptoms of heat exhaustion and heat stroke. Heat advisory remains in effect from noon today to 8 p.m. Central Daylight Time this evening. What? Heat index values up to 109 expected. Where? Portions of northwest and west central Arkansas and east central, northeast, and southeast Oklahoma. When? From noon today to 8 p.m. Central Daylight Time this evening. Impacts. Heat-related illnesses are possible, especially impacting those not acclimated to the conditions or those performing strenuous activities. Take extra precautions when outside. Wear lightweight and loose-fitting clothing. Try to limit strenuous activities to early morning or evening.

attention when you see symptoms of heat exhaustion and heat stroke. From the Norman Forecast Office, here is the forecast for Stillwater and surrounding area. Today, sunny, hot with highs around 102. Southwest winds 10 to 15 miles an hour with gusts up to 25 miles an hour. Tonight, mostly clear. Lows around 80. South winds 10 to 15 miles an hour with gusts up to 25 miles an hour. Heat index values up to 105 early until midnight. Wednesday, sunny, hot with highs around 102. Southwest winds 10 to 15 miles an hour with gusts up to 25 miles an hour. Wednesday night, mostly clear. Lows around 80. South winds 10 to 15 miles an hour with gusts up to 25 miles an hour. Heat index values up to 107 early until midnight. Thursday, sunny, hot with highs around 103. South winds 15 to 20 miles an hour with gusts up to 30 miles an hour. Thursday night, mostly clear. Lows around 80. Heat index values up to 105 early until midnight. Friday, sunny, hot with highs around 100. Friday night, mostly clear. Lows in the upper 70s. Saturday, sunny, hot with highs around 100. Saturday night, mostly clear. Lows in the upper 70s. Heat index values up to 105 early until midnight. Sunday, sunny, hot with highs 100 to 105. Sunday night, mostly clear. Lows in the mid-70s. Monday, sunny, hot with highs around 100. 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It's Stillwater, it was sunny. The temperature was 81 degrees, the dew point 70, and the relative humidity 69%. The wind was south at 10 miles an hour. The pressure was 29.99 inches and rising. At Enid, it was sunny. The temperature was 82. The wind was south at 12. At Guthrie, it was sunny. The temperature was 83. The wind was south at 14. Observations from around the region. At Springfield, it was sunny with a temperature of 77. It was mostly sunny, with a temperature of 78 at Wichita, 79 at Oklahoma City, 79 at Dallas-Fort Worth, and 84 at Tulsa. Once again at 8 a.m., at Stillwater, it was sunny. The temperature was 81. Heat advisory remains in effect from noon today to 8 p.m. Central Daylight Time this evening. What? Air temperature and heat index values up to 106 expected. Where? Portions of central, east central, northern, northwest, southeast, southern, southwest, and western Oklahoma and northern Texas. When? From noon today to 8 p.m. Central Daylight Time this evening. Impacts. Hot temperatures and high humidity may cause heat illnesses. Drink plenty of fluids, stay in an air-conditioned room, stay out of the sun, and check up on relatives and neighbors. 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Programming originates from the National Weather Service Forecast Office in Norman, Oklahoma. Heat advisory will expire at 8 p.m. Central Daylight Time this evening. Heat advisory remains in effect from noon to 8 p.m. Central Daylight Time Tuesday. What? Heat index values up to 108 expected. Where? Portions of northwest and west central Arkansas and east central, northeast, and southeast Oklahoma. When? From noon to 8 p.m. Central Daylight Time Tuesday. Impacts. Heat-related illnesses are possible, especially impacting those not acclimated to the conditions or those performing strenuous activities. Take extra precautions when outside. Wear lightweight and loose-fitting clothing. Try to limit strenuous activities to early morning or evening. Take action when you see symptoms of heat exhaustion and heat stroke. Heat advisory remains in effect from noon today to 8 p.m. Central Daylight Time this evening. What? Heat index values up to 109 expected. Where? Portions of northwest and west central Arkansas and east central, northeast, and southeast Oklahoma. When? From noon today to 8 p.m. Central Daylight Time this evening. Impacts. Heat

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Try to limit strenuous activities to early morning or evening. 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From the Norman Forecast Office, here is the forecast for Stillwater and surrounding area. Today, sunny, hot with highs around 102. Southwest winds 10 to 15 miles an hour with gusts up to 25 miles an hour. Tonight, mostly clear. Lows around 80. South winds 10 to 15 miles an hour with gusts up to 25 miles an hour. Heat index values up to 105 early until midnight. Wednesday, sunny, hot with highs around 102. Southwest winds 10 to 15 miles an hour with gusts up to 25 miles an hour. Wednesday night, mostly clear. Lows around 80. South winds 10 to 15 miles an hour with gusts up to 25 miles an hour. Heat index values up to 107 early until midnight. Thursday, sunny, hot with highs around 103. South winds 15 to 20 miles an hour with gusts up to 30 miles an hour. Thursday night, mostly clear. Lows around 80. Heat index values up to 105 early until midnight. Friday, sunny, hot with highs around 100. Friday night, mostly clear. Lows in the upper 70s. Saturday, sunny, hot with highs around 100. Saturday night, mostly clear. Lows in the upper 70s. Heat index values up to 105 early until midnight. Sunday, sunny, hot with highs 100 to 105. Sunday night, mostly clear. Lows in the mid-70s. Monday, sunny, hot with highs around 100. 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It's Stillwater, it was sunny. The temperature was 81 degrees, the dew point 70, and the relative humidity 69%. The wind was south at 10 miles an hour. The pressure was 29.99 inches and rising. At evening, it was sunny. The temperature was 82. The wind was south at 12. At Guthrie, it was sunny. The temperature was 83. The wind was south at 14. Observations from around the region. At Springfield, it was sunny with a temperature of 77. It was mostly sunny with a temperature of 78 at Wichita, 79 at Oklahoma City, 79 at Dallas-Fort Worth, and 84 at Tulsa. Once again at 8 a.m., at Stillwater, it was sunny. The temperature was 81. Heat advisory remains in effect from noon today to 8 p.m. Central Daylight Time this evening. What? Air temperature and heat index values up to 106 expected. Where? Portions of central, east central, northern, northwest, southeast, southern, southwest, and western Oklahoma and northern Texas. When? From noon today to 8 p.m. Central Daylight Time this evening. Impacts. Hot temperatures and high humidity may cause heat illnesses. Drink plenty of fluids. Stay in an air-conditioned room. Stay out of the sun. And check up on relatives and neighbors. Heat advisory will expire at 8 p.m. Central Daylight Time this evening. Heat advisory remains in effect from noon to 8 p.m. Central Daylight Time Tuesday. What? Heat index values up to 108 expected. Where? Portions of northwest and west central Arkansas and east central, northeast, and southeast Oklahoma. When? From noon to 8 p.m. Central Daylight Time Tuesday. Impacts. Heat-related illnesses are possible, especially impacting those not acclimated to the conditions or those performing strenuous activities. Take extra precautions when outside. Wear lightweight and loose-fitting clothing. Try to limit strenuous activities to early morning or evening. Take action when you see symptoms of heat exhaustion and heat stroke. Heat advisory remains in effect from noon today to 8 p.m. Central Daylight Time this evening. What? Heat index values up to 109 expected. Where? Portions of northwest and west central Arkansas and east central, northeast, and southeast Oklahoma. When? From noon today to 8 p.m. Central Daylight Time this evening.

impacts. 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Try to limit strenuous activities to early morning or evening. 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From the Norman Forecast Office, here is the forecast for Stillwater and surrounding area. Today, sunny, hot with highs around 102. Southwest winds 10 to 15 miles an hour with gusts up to 25 miles an hour. Tonight, mostly clear. Lows around 80. South winds 10 to 15 miles an hour with gusts up to 25 miles an hour. Heat index values up to 105 early until midnight. Wednesday, sunny, hot with highs around 102. Southwest winds 10 to 15 miles an hour with gusts up to 25 miles an hour. Wednesday night, mostly clear. Lows around 80. South winds 10 to 15 miles an hour with gusts up to 25 miles an hour. Heat index values up to 107 early until midnight. Thursday, sunny, hot with highs around 103. South winds 15 to 20 miles an hour with gusts up to 30 miles an hour. Thursday night, mostly clear. Lows around 80. Heat index values up to 105 early until midnight. Friday, sunny, hot with highs around 100. Friday night, mostly clear. Lows in the upper 70s. Saturday, sunny, hot with highs around 100. Saturday night, mostly clear. Lows in the upper 70s. Heat index values up to 105 early until midnight. Sunday, sunny, hot with highs 100 to 105. Sunday night, mostly clear. Lows in the mid 70s. Monday, sunny, hot with highs around 100. 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It's Stillwater, it was sunny. The temperature was 81 degrees, the dew point 70, and the relative humidity 69%. The wind was south at 10 miles an hour. The pressure was 29.99 inches and rising. At Enid, it was sunny. The temperature was 82. The wind was south at 12. At Guthrie, it was sunny. The temperature was 83. The wind was south at 14. Observations from around the region. At Springfield, it was sunny with a temperature of 77. It was mostly sunny with a temperature of 78 at Wichita, 79 at Oklahoma City, 79 at Dallas-Fort Worth, and 84 at Tulsa. Once again at 8 a.m., at Stillwater, it was sunny. The temperature was 81. Heat advisory remains in effect from noon today to 8 p.m. Central Daylight Time this evening. What? Air temperature and heat index values up to 106 expected. Where? Portions of central, east central, northern, northwest, southeast, southern, southwest, and western Oklahoma and northern Texas. When? From noon today to 8 p.m. Central Daylight Time this evening. Impacts. Hot temperatures and high humidity may cause heat illnesses. Drink plenty of fluids, stay in an air-conditioned room, stay out of the sun, and check up on relatives and neighbors. Heat advisory will expire at 8 p.m. Central Daylight Time this evening. Heat advisory remains in effect from noon to 8 p.m. Central Daylight Time Tuesday. What? Heat index values up to 108 expected. Where? Portions of northwest and west central Arkansas and east central, northeast, and southeast Oklahoma. When? From noon to 8 p.m. Central Daylight Time Tuesday. Impacts. Heat-related illnesses are possible, especially impacting those not acclimated to the conditions or those performing strenuous activities. Take extra precautions when outside. Wear lightweight and loose-fitting clothing. Try to limit strenuous activities to early morning or evening. Take action when you see symptoms of heat exhaustion and heat stroke. Heat advisory remains in effect from noon today to 8 p.m. Central Daylight Time this evening. What? Heat index values up to 109 expected. Where? Portions of northwest and west central Arkansas and east central, northeast, and southeast Oklahoma. When? From noon today to 8 p.m. Central Daylight Time.

light time this evening. 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Take extra precautions when outside. 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From the Norman Forecast Office, here is the forecast for Stillwater and surrounding area. Today, sunny, hot with highs around 102. Southwest winds 10 to 15 miles an hour with gusts up to 25 miles an hour. Tonight, mostly clear. Lows around 80. South winds 10 to 15 miles an hour with gusts up to 25 miles an hour. Heat index values up to 105 early until midnight. Wednesday, sunny, hot with highs around 102. Southwest winds 10 to 15 miles an hour with gusts up to 25 miles an hour. Wednesday night, mostly clear. Lows around 80. South winds 10 to 15 miles an hour with gusts up to 25 miles an hour. Heat index values up to 107 early until midnight. Thursday, sunny, hot with highs around 103. South winds 15 to 20 miles an hour with gusts up to 30 miles an hour. Thursday night, mostly clear. Lows around 80. Heat index values up to 105 early until midnight. Friday, sunny, hot with highs around 100. Friday night, mostly clear. Lows in the upper 70s. Saturday, sunny, hot with highs around 100. Saturday night, mostly clear. Lows in the upper 70s. Heat index values up to 105 early until midnight. Sunday, sunny, hot with highs 100 to 105. Sunday night, mostly clear. Lows in the mid-70s. Monday, sunny, hot with highs around 100. 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It's Stillwater. It was sunny. The temperature was 81 degrees. The dew point 70, and the relative humidity 69%. The wind was south at 10 miles an hour. The pressure was 29.99 inches and rising. At Enid, it was sunny. The temperature was 82. The wind was south at 12. At Guthrie, it was sunny. The temperature was 83. The wind was south at 14. Observations from around the region. At Springfield, it was sunny, with a temperature of 77. It was mostly sunny, with a temperature of 78 at Wichita, 79 at Oklahoma City, 79 at Dallas-Fort Worth, and 84 at Tulsa. Once again at 8 a.m., at Stillwater, it was sunny. The temperature was 81. 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Programming originates from the National Weather Service Forecast Office in Norman, Oklahoma. Heat advisory remains in effect from noon today to 8 p.m. Central Daylight Time this evening. What? Air temperature and heat index values up to 106 expected. Where? Portions of central, east central, northern, northwest, southeast, southern, southwest, and western Oklahoma and northern Texas. When? From noon today to 8 p.m. Central Daylight Time this evening. Impacts. Hot temperatures and high humidity may cause heat illnesses. Drink plenty of fluids, stay in an air-conditioned room, stay out of the sun, and check up on relatives and neighbors. Heat advisory will expire at 8 p.m. Central Daylight Time this evening. Heat advisory remains in effect from noon to 8 p.m. Central Daylight Time Tuesday. What? Heat index values up to 108 expected. Where? Portions of northwest and west central Arkansas and east central, northeast, and southeast Oklahoma. When? From noon to 8 p.m. Central Daylight Time Tuesday. Impacts. Heat-related illnesses are possible, especially impacting those not acclimated to the conditions or those performing strenuous activities. Take extra precautions when outside. Wear lightweight and loose-fitting clothing. Try to limit strenuous activities to early morning or evening. Take action when you see symptoms of heat exhaustion and heat stroke. Heat advisory remains in effect from noon today.

to 8 p.m. Central Daylight Time this evening. What? Heat index values up to 109 expected. Where? Portions of northwest and west central Arkansas and east central, northeast, and southeast Oklahoma. When? From noon today to 8 p.m. Central Daylight Time this evening. Impacts. Heat-related illnesses are possible, especially impacting those not acclimated to the conditions or those performing strenuous activities. Take extra precautions when outside. Wear lightweight and loose-fitting clothing. Try to limit strenuous activities to early morning or evening. Take action when you see symptoms of heat exhaustion and heat stroke. From the Norman Forecast Office, here is the forecast for Stillwater and surrounding area. Today, sunny, hot with highs around 102. Southwest winds 10 to 15 miles an hour with gusts up to 25 miles an hour. Tonight, mostly clear. Lows around 80. South winds 10 to 15 miles an hour with gusts up to 25 miles an hour. Heat index values up to 105 early until midnight. Wednesday, sunny, hot with highs around 102. Southwest winds 10 to 15 miles an hour with gusts up to 25 miles an hour. Wednesday night, mostly clear. Lows around 80. South winds 10 to 15 miles an hour with gusts up to 25 miles an hour. Heat index values up to 107 early until midnight. Thursday, sunny, hot with highs around 103. South winds 15 to 20 miles an hour with gusts up to 30 miles an hour. Thursday night, mostly clear. Lows around 80. Heat index values up to 105 early until midnight. Friday, sunny, hot with highs around 100. Friday night, mostly clear. Lows in the upper 70s. Saturday, sunny, hot with highs around 100. Saturday night, mostly clear. Lows in the upper 70s. Heat index values up to 105 early until midnight. Sunday, sunny, hot with highs 100, lows in the upper 70s. Heat index values up to 105 early until midnight. Sunday, sunny, hot with highs 100 to 105. Sunday night, mostly clear. Lows in the mid 70s. Monday, sunny, hot with highs around 100. 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It's Stillwater. It was sunny. The temperature was 81 degrees, the dew point 70, and the relative humidity 69%. The wind was south at 10 miles an hour. The pressure was 29.99 inches and rising. At Enid, it was sunny. The temperature was 82. The wind was south at 12. At Guthrie, it was sunny. The temperature was 83. The wind was south at 14. Observations from around the region. At Springfield, it was sunny with a temperature of 77. It was mostly sunny with a temperature of 78 at Wichita, 79 at Oklahoma City, 79 at Dallas-Fort Worth, and 84 at Tulsa. Once again at 8 a.m., at Stillwater, it was sunny. The temperature was 81. Heat advisory remains in effect from noon today to 8 p.m. Central Daylight Time this evening. What? Air temperature and heat index values up to 106 expected. Where? Portions of central, east central, northern, northwest, southeast, southern, southwest, and western Oklahoma and northern Texas. When? From noon today to 8 p.m. Central Daylight Time this evening. Impacts. Hot temperatures and high humidity may cause heat illnesses. Drink plenty of fluids, stay in an air-conditioned room, stay out of the sun, and check up on relatives and neighbors. Heat advisory will expire at 8 p.m. Central Daylight Time this evening. Heat advisory remains in effect from noon to 8 p.m. Central Daylight Time Tuesday. What? Heat index values up to 108 expected. Where? Portions of northwest and west central Arkansas and east central, northeast, and southeast Oklahoma. When? From noon to 8 p.m. Central Daylight Time Tuesday. Impacts. Heat-related illnesses are possible, especially impacting those not acclimated to the conditions or those performing strenuous activities. Take extra precautions when outside. Wear lightweight and loose-fitting clothing. Try to

Limit strenuous activities to early morning or evening. Take action when you see symptoms of heat exhaustion and heat stroke. Heat advisory remains in effect from noon today to 8 p.m. Central Daylight Time this evening. What? Heat index values up to 109 expected. Where? Portions of northwest and west central Arkansas and east central, northeast, and southeast Oklahoma. When? From noon today to 8 p.m. Central Daylight Time this evening. Impacts. Heat-related illnesses are possible, especially impacting those not acclimated to the conditions or those performing strenuous activities. Take extra precautions when outside. Wear lightweight and loose-fitting clothing. Try to limit strenuous activities to early morning or evening. Take action when you see symptoms of heat exhaustion and heat stroke. From the Norman Forecast Office, here is the forecast for Stillwater and surrounding area. Today, sunny, hot with highs around 102. Southwest winds 10 to 15 miles an hour with gusts up to 25 miles an hour. Tonight, mostly clear. Lows around 80. South winds 10 to 15 miles an hour with gusts up to 25 miles an hour. Heat index values up to 105 early until midnight. Wednesday, sunny, hot with highs around 102. Southwest winds 10 to 15 miles an hour with gusts up to 25 miles an hour. Wednesday night, mostly clear. Lows around 80. South winds 10 to 15 miles an hour with gusts up to 25 miles an hour. Heat index values up to 107 early until midnight. Thursday, sunny, hot with highs around 103. South winds 15 to 20 miles an hour with gusts up to 30 miles an hour. Thursday night, mostly clear. Lows around 80. Heat index values up to 105 early until midnight. Friday, sunny, hot with highs around 100. Friday night, mostly clear. Lows in the upper 70s. Saturday, sunny, hot with highs around 100. Saturday night, mostly clear. Lows in the upper 70s. Heat index values up to 105 early until midnight. Sunday, sunny, hot with highs 100 to 105. Sunday night, mostly clear. Lows in the mid-70s. Monday, sunny, hot with highs around 100. 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It's Stillwater. It was sunny. The temperature was 81 degrees, the dew point 70, and the relative humidity 69%. The wind was south at 10 miles an hour. The pressure was 29.99 inches and rising. At Enid, it was sunny. The temperature was 82. The wind was south at 12. At Guthrie, it was sunny. The temperature was 83. The wind was south at 14. Observations from around the region. At Springfield, it was sunny, with a temperature of 77. It was mostly sunny, with a temperature of 78 at Wichita, 79 at Oklahoma City, 79 at Dallas-Fort Worth, and 84 at Tulsa. Once again at 8 a.m., at Stillwater, it was sunny. The temperature was 81. Heat advisory remains in effect from noon today to 8 p.m. Central Daylight Time this evening. What? Air temperature and heat index values up to 106 expected. Where? Portions of central, east central, northern, northwest, southeast, southern, southwest, and western Oklahoma and northern Texas. When? From noon today to 8 p.m. Central Daylight Time this evening. Impacts. Hot temperatures and high humidity may cause heat illnesses. Drink plenty of fluids. Stay in an air-conditioned room. Stay out of the sun and check up on relatives and neighbors. Heat advisory will expire at 8 p.m. Central Daylight Time this evening. Heat advisory remains in effect from noon to 8 p.m. Central Daylight Time Tuesday. What? Heat index values up to 108 expected. Where? Portions of northwest and west central Arkansas and east central, northeast, and southeast Oklahoma. When? From noon to 8 p.m. Central Daylight Time Tuesday. Impacts. Heat-related illnesses are possible, especially impacting those not acclimated to the conditions or those performing strenuous activities. Take extra precautions when outside. Wear lightweight and loose-fitting clothes.

try to limit strenuous activities to early morning or evening. Take action when you see symptoms of heat exhaustion and heat stroke. Heat advisory remains in effect from noon today to 8 p.m. Central Daylight Time this evening. What? Heat index values up to 109 expected. Where? Portions of northwest and west central Arkansas and east central, northeast, and southeast Oklahoma. When? From noon today to 8 p.m. Central Daylight Time this evening. Impacts. Heat-related illnesses are possible, especially impacting those not acclimated to the conditions or those performing strenuous activities. Take extra precautions when outside. Wear lightweight and loose-fitting clothing. Try to limit strenuous activities to early morning or evening. Take action when you see symptoms of heat exhaustion and heat stroke. From the Norman Forecast Office, here is the forecast for Stillwater and surrounding area. Today, sunny, hot with highs around 102. Southwest winds 10 to 15 miles an hour with gusts up to 25 miles an hour. Tonight, mostly clear. Lows around 80. South winds 10 to 15 miles an hour with gusts up to 25 miles an hour. Heat index values up to 105 early until midnight. Wednesday, sunny, hot with highs around 102. Southwest winds 10 to 15 miles an hour with gusts up to 25 miles an hour. Wednesday night, mostly clear. Lows around 80. South winds 10 to 15 miles an hour with gusts up to 25 miles an hour. Heat index values up to 107 early until midnight. Thursday, sunny, hot with highs around 103. South winds 15 to 20 miles an hour with gusts up to 30 miles an hour. Thursday night, mostly clear. Lows around 80. Heat index values up to 105 early until midnight. Friday, sunny, hot with highs around 100. Friday night, mostly clear. Lows in the upper 70s. Saturday, sunny, hot with highs around 100. Saturday night, mostly clear. Lows in the upper 70s. Heat index values up to 105 early until midnight. Sunday, sunny, hot with highs 100 to 105. Sunday night, mostly clear. Lows in the mid 70s. Monday, sunny, hot with highs around 100. 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It's Stillwater, it was sunny. The temperature was 81 degrees, the dew point 70, and the relative humidity 69%. The wind was south at 10 miles an hour. The pressure was 29.99 inches and rising. At Enid, it was sunny. The temperature was 82. The wind was south at 12. At Guthrie, it was sunny. The temperature was 83. The wind was south at 14. Observations from around the region. At Springfield, it was sunny, with a temperature of 77. It was mostly sunny, with a temperature of 78 at Wichita, 79 at Oklahoma City, 79 at Dallas-Fort Worth, and 84 at Tulsa. Once again at 8 a.m., at Stillwater, it was sunny. The temperature was 81. 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Heat advisory remains in effect from noon today to 8 p.m. Central Daylight Time this evening. What? Air temperature and heat index values up to 106 expected. Where? Portions of central, east central, northern, northwest, southeast, southern, southwest, and western Oklahoma and northern Texas. When? From noon today to 8 p.m. Central Daylight Time this evening. Impacts. Hot temperatures and high humidity may cause heat illnesses. Drink plenty of fluids. Stay in an air-conditioned room. Stay out of the sun. And check up on relatives and neighbors. Heat advisory will expire at 8 p.m. Central Daylight Time this evening. Heat advisory remains in effect from noon to 8 p.m. Central Daylight Time Tuesday. What? Heat index values up to 108 expected. Where? Portions of northwest and west central Arkansas and east central, northeast, and southeast Oklahoma.

When? From noon to 8 p.m. Central Daylight Time Tuesday. Impacts. Heat-related illnesses are possible, especially impacting those not acclimated to the conditions or those performing strenuous activities. Take extra precautions when outside. Wear lightweight and loose-fitting clothing. Try to limit strenuous activities to early morning or evening. Take action when you see symptoms of heat exhaustion and heat stroke. Heat advisory remains in effect from noon today to 8 p.m. Central Daylight Time this evening. What? Heat index values up to 109 expected. Where? Portions of northwest and west central Arkansas and east central, northeast, and southeast Oklahoma. When? From noon today to 8 p.m. Central Daylight Time this evening. Impacts. Heat-related illnesses are possible, especially impacting those not acclimated to the conditions or those performing strenuous activities. Take extra precautions when outside. Wear lightweight and loose-fitting clothing. Try to limit strenuous activities to early morning or evening. Take action when you see symptoms of heat exhaustion and heat stroke. From the Norman Forecast Office, here is the forecast for Stillwater and surrounding area. Today, sunny, hot with highs around 102. Southwest winds 10 to 15 miles an hour with gusts up to 25 miles an hour. Tonight, mostly clear. Lows around 80. South winds 10 to 15 miles an hour with gusts up to 25 miles an hour. Heat index values up to 105 early until midnight. Wednesday, sunny, hot with highs around 102. Southwest winds 10 to 15 miles an hour with gusts up to 25 miles an hour. Wednesday night, mostly clear. Lows around 80. South winds 10 to 15 miles an hour with gusts up to 25 miles an hour. Heat index values up to 107 early until midnight. Thursday, sunny, hot with highs around 103. South winds 15 to 20 miles an hour with gusts up to 30 miles an hour. Thursday night, mostly clear. Lows around 80. Heat index values up to 105 early until midnight. Friday, sunny, hot with highs around 100. Friday night, mostly clear. Lows in the upper 70s. Saturday, sunny, hot with highs around 100. Saturday night, mostly clear. Lows in the upper 70s. Heat index values up to 105 early until midnight. Sunday, sunny, hot with highs 100 to 105. Sunday night, mostly clear. Lows in the mid-70s. Monday, sunny, hot with highs around 100. 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It's Stillwater, it was sunny. The temperature was 81 degrees, the dew point 70, and the relative humidity 69%. The wind was south at 10 miles an hour. The pressure was 29.99 inches and rising. At Enid, it was sunny. The temperature was 82. The wind was south at 12. At Guthrie, it was sunny. The temperature was 83. The wind was south at 14. Observations from around the region. At Springfield, it was sunny, with a temperature of 77. It was mostly sunny, with a temperature of 78 at Wichita, 79 at Oklahoma City, 79 at Dallas-Fort Worth, and 84 at Tulsa. Once again at 8 a.m., at Stillwater, it was sunny. The temperature was 81. Heat advisory remains in effect from noon today to 8 p.m. Central Daylight Time this evening. What? Air temperature and heat index values up to 106 expected. Where? Portions of central, east central, northern, northwest, southeast, southern, southwest, and western Oklahoma and northern Texas. When? From noon today to 8 p.m. Central Daylight Time this evening. Impacts. Hot temperatures and high humidity may cause heat illnesses. Drink plenty of fluids. Stay in an air-conditioned room. Stay out of the sun, and check up on relatives and neighbors. Heat advisory will expire at 8 p.m. Central Daylight Time this evening. Heat advisory remains in effect from noon to 8 p.m. Central Daylight Time Tuesday. What? Heat index values up to 108 expected. Where? Portions of northwest and west central Arkansas and east central, northeast, and south.

East Oklahoma. When? From noon to 8 p.m. Central Daylight Time Tuesday. Impacts. Heat-related illnesses are possible, especially impacting those not acclimated to the conditions or those performing strenuous activities. Take extra precautions when outside. Wear lightweight and loose clothing. Try to limit strenuous activities to early morning or evening. Take action when you see symptoms of heat exhaustion and need stroke. Heat advisory remains in effect from noon today to 8 p.m. Central Daylight Time this evening. What? Heat index values up to 109 expected. Where? Portions of northwest and west central Arkansas and east central, northeast, and southeast Oklahoma. When? From noon today to 8 p.m. Central Daylight Time this evening. Impacts. Heat-related illnesses are possible, especially impacting those not acclimated to the conditions or those performing strenuous activities. Take extra precautions when outside. Wear lightweight and loose-fitting clothing. Try to limit strenuous activities to early morning or evening. Take action when you see symptoms of heat exhaustion and heat stroke. From the Norman Forecast Office, here is the forecast for Stillwater and surrounding area. Today, sunny, hot with highs around 102. Southwest winds 10 to 15 miles an hour with gusts up to 25 miles an hour. Tonight, mostly clear. Lows around 80. South winds 10 to 15 miles an hour with gusts up to 25 miles an hour. Heat index values up to 105 early until midnight. Wednesday, sunny, hot with highs around 102. Southwest winds 10 to 15 miles an hour with gusts up to 25 miles an hour. Wednesday night, mostly clear. Lows around 80. South winds 10 to 15 miles an hour with gusts up to 25 miles an hour. Heat index values up to 107 early until midnight. Thursday, sunny, hot with highs around 103. South winds 15 to 20 miles an hour with gusts up to 30 miles an hour. Thursday night, mostly clear. Lows around 80. Heat index values up to 105 early until midnight. Friday, sunny, hot with highs around 100. Friday night, mostly clear. Lows in the upper 70s. Saturday, sunny, hot with highs around 100. Saturday night, mostly clear. Lows in the upper 70s. Heat index values up to 105 early until midnight. Sunday, sunny, hot with highs 100 to 105. Sunday night, mostly clear. Lows in the mid 70s. Monday, sunny, hot with highs around 100. 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It's Stillwater, it was sunny. The temperature was 81 degrees, the dew point 70, and the relative humidity 69%. The wind was south at 10 miles an hour. The pressure was 29.99 inches and rising. At Enid, it was sunny. The temperature was 82. The wind was south at 12. At Guthrie, it was sunny. The temperature was 83. The wind was south at 14. Observations from around the region. At Springfield, it was sunny, with a temperature of 77. It was mostly sunny, with a temperature of 78 at Wichita, 79 at Oklahoma City, 79 at Dallas-Fort Worth, and 84 at Tulsa. Once again at 8 a.m., at Stillwater, it was sunny. The temperature was 81. Heat advisory remains in effect from noon today to 8 p.m. Central Daylight Time this evening. What? Air temperature and heat index values up to 106 expected. Where? Portions of central, east central, northern, northwest, southeast, southern, southwest, and western Oklahoma and northern Texas. When? From noon today to 8 p.m. Central Daylight Time this evening. Impacts. Hot temperatures and high humidity may cause heat illnesses. Drink plenty of fluids, stay in an air-conditioned room, stay out of the sun, and check up on relatives and neighbors. Heat advisory will expire at 8 p.m. Central Daylight Time this evening. Heat advisory remains in effect from noon to 8 p.m. Central Daylight Time Tuesday. What? Heat index values up to 108 expected. Where? Portions of northwest and west central Arkansas and

Illnesses are possible, especially impacting those not acclimated to the conditions or those performing strenuous activities. Take extra precautions when outside. Wear lightweight and loose-fitting clothing. Try to limit strenuous activities to early morning or evening. Take action when you see symptoms of heat exhaustion and heat stroke. From the Norman Forecast Office, here is the forecast for Stillwater and surrounding area. Today, sunny, hot with highs around 102. Southwest winds 10 to 15 miles an hour with gusts up to 25 miles an hour. Tonight, mostly clear. Lows around 80. South winds 10 to 15 miles an hour with gusts up to 25 miles an hour. Heat index values up to 105 early until midnight. Wednesday, sunny, hot with highs around 102. Southwest winds 10 to 15 miles an hour with gusts up to 25 miles an hour. Wednesday night, mostly clear. Lows around 80. South winds 10 to 15 miles an hour with gusts up to 25 miles an hour. Heat index values up to 107 early until midnight. Thursday, sunny, hot with highs around 103. South winds 15 to 20 miles an hour with gusts up to 30 miles an hour. Thursday night, mostly clear. Lows around 80. Heat index values up to 105 early until midnight. Friday, sunny, hot with highs around 100. Friday night, mostly clear. Lows in the upper 70s. Saturday, sunny, hot with highs around 100. Saturday night, mostly clear. Lows in the upper 70s. Heat index values up to 105 early until midnight. Sunday, sunny, hot with highs 100 to 105. Sunday night, mostly clear. Lows in the mid-70s. Monday, sunny, hot with highs around 100. 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It's Stillwater, it was sunny. The temperature was 81 degrees, the dew point 70, and the relative humidity 69%. The wind was south at 10 miles an hour. The pressure was 29.99 inches and rising. At Enid, it was sunny. The temperature was 82. The wind was south at 12. At Guthrie, it was sunny. The temperature was 83. The wind was south at 14. Observations from around the region. At Springfield, it was sunny with a temperature of 77. It was mostly sunny with a temperature of 78 at Wichita, 79 at Oklahoma City, 79 at Dallas-Fort Worth, and 84 at Tulsa. Once again at 8 a.m., at Stillwater, it was sunny. The temperature was 81. 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Heat advisory remains in effect from noon today to 8 p.m. Central Daylight Time this evening. What? Air temperature and heat index values up to 106 expected. Where? Portions of central, east central, northern, northwest, southeast, southern, southwest, and western Oklahoma and northern Texas. When? From noon today to 8 p.m. Central Daylight Time this evening. Impacts. Hot temperatures and high humidity may cause heat illnesses. Drink plenty of fluids, stay in an air-conditioned room, stay out of the sun, and check up on relatives and neighbors. Heat advisory will expire at 8 p.m. Central Daylight Time this evening. Heat advisory remains in effect from noon to 8 p.m. Central Daylight Time Tuesday. What? Heat index values up to 108 expected. Where? Portions of northwest and west central Arkansas and east central, northeast, and southeast Oklahoma. When? From noon to 8 p.m. Central Daylight Time Tuesday. Impacts. Heat-related illnesses are possible, especially impacting those not acclimated to the conditions or those performing strenuous activities. Take extra precautions when outside. Wear lightweight and loose-fitting clothing. Try to limit strenuous activities to early morning or evening. Take action when you see symptoms of heat exhaustion and heat stroke. Heat advisory remains in effect from noon today to 8 p.m. Central Daylight Time this evening.

What? Heat index values up to 100 and unexpected. Where? Portions of northwest and west central Arkansas and east central, northeast, and southeast Oklahoma. When? From noon today to 8 p.m. Central Daylight Time this evening. Impacts. Heat-related illnesses are possible, especially impacting those not acclimated to the conditions or those performing strenuous activities. Take extra precautions when outside. Wear lightweight and loose-fitting clothing. Try to limit strenuous activities to early morning or evening. Take action when you see symptoms of heat exhaustion and heat stroke. From the Norman Forecast Office, here is the forecast for Stillwater and surrounding area. Today, sunny, hot with highs around 102. Southwest winds 10 to 15 miles an hour with gusts up to 25 miles an hour. Tonight, mostly clear. Lows around 80. South winds 10 to 15 miles an hour with gusts up to 25 miles an hour. Heat index values up to 105 early until midnight. Wednesday, sunny, hot with highs around 102. Southwest winds 10 to 15 miles an hour with gusts up to 25 miles an hour. Wednesday night, mostly clear. Lows around 80. South winds 10 to 15 miles an hour with gusts up to 25 miles an hour. Heat index values up to 107 early until midnight. Thursday, sunny, hot with highs around 103. South winds 15 to 20 miles an hour with gusts up to 30 miles an hour. Thursday night, mostly clear. Lows around 80. Heat index values up to 105 early until midnight. Friday, sunny, hot with highs around 100. Friday night, mostly clear. Lows in the upper 70s. Saturday, sunny, hot with highs around 100. Saturday night, mostly clear. Lows in the upper 70s. Heat index values up to 105 early until midnight. Sunday, sunny, hot with highs 100 to 105. Sunday night, mostly clear. Lows in the mid-70s. Monday, sunny, hot with highs around 100. 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It's Stillwater, it was sunny. The temperature was 85 degrees, the dew point 71, and the relative humidity 63%. The wind was south at 13 miles an hour. The pressure was 29.99 inches and steady. At Guthrie, it was sunny. The temperature was 85. The wind was south at 14, gusting to 28. Observations from around the region. At Springfield, it was sunny with a temperature of 81. It was mostly sunny with a temperature of 83 at Wichita, 83 at Oklahoma City, 82 at Dallas-Fort Worth, and 85 at Tulsa. Once again at 9 a.m., at Stillwater, it was sunny. The temperature was 85. Heat advisory remains in effect from noon today to 8 p.m. Central Daylight Time this evening. What? Air temperature and heat index values up to 106 expected. Where? Portions of central, east central, northern, northwest, southeast, southern, southwest, and western Oklahoma and northern Texas. When? From noon today to 8 p.m. Central Daylight Time this evening. Impacts. Hot temperatures and high humidity may cause heat illnesses. Drink plenty of fluids, stay in an air-conditioned room, stay out of the sun, and check up on relatives and neighbors. Heat advisory will expire at 8 p.m. Central Daylight Time this evening. Heat remains in effect from noon to 8 p.m. Central Daylight Time Tuesday. What? Heat index values up to 108 expected. Where? Portions of northwest and west central Arkansas and east central, northeast, and southeast Oklahoma. When? From noon to 8 p.m. Central Daylight Time Tuesday. Impacts. Heat-related illnesses are possible, especially impacting those not acclimated, those performing strenuous activities. Take extra precautions when outside. Wear lightweight and loose-fitting clothing. Try to limit strenuous activities to early morning or evening. Take action when you see symptoms of heat exhaustion and heat stroke. Heat advisory remains in effect from noon today to 8 p.m. Central Daylight Time this evening. What? Heat index values up to 100 and unexpected.

where portions of northwest and west central Arkansas and east central, northeast, and southeast Oklahoma. When, from noon today to 8 p.m. Central Daylight Time this evening. Impacts, heat-related illnesses are possible, especially impacting those not acclimated to the conditions or the performing strenuous activities. Take extra precautions when outside. Wear lightweight and loose-fitting clothing. Try to limit strenuous activities to early morning or evening. Take action when you see symptoms of heat exhaustion and heat stroke. From the Norman Forecast Office, here is the forecast for Stillwater and surrounding area. Today, sunny, hot with highs around 102. Southwest winds 10 to 15.

25 miles an hour. Heat index values up to 105 early until midnight. Wednesday, sunny, hot with highs around 102. Southwest winds 10 to 15 miles an hour with gusts up to 25 miles an hour. Wednesday night, mostly clear. Lows around 80. South winds 10 to 15 miles an hour with gusts up to 25 miles an hour. Heat index values up to 107 early until midnight. Stay sunny, hot with highs around 103. South winds 15 to 20 miles an hour with gusts up to 30 miles an hour. Thursday night, mostly clear. Lows around 80. Heat index values up to 105 early until midnight. Friday, sunny, hot with highs around 100. Friday night, mostly clear. Lows in the upper 70s. Saturday, sunny, hot with highs around 100. Saturday night, mostly clear. Lows in the upper 70s. Heat index values up to 105 early until midnight. Sunday, sunny, hot with highs 100 to 105. Sunday night, mostly clear. Lows in the mid-70s. Monday, sunny, hot with highs around 100. 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At Stillwater, it was sunny. The temperature was 85 degrees, the dew point 71, and the relative humidity 63%. The wind was south at 13 miles an hour. The pressure was 0.99 inches and steady. At Guthrie, it was sunny. The temperature was 85. The wind was south at 14, gusting to 28. Observations from around the region. At Springfield, it was sunny with a temperature of 81. It was mostly sunny with a temperature of 83 at Wichita, 83 at Oklahoma City, 82 at Dallas-Fort Worth, and 85 at Tulsa. Once again at 9 a.m., at Stillwater, it was sunny. The temperature was 85. Heat advisory remains in effect from noon today to 8 p.m. Central Daylight Time this evening. What? Air temperature and heat index values up to 106 expected. Where? Portions of central, east central, northern, northwest, southeast, southern, southwest, and western Oklahoma and northern Texas. When? From noon today to 8 p.m. Central Daylight Time this evening. Impacts. Hot temperatures and high humidity may cause heat illnesses. Drink plenty of fluids, stay in an air-conditioned room, stay out of the sun, and check up on relatives and neighbors. Heat advisory will expire at 8 p.m. Central Daylight Time this evening. Heat advisory remains in effect from noon to 8 p.m. Central Daylight Time Tuesday. What? Heat index values up to 108 expected. Where? Portions of northwest and west central Arkansas and east central, northeast, and southeast Oklahoma. When? From noon to 8 p.m. Central Daylight Time Tuesday. Impacts. Heat-related illnesses are possible, especially impacting those not acclimated to the conditions or those performing strenuous activities. Take extra precautions when outside. Wear lightweight and loose-fitting clothing. Try to limit strenuous activities to early morning or evening. Take action when you see symptoms of heat exhaustion and heat stroke. Heat advisory remains in effect from noon today to 8 p.m. Central Daylight Time this evening. What? Heat index values up to 109 expected. Where? Portions of northwest and west central Arkansas and east central.

northeast, and southeast Oklahoma. When, from noon today to 8 p.m. Central Daylight Time this evening. Impacts. Heat-related illnesses are possible, especially impacting those not acclimated to the conditions or those performing strenuous activities. Take extra precautions when outside. Wear lightweight and loose-fitting clothing. Try to limit strenuous activities to early morning or evening. Take action when you see symptoms of heat exhaustion and heat stroke. From the Norman Forecast Office, here is the forecast for Stillwater and surrounding area. Today, sunny, hot with highs around 102. Southwest winds 10 to 15 miles an hour with gusts up to 25 miles an hour. Tonight, mostly clear. Lows around 80. South winds 10 to 15 miles an hour with gusts up to 25 miles an hour. Heat index values up to 105 early until midnight. Wednesday, sunny, hot with highs around 102. Southwest winds 10 to 15 miles an hour with gusts up to 25 miles an hour. Wednesday night, mostly clear. Lows around 80. South winds 10 to 15 miles an hour with gusts up to 25 miles an hour. Heat index values up to 107 early until midnight. Thursday, sunny, hot with highs around 103. South winds 15 to 20 miles an hour with gusts up to 30 miles an hour. Thursday night, mostly clear. Lows around 80. Heat index values up to 105 early until midnight. Friday, sunny, hot with highs around 100. Friday night, mostly clear. Lows in the upper 70s. Saturday, sunny, hot with highs around 100. Saturday night, mostly clear. Lows in the upper 70s. Heat index values up to 105 early until midnight. Sunday, sunny, hot with highs 100 to 105. Sunday night, mostly clear. Lows in the mid-70s. Monday, sunny, hot with highs around 100. 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It's Stillwater. It was sunny. The temperature was 85 degrees, the dew point 71, and the relative humidity 63%. The wind was south at 13 miles an hour. The pressure was 29.99 inches and steady. At Enid, it was sunny. The temperature was 86. The wind was south at 16. At Guthrie, it was sunny. The temperature was 85. The wind was south at 14, gusting to 28. Observations from around the region. Skies ranged from sunny to mostly sunny, and temperatures were between 81 and 86 degrees. Once again at 9 a.m., at Stillwater, it was sunny. The temperature was 85. Heat advisory remains in effect from noon today to 8 p.m. Central Daylight Time this evening. What? Air temperature and heat index values up to 106 expected. Where? Portions of central, east central, northern, northwest, southeast, southern, southwest, and western Oklahoma and northern Texas. When? From noon today to 8 p.m. Central Daylight Time this evening. Impacts. Hot temperatures and high humidity may cause heat illnesses. Drink plenty of fluids, stay in an air-conditioned room, stay out of the sun, and check up on relatives and neighbors. Heat advisory will expire at 8 p.m. Central Daylight Time this evening. Heat advisory remains in effect from noon to 8 p.m. Central Daylight Time Tuesday. What? Heat index values up to 108 expected. Where? Portions of northwest and west central Arkansas and east central, northeast, and southeast Oklahoma. When? From noon to 8 p.m. Central Daylight Time Tuesday. Impacts. Heat-related illnesses are possible, especially impacting those not acclimated to the conditions or those performing strenuous activities. Take extra precautions when outside. Wear lightweight and loose-fitting clothing. Try to limit strenuous activities to early morning or evening. Take action when you see symptoms of heat exhaustion and heat stroke. Heat advisory remains in effect.

from noon today to 8 p.m. Central Daylight Time this evening. What? Heat index values up to 109 expected. Where? Portions of northwest and west central Arkansas and east central, northeast, and southeast Oklahoma. When? From noon today to 8 p.m. Central Daylight Time this evening. Impacts. Heat-related illnesses are possible, especially impacting those not acclimated to the conditions or those performing strenuous activities. Take extra precautions when outside. Wear lightweight and loose-fitting clothing. Try to limit strenuous activities to early morning or evening. Take action when you see symptoms of heat exhaustion and heat stroke. From the Norman Forecast Office, here is the forecast for Stillwater and surrounding area. Today, sunny, hot with highs around 102. Southwest winds 10 to 15 miles an hour with gusts up to 25 miles an hour. Tonight, mostly clear. Lows around 80. South winds 10 to 15 miles an hour with gusts up to 25 miles an hour. Heat index values up to 105 early until midnight. Wednesday, sunny, hot with highs around 102. Southwest winds 10 to 15 miles an hour with gusts up to 25 miles an hour. Wednesday night, mostly clear. Lows around 80. South winds 10 to 15 miles an hour with gusts up to 25 miles an hour. Heat index values up to 107 early until midnight. Thursday, sunny, hot with highs around 103. South winds 15 to 20 miles an hour with gusts up to 30 miles an hour. Thursday night, mostly clear. Lows around 80. Heat index values up to 105 early until midnight. Friday, sunny, hot with highs around 100. Friday night, mostly clear. Lows in the upper 70s. Saturday, sunny, hot with highs around 100. Saturday night, mostly clear. Lows in the upper 70s. Heat index values up to 105 early until midnight. Sunday, sunny, hot with highs 100 to 105. Sunday night, mostly clear. Lows in the mid-70s. Monday, sunny, hot with highs around 100. You're listening to Stillwater Weather Radio, and here are 9 a.m. weather observations. It's Stillwater, it was sunny. The temperature was 85 degrees. The dew point 71, and the relative humidity 63%. The wind was south at 13 miles an hour. The pressure was 29.99 inches and steady. At Enid, it was sunny. The temperature was 86. The wind was south at 16. At Guthrie, it was sunny. The temperature was 85. The wind was south at 14, gusting to 28. Observations from around the region. Skies ranged from sunny to mostly sunny, and temperatures were between 81 and 86 degrees. Once again at 9 a.m., at Stillwater, it was sunny. The temperature was 85. Heat advisory remains in effect from noon today to 8 p.m. Central Daylight Time this evening. What? Air temperature and heat index values up to 106 expected. Where? Portions of central, east central, northern, northwest, southeast, southern, southwest, and western Oklahoma and northern Texas. When? From noon today to 8 p.m. Central Daylight Time this evening. Impacts. Hot temperatures and high humidity may cause heat illnesses. Drink plenty of fluids, stay in an air-conditioned room, stay out of the sun, and check up on relatives and neighbors. Heat advisory will expire at 8 p.m. Central Daylight Time this evening. Heat advisory remains in effect from noon to 8 p.m. Central Daylight Time Tuesday. What? Heat index values up to 108 expected. Where? Portions of northwest and west central Arkansas and east central, northeast, and southeast Oklahoma. When? From noon to 8 p.m. Central Daylight Time Tuesday. Impacts. Heat-related illnesses are possible, especially impacting those not acclimated to the conditions or those performing strenuous activities. Take extra precautions when outside. Wear lightweight and loose-fitting clothing. Try to limit strenuous activities to early morning or evening. Take action when you see symptoms of heat exhaustion and heat stroke. Heat advisory remains in effect from noon today to 8 p.m. Central Daylight Time this evening.

What? Heat index values up to 100 and unexpected. Where? Portions of northwest and west central Arkansas and east central, northeast, and southeast Oklahoma. When? From noon today to 8 p.m. Central Daylight Time this evening. Impacts. Heat-related illnesses are possible, especially impacting those not acclimated to the conditions or those performing strenuous activities. Take extra precautions when outside. Wear lightweight and loose-fitting clothing. Try to limit strenuous activities to early morning or evening. Take action when you see symptoms of heat exhaustion and heat stroke. From the Norman Forecast Office, here is the forecast for Stillwater and surrounding area. Today, sunny, hot with highs around 102. Southwest winds 10 to 15 miles an hour with gusts up to 25 miles an hour. Tonight, mostly clear. Lows around 80. South winds 10 to 15 miles an hour with gusts up to 25 miles an hour. Heat index values up to 105 early until midnight. Wednesday, sunny, hot with highs around 102. Southwest winds 10 to 15 miles an hour with gusts up to 25 miles an hour. Wednesday night, mostly clear. Lows around 80. South winds 10 to 15 miles an hour with gusts up to 25 miles an hour. Heat index values up to 107 early until midnight. Thursday, sunny, hot with highs around 103. South winds 15 to 20 miles an hour with gusts up to 30 miles an hour. Thursday night, mostly clear. Lows around 80. Heat index values up to 105 early until midnight. Friday, sunny, hot with highs around 100. Friday night, mostly clear. Lows in the upper 70s. Saturday, sunny, hot with highs around 100. Saturday night, mostly clear. Lows in the upper 70s. Heat index values up to 105 early until midnight. Sunday, sunny, hot with highs 100 to 105. Sunday night, mostly clear. Lows in the mid 70s. Monday, sunny, hot with highs around 100. 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At Stillwater, it was sunny. The temperature was 85 degrees, the dew point 71, and the relative humidity 63%. The wind was south at 13 miles an hour. The pressure was 29.99 inches and steady. At Enid, it was sunny. The temperature was 86. The wind was south at 16. At Guthrie, it was sunny. The temperature was 85. The wind was south at 14, gusting to 28. Observations from around the region. Skies ranged from sunny to mostly sunny, and temperatures were between 81 and 86 degrees. Once again at 9 a.m., at Stillwater, it was sunny. The temperature was 85. Heat advisory remains in effect from noon today to 8 p.m. Central Daylight Time this evening. What? Air temperature and heat index values up to 106 expected. Where? Portions of central, east central, northern, northwest, southeast, southern, southwest, and western Oklahoma and northern Texas. When? From noon today to 8 p.m. Central Daylight Time this evening. Impacts. Hot temperatures and high humidity may cause heat illnesses. Drink plenty of fluids. Stay in an air-conditioned room. Stay out of the sun, and check up on relatives and neighbors. Heat advisory will expire at 8 p.m. Central Daylight Time this evening. Heat advisory remains in effect from noon to 8 p.m. Central Daylight Time Tuesday. What? Heat index values up to 108 expected. Where? Portions of northwest and west central Arkansas and east central, northeast, and southeast Oklahoma. When? From noon to 8 p.m. Central Daylight Time Tuesday. Impacts. Heat-related illnesses are possible, especially impacting those not acclimated to the conditions or those performing strenuous activities. Take extra precautions when outside. Wear lightweight and loose-fitting clothing. Try to limit strenuous activities to early morning or evening. Take action when you see symptoms of heat exhaustion and heat stroke. Heat advisory remains in effect from noon today to 8 p.m. Central Daylight Time this evening. What? Heat index values up to 100 and unexpected.

where portions of northwest and west central Arkansas and east central, northeast, and southeast Oklahoma. When, from noon today to 8 p.m. Central Daylight Time this evening. Impacts. Heat-related illnesses are possible, especially impacting those not acclimated to the conditions or those performing strenuous activities. Take extra precautions when outside. Wear lightweight and loose-fitting clothing. Try to limit strenuous activities to early morning or evening. Take action when you see symptoms of heat exhaustion and heat stroke. From the Norman Forecast Office, here is the forecast for Stillwater and surrounding area. Today, sunny, hot with highs around 102. Southwest winds 10 to 15 miles an hour with gusts up to 25 miles an hour. Tonight, mostly clear. Lows around 80. South winds 10 to 15 miles an hour with gusts up to 25 miles an hour. Heat index values up to 105 early until midnight. Wednesday, sunny, hot with highs around 102. Southwest winds 10 to 15 miles an hour with gusts up to 25 miles an hour. Wednesday night, mostly clear. Lows around 80. South winds 10 to 15 miles an hour with gusts up to 25 miles an hour. Heat index values up to 107 early until midnight. Thursday, sunny, hot with highs around 103. South winds 15 to 20 miles an hour with gusts up to 30 miles an hour. Thursday night, mostly clear. Lows around 80. Heat index values up to 105 early until midnight. Friday, sunny, hot with highs around 100. Friday night, mostly clear. Lows in the upper 70s. Saturday, sunny, hot with highs around 100. Saturday night, mostly clear. Lows in the upper 70s. Heat index values up to 105 early until midnight. Sunday, sunny, hot with highs 100 to 105. Sunday night, mostly clear. Lows in the mid-70s. Monday, sunny, hot with highs around 100. 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At Stillwater, it was sunny. The temperature was 85 degrees, the dew point 71, and the relative humidity 63%. The wind was south at 13 miles an hour. The pressure was 29.99 inches and steady. At Enid, it was sunny. The temperature was 86. The wind was south at 16. At Guthrie, it was sunny. The temperature was 85. The wind was south at 14, gusting to 28. Observations from around the region. Skies ranged from sunny to mostly sunny, and temperatures were between 81 and 86 degrees. Once again at 9 a.m., at Stillwater, it was sunny. The temperature was 85. Heat advisory remains in effect from noon today to 8 p.m. Central Daylight Time this evening. What? Air temperature and heat index values up to 106 expected. Where? Portions of central, east central, northern, northwest, southeast, southern, southwest, and western Oklahoma and northern Texas. When? From noon today to 8 p.m. Central Daylight Time this evening. Impacts. Hot temperatures and high humidity may cause heat illnesses. Drink plenty of fluids, stay in an air-conditioned room, stay out of the sun, and check up on relatives and neighbors. Heat advisory will expire at 8 p.m. Central Daylight Time this evening. Heat advisory remains in effect from noon to 8 p.m. Central Daylight Time Tuesday. What? Heat index values up to 108 expected. Where? Portions of northwest and west central Arkansas and east central, northeast, and southeast Oklahoma. When? From noon to 8 p.m. Central Daylight Time Tuesday. Impacts. Heat-related illnesses are possible, especially impacting those not acclimated to the conditions or those performing strenuous activities. Take extra precautions when outside. Wear lightweight and loose-fitting clothing. Try to limit strenuous activities to early morning or evening. Take action when you see symptoms of

exhaustion, and heat stroke. Heat advisory remains in effect from noon today to 8 p.m. Central Daylight Time this evening. What? Heat index values up to 100 and unexpected. Where? Portions of northwest and west central Arkansas and east central, northeast, and southeast Oklahoma. When? From noon today to 8 p.m. Central Daylight Time this evening. Impacts. Heat-related illnesses are possible, especially impacting those not acclimated to the conditions or those performing strenuous activities. Take extra precautions when outside. Wear lightweight and loose-fitting clothing. Try to limit strenuous activities to early morning or evening. Take action when you see symptoms of heat exhaustion and heat stroke. From the Norman Forecast Office, here is the forecast for Stillwater and surrounding area. Today, sunny, hot with highs around 102. Southwest winds 10 to 15 miles an hour with gusts up to 25 miles an hour. Tonight, mostly clear. Lows around 80. South winds 10 to 15 miles an hour with gusts up to 25 miles an hour. Heat index values up to 105 early until midnight. Wednesday, sunny, hot with highs around 102. Southwest winds 10 to 15 miles an hour with gusts up to 25 miles an hour. Wednesday night, mostly clear. Lows around 80. South winds 10 to 15 miles an hour with gusts up to 25 miles an hour. Wednesday night, mostly clear. Lows around 80. South winds 10 to 15 miles an hour with gusts up to 25 miles an hour. Heat index values up to 107 early until midnight. Thursday, sunny, hot with highs around 103. South winds 15 to 20 miles an hour with gusts up to 30 miles an hour. Thursday night, mostly clear. Lows around 80. Heat index values up to 105 early until midnight. Friday, sunny, hot with highs around 100. Friday night, mostly clear. Lows in the upper 70s. Saturday, sunny, hot with highs around 100. Saturday night, mostly clear. Lows in the upper 70s. Heat index values up to 105 early until midnight. Sunday, sunny, hot with highs 100 to 105. Sunday night, mostly clear. Lows in the mid-70s. Monday, sunny, hot with highs around 100. 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It's Stillwater, it was sunny. The temperature was 85 degrees, the dew point 71, and the relative humidity 63%. The wind was south at 13 miles an hour. The pressure was 29.99 inches and steady. At Enid, it was sunny. The temperature was 86. The wind was south at 16. At Guthrie, it was sunny. The temperature was 85. The wind was south at 14, gusting to 28. Observations from around the region. Skies ranged from sunny to mostly sunny, and temperatures were between 81 and 86 degrees. Once again at 9 a.m., it's Stillwater, it was sunny. The temperature was 85. Heat advisory remains in effect from noon today to 8 p.m. Central Daylight Time this evening. What? Air temperature and heat index values up to 106 expected. Where? Portions of central, east central, northern, northwest, southeast, southern, southwest, and western Oklahoma and northern Texas. When? From noon today to 8 p.m. Central Daylight Time this evening. Impacts. Hot temperatures and high humidity may cause heat illnesses. Drink plenty of fluids, stay in an air-conditioned room, stay out of the sun, and check up on relatives and neighbors. Heat advisory will expire at 8 p.m. Central Daylight Time this evening. Heat advisory remains in effect from noon to 8 p.m. Central Daylight Time Tuesday. What? Heat index values up to 108 expected. Where? Portions of northwest and west central Arkansas and east central, northeast, and southeast Oklahoma. When? From noon to 8 p.m. Central Daylight Time Tuesday. Impacts. Heat-related illnesses are possible, especially impacting those not acclimated to the conditions or those performing strenuous activities. Take extra precautions when outside. Wear lightweight and loose-fitting clothing.

try to limit strenuous activities to early morning or evening. Take action when you see symptoms of heat exhaustion and heat stroke. Heat advisory remains in effect from noon today to 8 p.m. Central Daylight Time this evening. What? Heat index values up to 109 expected. Where? Portions of northwest and west central Arkansas and east central, northeast, and southeast Oklahoma. When? From noon today to 8 p.m. Central Daylight Time this evening. Impacts. Heat-related illnesses are possible, especially impacting those not acclimated to the conditions or those performing strenuous activities. Take extra precautions when outside. Wear lightweight and loose-fitting clothing. Try to limit strenuous activities to early morning or evening. Take action when you see symptoms of heat exhaustion and heat stroke. From the Norman Forecast Office, here is the forecast for Stillwater and surrounding area. Today, sunny, hot with highs around 102. Southwest winds 10 to 15 miles an hour with gusts up to 25 miles an hour. Tonight, mostly clear. Lows around 80. South winds 10 to 15 miles an hour with gusts up to 25 miles an hour. Heat index values up to 105 early until midnight. Wednesday, sunny, hot with highs around 102. Southwest winds 10 to 15 miles an hour with gusts up to 25 miles an hour. Wednesday night, mostly clear. Lows around 80. South winds 10 to 15 miles an hour with gusts up to 25 miles an hour. Heat index values up to 107 early until midnight. Thursday, sunny, hot with highs around 103. South winds 15 to 20 miles an hour with gusts up to 30 miles an hour. Thursday night, mostly clear. Lows around 80. Heat index values up to 105 early until midnight. Friday, sunny, hot with highs around 100. Friday night, mostly clear. Lows in the upper 70s. Saturday, sunny, hot with highs around 100. Saturday night, mostly clear. Lows in the upper 70s. Heat index values up to 105 early until midnight. Sunday, sunny, hot with highs 100 to 105. Sunday night, mostly clear. Lows in the mid-70s. Monday, sunny, hot with highs around 100. 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It's Stillwater, it was sunny. The temperature was 85 degrees, the dew point 71, and the relative humidity 63%. The wind was south at 13 miles an hour. The pressure was 29.99 inches and steady. At Enid, it was sunny. The temperature was 86. The wind was south at 16. At Guthrie, it was sunny. The temperature was 85. The wind was south at 14, gusting to 28. Observations from around the region. Skies ranged from sunny to mostly sunny, and temperatures were between 81 and 86 degrees. Once again at 9 a.m., at Stillwater, it was sunny. The temperature was 85. Heat advisory remains in effect from noon today to 8 p.m. Central Daylight Time this evening. What? Air temperature and heat index values up to 106 expected. Where? Portions of central, east central, northern, northwest, southeast, southern, southwest, and western Oklahoma and northern Texas. When? From noon today to 8 p.m. Central Daylight Time this evening. Impacts. Hot temperatures and high humidity may cause heat illnesses. Drink plenty of fluids. Stay in an air-conditioned room. Stay out of the sun. And check up on relatives and neighbors. Heat advisory will expire at 8 p.m. Central Daylight Time this evening. Heat advisory remains in effect from noon to 8 p.m. Central Daylight Time Tuesday. What? Heat index values up to 108 expected. Where? Portions of northwest and west central Arkansas and east central, northeast, and southeast Oklahoma. When? From noon to 8 p.m. Central Daylight Time Tuesday. Impacts. Heat-related illnesses are possible, especially impacting those not acclimated to the conditions or those performing strenuous activities. Take extra precautions when outside. Wear lightweight and loose-fitting clothing. Try to limit strenuous activities to early morning or

evening. Take action when you see symptoms of heat exhaustion and heat stroke. Heat advisory remains in effect from noon today to 8 p.m. Central Daylight Time this evening. What? Heat index values up to 100 and unexpected. Where? Portions of northwest and west central Arkansas and east central, northeast, and southeast Oklahoma. When? From noon today to 8 p.m. Central Daylight Time this evening. Impacts. Heat-related illnesses are possible, especially impacting those not acclimated to the conditions or those performing strenuous activities. Take extra precautions when outside. Wear lightweight and loose-fitting clothing. Try to limit strenuous activities to early morning or evening. Take action when you see symptoms of heat exhaustion and heat stroke. From the Norman Forecast Office, here is the forecast for Stillwater and surrounding area. Today, sunny, hot with highs around 102. Southwest winds 10 to 15 miles an hour with gusts up to 25 miles an hour. Tonight, mostly clear. Lows around 80. South winds 10 to 15 miles an hour with gusts up to 25 miles an hour. Heat index values up to 105 early until midnight. Wednesday, sunny, hot with highs around 102. Southwest winds 10 to 15 miles an hour with gusts up to 25 miles an hour. Wednesday night, mostly clear. Lows around 80. South winds 10 to 15 miles an hour with gusts up to 25 miles an hour. Heat index values up to 107 early until midnight. Thursday, sunny, hot with highs around 103. South winds 15 to 20 miles an hour with gusts up to 30 miles an hour. Thursday night, mostly clear. Lows around 80. Heat index values up to 105 early until midnight. Friday, sunny, hot with highs around 100. Friday night, mostly clear. Lows in the upper 70s. Saturday, sunny, hot with highs around 100. Saturday night, mostly clear. Lows in the upper 70s. Heat index values up to 105 early until midnight. Sunday, sunny, hot with highs 100 to 105. Sunday night, mostly clear. Lows in the mid-70s. Monday, sunny, hot with highs around 100. 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It's Stillwater. It was sunny. The temperature was 85 degrees, the dew point 71, and the relative humidity 63%. The wind was south at 13 miles an hour. The pressure was 29.99 inches and steady. At Enid, it was sunny. The temperature was 86. The wind was south at 16. At Guthrie, it was sunny. The temperature was 85. The wind was south at 14, gusting to 28. Observations from around the region. Skies ranged from sunny to mostly sunny, and temperatures were between 81 and 86 degrees. Once again at 9 a.m., at Stillwater, it was sunny. The temperature was 85. Heat advisory remains in effect from noon today to 8 p.m. Central Daylight Time this evening. What? Air temperature and heat index values up to 106 expected. Where? Portions of central, east central, northern, northwest, southeast, southern, southwest, and western Oklahoma and northern Texas. When? From noon today to 8 p.m. Central Daylight Time this evening. Impacts. Hot temperatures and high humidity may cause heat illnesses. Drink plenty of fluids, stay in an air-conditioned room, stay out of the sun, and check up on relatives and neighbors. Heat advisory will expire at 8 p.m. Central Daylight Time this evening. Heat advisory remains in effect from noon to 8 p.m. Central Daylight Time Tuesday. What? Heat index values up to 108 expected. Where? Portions of northwest and west central Arkansas and east central, northeast, and southeast Oklahoma. When? From noon to 8 p.m. Central Daylight Time Tuesday. Impacts. Heat-related illnesses are possible, especially impacting those not acclimated.

to the conditions or those performing strenuous activities. Take extra precautions when outside. Wear lightweight and loose-fitting clothing. 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Take action when you see symptoms of heat exhaustion and heat stroke. Heat advisory remains in effect from noon today to 8 p.m. Central Daylight Time this evening. What? Heat index values up to 109 expected. Where? Portions of northwest and west central Arkansas and east central, northeast, and southeast Oklahoma. When? From noon today to 8 p.m. Central Daylight Time this evening. Impacts. Heat-related illnesses are possible, especially impacting those not acclimated to the conditions or those performing strenuous activities. Take extra precautions when outside. 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Try to limit strenuous activities to early morning or evening. Take action when you see symptoms of heat exhaustion and heat stroke. From the Norman Forecast Office, here is the forecast for Stillwater and surrounding area. Today, sunny, hot with highs around 102. Southwest winds 10 to 15 miles an hour with gusts up to 25 miles an hour. Tonight, mostly clear. Lows around 80. South winds 10 to 15 miles an hour with gusts up to 25 miles an hour. Heat index values up to 105 early until midnight. Wednesday, sunny, hot with highs around 102. Southwest winds 10 to 15 miles an hour with gusts up to 25 miles an hour. Wednesday night, mostly clear. Lows around 80. South winds 10 to 15 miles an hour with gusts up to 25 miles an hour. Heat index values up to 107 early until midnight. Thursday, sunny, hot with highs around 103. South winds 15 to 20 miles an hour with gusts up to 30 miles an hour. Thursday night, mostly clear. Lows around 80. Heat index values up to 105 early until midnight. Friday, sunny, hot with highs around 100. Friday night, mostly clear. Lows in the upper 70s. Saturday, sunny, hot with highs around 100. Saturday night, mostly clear. Lows in the upper 70s. Heat index values up to 105 early until midnight. Sunday, sunny, hot with highs 100 to 105. Sunday night, mostly clear. Lows in the mid-70s. Monday, sunny, hot with highs around 100. You're listening to Stillwater Weather Radio, and here are 9 a.m. weather observations. It's Stillwater, it was sunny. The temperature was 85 degrees. The dew point 71, and the relative humidity 63%. The wind was south at 13 miles an hour. The pressure was 29.99 inches and steady. At Enid, it was sunny. The temperature was 86. The wind was south at 16. At Guthrie, it was sunny. The temperature was 85. The wind was south at 14, gusting to 28. Observations from around the region. Skies ranged from sunny to mostly sunny, and temperatures were between 81 and 86 degrees. Once again at 9 a.m., at Stillwater, it was sunny. The temperature was 85. Heat advisory remains in effect from noon today to 8 p.m. Central Daylight Time this evening. What? Air temperature and heat index values up to 106 expected. Where? Portions of central, east central, northern, northwest, southeast, southern, southwest, and western Oklahoma and northern Texas. When? From noon today to 8 p.m. Central Daylight Time this evening. Impacts. Hot temperatures and high humidity may cause heat illnesses. Drink plenty of fluids, stay in an air-conditioned room, stay out of the sun, and check up on relatives and neighbors. Heat advisory will expire at 8 p.m. Central Daylight Time this evening. Heat advisory remains in effect from noon to 8 p.m. Central Daylight Time Tuesday. What? Heat index values up to 108 expected. Where? Portions of northwest and west central Arkansas and east central, northeast, and southeast Oklahoma. When? From noon to 8 p.m. Central Daylight Time Tuesday. Impacts. Heat-related illnesses are possible, especially impacting those not acclimated to the conditions or those performing strenuous activities.

Take extra precautions when outside. Wear lightweight and loose-fitting clothing. 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Take action when you see symptoms of heat exhaustion and heat stroke. Heat advisory remains in effect from noon today to 8 p.m. Central Daylight Time this evening. What? Heat index values up to 100 not expected. Where? Portions of northwest and west central Arkansas and east central, northeast, and southeast Oklahoma. When? From noon today to 8 p.m. Central Daylight Time this evening. Impacts. Heat-related illnesses are possible, especially impacting those not acclimated to the conditions or those performing strenuous activities. Take extra precautions when outside. Wear lightweight and loose-fitting clothing. Try to limit strenuous activities to early morning or evening. Take action when you see symptoms of heat exhaustion and heat stroke. From the Norman Forecast Office, here is the forecast for Stillwater and surrounding area. Today, sunny, hot with highs around 102. Southwest winds 10 to 15 miles an hour with gusts up to 25 miles an hour. Tonight, mostly clear. Lows around 80. South winds 10 to 15 miles an hour with gusts up to 25 miles an hour. Heat index values up to 105 early until midnight. Wednesday, sunny, hot with highs around 102. Southwest winds 10 to 15 miles an hour with gusts up to 25 miles an hour. Wednesday night, mostly clear. Lows around 80. South winds 10 to 15 miles an hour with gusts up to 25 miles an hour. Heat index values up to 107 early until midnight. Thursday, sunny, hot with highs around 103. South winds 15 to 20 miles an hour with gusts up to 30 miles an hour. Thursday night, mostly clear. Lows around 80. Heat index values up to 105 early until midnight. Friday, sunny, hot with highs around 100. Friday night, mostly clear. Lows in the upper 70s. Saturday, sunny, hot with highs around 100. Saturday night, mostly clear. Lows in the upper 70s. Heat index values up to 105 early until midnight. Sunday, sunny, hot with highs 100 to 105. Sunday night, mostly clear. Lows in the mid 70s. Monday, sunny, hot with highs around 100. 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It's Stillwater, it was sunny. The temperature was 85 degrees, the dew point 71, and the relative humidity 63%. The wind was south at 13 miles an hour. The pressure was 29.99 inches and steady. At Enid, it was sunny. The temperature was 86. The wind was south at 16. At Guthrie, it was sunny. The temperature was 85. The wind was south at 14, gusting to 28. Observations from around the region. Skies ranged from sunny to mostly sunny, and temperatures were between 81 and 86 degrees. Once again at 9 a.m., it's Stillwater, it was sunny. The temperature was 85. Heat advisory remains in effect from noon today to 8 p.m. Central Daylight Time this evening. What? Air temperature and heat index values up to 106 expected. Where? Portions of central, east central, northern, northwest, southeast, southern, southwest, and western Oklahoma and northern Texas. When? From noon today to 8 p.m. Central Daylight Time this evening. Impacts. Hot temperatures and high humidity may cause heat illnesses. Drink plenty of fluids, stay in an air-conditioned room, stay out of the sun, and check up on relatives and neighbors. Heat advisory will expire at 8 p.m. Central Daylight Time this evening. Heat advisory remains in effect from noon to 8 p.m. Central Daylight Time Tuesday. What? Heat index values up to 108 expected. Where? Portions of northwest and west central Arkansas and east central, northeast, and southeast Oklahoma. When? From noon to 8 p.m. Central Daylight Time Tuesday. Impacts. Heat-related illnesses are possible, especially impacting those not acclimated to the conditions or those performing strenuous activities. Take extra precautions when outside. Wear lightweight and

from the Norman Forecast Office. Here is the forecast for Stillwater and surrounding area. Today, sunny, hot with highs around 102. Southwest winds 10 to 15 miles an hour with gusts up to 25 miles an hour. Tonight, mostly clear. Lows around 80. South winds 10 to 15 miles an hour with gusts up to 25 miles an hour. Heat index values up to 105 early until midnight. Wednesday, sunny, hot with highs around 102. Southwest winds 10 to 15 miles an hour with gusts up to 25 miles an hour. Wednesday night, mostly clear. Lows around 80. South winds 10 to 15 miles an hour with gusts up to 25 miles an hour. Heat index values up to 107 early until midnight. Thursday, sunny, hot with highs around 103. South winds 15 to 20 miles an hour with gusts up to 30 miles an hour. Thursday night, mostly clear. Lows around 80. Heat index values up to 105 early until midnight. Friday, sunny, hot with highs around 100. Friday night, mostly clear. Lows in the upper 70s. Saturday, sunny, hot with highs around 100. Saturday night, mostly clear. Lows in the upper 70s. Heat index values up to 105 early until midnight. Sunday, sunny, hot with highs 100 to 105. Sunday night, mostly clear. Lows in the mid-70s. Monday, sunny, hot with highs around 100. 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At Stillwater, it was sunny. The temperature was 85 degrees, the dew point 71, and the relative humidity 63%. The wind was south at 13 miles an hour. The pressure was 29.99 inches and steady. At Enid, it was sunny. The temperature was 86. The wind was south at 16. At Guthrie, it was sunny. The temperature was 85. The wind was south at 14, gusting to 28. Observations from around the region. Skies ranged from sunny to mostly sunny, and temperatures were between 81 and 86 degrees. Once again at 9 a.m., at Stillwater, it was sunny. The temperature was 85. Heat advisory remains in effect from noon today to 8 p.m. Central Daylight Time this evening. What? Air temperature and heat index values up to 106 expected. Where? Portions of central, east central, northern, northwest, southeast, southern, southwest, and western Oklahoma and northern Texas. When? From noon today to 8 p.m. Central Daylight Time this evening. Impacts. Hot temperatures and high humidity may cause heat illnesses. Drink plenty of fluids, stay in an air-conditioned room, stay out of the sun, and check up on relatives and neighbors. Heat advisory will expire at 8 p.m. Central Daylight Time this evening. Durry remains in effect from noon to 8 p.m. Central Daylight Time Tuesday. What? Heat index values up to 108 expected. Where? Portions of northwest and west central Arkansas and east central, northeast, and southeast Oklahoma. When? From noon to 8 p.m. Central Daylight Time Tuesday. Impacts. Heat-related illnesses are possible, especially impacting those not acclimated to the conditions or those performing strenuous activities. Take extra precautions when outside. Wear lightweight and loose-fitting clothing. Try to limit strenuous activities to early morning or evening. Take action when you see symptoms of heat exhaustion and heat stroke. Heat advisory remains in effect from noon today to 8 p.m. Central Daylight Time this evening. What? Heat index values up to 109 expected. Where? Portions of northwest and west central Arkansas and east central, northeast, and southeast Oklahoma. When? From noon today to 8 p.m. Central Daylight Time this evening. Impacts. Heat-related illnesses are possible, especially impacting those not acclimated to the conditions or those performing strenuous activities. Take extra precautions.

when outside. 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From the Norman Forecast Office, here is the forecast for Stillwater and surrounding area. Today, sunny, hot with highs around 102. Southwest winds 10 to 15 miles an hour with gusts up to 25 miles an hour. Tonight, mostly clear. Lows around 80. South winds 10 to 15 miles an hour with gusts up to 25 miles an hour. Heat index values up to 105 early until midnight. Wednesday, sunny, hot with highs around 102. Southwest winds 10 to 15 miles an hour with gusts up to 25 miles an hour. Wednesday night, mostly clear. Lows around 80. South winds 10 to 15 miles an hour with gusts up to 25 miles an hour. Heat index values up to 107 early until midnight. Thursday, sunny, hot with highs around 103. South winds 15 to 20 miles an hour with gusts up to 30 miles an hour. Thursday night, mostly clear. Lows are heat index values up to 105 early until midnight. Friday, sunny, hot with highs around 100. Friday night, mostly clear. Lows in the upper 70s. Saturday, sunny, hot with highs around 100. Saturday night, mostly clear. Lows in the upper 70s. Heat index values up to 105 early until midnight. Sunday, sunny, hot with highs 100 to 105. Sunday night, mostly clear. Lows in the mid 70s. Monday, sunny, hot with highs around 100. You're listening to Stillwater Weather Radio, and here are 10 a.m. weather observations. It's Stillwater, it was sunny. The temperature was 89 degrees, the dew point 70, and the relative humidity 53%. The wind was southwest at 12 miles an hour, gusting to 22. The pressure was 29.99 inches and steady. At Guthrie, it was sunny. The temperature was 90. The wind was south at 14, gusting to 22. Observations from around the region. At Springfield, it was sunny, with a temperature of 85. It was mostly sunny, with a temperature of 89 at Wichita, 87 at Oklahoma City, 86 at Dallas-Fort Worth, and 89 at Tulsa. Once again at 10 a.m., at Stillwater, it was sunny. The temperature was 89. Heat advisory remains in effect from noon today to 8 p.m. Central Daylight Time this evening. What? Air temperature and heat index values up to 106 expected. Where? Portions of central, east central, northern, northwest, southeast, southern, southwest, and western Oklahoma and northern Texas. When? From noon today to 8 p.m. Central Daylight Time this evening. Impacts. Hot temperatures and high humidity may cause heat illnesses. Drink plenty of fluids, stay in an air-conditioned room, stay out of the sun, and check up on relatives and neighbors. Heat advisory will expire at 8 p.m. Central Daylight Time this evening. Heat advisory remains in effect from noon to 8 p.m. Central Daylight Time Tuesday. What? Heat index values up to 108 expected. Where? Portions of northwest and west central Arkansas and east central, northeast, and southeast Oklahoma. When? From noon to 8 p.m. Central Daylight Time Tuesday. Impacts. Heat-related illnesses are possible, especially impacting those not acclimated to the conditions or those performing strenuous activities. Take extra precautions when outside. Wear lightweight and loose-fitting clothing. Try to limit strenuous activities to early morning or evening. Take action when you see symptoms of heat exhaustion and heat stroke. Heat advisory remains in effect from noon today to 8 p.m. Central Daylight Time this evening. What? Heat index values up to 109 expected. Where? Portions of northwest and west central Arkansas and east central, northeast, and southeast Oklahoma. When? From noon today to 8 p.m. Central Daylight Time this evening. Impacts. Heat-related illnesses are possible, especially impacting those not acclimated to the conditions or those performing strenuous activities. Take extra precautions when outside. Wear lightweight and loose-fitting clothes.

clothing. 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From the Norman Forecast Office, here is the forecast for Stillwater and surrounding area. Today, sunny, hot with highs around 102. Southwest winds 10 to 15 miles an hour with gusts up to 25 miles an hour. Tonight, mostly clear. Lows around 80. South winds 10 to 15 miles an hour with gusts up to 25 miles an hour. Heat index values up to 105 early until midnight. Wednesday, sunny, hot with highs around 102. Southwest winds 10 to 15 miles an hour with gusts up to 25 miles an hour. Wednesday night, mostly clear. Lows around 80. South winds 10 to 15 miles an hour with gusts up to 25 miles an hour. Heat index values up to 107 early until midnight. Thursday, sunny, hot with highs around 103. South winds 15 to 20 miles an hour with gusts up to 30 miles an hour. Thursday night, mostly clear. Lows around 80. Heat index values up to 105 early until midnight. Friday, sunny, hot with highs around 100. Friday night, mostly clear. Lows in the upper 70s. Saturday, sunny, hot with highs around 100. Saturday night, mostly clear. Lows in the upper 70s. Heat index values up to 105 early until midnight. Sunday, sunny, hot with highs 100 to 105. Sunday night, mostly clear. Lows in the mid-70s. Monday, sunny, hot with highs around 100. You are listening to Stillwater Weather Radio, and here are 10 a.m. weather observations. It's Stillwater, it was sunny. The temperature was 89 degrees, the dew point 70, and the relative humidity 53%. The wind was southwest at 12 miles an hour, gusting to 22. The pressure was 29.99 inches and steady. At Guthrie, it was sunny. The temperature was 90. The wind was south at 14, gusting to 22. Observations from around the region. At Springfield, it was sunny, with a temperature of 85. It was mostly sunny, with a temperature of 89 at Wichita, 87 at Oklahoma City, 86 at Dallas-Fort Worth, and 89 at Tulsa. Once again at 10 a.m., at Stillwater, it was sunny. The temperature was 89. Heat advisory remains in effect from noon today to 8 p.m. Central Daylight Time this evening. What? Air temperature and heat index values up to 106 expected. Where? Portions of central, east central, northern, northwest, southeast, southern, southwest, and western Oklahoma and northern Texas. When? From noon today to 8 p.m. Central Daylight Time this evening. Impacts. Hot temperatures and high humidity may cause heat illnesses. Drink plenty of fluids, stay in an air-conditioned room, stay out of the sun, and check up on relatives and neighbors. Heat advisory will expire at 8 p.m. Central Daylight Time this evening. Heat advisory remains in effect from noon to 8 p.m. Central Daylight Time Tuesday. What? Heat index values up to 108 expected. Where? Portions of northwest and west central Arkansas and east central, northeast, and southeast Oklahoma. When? From noon to 8 p.m. Central Daylight Time Tuesday. Impacts. Heat-related illnesses are possible, especially impacting those not acclimated to the conditions or those performing strenuous activities. Take extra precautions when outside. Wear lightweight and loose-fitting clothing. Try to limit strenuous activities to early morning or evening. Take action when you see symptoms of heat exhaustion and heat stroke. Heat advisory remains in effect from noon today to 8 p.m. Central Daylight Time this evening. What? Heat index values up to 109 expected. Where? Portions of northwest and west central Arkansas and east central, northeast, and southeast Oklahoma. When? From noon today to 8 p.m. Central Daylight Time this evening. Impacts. Heat-related illnesses are possible, especially impacting those not acclimated to the conditions or those performing strenuous activities. Take extra precautions when outside. Wear lightweight and loose-fitting clothing. Try to limit strenuous

activities to early morning or evening. 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From the Norman Forecast Office, here is the forecast for Stillwater and surrounding area. Today, sunny, hot with highs around 102. Southwest winds 10 to 15 miles an hour with gusts up to 25 miles an hour. Tonight, mostly clear. Lows around 80. South winds 10 to 15 miles an hour with gusts up to 25 miles an hour. Heat index values up to 105 early until midnight. Wednesday, sunny, hot with highs around 102. Southwest winds 10 to 15 miles an hour with gusts up to 25 miles an hour. Wednesday night, mostly clear. Lows around 80. South winds 10 to 15 miles an hour with gusts up to 25 miles an hour. Heat index values up to 107 early until midnight. Thursday, sunny, hot with highs around 103. South winds 15 to 20 miles an hour with gusts up to 30 miles an hour. Thursday night, mostly clear. Lows around 80. Heat index values up to 105 early until midnight. Friday, sunny, hot with highs around 100. Friday night, mostly clear. Lows in the upper 70s. Saturday, sunny, hot with highs around 100. Saturday night, mostly clear. Lows in the upper 70s. Heat index values up to 105 early until midnight. Sunday, sunny, hot with highs 100 to 105. Sunday night, mostly clear. Lows in the mid-70s. Monday, sunny, hot with highs around 100. 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It's Stillwater, it was sunny. The temperature was 89 degrees, the dew point 70, and the relative humidity 53%. The wind was southwest at 12 miles an hour, gusting to 22. The pressure was 29.99 inches and steady. At Enid, it was sunny. The temperature was 91. The wind was southwest at 15. At Guthrie, it was sunny. The temperature was 90. The wind was south at 14, gusting to 22. Observations from around the region. Skies ranged from sunny to mostly sunny, and temperatures were between 85 and 90 degrees. Once again at 10 a.m., it's Stillwater, it was sunny. The temperature was 89. Heat advisory remains in effect from noon today to 8 p.m. Central Daylight Time this evening. What? Air temperature and heat index values up to 106 expected. Where? Portions of central, east central, northern, northwest, southeast, southern, southwest, and western Oklahoma and northern Texas. When? From noon today to 8 p.m. Central Daylight Time this evening. Impacts. Hot temperatures and high humidity may cause heat illnesses. Drink plenty of fluids, stay in an air-conditioned room, stay out of the sun, and check up on relatives and neighbors. Heat advisory will expire at 8 p.m. Central Daylight Time this evening. Heat advisory remains in effect from noon to 8 p.m. Central Daylight Time Tuesday. What? Heat index values up to 108 expected. Where? Portions of northwest and west central Arkansas and east central, northeast, and southeast Oklahoma. When? From noon to 8 p.m. Central Daylight Time Tuesday. Impacts. Heat-related illnesses are possible, especially impacting those not acclimated to the conditions or those performing strenuous activities. Take extra precautions when outside. Wear lightweight and loose-fitting clothing. Try to limit strenuous activities to early morning or evening. Take action when you see symptoms of heat exhaustion and heat stroke. Heat advisory remains in effect from noon today to 8 p.m. Central Daylight Time this evening. What? Heat index values up to 109 expected. Where? Portions of northwest and west central Arkansas and east central, northeast, and southeast Oklahoma. When? From noon today to 8 p.m. Central Daylight Time this evening. Impacts. Heat-related illnesses.

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Take extra precautions when outside. Wear lightweight and loose-fitting clothing. Try to limit strenuous activities to early morning or evening. Take action when you see symptoms of heat exhaustion and heat stroke. From the Norman Forecast Office, here is the forecast for Stillwater and surrounding area. Today, sunny, hot with highs around 102. Southwest winds 10 to 15 miles an hour with gusts up to 25 miles an hour. Tonight, mostly clear. Lows around 80. South winds 10 to 15 miles an hour with gusts up to 25 miles an hour. Heat index values up to 105 early until midnight. Wednesday, sunny, hot with highs around 102. Southwest winds 10 to 15 miles an hour with gusts up to 25 miles an hour. Wednesday night, mostly clear. Lows around 80. South winds 10 to 15 miles an hour with gusts up to 25 miles an hour. Heat index values up to 107 early until midnight. Thursday, sunny, hot with highs around 103. South winds 15 to 20 miles an hour with gusts up to 30 miles an hour. Thursday night, mostly clear. Lows around 80. Heat index values up to 105 early until midnight. Friday, sunny, hot with highs around 100. Friday night, mostly clear. Lows in the upper 70s. Saturday, sunny, hot with highs around 100. Saturday night, mostly clear. Lows in the upper 70s. Heat index values up to 105 early until midnight. Sunday, sunny, hot with highs 100 to 105. Sunday night, mostly clear. Lows in the mid-70s. Monday, sunny, hot with highs around 100. 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It's Stillwater. It was sunny. The temperature was 89 degrees, the dew point 70, and the relative humidity 53%. The wind was southwest at 12 miles an hour, gusting to 22. The pressure was 29.99 inches and steady. At Enid, it was sunny. The temperature was 91. The wind was southwest at 15. At Guthrie, it was sunny. The temperature was 90. The wind was south at 14, gusting to 22. Observations from around the region. Skies ranged from sunny to mostly sunny, and temperatures were between 85 and 90 degrees. Once again at 10 a.m., at Stillwater, it was sunny. The temperature was 89. Heat advisory remains in effect from noon today to 8 p.m. Central Daylight Time this evening. What? Air temperature and heat index values up to 106 expected. Where? Portions of central, east central, northern, northwest, southeast, southern, southwest, and western Oklahoma and northern Texas. When? From noon today to 8 p.m. Central Daylight Time this evening. Impacts. Hot temperatures and high humidity may cause heat illnesses. Drink plenty of fluids, stay in an air-conditioned room, stay out of the sun, and check up on relatives and neighbors. Heat advisory will expire at 8 p.m. Central Daylight Time this evening. Heat advisory remains in effect from noon to 8 p.m. Central Daylight Time Tuesday. What? Heat index values up to 108 expected. Where? Portions of northwest and west central Arkansas and east central, northeast, and southeast Oklahoma. When? From noon to 8 p.m. Central Daylight Time Tuesday. Impacts. Heat-related illnesses are possible, especially impacting those not acclimated to the conditions or those performing strenuous activities. Take extra precautions when outside. Wear lightweight and loose-fitting clothing. Try to limit strenuous activities to early morning or evening. Take action when you see symptoms of heat exhaustion and heat stroke. Heat advisory remains in effect from noon today to 8 p.m. Central Daylight Time this evening. What? Heat index values up to 109 expected. Where? Portions of northwest and west central Arkansas and east central, northeast, and southeast Oklahoma. When? From noon today to 8 p.m. Central Daylight Time this evening. Impacts. Heat-related illnesses are possible, especially impacting

those not acclimated to the conditions or those performing strenuous activities. Take extra precautions when outside. Wear lightweight and loose-fitting clothing. Try to limit strenuous activities to early morning or evening. Take action when you see symptoms of heat exhaustion and heat stroke. From the Norman Forecast Office, here is the forecast for Stillwater and surrounding area. Today, sunny, hot with highs around 102. Southwest winds 10 to 15 miles an hour with gusts up to 25 miles an hour. Tonight, mostly clear. Lows around 80. South winds 10 to 15 miles an hour with gusts up to 25 miles an hour. Heat index values up to 105 early until midnight. Wednesday, sunny, hot with highs around 102. Southwest winds 10 to 15 miles an hour with gusts up to 25 miles an hour. Wednesday night, mostly clear. Lows around 80. South winds 10 to 15 miles an hour with gusts up to 25 miles an hour. Heat index values up to 107 early until midnight. Thursday, sunny, hot with highs around 103. South winds 15 to 20 miles an hour with gusts up to 30 miles an hour. Thursday night, mostly clear. Lows around 80. Heat index values up to 105 early until midnight. Friday, sunny, hot with highs around 100. Friday night, mostly clear. Lows in the upper 70s. Saturday, sunny, hot with highs around 100. Saturday night, mostly clear. Lows in the upper 70s. Heat index values up to 105 early until midnight. Sunday, sunny, hot with highs 100 to 105. Sunday night, mostly clear. Lows in the mid 70s. Monday, sunny, hot with highs around 100. You're listening to Stillwater Weather Radio, and here are 10 a.m. weather observations. It's Stillwater, it was sunny. The temperature was 89 degrees, the dew point 70, and the relative humidity 53%. The wind was southwest at 12 miles an hour, gusting to 22. The pressure was 29.99 inches and steady. At Enid, it was sunny. The temperature was 91. The wind was southwest at 15. At Guthrie, it was sunny. The temperature was 90. The wind was south at 14, gusting to 22. Observations from around the region. Skies ranged from sunny to mostly sunny, and temperatures were between 85 and 90 degrees. Once again at 10 a.m., it's Stillwater, it was sunny. The temperature was 89. Heat advisory remains in effect from noon today to 8 p.m. Central Daylight Time this evening. What? Air temperature and heat index values up to 106 expected. Where? Portions of central, east central, northern, northwest, southeast, southern, southwest, and western Oklahoma and northern Texas. When? From noon today to 8 p.m. Central Daylight Time this evening. Impacts. Hot temperatures and high humidity may cause heat illnesses. Drink plenty of fluids, stay in an air-conditioned room, stay out of the sun, and check up on relatives and neighbors. Heat advisory will expire at 8 p.m. Central Daylight Time this evening. Heat advisory remains in effect from noon to 8 p.m. Central Daylight Time Tuesday. What? Heat index values up to 108 expected. Where? Portions of northwest and west central Arkansas and east central, northeast, and southeast Oklahoma. When? From noon to 8 p.m. Central Daylight Time Tuesday. Impacts. Heat-related illnesses are possible, especially impacting those not acclimated to the conditions or those performing strenuous activities. Take extra precautions when outside. Wear lightweight and loose-fitting clothing. Try to limit strenuous activities to early morning or evening. Take action when you see symptoms of heat exhaustion and heat stroke. Heat advisory remains in effect from noon today to 8 p.m. Central Daylight Time this evening. What? Heat index values up to 109 expected. Where? Portions of northwest and west central Arkansas and east central, northeast, and southeast Oklahoma. When? From noon today to 8 p.m. Central Daylight Time this evening. Impacts. Heat-related illnesses are possible, especially impacting those not acclimated to the conditions or the

performing strenuous activities. 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Take action when you see symptoms of heat exhaustion and heat stroke. From the Norman Forecast Office, here is the forecast for Stillwater and surrounding area. Today, sunny, hot with highs around 102. Southwest winds 10 to 15 miles an hour with gusts up to 25 miles an hour. Tonight, mostly clear. Lows around 80. South winds 10 to 15 miles an hour with gusts up to 25 miles an hour. Heat index values up to 105 early until midnight. Wednesday, sunny, hot with highs around 102. Southwest winds 10 to 15 miles an hour with gusts up to 25 miles an hour. Wednesday night, mostly clear. Lows around 80. South winds 10 to 15 miles an hour with gusts up to 25 miles an hour. Heat index values up to 107 early until midnight. Thursday, sunny, hot with highs around 103. South winds 15 to 20 miles an hour with gusts up to 30 miles an hour. Thursday night, mostly clear. Lows around 80. Heat index values up to 105 early until midnight. Friday, sunny, hot with highs around 100. Friday night, mostly clear. Lows in the upper 70s. Saturday, sunny, hot with highs around 100. Saturday night, mostly clear. Lows in the upper 70s. Heat index values up to 105 early until midnight. Sunday, sunny, hot with highs 100 to 105. Sunday night, mostly clear. Lows in the mid-70s. Monday, sunny, hot with highs around 100. 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It's Stillwater. It was sunny. The temperature was 89 degrees, the dew point 70, and the relative humidity 53%. The wind was southwest at 12 miles an hour, gusting to 22. The pressure was 29.99 inches and steady. At Enid, it was sunny. The temperature was 91. The wind was southwest at 15. At Guthrie, it was sunny. The temperature was 90. The wind was south at 14, gusting to 22. Observations from around the region. Skies ranged from sunny to mostly sunny, and temperatures were between 85 and 90 degrees. Once again at 10 a.m., at Stillwater, it was sunny. The temperature was 89. Heat advisory remains in effect from noon today to 8 p.m. Central Daylight Time this evening. What? Air temperature and heat index values up to 106 expected. Where? Portions of central, east central, northern, northwest, southeast, southern, southwest, and western Oklahoma and northern Texas. When? From noon today to 8 p.m. Central Daylight Time this evening. Impacts. Hot temperatures and high humidity may cause heat illnesses. Drink plenty of fluids. Stay in an air-conditioned room. Stay out of the sun and check up on relatives and neighbors. Heat advisory will expire at 8 p.m. Central Daylight Time this evening. Heat advisory remains in effect from noon to 8 p.m. Central Daylight Time Tuesday. What? Heat index values up to 108 expected. Where? Portions of northwest and west central Arkansas and east central, northeast, and southeast Oklahoma. When? From noon to 8 p.m. Central Daylight Time Tuesday. Impacts. Heat-related illnesses are possible, especially impacting those not acclimated to the conditions or those performing strenuous activities. Take extra precautions when outside. Wear lightweight and loose-fitting clothing. Try to limit strenuous activities to early morning or evening. Take action when you see symptoms of heat exhaustion and heat stroke. Heat advisory remains in effect from noon today to 8 p.m. Central Daylight Time this evening. What? Heat index values up to 109 expected. Where? Portions of northwest and west central Arkansas and east central,

northeast, and southeast Oklahoma. When? From noon today to 8 p.m. Central Daylight Time this evening. Impacts. Heat-related illnesses are possible, especially impacting those not acclimated to the conditions or those performing strenuous activities. Take extra precautions when outside. Wear lightweight and loose-fitting clothing. Try to limit strenuous activities to early morning or evening. Take action when you see symptoms of heat exhaustion and heat stroke. From the Norman Forecast Office, here is the forecast for Stillwater and surrounding area. Today, sunny, hot with highs around 102. Southwest winds 10 to 15 miles an hour with gusts up to 25 miles an hour. Tonight, mostly clear. Lows around 80. South winds 10 hour with gusts up to 25 miles an hour. Tonight, mostly clear. Lows around 80. South winds 10 to 15 miles an hour with gusts up to 25 miles an hour. Heat index values up to 105 early until midnight. Wednesday, sunny, hot with highs around 102. Southwest winds 10 to 15 miles an hour with gusts up to 25 miles an hour. Wednesday night, mostly clear. Lows around 80. South winds 10 to 15 miles an hour with gusts up to 25 miles an hour. Heat index values up to 107 early until midnight. Thursday, sunny, hot with highs around 103. South winds 15 to 20 miles an hour with gusts up to 30 miles an hour. Thursday night, mostly clear. Lows around 80. Heat index values up to 105 early until midnight. Friday, sunny, hot with highs around 100. Friday night, mostly clear. Lows in the upper 70s. Saturday, sunny, hot with highs around 100. Saturday night, mostly clear. Lows in the upper 70s. Heat index values up to 105 early until midnight. Sunday, sunny, hot with highs 100 to 105. Sunday night, mostly clear. Lows in the mid-70s. Monday, sunny, hot with highs around 100. You're listening to Stillwater Weather Radio, and here are 10 a.m. weather observations. It's Stillwater, it was sunny. The temperature was 89 degrees, the dew point 70, and the relative humidity 53%. The wind was southwest at 12 miles an hour, gusting to 22. The pressure was 29.99 inches and steady. At Enid, it was sunny. The temperature was 91. The wind was southwest at 15. At Guthrie, it was sunny. The temperature was 90. The wind was south at 14, gusting to 22. Observations from around the region. Skies ranged from sunny to mostly sunny, and temperatures were between 85 and 90 degrees. Once again at 10 a.m., it's Stillwater, it was sunny. The temperature was 89. Heat advisory remains in effect from noon today to 8 p.m. Central Daylight Time this evening. What? Air temperature and heat index values up to 106 expected. Where? Portions of central, east central, northern, northwest, southeast, southern, southwest, and western Oklahoma and northern Texas. When? From noon today to 8 p.m. Central Daylight Time this evening. Impacts. Hot temperatures and high humidity may cause heat illnesses. Drink plenty of fluids, stay in an air-conditioned room, stay out of the sun, and check up on relatives and neighbors. Heat advisory will expire at 8 p.m. Central Daylight Time this evening. Heat advisory remains in effect from noon to 8 p.m. Central Daylight Time Tuesday. What? Heat index values up to 108 expected. Where? Portions of northwest and west central Arkansas and east central, northeast, and southeast Oklahoma. When? From noon to 8 p.m. Central Daylight Time Tuesday. Impacts. Heat-related illnesses are possible, especially impacting those not acclimated to the conditions or those performing strenuous activities. Take extra precautions when outside. Wear lightweight and loose-fitting clothing. Try to limit strenuous activities to early morning or evening. Take action when you see symptoms of heat exhaustion and heat stroke. Heat advisory remains in effect from noon today to 8 p.m. Central Daylight Time this evening. What? Heat index values up.

100 and unexpected. Where? Portions of northwest and west central Arkansas and east central, northeast, and southeast Oklahoma. When? From noon today to 8 p.m. Central Daylight Time this evening. Impacts. Heat-related illnesses are possible, especially impacting those not acclimated to the conditions or those performing strenuous activities. Take extra precautions when outside. Wear lightweight and loose-fitting clothing. Try to limit strenuous activities to early morning or evening. Take action when you see symptoms of heat exhaustion and heat stroke. From the Norman Forecast Office, here is the forecast for Stillwater and surrounding area. Today, sunny, hot with highs around 102. Southwest winds 10 to 15 miles an hour with gusts up to 25 miles an hour. Tonight, mostly clear. Lows around 80. South winds 10 to 15 miles an hour with gusts up to 25 miles an hour. Heat index values up to 105 early until midnight. Wednesday, sunny, hot with highs around 102. Southwest winds 10 to 15 miles an hour with gusts up to 25 miles an hour. Wednesday night, mostly clear. Lows around 80. South winds 10 to 15 miles an hour with gusts up to 25 miles an hour. Heat index values up to 107 early until midnight. Thursday, sunny, hot with highs around 103. South winds 15 to 20 miles an hour with gusts up to 30 miles an hour. Thursday night, mostly clear. Lows around 80. Heat index values up to 105 early until midnight. Friday, sunny, hot with highs around 100. Friday night, mostly clear. Lows in the upper 70s. Saturday, sunny, hot with highs around 100. Saturday night, mostly clear. Lows in the upper 70s. Heat index values up to 105 early until midnight. Sunday, sunny, hot with highs 100 to 105. Sunday night, mostly clear. Lows in the mid-70s. Monday, sunny, hot with highs around 100. You're listening to Stillwater Weather Radio, and here are 10 a.m. weather observations. It's Stillwater. It was sunny. The temperature was 89 degrees, the dew point 70, and the relative humidity 53%. The wind was southwest at 12 miles an hour, gusting to 22. The pressure was 29.99 inches and steady. At Enid, it was sunny. The temperature was 91. The wind was southwest at 15. At Guthrie, it was sunny. The temperature was 90. The wind was south at 14, gusting to 22. Observations from around the region. Skies ranged from sunny to mostly sunny, and temperatures were between 85 and 90 degrees. Once again at 10 a.m., it's Stillwater, it was sunny. The temperature was 89. Heat advisory remains in effect from noon today to 8 p.m. Central Daylight Time this evening. What? Air temperature and heat index values up to 106 expected. Where? Portions of central, east central, northern, northwest, southeast, southern, southwest, and western Oklahoma and northern Texas. When? From noon today to 8 p.m. Central Daylight Time this evening. Impacts. Hot temperatures and high humidity may cause heat illnesses. Drink plenty of fluids, stay in an air-conditioned room, stay out of the sun, and check up on relatives and neighbors. Heat advisory will expire at 8 p.m. Central Daylight Time this evening. Heat advisory remains in effect from noon to 8 p.m. Central Daylight Time Tuesday. What? Heat index values up to 108 expected. Where? Portions of northwest and west central Arkansas and east central, northeast, and southeast Oklahoma. When? From noon to 8 p.m. Central Daylight Time Tuesday. Impacts. Heat-related illnesses are possible, especially impacting those not acclimated to the conditions or those performing strenuous activities. Take extra precautions when outside. Wear lightweight and loose-fitting clothing. Try to limit strenuous activities to early morning or evening. Take action when you see symptoms of heat exhaustion and heat stroke. Heat advisory remains in effect from noon today to 8 p.m. Central Daylight Time this evening. What? Heat index values up to 100 and unexpected.

where portions of northwest and west central Arkansas and east central, northeast, and southeast Oklahoma. When, from noon today to 8 p.m. Central Daylight Time this evening. Impacts. Heat-related illnesses are possible, especially impacting those not acclimated to the conditions or those performing strenuous activities. Take extra precautions when outside. Wear lightweight and loose-fitting clothing. Try to limit strenuous activities to early morning or evening. Take action when you see symptoms of heat exhaustion and heat stroke. From the Norman Forecast Office, here is the forecast for Stillwater and surrounding area. Today, sunny, hot with highs around 102. Southwest winds 10 to 15 miles an hour with gusts up to 25 miles an hour. Tonight, mostly clear. Lows around 80. South winds 10 to 15 miles an hour with gusts up to 25 miles an hour. Heat index values up to 105 early until midnight. Wednesday, sunny, hot with highs around 102. Southwest winds 10 to 15 miles an hour with gusts up to 25 miles an hour. Wednesday night, mostly clear. Lows around 80. South winds 10 to 15 miles an hour with gusts up to 25 miles an hour. Heat index values up to 107 early until midnight. Thursday, sunny, hot with highs around 103. South winds 15 to 20 miles an hour with gusts up to 30 miles an hour. Thursday night, mostly clear. Lows around 80. Heat index values up to 105 early until midnight. Friday, sunny, hot with highs around 100. Friday night, mostly clear. Lows in the upper 70s. Saturday, sunny, hot with highs around 100. Saturday night, mostly clear. Lows in the upper 70s. Heat index values up to 105 early until midnight. Sunday, sunny, hot with highs 100 to 105. Sunday night, mostly clear. Lows in the mid-70s. Monday, sunny, hot with highs around 100. 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It's Stillwater. It was sunny. The temperature was 89 degrees, the dew point 70, and the relative humidity 53%. The wind was southwest at 12 miles an hour, gusting to 22. The pressure was 29.99 inches and steady. At evening, it was sunny. The temperature was 91. The wind was southwest at 15. At Guthrie, it was sunny. The temperature was 90. The wind was south at 14, gusting to 22. Observations from around the region. Skies ranged from sunny to mostly sunny, and temperatures were between 85 and 90 degrees. Once again at 10 a.m., at Stillwater, it was sunny. The temperature was 89. Heat advisory remains in effect from noon today to 8 p.m. Central Daylight Time this evening. What? Air temperature and heat index values up to 106 expected. Where? Portions of central, east central, northern, northwest, southeast, southern, southwest, and western Oklahoma and northern Texas. When? From noon today to 8 p.m. Central Daylight Time this evening. Impacts. Hot temperatures and high humidity may cause heat illnesses. Drink plenty of fluids, stay in an air-conditioned room, stay out of the sun, and check up on relatives and neighbors. Heat advisory will expire at 8 p.m. Central Daylight Time this evening. Heat advisory remains in effect from noon to 8 p.m. Central Daylight Time Tuesday. What? Heat index values up to 108 expected. Where? Portions of northwest and west central Arkansas and east central, northeast, and southeast Oklahoma. When? From noon to 8 p.m. Central Daylight Time Tuesday. Impacts. Heat-related illnesses are possible, especially impacting those not acclimated to the conditions or those performing strenuous activities. Take extra precautions when outside. Wear lightweight and loose-fitting clothing. Try to limit strenuous activities to early morning or evening.
Take action when you see symptoms of heat exhaustion and heat stroke. Heat advisory remains in effect from noon today to 8 p.m. Central Daylight Time this evening. What? Heat index values up to 109 expected. Where? Portions of northwest and west central Arkansas and east central, northeast, and southeast Oklahoma. When? From noon today to 8 p.m. Central Daylight Time this evening. Impacts. Heat-related illnesses are possible, especially impacting those not acclimated to the conditions or those performing strenuous activities. Take extra precautions when outside. Wear lightweight and loose-fitting clothing. Try to limit strenuous activities to early morning or evening. Take action when you see symptoms of heat exhaustion and heat stroke. From the Norman Forecast Office, here is the forecast for Stillwater and surrounding area. Today, sunny, hot with highs around 102. Southwest winds 10 to 15 miles an hour with gusts up to 25 miles an hour. Tonight, mostly clear. Lows around 80. South winds 10 to 15 miles an hour with gusts up to 25 miles an hour. Heat index values up to 105 early until midnight. Wednesday, sunny, hot with highs around 102. Southwest winds 10 to 15 miles an hour with gusts up to 25 miles an hour. Wednesday night, mostly clear. Lows around 80. South winds 10 to 15 miles an hour with gusts up to 25 miles an hour. Heat index values up to 107 early until midnight. Thursday, sunny, hot with highs around 103. South winds 15 to 20 miles an hour with gusts up to 30 miles an hour. Thursday night, mostly clear. Lows around 80. Heat index values up to 105 early until midnight. Friday, sunny, hot with highs around 100. Friday night, mostly clear. Lows in the upper 70s. Saturday, sunny, hot with highs around 100. Saturday night, mostly clear. Lows in the upper 70s. Heat index values up to 105 early until midnight. Sunday, sunny, hot with highs 100 to 105. Sunday night, mostly clear. Lows in the mid 70s. Monday, sunny, hot with highs around 100. 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At Stillwater, it was sunny. The temperature was 89 degrees, the dew point 70, and the relative humidity 53%. The wind was southwest at 12 miles an hour, gusting to 22. The pressure was 29.99 inches and steady. At Enid, it was sunny. The temperature was 91. The wind was southwest at 15. At Guthrie, it was sunny. The temperature was 90. The wind was south at 14, gusting to 22. Observations from around the region. Skies ranged from sunny to mostly sunny, and temperatures were between 85 and 90 degrees. Once again at 10 a.m., at Stillwater, it was sunny. The temperature was 89. Heat advisory remains in effect from noon today to 8 p.m. Central Daylight Time this evening. What? Air temperature and heat index values up to 106 expected. Where? Portions of central, east central, northern, northwest, southeast, southern, southwest, and western Oklahoma and northern Texas. When? From noon today to 8 p.m. Central Daylight Time this evening. Impacts. Hot temperatures and high humidity may cause heat illnesses. Drink plenty of fluids, stay in an air-conditioned room, stay out of the sun, and check up on relatives and neighbors. Heat advisory will expire at 8 p.m. Central Daylight Time this evening. Heat advisory remains in effect from noon to 8 p.m. Central Daylight Time Tuesday. What? Heat index values up to 108 expected. Where? Portions of northwest and west central Arkansas and east central, northeast, and southeast Oklahoma. When? From noon to 8 p.m. Central Daylight Time Tuesday. Impacts. Heat-related illnesses are possible, especially impacting those not acclimated to the conditions or those performing strenuous activities. Take extra precautions when outside. Wear lightweight and loose-fitting clothing. Try to limit strenuous activities to early morning or evening.
Take action when you see symptoms of heat exhaustion and heat stroke.

Heat advisory remains in effect from noon today to 8 p.m. Central Daylight Time this evening. What? Heat index values up to 109 expected. Where? Portions of northwest and west central Arkansas and east central, northeast, and southeast Oklahoma. When? From noon today to 8 p.m. Central Daylight Time this evening. Impacts. Heat-related illnesses are possible, especially impacting those not acclimated to the conditions or those performing strenuous activities. Take extra precautions when outside. Wear lightweight and loose-fitting clothing. Try to limit strenuous activities to early morning or evening. Take action when you see symptoms of heat exhaustion and heat stroke. From the Norman Forecast Office, here is the forecast for Stillwater and surrounding area. Today, sunny, hot with highs around 102. Southwest winds 10 to 15 miles an hour with gusts up to 25 miles an hour. Tonight, mostly clear. Lows around 80. South winds 10 to 15 miles an hour with gusts up to 25 miles an hour. Heat index values up to 105 early until midnight. Wednesday, sunny, hot with highs around 102. Southwest winds 10 to 15 miles an hour with gusts up to 25 miles an hour. Wednesday night, mostly clear. Lows around 80. South winds 10 to 15 miles an hour with gusts up to 25 miles an hour. Heat index values up to 107 early until midnight. Thursday, sunny, hot with highs around 103. South winds 15 to 20 miles an hour with gusts up to 30 miles an hour. Thursday night, mostly clear. Lows around 80. Heat index values up to 105 early until midnight. Friday, sunny, hot with highs around 100. Friday night, mostly clear. Lows in the upper 70s. Saturday, sunny, hot with highs around 100. Saturday night, mostly clear. Lows in the upper 70s. Heat index values up to 105 early until midnight. Sunday, sunny, hot with highs 100 to 105. Sunday night, mostly clear. Lows in the mid 70s. Monday, sunny, hot with highs around 100. 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It's Stillwater. It was sunny. The temperature was 89 degrees, the dew point 70, and the relative humidity 53%. The wind was southwest at 12 miles an hour, gusting to 22. The pressure was 29.99 inches and steady. At Enid, it was sunny. The temperature was 91. The wind was southwest at 15. At Guthrie, it was sunny. The temperature was 90. The wind was south at 14, gusting to 22. Observations from around the region. Skies ranged from sunny to mostly sunny, and temperatures were between 85 and 90 degrees. Once again at 10 a.m., at Stillwater, it was sunny. The temperature was 89. Heat advisory remains in effect from noon today to 8 p.m. Central Daylight Time this evening. What? Air temperature and heat index values up to 106 expected. Where? Portions of central, east central, northern, northwest, southeast, southern, southwest, and western Oklahoma and northern Texas. When? From noon today to 8 p.m. Central Daylight Time this evening. Impacts. Hot temperatures and high humidity may cause heat illnesses. Drink plenty of fluids, stay in an air-conditioned room, stay out of the sun, and check up on relatives and neighbors. Heat advisory will expire at 8 p.m. Central Daylight Time this evening. Heat advisory remains in effect from noon to 8 p.m. Central Daylight Time Tuesday. What? Heat index values up to 108 expected. Where? Portions of northwest and west central Arkansas and east central, northeast, and southeast Oklahoma. When? From noon to 8 p.m. Central Daylight Time Tuesday. Impacts. Heat-related illnesses are possible, especially impacting those not acclimated to the conditions or those performing strenuous activities. Take extra precautions when outside. Wear lightweight and loose-fitting clothing. Try to limit strenuous activities to early morning or evening. Take action when you see symptoms of heat exhaustion and heat stroke. Heat advisory remains.

lows around 80. South winds 10 to 15 miles an hour with gusts up to 25 miles an hour. Heat index values up to 105 early until midnight. Wednesday, sunny, hot with highs around 102. Southwest winds 10 to 15 miles an hour with gusts up to 25 miles an hour. Wednesday night, mostly clear. Lows around 80. South winds 10 to 15 miles an hour with gusts up to 25 miles an hour. Heat index values up to 107 early until midnight. Thursday, sunny, hot with highs around 103. South winds 15 to 20 miles an hour with gusts up to 30 miles an hour. Thursday night, mostly clear. Lows around 80. Heat index values up to 105 early until midnight. Friday, sunny, hot with highs around 100. Friday night, mostly clear. Lows in the upper 70s. Saturday, sunny, hot with highs around 100. Saturday night, mostly clear. Lows in the upper 70s. Heat index values up to 105 early until midnight. Sunday, sunny, hot with highs 100 to 105. Sunday night, mostly clear. Lows in the mid-70s. Monday, sunny, hot with highs around 100. 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At Stillwater, it was sunny. The temperature was 89 degrees, the dew point 70, and the relative humidity 53%. The wind was southwest at 12 miles an hour, gusting to 22. The pressure was 29.99 inches and steady. At Enid, it was sunny. The temperature was 91. The wind was southwest at 15. At Guthrie, it was sunny. The temperature was 90. The wind was south at 14, gusting to 22. Observations from around the region. Skies ranged from sunny to mostly sunny, and temperatures were between 85 and 90 degrees. Once again at 10 a.m., at Stillwater, it was sunny. The temperature was 89. Heat advisory remains in effect from noon today to 8 p.m. Central Daylight Time this evening. What? Air temperature and heat index values up to 106 expected. Where? Portions of central, east central, northern, northwest, southeast, southern, southwest, and western Oklahoma and northern Texas. When? From noon today to 8 p.m. Central Daylight Time this evening. Impacts. Hot temperatures and high humidity may cause heat illnesses. Drink plenty of fluids, stay in an air-conditioned room, stay out of the sun, and check up on relatives and neighbors. Heat advisory will expire at 8 p.m. Central Daylight Time this evening. Heat advisory remains in effect from noon to 8 p.m. Central Daylight Time Tuesday. What? Heat index values up to 108 expected. Where? Portions of northwest and west central Arkansas and east central, northeast, and southeast Oklahoma. When? From noon to 8 p.m. Central Daylight Time Tuesday. Impacts. Heat-related illnesses are possible, especially impacting those not acclimated to the conditions or those performing strenuous activities. Take extra precautions when outside. Wear lightweight and loose-fitting clothing. Try to limit strenuous activities to early morning or evening. Take action when you see symptoms of heat exhaustion and heat stroke. Heat advisory remains in effect from noon today to 8 p.m. Central Daylight Time this evening. What? Heat index values up to 109 expected. Where? Portions of northwest and west central Arkansas and east central, northeast, and southeast Oklahoma. When? From noon today to 8 p.m. Central Daylight Time this evening. Impacts. Heat-related illnesses are possible, especially impacting those not acclimated to the conditions or those performing strenuous activities. Take extra precautions when outside. Wear lightweight and loose-fitting clothing. Try to limit strenuous activities to early morning or evening. Take action when you see symptoms of heat exhaustion and heat stroke. From the Norman Forecast Office, here is the forecast for Stillwater and surrounding

area. Today, sunny, hot with highs around 102. Southwest winds 10 to 15 miles an hour with gusts up to 25 miles an hour. Tonight, mostly clear. Lows around 80. South winds 10 to 15 miles an hour with gusts up to 25 miles an hour. Heat index values up to 105 early until midnight. Wednesday, sunny, hot with highs around 102. Southwest winds 10 to 15 miles an hour with gusts up to 25 miles an hour. Wednesday night, mostly clear. Lows around 80. South winds 10 to 15 miles an hour with gusts up to 25 miles an hour. Heat index values up to 107 early until midnight. Thursday, sunny, hot with highs around 103. South winds 15 to 20 miles an hour with gusts up to 30 miles an hour. Thursday night, mostly clear. Lows around 80. Heat index values up to 105 early until midnight. Friday, sunny, hot with highs around 100. Friday night, mostly clear. Lows in the upper 70s. Saturday, sunny, hot with highs around 100. Saturday night, mostly clear. Lows in the upper 70s. Heat index values up to 105 early until midnight. Sunday, sunny, hot with highs 100 to 105. Sunday night, mostly clear. Lows in the mid-70s. Monday, sunny, hot with highs around 100. You're listening to Stillwater Weather Radio, NERA 11 a.m. weather observations. Observations from around the region. Heat advisory remains in effect from noon today to 8 p.m. Central Daylight Time this evening. What? Air temperature and heat index values up to 106 expected. Where? Portions of central, east central, northern, northwest, southeast, southern, southwest, and western Oklahoma and northern Texas. When? From noon today to 8 p.m. Central Daylight Time this evening. Impacts. Hot temperatures and high humidity may cause heat illnesses. Drink plenty of fluids, stay in an air-conditioned room, stay out of the sun, and check up on relatives and neighbors. Heat advisory will expire at 8 p.m. Central Daylight Time this evening. Heat advisory remains in effect from noon to 8 p.m. Central Daylight Time Tuesday. What? Heat index values up to 108 expected. Where? Portions of northwest and west central Arkansas and east central, northeast, and southeast Oklahoma. When? From noon to 8 p.m. Central Daylight Time Tuesday. Impacts. Heat-related illnesses are possible, especially impacting those not acclimated to the conditions or those performing strenuous activities. Take extra precautions when outside. Wear lightweight and loose-fitting clothing. Try to limit strenuous activities to early morning or evening. Take action when you see symptoms of heat exhaustion and heat stroke. Heat advisory remains in effect from noon today to 8 p.m. Central Daylight Time this evening. What? Heat index values up to 109 expected. Where? Portions of northwest and west central Arkansas and east central, northeast, and southeast Oklahoma. When? From noon today to 8 p.m. Central Daylight Time this evening. Impacts. Heat-related illnesses are possible, especially impacting those not acclimated to the conditions or those performing strenuous activities. Take extra precautions when outside. Wear lightweight and loose-fitting clothing. Try to limit strenuous activities to early morning or evening. Take action when you see symptoms of heat exhaustion and heat stroke. From the Norman Forecast Office, here is the forecast for Stillwater and surrounding area. Today, sunny, hot with highs around 102. Southwest winds 10 to 15 miles an hour with gusts up to 25 miles an hour. Tonight, mostly clear. Lows around 80. South winds 10 to 15 miles an hour with gusts up to 25 miles an hour. Heat index values up to 105 early until midnight. Wednesday, sunny, hot with highs around 102. Southwest winds 10 to 15 miles an hour with gusts up to 25 miles an hour. Wednesday night, mostly clear. Lows around 80. South winds 10 to 15 miles an hour with gusts up to 25 miles an hour. Heat index values up to 107

early until midnight. Thursday, sunny, hot with highs around 103. South winds 15 to 20 miles an hour with gusts up to 30 miles an hour. Thursday night, mostly clear. Lows around 80. Heat index values up to 105 early until midnight. Friday, sunny, hot with highs around 100. Friday night, mostly clear. Lows in the upper 70s. Saturday, sunny, hot with highs around 100. Saturday night, mostly clear. Lows in the upper 70s. Heat index values up to 105 early until midnight. Sunday, sunny, hot with highs 100 to 105. Sunday night, mostly clear. Lows in the mid-70s. Monday, sunny, hot with highs around 100. 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Observations from around the region. Heat advisory remains in effect from noon today to 8 p.m. Central Daylight Time this evening. What? Air temperature and heat index values up to 106 expected. Where? Portions of central, east central, northern, northwest, southeast, southern, southwest, and western Oklahoma and northern Texas. When? From noon today to 8 p.m. Central Daylight Time this evening. Impacts. Hot temperatures and high humidity may cause heat illnesses. Drink plenty of fluids, stay in an air-conditioned room, stay out of the sun, and check up on relatives and neighbors. Heat advisory will expire at 8 p.m. Central Daylight Time this evening. Heat advisory remains in effect from noon to 8 p.m. Central Daylight Time Tuesday. What? Heat index values up to 108 expected. Where? Portions of northwest and west central Arkansas and east central, northeast, and southeast Oklahoma. When? From noon to 8 p.m. Central Daylight Time Tuesday. Impacts. Heat-related illnesses are possible, especially impacting those not acclimated to the conditions or those performing strenuous activities. Take extra precautions when outside. Wear lightweight and loose-fitting clothing. Try to limit strenuous activities to early morning or evening. Take action when you see symptoms of heat exhaustion and heat stroke. Heat advisory remains in effect from noon today to 8 p.m. Central Daylight Time this evening. What? Heat index values up to 109 expected. Where? Portions of northwest and west central Arkansas and east central, northeast, and southeast Oklahoma. When? From noon today to 8 p.m. Central Daylight Time this evening. Impacts. Heat-related illnesses are possible, especially impacting those not acclimated to the conditions or those performing strenuous activities. Take extra precautions when outside. Wear lightweight and loose-fitting clothing. Try to limit strenuous activities to early morning or evening. Take action when you see symptoms of heat exhaustion and heat stroke. From the Norman Forecast Office, here is the forecast for Stillwater and surrounding area. Today, sunny, hot with highs around 102. Southwest winds 10 to 15 miles an hour with gusts up to 25 miles an hour. Tonight, mostly clear. Lows around 80. South winds 10 to 15 miles an hour with gusts up to 25 miles an hour. Heat index values up to 105 early until midnight. Wednesday, sunny, hot with highs around 102. Southwest winds 10 to 15 miles an hour with gusts up to 25 miles an hour. Wednesday night, mostly clear. Lows around 80. South winds 10 to 15 miles an hour with gusts up to 25 miles an hour. Heat index values up to 107 early until midnight. Thursday, sunny, hot with highs around 103. South winds 15 to 20 miles an hour with gusts up to 30 miles an hour. Thursday night, mostly clear. Lows around 80. Heat index values up to 105 early until midnight. Friday, sunny, hot with highs around 100. Friday night, mostly clear. Lows in the upper 70s. Saturday, sunny, hot with highs around 100. Saturday night, mostly clear. Lows in the upper 70s. Heat index values up to 105 early until midnight. Sunday, sunny, hot with highs 100 to 105. Sunday night.

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Lows in the mid-70s. Monday, sunny, hot with highs around 100. You're listening to Stillwater Weather Radio, NER 11 a.m. weather observations. It's Stillwater, it was sunny. The temperature was 93 degrees, the dew point 69, and the relative humidity 45%. The wind was southwest at 10 miles an hour. The pressure was 29.99 inches and steady. At Guthrie, it was sunny. The temperature was 93. The wind was southwest at 15, gusting to 24. Observations from around the region. It was sunny, with a temperature of 89 at Dallas-Fort Worth, 93 at Tulsa, and 88 at Springfield. It was mostly sunny, with a temperature of 93 at Wichita, and 92 at Oklahoma City. Once again at 11 a.m., it's Stillwater, it was sunny. The temperature was 93. 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Heat advisory remains in effect from noon today to 8 p.m. Central Daylight Time this evening. What? Air temperature and heat index values up to 106 expected. Where? Portions of central, east central, northern, northwest, southeast, southern, southwest, and western Oklahoma and northern Texas. When? From noon today to 8 p.m. Central Daylight Time this evening. Impacts. Hot temperatures and high humidity may cause heat illnesses. Drink plenty of fluids, stay in an air-conditioned room, stay out of the sun, and check up on relatives and neighbors. Heat advisory will expire at 8 p.m. Central Daylight Time this evening. Heat advisory remains in effect from noon to 8 p.m. Central Daylight Time Tuesday. What? Heat index values up to 108 expected. Where? Portions of northwest and west central Arkansas and east central, northeast, and southeast Oklahoma. When? From noon to 8 p.m. Central Daylight Time Tuesday. Impacts. Heat-related illnesses are possible, especially impacting those not acclimated to the conditions or those performing strenuous activities. Take extra precautions when outside. Wear lightweight and loose-fitting clothing. Try to limit strenuous activities to early morning or evening. Take action when you see symptoms of heat exhaustion and heat stroke. Heat advisory remains in effect from noon today to 8 p.m. Central Daylight Time this evening. What? Heat index values up to 109 expected. Where? Portions of northwest and west central Arkansas and east central, northeast, and southeast Oklahoma. When? From noon today to 8 p.m. Central Daylight Time this evening. Impacts. Heat-related illnesses are possible, especially impacting those not acclimated to the conditions or those performing strenuous activities. Take extra precautions when outside. Wear lightweight and loose-fitting clothing. Try to limit strenuous activities to early morning or evening. Take action when you see symptoms of heat exhaustion and heat stroke. From the Norman Forecast Office, here is the forecast for Stillwater and surrounding area. Today, sunny, hot with highs around 102. Southwest winds 10 to 15 miles an hour with gusts up to 25 miles an hour. Tonight, mostly clear. Lows around 80. South winds 10 to 15 miles an hour with gusts up to 25 miles an hour. Heat index values up to 105 early until midnight. Wednesday, sunny, hot with highs around 102. Southwest winds 10 to 15 miles an hour with gusts up to 25 miles an hour. Wednesday night, mostly clear. Lows around 80. South winds 10 to 15 miles an hour with gusts up to 25 miles an hour. Heat index values up to 107 early until midnight. Thursday, sunny, hot with highs around 103. South winds 15 to 20 miles an hour with gusts up to 30 miles an hour. Thursday night, mostly clear. Lows around 80. Heat index values up to 105 early until midnight. Friday, sunny, hot with highs around 100. Friday night, mostly clear. Lows in the upper 70s. Saturday, sunny, hot with highs around 100. Saturday night, mostly clear.

clear. Lows in the upper 70s. Heat index values up to 105 early until midnight. Sunday, sunny, hot with highs 100 to 105. Sunday night, mostly clear. Lows in the mid-70s. Monday, sunny, hot with highs around 100. You're listening to Stillwater Weather Radio, NERR 11 a.m. weather observations. It's Stillwater, it was sunny. The temperature was 93 degrees, the dew point 69, and the relative humidity 45%. The wind was southwest at 10 miles an hour. The pressure was 29.99 inches and steady. At Guthrie, it was sunny. The temperature was 93. The wind was southwest at 15, gusting to 24. Observations from around the region. It was sunny, with a temperature of 89 at Dallas-Fort Worth, 93 at Tulsa, and 88 at Springfield. It was mostly sunny, with a temperature of 93 at Wichita, and 92 at Oklahoma City. Once again at 11 a.m., at Stillwater, it was sunny. The temperature was 93. Heat advisory remains in effect from noon today to 8 p.m. Central Daylight Time this evening. What? Air temperature and heat index values up to 106 expected. Where? Portions of central, east central, northern, northwest, southeast, southern, southwest, and western Oklahoma and northern Texas. When? From noon today to 8 p.m. Central Daylight Time this evening. Impacts. Hot temperatures and high humidity may cause heat illnesses. Drink plenty of fluids, stay in an air-conditioned room, stay out of the sun, and check up on relatives and neighbors. Heat advisory will expire at 8 p.m. Central Daylight Time this evening. Heat advisory remains in effect from noon to 8 p.m. Central Daylight Time Tuesday. What? Heat index values up to 108 expected. Where? Portions of northwest and west central Arkansas and east central, northeast, and southeast Oklahoma. When? From noon to 8 p.m. Central Daylight Time Tuesday. Impacts. Heat-related illnesses are possible, especially impacting those not acclimated to the conditions or those performing strenuous activities. Take extra precautions when outside. Wear lightweight and loose-fitting clothing. Try to limit strenuous activities to early morning or evening. Take action when you see symptoms of heat exhaustion and heat stroke. Heat advisory remains in effect from noon today to 8 p.m. Central Daylight Time this evening. What? Heat index values up to 109 expected. Where? Portions of northwest and west central Arkansas and east central, northeast, and southeast Oklahoma. When? From noon today to 8 p.m. Central Daylight Time this evening. Impacts. Heat-related illnesses are possible, especially impacting those not acclimated to the conditions or those performing strenuous activities. Take extra precautions when outside. Wear lightweight and loose-fitting clothing. Try to limit strenuous activities to early morning or evening. Take action when you see symptoms of heat exhaustion and heat stroke. From the Norman Forecast Office, here is the forecast for Stillwater and surrounding area. Today, sunny, hot with highs around 102. Southwest winds 10 to 15 miles an hour with gusts up to 25 miles an hour. Tonight, mostly clear. Lows around 80. South winds 10 to 15 miles an hour with gusts up to 25 miles an hour. Heat index values up to 105 early until midnight. Wednesday, sunny, hot with highs around 102. Southwest winds 10 to 15 miles an hour with gusts up to 25 miles an hour. Wednesday night, mostly clear. Lows around 80. South winds 10 to 15 miles an hour with gusts up to 25 miles an hour. Heat index values up to 107 early until midnight. Thursday, sunny, hot with highs around 103. South winds 15 to 20 miles an hour with gusts up to 30 miles an hour. Thursday night, mostly clear. Lows around 80. Heat index values up to 105 early until midnight. Friday, sunny, hot with highs around 100. Friday night, mostly clear. Lows in the upper 70s. Saturday, sunny, hot with highs around 100. Saturday night, mostly clear. Lows in the upper 70s.

heat index values up to 105 early until midnight. Sunday, sunny, hot with highs 100 to 105. Sunday night, mostly clear. Lows in the mid-70s. Monday, sunny, hot with highs around 100. You're listening to Stillwater Weather Radio, NER 11 a.m. weather observations. It's Stillwater, it was sunny. The temperature was 93 degrees, the dew point 69, and the relative humidity 45%. The wind was southwest at 10 miles an hour. The pressure was 29.99 inches and steady. At Guthrie, it was sunny. The temperature was 93. The wind was southwest at 15, gusting to 24. Observations from around the region. It was sunny, with a temperature of 89 at Dallas-Fort Worth, 93 at Tulsa, and 88 at Springfield. It was mostly sunny, with a temperature of 93 at Wichita and 92 at Oklahoma City. Once again at 11 a.m., at Stillwater, it was sunny. The temperature was 93. Heat advisory remains in effect from noon today to 8 p.m. Central Daylight Time this evening. What? Air temperature and heat index values up to 106 expected. Where? Portions of central, east central, northern, northwest, southeast, southern, southwest, and western Oklahoma and northern Texas. When? From noon today to 8 p.m. Central Daylight Time this evening. Impacts. Hot temperatures and high humidity may cause heat illnesses. Drink plenty of fluids, stay in an air-conditioned room, stay out of the sun, and check up on relatives and neighbors. Heat advisory will expire at 8 p.m. Central Daylight Time this evening. Heat advisory remains in effect from noon to 8 p.m. Central Daylight Time Tuesday. What? Heat index values up to 108 expected. Where? Portions of northwest and west central Arkansas and east central, northeast, and southeast Oklahoma. When? From noon to 8 p.m. Central Daylight Time Tuesday. Impacts. Heat-related illnesses are possible, especially impacting those not acclimated to the conditions or those performing strenuous activities. Take extra precautions when outside. Wear lightweight and loose-fitting clothing. Try to limit strenuous activities to early morning or evening. Take action when you see symptoms of heat exhaustion and need stroke. Heat advisory remains in effect from noon today to 8 p.m. Central Daylight Time this evening. What? Heat index values up to 109 expected. Where? Portions of northwest and west central Arkansas and east central, northeast, and southeast Oklahoma. When? From noon today to 8 p.m. Central Daylight Time this evening. Impacts. Heat-related illnesses are possible, especially impacting those not acclimated to the conditions or those performing strenuous activities. Take extra precautions when outside. Wear lightweight and loose-fitting clothing. Try to limit strenuous activities to early morning or evening. Take action when you see symptoms of heat exhaustion and heat stroke. From the Norman Forecast Office, here is the forecast for Stillwater and surrounding area. Today, sunny, hot with highs around 102. Southwest winds 10 to 15 miles an hour with gusts up to 25 miles an hour. Tonight, mostly clear. Lows around 80. South winds 10 to 15 miles an hour with gusts up to 25 miles an hour. Heat index values up to 105 early until midnight. Wednesday, sunny, hot with highs around 102. Southwest winds 10 to 15 miles an hour with gusts up to 25 miles an hour. Wednesday night, mostly clear. Lows around 80. South winds 10 to 15 miles an hour with gusts up to 25 miles an hour. Heat index values up to 107 early until midnight. Thursday, sunny, hot with highs around 103. South winds 15 to 20 miles an hour with gusts up to 30 miles an hour. Thursday night, mostly clear. Lows around 80. Heat index values up to 105 early until midnight. Friday, sunny, hot with highs around 100. Friday night, mostly clear. Lows in the upper 70s. Saturday, sunny, hot with highs around 100. Saturday night, mostly clear. Lows in the upper 70s. Heat index values up to 100.

5 early until midnight. Sunday, sunny, hot with highs 100 to 105. Sunday night, mostly clear. Lows in the mid-70s. Monday, sunny, hot with highs around 100. You're listening to Stillwater Weather Radio, NERA 11 a.m. weather observations. It's Stillwater, it was sunny. The temperature was 93 degrees, the dew point 69, and the relative humidity 45%. The wind was southwest at 10 miles an hour. The pressure was 29.99 inches and steady. At Guthrie, it was sunny. The temperature was 93. The wind was southwest at 15, gusting to 24. Observations from around the region. It was sunny, with a temperature of 89 at Dallas-Fort Worth, 93 at Tulsa, and 88 at Springfield. It was mostly sunny, with a temperature of 93 at Wichita and 92 at Oklahoma City. Once again at 11 a.m., it's Stillwater, it was sunny. The temperature was 93. 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Heat advisory remains in effect from noon today to 8 p.m. Central Daylight Time this evening. What? Air temperature and heat index values up to 106 expected. Where? Portions of central, east central, northern, northwest, southeast, southern, southwest, and western Oklahoma and northern Texas. When? From noon today to 8 p.m. Central Daylight Time this evening. Impacts. Hot temperatures and high humidity may cause heat illnesses. Drink plenty of fluids, stay in an air-conditioned room, stay out of the sun, and check up on relatives and neighbors. Heat advisory will expire at 8 p.m. Central Daylight Time this evening. Heat advisory remains in effect from noon to 8 p.m. Central Daylight Time Tuesday. What? Heat index values up to 108 expected. Where? Portions of northwest and west central Arkansas and east central, northeast, and southeast Oklahoma. When? From noon to 8 p.m. Central Daylight Time Tuesday. Impacts. Heat-related illnesses are possible, especially impacting those not acclimated to the conditions or those performing strenuous activities. Take extra precautions when outside. Wear lightweight and loose-fitting clothing. Try to limit strenuous activities to early morning or evening. Take action when you see symptoms of heat exhaustion and heat stroke. Heat advisory remains in effect from noon today to 8 p.m. Central Daylight Time this evening. What? Heat index values up to 109 expected. Where? Portions of northwest and west central Arkansas and east central, northeast, and southeast Oklahoma. When? From noon today to 8 p.m. Central Daylight Time this evening. Impacts. Heat-related illnesses are possible, especially impacting those not acclimated to the conditions or those performing strenuous activities. Take extra precautions when outside. Wear lightweight and loose-fitting clothing. Try to limit strenuous activities to early morning or evening. Take action when you see symptoms of heat exhaustion and heat stroke. From the Norman Forecast Office, here is the forecast for Stillwater and surrounding area. Today, sunny, hot with highs around 102. Southwest winds 10 to 15 miles an hour with gusts up to 25 miles an hour. Tonight, mostly clear. Lows around 80. South winds 10 to 15 miles an hour with gusts up to 25 miles an hour. Heat index values up to 105 early until midnight. Wednesday, sunny, hot with highs around 102. Southwest winds 10 to 15 miles an hour with gusts up to 25 miles an hour. Wednesday night, mostly clear. Lows around 80. South winds 10 to 15 miles an hour with gusts up to 25 miles an hour. Heat index values up to 107 early until midnight. Thursday, sunny, hot with highs around 103. South winds 15 to 20 miles an hour with gusts up to 30 miles an hour. Thursday night, mostly clear. Lows around 80. Heat index values up to 105 early until midnight. Friday, sunny, hot with highs around 100. Friday night, mostly clear. Heat index

values up to 105 early until midnight. Friday, sunny, hot with highs around 100. Friday night, mostly clear. Lows in the upper 70s. Saturday, sunny, hot with highs around 100. Saturday night, mostly clear. Lows in the upper 70s. Heat index values up to 105 early until midnight. Sunday, sunny, hot with highs 100 to 105. Sunday night, mostly clear. Lows in the mid-70s. Monday, sunny, hot with highs around 100. 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It's Stillwater, it was sunny. The temperature was 93 degrees, the dew point 69, and the relative humidity 45%. The wind was southwest at 10 miles an hour. The pressure was 29.99 inches and steady. At Guthrie, it was sunny. The temperature was 93. The wind was southwest at 15, gusting to 24. Observations from around the region. It was sunny, with a temperature of 89 at Dallas-Fort Worth, 93 at Tulsa, and 88 at Springfield. It was mostly sunny, with a temperature of 93 at Wichita and 92 at Oklahoma City. Once again at 11 a.m., at Stillwater, it was sunny. The temperature was 93. Heat advisory remains in effect from noon today to 8 p.m. Central Daylight Time this evening. What? Air temperature and heat index values up to 106 expected. Where? Portions of central, east central, northern, northwest, southeast, southern, southwest, and western Oklahoma and northern Texas. When? From noon today to 8 p.m. Central Daylight Time this evening. Impacts. Hot temperatures and high humidity may cause heat illnesses. Drink plenty of fluids, stay in an air-conditioned room, stay out of the sun, and check up on relatives and neighbors. Heat advisory will expire at 8 p.m. Central Daylight Time this evening. Heat advisory remains in effect from noon to 8 p.m. Central Daylight Time Tuesday. What? Heat index values up to 108 expected. Where? Portions of northwest and west central Arkansas and east central, northeast, and southeast Oklahoma. When? From noon to 8 p.m. Central Daylight Time Tuesday. Impacts. Heat-related illnesses are possible, especially impacting those not acclimated to the conditions or those performing strenuous activities. Take extra precautions when outside. Wear lightweight and loose-fitting clothing. Try to limit strenuous activities to early morning or evening. Take action when you see symptoms of heat exhaustion and heat stroke. Heat advisory now in effect until 8 p.m. Central Daylight Time Friday. What? Heat index values from 105 to 110 each afternoon and overnight, lows from the mid-70s to lower 80s expected. Where? Portions of northwest and west central Arkansas and east central, northeast, and southeast Oklahoma. When? Until 8 p.m. Central Daylight Time Friday. Impacts. Heat-related illnesses are possible, especially impacting those not acclimated to the conditions or those performing strenuous activities. Take extra precautions when outside. Wear lightweight and loose-fitting clothing. Try to limit strenuous activities to early morning or evening. Take action when you see symptoms of heat exhaustion and heat stroke. From the Norman Forecast Office, here is the forecast for Stillwater and surrounding area. Today, sunny, hot with highs around 102. Southwest winds 10 to 15 miles an hour with gusts up to 25 miles an hour. Tonight, mostly clear. Lows around 80. South winds 10 to 15 miles an hour with gusts up to 25 miles an hour. Heat index values up to 105 early until midnight. Wednesday, sunny, hot with highs around 102. Southwest winds 10 to 15 miles an hour with gusts up to 25 miles an hour. Wednesday night, mostly clear. Lows around 80. South winds 10 to 15 miles an hour with gusts up to 25 miles an hour. Heat index values up to 107 early until midnight. Thursday, sunny, hot with highs around 103. South winds 15 to 20 miles an hour with gusts up to 30 miles an hour. Thursday night, mostly clear. Lows around 80. Heat index value.

is up to 105 early until midnight. Friday, sunny, hot with highs around 100. Friday night, mostly clear. Lows in the upper 70s. Saturday, sunny, hot with highs around 100. Saturday night, mostly clear. Lows in the upper 70s. Heat index values up to 105 early until midnight. Sunday, sunny, hot with highs 100 to 105. Sunday night, mostly clear. Lows in the mid-70s. Monday, sunny, hot with highs around 100. 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It's Stillwater, it was sunny. The temperature was 93 degrees, the dew point 69, and the relative humidity 45%. The wind was southwest at 10 miles an hour. The pressure was 29.99 inches and steady. At Guthrie, it was sunny. The temperature was 93. The wind was southwest at 15, gusting to 24. Observations from around the region. It was sunny, with a temperature of 89 at Dallas-Fort Worth, 93 at Tulsa, and 88 at Springfield. It was mostly sunny, with a temperature of 93 at Wichita and 92 at Oklahoma City. Once again at 11 a.m., at Stillwater, it was sunny. The temperature was 93. Heat advisory now in effect until 8 p.m. Central Daylight Time Friday. What? Maximum heat index values of 105 to 110 expected each afternoon, with low temperatures only falling into the upper 70s in most areas. Where? Portions of central, east central, northern, northwest, southeast, southern, southwest, and western Oklahoma and northern Texas. When? Until 8 p.m. Central Daylight Time Friday. Impacts. Hot temperatures and high humidity may cause heat illnesses. Drink plenty of fluids, stay in an air-conditioned room, stay out of the sun, and check up on relatives and neighbors. Heat advisory will expire at 8 p.m. Central Daylight Time this evening. Heat advisory remains in effect from noon to 8 p.m. Central Daylight Time Tuesday. What? Heat index values up to 108 expected. Where? Portions of northwest and west central Arkansas and east central, northeast, and southeast Oklahoma. When? From noon to 8 p.m. Central Daylight Time Tuesday. Impacts. Heat-related illnesses are possible, especially impacting those not acclimated to the conditions or those performing strenuous activities. Take extra precautions when outside. Wear lightweight and loose-fitting clothing. Try to limit strenuous activities to early morning or evening. Take action when you see symptoms of heat exhaustion and heat stroke. Heat advisory now in effect until 8 p.m. Central Daylight Time Friday. What? Heat index values from 105 to 110 each afternoon and overnight lows from the mid-70s to lower 80s expected. Where? Portions of northwest and west central Arkansas and east central, northeast, and southeast Oklahoma. When? Until 8 p.m. Central Daylight Time Friday. Impacts. Heat-related illnesses are possible, especially impacting those not acclimated to the conditions or those performing strenuous activities. Take extra precautions when outside. Wear lightweight and loose-fitting clothing. Try to limit strenuous activities to early morning or evening. Take action when you see symptoms of heat exhaustion and heat stroke. From the Norman Forecast Office, here is the forecast for Stillwater and surrounding area. Today, sunny, hot with highs around 102. Southwest winds 10 to 15 miles an hour with gusts up to 25 miles an hour. Tonight, mostly clear. Lows around 80. South winds 10 to 15 miles an hour with gusts up to 25 miles an hour. Heat index values up to 105 early until midnight. Wednesday, sunny, hot with highs around 102. Southwest winds 10 to 15 miles an hour with gusts up to 25 miles an hour. Wednesday night, mostly clear. Lows around 80. South winds 10 to 15 miles an hour with gusts up to 25 miles an hour. Heat index values up to 107 early until midnight. Thursday, sunny, hot with highs around 103. South winds 15 to 20 miles an hour with gusts up to 30 miles an hour. Thursday night, mostly clear.

lows around 80. Heat index values up to 105 early until midnight. Friday, sunny, hot with highs around 100. Friday night, mostly clear. Lows in the upper 70s. Saturday, sunny, hot with highs around 100. Saturday night, mostly clear. Lows in the upper 70s. Heat index values up to 105 early until midnight. Sunday, sunny, hot with highs 100 to 105. Sunday night, mostly clear. Lows in the mid 70s. Monday, sunny, hot with highs around 100. 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It's Stillwater, it was sunny. The temperature was 93 degrees, the dew point 69, and the relative humidity 45%. The wind was southwest at 10 miles an hour. The pressure was 29.99 inches and steady. At Guthrie, it was sunny. The temperature was 93. The wind was southwest at 15, gusting to 24. Observations from around the region. It was sunny, with a temperature of 89 at Dallas-Fort Worth, 93 at Tulsa, and 88 at Springfield. It was mostly sunny, with a temperature of 93 at Wichita, and 92 at Oklahoma City. Once again at 11 a.m., at Stillwater, it was sunny. The temperature was 93. 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Heat advisory now in effect until 8 p.m. Central Daylight Time Friday. What? Maximum heat index values of 105 to 110 expected each afternoon, with low temperatures only falling into the upper 70s in most areas. Where? Portions of central, east central, northern, northwest, southeast, southern, southwest, and western Oklahoma and northern Texas. When? Until 8 p.m. Central Daylight Time Friday. Impacts. Hot temperatures and high humidity may cause heat illnesses. Drink plenty of fluids, stay in an air-conditioned room, stay out of the sun, and check up on relatives and neighbors. Heat advisory will expire at 8 p.m. Central Daylight Time this evening. Heat advisory remains in effect from noon to 8 p.m. Central Daylight Time Tuesday. What? Heat index values up to 108 expected. Where? Portions of northwest and west central Arkansas and east central, northeast, and southeast Oklahoma. When? From noon to 8 p.m. Central Daylight Time Tuesday. Impacts. Heat-related illnesses are possible, especially impacting those not acclimated to the conditions or those performing strenuous activities. Take extra precautions when outside. Wear lightweight and loose-fitting clothing. Try to limit strenuous activities to early morning or evening. Take action when you see symptoms of heat exhaustion and heat stroke. Heat advisory now in effect until 8 p.m. Central Daylight Time Friday. What? Heat index values from 105 to 110 each afternoon and overnight lows from the mid-70s to lower 80s expected. Where? Portions of northwest and west central Arkansas and east central, northeast, and southeast Oklahoma. When? Until 8 p.m. Central Daylight Time Friday. Impacts. Heat-related illnesses are possible, especially impacting those not acclimated to the conditions or those performing strenuous activities. Take extra precautions when outside. Wear lightweight and loose-fitting clothing. Try to limit strenuous activities to early morning or evening. Take action when you see symptoms of heat exhaustion and heat stroke. From the Norman Forecast Office, here is the forecast for Stillwater and surrounding area. Today, sunny, hot with highs around 102. Southwest winds 10 to 15 miles an hour with gusts up to 25 miles an hour. Tonight, mostly clear. Lows around 80. South winds 10 to 15 miles an hour with gusts up to 25 miles an hour. Heat index values up to 105 early until midnight. Wednesday, sunny, hot with highs around 102. Southwest winds 10 to 15 miles an hour with gusts up to 25 miles an hour. Wednesday night, mostly clear. Lows around 80.
south winds 10 to 15 miles an hour with gusts up to 25 miles an hour. Heat index values up to 107 early until midnight. Thursday, sunny, hot with highs around 103. South winds 15 to 20 miles an hour with gusts up to 30 miles an hour. Thursday night, mostly clear. Lows around 80. Heat index values up to 105 early until midnight. Friday, sunny, hot with highs around 100. Friday night, mostly clear. Lows in the upper 70s. Saturday, sunny, hot with highs around 100. Saturday night, mostly clear. Lows in the upper 70s. Heat index values up to 105 early until midnight. Sunday, sunny, hot with highs 100 to 105. Sunday night, mostly clear. Lows in the mid 70s. Monday, sunny, hot with highs around 100. 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It's Stillwater, it was sunny. The temperature was 93 degrees, the dew point 69, and the relative humidity 45%. The wind was southwest at 10 miles an hour. The pressure was 29.99 inches and steady. At Guthrie, it was sunny. The temperature was 93. The wind was southwest at 15, gusting to 24. Observations from around the region. It was sunny, with a temperature of 89 at Dallas-Fort Worth, 93 at Tulsa, and 88 at Springfield. It was mostly sunny, with a temperature of 93 at Wichita, and 92 at Oklahoma City. Once again at 11 a.m., at Stillwater, it was sunny. The temperature was 93. Heat advisory now in effect until 8 p.m. Central Daylight Time Friday. What? Maximum heat index values of 105 to 110 expected each afternoon, with low temperatures only falling into the upper 70s in most areas. Where? Portions of central, east central, northern, northwest, southeast, southern, southwest, and western Oklahoma and northern Texas. When? Until 8 p.m. Central Daylight Time Friday. Impacts. Hot temperatures and high humidity may cause heat illnesses. Drink plenty of fluids, stay in an air-conditioned room, stay out of the sun, and check up on relatives and neighbors. Heat advisory will expire at 8 p.m. Central Daylight Time this evening. Heat advisory remains in effect from noon to 8 p.m. Central Daylight Time Tuesday. What? Heat index values up to 108 expected. Where? Portions of northwest and west central Arkansas and east central, northeast, and southeast Oklahoma. When? From noon to 8 p.m. Central Daylight Time Tuesday. Impacts. Heat-related illnesses are possible, especially impacting those not acclimated to the conditions or those performing strenuous activities. Take extra precautions when outside. Wear lightweight and loose-fitting clothing. Try to limit strenuous activities to early morning or evening. Take action when you see symptoms of heat exhaustion and heat stroke. Heat advisory now in effect until 8 p.m. Central Daylight Time Friday. What? Heat index values from 105 to 110 each afternoon and overnight lows from the mid-70s to lower 80s expected. Where? Portions of northwest and west central Arkansas and east central, northeast, and southeast Oklahoma. When? Until 8 p.m. Central Daylight Time Friday. Impacts. Heat-related illnesses are possible, especially impacting those not acclimated to the conditions or those performing strenuous activities. Take extra precautions when outside. Wear lightweight and loose-fitting clothing. Try to limit strenuous activities to early morning or evening. Take action when you see symptoms of heat exhaustion and heat stroke. From the Norman Forecast Office, here is the forecast for Stillwater and surrounding area. Today, sunny, hot with highs around 102. Southwest winds 10 to 15 miles an hour with gusts up to 25 miles an hour. Tonight, mostly clear. Lows around 80. South winds 10 to 15 miles an hour with gusts up to 25 miles an hour. Heat index values up to 105 early until midnight. Wednesday, sunny, hot with highs around 102. Southwest winds 10 to 15 miles an hour with gusts up to 25 miles an hour. Wednesday night,
mostly clear. Lows around 80.

South winds 10 to 15 miles an hour with gusts up to 25 miles an hour. Heat index values up to 107 early until midnight. Thursday, sunny, hot with highs around 103. South winds 15 to 20 miles an hour with gusts up to 30 miles an hour. Thursday night, mostly clear. Lows around 80. Heat index values up to 105 early until midnight. Friday, sunny, hot with highs around 100. Friday night, mostly clear. Lows in the upper 70s. Saturday, sunny, hot with highs around 100. Saturday night, mostly clear. Lows in the upper 70s. Heat index values up to 105 early until midnight. Sunday, sunny, hot with highs 100 to 105. Sunday night, mostly clear. Lows in the mid-70s. Monday, sunny, hot with highs around 100. 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It's Stillwater, it was sunny. The temperature was 93 degrees, the dew point 69, and the relative humidity 45%. The wind was southwest at 10 miles an hour. The pressure was 29.99 inches and steady. At Guthrie, it was sunny. The temperature was 93. The wind was southwest at 15, gusting to 24. Observations from around the region. It was sunny, with a temperature of 89 at Dallas-Fort Worth, 93 at Tulsa, and 88 at Springfield. It was mostly sunny, with a temperature of 93 at Wichita, and 92 at Oklahoma City. Once again at 11 a.m., at Stillwater, it was sunny. The temperature was 93. Heat advisory now in effect until 8 p.m. Central Daylight Time Friday. What? Maximum heat index values of 105 to 110 expected each afternoon, with low temperatures only falling into the upper 70s in most areas. Where? Portions of central, east central, northern, northwest, southeast, southern, southwest, and western Oklahoma and northern Texas. When? Until 8 p.m. Central Daylight Time Friday. Impacts. Hot temperatures and high humidity may cause heat illnesses. Drink plenty of fluids, stay in an air-conditioned room, stay out of the sun, and check up on relatives and neighbors. Heat advisory will expire at 8 p.m. Central Daylight Time this evening. Heat advisory remains in effect from noon to 8 p.m. Central Daylight Time Tuesday. What? Heat index values up to 108 expected. Where? Portions of northwest and west central Arkansas and east central, northeast, and southeast Oklahoma. When? From noon to 8 p.m. Central Daylight Time Tuesday. Impacts. Heat-related illnesses are possible, especially impacting those not acclimated to the conditions or those performing strenuous activities. Take extra precautions when outside. Wear lightweight and loose-fitting clothing. Try to limit strenuous activities to early morning or evening. Take action when you see symptoms of heat exhaustion and heat stroke. Heat advisory now in effect until 8 p.m. Central Daylight Time Friday. What? Heat index values from 105 to 110 each afternoon and overnight lows from the mid-70s to lower 80s expected. Where? Portions of northwest and west central Arkansas and east central, northeast, and southeast Oklahoma. When? Until 8 p.m. Central Daylight Time Friday. Impacts. Heat-related illnesses are possible, especially impacting those not acclimated to the conditions or those performing strenuous activities. Take extra precautions when outside. Wear lightweight and loose-fitting clothing. Try to limit strenuous activities to early morning or evening. Take action when you see symptoms of heat exhaustion and heat stroke. From the Norman Forecast Office, here is the forecast for Stillwater and surrounding area. Today, sunny, hot with highs around 102. Southwest winds 10 to 15 miles an hour with gusts up to 25 miles an hour. Tonight, mostly clear. Lows around 80. South winds 10 to 15 miles an hour with gusts up to 25 miles an hour. Heat index values up to 105 early until midnight. Wednesday, sunny, hot with highs around 102. Southwest winds 10 to 15 miles an hour with gusts up to 25 miles an hour. Wednesday night.

sunny, hot with highs 100 to 105. Sunday night, mostly clear. Lows in the mid-70s. Monday, sunny, hot with highs around 100. 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It's Stillwater. It was sunny. The temperature was 93 degrees, the dew point 69, and the relative humidity 45%. The wind was southwest at 10 miles an hour. The pressure was 29.99 inches and steady. At Guthrie, it was sunny. The temperature was 93. The wind was southwest at 15, gusting to 24. Observations from around the region. It was sunny, with a temperature of 89 at Dallas-Fort Worth, 93 at Tulsa, and 88 at Springfield. It was mostly sunny, with a temperature of 93 at Wichita and 92 at Oklahoma City. Once again at 11 a.m., at Stillwater, it was sunny. The temperature was 93. Heat advisory now in effect until 8 p.m. Central Daylight Time Friday. What? Maximum heat index values of 105 to 110 expected each afternoon, with low temperatures only falling into the upper 70s in most areas. Where? Portions of central, east central, northern, northwest, southeast, southern, southwest, and western Oklahoma and northern Texas. When? Until 8 p.m. Central Daylight Time Friday. Impacts. Hot temperatures and high humidity may cause heat illnesses. Drink plenty of fluids, stay in an air-conditioned room, stay out of the sun, and check up on relatives and neighbors. Heat advisory will expire at 8 p.m. Central Daylight Time this evening. Heat advisory remains in effect from noon to 8 p.m. Central Daylight Time Tuesday. What? Heat index values up to 108 expected. Where? Portions of northwest and west-central Arkansas and east-central, northeast, and southeast Oklahoma. When? From noon to 8 p.m. Central Daylight Time Tuesday. Impacts. Heat-related illnesses are possible, especially impacting those not acclimated to the conditions or those performing strenuous activities. Take extra precautions when outside. Wear lightweight and loose-fitting clothing. Try to limit strenuous activities to early morning or evening. Take action when you see symptoms of heat exhaustion and heat stroke. Heat advisory now in effect until 8 p.m. Central Daylight Time Friday. What? Heat index values from 105 to 110 each afternoon and overnight lows from the mid-70s to lower 80s expected. Where? Portions of northwest and west-central Arkansas and east-central, northeast, and southeast Oklahoma. When? Until 8 p.m. Central Daylight Time Friday. Impacts. Heat-related illnesses are possible, especially impacting those not acclimated to the conditions or those performing strenuous activities. Take extra precautions when outside. Wear lightweight and loose-fitting clothing. Try to limit strenuous activities to early morning or evening. Take action when you see symptoms of heat exhaustion and heat stroke. From the Norman Forecast Office, here is the forecast for Stillwater and surrounding area. Today, sunny, hot with highs around 102. Southwest winds 10 to 15 miles an hour with gusts up to 25 miles an hour. Tonight, mostly clear. Lows around 80. South winds 10 to 15 miles an hour with gusts up to 25 miles an hour. Heat index values up to 105 early until midnight. Wednesday, sunny, hot with highs around 102. Southwest winds 10 to 15 miles an hour with gusts up to 25 miles an hour. Wednesday night, mostly clear. Lows around 80. South winds 10 to 15 miles an hour with gusts up to 25 miles an hour. Heat index values up to 107 early until midnight. Thursday, sunny, hot with highs around 103. South winds 15 to 20 miles an hour with gusts up to 30 miles an hour. Thursday night, mostly clear. Lows around 80. Heat index values up to 105 early until midnight. Friday, sunny, hot with highs around 100.

Friday night, mostly clear. Lows in the upper 70s. Saturday, sunny, hot with highs around 100. Saturday night, mostly clear. Lows in the upper 70s. Heat index values up to 105 early until midnight. Sunday, sunny, hot with highs 100 to 105. Sunday night, mostly clear. Lows in the mid-70s. Monday, sunny, hot with highs around 100. You're listening to Stillwater Weather Radio, and here are noon weather observations. It's Stillwater, it was sunny. The temperature was 96 degrees, the dew point 69, and the relative humidity 41%, producing a heat index of 102. The wind was south at 13 miles an hour. The pressure was 29.98 inches and falling. At Guthrie, it was sunny. The temperature was 96, and the heat index was 102. The wind was southwest at 12. Observations from around the region. It was sunny, with a temperature of 95 at Oklahoma City, 93 at Dallas-Fort Worth, 95 at Tulsa, and 91 at Springfield. At Wichita, it was mostly sunny, with a temperature of 97. Once again at noon, at Stillwater, it was sunny. The temperature was 96, and the heat index was 102. Heat advisory now in effect until 8 p.m. Central Daylight Time Friday. What? Maximum heat index values of 105 to 110 expected each afternoon, with low temperatures only falling into the upper 70s in most areas. Where? Portions of central, east central, northern, northwest, southeast, southern, southwest, and western Oklahoma and northern Texas. When? Until 8 p.m. Central Daylight Time Friday. Impacts. Hot temperatures and high humidity may cause heat illnesses. Drink plenty of fluids, stay in an air-conditioned room, stay out of the sun, and check up on relatives and neighbors. Heat advisory will expire at 8 p.m. Central Daylight Time this evening. Heat advisory remains in effect from noon to 8 p.m. Central Daylight Time Tuesday. What? Heat index values up to 108 expected. Where? Portions of northwest and west central Arkansas and east central, northeast, and southeast Oklahoma. When? From noon to 8 p.m. Central Daylight Time Tuesday. Impacts. Heat-related illnesses are possible, especially impacting those not acclimated to the conditions or those performing strenuous activities. Take extra precautions when outside. Wear lightweight and loose-fitting clothing. Try to limit strenuous activities to early morning or evening. Take action when you see symptoms of heat exhaustion and heat stroke. Heat advisory now in effect until 8 p.m. Central Daylight Time Friday. What? Heat index values from 105 to 110 each afternoon and overnight lows from the mid-70s to lower 80s expected. Where? Portions of northwest and west central Arkansas and east central, northeast, and southeast Oklahoma. When? Until 8 p.m. Central Daylight Time Friday. Impacts. Heat-related illnesses are possible, especially impacting those not acclimated to the conditions or those performing strenuous activities. Take extra precautions when outside. Wear lightweight and loose-fitting clothing. Try to limit strenuous activities to early morning or evening. Take action when you see symptoms of heat exhaustion and heat stroke. From the Norman Forecast Office, here is the forecast for Stillwater and surrounding area. Today, sunny, hot with highs around 102. Southwest winds 10 to 15 miles an hour with gusts up to 25 miles an hour. Tonight, mostly clear. Lows around 80. South winds 10 to 15 miles an hour with gusts up to 25 miles an hour. Heat index values up to 105 early until midnight. Wednesday, sunny, hot with highs around 102. Southwest winds 10 to 15 miles an hour with gusts up to 25 miles an hour. Wednesday night, mostly clear. Lows around 80. South winds 10 to 15 miles an hour with gusts up to 25 miles an hour. Heat index values up to 107 early until midnight. Thursday, sunny, hot with highs around 103. South winds 15 to 20 miles an hour with gusts up to 30 miles an hour. Thursday night, mostly clear. Lows around 80.

index values up to 105 early until midnight. Friday, sunny, hot with highs around 100. Friday night, mostly clear. Lows in the upper 70s. Saturday, sunny, hot with highs around 100. Saturday night, mostly clear. Lows in the upper 70s. Heat index values up to 105 early until midnight. Sunday, sunny, hot with highs 100 to 105. Sunday night, mostly clear. Lows in the mid-70s. Monday, sunny, hot with highs around 100. You're listening to Stillwater Weather Radio, and here are noon weather observations. It's Stillwater, it was sunny. The temperature was 96 degrees, the dew point 69, and the relative humidity 41%, producing a heat index of 102. The wind was south at 13 miles an hour. The pressure was 29.98 inches and falling. At Guthrie, it was sunny. The temperature was 96, and the heat index was 102. The wind was southwest at 12. Observations from around the region. It was sunny, with a temperature of 95 at Oklahoma City, 93 at Dallas-Fort Worth, 95 at Tulsa, and 91 at Springfield. At Wichita, it was mostly sunny, with a temperature of 97. Once again at noon, at Stillwater, it was sunny. The temperature was 96, and the heat index was 102. Heat advisory now in effect until 8 p.m. Central Daylight Time Friday. What? Maximum heat index values of 105 to 110 expected each afternoon, with low temperatures only falling into the upper 70s in most areas. Where? Portions of central, east central, northern, northwest, southeast, southern, southwest, and western Oklahoma and northern Texas. When? Until 8 p.m. Central Daylight Time Friday. Impacts. Hot temperatures and high humidity may cause heat illnesses. Drink plenty of fluids, stay in an air-conditioned room, stay out of the sun, and check up on relatives and neighbors. Heat advisory will expire at 8 p.m. Central Daylight Time this evening. Heat advisory remains in effect from noon to 8 p.m. Central Daylight Time Tuesday. What? Heat index values up to 108 expected. Where? Portions of northwest and west central Arkansas and east central, northeast, and southeast Oklahoma. When? From noon to 8 p.m. Central Daylight Time Tuesday. Impacts. Heat-related illnesses are possible, especially impacting those not acclimated to the conditions or those performing strenuous activities. Take extra precautions when outside. Wear lightweight and loose-fitting clothing. Try to limit strenuous activities to early morning or evening. Take action when you see symptoms of heat exhaustion and heat stroke. Heat advisory now in effect until 8 p.m. Central Daylight Time Friday. What? Heat index values from 105 to 110 each afternoon and overnight lows from the mid-70s to lower 80s expected. Where? Portions of northwest and west central Arkansas and east central, northeast, and southeast Oklahoma. When? Until 8 p.m. Central Daylight Time Friday. Impacts. Heat-related illnesses are possible, especially impacting those not acclimated to the conditions or those performing strenuous activities. Take extra precautions when outside. Wear lightweight and loose-fitting clothing. Try to limit strenuous activities to early morning or evening. Take action when you see symptoms of heat exhaustion and heat stroke. From the Norman Forecast Office, here is the forecast for Stillwater and surrounding area. Today, sunny, hot with highs around 102. Southwest winds 10 to 15 miles an hour with gusts up to 25 miles an hour. Tonight, mostly clear. Lows around 80. South winds 10 to 15 miles an hour with gusts up to 25 miles an hour. Heat index values up to 105 early until midnight. Wednesday, sunny, hot with highs around 102. Southwest winds 10 to 15 miles an hour with gusts up to 25 miles an hour. Wednesday night, mostly clear. Lows around 80. South winds 10 to 15 miles an hour with gusts up to 25 miles an hour. Heat index values up to 107 early until midnight. Thursday, sunny, hot with highs around 103. South winds 15 to 20 miles an hour with

gusts up to 30 miles an hour. Thursday night, mostly clear. Lows around 80. Heat index values up to 105 early until midnight. Friday, sunny, hot with highs around 100. Friday night, mostly clear. Lows in the upper 70s. Saturday, sunny, hot with highs around 100. Saturday night, mostly clear. Lows in the upper 70s. Heat index values up to 105 early until midnight. Sunday, sunny, hot with highs 100 to 105. Sunday night, mostly clear. Lows in the mid-70s. Monday, sunny, hot with highs around 100. 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It's Stillwater. It was sunny. The temperature was 96 degrees, the dew point 69, and the relative humidity 41%, producing a heat index of 102. The wind was south at 13 miles an hour. The pressure was 29.98 inches and falling. At Guthrie, it was sunny. The temperature was 96, and the heat index was 102. The wind was southwest at 12. Observations from around the region. Skies ranged from sunny to mostly sunny, and temperatures were between 91 and 98 degrees. Once again at noon, at Stillwater, it was sunny. The temperature was 96, and the heat index was 102. Heat advisory now in effect until 8 p.m. Central Daylight Time Friday. What? Maximum heat index values of 105 to 110 expected each afternoon, with low temperatures only falling into the upper 70s in most areas. Where? Portions of central, east central, northern, northwest, southeast, southern, southwest, and western Oklahoma and northern Texas. When? Until 8 p.m. Central Daylight Time Friday. Impacts. Hot temperatures and high humidity may cause heat illnesses. Drink plenty of fluids, stay in an air-conditioned room, stay out of the sun, and check up on relatives and neighbors. Heat advisory will expire at 8 p.m. Central Daylight Time this evening. Heat advisory remains in effect from noon to 8 p.m. Central Daylight Time Tuesday. What? Heat index values up to 108 expected. Where? Portions of northwest and west central Arkansas and east central, northeast, and southeast Oklahoma. When? From noon to 8 p.m. Central Daylight Time Tuesday. Impacts. Heat-related illnesses are possible, especially impacting those not acclimated to the conditions or those performing strenuous activities. Take extra precautions when outside. Wear lightweight and loose-fitting clothing. Try to limit strenuous activities to early morning or evening. Take action when you see symptoms of heat exhaustion and heat stroke. Heat advisory now in effect until 8 p.m. Central Daylight Time Friday. What? Heat index values from 105 to 110 each afternoon and overnight lows from the mid-70s to lower 80s expected. Where? Portions of northwest and west central Arkansas and east central, northeast, and southeast Oklahoma. When? Until 8 p.m. Central Daylight Time Friday. Impacts. Heat-related illnesses are possible, especially impacting those not acclimated to the conditions or those performing strenuous activities. Take extra precautions when outside. Wear lightweight and loose-fitting clothing. Try to limit strenuous activities to early morning or evening. 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From the Norman Forecast Office, here is the forecast for Stillwater and surrounding area. Today, sunny, hot with highs around 102. Southwest winds 10 to 15 miles an hour with gusts up to 25 miles an hour. Tonight, mostly clear. Lows around 80. South winds 10 to 15 miles an hour with gusts up to 25 miles an hour. Heat index values up to 105 early until midnight. Wednesday, sunny, hot with highs around 102. Southwest winds 10 to 15 miles an hour with gusts up to 25 miles an hour. Wednesday night, mostly clear. Lows around 80. South winds

10 to 15 miles an hour with gusts up to 25 miles an hour. Heat index values up to 107 early until midnight. Thursday, sunny, hot with highs around 103. South winds 15 to 20 miles an hour with gusts up to 30 miles an hour. Thursday night, mostly clear. Lows around 80. Heat index values up to 105 early until midnight. Friday, sunny, hot with highs around 100. Friday night, mostly clear. Lows in the upper 70s. Saturday, sunny, hot with highs around 100. Saturday night, mostly clear. Lows in the upper 70s. Heat index values up to 105 early until midnight. Sunday, sunny, hot with highs 100 to 105. Sunday night, mostly clear. Lows in the mid-70s. Monday, sunny, hot with highs around 100. You're listening to Stillwater Weather Radio, and here are noon weather observations. It's Stillwater, it was sunny. The temperature was 96 degrees, the dew point 69, and the relative humidity 41%, producing a heat index of 102. The wind was south at 13 miles an hour. The pressure was 29.98 inches and falling. At Guthrie, it was sunny. The temperature was 96, and the heat index was 102. The wind was southwest at 12. Observations from around the region. Skies ranged from sunny to mostly sunny, and temperatures were between 91 and 98 degrees. Once again at noon, at Stillwater, it was sunny. The temperature was 96, and the heat index was 102. Heat advisory now in effect until 8 p.m. Central Daylight Time Friday. What? Maximum heat index values of 105 to 110 expected each afternoon, with low temperatures only falling into the upper 70s in most areas. Where? Portions of central, east central, northern, northwest, southeast, southern, southwest, and western Oklahoma and northern Texas. When? Until 8 p.m. Central Daylight Time Friday. Impacts. Hot temperatures and high humidity may cause heat illnesses. Drink plenty of fluids, stay in an air-conditioned room, stay out of the sun, and check up on relatives and neighbors. Heat advisory will expire at 8 p.m. Central Daylight Time this evening. Heat advisory remains in effect from noon to 8 p.m. Central Daylight Time Tuesday. What? Heat index values up to 108 expected. Where? Portions of northwest and west central Arkansas and east central, northeast, and southeast Oklahoma. When? From noon to 8 p.m. Central Daylight Time Tuesday. Impacts. Heat-related illnesses are possible, especially impacting those not acclimated to the conditions or those performing strenuous activities. Take extra precautions when outside. Wear lightweight and loose-fitting clothing. Try to limit strenuous activities to early morning or evening. Take action when you see symptoms of heat exhaustion and heat stroke. Heat advisory now in effect until 8 p.m. Central Daylight Time Friday. What? Heat index values from 105 to 110 each afternoon and overnight lows from the mid-70s to lower 80s expected. Where? Portions of northwest and west central Arkansas and east central, northeast, and southeast Oklahoma. When? Until 8 p.m. Central Daylight Time Friday. Impacts. Heat-related illnesses are possible, especially impacting those not acclimated to the conditions or those performing strenuous activities. Take extra precautions when outside. Wear lightweight and loose-fitting clothing. Try to limit strenuous activities to early morning or evening. Take action when you see symptoms of heat exhaustion and heat stroke. From the Norman Forecast Office, here is the forecast for Stillwater and surrounding area. Today, sunny, hot with highs around 102. Southwest winds 10 to 15 miles an hour with gusts up to 25 miles an hour. Tonight, mostly clear. Lows around 80. South winds 10 to 15 miles an hour with gusts up to 25 miles an hour. Heat index values up to 105 early until midnight. Wednesday, sunny, hot with highs around 102. Southwest winds 10 to 15 miles an hour with gusts up to 25 miles an hour. Wednesday night, mostly clear. Lows around 80.

south winds 10 to 15 miles an hour with gusts up to 25 miles an hour. Heat index values up to 107 early until midnight. Thursday, sunny, hot with highs around 103. South winds 15 to 20 miles an hour with gusts up to 30 miles an hour. Thursday night, mostly clear. Lows around 80. Heat index values up to 105 early until midnight. Friday, sunny, hot with highs around 100. Friday night, mostly clear. Lows in the upper 70s. Saturday, sunny, hot with highs around 100. Saturday night, mostly clear. Lows in the upper 70s. Heat index values up to 105 early until midnight. Sunday, sunny, hot with highs 100 to 105. Sunday night, mostly clear. Lows in the mid-70s. Monday, sunny, hot with highs around 100. You're listening to Stillwater Weather Radio, and here are noon weather observations. It's Stillwater, it was sunny. The temperature was 96 degrees, the dew point 69, and the relative humidity 41%, producing a heat index of 102. The wind was south at 13 miles an hour. The pressure was 29.98 inches and falling. At Guthrie, it was sunny. The temperature was 96, and the heat index was 102. The wind was southwest at 12. Observations from around the region. Skies ranged from sunny to mostly sunny, and temperatures were between 91 and 98 degrees. Once again at noon, at Stillwater, it was sunny. The temperature was 96, and the heat index was 102. Heat advisory now in effect until 8 p.m. Central Daylight Time Friday. What? Maximum heat index values of 105 to 110 expected each afternoon, with low temperatures only falling into the upper 70s in most areas. Where? Portions of central, east central, northern, northwest, southeast, southern, southwest, and western Oklahoma and northern Texas. When? Until 8 p.m. Central Daylight Time Friday. Impacts. Hot temperatures and high humidity may cause heat illnesses. Drink plenty of fluids, stay in an air-conditioned room, stay out of the sun, and check up on relatives and neighbors. Heat advisory will expire at 8 p.m. Central Daylight Time this evening. Heat advisory remains in effect from noon to 8 p.m. Central Daylight Time Tuesday. What? Heat index values up to 108 expected. Where? Portions of northwest and west central Arkansas and east central, northeast, and southeast Oklahoma. When? From noon to 8 p.m. Central Daylight Time Tuesday. Impacts. Heat-related illnesses are possible, especially impacting those not acclimated to the conditions or those performing strenuous activities. Take extra precautions when outside. Wear lightweight and loose-fitting clothing. Try to limit strenuous activities to early morning or evening. Take action when you see symptoms of heat exhaustion and heat stroke. Heat advisory now in effect until 8 p.m. Central Daylight Time Friday. What? Heat index values from 105 to 110 each afternoon and overnight lows from the mid-70s to lower 80s expected. Where? Portions of northwest and west central Arkansas and east central, northeast, and southeast Oklahoma. When? Until 8 p.m. Central Daylight Time Friday. Impacts. Heat-related illnesses are possible, especially impacting those not acclimated to the conditions or those performing strenuous activities. Take extra precautions when outside. Wear lightweight and loose-fitting clothing. Try to limit strenuous activities to early morning or evening. Take action when you see symptoms of heat exhaustion and heat stroke. From the Norman Forecast Office, here is the forecast for Stillwater and surrounding area. Today, sunny, hot with highs around 102. Southwest winds 10 to 15 miles an hour with gusts up to 25 miles an hour. Tonight, mostly clear. Lows around 80. South winds 10 to 15 miles an hour with gusts up to 25 miles an hour. Heat index values up to 105 early until midnight. Wednesday, sunny, hot with highs around 102. Southwest winds 10 to 15 miles an hour with gusts up to 25 miles an hour. Wednesday night, mostly clear. Lows around 80.

south winds 10 to 15 miles an hour with gusts up to 25 miles an hour. Heat index values up to 107 early until midnight. Thursday, sunny, hot with highs around 103. South winds 15 to 20 miles an hour with gusts up to 30 miles an hour. Thursday night, mostly clear. Lows around 80. Heat index values up to 105 early until midnight. Friday, sunny, hot with highs around 100. Friday night, mostly clear. Lows in the upper 70s. Saturday, sunny, hot with highs around 100. Saturday night, mostly clear. Lows in the upper 70s. Heat index values up to 105 early until midnight. Sunday, sunny, hot with highs 100 to 105. Sunday night, mostly clear. Lows in the mid-70s. Monday, sunny, hot with highs around 100. 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It's Stillwater. It was sunny. The temperature was 96 degrees, the dew point 69, and the relative humidity 41%, producing a heat index of 102. The wind was south at 13 miles an hour. The pressure was 29.98 inches and falling. At Guthrie, it was sunny. The temperature was 96, and the heat index was 102. The wind was southwest at 12. Observations from around the region. Skies ranged from sunny to mostly sunny, and temperatures were between 91 and 98 degrees. Once again at noon, it's Stillwater, it was sunny. The temperature was 96, and the heat index was 102. Heat advisory now in effect until 8 p.m. Central Daylight Time Friday. What? Maximum heat index values of 105 to 110 expected each afternoon, with low temperatures only falling into the upper 70s in most areas. Where? Portions of central, east central, northern, northwest, southeast, southern, southwest, and western Oklahoma and northern Texas. When? Until 8 p.m. Central Daylight Time Friday. Impacts. Hot temperatures and high humidity may cause heat illnesses. Drink plenty of fluids, stay in an air-conditioned room, stay out of the sun, and check up on relatives and neighbors. Heat advisory now in effect until 8 p.m. Central Daylight Time Friday. What? Heat index values from 105 to 110 each afternoon and overnight lows from the mid-70s to lower 80s expected. Where? Portions of northwest and west-central Arkansas and east-central, northeast, and southeast Oklahoma. When? Until 8 p.m. Central Daylight Time Friday. Impacts. Heat-related illnesses are possible, especially impacting those not acclimated to the conditions or those performing strenuous activities. Take extra precautions when outside. Wear lightweight and loose-fitting clothing. Try to limit strenuous activities to early morning or evening. Take action when you see symptoms of heat exhaustion and heat stroke. From the Norman Forecast Office, here is the forecast for Stillwater and surrounding area. Today, sunny, hot with highs around 102. Southwest winds 10 to 15 miles an hour with gusts up to 25 miles an hour. Tonight, mostly clear. Lows around 80. South winds 10 to 15 miles an hour with gusts up to 25 miles an hour. Heat index south winds 10 to 15 miles an hour with gusts up to 25 miles an hour. Heat index values up to 105 early until midnight. Wednesday, sunny, hot with highs around 102. Southwest winds 10 to 15 miles an hour with gusts up to 25 miles an hour. Wednesday night, mostly clear. Lows around 80. South winds 10 to 15 miles an hour with gusts up to 25 miles an hour. Heat index values up to 107 early until midnight. Thursday, sunny, hot with highs around 103. South winds 15 to 20 miles an hour with gusts up to 30 miles an hour. Thursday night, mostly clear. Lows around 80.

Time Friday. What? Maximum heat index values of 105 to 110 expected each afternoon, with low temperatures only falling into the upper 70s in most areas. Where? Portions of central, east central, northern, northwest, southeast, southern, southwest, and western Oklahoma and northern Texas. When? Until 8 p.m. Central Daylight Time Friday. Impacts. Hot temperatures and high humidity may cause heat illnesses. Drink plenty of fluids, stay in an air-conditioned room, stay out of the sun, and check up on relatives and neighbors. 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Programming originates from the National Weather Service Forecast Office in Norman, Oklahoma. Heat advisory now in effect until 8 p.m. Central Daylight Time Friday. What? Heat index values from 105 to 110 each afternoon and overnight lows from the mid-70s to lower 80s expected. Where? Portions of northwest and west-central Arkansas and east-central, northeast, and southeast Oklahoma. When? Until 8 p.m. Central Daylight Time Friday. Impacts. Heat-related illnesses are possible, especially impacting those not acclimated to the conditions or those performing strenuous activities. Take extra precautions when outside. Wear lightweight and loose-fitting clothing. Try to limit strenuous activities to early morning or evening. Take action when you see symptoms of heat exhaustion and heat stroke. From the Norman Forecast Office, here is the forecast for Stillwater and surrounding area. Today, sunny, hot with highs around 102. Southwest winds 10 to 15 miles an hour with gusts up to 25 miles an hour. Tonight, mostly clear. Lows around 80. South winds 10 to 15 miles an hour with gusts up to 25 miles an hour. Heat index values up to 105 early until midnight. Wednesday, sunny, hot with highs around 102. Southwest winds 10 to 15 miles an hour with gusts up to 25 miles an hour. Wednesday night, mostly clear. Lows around 80. South winds 10 to 15 miles an hour with gusts up to 25 miles an hour. Heat index values up to 107 early until midnight. Thursday, sunny, hot with highs around 103. South winds 15 to 20 miles an hour with gusts up to 30 miles an hour. Thursday night, mostly clear. Lows around 80. Heat index values up to 105 early until midnight. Friday, sunny, hot with highs around 100. Friday night, mostly clear. Lows in the upper 70s. Saturday, sunny, hot with highs around 100. Saturday night, mostly clear. Lows in the upper 70s. Heat index values up to 105 early until midnight. Sunday, sunny, hot with highs 100 to 105. Sunday night, mostly clear. Lows in the mid-70s. Monday, sunny, hot with highs around 100. You're listening to Stillwater Weather Radio, and here are noon weather observations. It's Stillwater, it was sunny. The temperature was 96 degrees, the dew point 69, and the relative humidity 41%, producing a heat index of 102. The wind was south at 13 miles an hour. The pressure was 29.98 inches and falling. At Guthrie, it was sunny. The temperature was 96, and the heat index was 102. The wind was southwest at 12. Observations from around the region. Skies ranged from sunny to mostly sunny, and temperatures were between 91 and 98 degrees. Once again at noon, at Stillwater, it was sunny. The temperature was 96, and the heat index was 102. Heat advisory now in effect until 8 p.m. Central Daylight Time Friday. What? Maximum heat index values of 105 to 110 expected each afternoon, with low temperatures only falling into the upper 70s in most areas. Where? Portions of central, east central, northern, northwest, southeast, southern, southwest, and western Oklahoma and northern Texas. When? Until 8 p.m. Central Daylight Time Friday. Impacts. Hot temperatures and high humidity may cause heat illnesses. Drink plenty of fluids.

stay in an air-conditioned room, stay out of the sun, and check up on relatives and neighbors. Heat advisory now in effect until 8 p.m. Central Daylight Time Friday. What? Heat index values from 105 to 110 each afternoon and overnight lows from the mid-70s to lower 80s expected. Where? Portions of northwest and west central Arkansas and east central, northeast, and southeast Oklahoma. When? Until 8 p.m. Central Daylight Time Friday. Impacts. Heat-related illnesses are possible, especially impacting those not acclimated to the conditions or those performing strenuous activities. Take extra precautions when outside. Wear lightweight and loose-fitting clothing. Try to limit strenuous activities to early morning or evening. Take action when you see symptoms of heat exhaustion and heat stroke. From the Norman Forecast Office, here is the forecast for Stillwater and surrounding area. Today, sunny, hot with highs around 102. Southwest winds 10 to 15 miles an hour with gusts up to 25 miles an hour. Tonight, mostly clear. Lows around 80. South winds 10 to 15 miles an hour with gusts up to 25 miles an hour. Heat index values up to 105 early until midnight. Wednesday, sunny, hot with highs around 102. Southwest winds 10 to 15 miles an hour with gusts up to 25 miles an hour. Wednesday night, mostly clear. Lows around 80. South winds 10 to 15 miles an hour with gusts up to 25 miles an hour. Heat index values up to 107 early until midnight. Thursday, sunny, hot with highs around 103. South winds 15 to 20 miles an hour with gusts up to 30 miles an hour. Thursday night, mostly clear. Lows around 80. Heat index values up to 105 early until midnight. Friday, sunny, hot with highs around 100. Friday night, mostly clear. Lows in the upper 70s. Saturday, sunny, hot with highs around 100. Saturday night, mostly clear. Lows in the upper 70s. Heat index values up to 105 early until midnight. Sunday, sunny, hot with highs 100 to 105. Sunday night, mostly clear. Lows in the mid 70s. Monday, sunny, hot with highs around 100. You're listening to Stillwater Weather Radio, and here are noon weather observations. At Stillwater, it was sunny. The temperature was 96 degrees, the dew point 69, and the relative humidity 41%, producing a heat index of 102. The wind was south at 13 miles an hour. The pressure was 29.98 inches and falling. At Guthrie, it was sunny. The temperature was 96, and the heat index was 102. The wind was southwest at 12. Observations from around the region. Skies ranged from sunny to mostly sunny, and temperatures were between 91 and 98 degrees. Once again at noon, at Stillwater, it was sunny. The temperature was 96, and the heat index was 102. Heat advisory now in effect until 8 p.m. Central Daylight Time Friday. What? Maximum heat index values of 105 to 110 expected each afternoon, with low temperatures only falling into the upper 70s in most areas. Where? Portions of central, east central, northern, northwest, southeast, southern, southwest, and western Oklahoma and northern Texas. When? Until 8 p.m. Central Daylight Time Friday. Impacts. Hot temperatures and high humidity may cause heat illnesses. Drink plenty of fluids, stay in an air-conditioned room, stay out of the sun, and check up on relatives and neighbors. Heat advisory now in effect until 8 p.m. Central Daylight Time Friday. What? Heat index values from 105 to 110 each afternoon and overnight lows from the mid-70s to lower 80s expected. Where? Portions of northwest and west central Arkansas and east central, northeast, and southeast Oklahoma. When? Until 8 p.m. Central Daylight Time Friday. Impacts. Heat-related illnesses are possible, especially impacting those not acclimated to the conditions or those performing strenuous activities. Take extra precautions when outside. Wear lightweight and loose-fitting clothing. Try to limit strenuous activities to early morning.

or evening. Take action when you see symptoms of heat exhaustion and heat stroke. From the Norman Forecast Office, here is the forecast for Stillwater and surrounding area. Today, sunny, hot with highs around 102. Southwest winds 10 to 15 miles an hour with gusts up to 25 miles an hour. Tonight, mostly clear. Lows around 80. South winds 10 to 15 miles an hour with gusts up to 25 miles an hour. Heat index values up to 105 early until midnight. Wednesday, sunny, hot with highs around 102. Southwest winds 10 to 15 miles an hour with gusts up to 25 miles an hour. Wednesday night, mostly clear. Lows around 80. South winds 10 to 15 miles an hour with gusts up to 25 miles an hour. Heat index values up to 107 early until midnight. Thursday, sunny, hot with highs around 103. South winds 15 to 20 miles an hour with gusts up to 30 miles an hour. Thursday night, mostly clear. Lows around 80. Heat index values up to 105 early until midnight. Friday, sunny, hot with highs around 100. Friday night, mostly clear. Lows in the upper 70s. Saturday, sunny, hot with highs around 100. Saturday night, mostly clear. Lows in the upper 70s. Heat index values up to 105 early until midnight. Sunday, sunny, hot with highs 100 to 105. Sunday night, mostly clear. Lows in the mid-70s. Monday, sunny, hot with highs around 100. You're listening to Stillwater Weather Radio, and here are noon weather observations. It's Stillwater, it was sunny. The temperature was 96 degrees, the dew point 69, and the relative humidity 41%, producing a heat index of 102. The wind was south at 13 miles an hour. The pressure was 29.98 inches and falling. At Guthrie, it was sunny. The temperature was 96, and the heat index was 102. The wind was southwest at 12. Observations from around the region. Skies ranged from sunny to mostly sunny, and temperatures were between 91 and 98 degrees. Once again at noon, at Stillwater, it was sunny. The temperature was 96, and the heat index was 102. Heat advisory now in effect until 8 p.m. Central Daylight Time Friday. What? Maximum heat index values of 105 to 110 expected each afternoon, with low temperatures only falling into the upper 70s in most areas. Where? Portions of central, east central, northern, northwest, southeast, southern, southwest, and western Oklahoma and northern Texas. When? Until 8 p.m. Central Daylight Time Friday. Impacts. Hot temperatures and high humidity may cause heat illnesses. Drink plenty of fluids, stay in an air-conditioned room, stay out of the sun, and check up on relatives and neighbors. Heat advisory now in effect until 8 p.m. Central Daylight Time Friday. What? Heat index values from 105 to 110 each afternoon and overnight lows from the mid-70s to lower 80s expected. Where? Portions of northwest and west-central Arkansas and east-central, northeast, and southeast Oklahoma. When? Until 8 p.m. Central Daylight Time Friday. Impacts. Heat-related illnesses are possible, especially impacting those not acclimated to the conditions or those performing strenuous activities. Take extra precautions when outside. Wear lightweight and loose-fitting clothing. Try to limit strenuous activities to early morning or evening. Take action when you see symptoms of heat exhaustion and heat stroke. From the Norman Forecast Office, here is the forecast for Stillwater and surrounding area. Today, sunny, hot with highs around 102. Southwest winds 10 to 15 miles an hour with gusts up to 25 miles an hour. Tonight, mostly clear. Lows around 80. South winds 10 to 15 miles an hour with gusts up to 25 miles an hour. Heat index values up to 105 early until midnight. Wednesday, sunny, hot with highs around 102. Southwest winds 10 to 15 miles an hour with gusts up to 25 miles an hour. Wednesday night,

values up to 105 early until midnight. Sunday, sunny, hot with highs 100 to 105. Sunday night, mostly clear. Lows in the mid-70s. Monday, sunny, hot with highs around 100. 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It's Stillwater. It was sunny. The temperature was 96 degrees, the dew point 69, and the relative humidity 41%, producing a heat index of 102. The wind was south at 13 miles an hour. The pressure was 29.98 inches and falling. At Guthrie, it was sunny. The temperature was 96, and the heat index was 102. The wind was southwest at 12. Observations from around the region. Skies ranged from sunny to mostly sunny, and temperatures were between 91 and 98 degrees. Once again at noon, it's still water, it was sunny. The temperature was 96, and the heat index was 102. Heat advisory now in effect until 8 p.m. Central Daylight Time Friday. What? Maximum heat index values of 105 to 110 expected each afternoon, with low temperatures only falling into the upper 70s in most areas. Where? Portions of central, east central, northern, northwest, southeast, southern, southwest, and western Oklahoma and northern Texas. When? Until 8 p.m. Central Daylight Time Friday. Impacts. Hot temperatures and high humidity may cause heat illnesses. Drink plenty of fluids, stay in an air-conditioned room, stay out of the sun, and check up on relatives and neighbors. Heat advisory now in effect until 8 p.m. Central Daylight Time Friday. What? Heat index values from 105 to 110 each afternoon and overnight lows from the mid-70s to lower 80s expected. Where? Portions of northwest and west-central Arkansas and east-central, northeast, and southeast Oklahoma. When? Until 8 p.m. Central Daylight Time Friday. Impacts. Heat-related illnesses are possible, especially impacting those not acclimated to the conditions or those performing strenuous activities. Take extra precautions when outside. Wear lightweight and loose-fitting clothing. Try to limit strenuous activities to early morning or evening. Take action when you see symptoms of heat exhaustion and heat stroke. From the Norman Forecast Office, here is the forecast for Stillwater and surrounding area. Today, sunny, hot with highs around 102. Southwest winds 10 to 15 miles an hour with gusts up to 25 miles an hour. Tonight, mostly clear. Lows around 80. South winds 10 to 15 miles an hour with gusts up to 25 miles an hour. Heat index values up to 105 early until midnight. Wednesday, sunny, hot with highs around 102. Southwest winds 10 to 15 miles an hour with gusts up to 25 miles an hour. Wednesday night, mostly clear. Lows around 80. South winds 10 to 15 miles an hour with gusts up to 25 miles an hour. Heat index values up to 107 early until midnight. Thursday, sunny, hot with highs around 103. South winds 15 to 20 miles an hour with gusts up to 30 miles an hour. Thursday night, mostly clear. Lows around 80. Heat index values up to 105 early until midnight. Friday, sunny, hot with highs around 100. Friday night, mostly clear. Lows in the upper 70s. Saturday, sunny, hot with highs around 100. Saturday night, mostly clear. Lows in the upper 70s. Heat index values up to 105 early until midnight. Sunday, sunny, hot with highs 100 to 105. Sunday night, mostly clear. Lows in the mid-70s. Monday, sunny, hot with highs around 100. 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It's Stillwater, it was sunny. The temperature was 99 degrees, the dew point 68, and the relative humidity 36%, producing

a heat index of 104. The wind was southwest at 14 miles an hour, gusting to 23. The pressure was 29.95 inches and falling. At Ponca City, it was sunny. The temperature was 100, the dew point 68, and the relative humidity 35%, producing a heat index of 105. The wind was southwest at 14, gusting to 23. The pressure was 29.92 inches and falling. At Guthrie, it was sunny. The temperature was 98, the dew point 68, and the relative humidity 37%, producing a heat index of 103. The wind was southwest at 10. The pressure was 29.96 inches and falling. Observations from around the region. It was sunny, with a temperature of 97 at Tulsa and 92 at Springfield. It was mostly sunny, with a temperature of 100 at Wichita, 97 at Oklahoma City, and 94 at Dallas-Fort Worth. Once again at 1 p.m., at Stillwater, it was sunny. The temperature was 99, and the heat index was 104. Heat advisory now in effect until 8 p.m. Central Daylight Time Friday. What? Maximum heat index values of 105 to 110 expected each afternoon, with low temperatures only falling into the upper 70s in most areas. Where? Portions of central, east central, northern, northwest, southeast, southern, southwest, and western Oklahoma and northern Texas. When? Until 8 p.m. Central Daylight Time Friday. Impacts. Hot temperatures and high humidity may cause heat illnesses. Drink plenty of fluids, stay in an air-conditioned room, stay out of the sun, and check up on relatives and neighbors. Heat advisory now in effect until 8 p.m. Central Daylight Time Friday. What? Heat index values from 105 to 110 each afternoon and overnight lows from the mid-70s to lower 80s expected. Where? Portions of northwest and west-central Arkansas and east-central, northeast, and southeast Oklahoma. When? Until 8 p.m. Central Daylight Time Friday. Impacts. Heat-related illnesses are possible, especially impacting those not acclimated to the conditions or those performing strenuous activities. Take extra precautions when outside. Wear lightweight and loose-fitting clothing. Try to limit strenuous activities to early morning or evening. Take action when you see symptoms of heat exhaustion and heat stroke. From the Norman Forecast Office, here is the forecast for Stillwater and surrounding area. Today, sunny, hot with highs around 102. Southwest winds 10 to 15 miles an hour with gusts up to 25 miles an hour. Tonight, mostly clear. Lows around 80. South winds 10 to 15 miles an hour with gusts up to 25 miles an hour. Heat index values up to 105 early until midnight. Wednesday, sunny. Hot with highs around 102. Southwest winds 10 to 15 miles an hour with gusts up to 25 miles an hour. Wednesday night, mostly clear. Lows around 80. South winds 10 to 15 miles an hour with gusts up to 25 miles an hour. Heat index values up to 107 early until midnight. Thursday, sunny, hot with highs around 103. South winds 15 to 20 miles an hour with gusts up to 30 miles an hour. Thursday night, mostly clear. Lows around 80. Heat index values up to 105 early until midnight. Friday, sunny, hot with highs around 100. Friday night, mostly clear. Lows in the upper 70s. Saturday, sunny, hot with highs around 100. Saturday night, mostly clear. Lows in the upper 70s. Heat index values up to 105 early until midnight. Sunday, sunny, hot with highs 100 to 105. Sunday night, mostly clear. Lows in the mid 70s. Monday, sunny, hot with highs around 100. 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It's Stillwater, it was sunny. The temperature was 99 degrees, the dew point 68, and the relative humidity 36%, producing a heat index of 104. The wind was southwest at 14 miles an hour, gusting to 23. The pressure was 29.95 inches.

and falling. At Ponca City, it was sunny. The temperature was 100, the dew point 68, and the relative humidity 35%, producing a heat index of 105. The wind was southwest at 14, gusting to 23. The pressure was 29.92 inches and falling. At Guthrie, it was sunny. The temperature was 98, the dew point 68, and the relative humidity 37%, producing a heat index of 103. The wind was southwest at 10. The pressure was 29.96 inches and falling. Observations from around the region. It was sunny, with a temperature of 97 at Tulsa and 92 at Springfield. It was mostly sunny, with a temperature of 100 at Wichita, 97 at Oklahoma City, and 94 at Dallas-Fort Worth. Once again at 1 p.m., at Stillwater, it was sunny. The temperature was 99, and the heat index was 104. Heat advisory now in effect until 8 p.m. Central Daylight Time Friday. What? Maximum heat index values of 105 to 110 expected each afternoon, with low temperatures only falling into the upper 70s in most areas. Where? Portions of central, east central, northern, northwest, southeast, southern, southwest, and western Oklahoma and northern Texas. When? Until 8 p.m. Central Daylight Time Friday. Impacts. Hot temperatures and high humidity may cause heat illnesses. Drink plenty of fluids, stay in an air-conditioned room, stay out of the sun, and check up on relatives and neighbors. Heat advisory now in effect until 8 p.m. Central Daylight Time Friday. What? Heat index values from 105 to 110 each afternoon and overnight lows from the mid-70s to lower 80s expected. Where? Portions of northwest and west-central Arkansas and east-central, northeast, and southeast Oklahoma. When? Until 8 p.m. Central Daylight Time Friday. Impacts. Heat-related illnesses are possible, especially impacting those not acclimated to the conditions or those performing strenuous activities. Take extra precautions when outside. Wear lightweight and loose-fitting clothing. Try to limit strenuous activities to early morning or evening. Take action when you see symptoms of heat exhaustion and heat stroke. From the Norman Forecast Office, here is the forecast for Stillwater and surrounding area. Today, sunny, hot with highs around 102. Southwest winds 10 to 15 miles an hour with gusts up to 25 miles an hour. Tonight, mostly clear. Lows around 80. South winds 10 to 15 miles an hour with gusts up to 25 miles an hour. Heat index values up to 105 early until midnight. Wednesday, sunny, hot with highs around 102. Southwest winds 10 to 15 miles an hour with gusts up to 25 miles an hour. Wednesday night, mostly clear. Lows around 80. South winds 10 to 15 miles an hour with gusts up to 25 miles an hour. Heat index values up to 107 early until midnight. Thursday, sunny, hot with highs around 103. South winds 15 to 20 miles an hour with gusts up to 30 miles an hour. Thursday night, mostly clear. Lows around 80. Heat index values up to 105 early until midnight. Friday, sunny, hot with highs around 100. Friday night, mostly clear. Lows in the upper 70s. Saturday, sunny, hot with highs around 100. Saturday night, mostly clear. Lows in the upper 70s. Heat index values up to 105 early until midnight. Sunday, sunny, hot with highs 100 to 105. Sunday night, mostly clear. Lows in the mid-70s. Monday, sunny, hot with highs around 100. 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At Stillwater, it was sunny. The temperature was 99 degrees, the dew point 68, and the relative humidity 36%, producing a heat index of 104. The wind was southwest at 14 miles an hour.

gusting to 23. The pressure was 29.95 inches and falling. At Enid, it was mostly sunny. The temperature was 102, and the heat index was 105. The wind was southwest at 17, gusting to 24. At Guthrie, it was sunny. The temperature was 98, and the heat index was 103. The wind was southwest at 10. Observations from around the region. Skies ranged from sunny to mostly sunny, and temperatures were between 92 and 100 degrees. Once again at 1 p.m., at Stillwater, it was sunny. The temperature was 99, and the heat index was 104. Heat advisory now in effect until 8 p.m. Central Daylight Time Friday. What? Maximum heat index values of 105 to 110 expected each afternoon, with low temperatures only falling into the upper 70s in most areas. Where? Portions of central, east central, northern, northwest, southeast, southern, southwest, and western Oklahoma and northern Texas. When? Until 8 p.m. Central Daylight Time Friday. Impacts. Hot temperatures and high humidity may cause heat illnesses. Drink plenty of fluids, stay in an air-conditioned room, stay out of the sun, and check up on relatives and neighbors. Heat advisory now in effect until 8 p.m. Central Daylight Time Friday. What? Heat index values from 105 to 110 each afternoon and overnight lows from the mid-70s to lower 80s expected. Where? Portions of northwest and west-central Arkansas and east-central, northeast, and southeast Oklahoma. When? Until 8 p.m. Central Daylight Time Friday. Impacts. Heat-related illnesses are possible, especially impacting those not acclimated to the conditions or those performing strenuous activities. Take extra precautions when outside. Wear lightweight and loose-fitting clothing. Try to limit strenuous activities to early morning or evening. Take action when you see symptoms of heat exhaustion and heat stroke. From the Norman Forecast Office, here is the forecast for Stillwater and surrounding area. Today, sunny, hot with highs around 102. Southwest winds 10 to 15 miles an hour with gusts up to 25 miles an hour. Tonight, mostly clear. Lows around 80. South winds 10 to 15 miles an hour with gusts up to 25 miles an hour. Heat index values up to 105 early until midnight. Wednesday, sunny, hot with highs around 102. Southwest winds 10 to 15 miles an hour with gusts up to 25 miles an hour. Wednesday night, mostly clear. Lows around 80. South winds 10 to 15 miles an hour with gusts up to 25 miles an hour. Heat index values up to 107 early until midnight. Thursday, sunny, hot with highs around 103. South winds 15 to 20 miles an hour with gusts up to 30 miles an hour. Thursday night, mostly clear. Lows around 80. Heat index values up to 105 early until midnight. Friday, sunny, hot with highs around 100. Friday night, mostly clear. Lows in the upper 70s. Saturday, sunny, hot with highs around 100. Saturday night, mostly clear. Lows in the upper 70s. Heat index values up to 105 early until midnight. Sunday, sunny, hot with highs 100 to 105. Sunday night, mostly clear. Lows in the mid 70s. Monday, sunny, hot with highs around 100. You are listening to Stillwater Weather Radio, and here are 1 p.m. weather observations. At Stillwater, it was sunny. The temperature was 99 degrees, the dew point 68, and the relative humidity 36%, producing a heat index of 104. The wind was southwest at 14 miles an hour, gusting to 23. The pressure was 29.95 inches and falling. At Enid, it was mostly sunny. The temperature was 102, and the heat index was 105. The wind was southwest at 17, gusting to 24. At Guthrie, it was sunny. The temperature was 98, and the heat index was 103. The wind was southwest at 10. Observations from around the region. Skies ranged from sunny to mostly sunny, and temperature

temperatures were between 92 and 100 degrees. Once again at 1 p.m., it's still water, it was sunny. The temperature was 99, and the heat index was 104. Heat advisory now in effect until 8 p.m. Central Daylight Time Friday. What? Maximum heat index values of 105 to 110 expected each afternoon, with low temperatures only falling into the upper 70s in most areas. Where? Portions of central, east central, northern, northwest, southeast, southern, southwest, and western Oklahoma and northern Texas. When? Until 8 p.m. Central Daylight Time Friday. Impacts: hot temperatures and high humidity may cause heat illnesses. Drink plenty of fluids, stay in an air-conditioned room, stay out of the sun, and check up on relatives and neighbors. Heat advisory now in effect until 8 p.m. Central Daylight Time Friday. What? Heat index values from 105 to 110 each afternoon and overnight lows from the mid-70s to lower 80s expected. Where? Portions of northwest and west-central Arkansas and east-central, northeast, and southeast Oklahoma. When? Until 8 p.m. Central Daylight Time Friday. Impacts: heat-related illnesses are possible, especially impacting those not acclimated to the conditions or those performing strenuous activities. 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From the Norman Forecast Office, here is the forecast for Stillwater and surrounding area. Today, sunny, hot with highs around 102. Southwest winds 10 to 15 miles an hour with gusts up to 25 miles an hour. Tonight, mostly clear. Lows around 80. South winds 10 to 15 miles an hour with gusts up to 25 miles an hour. Heat index values up to 105 early until midnight. Wednesday, sunny, hot with highs around 102. Southwest winds 10 to 15 miles an hour with gusts up to 25 miles an hour. Wednesday night, mostly clear. Lows around 80. South winds 10 to 15 miles an hour with gusts up to 25 miles an hour. Heat index values up to 107 early until midnight. Thursday, sunny, hot with highs around 103. South winds 15 to 20 miles an hour with gusts up to 30 miles an hour. Thursday night, mostly clear. Lows around 80. Heat index values up to 105 early until midnight. Friday, sunny, hot with highs around 100. Friday night, mostly clear. Lows in the upper 70s. Saturday, sunny, hot with highs around 100. Saturday night, mostly clear. Lows in the upper 70s. Heat index values up to 105 early until midnight. Sunday, sunny, hot with highs 100 to 105. Sunday night, mostly clear. Lows in the mid-70s. Monday, sunny, hot with highs around 100. 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It's Stillwater, it was sunny. The temperature was 99 degrees, the dew point 68, and the relative humidity 36%, producing a heat index of 104. The wind was southwest at 14 miles an hour, gusting to 23. The pressure was 29.95 inches and falling. At Enid, it was mostly sunny. The temperature was 102, and the heat index was 105. The wind was southwest at 17, gusting to 24. At Guthrie, it was sunny. The temperature was 98, and the heat index was 103. The wind was southwest at 10. Observations from around the region. Skies ranged from sunny to mostly sunny, and temperatures were between 92 and 100 degrees. Once again at 1 p.m., it's Stillwater, it was sunny. The temperature was 99, and the heat index was 104. Heat advisory now in effect until 8 p.m. Central Daylight Time Friday. What? Maximum heat index values of 105 to 110 expected each afternoon, with low temperatures only falling into the upper 70s in most areas. Where? Portions of central, east central, northern, northwest, southeast, southern.

Southwest, and western Oklahoma and northern Texas. When? Until 8 p.m. Central Daylight Time Friday. Impacts. Hot temperatures and high humidity may cause heat illnesses. Drink plenty of fluids, stay in an air-conditioned room, stay out of the sun, and check up on relatives and neighbors. Heat advisory now in effect until 8 p.m. Central Daylight Time Friday. What? Heat index values from 105 to 110 each afternoon and overnight lows from the mid-70s to lower 80s expected. Where? Portions of northwest and west central Arkansas and east central, northeast, and southeast Oklahoma. When? Until 8 p.m. Central Daylight Time Friday. Impacts. Heat-related illnesses are possible, especially impacting those not acclimated to the conditions or those performing strenuous activities. Take extra precautions when outside. Wear lightweight and loose-fitting clothing. Try to limit strenuous activities to early morning or evening. Take action when you see symptoms of heat exhaustion and heat stroke. From the Norman Forecast Office, here is the forecast for Stillwater and surrounding area. Today, sunny, hot with highs around 102. Southwest winds 10 to 15 miles an hour with gusts up to 25 miles an hour. Tonight, mostly clear. Lows around 80. South winds 10 to 15 miles an hour with gusts up to 25 miles an hour. Heat index values up to 105 early until midnight. Wednesday, sunny, hot with highs around 102. Southwest winds 10 to 15 miles an hour with gusts up to 25 miles an hour. Wednesday night, mostly clear. Lows around 80. South winds 10 to 15 miles an hour with gusts up to 25 miles an hour. Heat index values up to 107 early until midnight. Thursday, sunny, hot with highs around 103. South winds 15 to 20 miles an hour with gusts up to 30 miles an hour. Thursday night, mostly clear. Lows around 80. Heat index values up to 105 early until midnight. Friday, sunny, hot with highs around 100. Friday night, mostly clear. Lows in the upper 70s. Saturday, sunny, hot with highs around 100. Saturday night, mostly clear. Lows in the upper 70s. Heat index values up to 105 early until midnight. Sunday, sunny, hot with highs 5. Sunday night, mostly clear. Lows in the mid-70s. Monday, sunny, hot with highs around 100. 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It's Stillwater, it was sunny. The temperature was 99 degrees, the dew point 68, and the relative humidity 36%, producing a heat index of 104. The wind was southwest at 14 miles an hour, gusting to 23. The pressure was 29.95 inches and falling. At Enid, it was mostly sunny. The temperature was 102, and the heat index was 105. The wind was southwest at 17, gusting to 24. At Guthrie, it was sunny. The temperature was 98, and the heat index was 103. The wind was southwest at 10. Observations from around the region. Skies ranged from sunny to mostly sunny, and temperatures were between 92 and 100 degrees. Once again at 1 p.m., it's Stillwater, it was sunny. The temperature was 99, and the heat index was 104. Heat advisory now in effect until 8 p.m. Central Daylight Time Friday. What? Maximum heat index values of 105 to 110 expected each afternoon, with low temperatures only falling into the upper 70s in most areas. Where? Portions of central, east central, northern, northwest, southeast, southern, southwest, and western Oklahoma and northern Texas. When? Until 8 p.m. Central Daylight Time Friday. Impacts. Hot temperatures and high humidity may cause heat illnesses. Drink plenty of fluids, stay in an air-conditioned room, stay out of the sun, and check up on relatives and neighbors. 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Programming originates from the National Weather Service Forecast.

office in Norman, Oklahoma. Heat advisory now in effect until 8 p.m. Central Daylight Time Friday. What? Heat index values from 105 to 110 each afternoon and overnight lows from the mid-70s to lower 80s expected. Where? Portions of northwest and west central Arkansas and east central, northeast, and southeast Oklahoma. When? Until 8 p.m. Central Daylight Time Friday. Impacts. Heat-related illnesses are possible, especially impacting those not acclimated to the conditions or those performing strenuous activities. Take extra precautions when outside. Wear lightweight and loose-fitting clothing. Try to limit strenuous activities to early morning or evening. Take action when you see symptoms of heat exhaustion and heat stroke. From the Norman Forecast Office, here is the forecast for Stillwater and surrounding area. Today, sunny, hot with highs around 102. Southwest winds 10 to 15 miles an hour with gusts up to 25 miles an hour. Tonight, mostly clear. Lows around 80. South winds 10 to 15 miles an hour with gusts up to 25 miles an hour. Heat index values up to 105 early until midnight. Wednesday, sunny, hot with highs around 102. Southwest winds 10 to 15 miles an hour with gusts up to 25 miles an hour. Wednesday night, mostly clear. Lows around 80. South winds 10 to 15 miles an hour with gusts up to 25 miles an hour. Heat index values up to 107 early until midnight. Thursday, sunny, hot with highs around 103. South winds 15 to 20 miles an hour with gusts up to 30 miles an hour. Thursday night, mostly clear. Lows around 80. Heat index values up to 105 early until midnight. Friday, sunny, hot with highs around 100. Friday night, mostly clear. Lows in the upper 70s. Saturday, sunny, hot with highs around 100. Saturday night, mostly clear. Lows in the upper 70s. Heat index values up to 105 early until midnight. Sunday, sunny, hot with highs 100 to 105. Sunday night, mostly clear. Lows in the mid-70s. Monday, sunny, hot with highs around 100. From the Norman Forecast Office, here is the forecast for Stillwater and surrounding area. Rest of today, sunny, hot. Near steady temperature around 101. Southwest winds 10 to 15 miles an hour with gusts up to 25 miles an hour. Heat index values up to 109. Tonight, mostly clear. Lows in the upper 70s. South winds 10 to 15 miles an hour with gusts up to 25 miles an hour. Heat index values up to 106 early until midnight. Wednesday, sunny, hot with highs around 103. Southwest winds 10 to 15 miles an hour with gusts up to 106 early until midnight. Wednesday, sunny, hot with highs around 103. Southwest winds 10 to 15 miles an hour with gusts up to 25 miles an hour. Heat index values up to 109 in the afternoon. Wednesday night, clear. Lows around 80. South winds 10 to 15 miles an hour with gusts up to 25 miles an hour. Heat index values up to 108 early until midnight. Thursday, sunny, hot with highs around 103. South winds 15 to 20 miles an hour with gusts up to 30 miles an hour. Heat index values up to 109 in the afternoon. Thursday night, mostly clear. Lows around 80. Heat index values up to 105 early until midnight. Friday, sunny, hot with highs around 100. Friday night, mostly clear. Lows in the upper 70s. Saturday, sunny, hot with highs around 100. Saturday night, mostly clear. Lows in the upper 70s. Heat index values up to 105 early until midnight. Sunday, sunny, hot with highs 100 to 105. Sunday night, mostly clear until midnight, then becoming partly cloudy. Lows in the mid-70s. Heat index values up to 105 early until midnight. Monday, mostly sunny,

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At Stillwater, it was sunny. The temperature was 99 degrees, the dew point 68, and the relative humidity 36%, producing a heat index of 104. The wind was southwest at 14 miles an hour, gusting to 23. The pressure was 29.95 inches and falling. At Enid, it was mostly sunny. The temperature was 102, and the heat index was 105. The wind was southwest at 17, gusting to 24. At Guthrie, it was sunny. The temperature was 98, and the heat index was 103. The wind was southwest at 10. Observations from around the region. Skies ranged from sunny to mostly sunny, and temperatures were between 92 and 100 degrees. Once again at 1 p.m., at Stillwater, it was sunny. The temperature was 99, and the heat index was 104. Heat advisory now in effect until 8 p.m. Central Daylight Time Friday. What? Maximum heat index values of 105 to 110 expected each afternoon, with low temperatures only falling into the upper 70s in most areas. Where? Portions of central, east central, northern, northwest, southeast, southern, southwest, and western Oklahoma and northern Texas. When? Until 8 p.m. Central Daylight Time Friday. Impacts. Hot temperatures and high humidity may cause heat illnesses. Drink plenty of fluids, stay in an air-conditioned room, stay out of the sun, and check up on relatives and neighbors. Heat advisory now in effect until 8 p.m. Central Daylight Time Friday. What? Heat index values from 105 to 110 each afternoon and overnight lows from the mid-70s to lower 80s expected. Where? Portions of northwest and west-central Arkansas and east-central, northeast, and southeast Oklahoma. When? Until 8 p.m. Central Daylight Time Friday. Impacts. Heat-related illnesses are possible, especially impacting those not acclimated to the conditions or those performing strenuous activities. Take extra precautions when outside. Wear lightweight and loose-fitting clothing. Try to limit strenuous activities to early morning or evening. Take action when you see symptoms of heat exhaustion and heat stroke. From the Norman Forecast Office, here is the forecast for Stillwater and surrounding area. Rest of today, sunny, hot. Near steady temperature around 101. Southwest winds 10 to 15 miles an hour with gusts up to 25 miles an hour. Heat index values up to 109. Tonight, mostly clear. Lows in the upper 70s. South winds 10 to 15 miles an hour with gusts up to 25 miles an hour. Heat index values up to 106 early until midnight. Wednesday, sunny, hot with highs around 103. Southwest winds 10 to 15 miles an hour with gusts up to 25 miles an hour. Heat index values up to 109 in the afternoon. Wednesday night, clear. Lows around 80. South winds 10 to 15 miles an hour with gusts up to 25 miles an hour. Heat index values up to 108 early until midnight. Thursday, sunny, hot with highs around 103. South winds 15 to 20 miles an hour with gusts up to 30 miles an hour. Heat index values up to 109 in the afternoon. Thursday night, mostly clear. Lows around 80. Heat index values up to 105 early until midnight. Friday, sunny, hot with highs around 100. Friday night, mostly clear. Lows in the upper 70s. Saturday, sunny, hot with highs around 100. Saturday night, mostly clear. Lows in the upper 70s. Heat index values up to 105 early until midnight. Sunday, sunny, hot with highs 100 to 105. Sunday night, mostly clear until midnight, then becoming partly cloudy. Lows in the mid-70s. Heat index values up to 105 early until midnight. Monday, mostly sunny. Hot with highs around 100. 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At Stillwater, it was sunny. The temperature was 99 degrees.

degrees, the dew point 68, and the relative humidity 36%, producing a heat index of 104. The wind was southwest at 14 miles an hour, gusting to 23. The pressure was 29.95 inches and falling. At Enid, it was mostly sunny. The temperature was 102, and the heat index was 105. The wind was southwest at 17, gusting to 24. At Guthrie, it was sunny. The temperature was 98, and the heat index was 103. The wind was southwest at 10. Observations from around the region. Skies ranged from sunny to mostly sunny, and temperatures were between 92 and 100 degrees. Once again at 1 p.m., at Stillwater, it was sunny. The temperature was 99, and the heat index was 104. Heat advisory now in effect until 8 p.m. Central Daylight Time Friday. What? Maximum heat index values of 105 to 110 expected each afternoon, with low temperatures only falling into the upper 70s in most areas. Where? Portions of central, east central, northern, northwest, southeast, southern, southwest, and western Oklahoma and northern Texas. When? Until 8 p.m. Central Daylight Time Friday. Impacts. Hot temperatures and high humidity may cause heat illnesses. Drink plenty of fluids, stay in an air-conditioned room, stay out of the sun, and check up on relatives and neighbors. Heat advisory now in effect until 8 p.m. Central Daylight Time Friday. What? Heat index values from 105 to 110 each afternoon and overnight lows from the mid-70s to lower 80s expected. Where? Portions of northwest and west-central Arkansas and east-central, northeast, and southeast Oklahoma. When? Until 8 p.m. Central Daylight Time Friday. Impacts. Heat-related illnesses are possible, especially impacting those not acclimated to the conditions or those performing strenuous activities. Take extra precautions when outside. Wear lightweight and loose-fitting clothing. Try to limit strenuous activities to early morning or evening. Take action when you see symptoms of heat exhaustion and heat stroke. From the Norman Forecast Office, here is the forecast for Stillwater and surrounding area. Rest of today, sunny, hot. Near steady temperature around 101. Southwest winds 10 to 15 miles an hour with gusts up to 25 miles an hour. Heat index values up to 109. Tonight, mostly clear. Lows in the upper 70s. South winds 10 to 15 miles an hour with gusts up to 25 miles an hour. Heat index values up to 106 early until midnight. Wednesday, sunny, hot with highs around 103. Southwest winds 10 to 15 miles an hour with gusts up to 25 miles an hour. Heat index values up to 109 in the afternoon. Wednesday night, clear. Lows around 80. South winds 10 to 15 miles an hour with gusts up to 25 miles an hour. Heat index values up to 108 early until midnight. Thursday, sunny, hot with highs around 103. South winds 15 to 20 miles an hour with gusts up to 30 miles an hour. Heat index values up to 109 in the afternoon. Thursday night, mostly clear. Lows around 80. Heat index values up to 105 early until midnight. Friday, sunny, hot with highs around 100. Friday night, mostly clear. Lows in the upper 70s. Saturday, sunny, hot with highs around 100. Saturday night, mostly clear. Lows in the upper 70s. Heat index values up to 105 early until midnight. Sunday, sunny, hot with highs 100 to 105. Sunday night, mostly clear until midnight, then becoming partly cloudy. Lows in the mid-70s. Heat index values up to 105 early until midnight. Monday, mostly sunny. Hot with highs around 100. 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It's Stillwater. It was

The wind was southwest at 17, gusting to 24. At Guthrie, it was sunny. The temperature was 98, and the heat index was 103. The wind was southwest at 10. Observations from around the region. Skies ranged from sunny to mostly sunny, and temperatures were between 92 and 100 degrees. Once again at 1 p.m., at Stillwater, it was sunny. The temperature was 99, and the heat index was 104. Heat advisory now in effect until 8 p.m. Central Daylight Time Friday. What? Maximum heat index values of 105 to 110 expected each afternoon, with low temperatures only falling into the upper 70s in most areas. Where? Portions of central, east central, northern, northwest, southeast, southern, southwest, and western Oklahoma and northern Texas. When? Until 8 p.m. Central Daylight Time Friday. Impacts. Hot temperatures and high humidity may cause heat illnesses. Drink plenty of fluids, stay in an air-conditioned room, stay out of the sun, and check up on relatives and neighbors. Heat advisory now in effect until 8 p.m. Central Daylight Time Friday. What? Heat index values from 105 to 110 each afternoon and overnight lows from the mid-70s to lower 80s expected. Where? Portions of northwest and west-central Arkansas and east-central, northeast, and southeast Oklahoma. When? Until 8 p.m. Central Daylight Time Friday. Impacts. Heat-related illnesses are possible, especially impacting those not acclimated to the conditions or those performing strenuous activities. Take extra precautions when outside. Wear lightweight and loose-fitting clothing. Try to limit strenuous activities to early morning or evening. Take action when you see symptoms of heat exhaustion and heat stroke. From the Norman Forecast Office, here is the forecast for Stillwater and surrounding area. Rest of today, sunny, hot. Near steady temperature around 101. Southwest winds 10 to 15 miles an hour with gusts up to 25 miles an hour. Heat index values up to 109. Tonight, mostly clear. Lows in the upper 70s. South winds 10 to 15 miles an hour with gusts up to 25 miles an hour. Heat index values up to 106 early until midnight. Wednesday, sunny, hot with highs around 103. Southwest winds 10 to 15 miles an hour with gusts up to 25 miles an hour. Heat index values up to 109 in the afternoon. Wednesday night, clear. Lows around 80. South winds 10 to 15 miles an hour with gusts up to 25 miles an hour. Heat index values up to 108 early until midnight. Thursday, sunny, hot with highs around 103. South winds 15 to 20 miles an hour with gusts up to 30 miles an hour. Heat index values up to 109 in the afternoon. Thursday night, mostly clear. Lows around 80. Heat index values up to 105 early until midnight. Friday, sunny, hot with highs around 100. Friday night, mostly clear. Lows in the upper 70s. Saturday, sunny, hot with highs around 100. Saturday night, mostly clear. Lows in the upper 70s. Heat index values up to 105 early until midnight. Sunday, sunny, hot with highs 100 to 105. Sunday night, mostly clear until midnight, then becoming partly cloudy. Lows in the mid-70s. Heat index values up to 105 early until midnight. Monday, mostly sunny. Hot with highs around 100. 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At Stillwater, it was sunny. The temperature was 99 degrees, the dew point 68, and the relative humidity 36%, producing a heat index of 104. The wind was southwest at 14 miles an hour, gusting to 23. The pressure was 29.95 inches and falling. At Enid, it was mostly sunny. The temperature was 102, and the heat index was 105. The wind was southwest at 17, gusting to 24. At Guthrie, it was sunny. The temperature was 98, and the heat index was 103. The wind was southwest at

southern, southwest, and western Oklahoma and northern Texas. When, until 8 p.m. Central Daylight Time Friday. Impacts, hot temperatures and high humidity may cause heat illnesses. Drink plenty of fluids, stay in an air-conditioned room, stay out of the sun, and check up on relatives and neighbors. Heat advisory now in effect until 8 p.m. Central Daylight Time Friday. What? Heat index values from 105 to 110 each afternoon and overnight lows from the mid-70s to lower 80s expected. Where? Portions of northwest and west central Arkansas and east central, northeast, and southeast Oklahoma. When? Until 8 p.m. Central Daylight Time Friday. Impacts. Heat-related illnesses are possible, especially impacting those not acclimated to the conditions or those performing strenuous activities. Take extra precautions when outside. Wear lightweight and loose-fitting clothing. Try to limit strenuous activities to early morning or evening. Take action when you see symptoms of heat exhaustion and heat stroke. From the Norman Forecast Office, here is the forecast for Stillwater and surrounding area. Rest of today, sunny, hot. Near steady temperature around 101. Southwest winds 10 to 15 miles an hour with gusts up to 25 miles an hour. Heat index values up to 109. Tonight, mostly clear. Lows in the upper 70s. South winds 10 to 15 miles an hour with gusts up to 25 miles an hour. Heat index values up to 106 early until midnight. Wednesday, sunny, hot with highs around 103. Southwest winds 10 to 15 miles an hour with gusts up to 25 miles an hour. Heat index values up to 109 in the afternoon. Wednesday night, clear. Lows around 80. South winds 10 to 15 miles an hour with gusts up to 25 miles an hour. Heat index values up to 108 early until midnight. Thursday, sunny, hot with highs around 103. South winds 15 to 20 miles an hour with gusts up to 30 miles an hour. Heat index values up to 109 in the afternoon. Thursday night, mostly clear. Lows around 80. Heat index values up to 105 early until midnight. Friday, sunny, hot with highs around 100. Friday night, mostly clear. Lows in the upper 70s. Saturday, sunny, hot with highs around 100. Saturday night, mostly clear. Lows in the upper 70s. Heat index values up to 105 early until midnight. Sunday, sunny, hot with highs 100 to 105. Sunday night, mostly clear until midnight, then becoming partly cloudy. Lows in the mid-70s. Heat index values up to 105 early until midnight. Monday, mostly sunny. Hot with highs around 100. 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It's Stillwater, it was sunny. The temperature was 102 degrees, the dew point 66, and the relative humidity 30%, producing a heat index of 106. The wind was south at 17 miles an hour, gusting to 29. The pressure was 29.93 inches and falling. At Ponca City, it was sunny. The temperature was 102, the dew point 66, and the relative humidity 30%, producing a heat index of 106. The wind was southwest at 12, gusting to 22. The pressure was 29.90 inches and falling. At Guthrie, it was sunny. The temperature was 100, the dew point 65, and the relative humidity 31%, producing a heat index of 103. The wind was south at 15, gusting to 26. The pressure was 29.93 inches and falling. Observations from around the region. It was mostly sunny, with a temperature of 102 at Wichita, 101 at Oklahoma City, 96 at Dallas-Fort Worth, 98 at Tulsa, and 94 at Springfield. Once again at 2 p.m., at Stillwater, it was sunny. The temperature was 102, and the heat index was 106. Heat advisory now in effect until 8 p.m. Central Daylight Time Friday. What? Maximum heat index values of 105 to 110 expected each afternoon, with low temperatures

only falling into the upper 70s in most areas. Where? Portions of central, east central, northern, northwest, southeast, southern, southwest, and western Oklahoma and northern Texas. When? Until 8 p.m. Central Daylight Time Friday. Impacts. Hot temperatures and high humidity may cause heat illnesses. Drink plenty of fluids, stay in an air-conditioned room, stay out of the sun, and check up on relatives and neighbors. Heat advisory now in effect until 8 p.m. Central Daylight Time Friday. What? Heat index values from 105 to 110 each afternoon and overnight lows from the mid-70s to lower 80s expected. Where? Portions of northwest and west central Arkansas and east central, northeast, and southeast Oklahoma. When? Until 8 p.m. Central Daylight Time Friday. Impacts. Heat-related illnesses are possible, especially impacting those not acclimated to the conditions or those performing strenuous activities. Take extra precautions when outside. Wear lightweight and loose-fitting clothing. Try to limit strenuous activities to early morning or evening. Take action when you see symptoms of heat exhaustion and heat stroke. From the Norman Forecast Office, here is the forecast for Stillwater and surrounding area. Rest of today, sunny, hot. Near steady temperature around 101. Southwest winds 10 to 15 miles an hour with gusts up to 25 miles an hour. Heat index values up to 109. Tonight, mostly clear. Lows in the upper 70s. South winds 10 to 15 miles an hour with gusts up to 25 miles an hour. Heat index values up to 106 early until midnight. Wednesday, sunny, hot with highs around 103. Southwest winds 10 to 15 miles an hour with gusts up to 25 miles an hour. Heat index values up to 109 in the afternoon. Wednesday night, clear. Lows around 80. South winds 10 to 15 miles an hour with gusts up to 25 miles an hour. Heat index values up to 108 early until midnight. Thursday, sunny, hot with highs around 103. South winds 15 to 20 miles an hour with gusts up to 30 miles an hour. Heat index values up to 109 in the afternoon. Thursday night, mostly clear. Lows around 80. Heat index values up to 105 early until midnight. Friday, sunny, hot with highs around 100. Friday night, mostly clear. Lows in the upper 70s. Saturday, sunny, hot with highs around 100. Saturday night, mostly clear. Lows in the upper 70s. Heat index values up to 105 early until midnight. Sunday, sunny, hot with highs 100 to 105. Sunday night, mostly clear until midnight, then becoming partly cloudy. Lows in the mid-70s. Heat index values up to 105 early until midnight. Monday, mostly sunny. Hot with highs around 100. 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It's Stillwater. It was sunny. The temperature was 102 degrees, the dew point 66, and the relative humidity 30%, producing a heat index of 106. The wind was south at 17 miles an hour, gusting to 29. The pressure was 29.93 inches and falling. At Ponca City, it was sunny. The temperature was 102, the dew point 66, and the relative humidity 30%, producing a heat index of 106. The wind was southwest at 12, gusting to 22. The pressure was 29.90 inches and falling. At Guthrie, it was sunny. The temperature was 100, the dew point 65, and the relative humidity 31%, producing a heat index of 103. The wind was south at 15, gusting to 26. The pressure was 29.93 inches and falling. Observations from around the region. It was mostly sunny, with a temperature of 102 at Wichita, 101 at Oklahoma City, 96 at Dallas-Fort Worth, 98 at Tulsa, and 94 at Springfield. Once again at 2 p.m., at Stillwater, it was sunny. The temperature was 102, and the heat index was 106. Heat advisory now in effect until 8 p.m. Central Daylight.

time Friday. What? Maximum heat index values of 105 to 110 expected each afternoon, with low temperatures only falling into the upper 70s in most areas. Where? Portions of central, east central, northern, northwest, southeast, southern, southwest, and western Oklahoma and northern Texas. When? Until 8 p.m. Central Daylight Time Friday. Impacts. Hot temperatures and high humidity may cause heat illnesses. Drink plenty of fluids, stay in an air-conditioned room, stay out of the sun, and check up on relatives and neighbors. Heat advisory now in effect until 8 p.m. Central Daylight Time Friday. What? Heat index values from 105 to 110 each afternoon and overnight lows from the mid-70s to lower 80s expected. Where? Portions of northwest and west central Arkansas and east central, northeast, and southeast Oklahoma. When? Until 8 p.m. Central Daylight Time Friday. Impacts. Heat-related illnesses are possible, especially impacting those not acclimated to the conditions or those performing strenuous activities. Take extra precautions when outside. Wear lightweight and loose-fitting clothing. Try to limit strenuous activities to early morning or evening. Take action when you see symptoms of heat exhaustion and heat stroke. From the Norman Forecast Office, here is the forecast for Stillwater and surrounding area. Rest of today, sunny, hot. Near steady temperature around 101. Southwest winds 10 to 15 miles an hour with gusts up to 25 miles an hour. Heat index values up to 100. Tonight, mostly clear. Lows in the upper 70s. South winds 10 to 15 miles an hour with gusts up to 25 miles an hour. Heat index values up to 106 early until midnight. Wednesday, sunny, hot with highs around 103. Southwest winds 10 to 15 miles an hour with gusts up to 25 miles an hour. Heat index values up to 109 in the afternoon. Wednesday night, clear. Lows around 80. South winds 10 to 15 miles an hour with gusts up to 25 miles an hour. Heat index values up to 108 early until midnight. Thursday, sunny, hot with highs around 103. South winds 15 to 20 miles an hour with gusts up to 30 miles an hour. Heat index values up to 109 in the afternoon. Thursday night, mostly clear. Lows around 80. Heat index values up to 105 early until midnight. Friday, sunny, hot with highs around 100. Friday night, mostly clear. Lows in the upper 70s. Saturday, sunny, hot with highs around 100. Saturday night, mostly clear. Lows in the upper 70s. Heat index values up to 105 early until midnight. Sunday, sunny, hot with highs 100 to 105. Sunday night, mostly clear until midnight, then becoming partly cloudy. Lows in the mid-70s. Heat index values up to 105 early until midnight. Monday, mostly sunny. Hot with highs around 100. 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It's Stillwater. It was sunny. The temperature was 102 degrees, the dew point 66, and the relative humidity 30%, producing a heat index of 106. The wind was south at 17 miles an hour, gusting to 29. The pressure was 29.93 inches and falling. At noon, it was sunny. The temperature was 104, and the heat index was 107. The wind was south at 20, gusting to 28. At Guthrie, it was sunny. The temperature was 100, and the heat index was 103. The wind was south at 15, gusting to 26. Observations from around the region. Skies ranged from sunny to mostly sunny, and temperatures were between 94 and 102 degrees. Once again at 2 p.m., it's Stillwater, it was sunny. The temperature was 102, and the heat index was 106. Heat advisory.

now in effect until 8 p.m. Central Daylight Time Friday. What? Maximum heat index values of 105 to 110 expected each afternoon, with low temperatures only falling into the upper 70s in most areas. Where? Portions of central, east central, northern, northwest, southeast, southern, southwest, and western Oklahoma and northern Texas. When? Until 8 p.m. Central Daylight Time Friday. Impacts. Hot temperatures and high humidity may cause heat illnesses. Drink plenty of fluids, stay in an air-conditioned room, stay out of the sun, and check up on relatives and neighbors. Heat advisory now in effect until 8 p.m. Central Daylight Time Friday. What? Heat index values from 105 to 110 each afternoon and overnight lows from the mid-70s to lower 80s expected. Where? Portions of northwest and west central Arkansas and east central, northeast, and southeast Oklahoma. When? Until 8 p.m. Central Daylight Time Friday. Impacts. Heat-related illnesses are possible, especially impacting those not acclimated to the conditions or those performing strenuous activities. Take extra precautions when outside. Wear lightweight and loose-fitting clothing. Try to limit strenuous activities to early morning or evening. Take action when you see symptoms of heat exhaustion and heat stroke. From the Norman Forecast Office, here is the forecast for Stillwater and surrounding area. Rest of today, sunny, hot. Near steady temperature around 101. Southwest winds 10 to 15 miles an hour with gusts up to 25 miles an hour. Heat index values up to 109. Tonight, mostly clear. Lows in the upper 70s. South winds 10 to 15 miles an hour with gusts up to 25 miles an hour. Heat index values up to 106 early until midnight. Wednesday, sunny, hot with highs around 103. Southwest winds 10 to 15 miles an hour with gusts up to 25 miles an hour. Heat index values up to 109 in the afternoon. Wednesday night, clear. Lows around 80. South winds 10 to 15 miles an hour with gusts up to 25 miles an hour. Heat index values up to 108 early until midnight. Thursday, sunny, hot with highs around 103. South winds 15 to 20 miles an hour with gusts up to 30 miles an hour. Heat index values up to 109 in the afternoon. Thursday night, mostly clear. Lows around 80. Heat index values up to 105 early until midnight. Friday, sunny, hot with highs around 100. Friday night, mostly clear. Lows in the upper 70s. Saturday, sunny, hot with highs around 100. Saturday night, mostly clear. Lows in the upper 70s. Heat index values up to 105 early until midnight. Sunday, sunny. Hot with highs 100 to 105. Sunday night, mostly clear until midnight, then becoming partly cloudy. Lows in the mid-70s. Heat index values up to 105 early until midnight. Monday, mostly sunny. Hot with highs around 100. 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It's Stillwater, it was sunny. The temperature was 102 degrees, the dew point 66, and the relative humidity 30%, producing a heat index of 106. The wind was south at 17 miles an hour, gusting to 29. The pressure was 29.93 inches and falling. At evening, it was sunny. The temperature was 104, and the heat index was 107. The wind was south at 20, gusting to 28. At Guthrie, it was sunny. The temperature was 100, and the heat index was 103. The wind was south at 15, gusting to 26. Observations from around the region. Skies ranged from sunny to mostly sunny, and temperatures were between 94 and 102 degrees. Once again at 2 p.m., it's Stillwater, it was sunny. The temperature was 102, and the heat index was 106. Heat advisory now in effect until 8 p.m. Central Daylight Time Friday. What? Maximum heat index values of 105 to 110 expected each afternoon, with low temperatures only falling into the upper 70s.

70s in most areas. Where? Portions of central, east central, northern, northwest, southeast, southern, southwest, and western Oklahoma and northern Texas. When? Until 8 p.m. Central Daylight Time Friday. Impacts. Hot temperatures and high humidity may cause heat illnesses. Drink plenty of fluids. Stay in an air-conditioned room. Stay out of the sun and from relatives and neighbors. Heat advisory now in effect until 8 p.m. Central Daylight Time Friday. What? Heat index values from 105 to 110 each afternoon and overnight lows from the mid-70s to lower 80s expected. Where? Portions of northwest and west central Arkansas and east central, northeast, and southeast Oklahoma. When? Until 8 p.m. Central Daylight Time Friday. Impacts. Heat-related illnesses are possible, especially impacting those not acclimated to the conditions or those performing strenuous activities. Take extra precautions when outside. Wear lightweight and loose-fitting clothing. Try to limit strenuous activities to early morning or evening. Take action when you see symptoms of heat exhaustion and heat stroke. From the Norman Forecast Office, here is the forecast for Stillwater and surrounding area. Rest of today, sunny, hot. Near steady temperature around 101. Southwest winds 10 to 15 miles an hour with gusts up to 25 miles an hour. Heat index values up to 109. Tonight, mostly clear. Lows in the upper 70s. South winds 10 to 15 miles an hour with gusts up to 25 miles an hour. Heat index values up to 106 early until midnight. Wednesday, sunny, hot with highs around 103. Southwest winds 10 to 15 miles an hour with gusts up to 25 miles an hour. Heat index values up to 109 in the afternoon. Wednesday night, clear. Lows around 80. South winds 10 to 15 miles an hour with gusts up to 25 miles an hour. Heat index values up to 108 early until midnight. Thursday, sunny, hot with highs around 103. South winds 15 to 20 miles an hour with gusts up to 30 miles an hour. Heat index values up to 109 in the afternoon. Thursday night, mostly clear. Lows around 80. Heat index values up to 105 early until midnight. Friday, sunny, hot with highs around 100. Friday night, mostly clear. Lows in the upper 70s. Saturday, sunny, hot with highs around 100. Saturday night, mostly clear. Lows in the upper 70s. Heat index values up to 105 early until midnight. Sunday, sunny, hot with highs 100 to 105. Sunday night, mostly clear until midnight, then becoming partly cloudy. Lows in the mid-70s. Heat index values up to 105 early until midnight. Monday, mostly sunny. Hot with highs around 100. 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It's Stillwater, it was sunny. The temperature was 102 degrees, the dew point 66, and the relative humidity 30%, producing a heat index of 106. The wind was south at 17 miles an hour, gusting to 29. The pressure was 29.93 inches and falling. At Enid, it was sunny. The temperature was 104, and the heat index was 107. The wind was south at 20, gusting to 28. At Guthrie, it was sunny. The temperature was 100, and the heat index was 103. The wind was south at 15, gusting to 26. Observations from around the region. Skies ranged from sunny to mostly sunny, and temperatures were between 94 and 102 degrees. Once again at 2 p.m., it's Stillwater, it was sunny. The temperature was 102, and the heat index was 106. Heat advisory now in effect until 8 p.m. Central Daylight Time Friday. What? Maximum heat index values of 105 to 110 expected each afternoon, with low temperatures only falling into the upper 70s in most areas. Where? Portions of central, east central, northern, northwest, southeast, southern, southwest, and western Oklahoma and northern Texas. When? Until 8 p.m.

Central Daylight Time Friday. Impacts: hot temperatures and high humidity may cause heat illnesses. Drink plenty of fluids, stay in an air-conditioned room, stay out of the sun, and check up on relatives and neighbors. Heat advisory now in effect until 8 p.m. Central Daylight Time Friday. What? Heat index values from 105 to 110 each afternoon and overnight lows from the mid-70s to lower 80s expected. Where? Portions of northwest and west central Arkansas and east central, northeast, and southeast Oklahoma. When? Until 8 p.m. Central Daylight Time Friday. Impacts: heat-related illnesses are possible, especially impacting those not acclimated to the conditions or those performing strenuous activities. Take extra precautions when outside. Wear lightweight and loose-fitting clothing. Try to limit strenuous activities to early morning or evening. Take action when you see symptoms of heat exhaustion and heat stroke. From the Norman Forecast Office, here is the forecast for Stillwater and surrounding area. Rest of today, sunny, hot. Near steady temperature around 101. Southwest winds 10 to 15 miles an hour with gusts up to 25 miles an hour. Heat index values up to 109. Tonight, mostly clear. Lows in the upper 70s. South winds 10 to 15 miles an hour with gusts up to 25 miles an hour. Heat index values up to 106 early until midnight. Wednesday, sunny, hot with highs around 103. Southwest winds 10 to 15 miles an hour with gusts up to 25 miles an hour. Heat index values up to 109 in the afternoon. Wednesday night, clear. Lows around 80. South winds 10 to 15 miles an hour with gusts up to 25 miles an hour. Heat index values up to 108 early until midnight. Thursday, sunny, hot with highs around 103. South winds 15 to 20 miles an hour with gusts up to 30 miles an hour. Heat index values up to 109 in the afternoon. Thursday night, mostly clear. Lows around 80. Heat index values up to 105 early until midnight. Friday, sunny, hot with highs around 100. Friday night, mostly clear. Lows in the upper 70s. Saturday, sunny, hot with highs around 100. Saturday night, mostly clear. Lows in the upper 70s. Heat index values up to 105 early until midnight. Sunday, sunny, hot with highs 100 to 105. Sunday night, mostly clear until midnight, then becoming partly cloudy. Lows in the mid-70s. Heat index values up to 105 early until midnight. Monday, mostly sunny. Hot with highs around 100. 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It's Stillwater, it was sunny. The temperature was 102 degrees, the dew point 66, and the relative humidity 30%, producing a heat index of 106. The wind was south at 17 miles an hour, gusting to 29. The pressure was 29.93 inches and falling. At Enid, it was sunny. The temperature was 104, and the heat index was 107. The wind was south at 20, gusting to 28. At Guthrie, it was sunny. The temperature was 100, and the heat index was 103. The wind was south at 15, gusting to 26. Observations from around the region. Skies ranged from sunny to mostly sunny, and temperatures were between 94 and 102 degrees. Once again at 2 p.m., it's still water, it was sunny. The temperature was 102, and the heat index was 106. This is your weather radio station WNG 654 in Stillwater, operating on a frequency of 162.50 MHz. 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Heat advisory now in effect until 8 p.m. Central Daylight Time Friday. What? Maximum heat index values of 105 to 110 expected each afternoon, with low temperatures only falling into the upper 70s in most areas. Where? Portions of central, east central, northern, northwest, southeast, southern, southwest, and western Oklahoma and northern.

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When? Until 8 p.m. Central Daylight Time Friday. Impacts. Hot temperatures and high humidity may cause heat illnesses. Drink plenty of fluids. Stay in an air-conditioned room. Stay out of the sun. And check up on relatives and neighbors. Heat advisory now in effect until 8 p.m. Central Daylight Time Friday. What? Heat index values from 105 to 110 each afternoon and overnight lows from the mid-70s to lower 80s expected. Where? Portions of northwest and west central Arkansas and east central, northeast, and southeast Oklahoma. When? Until 8 p.m. Central Daylight Time Friday. Impacts. Heat-related illnesses are possible, especially impacting those not acclimated to the conditions or those performing strenuous activities. Take extra precautions when outside. Wear lightweight and loose-fitting clothing. Try to limit strenuous activities to early morning or evening. Take action when you see symptoms of heat exhaustion and heat stroke. From the Norman Forecast Office, here is the forecast for Stillwater and surrounding area. Rest of today, sunny, hot. Near steady temperature around 101. Southwest winds 10 to 15 miles an hour with gusts up to 25 miles an hour. Heat index values up to 109. Tonight, mostly clear. Lows in the upper 70s. South winds 10 to 15 miles an hour with gusts up to 25 miles an hour. Heat index values up to 106 early until midnight. Wednesday, sunny, hot with highs around 103. Southwest winds 10 to 15 miles an hour with gusts up to 25 miles an hour. Heat index values up to 109 in the afternoon. Wednesday night, clear. Lows around 80. South winds 10 to 15 miles an hour with gusts up to 25 miles an hour. Heat index values up to 108 early until midnight. Thursday, sunny, hot with highs around 103. South winds 15 to 20 miles an hour with gusts up to 30 miles an hour. Heat index values up to 109 in the afternoon. Thursday night, mostly clear. Lows around 80. Heat index values up to 105 early until midnight. Friday, sunny, hot with highs around 100. Friday night, mostly clear. Lows in the Friday night, mostly clear. Lows in the upper 70s. Saturday, sunny, hot with highs around 100. Saturday night, mostly clear. Lows in the upper 70s. Heat index values up to 105 early until midnight. Sunday, sunny, hot with highs 100 to 105. Sunday night, mostly clear until midnight, then becoming partly cloudy. Lows in the mid-70s. Heat index values up to 105 early until midnight. Monday, mostly sunny. Hot with highs around 100. 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It's Stillwater. It was sunny. The temperature was 102 degrees, the dew point 66, and the relative humidity 30%, producing a heat index of 106. The wind was south at 17 miles an hour, gusting to 29. The pressure was 29.93 inches and falling. At Enid, it was sunny. The temperature was 104, and the heat index was 107. The wind was south at 20, gusting to 28. At Guthrie, it was sunny. The temperature was 100, and the heat index was 103. The wind was south at 15, gusting to 26. Observations from around the region. Skies ranged from sunny to mostly sunny, and temperatures were between 94 and 102 degrees. Once again at 2 p.m., at Stillwater, it was sunny. The temperature was 102, and the heat index was 106. Heat advisory now in effect until 8 p.m. Central Daylight Time Friday. What? Maximum heat index values of 105 to 110 expected each afternoon, with low temperatures only falling into the upper 70s in most areas. Where? Portions of central, east central, northern, northwest, southeast, southern, southwest, and western Oklahoma and northern Texas. When? Until 8 p.m. Central Daylight Time Friday. Impacts. Hot temperatures and high humidity may cause heat illnesses.

drink plenty of fluids, stay in an air-conditioned room, stay out of the sun, and check up on relatives and neighbors. Heat advisory now in effect until 8 p.m. Central Daylight Time Friday. What? Heat index values from 105 to 110 each afternoon and overnight lows from the mid-70s to lower 80s expected. Where? Portions of northwest and west central Arkansas and east central, northeast, and southeast Oklahoma. When? Until 8 p.m. Central Daylight Time Friday. Impacts. Heat-related illnesses are possible, especially impacting those not acclimated to the conditions or those performing strenuous activities. Take extra precautions when outside. Wear lightweight and loose-fitting clothing. Try to limit strenuous activities to early morning or evening. Take action when you see symptoms of heat exhaustion and heat stroke. From the Norman Forecast Office, here is the forecast for Stillwater and surrounding area. Rest of today, sunny, hot. Near steady temperature around 101. Southwest winds 10 to 15 miles an hour with gusts up to 25 miles an hour. Heat index values up to 109. Tonight, mostly clear. Lows in the upper 70s. South winds 10 to 15 miles an hour with gusts up to 25 miles an hour. Heat index values up to 106 early until midnight. Wednesday, sunny, hot with highs around 103. Southwest winds 10 to 15 miles an hour with gusts up to 25 miles an hour. Heat index values up to 109 in the afternoon. Wednesday night, clear. Lows around 80. South winds 10 to 15 miles an hour with gusts up to 25 miles an hour. Heat index values up to 108 early until midnight. Thursday, sunny, hot with highs around 103. South winds 15 to 20 miles an hour with gusts up to 30 miles an hour. Heat index values up to 109 in the afternoon. Thursday night, mostly clear. Lows around 80. Heat index values up to 105 early until midnight. Friday, sunny, hot with highs around 100. Friday night, mostly clear. Lows in the upper 70s. Saturday, sunny, hot with highs around 100. Saturday night, mostly clear. Lows in the upper 70s. Heat index values up to 105 early until midnight. Sunday, sunny, hot with highs 100 to 105. Sunday night, mostly clear until midnight, then becoming partly cloudy. Lows in the mid-70s. Heat index values up to 105 early until midnight. Monday, mostly sunny. Hot with highs around 100. 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It's Stillwater, it was sunny. The temperature was 102 degrees, the dew point 66, and the relative humidity 30%, producing a heat index of 106. The wind was south at 17 miles an hour, gusting to 29. The pressure was 29.93 inches and falling. At Enid, it was sunny. The temperature was 104, and the heat index was 107. The wind was south at 20, gusting to 28. At Guthrie, it was sunny. The temperature was 100, and the heat index was 103. The wind was south at 15, gusting to 26. Observations from around the region. Skies ranged from sunny to mostly sunny, and temperatures were between 94 and 102 degrees. Once again at 2 p.m., it's Stillwater, it was sunny. The temperature was 102, and the heat index was 106. Heat advisory now in effect until 8 p.m. Central Daylight Time Friday. What? Maximum heat index values of 105 to 110 expected each afternoon, with low temperatures only falling into the upper 70s in most areas. Where? Portions of central, east central, northern, northwest, southeast, southern, southwest, and western Oklahoma and northern Texas. When? Until 8 p.m. Central Daylight Time Friday. Impacts. Hot temperatures and high humidity may cause heat illnesses. Drink plenty of fluids, stay in an air-conditioned room, stay out of the sun, and check up on relatives and neighbors. Heat advisory now in effect until 8 p.m. Central Daylight Time Friday.

What? Heat index values from 105 to 110 each afternoon and overnight lows from the mid-70s to lower 80s expected. Where? Portions of northwest and west central Arkansas and east central, northeast, and southeast Oklahoma. When? Until 8 p.m. Central Daylight Time Friday. Impacts. Heat-related illnesses are possible, especially impacting those not acclimated to the conditions or those performing strenuous activities. Take extra precautions when outside. Wear lightweight and loose-fitting clothing. Try to limit strenuous activities to early morning or evening. Take action when you see symptoms of heat exhaustion and heat stroke. From the Norman Forecast Office, here is the forecast for Stillwater and surrounding area. Rest of today, sunny, hot. Near steady temperature around 101. Southwest winds 10 to 15 miles an hour with gusts up to 25 miles an hour. Heat index values up to 109. Tonight, mostly clear. Lows in the upper 70s. South winds 10 to 15 miles an hour with gusts up to 25 miles an hour. Heat index values up to 106 early until midnight. Wednesday, sunny, hot with highs around 103. Southwest winds 10 to 15 miles an hour with gusts up to 25 miles an hour. Heat index values up to 109 in the afternoon. Wednesday night, clear. Lows around 80. South winds 10 to 15 miles an hour with gusts up to 25 miles an hour. Heat index values up to 108 early until midnight. Thursday, sunny, hot with highs around 103. South winds 15 to 20 miles an hour with gusts up to 30 miles an hour. Heat index values up to 109 in the afternoon. Thursday night, mostly clear. Lows around 80. Heat index values up to 105 early until midnight. Friday, sunny, hot with highs around 100. Friday night, mostly clear. Lows in the upper 70s. Saturday, sunny, hot with highs around 100. Saturday night, mostly clear. Lows in the upper 70s. Heat index values up to 105 early until midnight. Sunday, sunny, hot with highs 100 to 105. Sunday night, mostly clear until midnight, then becoming partly cloudy. Lows in the mid-70s. Heat index values up to 105 early until midnight. Monday, mostly sunny. Hot with highs around 100. 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It's Stillwater. It was sunny. The temperature was 102 degrees, the dew point 66, and the relative humidity 30%, producing a heat index of 106. The wind was south at 17 miles an hour, gusting to 29. The pressure was 29.93 inches and falling. At Unit, it was sunny. The temperature was 104, and the heat index was 107. The wind was south at 20, gusting to 28. At Guthrie, it was sunny. The temperature was 100, and the heat index was 103. The wind was south at 15, gusting to 26. Observations from around the region. Skies ranged from sunny to mostly sunny, and temperatures were between 94 and 102 degrees. Once again at 2 p.m., it's Stillwater, it was sunny. The temperature was 102, and the heat index was 106. 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Heat advisory now in effect until 8 p.m. Central Daylight Time Friday. What? Maximum heat index values of 105 to 110 expected each afternoon, with low temperatures only falling into the upper 70s in most areas. Where? Portions of central, east central, northern, northwest, southeast, southern, southwest, and western Oklahoma and northern Texas. When? Until 8 p.m. Central Daylight Time Friday. Impacts. Hot temperatures and high humidity may cause heat illnesses. Drink plenty of fluids, stay in an air-conditioned room, stay out of the sun, and check up on relatives and neighbors. Heat advisory now.

especially impacting those not acclimated to the conditions or those performing strenuous activities. Take extra precautions when outside. Wear lightweight and loose-fitting clothing. Evening. Take action when you see symptoms of heat exhaustion and heat stroke. From the Norman Forecast Office, here is the forecast for Stillwater and surrounding area. Rest of today, sunny, hot. Near steady temperature around 101. Southwest winds 10 to 15 miles an hour with gusts up to 25 miles an hour. Heat index values up to 109. Tonight, mostly clear. Lows in the upper 70s. South winds 10 to 15 miles an hour with gusts up to 25 miles an hour. Heat index values up to 106 early until midnight. Wednesday, sunny, hot with highs around 103. Southwest winds 10 to 15 miles an hour with gusts up to 25 miles an hour. Heat index values up to 109 in the afternoon. Wednesday night, clear. Lows around 80. South winds 10 to 15 miles an hour with gusts up to 25 miles an hour. Heat index values up to 108 early until midnight. Thursday, sunny, hot with highs around 103. South winds 15 to 20 miles an hour with gusts up to 30 miles an hour. Heat index values up to 109 in the afternoon. Thursday night, mostly clear. Lows around 80. Heat index values up to 105 early until midnight. Friday, sunny, hot with highs around 100. Friday night, mostly clear. Lows in the upper 70s. Saturday, sunny, hot with highs around 100. Saturday night, mostly clear. Lows in the upper 70s. Heat index values up to 105 early until midnight. Sunday, sunny, hot with highs 100 to 105. Sunday night, mostly clear until midnight, then becoming partly cloudy. Lows in the mid-70s. Heat index values up to 105 early until midnight. Monday, mostly sunny. Hot with highs around 100. 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It's Stillwater, it was sunny. The temperature was 102 degrees, the dew point 66, and the relative humidity 30%, producing a heat index of 106. The wind was south at 17 miles an hour, gusting to 29. The pressure was 29.93 inches and falling. At Enid, it was sunny. The temperature was 104, and the heat index was 107. The wind was south at 20, gusting to 28. At Guthrie, it was sunny. The temperature was 100, and the heat index was 103. The wind was south at 15, gusting to 26. Observations from around the region. Skies ranged from sunny to mostly sunny, and temperatures were between 94 and 102 degrees. Once again at 2 p.m., at Stillwater, it was sunny. The temperature was 102, and the heat index was 106. This is your weather radio station WNG654 in Stillwater, operating on a frequency of 162.50 MHz. 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Heat advisory now in effect until 8 p.m. Central Daylight Time Friday. What? Maximum heat index values of 105 to 110 expected each afternoon, with low temperatures only falling into the upper 70s in most areas. Where? Portions of central, east central, northern, northwest, southeast, southern, southwest, and western Oklahoma and northern Texas. When? Until 8 p.m. Central Daylight Time Friday. Impacts. Hot temperatures and high humidity may cause heat illnesses. Drink plenty of fluids, stay in an air-conditioned room, stay out of the sun, and check up on relatives and neighbors. Heat advisory now in effect until 8 p.m. Central Daylight Time Friday. What? Heat index values from 105 to 110 each afternoon and overnight lows from the mid-70s to lower 80s expected. Where? Portions of northwest and west-central Arkansas and east-central, northeast, and southeast Oklahoma. When? Until 8 p.m. Central Daylight Time Friday.

the upper 70s. South winds 10 to 15 miles an hour with gusts up to 25 miles an hour. Heat index values up to 106 early until midnight. Wednesday, sunny, hot with highs around 103. Southwest winds 10 to 15 miles an hour with gusts up to 25 miles an hour. Heat index values up to 109 in the afternoon. Wednesday night, clear. Lows around 80. South winds 10 to 15 miles an hour with gusts up to 25 miles an hour. Heat index values up to 108 early until midnight. Thursday, sunny, hot with highs around 103. South winds 15 to 20 miles an hour with gusts up to 30 miles an hour. Heat index values up to 109 in the afternoon. Thursday night, mostly clear. Lows around 80. Heat index values up to 105 early until midnight. Friday, sunny, hot with highs around 100. Friday night, mostly clear. Lows in the upper 70s. Saturday, sunny, hot with highs around 100. Saturday night, mostly clear. Lows in the upper 70s. Heat index values up to 105 early until midnight. Sunday, sunny, hot with highs 100 to 105. Sunday night, mostly clear until midnight, then becoming partly cloudy. Lows in the mid-70s. Heat index values up to 105 early until midnight. Monday, mostly sunny. Hot with highs around 100. 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At Stillwater, it was sunny. The temperature was 101 degrees, the dew point 65, and the relative humidity 30%, producing a heat index of 104. The wind was south at 14 miles an hour, gusting to 24. The pressure was 29.91 inches and falling. At Guthrie, it was mostly sunny. The temperature was 101, and the heat index was 104. The wind was south at 10, gusting to 24. Observations from around the region. It was mostly sunny, with a temperature of 104 at Wichita, 101 at Oklahoma City, and 98 at Dallas-Fort Worth. It was partly sunny, with a temperature of 101 at Tulsa, at 95 at Springfield. Once again at 3 p.m., at Stillwater, it was sunny. The temperature was 101, and the heat index was 104. Heat advisory now in effect until 8 p.m. Central Daylight Time Friday. What? Maximum heat index values of 105 to 110 expected each afternoon, with low temperatures only falling into the upper 70s in most areas. Where? Portions of central, east central, northern, northwest, southeast, southern, southwest, and western Oklahoma and northern Texas. When? Until 8 p.m. Central Daylight Time Friday. Impacts. Hot temperatures and high humidity may cause heat illnesses. Drink plenty of fluids, stay in an air-conditioned room, stay out of the sun, and check up on relatives and neighbors. Heat advisory now in effect until 8 p.m. Central Daylight Time Friday. What? Heat index values from 105 to 110 each afternoon and overnight lows from the mid-70s to lower 80s expected. Where? Portions of northwest and west central Arkansas and east central, northeast, and southeast Oklahoma. When? Until 8 p.m. Central Daylight Time Friday. Impacts. Heat illnesses are possible, especially impacting those not acclimated to the conditions or those performing strenuous activities. Take extra precautions when outside. Wear lightweight and loose-fitting clothing. Try to limit strenuous activities to early morning or evening. Take action when you see symptoms of heat exhaustion and heat stroke. From the Norman Forecast Office, here is the forecast for Stillwater and surrounding area. Rest of today, sunny, hot. Near steady temperature around 101. Southwest winds 10 to 15 miles an hour with gusts up to 25 miles an hour. Heat index values up to 109. Tonight, mostly clear. Lows in the upper 70s. South winds 10 to 15 miles an hour with gusts up to 25 miles an hour. Heat index values up to 106 early until midnight. Wednesday, sunny, hot with highs around 103.

southwest winds 10 to 15 miles an hour with gusts up to 25 miles an hour. Heat index values up to 109 in the afternoon. Wednesday night, clear. Lows around 80. South winds 10 to 15 miles an hour with gusts up to 25 miles an hour. Heat index values up to 108 early until midnight. Thursday, sunny, hot with highs around 103. South winds 15 to 20 miles an hour with gusts up to 30 miles an hour. Heat index values up to 109 in the afternoon. Thursday night, mostly clear. Lows around 80. Heat index values up to 105 early until midnight. Friday, sunny, hot with highs around 100. Friday night, mostly clear. Lows in the upper 70s. Saturday, sunny, hot with highs around 100. Saturday night, mostly clear. Lows in the upper 70s. Heat index values up to 105 early until midnight. Sunday, sunny, hot with highs 100 to 105. Sunday night, mostly clear until midnight, then becoming partly cloudy. Lows in the mid-70s. Heat index values up to 105 early until midnight. Monday, mostly sunny. Hot with highs around 100. 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It's Stillwater, it was sunny. The temperature was 101 degrees, the dew point 65, and the relative humidity 30%, producing a heat index of 104. The wind was south at 14 miles an hour, gusting to 24. The pressure was 29.91 inches and falling. At Guthrie, it was mostly sunny. The temperature was 101, and the heat index was 104. The wind was south at 10, gusting to 24. Observations from around the region. It was mostly sunny, with a temperature of 104 at Wichita, 101 at Oklahoma City, and 98 at Dallas-Fort Worth. It was partly sunny, with a temperature of 101 at Tulsa, at 95 at Springfield. Once again at 3 p.m., at Stillwater, it was sunny. The temperature was 101, and the heat index was 104. Heat advisory now in effect until 8 p.m. Central Daylight Time Friday. What? Maximum heat index values of 105 to 110 expected each afternoon, with low temperatures only falling into the upper 70s in most areas. Where? Portions of central, east central, northern, northwest, southeast, southern, southwest, and western Oklahoma and northern Texas. When? Until 8 p.m. Central Daylight Time Friday. Impacts. Hot temperatures and high humidity may cause heat illnesses. Drink plenty of fluids, stay in an air-conditioned room, stay out of the sun, and check up on relatives and neighbors. Heat advisory now in effect until 8 p.m. Central Daylight Time Friday. What? Heat index values from 105 to 110 each afternoon and overnight lows from the mid-70s to lower 80s expected. Where? Portions of northwest and west central Arkansas and east central, northeast, and southeast Oklahoma. When? Until 8 p.m. Central Daylight Time Friday. Impacts. Heat-related illnesses are possible, especially impacting those not acclimated to the conditions or those performing strenuous activities. Take extra precautions when outside. Wear lightweight and loose-fitting clothing. Try to limit strenuous activities to early morning or evening. Take action when you see symptoms of heat exhaustion and heat stroke. From the Norman Forecast Office, here is the forecast for Stillwater and surrounding area. Rest of today, sunny, hot. Near steady temperature around 101. Southwest winds 10 to 15 miles an hour with gusts up to 25 miles an hour. Heat index values up to 109. Tonight, mostly clear. Lows in the upper 70s. South winds 10 to 15 miles an hour with gusts up to 25 miles an hour. Heat index values up to 106 early until midnight. Wednesday, sunny, hot with highs around 103. Southwest winds 10 to 15 miles an hour with gusts up to 25 miles an hour. Heat index values up to 109 in the afternoon. Wednesday night, clear. Lows around 80. South winds 10 to 15.

miles an hour with gusts up to 25 miles an hour. Heat index values up to 108 early until midnight. Thursday, sunny, hot with highs around 103. South winds 15 to 20 miles an hour with gusts up to 30 miles an hour. Heat index values up to 109 in the afternoon. Thursday night, mostly clear. Lows around 80. Heat index values up to 105 early until midnight. Friday, sunny, hot with highs around 100. Friday night, mostly clear. Lows in the upper 70s. Saturday, sunny, hot with highs around 100. Saturday night, mostly clear. Lows in the upper 70s. Heat index values up to 105 early until midnight. Sunday, sunny, hot with highs 100 to 105. Sunday night, mostly clear until midnight, then becoming partly cloudy. Lows in the mid-70s. Heat index values up to 105 early until midnight. Monday, mostly sunny. Hot with highs around 100. 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It's Stillwater, it was sunny. The temperature was 101 degrees, the dew point 65, and the relative humidity 30%, producing a heat index of 104. The wind was south at 14 miles an hour, gusting to 24. The pressure was 29.91 inches and falling. At Enid, it was sunny. The temperature was 105, and the heat index was 107. The wind was south at 18, gusting to 26. At Guthrie, it was mostly sunny. The temperature was 101, and the heat index was 104. The wind was south at 10, gusting to 24. Observations from around the region. At Woodward, it was sunny, with a temperature of 103. It was mostly sunny, with a temperature of 104 at Wichita, 101 at Oklahoma City, and 98 at Dallas-Fort Worth. It was partly sunny, with a temperature of 101 at Tulsa, at 95 at Springfield. Once again at 3 p.m., at Stillwater, it was sunny. The temperature was 101, and the heat index was 104. Heat advisory now in effect until 8 p.m. Central Daylight Time Friday. What? Maximum heat index values of 105 to 110 expected each afternoon, with low temperatures only falling into the upper 70s in most areas. Where? Portions of central, east central, northern, northwest, southeast, southern, southwest, and western Oklahoma and northern Texas. When? Until 8 p.m. Central Daylight Time Friday. Impacts. Hot temperatures and high humidity may cause heat illnesses. Drink plenty of fluids, stay in an air-conditioned room, stay out of the sun, and check up on relatives and neighbors. 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Programming originates from the National Weather Service Forecast Office in Norman, Oklahoma. Heat advisory now in effect until 8 p.m. Central Daylight Time Friday. What? Heat index values from 105 to 110 each afternoon and overnight lows from the mid-70s to lower 80s expected. Where? Portions of northwest and west central Arkansas and east central, northeast, and southeast Oklahoma. When? Until 8 p.m. Central Daylight Time Friday. Impacts. Heat-related illnesses are possible, especially impacting those not acclimated to the conditions or those performing strenuous activities. Take extra precautions when outside. Wear lightweight and loose-fitting clothing. Try to limit strenuous activities to early morning or evening. Take action when you see symptoms of heat exhaustion and heat stroke. From the Norman Forecast Office, here is the forecast for Stillwater and surrounding area. Rest of today, sunny, hot. Near steady temperature around 101. Southwest winds 10 to 15 miles an hour with gusts up to 25 miles an hour. Heat index values up to 109. Tonight, mostly clear. Lows in the upper 70s. South winds 10 to 15 miles an hour with gusts up to 25 miles an hour. Heat index values up to 106 early until midnight. Wednesday, sunny, hot with highs around 103.

southwest winds 10 to 15 miles an hour with gusts up to 25 miles an hour. Heat index values up to 109 in the afternoon. Wednesday night, clear. Lows around 80. South winds 10 to 15 miles an hour with gusts up to 25 miles an hour. Heat index values up to 108 early until midnight. Thursday, sunny, hot with highs around 103. South winds 15 to 20 miles an hour with gusts up to 30 miles an hour. Heat index values up to 109 in the afternoon. Thursday night, mostly clear. Lows around 80. Heat index values up to 105 early until midnight. Friday, sunny, hot with highs around 100. Friday night, mostly clear. Lows in the upper 70s. Saturday, sunny, hot with highs around 100. Saturday night, mostly clear. Lows in the upper 70s. Heat index values up to 105 early until midnight. Sunday, sunny, hot with highs 100 to 105. Sunday night, mostly clear until midnight, then becoming partly cloudy. Lows in the mid-70s. Heat index values up to 105 early until midnight. Monday, mostly sunny. Hot with highs around 100. You are listening to Stillwater Weather Radio, and here are 3 p.m. weather observations. It's Stillwater, it was sunny. The temperature was 101 degrees, the dew point 65, and the relative humidity 30%, producing a heat index of 104. The wind was south at 14 miles an hour, gusting to 24. The pressure was 29.91 inches and falling. At Enid, it was sunny. The temperature was 105, and the heat index was 107. The wind was south at 18, gusting to 26. At Guthrie, it was mostly sunny. The temperature was 101, and the heat index was 104. The wind was south at 10, gusting to 24. Observations from around the region. At Woodward, it was sunny, with a temperature of 103. It was mostly sunny, with a temperature of 104 at Wichita, 101 at Oklahoma City, and 98 at Dallas-Fort Worth. It was partly sunny, with a temperature of 101 at Tulsa, at 95 at Springfield. Once again at 3 p.m., at Stillwater, it was sunny. The temperature was 101, and the heat index was 104. Heat advisory now in effect until 8 p.m. Central Daylight Time Friday. What? Maximum heat index values of 105 to 110 expected each afternoon, with low temperatures only falling into the upper 70s in most areas. Where? Portions of central, east central, northern, northwest, southeast, southern, southwest, and western Oklahoma and northern Texas. When? Until 8 p.m. Central Daylight Time Friday. Impacts. Hot temperatures and high humidity may cause heat illnesses. Drink plenty of fluids, stay in an air-conditioned room, stay out of the sun, and check up on relatives and neighbors. Heat advisory now in effect until 8 p.m. Central Daylight Time Friday. What? Heat index values from 105 to 110 each afternoon and overnight lows from the mid-70s to lower 80s expected. Where? Portions of northwest and west-central Arkansas and east-central, northeast, and southeast Oklahoma. When? Until 8 p.m. Central Daylight Time Friday. Impacts. Heat-related illnesses are possible, especially impacting those not acclimated to the conditions or those performing strenuous activities. Take extra precautions when outside. Wear lightweight and loose-fitting clothing. Try to limit strenuous activities to early morning or evening. Take action when you see symptoms of heat exhaustion and heat stroke. From the Norman Forecast Office, here is the forecast for Stillwater and surrounding area. Rest of today, sunny, hot. Near steady temperature around 101. Southwest winds 10 to 15 miles an hour with gusts up to 25 miles an hour. Heat index values up to 109. Tonight, mostly clear. Lows in the upper 70s. South winds 10 to 15 miles an hour with gusts up to 25 miles an hour. Heat index values up to 106 early until midnight. Wednesday, sunny, hot with highs around 103.

Southwest winds 10 to 15 miles an hour with gusts up to 25 miles an hour. Heat index values up to 109 in the afternoon. Wednesday night, clear. Lows around 80. South winds 10 to 15 miles an hour with gusts up to 25 miles an hour. Heat index values up to 108 early until midnight. Thursday, sunny, hot with highs around 103. South winds 15 to 20 miles an hour with gusts up to 30 miles an hour. Heat index values up to 109 in the afternoon. Thursday night, mostly clear. Lows around 80. Heat index values up to 105 early until midnight. Friday, sunny, hot with highs around 100. Friday night, mostly clear. Lows in the upper 70s. Saturday, sunny, hot with highs around 100. Saturday night, mostly clear. Lows in the upper 70s. Heat index values up to 105 early until midnight. Sunday, sunny, hot with highs 100 to 105. Sunday night, mostly clear until midnight, then becoming partly cloudy. Lows in the mid-70s. Heat index values up to 105 early until midnight. Monday, mostly sunny. Hot with highs around 100. 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It's Stillwater, it was sunny. The temperature was 101 degrees, the dew point 65, and the relative humidity 30%, producing a heat index of 104. The wind was south at 14 miles an hour, gusting to 24. The pressure was 29.91 inches and falling. At Enid, it was sunny. The temperature was 105, and the heat index was 107. The wind was south at 18, gusting to 26. At Guthrie, it was mostly sunny. The temperature was 101, and the heat index was 104. The wind was south at 10, gusting to 24. Observations from around the region. At Woodward, it was sunny, with a temperature of 103. It was mostly sunny, with a temperature of 104 at Wichita, 101 at Oklahoma City, and 98 at Dallas-Fort Worth. It was partly sunny, with a temperature of 101 at Tulsa, at 95 at Springfield. Once again at 3 p.m., at Stillwater, it was sunny. The temperature was 101, and the heat index was 104. Heat advisory now in effect until 8 p.m. Central Daylight Time Friday. What? Maximum heat index values of 105 to 110 expected each afternoon, with low temperatures only falling into the upper 70s in most areas. Where? Portions of central, east central, northern, northwest, southeast, southern, southwest, and western Oklahoma and northern Texas. When? Until 8 p.m. Central Daylight Time Friday. Impacts: hot temperatures and high humidity may cause heat illnesses. Drink plenty of fluids, stay in an air-conditioned room, stay out of the sun, and check up on relatives and neighbors. Heat advisory now in effect until 8 p.m. Central Daylight Time Friday. What? Heat index values from 105 to 110 each afternoon and overnight lows from the mid-70s to lower 80s expected. Where? Portions of northwest and west-central Arkansas and east-central, northeast, and southeast Oklahoma. When? Until 8 p.m. Central Daylight Time Friday. Impacts: heat-related illnesses are possible, especially impacting those not acclimated to the conditions or those performing strenuous activities. Take extra precautions when outside. Wear lightweight and loose-fitting clothing. Try to limit strenuous activities to early morning or evening. 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From the Norman Forecast Office, here is the forecast for Stillwater and surrounding area. Rest of today, sunny, hot. Near steady temperature around 101. Southwest winds 10 to 15 miles an hour with gusts up to 25 miles an hour. Heat index values up to 109. Tonight, mostly clear. Lows in the upper 70s. South winds 10 to 15 miles an hour with gusts up to 25 miles an hour. Heat index values up to 106 early until midnight. Wednesday, sunny, hot with highs around 103.

southwest winds 10 to 15 miles an hour with gusts up to 25 miles an hour. Heat index values up to 109 in the afternoon. Wednesday night, clear. Lows around 80. South winds 10 to 15 miles an hour with gusts up to 25 miles an hour. Heat index values up to 108 early until midnight. Thursday, sunny, hot with highs around 103. South winds 15 to 20 miles an hour with gusts up to 30 miles an hour. Heat index values up to 109 in the afternoon. Thursday night, mostly clear. Lows around 80. Heat index values up to 105 early until midnight. Friday, sunny, hot with highs around 100. Friday night, mostly clear. Lows in the upper 70s. Saturday, sunny, hot with highs around 100. Saturday night, mostly clear. Lows in the upper 70s. Heat index values up to 105 early until midnight. Sunday, sunny, hot with highs 100 to 105. Sunday night, mostly clear until midnight, then becoming partly cloudy. Lows in the mid-70s. Heat index values up to 105 early until midnight. Monday, mostly sunny. Hot with highs around 100. 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It's Stillwater, it was sunny. The temperature was 101 degrees, the dew point 65, and the relative humidity 30%, producing a heat index of 104. The wind was south at 14 miles an hour, gusting to 24. The pressure was 29.91 inches and falling. At Enid, it was sunny. The temperature was 105, and the heat index was 107. The wind was south at 18, gusting to 26. At Guthrie, it was mostly sunny. The temperature was 101, and the heat index was 104. The wind was south at 10, gusting to 24. Observations from around the region. At Woodward, it was sunny, with a temperature of 103. It was mostly sunny, with a temperature of 104 at Wichita, 101 at Oklahoma City, and 98 at Dallas-Fort Worth. It was partly sunny, with a temperature of 101 at Tulsa, at 95 at Springfield. Once again at 3 p.m., at Stillwater, it was sunny. The temperature was 101, and the heat index was 104. This is your weather radio station WNG654 in Stillwater, operating on a frequency of 162.50 MHz. 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Heat advisory now in effect until 8 p.m. Central Daylight Time Friday. What? Maximum heat index values of 105 to 110 expected each afternoon, with low temperatures only falling into the upper 70s in most areas. Where? Portions of central, east central, northern, northwest, southeast, southern, southwest, and western Oklahoma and northern Texas. When? Until 8 p.m. Central Daylight Time Friday. Impacts. Hot temperatures and high humidity may cause heat illnesses. Drink plenty of fluids, stay in an air-conditioned room, stay out of the sun, and check up on relatives and neighbors. Heat advisory now in effect until 8 p.m. Central Daylight Time Friday. What? Heat index values from 105 to 110 each afternoon and overnight lows from the mid-70s to lower 80s expected. Where? Portions of northwest and west central Arkansas and east central, northeast, and southeast Oklahoma. When? Until 8 p.m. Central Daylight Time Friday. Impacts. Heat-related illnesses are possible, especially impacting those not acclimated to the conditions or those performing strenuous activities. Take extra precautions when outside. Wear lightweight and loose-fitting clothing. Try to limit strenuous activities to early morning or evening. Take action when you see symptoms of heat exhaustion and heat stroke. From the Norman Forecast Office, here is the forecast for Stillwater and surrounding area. Rest of today, sunny, hot. Near steady temperature around 101. Southwest winds 10 to 15 miles an hour with gusts up to 25 miles an hour. Heat index values up to 109. Tonight, mostly clear. Lows in the upper 70s.

70s. South winds 10 to 15 miles an hour with gusts up to 25 miles an hour. Heat index values up to 106 early until midnight. Wednesday, sunny, hot with highs around 103. Southwest winds 10 to 15 miles an hour with gusts up to 25 miles an hour. Heat index values up to 109 in the afternoon. Wednesday night, clear. Lows around 80. South winds 10 to 15 miles an hour with gusts up to 25 miles an hour. Heat index values up to 108 early until midnight. Thursday, sunny, hot with highs around 103. South winds 15 to 20 miles an hour with gusts up to 30 miles an hour. Heat index values up to 109 in the afternoon. Thursday night, mostly clear. Lows around 80. Heat index values up to 105 early until midnight. Friday, sunny, hot with highs around 100. Friday night, mostly clear. Lows in the upper 70s. Saturday, sunny, hot with highs around 100. Saturday night, mostly clear. Lows in the upper 70s. Heat index values up to 105 early until midnight. Sunday, sunny, hot with highs 100 to 105. Sunday night, mostly clear until midnight, then becoming partly cloudy. Lows in the mid-70s. Heat index values up to 105 early until midnight. Monday, mostly sunny. Hot with highs around 100. 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It's Stillwater, it was sunny. The temperature was 101 degrees, the dew point 65, and the relatives are weather radio, and here are 3 p.m. weather observations. It's Stillwater, it was sunny. The temperature was 101 degrees, the dew point 65, and the relative humidity 30%, producing a heat index of 104. The wind was south at 14 miles an hour, gusting to 24. The pressure was 29.91 inches and falling. At Enid, it was sunny. The temperature was 105, and the heat index was 107. The wind was south at 18, gusting to 26. At Guthrie, it was mostly sunny. The temperature was 101, and the heat index was 104. The wind was south at 10, gusting to 24. Observations from around the region. At Woodward, it was sunny, with a temperature of 103. It was mostly sunny, with a temperature of 104 at Wichita, 101 at Oklahoma City, and 98 at Dallas-Fort Worth. It was partly sunny, with a temperature of 101 at Tulsa, at 95 at Springfield. Once again at 3 p.m., at Stillwater, it was sunny. The temperature was 101, and the heat index was 104. Heat advisory now in effect until 8 p.m. Central Daylight Time Friday. What? Maximum heat index values of 105 to 110 expected each afternoon, with low temperatures only falling into the upper 70s in most areas. Where? Portions of central, east central, northern, northwest, southeast, southern, southwest, and western Oklahoma and northern Texas. When? Until 8 p.m. Central Daylight Time Friday. Impacts. Hot temperatures and high humidity may cause heat illnesses. Drink plenty of fluids, stay in an air-conditioned room, stay out of the sun, and check up on relatives and neighbors. Heat advisory now in effect until 8 p.m. Central Daylight Time Friday. What? Heat index values from 105 to 110 each afternoon and overnight lows from the mid-70s to lower 80s expected. Where? Portions of northwest and west-central Arkansas and east-central, northeast, and southeast Oklahoma. When? Until 8 p.m. Central Daylight Time Friday. Impacts. Heat-related illnesses are possible, especially impacting those not acclimated to the conditions or those performing strenuous activities. Take extra precautions when outside. Wear lightweight and loose-fitting clothing. Try to limit strenuous activities to early morning or evening. Take action when you see symptoms of heat exhaustion and heat stroke. From the Norman Forecast Office, here is the forecast for Stillwater and surrounding area. Rest of today, sunny, hot. Near steady temperature around 101. Southwest winds 10 to

15 miles an hour with gusts up to 25 miles an hour. Heat index values up to 109. Tonight, mostly clear. Lows in the upper 70s. South winds 10 to 15 miles an hour with gusts up to 25 miles an hour. Heat index values up to 106 early until midnight. Wednesday, sunny, hot with highs around 103. Southwest winds 10 to 15 miles an hour with gusts up to 25 miles an hour. Heat index values up to 109 in the afternoon. Wednesday night, clear. Lows around 80. South winds 10 to 15 miles an hour with gusts up to 25 miles an hour. Heat index values up to 108 early until midnight. Thursday, sunny, hot with highs around 103. South winds 15 to 20 miles an hour with gusts up to 30 miles an hour. Heat index values up to 109 in the afternoon. Thursday night, mostly clear. Lows around 80. Heat index values up to 105 early until midnight. Friday, sunny, hot with highs around 100. Friday night, mostly clear. Lows in the upper 70s. Saturday, sunny, hot with highs around 100. Saturday night, mostly clear. Lows in the upper 70s. Heat index values up to 105 early until midnight. Sunday, sunny, hot with highs 100 to 105. Sunday night, mostly clear until midnight, then becoming partly cloudy. Lows in the mid-70s. Heat index values up to 105 early until midnight. Monday, mostly sunny. Hot with highs around 100. 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At Stillwater, it was sunny. The temperature was 101 degrees, the dew point 65, and the relative humidity 30%, producing a heat index of 104. The wind was south at 14 miles an hour, gusting to 24. The pressure was 29.91 inches and falling. At Enid, it was sunny. The temperature was 105, and the heat index was 107. The wind was south at 18, gusting to 26. At Guthrie, it was mostly sunny. The temperature was 101, and the heat index was 104. The wind was south at 10, gusting to 24. Observations from around the region. At Woodward, it was sunny, with a temperature of 103. It was mostly sunny, with a temperature of 104 at Wichita, 101 at Oklahoma City, and 98 at Dallas-Fort Worth. It was partly sunny, with a temperature of 101 at Tulsa, at 95 at Springfield. Once again at 3 p.m., at Stillwater, it was sunny. The temperature was 101, and the heat index was 104. Heat advisory now in effect until 8 p.m. Central Daylight Time Friday. What? Maximum heat index values of 105 to 110 expected each afternoon, with low temperatures only falling into the upper 70s in most areas. Where? Portions of central, east central, northern, northwest, southeast, southern, southwest, and western Oklahoma and northern Texas. When? Until 8 p.m. Central Daylight Time Friday. Impacts. Hot temperatures and high humidity may cause heat illnesses. Drink plenty of fluids, stay in an air-conditioned room, stay out of the sun, and check up on relatives and neighbors. Heat advisory now in effect until 8 p.m. Central Daylight Time Friday. What? Heat index values from 105 to 110 each afternoon and overnight lows from the mid-70s to lower 80s expected. Where? Portions of northwest and west-central Arkansas and east-central, northeast, and southeast Oklahoma. When? Until 8 p.m. Central Daylight Time Friday. Impacts. Heat-related illnesses are possible, especially impacting those not acclimated to the conditions or those performing strenuous activities. Take extra precautions when outside. Wear lightweight and loose-fitting clothing. Try to limit strenuous activities to early morning or evening. Take action when you see symptoms of heat exhaustion and heat stroke. From the Norman Forecast Office, here is the forecast for Stillwater and surrounding area. Rest of today, sunny, hot. Near steady temperature around 101. Southwest winds 10 to 15.

15 miles an hour with gusts up to 25 miles an hour. Heat index values up to 109. Tonight, mostly clear. Lows in the upper 70s. South winds 10 to 15 miles an hour with gusts up to 25 miles an hour. Heat index values up to 106 early until midnight. Wednesday, sunny, hot with highs around 103. Southwest winds 10 to 15 miles an hour with gusts up to 25 miles an hour. Heat index values up to 109 in the afternoon. Wednesday night, clear. Lows around 80. South winds 10 to 15 miles an hour with gusts up to 25 miles an hour. Heat index values up to 108 early until midnight. Thursday, sunny, hot with highs around 103. South winds 15 to 20 miles an hour with gusts up to 30 miles an hour. Heat index values up to 109 in the afternoon. Thursday night, mostly clear. Lows around 80. Heat index values up to 105 early until midnight. Friday, sunny, hot with highs around 100. Friday night, mostly clear. Lows in the upper 70s. Saturday, sunny, hot with highs around 100. Saturday night, mostly clear. Lows in the upper 70s. Heat index values up to 105 early until midnight. Sunday, sunny, hot with highs 100 to 105. Sunday night, mostly clear until midnight, then becoming partly cloudy. Lows in the mid-70s. Heat index values up to 105 early until midnight. Monday, mostly sunny. Hot with highs around 100. 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It's Stillwater, it was sunny. The temperature was 101 degrees, the dew point 65, and the relative humidity 30%, producing a heat index of 104. The wind was south at 14 miles an hour, gusting to 24. The pressure was 29.91 inches and falling. At Enid, it was sunny. The temperature was 105, and the heat index was 107. The wind was south at 18, gusting to 26. At Guthrie, it was mostly sunny. The temperature was 101, and the heat index was 104. The wind was south at 10, gusting to 24. Observations from around the region. At Woodward, it was sunny, with a temperature of 103. It was mostly sunny, with a temperature of 104 at Wichita, 101 at Oklahoma City, and 98 at Dallas-Fort Worth. It was partly sunny, with a temperature of 101 at Tulsa, at 95 at Springfield. Once again at 3 p.m., at Stillwater, it was sunny. The temperature was 101, and the heat index was 104. 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Heat advisory now in effect until 8 p.m. Central Daylight Time Friday. What? Maximum heat index values of 105 to 110 expected each afternoon, with low temperatures only falling into the upper 70s in most areas. Where? Portions of central, east central, northern, northwest, southeast, southern, southwest, and western Oklahoma and northern Texas. When? Until 8 p.m. Central Daylight Time Friday. Impacts. Hot temperatures and high humidity may cause heat illnesses. Drink plenty of fluids, stay in an air-conditioned room, stay out of the sun, and check up on relatives and neighbors. Heat advisory now in effect until 8 p.m. Central Daylight Time Friday. What? Heat index values from 105 to 110 each afternoon and overnight lows from the mid-70s to lower 80s expected. Where? Portions of northwest and west-central Arkansas and east-central, northeast, and southeast Oklahoma. When? Until 8 p.m. Central Daylight Time Friday. Impacts. Heat-related illnesses are possible, especially impacting those not acclimated to the conditions or those performing strenuous activities. Take extra precautions when outside. Wear lightweight and loose-fitting clothing. Try to limit strenuous activities to early morning or evening. 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

and each stroke. From the Norman Forecast Office, here is the forecast for Stillwater and surrounding area. Rest of today, sunny, hot. Near steady temperature around 101. Southwest winds 10 to 15 miles an hour with gusts up to 25 miles an hour. Heat index values up to 109. Tonight, mostly clear. Lows in the upper 70s. South winds 10 to 15 miles an hour with gusts up to 25 miles an hour. Heat index values up to 106 early until midnight. Wednesday, sunny, hot with highs around 103. Southwest winds 10 to 15 miles an hour with gusts up to 25 miles an hour. Heat index values up to 109 in the afternoon. Wednesday night, clear. Lows around 80. South winds 10 to 15 miles an hour with gusts up to 25 miles an hour. Heat index values up to 108 early until midnight. Thursday, sunny, hot with highs around 103. South winds 15 to 20 miles an hour with gusts up to 30 miles an hour. Heat index values up to 109 in the afternoon. Thursday night, mostly clear. Lows around 80. Heat index values up to 105 early until midnight. Friday, sunny, hot with highs around 100. Friday night, mostly clear. Lows in the upper 70s. Saturday, sunny, hot with highs around 100. Saturday night, mostly clear. Lows in the upper 70s. Heat index values up to 105 early until midnight. Sunday, sunny, hot with highs 100 to 105. Sunday night, mostly clear until midnight, then becoming partly cloudy. Lows in the mid-70s. Heat index values up to 105 early until midnight. Monday, mostly sunny. Hot with highs around 100. 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It's Stillwater, it was sunny. The temperature was 101 degrees, the dew point 65, and the relative humidity 30%, producing a heat index of 104. The wind was south at 14 miles an hour, gusting to 24. The pressure was 29.91 inches and falling. At Enid, it was sunny. The temperature was 105, and the heat index was 107. The wind was south at 18, gusting to 26. At Guthrie, it was mostly sunny. The temperature was 101, and the heat index was 104. The wind was south at 10, gusting to 24. Observations from around the region. At Woodward, it was sunny, with a temperature of 103. It was mostly sunny, with a temperature of 104 at Wichita, 101 at Oklahoma City, and 98 at Dallas-Fort Worth. It was partly sunny, with a temperature of 101 at Tulsa, at 95 at Springfield. Once again at 3 p.m., at Stillwater, it was sunny. The temperature was 101, and the heat index was 104. Heat advisory now in effect until 8 p.m. Central Daylight Time Friday. What? Maximum heat index values of 105 to 110 expected each afternoon, with low temperatures only falling into the upper 70s in most areas. Where? Portions of central, east central, northern, northwest, southeast, southern, southwest, and western Oklahoma and northern Texas. When? Until 8 p.m. Central Daylight Time Friday. Impacts: hot temperatures and high humidity may cause heat illnesses. Drink plenty of fluids, stay in an air-conditioned room, stay out of the sun, and check up on relatives and neighbors. Heat advisory now in effect until 8 p.m. Central Daylight Time Friday. What? Heat index values from 105 to 110 each afternoon and overnight lows from the mid-70s to lower 80s expected. Where? Portions of northwest and west-central Arkansas and east-central, northeast, and southeast Oklahoma. When? Until 8 p.m. Central Daylight Time Friday. Impacts: heat-related illnesses are possible, especially impacting those not acclimated to the conditions or those performing strenuous activities. Take extra precautions when outside. Wear lightweight and loose-fitting clothing. Try to limit strenuous activities to early morning or evening. 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

stroke. From the Norman Forecast Office, here is the forecast for Stillwater and surrounding area. Rest of today, sunny, hot. Near steady temperature around 101. Southwest winds 10 to 15 miles an hour with gusts up to 25 miles an hour. Heat index values up to 109. Tonight, mostly clear. Lows in the upper 70s. South winds 10 to 15 miles an hour with gusts up to 25 miles an hour. Heat index values up to 106 early until midnight. Wednesday, sunny, hot with highs around 103. Southwest winds 10 to 15 miles an hour with gusts up to 25 miles an hour. Heat index values up to 109 in the afternoon. Wednesday night, clear. Lows around 80. South winds 10 to 15 miles an hour with gusts up to 25 miles an hour. Heat index values up to 108 early until midnight. Thursday, sunny, hot with highs around 103. South winds 15 to 20 miles an hour with gusts up to 30 miles an hour. Heat index values up to 109 in the afternoon. Thursday night, mostly clear. Lows around 80. Heat index values up to 105 early until midnight. Friday, sunny, hot with highs around 100. Friday night, mostly clear. Lows in the upper 70s. Saturday, sunny, hot with highs around 100. Saturday night, mostly clear. Lows in the upper 70s. Heat index values up to 105 early until midnight. Sunday, sunny, hot with highs 100 to 105. Sunday night, mostly clear until midnight, then becoming partly cloudy. Lows in the mid-70s. Heat index values up to 105 early until midnight. Monday, mostly sunny. Hot with highs around 100. 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It's Stillwater, it was sunny. The temperature was 101 degrees, the dew point 65, and the relative humidity 30%, producing a heat index of 104. The wind was south at 14 miles an hour, gusting to 24. The pressure was 29.91 inches and falling. At Enid, it was sunny. The temperature was 105, and the heat index was 107. The wind was south at 18, gusting to 26. At Guthrie, it was mostly sunny. The temperature was 101, and the heat index was 104. The wind was south at 10, gusting to 24. Observations from around the region. At Woodward, it was sunny, with a temperature of 103. It was mostly sunny, with a temperature of 104 at Wichita, 101 at Oklahoma City, and 98 at Dallas-Fort Worth. It was partly sunny, with a temperature of 101 at Tulsa, at 95 at Springfield. Once again at 3 p.m., it's Stillwater, it was sunny. The temperature was 101, and the heat index was 104. Heat advisory now in effect until 8 p.m. Central Daylight Time Friday. What? Maximum heat index values of 105 to 110 expected each afternoon, with low temperatures only falling into the upper 70s in most areas. Where? Portions of central, east central, northern, northwest, southeast, southern, southwest, and western Oklahoma and northern Texas. When? Until 8 p.m. Central Daylight Time Friday. Impacts. Hot temperatures and high humidity may cause heat illnesses. Drink plenty of fluids, stay in an air-conditioned room, stay out of the sun, and check up on relatives and neighbors. Heat advisory now in effect until 8 p.m. Central Daylight Time Friday. What? Heat index values from 105 to 110 each afternoon and overnight lows from the mid-70s to lower 80s expected. Where? Portions of northwest and west-central Arkansas and east-central, northeast, and southeast Oklahoma. When? Until 8 p.m. Central Daylight Time Friday. Impacts. Heat-related illnesses are possible, especially impacting those not acclimated to the conditions or those performing strenuous activities. Take extra precautions when outside. Wear lightweight and loose-fitting clothing. Try to limit strenuous activities to early morning or evening. Take action when you see symptoms of heat exhaustion and need

spoke. From the Norman Forecast Office, here is the forecast for Stillwater and surrounding area. Rest of today, sunny, hot. Near steady temperature around 101. Southwest winds 10 to 15 miles an hour with gusts up to 25 miles an hour. Heat index values up to 109. Tonight, mostly clear. Lows in the upper 70s. South winds 10 to 15 miles an hour with gusts up to 25 miles an hour. Heat index values up to 106 early until midnight. Wednesday, sunny, hot with highs around 103. Southwest winds 10 to 15 miles an hour with gusts up to 25 miles an hour. Heat index values up to 109 in the afternoon. Wednesday night, clear. Lows around 80. South winds 10 to 15 miles an hour with gusts up to 25 miles an hour. Heat index values up to 108 early until midnight. Thursday, sunny, hot with highs around 103. South winds 15 to 20 miles an hour with gusts up to 30 miles an hour. Heat index values up to 109 in the afternoon. Thursday night, mostly clear. Lows around 80. Heat index values up to 105 early until midnight. Friday, sunny, hot with highs around 100. Friday night, mostly clear. Lows in the upper 70s. Saturday, sunny, hot with highs around 100. Saturday night, mostly clear. Lows in the upper 70s. Heat index values up to 105 early until midnight. Sunday, sunny, hot with highs 100 to 105. Sunday night, mostly clear until midnight, then becoming partly cloudy. Lows in the mid-70s. Heat index values up to 105 early until midnight. Monday, mostly sunny. Hot with highs around 100. 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It's Stillwater, it was sunny. The temperature was 101 degrees, the dew point 65, and the relative humidity 30%, producing a heat index of 104. The wind was south at 14 miles an hour, gusting to 24. The pressure was 29.91 inches and falling. At Enid, it was sunny. The temperature was 105, and the heat index was 107. The wind was south at 18, gusting to 26. At Guthrie, it was mostly sunny. The temperature was 101, and the heat index was 104. The wind was south at 10, gusting to 24. Observations from around the region. At Woodward, it was sunny, with a temperature of 103. It was mostly sunny, with a temperature of 104 at Wichita, 101 at Oklahoma City, and 98 at Dallas-Fort Worth. It was partly sunny, with a temperature of 101 at Tulsa, at 95 at Springfield. Once again at 3 p.m., at Stillwater, it was sunny. The temperature was 101, and the heat index was 104. This is your weather radio station WNG654 in Stillwater, operating on a frequency of 162.50 MHz. 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Heat advisory now in effect until 8 p.m. Central Daylight Time Friday. What? Maximum heat index values of 105 to 110 expected each afternoon, with low temperatures only falling into the upper 70s in most areas. Where? Portions of central, east central, northern, northwest, southeast, southern, southwest, and western Oklahoma and northern Texas. When? Until 8 p.m. Central Daylight Time Friday. Impacts. Hot temperatures and high humidity may cause heat illnesses. Drink plenty of fluids, stay in an air-conditioned room, stay out of the sun, and check up on relatives and neighbors. Heat advisory now in effect until 8 p.m. Central Daylight Time Friday. What? Heat index values from 105 to 110 each afternoon and overnight lows from the mid-70s to lower 80s expected. Where? Portions of northwest and west-central Arkansas and east-central, northeast, and southeast Oklahoma. When? Until 8 p.m. Central Daylight Time Friday. Impacts. Heat-related illnesses are possible, especially impacting those not acclimated to the conditions.

3. Southwest winds 10 to 15 miles an hour with gusts up to 25 miles an hour. Heat index values up to 109 in the afternoon. Wednesday night, clear. Lows around 80. South winds 10 to 15 miles an hour with gusts up to 25 miles an hour. Heat index values up to 108 early until midnight. Thursday, sunny, hot with highs around 103. South winds 15 to 20 miles an hour with gusts up to 30 miles an hour. Heat index values up to 109 in the afternoon. Thursday night, mostly clear. Lows around 80. Heat index values up to 105 early until midnight. Friday, sunny, hot with highs around 100. Friday night, mostly clear. Lows in the upper 70s. Saturday, sunny, hot with highs around 100. Saturday night, mostly clear. Lows in the upper 70s. Heat index values up to 105 early until midnight. Sunday, sunny, hot with highs 100 to 105. Sunday night, mostly clear until midnight, then becoming partly cloudy. Lows in the mid-70s. Heat index values up to 105 early until midnight. Monday, mostly sunny. Hot with highs around 100. 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It's Stillwater, it was sunny. The temperature was 103 degrees, the dew point 65, and the relative humidity 29%, producing a heat index of 106. The wind was southwest at 14 miles an hour, gusting to 23. The pressure was 29.89 inches and falling. At Guthrie, it was mostly sunny. The temperature was 101, and the heat index was 104. The wind was southwest at 10, gusting to 25. Observations from around the region. It was mostly sunny, with a temperature of 105 at Wichita, 101 at Oklahoma City, 99 at Dallas-Fort Worth, at 95 at Springfield. At Tulsa, it was partly sunny, with a temperature of 101. Once again at 4 p.m., at Stillwater, it was sunny. The temperature was 103, and the heat index was 106. Heat advisory now in effect until 8 p.m. Central Daylight Time Friday. What? Maximum heat index values of 105 to 110 expected each afternoon, with low temperatures only falling into the upper 70s in most areas. Where? Portions of central, east central, northern, northwest, southeast, southern, southwest, and western Oklahoma and northern Texas. When? Until 8 p.m. Central Daylight Time Friday. Impacts. Hot temperatures and high humidity may cause heat illnesses. Drink plenty of fluids, stay in an air-conditioned room, stay out of the sun, and check up on relatives and neighbors. Heat advisory now in effect until 8 p.m. Central Daylight Time Friday. What? Heat index values from 105 to 110 each afternoon and overnight lows from the mid-70s to lower 80s expected. Where? Portions of northwest and west central Arkansas and east central, northeast, and southeast Oklahoma. When? Until 8 p.m. Central Daylight Time Friday. Impacts. Heat-related illnesses are possible, especially impacting those not acclimated to the conditions or those performing strenuous activities. Take extra precautions when outside. Wear lightweight and loose-fitting clothing. Try to limit strenuous activities to early morning or evening. Take action when you see symptoms of heat exhaustion and heat stroke. From the Norman Forecast Office, here is the forecast for Stillwater and surrounding area. Rest of today, sunny, hot. Near steady temperature around 101. Southwest winds 10 to 15 miles an hour with gusts up to 25 miles an hour. Heat index values up to 109. Tonight, mostly clear. Lows in the upper 70s. South winds 10 to 15 miles an hour with gusts up to 25 miles an hour. Heat index values up to 106 early until midnight. Wednesday, sunny, hot with highs around 103. Southwest winds 10 to 15 miles an hour with gusts up to 25 miles an hour. Heat index values up to 109 in the afternoon. Wednesday night, clear.

Lows around 80. South winds 10 to 15 miles an hour with gusts up to 25 miles an hour. Heat index values up to 108 early until midnight. Thursday, sunny, hot with highs around 103. South winds 15 to 20 miles an hour with gusts up to 30 miles an hour. Heat index values up to 109 in the afternoon. Thursday night, mostly clear. Lows around 80. Heat index values up to 105 early until midnight. Friday, sunny, hot with highs around 100. Friday night, mostly clear. Lows in the upper 70s. Saturday, sunny, hot with highs around 100. Saturday night, mostly clear. Lows in the upper 70s. Heat index values up to 105 early until midnight. Sunday, sunny, hot with highs 100 to 105. Sunday night, mostly clear until midnight, then becoming partly cloudy. Lows in the mid-70s. Heat index values up to 105 early until midnight. Monday, mostly sunny. Hot with highs around 100. 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It's Stillwater, it was sunny. The temperature was 103 degrees, the dew point 65, and the relative humidity 29%, producing a heat index of 106. The wind was southwest at 14 miles an hour, gusting to 23. The pressure was 29.89 inches and falling. At Guthrie, it was mostly sunny. The temperature was 101, and the heat index was 104. The wind was southwest at 10, gusting to 25. Observations from around the region. It was mostly sunny, with a temperature of 105 at Wichita, 101 at Oklahoma City, 99 at Dallas-Fort Worth, at 95 at Springfield. At Tulsa, it was partly sunny, with a temperature of 101. Once again at 4 p.m., at Stillwater, it was sunny. The temperature was 103, and the heat index was 106. Heat advisory now in effect until 8 p.m. Central Daylight Time Friday. What? Maximum heat index values of 105 to 110 expected each afternoon, with low temperatures only falling into the upper 70s in most areas. Where? Portions of central, east central, northern, northwest, southeast, southern, southwest, and western Oklahoma and northern Texas. When? Until 8 p.m. Central Daylight Time Friday. Impacts. Hot temperatures and high humidity may cause heat illnesses. Drink plenty of fluids, stay in an air-conditioned room, stay out of the sun, and check up on relatives and neighbors. Heat advisory now in effect until 8 p.m. Central Daylight Time Friday. What? Heat index values from 105 to 110 each afternoon and overnight lows from the mid-70s to lower 80s expected. Where? Portions of northwest and west-central Arkansas and east-central, northeast, and southeast Oklahoma. When? Until 8 p.m. Central Daylight Time Friday. Impacts. Heat-related illnesses are possible, especially impacting those not acclimated to the conditions or those performing strenuous activities. Take extra precautions when outside. Wear lightweight and loose-fitting clothing. Try to limit strenuous activities to early morning or evening. Take action when you see symptoms of heat exhaustion and heat stroke. From the Norman Forecast Office, here is the forecast for Stillwater and surrounding area. Rest of today, sunny, hot. Near steady temperature around 101. Southwest winds 10 to 15 miles an hour with gusts up to 25 miles an hour. Heat index values up to 109. Tonight, mostly clear. Lows in the upper 70s. South winds 10 to 15 miles an hour with gusts up to 25 miles an hour. Heat index values up to 106 early until midnight. Wednesday, sunny, hot with highs around 103. Southwest winds 10 to 15 miles an hour with gusts up to 25 miles an hour. Heat index values up to 109 in the afternoon. Wednesday night, clear. Lows around 80. South winds 10 to 15 miles an hour with gusts up to 25 miles an hour. Heat index values up to 108 early until midnight. Thursday, sunny, hot.

with highs around 103. South winds 15 to 20 miles an hour with gusts up to 30 miles an hour. Heat index values up to 109 in the afternoon. Thursday night, mostly clear. Lows around 80. Heat index values up to 105 early until midnight. Friday, sunny, hot with highs around 100. Friday night, mostly clear. Lows in the upper 70s. Saturday, sunny, hot with highs around 100. Saturday night, mostly clear. Lows in the upper 70s. Heat index values up to 105 early until midnight. Sunday, sunny, hot with highs 100 to 105. Sunday night, mostly clear until midnight, then becoming partly cloudy. Lows in the mid-70s. Heat index values up to 105 early until midnight. Monday, mostly sunny. Hot with highs around 100. 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It's Stillwater. It was sunny. The temperature was 103 degrees, the dew point 65, and the relative humidity 29%, producing a heat index of 106. The wind was southwest at 14 miles an hour, gusting to 23. The pressure was 29.89 inches and falling. At Enid, it was mostly sunny. The temperature was 105, and the heat index was 106. The wind was south at 14, gusting to 31. At Guthrie, it was mostly sunny. The temperature was 101, and the heat index was 104. The wind was southwest at 10, gusting to 25. Observations from around the region. At Woodward, it was sunny, with a temperature of 104. It was mostly sunny, with a temperature of 105 at Wichita, 101 at Oklahoma City, 99 at Dallas-Fort Worth, at 95 at Springfield. At Tulsa, it was partly sunny, with a temperature of 101. Once again at 4 p.m., at Stillwater, it was sunny. The temperature was 103, and the heat index was 106. 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Heat advisory now in effect until 8 p.m. Central Daylight Time Friday. What? Maximum heat index values of 105 to 110 expected each afternoon, with low temperatures only falling into the upper 70s in most areas. Where? Portions of central, east central, northern, northwest, southeast, southern, southwest, and western Oklahoma and northern Texas. When? Until 8 p.m. Central Daylight Time Friday. Impacts. Hot temperatures and high humidity may cause heat illnesses. Drink plenty of fluids, stay in an air-conditioned room, stay out of the sun, and check up on relatives and neighbors. Heat advisory now in effect until 8 p.m. Central Daylight Time Friday. What? Heat index values from 105 to 110 each afternoon and overnight lows from the mid-70s to lower 80s expected. Where? Portions of northwest and west-central Arkansas and east-central, northeast, and southeast Oklahoma. When? Until 8 p.m. Central Daylight Time Friday. Impacts. Heat-related illnesses are possible, especially impacting those not acclimated to the conditions or those performing strenuous activities. Take extra precautions when outside. Wear lightweight and loose-fitting clothing. Try to limit strenuous activities to early morning or evening. Take action when you see symptoms of heat exhaustion and heat stroke. From the Norman Forecast Office, here is the forecast for Stillwater and surrounding area. Rest of today, sunny, hot. Near steady temperature around 101. Southwest winds 10 to 15 miles an hour with gusts up to 25 miles an hour. Heat index values up to 109. Tonight, mostly clear. Lows in the upper 70s. South winds 10 to 15 miles an hour with gusts up to 25 miles an hour. Heat index values up to 106 early until midnight. Wednesday, sunny, hot with highs around 103. Southwest winds 10 to 15 miles an hour with gusts up to 25 miles an hour. Heat index values up to

109 in the afternoon. Wednesday night, clear. Lows around 80. South winds 10 to 15 miles an hour with gusts up to 25 miles an hour. Heat index values up to 108 early until midnight. Thursday, sunny, hot with highs around 103. South winds 15 to 20 miles an hour with gusts up to 30 miles an hour. Heat index values up to 109 in the afternoon. Thursday night, mostly clear. Lows around 80. Heat index values up to 105 early until midnight. Friday, sunny, hot with highs around 100. Friday night, mostly clear. Lows in the upper 70s. Saturday, sunny, hot with highs around 100. Saturday night, mostly clear. Lows in the upper 70s. Heat index values up to 105 early until midnight. Sunday, sunny, hot with highs 100 to 105. Sunday night, mostly clear until midnight, then becoming partly cloudy. Lows in the mid-70s. Heat index values up to 105 early until midnight. Monday, mostly sunny. Hot with highs around 100. 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It's Stillwater, it was sunny. The temperature was 103 degrees, the dew point 65, and the relative humidity 29%, producing a heat index of 106. The wind was southwest at 14 miles an hour, gusting to 23. The pressure was 29.89 inches and falling. At Enid, it was mostly sunny. The temperature was 105, and the heat index was 106. The wind was south at 14, gusting to 31. At Guthrie, it was mostly sunny. The temperature was 101, and the heat index was 104. The wind was southwest at 10, gusting to 25. Observations from around the region. At Woodward, it was sunny, with a temperature of 104. It was mostly sunny, with a temperature of 105 at Wichita, 101 at Oklahoma City, 99 at Dallas-Fort Worth, at 95 at Springfield. At Tulsa, it was partly sunny, with a temperature of 101. Once again at 4 p.m., at Stillwater, it was sunny. The temperature was 103, and the heat index was 106. Heat advisory now in effect until 8 p.m. Central Daylight Time Friday. What? Maximum heat index values of 105 to 110 expected each afternoon, with low temperatures only falling into the upper 70s in most areas. Where? Portions of central, east central, northern, northwest, southeast, southern, southwest, and western Oklahoma and northern Texas. When? Until 8 p.m. Central Daylight Time Friday. Impacts. Hot temperatures and high humidity may cause heat illnesses. Drink plenty of fluids, stay in an air-conditioned room, stay out of the sun, and check up on relatives and neighbors. Heat advisory now in effect until 8 p.m. Central Daylight Time Friday. What? Heat index values from 105 to 110 each afternoon and overnight lows from the mid-70s to lower 80s expected. Where? Portions of northwest and west central Arkansas and east central, northeast, and southeast Oklahoma. When? Until 8 p.m. Central Daylight Time Friday. Impacts. Heat-related illnesses are possible, especially impacting those not acclimated to the conditions or those performing strenuous activities. Take extra precautions when outside. Wear lightweight and loose-fitting clothing. Try to limit strenuous activities to early morning or evening. Take action when you see symptoms of heat exhaustion and heat stroke. From the Norman Forecast Office, here is the forecast for Stillwater and surrounding area. Rest of today, sunny, hot. Near steady temperature around 101. Southwest winds 10 to 15 miles an hour with gusts up to 25 miles an hour. Heat index values up to 109. Tonight, mostly clear. Lows in the upper 70s. South winds 10 to 15 miles an hour with gusts up to 25 miles an hour. Heat index values up to 106 early until midnight. Wednesday, sunny, hot with highs around 103. Southwest winds 10 to 15 miles an hour with gusts up to 25 miles an hour.

heat index values up to 109 in the afternoon. Wednesday night, clear. Lows around 80. South winds 10 to 15 miles an hour with gusts up to 25 miles an hour. Heat index values up to 108 early until midnight. Thursday, sunny, hot with highs around 103. South winds 15 to 20 miles an hour with gusts up to 30 miles an hour. Heat index values up to 109 in the afternoon. Thursday night, mostly clear. Lows around 80. Heat index values up to 105 early until midnight. Friday, sunny, hot with highs around 100. Friday night, mostly clear. Lows in the upper 70s. Saturday, sunny, hot with highs around 100. Saturday night, mostly clear. Lows in the upper 70s. Heat index values up to 105 early until midnight. Sunday, sunny, hot with highs 100 to 105. Sunday night, mostly clear until midnight, then becoming partly cloudy. Lows in the mid-70s. Heat index values up to 105 early until midnight. Monday, mostly sunny. Hot with highs around 100. 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It's Stillwater, it was sunny. The temperature was 103 degrees, the dew point 65, and the relative humidity 29%, producing a heat index of 106. The wind was southwest at 14 miles an hour, gusting to 23. The pressure was 29.89 inches and falling. At Enid, it was mostly sunny. The temperature was 105, and the heat index was 106. The wind was south at 14, gusting to 31. At Guthrie, it was mostly sunny. The temperature was 101, and the heat index was 104. The wind was southwest at 10, gusting to 25. Observations from around the region. At Woodward, it was sunny, with a temperature of 104. It was mostly sunny, with a temperature of 105 at Wichita, 101 at Oklahoma City, 99 at Dallas-Fort Worth, at 95 at Springfield. At Tulsa, it was partly sunny, with a temperature of 101. Once again at 4 p.m., at Stillwater, it was sunny. The temperature was 103, and the heat index was 106. Heat advisory now in effect until 8 p.m. Central Daylight Time Friday. What? Maximum heat index values of 105 to 110 expected each afternoon, with low temperatures only falling into the upper 70s in most areas. Where? Portions of central, east central, northern, northwest, southeast, southern, southwest, and western Oklahoma and northern Texas. When? Until 8 p.m. Central Daylight Time Friday. Impacts: hot temperatures and high humidity may cause heat illnesses. Drink plenty of fluids, stay in an air-conditioned room, stay out of the sun, and check up on relatives and neighbors. Heat advisory now in effect until 8 p.m. Central Daylight Time Friday. What? Heat index values from 105 to 110 each afternoon and overnight, lows from the mid-70s to lower 80s expected. Where? Portions of northwest and west central Arkansas and east central, northeast, and southeast Oklahoma. When? Until 8 p.m. Central Daylight Time Friday. Impacts: heat-related illnesses are possible, especially impacting those not acclimated to the conditions or those performing strenuous activities. Take extra precautions when outside. Wear lightweight and loose-fitting clothing. Try to limit strenuous activities to early morning or evening. 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From the Norman Forecast Office, here is the forecast for Stillwater and surrounding area. Rest of today, sunny, hot. Near steady temperature around 101. Southwest winds 10 to 15 miles an hour with gusts up to 25 miles an hour. Heat index values up to 109. Tonight, mostly clear. Lows in the upper 70s. South winds 10 to 15 miles an hour with gusts up to 25 miles an hour. Heat index values up to 106 early until midnight. Wednesday, sunny, hot with highs around 103. Southwest winds 10 to 15 miles an hour with

gusts up to 25 miles an hour. Heat index values up to 109 in the afternoon. Wednesday night, clear. Lows around 80. South winds 10 to 15 miles an hour with gusts up to 25 miles an hour. Heat index values up to 108 early until midnight. Thursday, sunny, hot with highs around 103. South winds 15 to 20 miles an hour with gusts up to 30 miles an hour. Heat index values up to 109 in the afternoon. Thursday night, mostly clear. Lows around 80. Heat index values up to 105 early until midnight. Friday, sunny, hot with highs around 100. Friday night, mostly clear. Lows in the upper 70s. Saturday, sunny, hot with highs around 100. Saturday night, mostly clear. Lows in the upper 70s. Heat index values up to 105 early until midnight. Sunday, sunny, hot with highs 100 to 105. Sunday night, mostly clear until midnight, then becoming partly cloudy. Lows in the mid-70s. Heat index values up to 105 early until midnight. Monday, mostly sunny. Hot with highs around 100. 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It's Stillwater, it was sunny. The temperature was 103 degrees, the dew point 65, and the relative humidity 29%, producing a heat index of 106. The wind was southwest at 14 miles an hour, gusting to 23. The pressure was 29.89 inches and falling. At Enid, it was mostly sunny. The temperature was 105, and the heat index was 106. The wind was south at 14, gusting to 31. At Guthrie, it was mostly sunny. The temperature was 101, and the heat index was 104. The wind was southwest at 10, gusting to 25. Observations from around the region. At Woodward, it was sunny, with a temperature of 104. It was mostly sunny, with a temperature of 105 at Wichita, 101 at Oklahoma City, 99 at Dallas-Fort Worth, at 95 at Springfield. At Tulsa, it was partly sunny, with a temperature of 101. Once again at 4 p.m., at Stillwater, it was sunny. The temperature was 103, and the heat index was 106. This is your weather radio station WNG654 in Stillwater, operating on a frequency of 162.50 MHz. 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Heat advisory now in effect until 8 p.m. Central Daylight Time Friday. What? Maximum heat index values of 105 to 110 expected each afternoon, with low temperatures only falling into the upper 70s in most areas. Where? Portions of central, east central, northern, northwest, southeast, southern, southwest, and western Oklahoma and northern Texas. When? Until 8 p.m. Central Daylight Time Friday. Impacts. Hot temperatures and high humidity may cause heat illnesses. Drink plenty of fluids, stay in an air-conditioned room, stay out of the sun, and check up on relatives and neighbors. Heat advisory now in effect until 8 p.m. Central Daylight Time Friday. What? Heat index values from 105 to 110 each afternoon and overnight lows from the mid-70s to lower 80s expected. Where? Portions of northwest and west central Arkansas and east central, northeast, and southeast Oklahoma. When? Until 8 p.m. Central Daylight Time Friday. Impacts. Heat-related illnesses are possible, especially impacting those not acclimated to the conditions or those performing strenuous activities. Take extra precautions when outside. Wear lightweight and loose-fitting clothing. Try to limit strenuous activities to early morning or evening. Take action when you see symptoms of heat exhaustion and heat stroke. From the Norman Forecast Office, here is the forecast for Stillwater and surrounding area. Rest of today, sunny, hot. Near steady temperature around 101. Southwest winds 10 to 15 miles an hour with gusts up to 25 miles an hour. Heat index values up to 109. Tonight, mostly clear. Lows in the upper 70s.

south winds 10 to 15 miles an hour with gusts up to 25 miles an hour. Heat index values up to 106 early until midnight. Wednesday, sunny, hot with highs around 103. Southwest winds 10 to 15 miles an hour with gusts up to 25 miles an hour. Heat index values up to 109 in the afternoon. Wednesday night, clear. Lows around 80. South winds 10 to 15 miles an hour with gusts up to 25 miles an hour. Heat index values up to 108 early until midnight. Thursday, sunny, hot with highs around 103. South winds 15 to 20 miles an hour with gusts up to 30 miles an hour. Heat index values up to 109 in the afternoon. Thursday night, mostly clear. Lows around 80. Heat index values up to 105 early until midnight. Friday, sunny, hot with highs around 100. Friday night, mostly clear. Lows in the upper 70s. Friday, sunny, hot with highs around 100. Friday night, mostly clear. Lows in the upper 70s. Saturday, sunny, hot with highs around 100. Saturday night, mostly clear. Lows in the upper 70s. Heat index values up to 105 early until midnight. Sunday, sunny, hot with highs 100 to 105. Sunday night, mostly clear until midnight, then becoming partly cloudy. Lows in the mid-70s. Heat index values up to 105 early until midnight. Monday, mostly sunny. Hot with highs around 100. 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It's Stillwater, it was sunny. The temperature was 103 degrees, the dew point 65, and the relative humidity 29%, producing a heat index of 106. The wind was southwest at 14 miles an hour, gusting to 23. The pressure was 29.89 inches and falling. At Enid, it was mostly sunny. The temperature was 105, and the heat index was 106. The wind was south at 14, gusting to 31. At Guthrie, it was mostly sunny. The temperature was 101, and the heat index was 104. The wind was southwest at 10, gusting to 25. Observations from around the region. At Woodward, it was sunny, with a temperature of 104. It was mostly sunny, with a temperature of 105 at Wichita, 101 at Oklahoma City, 99 at Dallas-Fort Worth, at 95 at Springfield. At Tulsa, it was partly sunny, with a temperature of 101. Once again at 4 p.m., at Stillwater, it was sunny. The temperature was 103, and the heat index was 106. Heat advisory now in effect until 8 p.m. Central Daylight Time Friday. What? Maximum heat index values of 105 to 110 expected each afternoon, with low temperatures only falling into the upper 70s in most areas. Where? Portions of central, east central, northern, northwest, southeast, southern, southwest, and western Oklahoma and northern Texas. When? Until 8 p.m. Central Daylight Time Friday. Impacts. Hot temperatures and high humidity may cause heat illnesses. Drink plenty of fluids, stay in an air-conditioned room, stay out of the sun, and check up on relatives and neighbors. Heat advisory now in effect until 8 p.m. Central Daylight Time Friday. What? Heat index values from 105 to 110 each afternoon and overnight lows from the mid-70s to lower 80s expected. Where? Portions of northwest and west-central Arkansas and east-central, northeast, and southeast Oklahoma. When? Until 8 p.m. Central Daylight Time Friday. Impacts. Heat-related illnesses are possible, especially impacting those not acclimated to the conditions or those performing strenuous activities. Take extra precautions when outside. Wear lightweight and loose-fitting clothing. Try to limit strenuous activities to early morning or evening. Take action when you see symptoms of heat exhaustion and heat stroke. From the Norman Forecast Office, here is the forecast for Stillwater and surrounding area. Rest of today, sunny, hot. Near steady temperature around 101. Southwest winds 10 to 15.

15 miles an hour with gusts up to 25 miles an hour. Heat index values up to 109. Tonight, mostly clear. Lows in the upper 70s. South winds 10 to 15 miles an hour with gusts up to 25 miles an hour. Heat index values up to 106 early until midnight. Wednesday, sunny, hot with highs around 103. Southwest winds 10 to 15 miles an hour with gusts up to 25 miles an hour. Heat index values up to 109 in the afternoon. Wednesday night, clear. Lows around 80. South winds 10 to 15 miles an hour with gusts up to 25 miles an hour. Heat index values up to 108 early until midnight. Thursday, sunny, hot with highs around 103. South winds 15 to 20 miles an hour with gusts up to 30 miles an hour. Heat index values up to 109 in the afternoon. Thursday night, mostly clear. Lows around 80. Heat index values up to 105 early until midnight. Friday, sunny, hot with highs around 100. Friday night, mostly clear. Lows in the upper 70s. Saturday, sunny, hot with highs around 100. Saturday night, mostly clear. Lows in the upper 70s. Heat index values up to 105 early until midnight. Sunday, sunny, hot with highs 100 to 105. Sunday night, mostly clear until midnight, then becoming partly cloudy. Lows in the mid-70s. Heat index values up to 105 early until midnight. Monday, mostly sunny. Hot with highs around 100. 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It's Stillwater, it was sunny. The temperature was 103 degrees, the dew point 65, and the relative humidity 29%, producing a heat index of 106. The wind was southwest at 14 miles an hour, gusting to 23. The pressure was 29.89 inches and falling. At Enid, it was mostly sunny. The temperature was 105, and the heat index was 106. The wind was south at 14, gusting to 31. At Guthrie, it was mostly sunny. The temperature was 101, and the heat index was 104. The wind was southwest at 10, gusting to 25. Observations from around the region. At Woodward, it was sunny, with a temperature of 104. It was mostly sunny, with a temperature of 105 at Wichita, 101 at Oklahoma City, 99 at Dallas-Fort Worth, at 95 at Springfield. At Tulsa, it was partly sunny, with a temperature of 101. Once again at 4 p.m., at Stillwater, it was sunny. The temperature was 103, and the heat index was 106. Heat advisory now in effect until 8 p.m. Central Daylight Time Friday. What? Maximum heat index values of 105 to 110 expected each afternoon, with low temperatures only falling into the upper 70s in most areas. Where? Portions of central, east central, northern, northwest, southeast, southern, southwest, and western Oklahoma and northern Texas. When? Until 8 p.m. Central Daylight Time Friday. Impacts. Hot temperatures and high humidity may cause heat illnesses. Drink plenty of fluids, stay in an air-conditioned room, stay out of the sun, and check up on relatives and neighbors. Heat advisory now in effect until 8 p.m. Central Daylight Time Friday. What? Heat index values from 105 to 110 each afternoon and overnight lows from the mid-70s to lower 80s expected. Where? Portions of northwest and west central Arkansas and east central, northeast, and southeast Oklahoma. When? Until 8 p.m. Central Daylight Time Friday. Impacts. Heat-related illnesses are possible, especially impacting those not acclimated to the conditions or those performing strenuous activities. Take extra precautions when outside. Wear lightweight and loose-fitting clothing. Try to limit strenuous activities to early morning or evening. Take action when you see symptoms of heat exhaustion and heat stroke. From the Norman Forecast Office, here is the forecast for Stillwater and surrounding area. Rest of today, sunny, hot. Near steady temperature around 101.

southwest winds 10 to 15 miles an hour with gusts up to 25 miles an hour. Heat index values up to 109. Tonight, mostly clear. Lows in the upper 70s. South winds 10 to 15 miles an hour with gusts up to 25 miles an hour. Heat index values up to 106 early until midnight. Wednesday, sunny, hot with highs around 103. Southwest winds 10 to 15 miles an hour with gusts up to 25 miles an hour. Heat index values up to 109 in the afternoon. Wednesday night, clear. Lows around 80. South winds 10 to 15 miles an hour with gusts up to 25 miles an hour. Heat index values up to 108 early until midnight. Thursday, sunny, hot with highs around 103. South winds 15 to 20 miles an hour with gusts up to 30 miles an hour. Heat index values up to 109 in the afternoon. Thursday night, mostly clear. Lows around 80. Heat index values up to 105 early until midnight. Friday, sunny, hot with highs around 100. Friday night, mostly clear. Lows in the upper 70s. Saturday, sunny, hot with highs around 100. Saturday night, mostly clear. Lows in the upper 70s. Heat index values up to 105 early until midnight. Sunday, sunny, hot with highs 100 to 105. Sunday night, mostly clear until midnight, then becoming partly cloudy. Lows in the mid-70s. Heat index values up to 105 early until midnight. Monday, mostly sunny. Hot with highs around 100. 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It's Stillwater, it was sunny. The temperature was 103 degrees, the dew point 65, and the relative humidity 29%, producing a heat index with southwest at 14 miles an hour, gusting to 23. The pressure was 29.89 inches and falling. At Enid, it was mostly sunny. The temperature was 105, and the heat index was 106. The wind was south at 14, gusting to 31. At Guthrie, it was mostly sunny. The temperature was 101, and the heat index was 104. The wind was southwest at 10, gusting to 25. Observations from around the region. At Woodward, it was sunny, with a temperature of 104. It was mostly sunny, with a temperature of 105 at Wichita, 101 at Oklahoma City, 99 at Dallas-Fort Worth, at 95 at Springfield. At Tulsa, it was partly sunny, with a temperature of 101. Once again at 4 p.m., at Stillwater, it was sunny. The temperature was 103, and the heat index was 106. This is your weather radio station WNG654 in Stillwater, operating on a frequency of 162.50 MHz. 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Heat advisory now in effect until 8 p.m. Central Daylight Time Friday. What? Maximum heat index values of 105 to 110 expected each afternoon, with low temperatures only falling into the upper 70s in most areas. Where? Portions of central, east central, northern, northwest, southeast, southern, southwest, and western Oklahoma and northern Texas. When? Until 8 p.m. Central Daylight Time Friday. Impacts. Hot temperatures and high humidity may cause heat illnesses. Drink plenty of fluids, stay in an air-conditioned room, stay out of the sun, and check up on relatives and neighbors. Heat advisory now in effect until 8 p.m. Central Daylight Time Friday. What? Heat index values from 105 to 110 each afternoon and overnight lows from the mid-70s to lower 80s expected. Where? Portions of northwest and west central Arkansas and east central, northeast, and southeast Oklahoma. When? Until 8 p.m. Central Daylight Time Friday. Impacts. Heat-related illnesses are possible, especially impacting those not acclimated to the conditions or those performing strenuous activities. Take extra precautions when outside. Wear lightweight and loose-fitting clothing. Try to limit strenuous activities.

90s to early morning or evening. Take action when you see symptoms of heat exhaustion and heat stroke. From the Norman Forecast Office, here is the forecast for Stillwater and surrounding area. Rest of today, sunny, hot. Near steady temperature around 101. Southwest winds 10 to 15 miles an hour with gusts up to 25 miles an hour. Heat index values up to 109. Tonight, mostly clear. Lows in the upper 70s. South winds 10 to 15 miles an hour with gusts up to 25 miles an hour. Heat index values up to 106 early until midnight. Wednesday, sunny, hot with highs around 103. Southwest winds 10 to 15 miles an hour with gusts up to 25 miles an hour. Heat index values up to 109 in the afternoon. Wednesday night, clear. Lows around 80. South winds 10 to 15 miles an hour with gusts up to 25 miles an hour. Heat index values up to 108 early until midnight. Thursday, sunny, hot with highs around 103. South winds 15 to 20 miles an hour with gusts up to 30 miles an hour. Heat index values up to 109 in the afternoon. Thursday night, mostly clear. Lows around 80. Heat index values up to 105 early until midnight. Friday, sunny, hot with highs around 100. Friday night, mostly clear. Lows in the upper 70s. Saturday, sunny, hot with highs around 100. Saturday night, mostly clear. Lows in the upper 70s. Heat index values up to 105 early until midnight. Sunday, sunny, hot with highs 100 to 105. Sunday night, mostly clear until midnight, then becoming partly cloudy. Lows in the mid-70s. Heat index values up to 105 early until midnight. Monday, mostly sunny. Hot with highs around 100. 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At Stillwater, it was sunny. The temperature was 103 degrees, the dew point 65, and the relative humidity 29%, producing a heat index of 106. The wind was southwest at 14 miles an hour, gusting to 23. The pressure was 29.89 inches and falling. At Enid, it was mostly sunny. The temperature was 105, and the heat index was 106. The wind was south at 14, gusting to 31. At Guthrie, it was mostly sunny. The temperature was 101, and the heat index was 104. The wind was southwest at 10, gusting to 25. Observations from around the region. At Woodward, it was sunny, with a temperature of 104. It was mostly sunny, with a temperature of 105 at Wichita, 101 at Oklahoma City, 99 at Dallas-Fort Worth, at 95 at Springfield. At Tulsa, it was partly sunny, with a temperature of 101. Once again at 4 p.m., at Stillwater, it was sunny. The temperature was 103, and the heat index was 106. Heat advisory now in effect until 8 p.m. Central Daylight Time Friday. What? Maximum heat index values of 105 to 110 expected each afternoon, with low temperatures only falling into the upper 70s in most areas. Where? Portions of central, east central, northern, northwest, southeast, southern, southwest, and western Oklahoma and northern Texas. When? Until 8 p.m. Central Daylight Time Friday. Impacts: hot temperatures and high humidity may cause heat illnesses. Drink plenty of fluids, stay in an air-conditioned room, stay out of the sun, and check up on relatives and neighbors. Heat advisory now in effect until 8 p.m. Central Daylight Time Friday. What? Heat index values from 105 to 110 each afternoon and overnight lows from the mid-70s to lower 80s expected. Where? Portions of northwest and west central Arkansas and east central, northeast, and southeast Oklahoma. When? Until 8 p.m. Central Daylight Time Friday. Impacts: heat-related illnesses are possible, especially impacting those not acclimated to the conditions or those performing strenuous activities. 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

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From the Norman Forecast Office, here is the forecast for Stillwater and surrounding area. Rest of today, sunny, hot. Near steady temperature around 101. Southwest winds 10 to 15 miles an hour with gusts up to 25 miles an hour. Heat index values up to 109. Tonight, mostly clear. Lows in the upper 70s. South winds 10 to 15 miles an hour with gusts up to 25 miles an hour. Heat index values up to 106 early until midnight. Wednesday, sunny, hot with highs around 103. Southwest winds 10 to 15 miles an hour with gusts up to 25 miles an hour. Heat index values up to 109 in the afternoon. Wednesday night, clear. Lows around 80. South winds 10 to 15 miles an hour with gusts up to 25 miles an hour. Heat index values up to 108 early until midnight. Thursday, sunny, hot with highs around 103. South winds 15 to 20 miles an hour with gusts up to 30 miles an hour. Heat index values up to 109 in the afternoon. Thursday night, mostly clear. Lows around 80. Heat index values up to 105 early until midnight. Friday, sunny, hot with highs around 100. Friday night, mostly clear. Lows in the upper 70s. Saturday, sunny, hot with highs around 100. Saturday night, mostly clear. Lows in the upper 70s. Heat index values up to 105 early until midnight. Sunday, sunny, hot with highs 100 to 105. Sunday night, mostly clear until midnight, then becoming partly cloudy. Lows in the mid-70s. Heat index values up to 105 early until midnight. Monday, mostly sunny. Hot with highs around 100. 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It's Stillwater, it was sunny. The temperature was 103 degrees, the dew point 65, and the relative humidity 29%, producing a heat index of 106. The wind was southwest at 14 miles an hour, gusting to 23. The pressure was 29.89 inches and falling. At noon, it was mostly sunny. The temperature was 105, and the heat index was 106. The wind was south at 14, gusting to 31. At Guthrie, it was mostly sunny. The temperature was 101, and the heat index was 104. The wind was southwest at 10, gusting to 25. Observations from around the region. At Woodward, it was sunny, with a temperature of 104. It was mostly sunny, with a temperature of 105 at Wichita, 101 at Oklahoma City, 99 at Dallas-Fort Worth, at 95 at Springfield. At Tulsa, it was partly sunny, with a temperature of 101. Once again at 4 p.m., at Stillwater, it was sunny. The temperature was 103, and the heat index was 106. Heat advisory now in effect until 8 p.m. Central Daylight Time Friday. What? Maximum heat index values of 105 to 110 expected each afternoon, with low temperatures only falling into the upper 70s in most areas. Where? Portions of central, east central, northern, northwest, southeast, southern, southwest, and western Oklahoma and northern Texas. When? Until 8 p.m. Central Daylight Time Friday. Impacts. Hot temperatures and high humidity may cause heat illnesses. Drink plenty of fluids, stay in an air-conditioned room, stay out of the sun, and check up on relatives and neighbors. Heat advisory now in effect until 8 p.m. Central Daylight Time Friday. What? Heat index values from 105 to 110 each afternoon and overnight lows from the mid-70s to lower 80s expected. Where? Portions of northwest and west-central Arkansas and east-central, northeast, and southeast Oklahoma. When? Until 8 p.m. Central Daylight Time Friday. Impacts. Heat-related illnesses are possible, especially impacting those not acclimated to the conditions or those performing strenuous activities. Take extra precautions when outside,

lightweight and loose-fitting clothing. 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Take action when you see symptoms of heat exhaustion and heat stroke. From the Norman Forecast Office, here is the forecast for Stillwater and surrounding area. Rest of today, sunny, hot. Near steady temperature around 101. Southwest winds 10 to 15 miles an hour with gusts up to 25 miles an hour. Heat index values up to 109. Tonight, mostly clear. Lows in the upper 70s. South winds 10 to 15 miles an hour with gusts up to 25 miles an hour. Heat index values up to 106 early until midnight. Wednesday, sunny, hot with highs around 103. Southwest winds 10 to 15 miles an hour with gusts up to 25 miles an hour. Heat index values up to 109 in the afternoon. Wednesday night, clear. Lows around 80. South winds 10 to 15 miles an hour with gusts up to 25 miles an hour. Heat index values up to 108 early until midnight. Thursday, sunny, hot with highs around 103. South winds 15 to 20 miles an hour with gusts up to 30 miles an hour. Heat index values up to 109 in the afternoon. Thursday night, mostly clear. Lows around 80. Heat index values up to 105 early until midnight. Friday, sunny, hot with highs around 100. Friday night, mostly clear. Lows in the upper 70s. Saturday, sunny, hot with highs around 100. Saturday night, mostly clear. Lows in the upper 70s. Heat index values up to 105 early until midnight. Sunday, sunny, hot with highs 100 to 105. Sunday night, mostly clear until midnight, then becoming partly cloudy. Lows in the mid-70s. Heat index values up to 105 early until midnight. Monday, mostly sunny. Hot with highs around 100. 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At Stillwater, it was sunny. The temperature was 103 degrees, the dew point 65, and the relative humidity 29%, producing a heat index of 106. The wind was southwest at 14 miles an hour, gusting to 23. The pressure was 29.89 inches and falling. At Enid, it was mostly sunny. The temperature was 105, and the heat index was 106. The wind was south at 14, gusting to 31. At Guthrie, it was mostly sunny. The temperature was 101, and the heat index was 104. The wind was southwest at 10, gusting to 25. Observations from around the region. At Woodward, it was sunny, with a temperature of 104. It was mostly sunny, with a temperature of 105 at Wichita, 101 at Oklahoma City, 99 at Dallas-Fort Worth, at 95 at Springfield. At Tulsa, it was partly sunny, with a temperature of 101. Once again at 4 p.m., at Stillwater, it was sunny. The temperature was 103, and the heat index was 106. Heat advisory now in effect until 8 p.m. Central Daylight Time Friday. What? Maximum heat index values of 105 to 110 expected each afternoon, with low temperatures only falling into the upper 70s in most areas. Where? Portions of central, east central, northern, northwest, southeast, southern, southwest, and western Oklahoma and northern Texas. When? Until 8 p.m. Central Daylight Time Friday. Impacts. Hot temperatures and high humidity may cause heat illnesses. Drink plenty of fluids, stay in an air-conditioned room, stay out of the sun, and check up on relatives and neighbors. Heat advisory now in effect until 8 p.m. Central Daylight Time Friday. What? Heat index values from 105 to 110 each afternoon and overnight lows from the mid-70s to lower 80s expected. Where? Portions of northwest and west central Arkansas and east central, north

south winds 10 to 15 miles an hour with gusts up to 25 miles an hour. Heat index values up to 106 early until midnight. Wednesday, sunny, hot with highs around 103. Southwest winds 10 to 15 miles an hour with gusts up to 25 miles an hour. Heat index values up to 109 in the afternoon. Wednesday night, clear. Lows around 80. South winds 10 to 15 miles an hour with gusts up to 25 miles an hour. Heat index values up to 108 early until midnight. Thursday, sunny, hot with highs around 103. South winds 15 to 20 miles an hour with gusts up to 30 miles an hour. Heat index values up to 109 in the afternoon. Thursday night, mostly clear. Lows around 80. Heat index values up to 105 early until midnight. Friday, sunny, hot with highs around 100. Friday night, mostly clear. Lows in the upper 70s. Saturday, sunny, hot with highs around 100. Saturday night, mostly clear. Lows in the upper 70s. Heat index values up to 105 early until midnight. Sunday, sunny, hot with highs 100 to 105. Sunday night, mostly clear until midnight, then becoming partly cloudy. Lows in the mid-70s. Heat index values up to 105 early until midnight. Monday, mostly sunny. Hot with highs around 100. 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It's Stillwater, it was mostly sunny. The temperature was 102 degrees, the dew point 63, and the relative humidity 27%, producing a heat index of 104. The wind was south at 20 miles an hour, gusting to 26. The pressure was 29.88 inches and falling. At Ponca City, it was mostly sunny. The temperature was 103, the dew point 64, and the relative humidity 28%, producing a heat index of 106. The wind was southwest at 13, gusting to 23. The pressure was 29.85 inches and falling. At Guthrie, it was mostly sunny. The temperature was 102, the dew point 63, and the relative humidity 27%, producing a heat index of 104. The wind was south at 13, gusting to 23. The pressure was 29.87 inches and falling. Observations from around the region. It was mostly sunny, with a temperature of 104 at Wichita, 101 at Oklahoma City, 100 at Dallas-Fort Worth, at 95 at Springfield. At Tulsa, it was partly sunny, with a temperature of 101. Once again at 5 p.m., at Stillwater, it was mostly sunny. The temperature was 102, and the heat index was 104. Heat advisory now in effect until 8 p.m. Central Daylight Time Friday. What? Maximum heat index values of 105 to 110 expected each afternoon, with low temperatures only falling into the upper 70s in most areas. Where? Portions of central, east central, northern, northwest, southeast, southern, southwest, and western Oklahoma and northern Texas. When? Until 8 p.m. Central Daylight Time Friday. Impacts. Hot temperatures and high humidity may cause heat illnesses. Drink plenty of fluids, stay in an air-conditioned room, stay out of the sun, and check up on relatives and neighbors. Heat advisory now in effect until 8 p.m. Central Daylight Time Friday. What? Heat index values from 105 to 110 each afternoon and overnight lows from the mid-70s to lower 80s expected. Where? Portions of northwest and west central Arkansas and east central, northeast, and southeast Oklahoma. When? Until 8 p.m. Central Daylight Time Friday. Impacts. Heat-related illnesses are possible, especially impacting those not acclimated to the conditions or those performing strenuous activities. Take extra precautions when outside. Wear lightweight and loose-fitting clothing. Try to limit strenuous activities to early morning or evening. Take action when you see symptoms of heat exhaustion and heat stroke. From the Norman Forecast Office, here is the forecast for Stillwater and surrounding area. Rest of today, sunny, hot. Near steady temperature.

temperature around 101. Southwest winds 10 to 15 miles an hour with gusts up to 25 miles an hour. Heat index values up to 109. Tonight, mostly clear. Lows in the upper 70s. South winds 10 to 15 miles an hour with gusts up to 25 miles an hour. Heat index values up to 106 early until midnight. Wednesday, sunny, hot with highs around 103. Southwest winds 10 to 15 miles an hour with gusts up to 25 miles an hour. Heat index values up to 109 in the afternoon. Wednesday night, clear. Lows around 80. South winds 10 to 15 miles an hour with gusts up to 25 miles an hour. Heat index values up to 108 early until midnight. Thursday, sunny, hot with highs around 103. South winds 15 to 20 miles an hour with gusts up to 30 miles an hour. Heat index values up to 109 in the afternoon. Thursday night, mostly clear. Lows around 80. Heat index values up to 105 early until midnight. Friday, sunny, hot with highs around 100. Friday night, mostly clear. Lows in the upper 70s. Saturday, sunny, hot with highs around 100. Saturday night, mostly clear. Lows in the upper 70s. Heat index values up to 105 early until midnight. Sunday, sunny, hot with highs 100 to 105. Sunday night, mostly clear until midnight, then becoming partly cloudy. Lows in the mid-70s. Heat index values up to 105 early until midnight. Monday, mostly sunny. Hot with highs around 100. 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It's Stillwater, it was mostly sunny. The temperature was 102 degrees, the dew point 63, and the relative humidity 27%, producing a heat index of 104. The wind was south at 20 miles an hour, gusting to 26. The pressure was 29.88 inches and falling. At Ponca City, it was mostly sunny. The temperature was 103, the dew point 64, and the relative humidity 28%, producing a heat index of 106. The wind was southwest at 13, gusting to 23. The pressure was 29.85 inches and falling. At Guthrie, it was mostly sunny. The temperature was 102, the dew point 63, and the relative humidity 27%, producing a heat index of 104. The wind was south at 13, gusting to 23. The pressure was 29.87 inches and falling. Observations from around the region. It was mostly sunny, with a temperature of 104 at Wichita, 101 at Oklahoma City, 100 at Dallas-Fort Worth, at 95 at Springfield. At Tulsa, it was partly sunny, with a temperature of 101. Once again at 5 p.m., at Stillwater, it was mostly sunny. The temperature was 102, and the heat index was 104. Heat advisory now in effect until 8 p.m. Central Daylight Time Friday. What? Maximum heat index values of 105 to 110 expected each afternoon, with low temperatures only falling into the upper 70s in most areas. Where? Portions of central, east central, northern, northwest, southeast, southern, southwest, and western Oklahoma and northern Texas. When? Until 8 p.m. Central Daylight Time Friday. Impacts. Hot temperatures and high humidity may cause heat illnesses. Drink plenty of fluids, stay in an air-conditioned room, stay out of the sun, and check up on relatives and neighbors. Heat advisory now in effect until 8 p.m. Central Daylight Time Friday. What? Heat index values from 105 to 110 each afternoon and overnight lows from the mid-70s to lower 80s expected. Where? Portions of northwest and west central Arkansas and east central, northeast, and southeast Oklahoma. When? Until 8 p.m. Central Daylight Time Friday. Impacts. Heat-related illnesses are possible, especially impacting those not acclimated to the conditions or those performing strenuous activities. Take extra precautions when outside. Wear lightweight and loose-fitting clothing. Try to limit strenuous activities to early morning or evening.

take action when you see symptoms of heat exhaustion and heat stroke. From the Norman Forecast Office, here is the forecast for Stillwater and surrounding area. Rest of today, sunny, hot. Near steady temperature around 101. Southwest winds 10 to 15 miles an hour with gusts up to 25 miles an hour. Heat index values up to 109. Tonight, mostly clear. Lows in the upper 70s. South winds 10 to 15 miles an hour with gusts up to 25 miles an hour. Heat index values up to 106 early until midnight. Wednesday, sunny, hot with highs around 103. Southwest winds 10 to 15 miles an hour with gusts up to 25 miles an hour. Heat index values up to 109 in the afternoon. Wednesday night, clear. Lows around 80. South winds 10 to 15 miles an hour with gusts up to 25 miles an hour. Heat index values up to 108 early until midnight. Thursday, sunny, hot with highs around 103. South winds 15 to 20 miles an hour with gusts up to 30 miles an hour. Heat index values up to 109 in the afternoon. Thursday night, mostly clear. Lows around 80. Heat index values up to 105 early until midnight. Friday, sunny, hot with highs around 100. Friday night, mostly clear. Lows in the upper 70s. Saturday, sunny, hot with highs around 100. Saturday night, mostly clear. Lows in the upper 70s. Heat index values up to 105 early until midnight. Sunday, sunny, hot with highs 100 to 105. Sunday night, mostly clear until midnight, then becoming partly cloudy. Lows in the mid-70s. Heat index values up to 105 early until midnight. Monday, mostly sunny. Hot with highs around 100. 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At Stillwater, it was mostly sunny. The temperature was 102 degrees, the dew point 63, and the relative humidity 27%, producing a heat index of 104. The wind was south at 20 miles an hour, gusting to 26. The pressure was 29.88 inches and falling. At Ponca City, it was mostly sunny. The temperature was 103, the dew point 64, and the relative humidity 28%, producing a heat index of 106. The wind was southwest at 13, gusting to 23. The pressure was 29.85 inches and falling. At Guthrie, it was mostly sunny. The temperature was 102. The dew point 63, and the relative humidity 27%, producing a heat index of 104. The wind was south at 13, gusting to 23. The pressure was 29.87 inches and falling. Observations from around the region. At Woodward, it was sunny, with a temperature of 103. It was mostly sunny, with a temperature of 104 at Wichita, 101 at Oklahoma City, 100 at Dallas-Fort Worth, at 95 at Springfield. At Tulsa, it was partly sunny, with a temperature of 101. Once again at 5 p.m., at Stillwater, it was mostly sunny. The temperature was 102, and the heat index was 104. Heat advisory now in effect until 8 p.m. Central Daylight Time Friday. What? Maximum heat index values of 105 to 110 expected each afternoon, with low temperatures only falling into the upper 70s in most areas. Where? Portions of central, east central, northern, northwest, southeast, southern, southwest, and western Oklahoma and northern Texas. When? Until 8 p.m. Central Daylight Time Friday. Impacts. Hot temperatures and high humidity may cause heat illnesses. Drink plenty of fluids, stay in an air-conditioned room, stay out of the sun, and check up on relatives and neighbors. Heat advisory now in effect until 8 p.m. Central Daylight Time Friday. What? Heat index values.

from 105 to 110 each afternoon, and overnight lows from the mid-70s to lower 80s expected. Where? Portions of northwest and west central Arkansas and east central, northeast, and southeast Oklahoma. When? Until 8 p.m. Central Daylight Time Friday. Impacts. Heat-related illnesses are possible, especially impacting those not acclimated to the conditions or those performing strenuous activities. Take extra precautions when outside. Wear lightweight and loose-fitting clothing. Try to limit strenuous activities to early morning or evening. Take action when you see symptoms of heat exhaustion and heat stroke. From the Norman Forecast Office, here is the forecast for Stillwater and surrounding area. Rest of today, sunny, hot. Near steady temperature around 101. Southwest winds 10 to 15 miles an hour with gusts up to 25 miles an hour. Heat index values up to 109. Tonight, mostly clear. Lows in the upper 70s. South winds 10 to 15 miles an hour with gusts up to 25 miles an hour. Heat index values up to 106 early until midnight. Wednesday, sunny, hot with highs around 103. Southwest winds 10 to 15 miles an hour with gusts up to 25 miles an hour. Heat index values up to 109 in the afternoon. Wednesday night, clear. Lows around 80. South winds 10 to 15 miles an hour with gusts up to 25 miles an hour. Heat index values up to 108 early until midnight. Thursday, sunny, hot with highs around 103. South winds 15 to 20 miles an hour with gusts up to 30 miles an hour. Heat index values up to 109 in the afternoon. Thursday night, mostly clear. Lows around 80. Heat index values up to 105 early until midnight. Friday, sunny, hot with highs around 100. Friday night, mostly clear. Lows in the upper 70s. Saturday, sunny, hot with highs around 100. Saturday night, mostly clear. Lows in the upper 70s. Heat index values up to 105 early until midnight. Sunday, sunny, hot with highs 100 to 105. Sunday night, mostly clear until midnight, then becoming partly cloudy. Lows in the mid-70s. Heat index values up to 105 early until midnight. Monday, mostly sunny. Hot with highs around 100. You're listening to Stillwater Weather Radio, NERA 5 p.m. weather observations. It's Stillwater, it was mostly sunny. The temperature was 102 degrees, the dew point 63, and the relative humidity 27%, producing a heat index of 104. The wind was south at 20 miles an hour, gusting to 26. The pressure was 29.88 inches and falling. At Ponca City, it was mostly sunny. The temperature was 103, the dew point 64, and the relative humidity 28%, producing a heat index of 106. The wind was southwest at 13, gusting to 23. The pressure was 29.85 inches and falling. At Guthrie, it was mostly sunny. The temperature was 102, the dew point 63, and the relative humidity 27%, producing a heat index of 104. The wind was south at 13, gusting to 23. The pressure was 29.87 inches and falling. Observations from around the region. At Woodward, it was sunny, with a temperature of 103. It was mostly sunny, with a temperature of 104 at Wichita, 101 at Oklahoma City, 100 at Dallas-Fort Worth, at 95 at Springfield. At Tulsa, it was partly sunny, with a temperature of 101. Once again at 5 p.m., at Stillwater, it was mostly sunny. The temperature was 102, and the heat index was 104. Heat advisory now in effect until 8 p.m. Central Daylight Time Friday. What? Maximum heat index values of 105 to 110 expected each afternoon, with low temperatures only falling into the upper 70s in most areas. Where? Portions of central, east central, northern, northwest, southeast, southern, southwest, and western Oklahoma and northern Texas. When? Until 8 p.m. Central Daylight Time Friday.

impacts. Hot temperatures and high humidity may cause heat illnesses. Drink plenty of fluids, stay in an air-conditioned room, stay out of the sun, and check up on relatives and neighbors. Heat advisory now in effect until 8 p.m. Central Daylight Time Friday. What? Heat index values from 105 to 110 each afternoon and overnight lows from the mid-70s to lower 80s expected. Where? Portions of northwest and west central Arkansas and east central, northeast, and southeast Oklahoma. When? Until 8 p.m. Central Daylight Time Friday. Impacts. Heat-related illnesses are possible, especially impacting those not acclimated to the conditions or those performing strenuous activities. Take extra precautions when outside. Wear lightweight and loose-fitting clothing. Try to limit strenuous activities to early morning or evening. Take action when you see symptoms of heat exhaustion and heat stroke. From the Norman Forecast Office, here is the forecast for Stillwater and surrounding area. Rest of today, sunny, hot. Near steady temperature around 101. Southwest winds 10 to 15 miles an hour with gusts up to 25 miles an hour. Heat index values up to 109. Tonight, mostly clear. Lows in the upper 70s. South winds 10 to 15 miles an hour with gusts up to 25 miles an hour. Heat index values up to 106 early until midnight. Wednesday, sunny, hot with highs around 103. Southwest winds 10 to 15 miles an hour with gusts up to 25 miles an hour. Heat index values up to 109 in the afternoon. Wednesday night, clear. Lows around 80. South winds 10 to 15 miles an hour with gusts up to 25 miles an hour. Heat index values up to 108 early until midnight. Thursday, sunny, hot with highs around 103. South winds 15 to 20 miles an hour with gusts up to 30 miles an hour. Heat index values up to 109 in the afternoon. Thursday night, mostly clear. Lows around 80. Heat index values up to 105 early until midnight. Friday, sunny, hot with highs around 100. Friday night, mostly clear. Lows in the upper 70s. Saturday, sunny, hot with highs around 100. Saturday night, mostly clear. Lows in the upper 70s. Heat index values up to 105 early until midnight. Sunday, sunny, hot with highs 100 to 105. Sunday night, mostly clear until midnight, then becoming partly cloudy. Lows in the mid-70s. Heat index values up to 105 early until midnight. Monday, mostly sunny. Hot with highs around 100. 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It's Stillwater. It was mostly sunny. The temperature was 102 degrees, the dew point 63, and the relative humidity 27%, producing a heat index of 104. The wind was south at 20 miles an hour, gusting to 26. The pressure was 29.88 inches and falling. At Ponca City, it was mostly sunny. The temperature was 103, the dew point 64, and the relative humidity 28%, producing a heat index of 106. The wind was southwest at 13, gusting to 23. The pressure was 29.85 inches and falling. At Guthrie, it was mostly sunny. The temperature was 102, the dew point 63, and the relative humidity 27%, producing a heat index of 104. The wind was south at 13, gusting to 23. The pressure was 29.87 inches and falling. Observations from around the region. At Woodward, it was sunny, with a temperature of 103. It was mostly sunny, with a temperature of 104 at Wichita, 101 at Oklahoma City, 100 at Dallas-Fort Worth, at 95 at Springfield. At Tulsa, it was partly sunny, with a temperature of 101. Once again at 5 p.m., at Stillwater, it was mostly sunny. The temperature was 102. And the heat index was 104. Heat advisory now in effect until 8 p.m. Central Daylight Time Friday. What? Maximum heat index values of 105 to 110.

as expected each afternoon, with low temperatures only falling into the upper 70s in most areas. Where portions of central, east central, northern, northwest, southeast, southern, southwest, and western Oklahoma and northern Texas. When, until 8 p.m. Central Daylight Time Friday. Impacts, hot temperatures and high humidity may cause heat illnesses. Drink plenty of fluids, stay in an air-conditioned room, stay out of the sun, and check up on relatives and neighbors. Heat advisory now in effect until 8 p.m. Central Daylight Time Friday. What? Heat index values from 105 to 110 each afternoon and overnight lows from the mid-70s to lower 80s expected. Where? Portions of northwest and west central Arkansas and east central, northeast, and southeast Oklahoma. When? Until 8 p.m. Central Daylight Time Friday. Impacts. Heat-related illnesses are possible, especially impacting those not acclimated to the conditions or those performing strenuous activities. Take extra precautions when outside. Wear lightweight and loose-fitting clothing. Try to limit strenuous activities to early morning or evening. 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From the Norman Forecast Office, here is the forecast for Stillwater and surrounding area. Rest of today, sunny, hot. Near steady temperature around 101. Southwest winds 10 to 15 miles an hour with gusts up to 25 miles an hour. Heat index values up to 109. Tonight, mostly clear. Lows in the upper 70s. South winds 10 to 15 miles an hour with gusts up to 25 miles an hour. Heat index values up to 106 early until midnight. Wednesday, sunny, hot with highs around 103. Southwest winds 10 to 15 miles an hour with gusts up to 25 miles an hour. Heat index values up to 109 in the afternoon. Wednesday night, clear. Lows around 80. South winds 10 to 15 miles an hour with gusts up to 25 miles an hour. Heat index values up to 108 early until midnight. Thursday, sunny, hot with highs around 103. South winds 15 to 20 miles an hour with gusts up to 30 miles an hour. Heat index values up to 109 in the afternoon. Thursday night, mostly clear. Lows around 80. Heat index values up to 105 early until midnight. Friday, sunny, hot with highs around 100. Friday night, mostly clear. Lows in the upper 70s. Saturday, sunny, hot with highs around 100. Saturday night, mostly clear. Lows in the upper 70s. Heat index values up to 105 early until midnight. Sunday, sunny, hot with highs 100 to 105. Sunday night, mostly clear until midnight, then becoming partly cloudy. Lows in the mid-70s. Heat index values up to 105 early until midnight. Monday, mostly sunny. Hot with highs around 100. 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It's Stillwater, it was mostly sunny. The temperature was 102 degrees, the dew point 63, and the relative humidity 27%, producing a heat index of 104. The wind was south at 20 miles an hour, gusting to 26. The pressure was 29.88 inches and falling. At Ponca City, it was mostly sunny. The temperature was 103, the dew point 64, and the relative humidity 28%, producing a heat index of 106. The wind was southwest at 13, gusting to 23. The pressure was 29.85 inches and falling. At Guthrie, it was mostly sunny. The temperature was 102, the dew point 63, and the relative humidity 27%, producing a heat index of 104. The wind was south at 13, gusting to 23. The pressure was 29.87 inches and falling. Observations from around the region. At Woodward, it was sunny, with a temperature of 100.

103. It was mostly sunny, with a temperature of 104 at Wichita, 101 at Oklahoma City, 100 at Dallas-Fort Worth, at 95 at Springfield. At Tulsa, it was partly sunny, with a temperature of 101. Once again at 5 p.m., at Stillwater, it was mostly sunny. The temperature was 102, and the heat index was 104. Heat advisory now in effect until 8 p.m. Central. The temperature was 102, and the heat index was 104. Heat advisory now in effect until 8 p.m. Central Daylight Time Friday. What? Maximum heat index values of 105 to 110 expected each afternoon, with low temperatures only falling into the upper 70s in most areas. Where? Portions of central, east central, northern, northwest, southeast, southern, southwest, and western Oklahoma and northern Texas. When? Until 8 p.m. Central Daylight Time Friday. Impacts. Hot temperatures and high humidity may cause heat illnesses. Drink plenty of fluids, stay in an air-conditioned room, stay out of the sun, and check up on relatives and neighbors. Heat advisory now in effect until 8 p.m. Central Daylight Time Friday. What? Heat index values from 105 to 110 each afternoon and overnight lows from the mid-70s to lower 80s expected. Where? Portions of northwest and west central Arkansas and east central, northeast, and southeast Oklahoma. When? Until 8 p.m. Central Daylight Time Friday. Impacts. Heat-related illnesses are possible, especially impacting those not acclimated to the conditions or those performing strenuous activities. Take extra precautions when outside. Wear lightweight and loose-fitting clothing. Try to limit strenuous activities to early morning or evening. Take action when you see symptoms of heat exhaustion and heat stroke. From the Norman Forecast Office, here is the forecast for Stillwater and surrounding area. Rest of today, sunny, hot. Near steady temperature around 101. Southwest winds 10 to 15 miles an hour with gusts up to 25 miles an hour. Heat index values up to 109. Tonight, mostly clear. Lows in the upper 70s. South winds 10 to 15 miles an hour with gusts up to 25 miles an hour. Heat index values up to 106 early until midnight. Wednesday, sunny, hot with highs around 103. Southwest winds 10 to 15 miles an hour with gusts up to 25 miles an hour. Heat index values up to 109 in the afternoon. Wednesday night, clear. Lows around 80. South winds 10 to 15 miles an hour with gusts up to 25 miles an hour. Heat index values up to 108 early until midnight. Thursday, sunny, hot with highs around 103. South winds 15 to 20 miles an hour with gusts up to 30 miles an hour. Heat index values up to 109 in the afternoon. Thursday night, mostly clear. Lows around 80. Heat index values up to 105 early until midnight. Friday, sunny, hot with highs around 100. Friday night, mostly clear. Lows in the upper 70s. Saturday, sunny, hot with highs around 100. Saturday night, mostly clear. Lows in the upper 70s. Heat index values up to 105 early until midnight. Sunday, sunny, hot with highs 100 to 105. Sunday night, mostly clear until midnight, then becoming partly cloudy. Lows in the mid-70s. Heat index values up to 105 early until midnight. Monday, mostly sunny. Hot with highs around 100. 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At Stillwater, it was mostly sunny. The temperature was 102 degrees, the dew point 63, and the relative humidity 27%, producing a heat index of 104. The wind was south at 20 miles an hour, gusting to 26. The pressure was 29.88 inches and falling. At Ponca City, it was mostly sunny. The temperature was 103, the dew point 64, and the relative humidity 28%, producing a heat index of 106. The wind was southwest at 13, gusting to 23. The

was 29.85 inches and falling. At Guthrie, it was mostly sunny. The temperature was 102, the dew point 63, and the relative humidity 27%, producing a heat index of 104. The wind was south at 13, gusting to 23. The pressure was 29.87 inches and falling. Observations from around the region. At Woodward, it was sunny, with a temperature of 103. It was mostly sunny, with a temperature of 104 at Wichita, 101 at Oklahoma City, 100 at Dallas-Fort Worth, at 95 at Springfield. At Tulsa, it was partly sunny, with a temperature of 101. Once again at 5 p.m., at Stillwater, it was mostly sunny. The temperature was 102, and the heat index was 104. Heat advisory now in effect until 8 p.m. Central Daylight Time Friday. What? Maximum heat index values of 105 to 110 expected each afternoon, with low temperatures only falling into the upper 70s in most areas. Where? Portions of central, east central, northern, northwest, southeast, southern, southwest, and western Oklahoma and northern Texas. When? Until 8 p.m. Central Daylight Time Friday. Impacts. Hot temperatures and high humidity may cause heat illnesses. Drink plenty of fluids, stay in an air-conditioned room, stay out of the sun, and check up on relatives and neighbors. Heat advisory now in effect until 8 p.m. Central Daylight Time Friday. What? Heat index values from 105 to 110 each afternoon and overnight lows from the mid-70s to lower 80s expected. Where? Portions of northwest and west-central Arkansas and east-central, northeast, and southeast Oklahoma. When? Until 8 p.m. Central Daylight Time Friday. Impacts. Heat-related illnesses are possible, especially impacting those not acclimated to the conditions or those performing strenuous activities. Take extra precautions when outside. Wear lightweight and loose-fitting clothing. Try to limit strenuous activities to early morning or evening. Take action when you see symptoms of heat exhaustion and heat stroke. From the Norman Forecast Office, here is the forecast for Stillwater and surrounding area. Tonight, mostly clear. Lows in the upper 70s. South winds 10 to 15 miles an hour with gusts up to 25 miles an hour. Heat index values up to 106 early until midnight. Wednesday, sunny, hot with highs around 103. Southwest winds 10 to 15 miles an hour with gusts up to 25 miles an hour. Heat index values up to 109 in the afternoon. Wednesday night, clear. Lows around 80. South winds 10 to 15 miles an hour with gusts up to 25 miles an hour. Heat index values up to 108 early until midnight. Thursday, sunny, hot with highs around 103. South winds 15 to 20 miles an hour with gusts up to 30 miles an hour. Heat index values up to 109 in the afternoon. Thursday night, mostly clear. Lows around 80. South winds 10 to 15 miles an hour with gusts up to 30 miles an hour. Heat index values up to 105 early until midnight. Friday, sunny, hot with highs around 100. Friday night, mostly clear. Lows in the upper 70s. Saturday, sunny, hot with highs around 100. Saturday night, mostly clear. Lows in the upper 70s. Heat index values up to 105 early until midnight. Sunday, sunny, hot with highs 100 to 105. Sunday night, mostly clear until midnight, then becoming partly cloudy. Lows in the mid-70s. Heat index values up to 105 early until midnight. Monday, mostly sunny. Hot with highs around 100. Monday night, mostly clear. Lows in the mid-70s. Tuesday, sunny. Hot with highs around 100. 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At Stillwater, it was mostly sunny. The temperature was 102 degrees. The dew point 63, and the relative humidity 27%, producing a heat index of 104. The wind was south at 20 miles an hour, gusting to 26. The pressure was 29.88 inches.

falling. At Plunkett City, it was mostly sunny. The temperature was 103, the dew point 64, and the relative humidity 28%, producing a heat index of 106. The wind was southwest at 13, gusting to 23. The pressure was 29.85 inches and falling. At Guthrie, it was mostly sunny. The temperature was 102, the dew point 63, and the relative humidity 27%, producing a heat index of 104. The wind was south at 13, gusting to 23. The pressure was 29.87 inches and falling. Observations from around the region. At Woodward, it was sunny, with a temperature of 103. It was mostly sunny, with a temperature of 104 at Wichita, 101 at Oklahoma City, 100 at Dallas-Fort Worth, at 95 at Springfield. At Tulsa, it was partly sunny, with a temperature of 101. Once again at 5 p.m., at Stillwater, it was mostly sunny. The temperature was 102, and the heat index was 104. Heat advisory now in effect until 8 p.m. Central Daylight Time Friday. What? Maximum heat index values of 105 to 110 expected each afternoon, with low temperatures only falling into the upper 70s in most areas. Where? Portions of central, east central, northern, northwest, southeast, southern, southwest, and western Oklahoma and northern Texas. When? Until 8 p.m. Central Daylight Time Friday. Impacts. Hot temperatures and high humidity may cause heat illnesses. Drink plenty of fluids, stay in an air-conditioned room, stay out of the sun, and check up on relatives and neighbors. 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Programming originates from the National Weather Service Forecast Office in Norman, Oklahoma. Heat advisory now in effect until 8 p.m. Central Daylight Time Friday. What? Heat index values from 105 to 110 each afternoon and overnight lows from the mid-70s to lower 80s expected. Where? Portions of northwest and west-central Arkansas and east-central, northeast, and southeast Oklahoma. When? Until 8 p.m. Central Daylight Time Friday. Impacts. Heat-related illnesses are possible, especially impacting those not acclimated to the conditions or those performing strenuous activities. Take extra precautions when outside. Wear lightweight and loose-fitting clothing. Try to limit strenuous activities to early morning or evening. Take action when you see symptoms of heat exhaustion and heat stroke. From the Norman Forecast Office, here is the forecast for Stillwater and surrounding area. Tonight, mostly clear. Lows in the upper 70s. South winds 10 to 15 miles an hour with gusts up to 25 miles an hour. Heat index values up to 106 early until midnight. Wednesday, sunny, hot with highs around 103. Southwest winds 10 to 15 miles an hour with gusts up to 25 miles an hour. Heat index values up to 109 in the afternoon. Wednesday night, clear. Lows around 80. South winds 10 to 15 miles an hour with gusts up to 25 miles an hour. Heat index values up to 108 early until midnight. Thursday, sunny, hot with highs around 103. South winds 15 to 20 miles an hour with gusts up to 30 miles an hour. Heat index values up to 109 in the afternoon. Thursday night, mostly clear. Lows around 80. South winds 10 to 15 miles an hour with gusts up to 30 miles an hour. Heat index values up to 105 early until midnight. Friday, sunny, hot with highs around 100. Friday night, mostly clear. Lows in the upper 70s. Saturday, sunny, hot with highs around 100. Saturday night, mostly clear. Lows in the upper 70s. Heat index values up to 105 early until midnight. Sunday, sunny, hot with highs 100 to 105. Sunday night, mostly clear until midnight, then becoming partly cloudy. Lows in the mid-70s. Heat index values up to 105 early until midnight. Monday, mostly sunny. Hot with highs around 100.

Sunday night, mostly clear. Lows in the mid-70s. Tuesday, sunny, hot with highs around 100. You're listening to Stillwater Weather Radio, NER 5 p.m. weather observations. At Stillwater, it was mostly sunny. The temperature was 102 degrees, the dew point 63, and the relative humidity 27%, producing a heat index of 104. The wind was south at 20 miles an hour, gusting to 26. The pressure was 29.88 inches and falling. At Ponca City, it was mostly sunny. The temperature was 103, the dew point 64, and the relative humidity 28%, producing a heat index of 106. The wind was southwest at 13, gusting to 23. The pressure was 29.85 inches and falling. At Guthrie, it was mostly sunny. The temperature was 102, the dew point 63, and the relative humidity 27%, producing a heat index of 104. The wind was south at 13, gusting to 23. The pressure was 29.87 inches and falling. Observations from around the region. At Woodward, it was sunny, with a temperature of 103. It was mostly sunny, with a temperature of 104 at Wichita, 101 at Oklahoma City, 100 at Dallas-Fort Worth, at 95 at Springfield. At Tulsa, it was partly sunny, with a temperature of 101. Once again at 5 p.m., at Stillwater, it was mostly sunny. The temperature was 102, and the heat index was 104. Heat advisory now in effect until 8 p.m. Central Daylight Time Friday. What? Maximum heat index values of 105 to 110 expected each afternoon, with low temperatures only falling into the upper 70s in most areas. Where? Portions of central, east central, northern, northwest, southeast, southern, southwest, and western Oklahoma and northern Texas. When? Until 8 p.m. Central Daylight Time Friday. Impacts. Hot temperatures and high humidity may cause heat illnesses. Drink plenty of fluids, stay in an air-conditioned room, stay out of the sun, and check up on relatives and neighbors. Heat advisory now in effect until 8 p.m. Central Daylight Time Friday. What? Heat index values from 105 to 110 each afternoon and overnight lows from the mid-70s to lower 80s expected. Where? Portions of northwest and west-central Arkansas and east-central, northeast, and southeast Oklahoma. When? Until 8 p.m. Central Daylight Time Friday. Impacts. Heat-related illnesses are possible, especially impacting those not acclimated to the conditions or those performing strenuous activities. Take extra precautions when outside. Wear lightweight and loose-fitting clothing. Try to limit strenuous activities to early morning or evening. Take action when you see symptoms of heat exhaustion and heat stroke. From the Norman Forecast Office, here is the forecast for Stillwater and surrounding area. Tonight, mostly clear. Lows in the upper 70s. South winds 10 to 15 miles an hour with gusts up to 25 miles an hour. Heat index values up to 106 early until midnight. Wednesday, sunny, hot with highs around 103. Southwest winds 10 to 15 miles an hour with gusts up to 25 miles an hour. Heat index values up to 109 in the afternoon. Wednesday night, clear. Lows around 80. South winds 10 to 15 miles an hour with gusts up to 25 miles an hour. Heat index values up to 108 early until midnight. Thursday, sunny, hot with highs around 103. South winds 15 to 20 miles an hour with gusts up to 30 miles an hour. Heat index values up to 109 in the afternoon. Thursday night, mostly clear. Lows around 80. South winds 10 to 15 miles an hour with gusts up to 30 miles an hour. Heat index values up to 105 early until midnight. Friday, sunny, hot with highs around 100. Friday night, mostly clear. Lows in the upper 70s. Saturday, sunny, hot with highs around 100. Saturday night, mostly clear. Lows in the upper 70s. Heat index values up to 105 early until midnight. Sunday, sunny, hot with highs 100 to 100.

105. Sunday night, mostly clear until midnight, then becoming partly cloudy. Lows in the mid-70s. Heat index values up to 105 early until midnight. Monday, mostly sunny. Hot with highs around 100. Monday night, mostly clear. Lows in the mid-70s. Tuesday, sunny, hot with highs around 100. 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It's Stillwater, it was mostly sunny. The temperature was 102 degrees, the dew point 63, and the relative humidity 27%, producing a heat index of 104. The wind was south at 20 miles an hour, gusting to 26. The pressure was 29.88 inches and falling. At Ponca City, it was mostly sunny. The temperature was 103, the dew point 64, and the relative humidity 28%, producing a heat index of 106. The wind was southwest at 13, gusting to 23. The pressure was 29.85 inches and falling. At Guthrie, it was mostly sunny. The temperature was 102, the dew point 63, and the relative humidity 27%, producing a heat index of 104. The wind was south at 13, gusting to 23. The pressure was 29.87 inches and falling. Observations from around the region. At Woodward, it was sunny, with a temperature of 103. It was mostly sunny, with a temperature of 104 at Wichita, 101 at Oklahoma City, 100 at Dallas-Fort Worth, at 95 at Springfield. At Tulsa, it was partly sunny, with a temperature of 101. Once again at 5 p.m., at Stillwater, it was mostly sunny. The temperature was 102, and the heat index was 104. Heat advisory now in effect until 8 p.m. Central Daylight Time Friday. What? Maximum heat index values of 105 to 110 expected each afternoon, with low temperatures only falling into the upper 70s in most areas. Where? Portions of central, east central, northern, northwest, southeast, southern, southwest, and western Oklahoma and northern Texas. When? Until 8 p.m. Central Daylight Time Friday. Impacts. Hot temperatures and high humidity may cause heat illnesses. Drink plenty of fluids, stay in an air-conditioned room, stay out of the sun, and check up on relatives and neighbors. Heat advisory now in effect until 8 p.m. Central Daylight Time Friday. What? Heat index values from 105 to 110 each afternoon and overnight lows from the mid-70s to lower 80s expected. Where? Portions of northwest and west-central Arkansas and east-central, northeast, and southeast Oklahoma. When? Until 8 p.m. Central Daylight Time Friday. Impacts. Heat-related illnesses are possible, especially impacting those not acclimated to the conditions or those performing strenuous activities. Take extra precautions when outside. Wear lightweight and loose-fitting clothing. Try to limit strenuous activities to early morning or evening. Take action when you see symptoms of heat exhaustion and heat stroke. From the Norman Forecast Office, here is the forecast for Stillwater and surrounding area. Tonight, mostly clear. Lows in the upper 70s. South winds 10 to 15 miles an hour with gusts up to 25 miles an hour. Heat index values up to 106 early until midnight. Wednesday, sunny, hot with highs around 103. Southwest winds 10 to 15 miles an hour with gusts up to 25 miles an hour. Heat index values up to 109 in the afternoon. Wednesday night, clear. Lows around 80. South winds 10 to 15 miles an hour with gusts up to 25 miles an hour. Heat index values up to 108 early until midnight. Thursday, sunny, hot with highs around 103. South winds 15 to 20 miles an hour with gusts up to 30 miles an hour. Heat index values up to 109 in the afternoon. Thursday night, mostly clear. Lows around 80. South winds 10 to 15 miles an hour with gusts up to 30 miles an hour. Heat index values up to 105 early until midnight. Friday, sunny, hot with highs around 100. Friday night, mostly clear. Lows in

upper 70s. Saturday, sunny, hot with highs around 100. Saturday night, mostly clear. Lows in the upper 70s. Heat index values up to 105 early until midnight. Sunday, sunny, hot with highs 100 to 105. Sunday night, mostly clear until midnight, then becoming partly cloudy. Lows in the mid-70s. Heat index values up to 105 early until midnight. Monday, mostly sunny. Hot with highs around 100. Monday night, mostly clear. Lows in the mid-70s. Tuesday, sunny, hot with highs around 100. 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It's Stillwater, it was mostly sunny. The temperature was 102 degrees, the dew point 63, and the relative humidity 27%, producing a heat index of 104. The wind was south at 20 miles an hour, gusting to 26. The pressure was 29.88 inches and falling. At Ponca City, it was mostly sunny. The temperature was 103, the dew point 64, and the relative humidity 28%, producing a heat index of 106. The wind was southwest at 13, gusting to 23. The pressure was 29.85 inches and falling. At Guthrie, it was mostly sunny. The temperature was 102, the dew point 63, and the relative humidity 27%, producing a heat index of 104. The wind was south at 13, gusting to 23. The pressure was 29.87 inches and falling. Observations from around the region. At Woodward, it was sunny, with a temperature of 103. It was mostly sunny, with a temperature of 104 at Wichita, 101 at Oklahoma City, 100 at Dallas-Fort Worth, at 95 at Springfield. At Tulsa, it was partly sunny, with a temperature of 101. Once again at 5 p.m., at Stillwater, it was mostly sunny. The temperature was 102, and the heat index was 104. This is your weather radio station WNG654 in Stillwater, operating on a frequency of 162.50 MHz. 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Heat advisory now in effect until 8 p.m. Central Daylight Time Friday. What? Maximum heat index values of 105 to 110 expected each afternoon, with low temperatures only falling into the upper 70s in most areas. Where? Portions of central, east central, northern, northwest, southeast, southern, southwest, and western Oklahoma and northern Texas. When? Until 8 p.m. Central Daylight Time Friday. Impacts. Hot temperatures and high humidity may cause heat illnesses. Drink plenty of fluids, stay in an air-conditioned room, stay out of the sun, and check up on relatives and neighbors. Heat advisory now in effect until 8 p.m. Central Daylight Time Friday. What? Heat index values from 105 to 110 each afternoon and overnight lows from the mid-70s to lower 80s expected. Where? Portions of northwest and west central Arkansas and east central, northeast, and southeast Oklahoma. When? Until 8 p.m. Central Daylight Time Friday. Impacts. Heat-related illnesses are possible, especially impacting those not acclimated to the conditions or those performing strenuous activities. Take extra precautions when outside. Wear lightweight and loose-fitting clothing. Try to limit strenuous activities to early morning or evening. Take action when you see symptoms of heat exhaustion and heat stroke. From the Norman Forecast Office, here is the forecast for Stillwater and surrounding area. Tonight, mostly clear. Lows in the upper 70s. South winds 10 to 15 miles an hour with gusts up to 25 miles an hour. Heat index values up to 106 early until midnight. Wednesday, sunny, hot with highs around 103. Southwest winds 10 to 15 miles an hour with gusts up to 25 miles an hour. Heat index values up to 109 in the afternoon. Wednesday night, clear. Lows around 80. South winds 10 to 15 miles an hour with gusts up to 25 miles an hour. Heat index values up to 108 early until midnight. Thursday, sunny.

Sunday night, mostly clear until midnight, then becoming partly cloudy. Lows in the mid-70s. Heat index values up to 105 early until midnight. Monday, mostly sunny. Hot with highs around 100. Monday night, mostly clear. Lows in the mid-70s. Tuesday, sunny, hot with highs around 100. You're listening to Stillwater Weather Radio, and here are 6 p.m. weather observations. It's Stillwater, it was sunny. The temperature was 101 degrees, the dew point 64, and the relative humidity 29%, producing a heat index of 104. The wind was south at 13 miles an hour. The pressure was 29.87 inches and falling. At Guthrie, it was sunny. The temperature was 102, and the heat index was 104. The wind was south at 16, gusting to 24. Observations from around the region. At Springfield, it was sunny, with a temperature of 94. It was mostly sunny, with a temperature of 103 at Wichita, 102 at Oklahoma City, 100 at Dallas-Fort Worth, and 100 at Tulsa. Once again at 6 p.m., at Stillwater, it was sunny. The temperature was 101, and the heat index was 104. Heat advisory now in effect until 8 p.m. Central Daylight Time Friday. What? Maximum heat index values of 105 to 110 expected each afternoon, with low temperatures only falling into the upper 70s in most areas. Where? Portions of central, east central, northern, northwest, southeast, southern, southwest, and western Oklahoma and northern Texas. When? Until 8 p.m. Central Daylight Time Friday. Impacts. Hot temperatures and high humidity may cause heat illnesses. Drink plenty of fluids, stay in an air-conditioned room, stay out of the sun, and check up on relatives and neighbors. Heat advisory now in effect until 8 p.m. Central Daylight Time Friday. What? Heat index values from 105 to 110 each afternoon and overnight lows from the mid-70s to lower 80s expected. Where? Portions of northwest and west-central Arkansas and east-central, northeast, and southeast Oklahoma. When? Until 8 p.m. Central Daylight Time Friday. Impacts. Heat-related illnesses are possible, especially impacting those not acclimated to the conditions or those performing strenuous activities. Take extra precautions when outside. Wear lightweight and loose-fitting clothing. Try to limit strenuous activities to early morning or evening. Take action when you see symptoms of heat exhaustion and heat stroke. From the Norman Forecast Office, here is the forecast for Stillwater and surrounding area. Tonight, mostly clear. Lows in the upper 70s. South winds 10 to 15 miles an hour with gusts up to 25 miles an hour. Heat index values up to 106 early until midnight. Wednesday, sunny, hot with highs around 103. Southwest winds 10 to 15 miles an hour with gusts up to 25 miles an hour. Heat index values up to 109 in the afternoon. Wednesday night, clear. Lows around 80. South winds 10 to 15 miles an hour with gusts up to 25 miles an hour. Heat index values up to 108 early until midnight. Thursday, sunny, hot with highs around 103. South winds 15 to 20 miles an hour with gusts up to 30 miles an hour. Heat index values up to 109 in the afternoon. Thursday night, mostly clear. Lows around 80. South winds 10 to 15 miles an hour with gusts up to 30 miles an hour. Heat index values up to 105 early until midnight. Friday, sunny, hot with highs around 100. Friday night, mostly clear. Lows in the upper 70s. Saturday, sunny, hot with highs around 100. Saturday night, mostly clear. Lows in the upper 70s. Heat index values up to 105 early until midnight. Sunday, sunny, hot with highs 100 to 105. Sunday night, mostly clear until midnight, then becoming partly cloudy. Lows in the mid-70s. Heat index values up to 105 early until midnight. Monday, mostly sunny. Hot with highs around 100. Monday night, mostly clear.

lows in the mid-70s. Tuesday, sunny, hot with highs around 100. You're listening to Stillwater Weather Radio, and here are 6 p.m. weather observations. It's Stillwater. It was sunny. The temperature was 101 degrees, the dew point 64, and the relative humidity 29%, producing a heat index of 104. The wind was south at 13 miles an hour. The pressure was 29.87 inches and falling. At Guthrie, it was sunny. The temperature was 102, and the heat index was 104. The wind was south at 16, gusting to 24. Observations from around the region. At Springfield, it was sunny, with a temperature of 94. It was mostly sunny, with a temperature of 103 at Wichita, 102 at Oklahoma City, 100 at Dallas-Fort Worth, and 100 at Tulsa. Once again at 6 p.m., at Stillwater, it was sunny. The temperature was 101, and the heat index was 104. Heat advisory now in effect until 8 p.m. Central Daylight Time Friday. What? Maximum heat index values of 105 to 110 expected each afternoon, with low temperatures only falling into the upper 70s in most areas. Where? Portions of central, east central, northern, northwest, southeast, southern, southwest, and western Oklahoma and northern Texas. When? Until 8 p.m. Central Daylight Time Friday. Impacts. Hot temperatures and high humidity may cause heat illnesses. Drink plenty of fluids, stay in an air-conditioned room, stay out of the sun, and check up on relatives and neighbors. Heat advisory now in effect until 8 p.m. Central Daylight Time Friday. What? Heat index values from 105 to 110 each afternoon and overnight lows from the mid-70s to lower 80s expected. Where? Portions of northwest and west-central Arkansas and east-central, northeast, and southeast Oklahoma. When? Until 8 p.m. Central Daylight Time Friday. Impacts. Heat-related illnesses are possible, especially impacting those not acclimated to the conditions or those performing strenuous activities. Take extra precautions when outside. Wear lightweight and loose-fitting clothing. Try to limit strenuous activities to early morning or evening. Take action when you see symptoms of heat exhaustion and heat stroke. From the Norman Forecast Office, here is the forecast for Stillwater and surrounding area. Tonight, mostly clear. Lows in the upper 70s. South winds 10 to 15 miles an hour with gusts up to 25 miles an hour. Heat index values up to 106 early until midnight. Wednesday, sunny, hot with highs around 103. Southwest winds 10 to 15 miles an hour with gusts up to 25 miles an hour. Heat index values up to 109 in the afternoon. Wednesday night, clear. Lows around 80. South winds 10 to 15 miles an hour with gusts up to 25 miles an hour. Heat index values up to 108 early until midnight. Thursday, sunny, hot with highs around 103. South winds 15 to 20 miles an hour with gusts up to 30 miles an hour. Heat index values up to 109 in the afternoon. Thursday night, mostly clear. Lows around 80. South winds 10 to 15 miles an hour with gusts up to 30 miles an hour. Heat index values up to 105 early until midnight. Friday, sunny, hot with highs around 100. Friday night, mostly clear. Lows in the upper 70s. Saturday, sunny, hot with highs around 100. Saturday night, mostly clear. Lows in the upper 70s. Heat index values up to 105 early until midnight. Sunday, sunny, hot with highs 100 to 105. Sunday night, mostly clear until midnight, then becoming partly cloudy. Lows in the mid-70s. Heat index values up to 105 early until midnight. Monday, mostly sunny. Hot with highs around 100. Monday night, mostly clear. Lows in the mid-70s. Tuesday, sunny, hot with highs around 100. 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At Stillwater, it was sunny. The temperature was 101 degrees, the dew point

64, and the relative humidity 29%, producing a heat index of 104. The wind was south at 13 miles an hour. The pressure was 29.87 inches and falling. At Guthrie, it was sunny. The temperature was 102, and the heat index was 104. The wind was south at 16, gusting to 24. Observations from around the region. Skies ranged from sunny to mostly sunny. It was 103 at Wichita, 103 at Woodward, and 102 at Oklahoma City. Dallas-Fort Worth reported 100, Tulsa reported 100, and Springfield reported 94. Once again at 6 p.m., it's still water, it was sunny. The temperature was 101, and the heat index was 104. This is your weather radio station WNG 654 in Stillwater, operating on a frequency of 162.50 MHz. 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Heat advisory now in effect until 8 p.m. Central Daylight Time Friday. What? Maximum heat index values of 105 to 110 expected each afternoon, with low temperatures only falling into the upper 70s in most areas. Where? Portions of central, east central, northern, northwest, southeast, southern, southwest, and western Oklahoma and northern Texas. When? Until 8 p.m. Central Daylight Time Friday. Impacts. Hot temperatures and high humidity may cause heat illnesses. Drink plenty of fluids, stay in an air-conditioned room, stay out of the sun, and check up on relatives and neighbors. Heat advisory now in effect until 8 p.m. Central Daylight Time Friday. What? Heat index values from 105 to 110 each afternoon and overnight lows from the mid-70s to lower 80s expected. Where? Portions of northwest and west-central Arkansas and east-central, northeast, and southeast Oklahoma. When? Until 8 p.m. Central Daylight Time Friday. Impacts. Heat-related illnesses are possible, especially impacting those not acclimated to the conditions or those performing strenuous activities. Take extra precautions when outside. Wear lightweight and loose-fitting clothing. Try to limit strenuous activities to early morning or evening. Take action when you see symptoms of heat exhaustion and heat stroke. From the Norman Forecast Office, here is the forecast for Stillwater and surrounding area. Tonight, mostly clear. Lows in the upper 70s. South winds 10 to 15 miles an hour with gusts up to 25 miles an hour. Heat index values up to 106 early until midnight. Wednesday, sunny, hot with highs around 103. Southwest winds 10 to 15 miles an hour with gusts up to 25 miles an hour. Heat index values up to 109 in the afternoon. Wednesday night, clear. Lows around 80. South winds 10 to 15 miles an hour with gusts up to 25 miles an hour. Heat index values up to 108 early until midnight. Thursday, sunny, hot with highs around 103. South winds 15 to 20 miles an hour with gusts up to 30 miles an hour. Heat index values up to 109 in the afternoon. Thursday night, mostly clear. Lows around 80. South winds 10 to 15 miles an hour with gusts up to 30 miles an hour. Heat index values up to 105 early until midnight. Friday, sunny, hot with highs around 100. Friday night, mostly clear. Lows in the upper 70s. Saturday, sunny, hot with highs around 100. Saturday night, mostly clear. Lows in the upper 70s. Heat index values up to 105 early until midnight. Sunday, sunny, hot with highs 100 to 105. Sunday night, mostly clear until midnight, then becoming partly cloudy. Lows in the mid-70s. Heat index values up to 105 early until midnight. Monday, mostly sunny. Hot with highs around 100. Monday night, mostly clear. Lows in the mid-70s. Tuesday, sunny, hot with highs around 100. 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It's Stillwater, it was sunny. The temperature was 101 degrees, the dew point 60.

64, and the relative humidity 29%, producing a heat index of 104. The wind was south at 13 miles an hour. The pressure was 29.87 inches and falling. At Guthrie, it was sunny. The temperature was 102, and the heat index was 104. The wind was south at 16, gusting to 24. Observations from around the region. Skies ranged from sunny to mostly sunny. It was 103 at Wichita, 103 at Woodward, and 102 at Oklahoma City. Dallas-Fort Worth reported 100, Tulsa reported 100, and Springfield reported 94. Once again at 6 p.m., it's still water, it was sunny. The temperature was 101, and the heat index was 104. Heat advisory now in effect until 8 p.m. Central Daylight Time Friday. What? Maximum heat index values of 105 to 110 expected each afternoon, with low temperatures only falling into the upper 70s in most areas. Where? Portions of central, east central, northern, northwest, southeast, southern, southwest, and western Oklahoma and northern Texas. When? Until 8 p.m. Central Daylight Time Friday. Impacts. Hot temperatures and high humidity may cause heat illnesses. Drink plenty of fluids, stay in an air-conditioned room, stay out of the sun, and check up on relatives and neighbors. Heat advisory now in effect until 8 p.m. Central Daylight Time Friday. What? Heat index values from 105 to 110 each afternoon and overnight lows from the mid-70s to lower 80s expected. Where? Portions of northwest and west-central Arkansas and east-central, northeast, and southeast Oklahoma. When? Until 8 p.m. Central Daylight Time Friday. Impacts. Heat-related illnesses are possible, especially impacting those not acclimated to the conditions or those performing strenuous activities. Take extra precautions when outside. Wear lightweight and loose-fitting clothing. Try to limit strenuous activities to early morning or evening. Take action when you see symptoms of heat exhaustion and heat stroke. From the Norman Forecast Office, here is the forecast for Stillwater and surrounding area. Tonight, mostly clear. Lows in the upper 70s. South winds 10 to 15 miles an hour with gusts up to 25 miles an hour. Heat index values up to 106 early until midnight. Wednesday, sunny, hot with highs around 103. Southwest winds 10 to 15 miles an hour with gusts up to 25 miles an hour. Heat index values up to 109 in the afternoon. Wednesday night, clear. Lows around 80. South winds 10 to 15 miles an hour with gusts up to 25 miles an hour. Heat index values up to 108 early until midnight. Thursday, sunny, hot with highs around 103. South winds 15 to 20 miles an hour with gusts up to 30 miles an hour. Heat index values up to 109 in the afternoon. Thursday night, mostly clear. Lows around 80. South winds 10 to 15 miles an hour with gusts up to 30 miles an hour. Heat index values up to 105 early until midnight. Friday, sunny, hot with highs around 100. Friday night, mostly clear. Lows in the upper 70s. Saturday, sunny, hot with highs around 100. Saturday night, mostly clear. Lows in the upper 70s. Heat index values up to 105 early until midnight. Sunday, sunny, hot with highs 100 to 105. Sunday night, mostly clear until midnight, then becoming partly cloudy. Lows in the mid-70s. Heat index values up to 105 early until midnight. Monday, mostly sunny. Hot with highs around 100. Monday night, mostly clear. Lows in the mid-70s. Tuesday, sunny, hot with highs around 100. 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It's Stillwater, it was sunny. The temperature was 101 degrees, the dew point 64, and the relative humidity 29%, producing a heat index of 104. The wind was south at 13 miles an hour. The pressure was 29.87 inches and falling. At Guthrie, it was sunny. The temperature was

102, and the heat index was 104. The wind was south at 16, gusting to 24. Observations from around the region. Skies ranged from sunny to mostly sunny. It was 103 at Wichita, 103 at Woodward, and 102 at Oklahoma City. Dallas-Fort Worth reported 100, Tulsa reported 100, and Springfield reported 94. Once again at 6 p.m., it's still water, it was sunny. The temperature was 101, and the heat index was 104. Heat advisory now in effect until 8 p.m. Central Daylight Time Friday. What? Maximum heat index values of 105 to 110 expected each afternoon, with low temperatures only falling into the upper 70s in most areas. Where? Portions of central, east central, northern, northwest, southeast, southern, southwest, and western Oklahoma and northern Texas. When? Until 8 p.m. Central Daylight Time Friday. Impacts. Hot temperatures and high humidity may cause heat illnesses. Drink plenty of fluids, stay in an air-conditioned room, stay out of the sun, and check up on relatives and neighbors. Heat advisory now in effect until 8 p.m. Central Daylight Time Friday. What? Heat index values from 105 to 110 each afternoon and overnight lows from the mid-70s to lower 80s expected. Where? Portions of northwest and west central Arkansas and east central, northeast, and southeast Oklahoma. When? Until 8 p.m. Central Daylight Time Friday. Impacts. Heat-related illnesses are possible, especially impacting those not acclimated to the conditions or those performing strenuous activities. Take extra precautions when outside. Wear lightweight and loose-fitting clothing. Try to limit strenuous activities to early morning or evening. Take action when you see symptoms of heat exhaustion and heat stroke. From the Norman Forecast Office, here is the forecast for Stillwater and surrounding area. Tonight, mostly clear. Lows in the upper 70s. South winds 10 to 15 miles an hour with gusts up to 25 miles an hour. Heat index values up to 106 early until midnight. Wednesday, sunny, hot with highs around 103. Southwest winds 10 to 15 miles an hour with gusts up to 25 miles an hour. Heat index values up to 109 in the afternoon. Wednesday night, clear. Lows around 80. South winds 10 to 15 miles an hour with gusts up to 25 miles an hour. Heat index values up to 108 early until midnight. Thursday, sunny, hot with highs around 103. South winds 15 to 20 miles an hour with gusts up to 30 miles an hour. Heat index values up to 109 in the afternoon. Thursday night, mostly clear. Lows around 80. South winds 10 to 15 miles an hour with gusts up to 30 miles an hour. Heat index values up to 105 early until midnight. Friday, sunny, hot with highs around 100. Friday night, mostly clear. Lows in the upper 70s. Saturday, sunny, hot with highs around 100. Saturday night, mostly clear. Lows in the upper 70s. Heat index values up to 105 early until midnight. Sunday, sunny, hot with highs 100 to 105. Sunday night, mostly clear until midnight, then becoming partly cloudy. Lows in the mid-70s. Heat index values up to 105 early until midnight. Monday, mostly sunny. Hot with highs around 100. Monday night, mostly clear. Lows in the mid-70s. Tuesday, sunny, hot with highs around 100. You're listening to Stillwater Weather Radio, and here are 6 p.m. weather observations. It's Stillwater, it was sunny. The temperature was 101 degrees, the dew point 64, and the relative humidity 29%, producing a heat index of 104. The wind was south at 13 miles an hour. The pressure was 29.87 inches and falling. At Guthrie, it was sunny. The temperature was 102, and the heat index was 104. The wind was south at 16, gusting to 24. Observations from around the region. Skies ranged from sunny to mostly sunny. It was 103 at Wichita, 100.

103 at Woodward and 102 at Oklahoma City. Dallas-Fort Worth reported 100, Tulsa reported 100, and Springfield reported 94. Once again at 6 p.m., it's still water, it was sunny. The temperature was 101, and the heat index was 104. Heat advisory now in effect until 8 p.m. Central Daylight Time Friday. What? Maximum heat index values of 105 to 110 expected each afternoon, with low temperatures only falling into the upper 70s in most areas. Where? Portions of central, east central, northern, northwest, southeast, southern, southwest, and western Oklahoma and northern Texas. When? Until 8 p.m. Central Daylight Time Friday. Impacts: hot temperatures and high humidity may cause heat illnesses. Drink plenty of fluids, stay in an air-conditioned room, stay out of the sun, and check up on relatives and neighbors. 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Programming originates from the National Weather Service Forecast Office in Norman, Oklahoma. Heat advisory now in effect until 8 p.m. Central Daylight Time Friday. What? Heat index values from 105 to 110 each afternoon and overnight lows from the mid-70s to lower 80s expected. Where? Portions of northwest and west-central Arkansas and east-central, northeast, and southeast Oklahoma. When? Until 8 p.m. Central Daylight Time Friday. Impacts: heat-related illnesses are possible, especially impacting those not acclimated to the conditions or those performing strenuous activities. Take extra precautions when outside. Wear lightweight and loose-fitting clothing. Try to limit strenuous activities to early morning or evening. 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From the Norman Forecast Office, here is the forecast for Stillwater and surrounding area. Tonight, mostly clear. Lows in the upper 70s. South winds 10 to 15 miles an hour with gusts up to 25 miles an hour. Heat index values up to 106 early until midnight. Wednesday, sunny, hot with highs around 103. Southwest winds 10 to 15 miles an hour with gusts up to 25 miles an hour. Heat index values up to 109 in the afternoon. Wednesday night, clear. Lows around 80. South winds 10 to 15 miles an hour with gusts up to 25 miles an hour. Heat index values up to 108 early until midnight. Thursday, sunny, hot with highs around 103. South winds 15 to 20 miles an hour with gusts up to 30 miles an hour. Heat index values up to 109 in the afternoon. Thursday night, mostly clear. Lows around 80. South winds 10 to 15 miles an hour with gusts up to 30 miles an hour. Heat index values up to 105 early until midnight. Friday, sunny, hot with highs around 100. Friday night, mostly clear. Lows in the upper 70s. Saturday, sunny, hot with highs around 100. Saturday night, mostly clear. Lows in the upper 70s. Heat index values up to 105 early until midnight. Sunday, sunny, hot with highs 100 to 105. Sunday night, mostly clear until midnight, then becoming partly cloudy. Lows in the mid-70s. Heat index values up to 105 early until midnight. Monday, mostly sunny. Hot with highs around 100. Monday night, mostly clear. Lows in the mid-70s. Tuesday, sunny, hot with highs around 100. You're listening to Stillwater Weather Radio, and here are 6 p.m. weather observations. It's Stillwater, it was sunny. The temperature was 101 degrees, the dew point 64, and the relative humidity 29%, producing a heat index of 104. The wind was south at 13 miles an hour. The pressure was 29.87 inches and falling. Producing a heat index of 104. The wind was south at 13 miles an hour. The pressure was 29.87 inches and falling. At Guthrie, it was sunny. The temperature was 102, and the heat index was 104. The wind was south at 16, gust

18 to 24. Observations from around the region. Skies ranged from sunny to mostly sunny. It was 103 at Wichita, 103 at Woodward, and 102 at Oklahoma City. Dallas-Fort Worth reported 100, Tulsa reported 100, and Springfield reported 94. Once again at 6 p.m., it's still water, it was sunny. The temperature was 101, and the heat index was 104. Heat advisory now in effect until 8 p.m. Central Daylight Time Friday. What? Maximum heat index values of 105 to 110 expected each afternoon, with low temperatures only falling into the upper 70s in most areas. Where? Portions of central, east central, northern, northwest, southeast, southern, southwest, and western Oklahoma and northern Texas. When? Until 8 p.m. Central Daylight Time Friday. Impacts. Hot temperatures and high humidity may cause heat illnesses. Drink plenty of fluids, stay in an air-conditioned room, stay out of the sun, and check up on relatives and neighbors. Heat advisory now in effect until 8 p.m. Central Daylight Time Friday. What? Heat index values from 105 to 110 each afternoon and overnight lows from the mid-70s to lower 80s expected. Where? Portions of northwest and west-central Arkansas and east-central, northeast, and southeast Oklahoma. When? Until 8 p.m. Central Daylight Time Friday. Impacts. Heat-related illnesses are possible, especially impacting those not acclimated to the conditions or those performing strenuous activities. Take extra precautions when outside. Wear lightweight and loose-fitting clothing. Try to limit strenuous activities to early morning or evening. Take action when you see symptoms of heat exhaustion and heat stroke. From the Norman Forecast Office, here is the forecast for Stillwater and surrounding area. Tonight, mostly clear. Lows in the upper 70s. South winds 10 to 15 miles an hour with gusts up to 25 miles an hour. Heat index values up to 106 early until midnight. Wednesday, sunny, hot with highs around 103. Southwest winds 10 to 15 miles an hour with gusts up to 25 miles an hour. Heat index values up to 109 in the afternoon. Wednesday night, clear. Lows around 80. South winds 10 to 15 miles an hour with gusts up to 25 miles an hour. Heat index values up to 108 early until midnight. Thursday, sunny, hot with highs around 103. South winds 15 to 20 miles an hour with gusts up to 30 miles an hour. Heat index values up to 109 in the afternoon. Thursday night, mostly clear. Lows around 80. South winds 10 to 15 miles an hour with gusts up to 30 miles an hour. Heat index values up to 105 early until midnight. Friday, sunny, hot with highs around 100. Friday night, mostly clear. Lows in the upper 70s. Saturday, sunny, hot with highs around 100. Saturday night, mostly clear. Lows in the upper 70s. Heat index values up to 105 early until midnight. Sunday, sunny, hot with highs 100 to 105. Sunday night, mostly clear until midnight, then becoming partly cloudy. Lows in the mid-70s. Heat index values up to 105 early until midnight. Monday, mostly sunny. Hot with highs around 100. Monday night, mostly clear. Lows in the mid-70s. Tuesday, sunny, hot with highs around 100. You're listening to Stillwater Weather Radio, and here are 6 p.m. weather observations. It's Stillwater, it was sunny. The temperature was 101 degrees, the dew point 64, and the relative humidity 29%, producing a heat index of 104. The wind was south at 13 miles an hour. The pressure was 29.87 inches and falling. At Guthrie, it was sunny. The temperature was 102, and the heat index was 104. The wind was south at 16, gusting to 24. Observations from around the region. Skies ranged from sunny to mostly sunny. It was 103 at Wichita, 103 at Woodward, and 102 at Oklahoma City. Dallas-Fort Worth reported 100.

Tulsa reported 100, and Springfield reported 94. Once again at 6 p.m., it's still water, it was sunny. The temperature was 101, and the heat index was 104. Heat advisory now in effect until 8 p.m. Central Daylight Time Friday. What? Maximum heat index values of 105 to 110 expected each afternoon, with low temperatures only falling into the upper 70s in most areas. Where? Portions of central, east central, northern, northwest, southeast, southern, southwest, and western Oklahoma and northern Texas. When? Until 8 p.m. Central Daylight Time Friday. Impacts. Hot temperatures and high humidity may cause heat illnesses. Drink plenty of fluids, stay in an air-conditioned room, stay out of the sun, and check up on relatives and neighbors. Heat advisory now in effect until 8 p.m. Central Daylight Time Friday. What? Heat index values from 105 to 110 each afternoon and overnight lows from the mid-70s to lower 80s expected. Where? Portions of northwest and west-central Arkansas and east-central, northeast, and southeast Oklahoma. When? Until 8 p.m. Central Daylight Time Friday. Impacts. Heat-related illnesses are possible, especially impacting those not acclimated to the conditions or those performing strenuous activities. Take extra precautions when outside. Wear lightweight and loose-fitting clothing. Try to limit strenuous activities to early morning or evening. Take action when you see symptoms of heat exhaustion and heat stroke. From the Norman Forecast Office, here is the forecast for Stillwater and surrounding area. Tonight, mostly clear. Lows in the upper 70s. South winds 10 to 15 miles an hour with gusts up to 25 miles an hour. Heat index values up to 106 early until midnight. Wednesday, sunny, hot with highs around 103. Southwest winds 10 to 15 miles an hour with gusts up to 25 miles an hour. Heat index values up to 109 in the afternoon. Wednesday night, clear. Lows around 80. South winds 10 to 15 miles an hour with gusts up to 25 miles an hour. Heat index values up to 108 early until midnight. Thursday, sunny, hot with highs around 103. South winds 15 to 20 miles an hour with gusts up to 30 miles an hour. Heat index values up to 109 in the afternoon. Thursday night, mostly clear. Lows around 80. South winds 10 to 15 miles an hour with gusts up to 30 miles an hour. Heat index values up to 105 early until midnight. Friday, sunny, hot with highs around 100. Friday night, mostly clear. Lows in the upper 70s. Saturday, sunny, hot with highs around 100. Saturday night, mostly clear. Lows in the upper 70s. Heat index values up to 105 early until midnight. Sunday, sunny, hot with highs 100 to 105. Sunday night, mostly clear until midnight, then becoming partly cloudy. Lows in the mid-70s. Heat index values up to 105 early until midnight. Monday, mostly sunny. Hot with highs around 100. Monday night, mostly clear. Lows in the mid-70s. Tuesday, sunny, hot with highs around 100. 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It's Stillwater, it was sunny. The temperature was 101 degrees, the dew point 64, and the relative humidity 29%, producing a heat index of 104. The wind was south at 13 miles an hour. The pressure was 29.87 inches and falling. At Guthrie, it was sunny. The temperature was 102, and the heat index was 104. The wind was south at 16, gusting to 24. Observations from around the region. Skies ranged from sunny to mostly sunny. It was 103 at Wichita, 103 at Woodward, and 102 at Oklahoma City. Dallas-Fort Worth reported 100, Tulsa reported 100, and Springfield reported 94. Once again at 6 p.m., it's still water, it was sunny. The temperature was 101, and the heat index was 104. Heat advisory now in effect until...

p.m. Central Daylight Time Friday. What? Maximum heat index values of 105 to 110 expected each afternoon, with low temperatures only falling into the upper 70s in most areas. Where? Portions of central, east central, northern, northwest, southeast, southern, southwest, and western Oklahoma and northern Texas. When? Until 8 p.m. Central Daylight Time Friday. Impacts. Hot temperatures and high humidity may cause heat illnesses. Drink plenty of fluids, stay in an air-conditioned room, stay out of the sun, and check up on relatives and neighbors. 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Programming originates from the National Weather Service Forecast Office in Norman, Oklahoma. Heat advisory now in effect until 8 p.m. Central Daylight Time Friday. What? Heat index values from 105 to 110 each afternoon and overnight lows from the mid-70s to lower 80s expected. Where? Portions of northwest and west-central Arkansas and east-central, northeast, and southeast Oklahoma. When? Until 8 p.m. Central Daylight Time Friday. Impacts. Heat-related illnesses are possible, especially impacting those not acclimated to the conditions or those performing strenuous activities. Take extra precautions when outside. Wear lightweight and loose-fitting clothing. Try to limit strenuous activities to early morning or evening. Take action when you see symptoms of heat exhaustion and heat stroke. From the Norman Forecast Office, here is the forecast for Stillwater and surrounding area. Tonight, mostly clear. Lows in the upper 70s. South winds 10 to 15 miles an hour with gusts up to 25 miles an hour. Heat index values up to 106 early until midnight. Wednesday, sunny, hot with highs around 103. Southwest winds 10 to 15 miles an hour with gusts up to 25 miles an hour. Heat index values up to 109 in the afternoon. Wednesday night, clear. Lows around 80. South winds 10 to 15 miles an hour with gusts up to 25 miles an hour. Heat index values up to 108 early until midnight. Thursday, sunny, hot with highs around 103. South winds 15 to 20 miles an hour with gusts up to 30 miles an hour. Heat index values up to 109 in the afternoon. Thursday night, mostly clear. Lows around 80. South winds 10 to 15 miles an hour with gusts up to 30 miles an hour. Heat index values up to 105 early until midnight. Friday, sunny, hot with highs around 100. Friday night, mostly clear. Lows in the upper 70s. Saturday, sunny, hot with highs around 100. Saturday night, mostly clear. Lows in the upper 70s. Heat index values up to 105 early until midnight. Sunday, sunny, hot with highs 100 to 105. Sunday night, mostly clear until midnight, then becoming partly cloudy. Lows in the mid-70s. Heat index values up to 105 early until midnight. Monday, mostly sunny. Hot with highs around 100. Monday night, mostly clear. Lows in the mid-70s. Tuesday, sunny, hot with highs around 100. 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It's Stillwater, it was sunny. The temperature was 101 degrees, the dew point 64, and the relative humidity 29%, producing a heat index of 104. The wind was south at 13 miles an hour. The pressure was 29.87 inches and falling. At Guthrie, it was sunny. The temperature was 102, and the heat index was 104. The wind was south at 16, gusting to 24. Observations from around the region. Skies ranged from sunny to mostly sunny. It was 103 at Wichita, 103 at Woodward, and 102 at Oklahoma City. Dallas-Fort Worth reported 100, Tulsa reported 100, and Springfield reported 94. Once again at 6 p.m., it's Stillwater, it was sunny. The temperature was 101, and the heat index was 104. Heat advisory now in effect until 8 p.m.

Central Daylight Time Friday. What? Maximum heat index values of 105 to 110 expected each afternoon, with low temperatures only falling into the upper 70s in most areas. Where? Portions of central, east central, northern, northwest, southeast, southern, southwest, and western Oklahoma and northern Texas. When? Until 8 p.m. Central Daylight Time Friday. Impacts. Hot temperatures and high humidity may cause heat illnesses. Drink plenty of fluids, stay in an air-conditioned room, stay out of the sun, and check up on relatives and neighbors. Heat advisory now in effect until 8 p.m. Central Daylight Time Friday. What? Heat index values from 105 to 110 each afternoon and overnight lows from the mid-70s to lower 80s expected. Where? Portions of northwest and west central Arkansas and east central, northeast, and southeast Oklahoma. When? Until 8 p.m. Central Daylight Time Friday. Impacts. Heat-related illnesses are possible, especially impacting those not acclimated to the conditions or those performing strenuous activities. Take extra precautions when outside. Wear lightweight and loose-fitting clothing. Try to limit strenuous activities to early morning or evening. Take action when you see symptoms of heat exhaustion and heat stroke. From the Norman Forecast Office, here is the forecast for Stillwater and surrounding area. Tonight, mostly clear. Lows in the upper 70s. South winds 10 to 15 miles an hour with gusts up to 25 miles an hour. Heat index values up to 106 early until midnight. Wednesday, sunny, hot with highs around 103. Southwest winds 10 to 15 miles an hour with gusts up to 25 miles an hour. Heat index values up to 109 in the afternoon. Wednesday night, clear. Lows around 80. South winds 10 to 15 miles an hour with gusts up to 25 miles an hour. Heat index values up to 108 early until midnight. Thursday, sunny, hot with highs around 103. South winds 15 to 20 miles an hour with gusts up to 30 miles an hour. Heat index values up to 109 in the afternoon. Thursday night, mostly clear. Lows around 80. South winds 10 to 15 miles an hour with gusts up to 30 miles an hour. Heat index values up to 105 early until midnight. Friday, sunny, hot with highs around 100. Friday night, mostly clear. Lows in the upper 70s. Saturday, sunny, hot with highs around 100. Saturday night, mostly clear. Lows in the upper 70s. Heat index values up to 105 early until midnight. Sunday, sunny, hot with highs 100 to 105. Sunday night, mostly clear until midnight, then becoming partly cloudy. Lows in the mid-70s. Heat index values up to 105 early until midnight. Monday, mostly sunny. Hot with highs around 100. Monday night, mostly clear. Lows in the mid-70s. Tuesday, sunny, hot with highs around 100. 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It's Stillwater, it was sunny. The temperature was 101 degrees, the dew point 64, and the relative humidity 29%, producing a heat index of 104. The wind was south at 13 miles an hour. The pressure was 29.87 inches and falling. At Guthrie, it was sunny. The temperature was 102, and the heat index was 104. The wind was south at 16, gusting to 24. Observations from around the region. Skies ranged from sunny to mostly sunny. It was 103 at Wichita, 103 at Woodward, and 102 at Oklahoma City. Dallas-Fort Worth reported 100, Tulsa reported 100, and Springfield reported 94. Once again at 6 p.m., it's still water, it was sunny. The temperature was 101, and the heat index was 104. Heat advisory now in effect until 8 p.m. Central Daylight Time Friday. What? Maximum heat index values of 105 to 110 expected each afternoon, with low temperatures only falling into the upper 70s in most areas. Where? Portions of central, east central, northern,

northwest, southeast, southern, southwest, and western Oklahoma and northern Texas. When? Until 8 p.m. Central Daylight Time Friday. Impacts: hot temperatures and high humidity may cause heat illnesses. Drink plenty of fluids, stay in an air-conditioned room, stay out of the sun, and check up on relatives and neighbors. Heat advisory now in effect until 8 p.m. Central Daylight Time Friday. What? Heat index values from 105 to 110 each afternoon and overnight lows from the mid-70s to lower 80s expected. Where? Portions of northwest and west central Arkansas and east central, northeast, and southeast Oklahoma. When? Until 8 p.m. Central Daylight Time Friday. Impacts: heat-related illnesses are possible, especially impacting those not acclimated to the conditions or those performing strenuous activities. Take extra precautions when outside. 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From the Norman Forecast Office, here is the forecast for Stillwater and surrounding area. Tonight, mostly clear. Lows in the upper 70s. South winds 10 to 15 miles an hour with gusts up to 25 miles an hour. Heat index values up to 106 early until midnight. Wednesday, sunny, hot with highs around 103. Southwest winds 10 to 15 miles an hour with gusts up to 25 miles an hour. Heat index values up to 109 in the afternoon. Wednesday night, clear. Lows around 80. South winds 10 to 15 miles an hour with gusts up to 25 miles an hour. Heat index values up to 108 early until midnight. Thursday, sunny, hot with highs around 103. South winds 15 to 20 miles an hour with gusts up to 30 miles an hour. Heat index values up to 109 in the afternoon. Thursday night, mostly clear. Lows around 80. South winds 10 to 15 miles an hour with gusts up to 30 miles an hour. Heat index values up to 105 early until midnight. Friday, sunny, hot with highs around 100. Friday night, mostly clear. Lows in the upper 70s. Saturday, sunny, hot with highs around 100. Saturday night, mostly clear. Lows in the upper 70s. Heat index values up to 105 early until midnight. Sunday, sunny, hot with highs 100 to 105. Sunday night, mostly clear until midnight, then becoming partly cloudy. Lows in the mid-70s. Heat index values up to 105 early until midnight. Monday, mostly sunny. Hot with highs around 100. Monday night, mostly clear. Lows in the mid-70s. Tuesday, sunny, hot with highs around 100. You're listening to Stillwater Weather Radio, and here are 6 p.m. weather observations. It's Stillwater, it was sunny. The temperature was 101 degrees, the dew point 64, and the relative humidity 29%, producing a heat index of 104. The wind was south at 13 miles an hour. The pressure was 29.87 inches and falling. At Guthrie, it was sunny. The temperature was 102, and the heat index was 104. The wind was south at 16, gusting to 24. Observations from around the region. Skies ranged from sunny to mostly sunny. It was 103 at Wichita, 103 at Woodward, and 102 at Oklahoma City. Dallas-Fort Worth reported 100, Tulsa reported 100, and Springfield reported 94. Once again at 6 p.m., it's Stillwater, it was sunny. The temperature was 101, and the heat index was 104. Heat advisory now in effect until 8 p.m. Central Daylight Time Friday. What? Maximum heat index values of 105 to 110 expected each afternoon, with low temperatures only falling into the upper 70s in most areas. Where? Portions of central, east central, northern, northwest, southeast, southern, southwest, and western Oklahoma and northern Texas. When? Until 8 p.m. Central Daylight Time Friday. Impacts: hot temperatures and high humidity may cause heat illnesses. Drink plenty of fluid.

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Heat advisory now in effect until 8 p.m. Central Daylight Time Friday. What? Heat index values from 105 to 110 each afternoon and overnight lows from the mid-70s to lower 80s expected. Where? Portions of northwest and west central Arkansas and east central, northeast, and southeast Oklahoma. When? Until 8 p.m. Central Daylight Time Friday. Impacts. Heat-related illnesses are possible, especially impacting those not acclimated to the conditions or those performing strenuous activities. Take extra precautions when outside. 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From the Norman Forecast Office, here is the forecast for Stillwater and surrounding area. Tonight, mostly clear. Lows in the upper 70s. South winds 10 to 15 miles an hour with gusts up to 25 miles an hour. Heat index values up to 106 early until midnight. Wednesday, sunny, hot with highs around 103. Southwest winds 10 to 15 miles an hour with gusts up to 25 miles an hour. Heat index values up to 109 in the afternoon. Wednesday night, clear. Lows around 80. South winds 10 to 15 miles an hour with gusts up to 25 miles an hour. Heat index values up to 108 early until midnight. Thursday, sunny, hot with highs around 103. South winds 15 to 20 miles an hour with gusts up to 30 miles an hour. Heat index values up to 109 in the afternoon. Thursday night, mostly clear. Lows around 80. South winds 10 to 15 miles an hour with gusts up to 30 miles an hour. Heat index values up to 105 early until midnight. Friday, sunny, hot with highs around 100. Friday night, mostly clear. Lows in the upper 70s. Saturday, sunny, hot with highs around 100. Saturday night, mostly clear. Lows in the upper 70s. Heat index values up to 105 early until midnight. Sunday, sunny, hot with highs 100 to 105. Sunday night, mostly clear until midnight, then becoming partly cloudy. Lows in the mid-70s. Heat index values up to 105 early until midnight. Monday, mostly sunny. Hot with highs around 100. Monday night, mostly clear. Lows in the mid-70s. Tuesday, sunny, hot with highs around 100. 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It's Stillwater, it was sunny. The temperature was 101 degrees, the dew point 64, and the relative humidity 29%, producing a heat index of 104. The wind was south at 13 miles an hour. The pressure was 29.87 inches and falling. At Guthrie, it was sunny. The temperature was 102, and the heat index was 104. The wind was south at 16, gusting to 24. Observations from around the region. Skies ranged from sunny to mostly sunny. It was 103 at Wichita, 103 at Woodward, and 102 at Oklahoma City. Dallas-Fort Worth reported 100, Tulsa reported 100, and Springfield reported 94. Once again at 6 p.m., it's Stillwater, it was sunny. The temperature was 101, and the heat index was 104. You're listening to Stillwater Weather Radio, and here are 7 p.m. weather observations. It's Stillwater, it was sunny. The temperature was 100 degrees, the dew point 64, and the relative humidity 30%, producing a heat index of 102. The wind was south at 15 miles an hour. The pressure was 29.86 inches and falling. At Guthrie, it was mostly sunny. The temperature was 100, and the heat index was 102. The wind was south at 12. Observations from around the